34 feet every 17 seconds. At San Francisco, blowing wind southwest at 6 knots. Water temperature 54. Pressure 1,016.3 millibars. Swell 4 feet every 16 seconds. At Half Moon Bay, blowing wind south 4 knots. Water temperature 55. Pressure 1,017.5 millibars. Sea is 3 feet every 16 seconds. At Monterey, buoy winds calm. Water temperature 57. Pressure 1,016.3 millibars. Head point, sir. Wave rider, buoy water temperature 61. Seas 6 feet every 17 seconds. At Cape San Martin, buoy winds south at 2 knots. Water temperature 62. Pressure 1,016.8 millibars. Synopsis for the Central California coast and bays, including the Monterey Bay, Greater Farallones, and Cordell Bank National Marine Sanctuaries. Flight southwest to west winds strengthen into gusty northwest winds beginning Tuesday. Strong northwesterly winds will result in building rough seas for the second half of this week. The marine forecast for San Pablo Bay, Susan Bay, the West Delta, and the San Francisco Bay north of the Bay Bridge. For tonight, west wind 10 to 15 knots. Memorial Day, southwest wind 10 to 15 knots. A slight chance of drizzle in the morning. For Monday night, west wind 15 to 20 knots, easing to 10 to 15 knots after midnight. A slight chance of very light drizzle after midnight. For Tuesday, west wind 15 to 20 knots. The marine forecast for Monterey Bay. Small craft advisory in effect from Tuesday morning through Tuesday afternoon. For tonight, west wind 5 to 10 knots, easing to around 5 knots late. Seas around 3 feet. Wave detail, northwest 2 feet at 9 seconds. A slight chance of very light drizzle late this evening and overnight. Patchy fog late this evening and overnight. Memorial Day, west wind 5 to 10 knots, rising to 10 to 15 knots in the afternoon. Seas around 3 feet. Wave detail, west 3 feet at 12 seconds. A slight chance of drizzle in the morning. Patchy fog in the morning. For Monday night, west wind 10 to 15 knots. Seas around 3 feet. Wave detail, west 3 feet at 6 seconds. A slight chance of drizzle after midnight. For Tuesday, northwest wind 15 to 20 knots, becoming west 20 to 25 knots in the afternoon. Seas around 3 feet, building to 4 to 6 feet in the afternoon. Wave detail, west 5 feet at 10 seconds. A slight chance of drizzle in the morning. The coastal waters forecast from Point Arena to Point Reyes out to 10 nautical miles. Small craft advisory in effect from late Monday night through Tuesday afternoon. Tonight, southwest wind around 5 knots, seas 3 to 5 feet. Wave detail, northwest 4 feet at 9 seconds and southwest 2 feet at 14 seconds. Patchy fog, a slight chance of drizzle late. Memorial Day, southwest wind 5 to 10 knots, seas 3 to 4 feet. Wave detail, northwest 4 feet at 13 seconds and southwest 2 feet at 15 seconds. Patchy fog in the morning. A slight chance of drizzle. Monday night, northwest wind 10 to 15 knots, rising to 15 to 20 knots after midnight. Seas 3 to 4 feet, building to 4 to 6 feet after midnight. Wave detail, northwest 5 feet at 6 seconds and south 2 feet at 16 seconds. A slight chance of very light drizzle Tuesday, northwest wind 20 to 25 knots, rising to 25 to 30 knots with gusts up to 40 knots in the afternoon. Seas 7 to 10 feet. Wave detail, northwest 9 feet at 11 seconds and south 4 feet at 15 seconds. A slight chance of very light drizzle. The coastal waters forecast from Point Arena to Point Reyes 10 to 60 nautical miles offshore. Small craft advisory in effect from late Monday night through Tuesday afternoon. Tonight, southwest wind 5 to 10 knots, seas 5 to 6 feet. Wave detail, northwest 6 feet at 13 seconds and south 2 feet at 14 seconds. A slight chance of drizzle late. Memorial Day, west wind 5 to 10 knots, seas 5 to 6 feet. Wave detail, northwest.

5 feet at 13 seconds and south 2 feet at 15 seconds. A slight chance of drizzle. Monday night. Northwest wind 10 to 15 knots, rising to 15 to 20 knots after midnight. Seas 4 to 5 feet, building to 6 to 9 feet after midnight. Wave detail, northwest 8 feet at 7 seconds and south 2 feet at 16 seconds. A slight chance of drizzle Tuesday, northwest wind 20 to 25 knots, seas 10 to 13 feet. Wave detail, northwest 13 feet at 14 seconds and south 3 feet at 15 seconds. A slight chance of very light drizzle. San Francisco VAR forecast. In the deep water channel, mixed seas of 4 to 6 feet at 11 seconds. Across the bar, swell can be more than twice as high across the bar than surrounding waters. Waves are also more prone to break, particularly during strong ebb currents. Maximum ebb current of 2.3 knots at 01:07 a.m. Monday and 1.8 knots at 12:57 p.m. Monday. The coastal waters forecast from Point Pinos to Point Piedras blunts out to 10 nautical miles. Small craft advisory in effect from late Monday night through Tuesday afternoon. Tonight, northwest wind 5 to 10 knots, seas 3 to 4 feet. Wave detail, northwest 4 feet at 10 seconds and southwest 2 feet at 15 seconds. A slight chance of very light drizzle until early morning. Patchy fog, Memorial Day. Northwest wind 5 to 10 knots, seas around 4 feet. Wave detail, northwest 4 feet at 13 seconds and southwest 3 feet at 15 seconds. A slight chance of very light drizzle in the morning. Monday night, northwest wind 10 to 15 knots, rising to 15 to 20 knots after midnight. Seas 4 to 5 feet. Wave detail, northwest 4 feet at 6 seconds and south 2 feet at 16 seconds. A slight chance of very light drizzle after midnight. Tuesday, northwest wind 20 to 25 knots with gusts up to 40 knots. Seas 4 to 5 feet, building to 6 to 8 feet in the afternoon. Wave detail, northwest 7 feet at 9 seconds and south 2 feet at 15 seconds. A slight chance of drizzle. The coastal waters forecast from Pigeon Point to Point Pinos 10 to 60 nautical miles offshore. Small craft advisory in effect from Tuesday morning through Tuesday afternoon. Tonight, west wind 5 to 10 knots, seas 4 to 5 feet. Wave detail, northwest 5 feet at 9 seconds and southwest 2 feet at 14 seconds. A slight chance of very light drizzle late. Memorial Day. West wind 5 to 10 knots, seas around 5 feet. Wave detail, northwest 4 feet at 14 seconds and south 2 feet at 16 seconds. A chance of drizzle in the morning, then a slight chance of very light drizzle in the afternoon. Monday night, northwest wind 10 to 15 knots, rising to 15 to 20 knots after midnight. Seas around 5 feet. Wave detail, northwest 5 feet at 6 seconds and south 2 feet at 16 seconds. A slight chance of very light drizzle Tuesday, northwest wind 20 to 25 knots, seas 6 to 9 feet, building to 9 to 11 feet in the afternoon. Wave detail, northwest 11 feet at 15 seconds and south 2 feet at 15 seconds. A slight chance of drizzle. The offshore waters forecast for the following marine location, Point Arena to Pigeon Point between 60 nautical miles and 150 nautical miles offshore. Issued at 2:46 p.m. Pacific Daylight Time. Gale force winds possible Wednesday night. Tonight, west to northwest winds less than 10 knots. Seas 5 to 7 feet. Monday, west wind 5 to 10 knots. Seas 5 to 6 feet. Monday night, west to northwest winds 10 to 20 knots. Seas 5 to 7 feet, building to 7 to 12 feet. Tuesday, northwest winds 15 to 20 knots. Seas 9 to 15 feet. Tuesday night, north to northwest winds 20 to 25 knots. Seas 13 to 15 feet. Wednesday, north to northwest winds 20 to 30 knots. Seas 12 to 14 feet. Wednesday night, north to northwest winds 25 to 35 knots, diminishing to 20 to 30 knots. Seas 11 to 13 feet. Thursday, north to northwest winds 15.

25 knots. Seas 10 to 13 feet. Thursday night, north to northwest winds 10 to 20 knots. Seas 9 to 11 feet. Friday, north to northwest winds 10 to 15 knots. Seas 8 to 10 feet. Friday night, north to northwest winds 15 to 25 knots. Seas 7 to 9 feet. The offshore waters forecast for the following marine location: Pigeon Point to Point Piedras Blancos between 60 nautical miles and 150 nautical miles offshore. Issued at 2:46 p.m. Pacific Daylight Time. Tonight, variable winds less than 5 knots, becoming west to northwest. Seas 5 to 6 feet. Monday, west to northwest winds 5 to 10 knots. Seas 5 to 6 feet. Monday night, northwest winds 10 to 15 knots, becoming 10 to 20 knots. Seas 5 to 7 feet. Tuesday, north to northwest winds 15 to 20 knots. Seas 8 to 13 feet. Tuesday night, northwest winds 20 to 25 knots. Seas 11 to 14 feet. Wednesday, northwest winds 20 to 30 knots. Seas 13 to 14 feet. Wednesday night, northwest winds 15 to 25 knots. Seas 10 to 13 feet. Thursday, northwest winds 10 to 20 knots. Seas 10 to 12 feet. Thursday night, north to northwest winds 10 to 20 knots, becoming 10 to 15 knots. Seas 9 to 11 feet. Friday, north to northwest winds 10 to 15 knots. Seas 8 to 9 feet. Friday night, north to northwest winds 15 to 25 knots. Seas 8 to 9 feet. The coastal waters forecast from Point Reyes to Pigeon Point out to 10 nautical miles. Small craft advisory in effect from late Monday night through Tuesday afternoon. For tonight, west wind 5 to 10 knots, easing to around 5 knots late this evening and overnight. Seas 3 to 4 feet. Wave detail, northwest 3 feet at 9 seconds and southwest 2 feet at 15 seconds. Patchy fog. A slight chance of very light drizzle after midnight. Memorial Day, west wind 5 to 10 knots. Seas 3 to 4 feet. Wave detail, west 3 feet at 14 seconds and southwest 2 feet at 16 seconds. Patchy fog in the morning. A chance of drizzle in the morning, then a slight chance of very light drizzle in the afternoon. For Monday night, west wind around 10 knots, becoming northwest 15 to 20 knots after midnight. Seas 3 to 5 feet. Wave detail, west 4 feet at 6 seconds and southwest 2 feet at 16 seconds. A slight chance of very light drizzle. For Tuesday, northwest wind 20 to 25 knots, rising to 25 to 30 knots in the afternoon. Seas 5 to 8 feet. Wave detail, northwest 7 feet at 10 seconds. A slight chance of very light drizzle. The coastal waters forecast from Pigeon Point to Point Pinos out to 10 nautical miles. Small craft advisory in effect from Tuesday morning through Tuesday afternoon. For tonight, northwest wind around 5 knots. Seas 3 to 4 feet. Wave detail, northwest 3 feet at 9 seconds and southwest 2 feet at 14 seconds. Patchy fog late this evening and overnight. A slight chance of very light drizzle after midnight. Memorial Day, west wind 5 to 10 knots. Seas 3 to 4 feet. Wave detail, west 4 feet at 14 seconds and south 2 feet at 16 seconds. Patchy fog in the morning. A slight chance of drizzle. For Monday night, northwest wind 10 to 15 knots. Seas 3 to 4 feet. Wave detail, west 4 feet at 9 seconds and south 2 feet at 16 seconds. A slight chance of very light drizzle. For Tuesday, northwest wind 15 to 20 knots, rising to 20 to 25 knots in the afternoon. Seas 4 to 5 feet, building to 6 to 8 feet in the afternoon. Wave detail, west 7 feet at 11 seconds. A slight chance of drizzle.
sunset and tidal information for the San Francisco Bay Area for Sunday, May 24th. The sunset tonight, 8:20 p.m. The sunrise tomorrow, 5:53 a.m. The sunset tomorrow, 8:21 p.m. Tidal data at the Golden Gate for the afternoon and evening hours today and the morning hours of tomorrow. Low tide, 12:55 p.m. at 0.43 feet. High tide, 08:04 p.m. at 5.45 feet. Low tide, 2:17 a.m. at 1.28 feet. High tide, 08:05 a.m. at 3.96 feet. Here are the buoy observations for 5 p.m. Pacific Daylight Time. An offshore buoy 6, wind southwest at 21 knots, gusting to 25, pressure 1,015.5 millibars. An offshore buoy 59, winds northwest 6 knots, water temperature 60, pressure 1,018.4 millibars, seas 8 feet, every 14 seconds. At Point Arena buoy, winds south 8 knots, water temperature 56, pressure 1,016.5 millibars, seas 5 feet, every 15 seconds. At buoy 13 near Bodega Bay, winds calm, pressure 1,016.4 millibars. At Point Reyes wave rider buoy, water temperature 58, seas 5 feet, every 15 seconds. At San Francisco Bar Buoy, water temperature 58, seas 4 feet, every 17 seconds. At San Francisco Buoy, wind southwest at 6 knots, water temperature 54, pressure 1,016.3 millibars, swell 4 feet, every 16 seconds. At Half Moon Bay Buoy, wind south 4 knots, water temperature 55, pressure 1,017.5 millibars, seas 3 feet, every 16 seconds. At Monterey Bay Buoy, winds calm, water temperature 56, pressure 1,016.3 millibars, seas 7 feet, every 16 seconds. At Point Sur, wave rider buoy, water temperature 61, seas 6 feet, every 17 seconds. At Cape San Martin Buoy, winds south 2 knots, water temperature 62, pressure 1,016.7 millibars, seas 5 feet, every 17 seconds. Synopsis for the Central California coast and bays, including the Monterey Bay, Greater Farallones, and Cordell Bank National Marine Sanctuaries. Light southwest to west winds strengthen into gusty northwest winds beginning Tuesday. Strong northwesterly winds will result in building rough seas for the second half of this week. The marine forecast for San Pablo Bay, Suisun Bay, the West Delta, and the San Francisco Bay north of the Bay Bridge. For tonight, west wind 10 to 15 knots. Memorial Day, southwest wind 10 to 15 knots. A slight chance of drizzle in the morning. For Monday night, west wind 15 to 20 knots, easing to 10 to 15 knots after midnight. A slight chance of very light drizzle after midnight. For Tuesday, west wind 15 to 20 knots. The marine forecast for Monterey Bay. Small craft advisory in effect from Tuesday morning through Tuesday afternoon. For tonight, west wind 5 to 10 knots, easing to around 5 knots late. Seas around 3 feet. Wave detail, northwest 2 feet at 9 seconds. A slight chance of very light drizzle late this evening and overnight. Patchy fog late this evening and overnight. Memorial Day, west wind 5 to 10 knots, rising to 10 to 15 knots in the afternoon. Seas around 3 feet. Wave detail, west 3 feet at 12 seconds. A slight chance of drizzle in the morning. Patchy fog in the morning. For Monday night, west wind 10 to 15 knots. Seas around 3 feet. Wave detail, west 3 feet at 6 seconds. A slight chance of drizzle after midnight. For Tuesday, northwest wind 15 to 20 knots, becoming west 20 to 25 knots in the afternoon. Seas around 3 feet, building to 4 to 6 feet in the afternoon. Wave detail, west 5 feet at 10 seconds. A slight chance of drizzle in the morning. The coastal waters forecast from Point Arena to Point Reyes out to 10 nautical miles. Small craft.

advisory in effect from late Monday night through Tuesday afternoon. Tonight, southwest wind around 5 knots, seas 3 to 5 feet, wave detail. Northwest 4 feet at 9 seconds, and southwest 2 feet at 14 seconds. Patchy fog, a slight chance of drizzle late. Memorial Day. Southwest wind 5 to 10 knots, seas 3 to 4 feet, wave detail. Northwest 4 feet at 13 seconds, and southwest 2 feet at 15 seconds. Patchy fog in the morning. A slight chance of drizzle. Monday night, northwest wind 10 to 15 knots, rising to 15 to 20 knots after midnight. Seas 3 to 4 feet, building to 4 to 6 feet after midnight. Wave detail, northwest 5 feet at 6 seconds and south 2 feet at 16 seconds. A slight chance of very light drizzle Tuesday, northwest wind 20 to 25 knots, rising to 25 to 30 knots with gusts up to 40 knots in the afternoon. Seas 7 to 10 feet, wave detail, northwest 9 feet at 11 seconds and south 4 feet at 15 seconds. A slight chance of very light drizzle. The coastal waters forecast from Point Arena to Point Reyes 10 to 60 nautical miles offshore. Small craft advisory in effect from late Monday night through Tuesday afternoon. Tonight, southwest wind 5 to 10 knots, seas 5 to 6 feet, wave detail. Northwest 6 feet at 13 seconds and south 2 feet at 14 seconds. A slight chance of drizzle late. Memorial Day. West wind 5 to 10 knots, seas 5 to 6 feet, wave detail. Northwest 5 feet at 13 seconds and south 2 feet at 15 seconds. A slight chance of drizzle. Monday night. Northwest wind 10 to 15 knots, rising to 15 to 20 knots after midnight. Seas 4 to 5 feet, building to 6 to 9 feet after midnight. Wave detail, northwest 8 feet at 7 seconds and south 2 feet at 16 seconds. A slight chance of drizzle Tuesday, northwest wind 20 to 25 knots, seas 10 to 13 feet, wave detail, northwest 13 feet at 14 seconds and south 3 feet at 15 seconds. A slight chance of very light drizzle. 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This broadcast originates from the National Weather Service office located in Monterey, California, and serves the coastal marine waters, including San Francisco and Monterey Bay. San Francisco VAR forecast. In the deep water channel, mixed seas of 4 to 6 feet at 11 seconds. Across the bar, swell can be more than twice as high across the bar than surrounding waters. Waves are also more prone to break, particularly during strong ebb currents. Maximum ebb current of 2.3 knots at 01:07 a.m. Monday and 1.8 knots at 12:57 p.m. Monday. The coastal waters forecast from Point Pinos to Point Piedras Blancas out to 10 nautical miles. Small craft advisory in effect from late Monday night through Tuesday afternoon. Tonight, northwest wind 5 to 10 knots, seas 3 to 4 feet, wave detail. Northwest 4 feet at 10 seconds and southwest 2 feet at 15 seconds. A slight chance of very light drizzle until early morning. Patchy fog, Memorial Day. Northwest wind 5 to 10 knots, seas around 4 feet, wave detail. Northwest 4 feet at 13 seconds and southwest 3 feet at 15 seconds. A slight chance of very light drizzle in the morning. Monday night. Northwest wind 10 to 15 knots, rising to 15 to 20 knots after midnight. Seas 4 to 5 feet, wave detail. Northwest 4 feet at 6 seconds and south 2 feet at 16 seconds. A slight chance of very light drizzle after midnight. Tuesday, northwest wind 20 to 25 knots with gusts up to 40 knots, seas 4 to 5 feet, building to 6 to 8 feet in the afternoon. Wave detail, northwest 7 feet at 9 seconds and south 2 feet at 15 seconds. A slight chance of drizzle. The coastal waters forecast from Pigeon Point to Point Pinos 10 to 60 nautical miles offshore. Small craft advisory in effect from Tuesday morning through Tuesday afternoon. Tonight, west wind 5 to 10 knots, seas 4 to 5 feet, wave detail. Northwest 5 feet at 9 seconds and southwest 2 feet at 14 seconds. A slight chance of very light drizzle late.

Memorial Day. West wind 5 to 10 knots, seas around 5 feet, wave detail. Northwest 4 feet at 14 seconds and south 2 feet at 16 seconds. A chance of drizzle in the morning, then a slight chance of very light drizzle in the afternoon. Monday night, northwest wind 10 to 15 knots, rising to 15 to 20 knots after midnight. Seas around 5 feet, wave detail. Northwest 5 feet at 6 seconds and south 2 feet at 16 seconds. A slight chance of very light drizzle Tuesday, northwest wind 20 to 25 knots, seas 6 to 9 feet, building to 9 to 11 feet in the afternoon. Wave detail, northwest 11 feet at 15 seconds and south 2 feet at 15 seconds. A slight chance of drizzle. The offshore waters forecast for the following marine location: Point Marina to Pigeon Point between 60 nautical miles and 150 nautical miles offshore. Issued at 2:46 p.m. Pacific Daylight Time. Gale force winds possible Wednesday night. Tonight, west to northwest winds less than 10 knots. Seas 5 to 7 feet. Monday, west wind 5 to 10 knots. Seas 5 to 6 feet. Monday night, west to northwest winds 10 to 20 knots. Seas 5 to 7 feet, building to 7 to 12 feet. Tuesday, northwest winds 15 to 20 knots. Seas 9 to 15 feet. Tuesday night, north to northwest winds 20 to 25 knots. Seas 13 to 15 feet. Wednesday, north to northwest winds 20 to 30 knots. Seas 12 to 14 feet. Wednesday night, north to northwest winds 25 to 35 knots, diminishing to 20 to 30 knots. Seas 11 to 13 feet. Thursday, north to northwest winds 15 to 25 knots. Seas 10 to 13 feet. Thursday night, north to northwest winds 10 to 20 knots. Seas 9 to 11 feet. Friday, north to northwest winds 10 to 15 knots. Seas 8 to 10 feet. Friday night, north to northwest winds 15 to 25 knots. Seas 7 to 9 feet. The offshore waters forecast for the following marine location: Pigeon Point to Point Piedras Blancas between 60 nautical miles and 150 nautical miles offshore. Issued at 2:46 p.m. Pacific Daylight Time. Tonight, variable winds less than 5 knots, becoming west to northwest. Seas 5 to 6 feet. Monday, west to northwest winds 5 to 10 knots. Seas 5 to 6 feet. Monday night, northwest winds 10 to 15 knots, becoming 10 to 20 knots. Seas 5 to 7 feet. Tuesday, north to northwest winds 15 to 20 knots. Seas 8 to 13 feet. Tuesday night, northwest winds 20 to 25 knots. Seas 11 to 14 feet. Wednesday, northwest winds 20 to 30 knots. Seas 13 to 14 feet. Wednesday night, northwest winds 15 to 25 knots. Seas 10 to 13 feet. Thursday, northwest winds 10 to 20 knots. Seas 10 to 12 feet. Thursday night, north to northwest winds 10 to 20 knots, becoming 10 to 15 knots. Seas 9 to 11 feet. Friday, north to northwest winds 10 to 15 knots. Seas 8 to 9 feet. Friday night, north to northwest winds 15 to 25 knots. Seas 8 to 9 feet. The coastal waters forecast from Point Reyes to Pigeon Point out to 10 nautical miles. Small craft advisory in effect from late Monday night through Tuesday afternoon. For tonight, west wind 5 to 10 knots, easing to around 5 knots late this evening and overnight. Seas 3 to 4 feet. Wave detail, northwest 3 feet at 9 seconds and southwest 2 feet at 15 seconds. Patchy fog. A slight chance of very light drizzle after midnight. Memorial Day, west wind 5 to 10 knots. Seas 3 to 4 feet. Wave detail, west 3 feet at 14 seconds and southwest 2 feet at 16 seconds. Patchy fog in the morning,

a chance of drizzle in the morning, then a slight chance of very light drizzle in the afternoon. For Monday night, west wind around 10 knots, becoming northwest 15 to 20 knots after midnight. Seas 3 to 5 feet. Wave detail, west 4 feet. For Monday night, west wind around 10 knots, becoming northwest 15 to 20 knots after midnight. Seas 3 to 5 feet. Wave detail, west 4 feet at 6 seconds and southwest 2 feet at 16 seconds. A slight chance of very light drizzle. For Tuesday, northwest wind 20 to 25 knots, rising to 25 to 30 knots in the afternoon. Seas 5 to 8 feet. Wave detail, northwest 7 feet at 10 seconds. A slight chance of very light drizzle. The coastal waters forecast from Pigeon Point to Point Pinos out to 10 nautical miles. Small craft advisory in effect from Tuesday morning through Tuesday afternoon. For tonight, northwest wind around 5 knots. Seas 3 to 4 feet. Wave detail, northwest 3 feet at 9 seconds and southwest 2 feet at 14 seconds. Patchy fog late this evening and overnight. A slight chance of very light drizzle after midnight. Memorial Day, west wind 5 to 10 knots. Seas 3 to 4 feet. Wave detail, west 4 feet at 14 seconds and south 2 feet at 16 seconds. Patchy fog in the morning. A slight chance of drizzle. For Monday night, northwest wind 10 to 15 knots. Seas 3 to 4 feet. Wave detail, west 4 feet at 9 seconds and south 2 feet at 16 seconds. A slight chance of very light drizzle. For Tuesday, northwest wind 15 to 20 knots, rising to 20 to 25 knots in the afternoon. Seas 4 to 5 feet, building to 6 to 8 feet in the afternoon. Wave detail, west 7 feet at 11 seconds. A slight chance of drizzle. Sunrise, sunset, and tidal information for the San Francisco Bay Area for Sunday, May 24th. The sunset tonight, 8:20 p.m. The sunrise tomorrow, 5:53 a.m. The sunset tomorrow, 8:21 p.m. Tidal data at the Golden Gate for the afternoon and evening hours today and the morning hours of tomorrow. Low tide, 12:55 p.m. at 0.43 feet. High tide, 08:04 p.m. at 5.45 feet. Low tide, 2:17 a.m. at 1.28 feet. High tide, 08:05 a.m. at 3.96 feet. Here are the buoy observations for 5 p.m. Pacific Daylight Time. An offshore buoy 6 wind southwest at 21 knots, gusting to 25, pressure 1,015.5 millibars. An offshore buoy 59, winds northwest 6 knots, water temperature 60, pressure 1,018.4 millibars, seas 8 feet, every 14 seconds. At Point Arena buoy, winds south 8 knots, water temperature 56, pressure 1,016.5 millibars, seas 5 feet, every 15 seconds. At buoy 13 near Bodega Bay, winds calm, pressure 1,016.4 millibars. At Point Reyes Wave Rider buoy, water temperature 58, seas 5 feet, every 15 seconds. At San Francisco Bar buoy, water temperature 58, seas 4 feet, every 17 seconds. At San Francisco buoy, wind southwest at 6 knots, water temperature 54, pressure 1,016.3 millibars, swell 4 feet, every 16 seconds. At Half Moon Bay buoy, wind south 4 knots, water temperature 55, pressure 1,017.5 millibars, seas 3 feet, every 16 seconds. At Monterey Bay buoy, winds calm, water temperature 56, pressure 1,016.3 millibars, seas 7 feet, every 16 seconds. At Poinsur, Wave Rider buoy, water temperature 61, seas 6 feet, every 17 seconds. At Cape San Martin buoy, wind south 2 knots, water temperature 62, pressure 1,016.7 millibars. Seas 5 feet, every 17 seconds. Synopsis for the Central California Coast and Bays, including

20 knots. The Marine forecast for Monterey Bay. Small craft advisory in effect from Tuesday morning through Tuesday afternoon. For tonight, west wind 5 to 10 knots, easing to around 5 knots late. Seas around 3 feet. Wave detail, northwest 2 feet at 9 seconds. A slight chance of very light drizzle late this evening and overnight. Patchy fog late this evening and overnight. Memorial Day, west wind 5 to 10 knots, rising to 10 to 15 knots in the afternoon. Seas around 3 feet. Wave detail, west 3 feet at 12 seconds. A slight chance of drizzle in the morning. Patchy fog in the morning. For Monday night, west wind 10 to 15 knots. Seas around 3 feet. Wave detail, west 3 feet at 6 seconds. A slight chance of drizzle after midnight. For Tuesday, northwest wind 15 to 20 knots, becoming west 20 to 25 knots in the afternoon. Seas around 3 feet, building to 4 to 6 feet in the afternoon. Wave detail, west 5 feet at 10 seconds. A slight chance of drizzle in the morning. The coastal waters forecast from Point Arena to Point Reyes out to 10 nautical miles. Small craft advisory in effect from late Monday night through Tuesday afternoon. Tonight, southwest wind around 5 knots, seas 3 to 5 feet, wave detail, northwest 4 feet at 9 seconds, and southwest 2 feet at 14 seconds. Patchy fog, a slight chance of drizzle late. Memorial Day. Southwest wind 5 to 10 knots, seas 3 to 4 feet, wave detail, northwest 4 feet at 13 seconds, and southwest 2 feet at 15 seconds. Patchy fog in the morning. A slight chance of drizzle. Monday night, northwest wind 10 to 15 knots, rising to 15 to 20 knots after midnight. Seas 3 to 4 feet, building to 4 to 6 feet after midnight. Wave detail, northwest 5 feet at 6 seconds and south 2 feet at 16 seconds. A slight chance of very light drizzle Tuesday, northwest wind 20 to 25 knots, rising to 25 to 30 knots with gusts up to 40 knots in the afternoon. Sea 7 to 10 feet, wave detail, northwest 9 feet at 11 seconds and south 4 feet at 15 seconds. A slight chance of very light drizzle. The coastal waters forecast from Point Arena to Point Reyes 10 to 60 nautical miles offshore. Small craft advisory in effect from late Monday night through Tuesday afternoon. Tonight, southwest wind 5 to 10 knots, seas 5 to 6 feet, wave detail, northwest 6 feet at 13 seconds and south 2 feet at 14 seconds. A slight chance of drizzle late. Memorial Day. West wind 5 to 10 knots, seas 5 to 6 feet, wave detail, northwest 5 feet at 13 seconds and south 2 feet at 15 seconds. A slight chance of drizzle. Monday night. Northwest wind 10 to 15 knots, rising to 15 to 20 knots after midnight. Seas 4 to 5 feet, building to 6 to 9 feet after midnight. Wave detail, northwest 8 feet at 7 seconds and south 2 feet at 16 seconds. A slight chance of drizzle Tuesday, northwest wind 20 to 25 knots, seas 10 to 13 feet. Wave detail, northwest 13 feet at 14 seconds and south 3 feet at 15 seconds. A slight chance of very light drizzle. San Francisco Bar forecast. In the deep water channel, mixed seas of 4 to 6 feet at 11 seconds. Across the bar, swell can be more than twice as high across the bar than surrounding waters. Waves are also more prone to break, particularly during strong ebb currents. Maximum ebb current of 2.3 knots at 01:07 a.m. Monday and 1.8 knots at 12:57 p.m. Monday. The coastal waters forecast from Point Pinos to Point Piedras Blancas out to 10 nautical miles. Small craft advisory in effect from late Monday night through Tuesday afternoon. Tonight, northwest wind 5 to 10 knots, seas 3 to 4 feet, wave detail, northwest 4 feet at 10 seconds, and southwest 2 feet at 15 seconds. A slight chance of very light drizzle until early morning. Patchy fog, Memorial Day. Northwest wind 5 to 10 knots, seas around 4 feet, wave detail, northwest 4 feet at 13.

seconds, southwest 3 feet at 15 seconds. A slight chance of very light drizzle in the morning. Monday night, northwest wind 10 to 50 knots, rising to 16 to 20 knots after midnight. Seas 4 to 5 feet, wave detail, northwest 4 feet at 6 seconds and south 2 feet at 16 seconds. A slight chance of very light drizzle after midnight. Tuesday, northwest wind 20 to 25 knots with gusts up to 40 knots, seas 4 to 5 feet, building to 6 to 8 feet in the afternoon. Wave detail, northwest 7 feet at 9 seconds and south 2 feet at 15 seconds. A slight chance of drizzle. The coastal waters forecast from Pigeon Point to Point Pinos 10 to 60 nautical miles offshore. Small craft advisory in effect from Tuesday morning through Tuesday afternoon. Tonight, west wind 5 to 10 knots, seas 4 to 5 feet, wave detail, northwest 5 feet at 9 seconds and southwest 2 feet at 14 seconds. A slight chance of very light drizzle late. Memorial Day. West wind 5 to 10 knots, seas around 5 feet, wave detail, northwest 4 feet at 14 seconds and south 2 feet at 16 seconds. A chance of drizzle in the morning, then a slight chance of very light drizzle in the afternoon. Monday night, northwest wind 10 to 50 knots, rising to 15 to 20 knots after midnight. Seas around 5 feet, wave detail, northwest 5 feet at 6 seconds and south 2 feet at 16 seconds. A slight chance of very light drizzle Tuesday, northwest wind 20 to 25 knots, seas 6 to 9 feet, building to 9 to 11 feet in the afternoon. Wave detail, northwest 11 feet at 15 seconds and south 2 feet at 15 seconds. A slight chance of drizzle. The offshore waters forecast for the following marine location, Point Arena to Pigeon Point between 60 nautical miles and 150 nautical miles offshore. Issued at 2:46 p.m. Pacific Daylight Time. Gale force winds possible Wednesday night. Tonight, west to northwest winds less than 10 knots. Seas 5 to 7 feet. Monday, west winds 5 to 10 knots. Seas 5 to 6 feet. Monday night, west to northwest winds 10 to 20 knots. Seas 5 to 7 feet, building to 7 to 12 feet. Tuesday, northwest winds 15 to 20 knots. Seas 9 to 15 feet. Tuesday night, north to northwest winds 20 to 25 knots. Seas 13 to 15 feet. Wednesday, north to northwest winds 20 to 30 knots. Seas 12 to 14 feet. Wednesday night, north to northwest winds 25 to 35 knots, diminishing to 20 to 30 knots. Seas 11 to 13 feet. Thursday, north to northwest winds 15 to 25 knots. Seas 10 to 13 feet. Thursday night, north to northwest winds 10 to 20 knots. Seas 9 to 11 feet. Friday, north to northwest winds 10 to 15 knots. Seas 8 to 10 feet. Friday night, north to northwest winds 15 to 25 knots. Seas 7 to 9 feet. The offshore waters forecast for the following marine location, Pigeon Point to Point Piedras Blancas between 60 nautical miles and 150 nautical miles offshore. Issued at 2:46 p.m. Pacific Daylight Time. Tonight, variable winds less than 5 knots, becoming west to northwest. Seas 5 to 6 feet. Monday, west to northwest winds 5 to 10 knots. Seas 5 to 6 feet. Monday night, northwest winds 10 to 15 knots, becoming 10 to 20 knots. Seas 5 to 7 feet. Tuesday, north to northwest winds 15 to 20 knots. Seas 8 to 13 feet. Tuesday night, northwest winds 20 to 25 knots. Seas 11 to 14 feet. Wednesday, northwest winds 20 to 30 knots. Seas 13 to 14 feet. Wednesday night, northwest winds 15 to 25 knots. Seas 10 to 13 feet. Thursday, northwest winds 10 to 20 knots. Seas 10 to 12 feet. Thursday night, north to northwest winds 10 to 20 knots.

knots, becoming 10 to 15 knots. Seas 9 to 11 feet. Friday, north to northwest winds 10 to 15 knots. Seas 8 to 9 feet. Friday night, north to northwest winds 15 to 25 knots. Seas 8 to 9 feet. The coastal waters forecast from Point Reyes to Pigeon Point out to 10 nautical miles. Small craft advisory in effect from late Monday night through Tuesday afternoon. For tonight, west wind 5 to 10 knots, easing to around 5 knots late this evening and overnight. Seas 3 to 4 feet. Wave detail, northwest 3 feet at 9 seconds and southwest 2 feet at 15 seconds. Patchy fog. A slight chance of very light drizzle after midnight. Memorial Day, west wind 5 to 10 knots. Seas 3 to 4 feet. Wave detail, west 3 feet at 14 seconds and southwest 2 feet at 16 seconds. Patchy fog in the morning. A chance of drizzle in the morning, then a slight chance of very light drizzle in the afternoon. For Monday night, west wind around 10 knots, becoming northwest 15 to 20 knots after midnight. Seas 3 to 5 feet. Wave detail, west 4 feet at 6 seconds and southwest 2 feet at 16 seconds. A slight chance of very light drizzle. For Tuesday, northwest wind 20 to 25 knots, rising to 25 to 30 knots in the afternoon. Seas 5 to 8 feet. Wave detail, northwest 7 feet at 10 seconds. A slight chance of very light drizzle. The coastal waters forecast from Pigeon Point to Point Pinos out to 10 nautical miles. Small craft advisory in effect from Tuesday morning through Tuesday afternoon. For tonight, northwest wind around 5 knots. Seas 3 to 4 feet. Wave detail, northwest 3 feet at 9 seconds and southwest 2 feet at 14 seconds. Patchy fog late this evening and overnight. A slight chance of very light drizzle after midnight. Memorial Day, west wind 5 to 10 knots. Seas 3 to 4 feet. Wave detail, west 4 feet at 14 seconds and south 2 feet at 16 seconds. Patchy fog in the morning. A slight chance of drizzle. For Monday night, northwest wind 10 to 15 knots. Seas 3 to 4 feet. Wave detail, west 4 feet at 9 seconds and south 2 feet at 16 seconds. A slight chance of very light drizzle. For Tuesday, northwest wind 15 to 20 knots, rising to 20 to 25 knots in the afternoon. Seas 4 to 5 feet, building to 6 to 8 feet in the afternoon. Wave detail, west 7 feet at 11 seconds. A slight chance of drizzle. Sunrise, sunset, and tidal information for the San Francisco Bay Area for Sunday, May 24th. The sunset tonight, 8:20 p.m. The sunrise tomorrow, 5:53 a.m. The sunset tomorrow, 8:21 p.m. Tidal data at the Golden Gate for the afternoon and evening hours today and the morning hours of tomorrow. Low tide, 12:55 p.m. at 0.43 feet. High tide, 08:04 p.m. at 5.45 feet. Low tide, 2:17 a.m. at 1.28 feet. High tide, 08:05 a.m. at 3.96 feet. Here are the buoy observations for 5 p.m. Pacific Daylight Time. An offshore buoy 6 winds southwest at 21 knots, gusting to 25, pressure 1,015.5 millibars. An offshore buoy 59, winds northwest 6 knots, water temperature 60, pressure 1,018.4 millibars, seas 8 feet, every 14 seconds. At Point Arena buoy, winds south 8 knots, water temperature 56, pressure 1,016.5 millibars, seas 5 feet, every 15 seconds. At buoy 13 near Bodega Bay, winds calm, pressure 1,016.4 millibars. At Point Reyes Wave Rider buoy, water temperature 58, seas 5 feet, every 15 seconds. At San Francisco Bar buoy, water temperature 58, seas 4 feet, every 17 seconds. At San Francisco buoy, winds southwest at 6 knots.

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At Monterey Bay, buoy winds calm. 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At Oyster, wave rider buoy water temperature 61. Sea 6 feet every 17 seconds. At Cape San Martin, buoy wind south 2 knots. 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This broadcast originates from the National Weather Service office located in Monterey, California, and serves the coastal marine waters, including San Francisco and Monterey Bay. Synopsis for the Central California coast and bays, including the Monterey Bay, Greater Fairbanks, and Cordell Bank National Marine Sanctuaries. Flights southwest to west winds strengthen into gusty northwest winds beginning Tuesday. Strong northwesterly winds will result in building rough seas for the second half of this week. The marine forecast for San Pablo Bay, Suisun Bay, the West Delta, and the San Francisco Bay north of the Bay Bridge. For tonight, west wind 10 to 15 knots. Memorial Day, southwest wind 10 to 15 knots. A slight chance of drizzle in the morning. For Monday night, west wind 15 to 20 knots, easing to 10 to 15 knots after midnight. A slight chance of very light drizzle after midnight. For Tuesday, west wind 15 to 20 knots. The marine forecast for Monterey Bay. Small craft advisory in effect from Tuesday morning through Tuesday afternoon. For tonight, west wind 5 to 10 knots, easing to around 5 knots late. Seas around 3 feet. Wave detail, northwest 2 feet at 9 seconds. A slight chance of very light drizzle late this evening and overnight. Patchy fog late this evening and overnight. Memorial Day, west wind 5 to 10 knots, rising to 10 to 15 knots in the afternoon. Seas around 3 feet. Wave detail, west 3 feet at 12 seconds. A slight chance of drizzle in the morning. Patchy fog in the morning. For Monday night, west wind 10 to 15 knots. Seas around 3 feet. Wave detail, west 3 feet at 6 seconds. A slight chance of drizzle after midnight. For Tuesday, northwest wind 15 to 20 knots, becoming west 20 to 25 knots in the afternoon. Seas around 3 feet, building to 4 to 6 feet in the afternoon. Wave detail, west 5 feet at 10 seconds. A slight chance of drizzle in the morning. The coastal waters forecast from Point Arena to Point Reyes out to 10 nautical miles. Small craft advisory in effect from late Monday night through Tuesday afternoon. Tonight, southwest wind around 5 knots, seas 3 to 5 feet, wave detail. Northwest 4 feet at 9 seconds and southwest 2 feet at 14 seconds. Patchy fog, a slight chance of drizzle late. Memorial Day. Southwest wind 5 to 10 knots, seas 3 to 4 feet, wave detail. Northwest 4 feet at 13 seconds and southwest 2 feet at 15 seconds. Patchy fog in the morning. A slight chance of drizzle. Monday night. Northwest wind 10 to 15 knots, rising to 15 to 20 knots after midnight. Seas 3 to 4 feet, building to 4 to 6 feet after midnight. Wave detail, northwest 5 feet at 6 seconds and south 2 feet at 16 seconds. A slight chance of very light drizzle Tuesday, northwest wind 20 to 25 knots, rising to 25 to 30 knots with gusts up to 40 knots in the afternoon. Seas 7 to 10 feet, wave detail, northwest 9 feet at 11 seconds and south 4 feet at 15 seconds. A slight chance of very light drizzle. The coastal waters forecast from Point Arena to Point Reyes 10 to 60 nautical miles offshore. Small craft advisory in effect from late Monday.

Tuesday afternoon. Tonight, southwest wind 5 to 10 knots, seas 5 to 6 feet, wave detail. Northwest 6 feet at 13 seconds and south 2 feet at 14 seconds. A slight chance of drizzle late. Memorial Day. West wind 5 to 10 knots, seas 5 to 6 feet, wave detail. Northwest 5 feet at 13 seconds and south 2 feet at 15 seconds. A slight chance of drizzle. Monday night. Northwest wind 10 to 15 knots, rising to 15 to 20 knots after midnight. Seas 4 to 5 feet, building to 6 to 9 feet after midnight. Wave detail, northwest 8 feet at 7 seconds and south 2 feet at 16 seconds. A slight chance of drizzle Tuesday, northwest wind 20 to 25 knots, seas 10 to 13 feet, wave detail. Northwest 13 feet at 14 seconds and south 3 feet at 15 seconds. A slight chance of very light drizzle. San Francisco Bar forecast. In the deep water channel, mixed seas of 4 to 6 feet at 11 seconds. Across the bar, swell can be more than twice as high across the bar than surrounding waters. Waves are also more prone to break, particularly during strong ebb currents. Maximum ebb current of 2.3 knots at 01:07 a.m. Monday and 1.8 knots at 12:57 p.m. Monday. The coastal waters forecast from Point Pinos to Point Piedras Blanc is out to 10 nautical miles. Small craft advisory in effect from late Monday night through Tuesday afternoon. Tonight, northwest wind 5 to 10 knots, seas 3 to 4 feet, wave detail. Northwest 4 feet at 10 seconds and southwest 2 feet at 15 seconds. A slight chance of very light drizzle until early morning. Patchy fog, Memorial Day. Northwest wind 5 to 10 knots, seas around 4 feet, wave detail. Northwest 4 feet at 13 seconds and southwest 3 feet at 15 seconds. A slight chance of very light drizzle in the morning. Monday night, northwest wind 10 to 15 knots, rising to 15 to 20 knots after midnight. Seas 4 to 5 feet, wave detail. Northwest 4 feet at 6 seconds and south 2 feet at 16 seconds. A slight chance of very light drizzle after midnight. Tuesday, northwest wind 20 to 25 knots with gusts up to 40 knots. Seas 4 to 5 feet, building to 6 to 8 feet in the afternoon. Wave detail, northwest 7 feet at 9 seconds and south 2 feet at 15 seconds. A slight chance of drizzle. The coastal waters forecast from Pigeon Point to Point Pinos 10 to 60 nautical miles offshore. Small craft advisory in effect from Tuesday morning through Tuesday afternoon. Tonight, west wind 5 to 10 knots, seas 4 to 5 feet, wave detail. Northwest 5 feet at 9 seconds and southwest 2 feet at 14 seconds. A slight chance of very light drizzle late. Memorial Day. West wind 5 to 10 knots, seas around 5 feet, wave detail. Northwest 4 feet at 14 seconds and south 2 feet at 16 seconds. A chance of drizzle in the morning, then a slight chance of very light drizzle in the afternoon. Monday night, northwest wind 10 to 15 knots, rising to 15 to 20 knots after midnight. Seas around 5 feet, wave detail. Northwest 5 feet at 6 seconds and south 2 feet at 16 seconds. A slight chance of very light drizzle Tuesday, northwest wind 20 to 25 knots, seas 6 to 9 feet, building to 9 to 11 feet in the afternoon. Wave detail, northwest 11 feet at 15 seconds and south 2 feet at 15 seconds. A slight chance of drizzle. The offshore waters forecast for the following marine location, Point Arena to Pigeon Point between 60 nautical miles and 150 nautical miles offshore. Issued at 2:46 p.m. Pacific Daylight Time. Gale force winds possible Wednesday night. Tonight, west and northwest winds less than 10 knots. Seas 5 to 7 feet. Monday, west wind 5 to 10 knots. Seas 5 to 6 feet. Monday night, west and northwest winds 10 to 20 knots. Seas 5 to 7 feet, building to 7 to 12 feet. Tuesday, northwest winds 15 to 20 knots. Seas 9 to 15 feet. Tuesday night, north to northwest winds 20 to 25 knots. Seas 13 to 15.

13 feet. Wednesday, north to northwest winds 20 to 30 knots. Sea is 12 to 14 feet. Wednesday night, north to northwest winds 25 to 35 knots, diminishing to 20 to 30 knots. Seas 11 to 13 feet. Thursday, north to northwest winds 15 to 25 knots. Seas 10 to 13 feet. Thursday night, north to northwest winds 10 to 20 knots. Seas 9 to 11 feet. Friday, north to northwest winds 10 to 15 knots. Seas 8 to 10 feet. Friday night, north to northwest winds 15 to 25 knots. Seas 7 to 9 feet. The offshore waters forecast for the following marine location: Pigeon Point to Point Cabras, Blunt is between 60 nautical miles and 150 nautical miles offshore. Issued at 2:46 p.m. Pacific Daylight Time. Tonight, variable winds less than 5 knots, becoming west to northwest. Seas 5 to 6 feet. Monday, west to northwest winds 5 to 10 knots. Seas 5 to 6 feet. Monday night, northwest winds 10 to 15 knots, becoming 10 to 20 knots. Seas 5 to 7 feet. Tuesday, north to northwest winds 15 to 20 knots. Seas 8 to 13 feet. Tuesday night, northwest winds 20 to 25 knots. Seas 11 to 14 feet. Wednesday, northwest winds 20 to 30 knots. Seas 13 to 14 feet. Wednesday night, northwest winds 15 to 25 knots. Seas 10 to 13 feet. Thursday, northwest winds 10 to 20 knots. Seas 10 to 12 feet. Thursday night, north to northwest winds 10 to 20 knots, becoming 10 to 15 knots. Seas 9 to 11 feet. Friday, north to northwest winds 10 to 15 knots. Seas 8 to 9 feet. Friday night, north to northwest winds 15 to 25 knots. Seas 8 to 9 feet. The coastal waters forecast from Point Reyes to Pigeon Point out to 10 nautical miles. Small craft advisory in effect from late Monday night through Tuesday afternoon. For tonight, west wind 5 to 10 knots, easing to around 5 knots late this evening and overnight. Seas 3 to 4 feet. Wave detail, northwest 3 feet at 9 seconds and southwest 2 feet at 15 seconds. Patchy fog. A slight chance of very light drizzle after midnight. Memorial Day, west wind 5 to 10 knots. Seas 3 to 4 feet. Wave detail, west 3 feet at 14 seconds and southwest 2 feet at 16 seconds. Patchy fog in the morning. A chance of drizzle in the morning, then a slight chance of very light drizzle in the afternoon. For Monday night, west wind around 10 knots, becoming northwest 15 to 20 knots after midnight. Seas 3 to 5 feet. Wave detail, west 4 feet at 6 seconds and southwest 2 feet at 16 seconds. A slight chance of very light drizzle. For Tuesday, northwest wind 20 to 25 knots, rising to 25 to 30 knots in the afternoon. Seas 5 to 8 feet. Wave detail, northwest 7 feet at 10 seconds. A slight chance of very light drizzle. The coastal waters forecast from Pigeon Point to Point Pinos out to 10 nautical miles. Small craft advisory in effect from Tuesday morning through Tuesday afternoon. For tonight, northwest wind around 5 knots. Seas 3 to 4 feet. Wave detail, northwest 3 feet at 9 seconds and southwest 2 feet at 14 seconds. Patchy fog late this evening and overnight. A slight chance of very light drizzle after midnight. Memorial Day, west wind 5 to 10 knots. Seas 3 to 4 feet. Wave detail, west 4 feet at 14 seconds and south 2 feet at 16 seconds. Patchy fog in the morning. A slight chance of drizzle. For Monday night, northwest wind 10 to 15 knots. Seas 3 to 4 feet. Wave detail, west 4 feet at 9 seconds and south 2 feet at 16 seconds. A slight chance of

Every light drizzle. For Tuesday, northwest wind 15 to 20 knots, rising to 20 to 25 knots in the afternoon. Seas 4 to 5 feet, building to 6 to 8 feet in the afternoon. Wave detail, west 7 feet at 11 seconds. A slight chance of drizzle. Sunrise, sunset, and tidal information for the San Francisco Bay Area for Sunday, May 24th. The sunset tonight, 8:20 p.m. The sunrise tomorrow, 5:53 a.m. The sunset tomorrow, 8:21 p.m. Tidal data at the Golden Gate for the afternoon and evening hours today and the morning hours of tomorrow. Low tide, 12:55 p.m. at 0.43 feet. High tide, 08:04 p.m. at 5.45 feet. Low tide, 2:17 a.m. at 1.28 feet. High tide, 08:05 a.m. at 3.96 feet. Here are the buoy observations for 6 p.m. Pacific Daylight Time. An offshore buoy 6 wind southwest at 21 knots, gusting to 25, pressure 1,015.1 millibars. An offshore buoy 59 winds northwest at 8 knots, water temperature 60, pressure 1,018.1 millibars. At buoy 14 near Point Arena, wind south at 8 knots, water temperature 56, pressure 1,016.2 millibars. At buoy 13 near Bodega Bay, winds northeast at 2 knots, pressure 1,016.1 millibars. At Point Reyes Wave Rider, buoy water temperature 57, seas 6 feet every 15 seconds. At San Francisco Bar, buoy water temperature 58, seas 3 feet every 15 seconds. At San Francisco, buoy wind southwest at 6 knots, water temperature 54, swell 4 feet every 16 seconds. At Half Moon Bay, buoy wind southwest 4 knots, water temperature 54, pressure 1,017.2 millibars, seas 4 feet every 17 seconds. At Monterey, buoy winds calm, water temperature 57, pressure 1,016.0 millibars. At Pointer, Wave Rider buoy water temperature 60, seas 6 feet every 17 seconds. At Cape San Martin, buoy winds calm, water temperature 61, pressure 1,016.4 millibars. Here are the buoy observations for 6 p.m. Pacific Daylight Time. An offshore buoy 6 wind southwest at 21 knots, gusting to 23, pressure 1,015.0 millibars. An offshore buoy 59, winds north 8 knots, water temperature 60, pressure 1,018.1 millibars, seas 8 feet every 14 seconds. At Point Arena buoy, winds south 8 knots, water temperature 56, pressure 1,016.1 millibars, seas 7 feet every 16 seconds. At buoy 13 near Bodega Bay, winds northeast at 2 knots, pressure 1,016.1 millibars. At Point Reyes Wave Rider, buoy water temperature 58, seas 6 feet every 15 seconds. At San Francisco Bar, buoy water temperature 58, seas 3 feet every 15 seconds. At San Francisco, buoy wind southwest at 6 knots, water temperature 54, swell 4 feet every 16 seconds. At Half Moon Bay, buoy wind southwest 4 knots, water temperature 54, pressure 1,017.2 millibars, seas 4 feet every 17 seconds. At Monterey, buoy winds calm, water temperature 57, pressure 1,016.0 millibars. At Pointer, Wave Rider, buoy water temperature 60, seas 6 feet every 17 seconds. At Cape San Martin, buoy winds calm, water temperature 60, pressure 1,016.4 millibars, seas 4 feet every 16 seconds. Synopsis for the Central California coast and bays, including the Monterey Bay, Greater Farallon, and Cordell Bank National Marine Sanctuaries, light southwest to west winds strengthen into gusty northwest winds beginning Tuesday. Strong northwesterly winds will result in building rough seas for the second half of this week. The marine forecast for San Pablo Bay, Suisun Bay, the West Delta, and the San Francisco Bay north of the Bay Bridge. For
50 knots. A slight chance of drizzle in the morning. For Monday night, west wind 15 to 20 knots, easing to 10 to 50 knots after midnight. A slight chance of very light drizzle after midnight. For Tuesday, west wind 15 to 20 knots. The marine forecast for Monterey Bay. Small craft advisory in effect from Tuesday morning through Tuesday afternoon. For tonight, west wind 5 to 10 knots, easing to around 5 knots late. Seas around 3 feet. Wave detail, northwest 2 feet at 9 seconds. A slight chance of very light drizzle late this evening and overnight. Patchy fog late this evening and overnight. Memorial Day, west wind 5 to 10 knots, rising to 10 to 15 knots in the afternoon. Seas around 3 feet. Wave detail, west 3 feet at 12 seconds. A slight chance of drizzle in the morning. Patchy fog in the morning. For Monday night, west wind 10 to 15 knots. Seas around 3 feet. Wave detail, west 3 feet at 6 seconds. A slight chance of drizzle after midnight. For Tuesday, northwest wind 15 to 20 knots, becoming west 20 to 25 knots in the afternoon. Seas around 3 feet, building to 4 to 6 feet in the afternoon. Wave detail, west 5 feet at 10 seconds. A slight chance of drizzle in the morning. The coastal waters forecast from Point Arena to Point Reyes out to 10 nautical miles. Small craft advisory in effect from late Monday night through Tuesday afternoon. Tonight, southwest wind around 5 knots, seas 3 to 5 feet, wave detail, northwest 4 feet at 9 seconds, and southwest 2 feet at 14 seconds. Patchy fog, a slight chance of drizzle late. Memorial Day. Southwest wind 5 to 10 knots, seas 3 to 4 feet, wave detail, northwest 4 feet at 13 seconds, and southwest 2 feet at 15 seconds. Patchy fog in the morning. A slight chance of drizzle. Monday night. Northwest wind 10 to 15 knots, rising to 15 to 20 knots after midnight. Seas 3 to 4 feet, building to 4 to 6 feet after midnight. Wave detail, northwest 5 feet at 6 seconds and south 2 feet at 16 seconds. A slight chance of very light drizzle Tuesday, northwest wind 20 to 25 knots, rising to 25 to 30 knots with gusts up to 40 knots in the afternoon. Seas 7 to 10 feet, wave detail, northwest 9 feet at 11 seconds and south 4 feet at 15 seconds. A slight chance of very light drizzle. The coastal waters forecast from Point Arena to Point Reyes 10 to 60 nautical miles offshore. Small craft advisory in effect from late Monday night through Tuesday afternoon. Tonight, southwest wind 5 to 10 knots, seas 5 to 6 feet, wave detail, northwest 6 feet at 13 seconds and south 2 feet at 14 seconds. A slight chance of drizzle late. Memorial Day. West wind 5 to 10 knots, seas 5 to 6 feet, wave detail, northwest 5 feet at 13 seconds and south 2 feet at 15 seconds. A slight chance of drizzle. Monday night. Northwest wind 10 to 15 knots, rising to 15 to 20 knots after midnight. Seas 4 to 5 feet, building to 6 to 9 feet after midnight. Wave detail, northwest 8 feet at 7 seconds and south 2 feet at 16 seconds. A slight chance of drizzle Tuesday, northwest wind 20 to 25 knots, seas 10 to 13 feet, wave detail, northwest 13 feet at 14 seconds and south 3 feet at 15 seconds. A slight chance of very light drizzle. San Francisco Bar forecast. In the deep water channel, mixed seas of 4 to 6 feet at 11 seconds. Across the bar, swell can be more than twice as high across the bar than surrounding waters. Waves are also more prone to break, particularly during strong ebb currents. Maximum ebb current of 2.3 knots at 01:07 a.m. Monday and 1.8 knots at 12:57 p.m. Monday. The coastal waters forecast from Point Pinos to Point Piedras Blancas out to 10 nautical miles. Small craft advisory in effect from late Monday night through Tuesday afternoon. Tonight, northwest wind.
from 5 to 10 knots, seas 3 to 4 feet, wave detail. Northwest 4 feet at 10 seconds and southwest 2 feet at 15 seconds. A slight chance of very light drizzle until early morning. Patchy fog, Memorial Day. Northwest wind 5 to 10 knots, seas around 4 feet, wave detail. Northwest 4 feet at 13 seconds and southwest 3 feet at 15 seconds. A slight chance of very light drizzle in the morning. Monday night. Northwest wind 10 to 15 knots, rising to 15 to 20 knots after midnight. Seas 4 to 5 feet, wave detail. Northwest 4 feet at 6 seconds and south 2 feet at 16 seconds. A slight chance of very light drizzle after midnight. Tuesday, northwest wind 20 to 25 knots with gusts up to 40 knots, seas 4 to 5 feet, building to 6 to 8 feet in the afternoon. Wave detail, northwest 7 feet at 9 seconds and south 2 feet at 15 seconds. A slight chance of drizzle. The coastal waters forecast from Pigeon Point to Point Pinos 10 to 60 nautical miles offshore. Small craft advisory in effect from Tuesday morning through Tuesday afternoon. Tonight, west wind 5 to 10 knots, seas 4 to 5 feet, wave detail. Northwest 5 feet at 9 seconds and southwest 2 feet at 14 seconds. A slight chance of very light drizzle late. Memorial Day. West wind 5 to 10 knots, seas around 5 feet, wave detail. Northwest 4 feet at 14 seconds and south 2 feet at 16 seconds. A chance of drizzle in the morning, then a slight chance of very light drizzle in the afternoon. Monday night. Northwest wind 10 to 15 knots, rising to 15 to 20 knots after midnight. Seas around 5 feet, wave detail. Northwest 5 feet at 6 seconds and south 2 feet at 16 seconds. A slight chance of very light drizzle Tuesday. Northwest wind 20 to 25 knots, seas 6 to 9 feet, building to 9 to 11 feet in the afternoon. Wave detail, northwest 11 feet at 15 seconds and south 2 feet at 15 seconds. A slight chance of drizzle. The offshore waters forecast for the following marine location, Point Arena to Pigeon Point between 60 nautical miles and 150 nautical miles offshore. Issued at 2:46 p.m. Pacific Daylight Time. Gale force winds possible Wednesday night. Tonight, west to northwest winds less than 10 knots. Seas 5 to 7 feet. Monday, west winds 5 to 10 knots. Seas 5 to 6 feet. Monday night, west to northwest winds 10 to 20 knots. Seas 5 to 7 feet, building to 7 to 12 feet. Tuesday, northwest winds 15 to 20 knots. Seas 9 to 15 feet. Tuesday night, north to northwest winds 20 to 25 knots. Seas 13 to 15 feet. Wednesday, north to northwest winds 20 to 30 knots. Seas 12 to 14 feet. Wednesday night, north to northwest winds 25 to 35 knots, diminishing to 20 to 30 knots. Seas 11 to 13 feet. Thursday, north to northwest winds 15 to 25 knots. Seas 10 to 13 feet. Thursday night, north to northwest winds 10 to 20 knots. Seas 9 to 11 feet. Friday, north to northwest winds 10 to 15 knots. Seas 8 to 10 feet. Friday night, north to northwest winds 15 to 25 knots. Seas 7 to 9 feet. The offshore waters forecast for the following marine location, Pigeon Point to Point Piedras Blancas between 60 nautical miles and 150 nautical miles offshore. Issued at 2:46 p.m. Pacific Daylight Time. Tonight, variable winds less than 5 knots, becoming west to northwest. Seas 5 to 6 feet. Monday, west to northwest winds 5 to 10 knots. Seas 5 to 6 feet. Monday night, northwest winds 10 to 15 knots, becoming 10 to 20 knots. 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Tuesday, north to northwest winds 15 to 20 knots. Seas 8 to 13 feet. Tuesday night, northwest winds 20 to 25 knots. Seas 11 to 14 feet. Wednesday.

northwest winds 20 to 30 knots. Seas 13 to 14 feet. Wednesday night, northwest winds 15 to 25 knots. Seas 10 to 13 feet. Thursday, northwest winds 10 to 20 knots. Seas 10 to 12 feet. Thursday night, north to northwest winds 10 to 20 knots, becoming 10 to 15 knots. Seas 9 to 11 feet. Friday, north to northwest winds 10 to 15 knots. Seas 8 to 9 feet. Friday night, north to northwest winds 15 to 25 knots. Seas 8 to 9 feet. The coastal waters forecast from Point Reyes to Pigeon Point out to 10 nautical miles. Small craft advisory in effect from late Monday night through Tuesday afternoon. For tonight, west wind 5 to 10 knots, easing to around 5 knots late this evening and overnight. Seas 3 to 4 feet. Wave detail, northwest 3 feet at 9 seconds and southwest 2 feet at 15 seconds. Patchy fog. A slight chance of very light drizzle after midnight. Memorial Day, west wind 5 to 10 knots. Seas 3 to 4 feet. Wave detail, west 3 feet at 14 seconds and southwest 2 feet at 16 seconds. Patchy fog in the morning. A chance of drizzle in the morning, then a slight chance of very light drizzle in the afternoon. For Monday night, west wind around 10 knots, becoming northwest 15 to 20 knots after midnight. Seas 3 to 5 feet. Wave detail, west 4 feet at 6 seconds and southwest 2 feet at 16 seconds. A slight chance of very light drizzle. For Tuesday, northwest wind 20 to 25 knots, rising to 25 to 30 knots in the afternoon. Seas 5 to 8 feet. Wave detail, northwest 7 feet at 10 seconds. A slight chance of very light drizzle. 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This broadcast originates from the National Weather Service office located in Monterey, California, and serves the coastal marine waters, including San Francisco and Monterey Bay. The coastal waters forecast from Pigeon Point to Point Pinos out to 10 nautical miles. Small craft advisory in effect from Tuesday morning through Tuesday afternoon. For tonight, northwest wind around 5 knots. Seas 3 to 4 feet. Wave detail, northwest 3 feet at 9 seconds and southwest 2 feet at 14 seconds. Patchy fog late this evening and overnight. A slight chance of very light drizzle after midnight. Memorial Day, west wind 5 to 10 knots. Seas 3 to 4 feet. Wave detail, west 4 feet at 14 seconds and south 2 feet at 16 seconds. Patchy fog in the morning. A slight chance of drizzle. For Monday night, northwest wind 10 to 15 knots. Seas 3 to 4 feet. Wave detail, west 4 feet at 9 seconds and south 2 feet at 16 seconds. A slight chance of very light drizzle. For Tuesday, northwest wind 15 to 20 knots, rising to 20 to 25 knots in the afternoon. Seas 4 to 5 feet, building to 6 to 8 feet in the afternoon. Wave detail, west 7 feet at 11 seconds. A slight chance of drizzle. Sunrise, sunset, and tidal information for the San Francisco Bay Area for Sunday, May 24th. The sunset tonight, 8:20 p.m. The sunrise tomorrow, 5:53 a.m. The sunset tomorrow, 8:21 p.m. Tidal data at the Golden Gate for the afternoon and evening hours today and the morning hours of tomorrow. Low tide, 12:55 p.m. at 0.43 feet. High tide, 08:04 p.m. at 5.45 feet. Low tide, 2:17 a.m. at 1.28 feet. High tide, 08:05 a.m. at 3.96 feet. Here are the buoy observations for 6 p.m. Pacific Daylight Time. An offshore buoy 6 wind southwest at 21 knots, gusting to 23, pressure 1,015.0 millibars. An offshore buoy...
9, winds north 8 knots, water temperature 60, pressure 1,018.1 millibars, seas 8 feet every 14 seconds. At Point Arena buoy, winds south 8 knots, water temperature 56, pressure 1,016.1 millibars, seas 7 feet every 16 seconds. At buoy 13 near Bodega Bay, winds northeast at 2 knots, pressure 1,016.1 millibars. At Point Reyes Wave Rider buoy, water temperature 58, seas 6 feet every 15 seconds. At San Francisco Bar buoy, water temperature 58, seas 3 feet every 15 seconds. At San Francisco buoy, wind southwest at 6 knots, water temperature 54, swell 4 feet every 16 seconds. At Half Moon Bay buoy, wind southwest 4 knots, water temperature 54, pressure 1,017.2 millibars, seas 4 feet every 17 seconds. At Monterey buoy, wind calm, water temperature 57, pressure 1,016.0 millibars. At Pointer, Wave Rider buoy, water temperature 60, seas 6 feet every 17 seconds. At Cape San Martin buoy, winds calm, water temperature 60, pressure 1,016.4 millibars, seas 4 feet every 16 seconds. Synopsis for the Central California coast and bays, including the Monterey Bay, Greater Farallones, and Cordell Bank National Marine Sanctuaries. Light southwest to west winds strengthen into gusty northwest winds beginning Tuesday. Strong northwesterly winds will result in building rough seas for the second half of this week. The marine forecast for San Pablo Bay, Suisun Bay, the West Delta, and the San Francisco Bay north of the Bay Bridge. For tonight, west wind 10 to 15 knots. Memorial Day, southwest wind 10 to 15 knots. A slight chance of drizzle in the morning. For Monday night, west wind 15 to 20 knots, easing to 10 to 50 knots after midnight. A slight chance of very light drizzle after midnight. For Tuesday, west wind 15 to 20 knots. The marine forecast for Monterey Bay. Small craft advisory in effect from Tuesday morning through Tuesday afternoon. For tonight, west wind 5 to 10 knots, easing to around 5 knots late. Seas around 3 feet. Wave detail, northwest 2 feet at 9 seconds. A slight chance of very light drizzle late this evening and overnight. Patchy fog late this evening and overnight. Memorial Day, west wind 5 to 10 knots, rising to 10 to 15 knots in the afternoon. Seas around 3 feet. Wave detail, west 3 feet at 12 seconds. A slight chance of drizzle in the morning. Patchy fog in the morning. For Monday night, west wind 10 to 15 knots. Seas around 3 feet. Wave detail, west 3 feet at 6 seconds. A slight chance of drizzle after midnight. For Tuesday, northwest wind 15 to 20 knots, becoming west 20 to 25 knots in the afternoon. Seas around 3 feet, building to 4 to 6 feet in the afternoon. Wave detail, west 5 feet at 10 seconds. A slight chance of drizzle in the morning. The coastal waters forecast from Point Arena to Point Reyes out to 10 nautical miles. Small craft advisory in effect from late Monday night through Tuesday afternoon. Tonight, southwest wind around 5 knots, seas 3 to 5 feet. Wave detail, northwest 4 feet at 9 seconds and southwest 2 feet at 14 seconds. Patchy fog, a slight chance of drizzle late. Memorial Day, southwest wind 5 to 10 knots, seas 3 to 4 feet. Wave detail, northwest 4 feet at 13 seconds and southwest 2 feet at 15 seconds. Patchy fog in the morning, a slight chance of drizzle. Monday night, northwest wind 10 to 15 knots, rising to 15 to 20 knots after midnight. Seas 3 to 4 feet, building to 4 to 6 feet after drizzle. Monday night, northwest wind 10 to 15 knots, rising to 15 to 20 knots after midnight. Seas 3 to 4 feet, building to 4 to 6 feet after midnight. Wave detail, northwest 5 feet at 6 seconds and south 2 feet at 16 seconds. A slight chance.

very light drizzle Tuesday. Northwest wind 20 to 25 knots, rising to 25 to 30 knots with gusts up to 40 knots in the afternoon. See 7 to 10 feet wave detail. Northwest 9 feet at 11 seconds and south 4 feet at 15 seconds. A slight chance of very light drizzle. The coastal waters forecast from Point Arena to Point Reyes 10 to 60 nautical miles offshore. Small craft advisory in effect from late Monday night through Tuesday afternoon. Tonight, southwest wind 5 to 10 knots, seas 5 to 6 feet wave detail. Northwest 6 feet at 13 seconds and south 2 feet at 14 seconds. A slight chance of drizzle late. Memorial Day. West wind 5 to 10 knots, seas 5 to 6 feet wave detail. Northwest 5 feet at 13 seconds and south 2 feet at 15 seconds. A slight chance of drizzle. Monday night. Northwest wind 10 to 15 knots, rising to 15 to 20 knots after midnight. Seas 4 to 5 feet, building to 6 to 9 feet after midnight. Wave detail. Northwest 8 feet at 7 seconds and south 2 feet at 16 seconds. A slight chance of drizzle Tuesday. Northwest wind 20 to 25 knots, seas 10 to 13 feet. Wave detail. Northwest 13 feet at 14 seconds and south 3 feet at 15 seconds. A slight chance of very light drizzle. San Francisco Bar forecast. In the deep water channel, mixed seas of 4 to 6 feet at 11 seconds. Across the bar, swell can be more than twice as high across the bar than surrounding waters. Waves are also more prone to break, particularly during strong ebb currents. Maximum ebb current of 2.3 knots at 01:07 a.m. Monday and 1.8 knots at 12:57 p.m. Monday. The coastal waters forecast from Point Pinos to Point Piedras blunts out to 10 nautical miles. Small craft advisory in effect from late Monday night through Tuesday afternoon. Tonight, northwest wind 5 to 10 knots, seas 3 to 4 feet, wave detail. Northwest 4 feet at 10 seconds and southwest 2 feet at 15 seconds. A slight chance of very light drizzle until early morning. Patchy fog, Memorial Day. Northwest wind 5 to 10 knots, seas around 4 feet, wave detail. Northwest 4 feet at 13 seconds and southwest 3 feet at 15 seconds. A slight chance of very light drizzle in the morning. Monday night. Northwest wind 10 to 15 knots, rising to 15 to 20 knots after midnight. Seas 4 to 5 feet, wave detail. Northwest 4 feet at 6 seconds and south 2 feet at 16 seconds. A slight chance of very light drizzle after midnight. Tuesday, northwest wind 20 to 25 knots with gusts up to 40 knots. Seas 4 to 5 feet, building to 6 to 8 feet on the afternoon. Wave detail, northwest 7 feet at 9 seconds and south 2 feet at 15 seconds. A slight chance of drizzle. The coastal waters forecast from Pigeon Point to Point Pinos 10 to 60 nautical miles offshore. Small craft advisory in effect from Tuesday morning through Tuesday afternoon. Tonight, west wind 5 to 10 knots, seas 4 to 5 feet, wave detail. Northwest 5 feet at 9 seconds and southwest 2 feet at 14 seconds. A slight chance of very light drizzle late. Memorial Day. West wind 5 to 10 knots, seas around 5 feet, wave detail. Northwest 4 feet at 14 seconds and south 2 feet at 16 seconds. A chance of drizzle in the morning, then a slight chance of very light drizzle in the afternoon. Monday night. Northwest wind 10 to 15 knots, rising to 15 to 20 knots after midnight. Seas around 5 feet, wave detail. Northwest 5 feet at 6 seconds and south 2 feet at 16 seconds. A slight chance of very light drizzle Tuesday. Northwest wind 20 to 25 knots, seas 6 to 9 feet, building to 9 to 11 feet on the afternoon. Wave detail, northwest 11 feet at 15 seconds and south 2 feet at 15 seconds. A slight chance of drizzle. The offshore waters forecast for the following marine location, Point Arena to Pigeon Point between 60 nautical miles and 150 nautical miles offshore. Issued at 2:46 p.m. Pacific Daylight Time. Gale force winds possible Wednesday night. Tonight, west to northwest winds less than 10 knots. Seas 5 to 7 feet.

Thursday. North to northwest winds 15 to 25 knots. Seas 10 to 13 feet. Thursday night, north to northwest winds 10 to 20 knots. Seas 9 to 11 feet. Friday, north to northwest winds 10 to 15 knots. Seas 8 to 10 feet. Friday night, north to northwest winds 15 to 25 knots. Seas 7 to 9 feet. The offshore waters forecast for the following marine location: Pigeon Point to Point Piedras Blancas between 60 nautical miles and 150 nautical miles offshore. Issued at 2:46 p.m. Pacific Daylight Time. Tonight, variable winds less than 5 knots, becoming west to northwest. Seas 5 to 6 feet. Monday, west to northwest winds 5 to 10 knots. Seas 5 to 6 feet. Monday night, northwest winds 10 to 15 knots, becoming 10 to 20 knots. Seas 5 to 7 feet. Tuesday, north to northwest winds 15 to 20 knots. Seas 8 to 13 feet. Tuesday night, northwest winds 20 to 25 knots. Seas 11 to 14 feet. Wednesday, northwest winds 20 to 30 knots. Seas 13 to 14 feet. Wednesday night, northwest winds 15 to 25 knots. Seas 10 to 13 feet. Thursday, northwest winds 10 to 20 knots. Seas 10 to 12 feet. Thursday night, north to northwest winds 10 to 20 knots, becoming 10 to 15 knots. Seas 9 to 11 feet. Friday, north to northwest winds 10 to 15 knots. Seas 8 to 9 feet. Friday night, north to northwest winds 15 to 25 knots. Seas 8 to 9 feet. The coastal waters forecast from Point Reyes to Pigeon Point out to 10 nautical miles. Small craft advisory in effect from late Monday night through Tuesday afternoon. For tonight, west wind 5 to 10 knots, easing to around 5 knots late this evening and overnight. Seas 3 to 4 feet. Wave detail, northwest 3 feet at 9 seconds and southwest 2 feet at 15 seconds. Patchy fog. A slight chance of very light drizzle after midnight. Memorial Day, west wind 5 to 10 knots. Seas 3 to 4 feet. Wave detail, west 3 feet at 14 seconds and southwest 2 feet at 16 seconds. Patchy fog in the morning. A chance of drizzle in the morning, then a slight chance of very light drizzle in the afternoon. For Monday night, west wind around 10 knots, becoming northwest 15 to 20 knots after midnight. Seas 3 to 5 feet. Wave detail, west 4 feet at 6 seconds and southwest 2 feet at 16 seconds. A slight chance of very light drizzle. For Tuesday, northwest wind 20 to 25 knots, rising to 25 to 30 knots in the afternoon. Seas 5 to 8 feet. Wave detail, northwest 7 feet at 10 seconds. A slight chance of very light drizzle. The coastal waters forecast from Pigeon Point to Point Pinos out to 10 nautical miles. Small craft advisory in effect from Tuesday morning through Tuesday afternoon. For tonight, northwest wind around 5 knots. Seas 3 to 4 feet. Wave detail, northwest 3 feet at 9 seconds and southwest 2 feet at 14 seconds. Patchy fog late this evening and overnight. A slight chance of very light drizzle after midnight. Memorial Day, west wind 5 to 10 knots. Seas 3 to 4 feet. Wave detail, west 4 feet at 14 seconds and south 2 feet at 16 seconds. Patchy fog in the morning. A slight chance of drizzle. For Monday night, northwest wind 10 to 15 knots. Seas 3 to 4 feet. Wave detail, west 4 feet at 9 seconds and south 2 feet at 16 seconds. A slight chance of very light drizzle. For Tuesday, northwest wind 15 to 20 knots, rising to 20 to 25 knots in the afternoon. Seas 4 to 5 feet, building to 6 to 8 feet in the afternoon. Wave detail, west 7 feet at 11 seconds.

chance of drizzle. Sunrise, sunset, and tidal information for the San Francisco Bay Area for Sunday, May 24th. The sunset tonight, 8:20 p.m. The sunrise tomorrow, 5:53 a.m. The sunset tomorrow, 8:21 p.m. Tidal data at the Golden Gate for the afternoon and evening hours today and the morning hours of tomorrow. Low tide, 12:55 p.m. at 0.43 feet. High tide, 08:04 p.m. at 5.45 feet. 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High tide, 08:05 a.m. at 3.96 feet. Here are the buoy observations for 6 p.m. Pacific Daylight Time. An offshore buoy 6, wind southwest at 21 knots, gusting to 23, pressure 1,015.0 millibars. An offshore buoy 59, winds north 8 knots, water temperature 60, pressure 1,018.1 millibars, seas 8 feet every 14 seconds. At Point Reyes buoy, winds south 8 knots, water temperature 56, pressure 1,016.1 millibars, sea 7 feet every 16 seconds. At buoy 13 near Bodega Bay, winds northeast at 2 knots, pressure 1,016.1 millibars. At Point Reyes Wave Rider buoy, water temperature 58, sea 6 feet every 15 seconds. At San Francisco Bar buoy, water temperature 58, sea 3 feet every 15 seconds. At San Francisco buoy, wind southwest at 6 knots, water temperature 54, swell 4 feet every 16 seconds. At Half Moon Bay buoy, wind southwest 4 knots, water temperature 54, pressure 1,017.2 millibars, seas 4 feet every 17 seconds. At Monterey buoy, wind calm, water temperature 57, pressure 1,016.0 millibars. At Pointer, Wave Rider buoy, water temperature 60, seas 6 feet every 17 seconds. At Cape San Martin buoy, winds calm, water temperature 60, pressure 1,016.4 millibars. Seas 4 feet every 16 seconds. Synopsis for the Central California coast and bays, including the Monterey Bay, Greater Farallones, and Cordell Bank National Marine Sanctuaries. Light southwest to west winds strengthen into gusty northwest winds beginning Tuesday. Strong northwesterly winds will result in building rough seas for the second half of this week. The marine forecast for San Pablo Bay, Suisun Bay, the West Delta, and the San Francisco Bay north of the Bay Bridge. For tonight, west wind 10 to 15 knots. Memorial Day, southwest wind 10 to 15 knots. A slight chance of drizzle in the morning. For Monday night, west wind 15 to 20 knots, easing to 10 to 15 knots after midnight. A slight chance of very light drizzle after midnight. For Tuesday, west wind 15 to 20 knots. The marine forecast for Monterey Bay. Small craft advisory in effect from Tuesday morning through Tuesday afternoon. For tonight, west wind 5 to 10 knots, easing to around 5 knots late. Seas around 3 feet. Wave detail, northwest 2 feet at 9 seconds. A slight chance of very light drizzle late this evening and overnight. Patchy fog late this evening and overnight. Memorial Day, west wind 5 to 10 knots, rising to 10 to 15 knots in the afternoon. Seas around 3 feet. Wave detail, west 3 feet at 12 seconds. A slight chance of drizzle in the morning. Patchy fog in the morning. For Monday night, west wind 10 to 15 knots. Seas around 3 feet. Wave detail, west 3 feet at 6 seconds. A slight chance of drizzle after midnight. For Tuesday, northwest wind 15 to 20 knots, becoming west 20 to 25 knots in the afternoon. Seas around 3 feet, building to 4 to 6 feet in the afternoon. Wave detail, west 5 feet at 10 seconds. A slight chance of drizzle in the morning. The coastal waters forecast from Point Arena to Point Reyes out to 10 nautical miles. Small craft advisory in effect from late Monday night through Tuesday.

afternoon. Tonight, southwest wind around 5 knots, seas 3 to 5 feet, wave detail. Northwest 4 feet at 9 seconds, and southwest 2 feet at 14 seconds. Patchy fog, a slight chance of drizzle late. Memorial Day. Southwest wind 5 to 10 knots, seas 3 to 4 feet, wave detail. Northwest 4 feet at 13 seconds, and southwest 2 feet at 15 seconds. Patchy fog in the morning. A slight chance of drizzle. Monday night. Northwest wind 10 to 15 knots, rising to 15 to 20 knots after midnight. Seas 3 to 4 feet, building to 4 to 6 feet after midnight. Wave detail, northwest 5 feet at 6 seconds and south 2 feet at 16 seconds. A slight chance of very light drizzle Tuesday, northwest wind 20 to 25 knots, rising to 25 to 30 knots with gusts up to 40 knots in the afternoon. Seas 7 to 10 feet, wave detail, northwest 9 feet at 11 seconds and south 4 feet at 15 seconds. A slight chance of very light drizzle. The coastal waters forecast from Point Arena to Point Reyes 10 to 60 nautical miles offshore. Small craft advisory in effect from late Monday night through Tuesday afternoon. Tonight, southwest wind 5 to 10 knots, seas 5 to 6 feet, wave detail. Northwest 6 feet at 13 seconds and south 2 feet at 14 seconds. A slight chance of drizzle late. Memorial Day. West wind 5 to 10 knots, seas 5 to 6 feet, wave detail. Northwest 5 feet at 13 seconds and south 2 feet at 15 seconds. A slight chance of drizzle. Monday night. Northwest wind 10 to 15 knots, rising to 15 to 20 knots after midnight. Seas 4 to 5 feet, building to 6 to 9 feet after midnight. Wave detail, northwest 8 feet at 7 seconds and south 2 feet at 16 seconds. A slight chance of drizzle Tuesday, northwest wind 20 to 25 knots, seas 10 to 13 feet, wave detail. Northwest 13 feet at 14 seconds and south 3 feet at 15 seconds. A slight chance of very light drizzle. San Francisco VAR forecast. In the deep water channel, mixed seas of 4 to 6 feet at 11 seconds. Across the bar, swell can be more than twice as high across the bar than surrounding waters. Waves are also more prone to break, particularly during strong ebb currents. Maximum ebb current of 2.3 knots at 01:07 a.m. Monday and 1.8 knots at 12:57 p.m. Monday. The coastal waters forecast from Point Pinos to Point Piedras blunts out to 10 nautical miles. Small craft advisory in effect from late Monday night through Tuesday afternoon. Tonight, northwest wind 5 to 10 knots, seas 3 to 4 feet, wave detail. Northwest 4 feet at 10 seconds and southwest 2 feet at 15 seconds. A slight chance of very light drizzle until early morning. Patchy fog, Memorial Day. Northwest wind 5 to 10 knots, seas around 4 feet, wave detail. Northwest 4 feet at 13 seconds and southwest 3 feet at 15 seconds. A slight chance of very light drizzle in the morning. Monday night. Northwest wind 10 to 15 knots, rising to 15 to 20 knots after midnight. Seas 4 to 5 feet, wave detail. Northwest 4 feet at 6 seconds and south 2 feet at 16 seconds. A slight chance of very light drizzle after midnight. Tuesday, northwest wind 20 to 25 knots with gusts up to 40 knots, seas 4 to 5 feet, building to 6 to 8 feet on the afternoon. Wave detail, northwest 7 feet at 9 seconds and south 2 feet at 15 seconds. A slight chance of drizzle. The coastal waters forecast from Pigeon Point to Point Pinos 10 to 60 nautical miles offshore. Small craft advisory in effect from Tuesday morning through Tuesday afternoon. Tonight, west wind 5 to 10 knots, seas 4 to 5 feet, wave detail. Northwest 5 feet at 9 seconds and southwest 2 feet at 14 seconds. A slight chance of very light drizzle late. Memorial Day. West wind 5 to 10 knots, seas around 5 feet, wave detail. Northwest 4 feet at 14 seconds and south 2 feet at 16 seconds. A chance of drizzle in the morning, then a slight chance of very light drizzle in the afternoon. Monday night. Northwest wind 10 to 15 knots, rising to 15 to 20 knots after midnight. Seas around 5.

feet wave detail, northwest 5 feet at 6 seconds, and south 2 feet at 16 seconds. A slight chance of very light drizzle Tuesday, northwest wind 20 to 25 knots, east 6 to 9 feet, building to 9 to 11 feet in the afternoon. Wave detail, northwest 11 feet at 15 seconds and south 2 feet at 15 seconds. A slight chance of drizzle. 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This broadcast originates from the National Weather Service office located in Monterey, California, and serves the coastal marine waters, including San Francisco and Monterey Bay. The offshore waters forecast for the following marine location: Point Arena to Pigeon Point between 60 nautical miles and 150 nautical miles offshore. Issued at 2:46 p.m. Pacific Daylight Time. Gale force winds possible Wednesday night. Tonight, west to northwest winds less than 10 knots. Seas 5 to 7 feet. Monday, west winds 5 to 10 knots. Seas 5 to 6 feet. Monday night, west to northwest winds 10 to 20 knots. Seas 5 to 7 feet, building to 7 to 12 feet. Tuesday, northwest winds 15 to 20 knots. Seas 9 to 15 feet. Tuesday night, north to northwest winds 20 to 25 knots. Seas 13 to 15 feet. Wednesday, north to northwest winds 20 to 30 knots. Sea is 12 to 14 feet. Wednesday night, north to northwest winds 25 to 35 knots, diminishing to 20 to 30 knots. Seas 11 to 13 feet. Thursday, north to northwest winds 15 to 25 knots. Seas 10 to 13 feet. Thursday night, north to northwest winds 10 to 20 knots. Seas 9 to 11 feet. Friday, north to northwest winds 10 to 15 knots. Seas 8 to 10 feet. Friday night, north to northwest winds 15 to 25 knots. Seas 7 to 9 feet. The offshore waters forecast for the following marine location: Pigeon Point to Point Piedras Blancas between 60 nautical miles and 150 nautical miles offshore. 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Tonight, variable winds less than 5 knots, becoming west to northwest. Seas 5 to 6 feet. Monday, west to northwest winds 5 to 10 knots. Seas 5 to 6 feet. Monday night, northwest winds 10 to 15 knots, becoming 10 to 20 knots. Seas 5 to 7 feet. Tuesday, north to northwest winds 15 to 20 knots. Seas 8 to 13 feet. Tuesday night, northwest winds 20 to 25 knots. Seas 11 to 14 feet. Wednesday, northwest winds 20 to 30 knots. Seas 13 to 14 feet. Wednesday night, northwest winds 15 to 25 knots. Seas 10 to 13 feet. Thursday, northwest winds 10 to 20 knots. Seas 10 to 12 feet. Thursday night, north to northwest winds 10 to 20 knots, becoming 10 to 15 knots. Seas 9 to 11 feet. Friday, north to northwest winds 10 to 15 knots. Seas 8 to 9 feet. Friday night, north to northwest winds 15 to 25 knots. Seas 8 to 9 feet. The coastal waters forecast from Point Reyes to Pigeon Point out to 10 nautical miles. Small craft advisory in effect from late Monday night through Tuesday afternoon. For tonight, west wind 5 to 10 knots, easing to around 5 knots late this evening and overnight. Seas 3 to 4 feet. Wave detail, northwest 3 feet at 9 seconds and southwest 2 feet at 15 seconds. Patchy fog. A slight chance of very light drizzle after midnight. Memorial Day, west wind 5 to 10 knots. Seas 3 to 4 feet. Wave detail, west 3 feet at 14 seconds and southwest 2 feet at 16 seconds. Patchy fog in the morning. A chance of drizzle in the morning, then a slight chance of

very light drizzle in the afternoon. For Monday night, west wind around 10 knots, becoming northwest 15 to 20 knots after midnight. Seas 3 to 5 feet. Wave detail, west 4 feet at 6 seconds and southwest 2 feet at 16 seconds. A slight chance of very light drizzle. For Tuesday, northwest wind 20 to 25 knots, rising to 25 to 30 knots in the afternoon. Seas 5 to 8 feet. Wave detail, northwest 7 feet at 10 seconds. A slight chance of very light drizzle. The coastal waters forecast from Pigeon Point to Point Pinos out to 10 nautical miles. Small craft advisory in effect from Tuesday morning through Tuesday afternoon. For tonight, northwest wind around 5 knots. Seas 3 to 4 feet. Wave detail, northwest 3 feet at 9 seconds and southwest 2 feet at 14 seconds. Patchy fog late this evening and overnight. A slight chance of very light drizzle after midnight. Memorial Day, west wind 5 to 10 knots. Seas 3 to 4 feet. Wave detail, west 4 feet at 14 seconds and south 2 feet at 16 seconds. Patchy fog in the morning. A slight chance of drizzle. For Monday night, northwest wind 10 to 15 knots. Seas 3 to 4 feet. Wave detail, west 4 feet at 9 seconds and south 2 feet at 16 seconds. A slight chance of very light drizzle. For Tuesday, northwest wind 15 to 20 knots, rising to 20 to 25 knots in the afternoon. Seas 4 to 5 feet, building to 6 to 8 feet in the afternoon. Wave detail, west 7 feet at 11 seconds. A slight chance of drizzle. Sunrise, sunset, and tidal information for the San Francisco Bay Area for Sunday, May 24th. The sunset tonight, 8:20 p.m. The sunrise tomorrow, 5:53 a.m. The sunset tomorrow, 8:21 p.m. Tidal data at the Golden Gate for the afternoon and evening hours today and the morning hours of tomorrow. Low tide, 12:55 p.m. at 0.43 feet. High tide, 08:04 p.m. at 5.45 feet. Low tide, 2:17 a.m. at 1.28 feet. High tide, 08:05 a.m. at 3.96 feet. Here are the buoy observations for 7 p.m. Pacific Daylight Time. An offshore buoy 6 wind southwest at 19 knots, gusting to 23, pressure 1,014.7 millibars. An offshore buoy 59 winds northwest at 10 knots, water temperature 60, pressure 1,017.7 millibars. At buoy 14 near Point Arena, wind south at 8 knots, water temperature 56, pressure 1,015.7 millibars. At buoy 13 near Bodega Bay, wind south at 4 knots, pressure 1,015.6 millibars. At Point Reyes Wave Rider, buoy water temperature 58, seas 6 feet every 15 seconds. At San Francisco Bar, buoy water temperature 56, seas 4 feet every 15 seconds. At San Francisco, buoy winds west at 6 knots, pressure 1,015.8 millibars, swell 4 feet every 16 seconds. At Half Moon Bay, buoy winds southwest 4 knots, water temperature 55, pressure 1,016.8 millibars, seas 3 feet every 14 seconds. At Monterey, buoy winds west at 2 knots, water temperature 57, pressure 1,015.7 millibars. At Pointer, wave rider buoy water temperature 60, seas 6 feet every 17 seconds. At Cape San Martin, buoy winds west at 2 knots, water temperature 60, pressure 1,015.9 millibars. Synopsis for the Central California coast and bays, including the Monterey Bay, Greater Farallones, and Cordell Bank National Marine Sanctuaries, flight southwest to west winds strengthen into gusty northwest winds beginning Tuesday. Strong northwesterly winds will result in building rough seas for the second half of this week. The marine forecast for San Pablo Bay, Susan Bay, the West Delta, and the San Francisco Bay north of the Bay Bridge. For tonight, west wind 10 to 15 knots.

tailgate. Southwest wind 10 to 15 knots. A slight chance of drizzle in the morning. For Monday night, west wind 15 to 20 knots, easing to 10 to 15 knots after midnight. A slight chance of very light drizzle after midnight. For Tuesday, west wind 15 to 20 knots. The marine forecast for Monterey Bay. Small craft advisory in effect from Tuesday morning through Tuesday afternoon. For tonight, west wind 5 to 10 knots, easing to around 5 knots late. Seas around 3 feet. Wave detail, northwest 2 feet at 9 seconds. A slight chance of very light drizzle late this evening and overnight. Patchy fog late this evening and overnight. Memorial Day, west wind 5 to 10 knots, rising to 10 to 15 knots in the afternoon. Seas around 3 feet. Wave detail, west 3 feet at 12 seconds. A slight chance of drizzle in the morning. Patchy fog in the morning. For Monday night, west wind 10 to 15 knots. Seas around 3 feet. Wave detail, west 3 feet at 6 seconds. A slight chance of drizzle after midnight. For Tuesday, northwest wind 15 to 20 knots, becoming west 20 to 25 knots in the afternoon. Seas around 3 feet, building to 4 to 6 feet in the afternoon. Wave detail, west 5 feet at 10 seconds. A slight chance of drizzle in the morning. The coastal waters forecast from Point Arena to Point Reyes out to 10 nautical miles. Small craft advisory in effect from late Monday night through Tuesday afternoon. Tonight, southwest wind around 5 knots, seas 3 to 5 feet, wave detail. Northwest 4 feet at 9 seconds and southwest 2 feet at 14 seconds. Patchy fog, a slight chance of drizzle late. Memorial Day. Southwest wind 5 to 10 knots, seas 3 to 4 feet, wave detail. Northwest 4 feet at 13 seconds and southwest 2 feet at 15 seconds. Patchy fog in the morning. A slight chance of drizzle. Monday night. Northwest wind 10 to 15 knots, rising to 15 to 20 knots after midnight. Seas 3 to 4 feet, building to 4 to 6 feet after midnight. Wave detail, northwest 5 feet at 6 seconds and south 2 feet at 16 seconds. A slight chance of very light drizzle Tuesday, northwest wind 20 to 25 knots, rising to 25 to 30 knots with gusts up to 40 knots in the afternoon. Seas 7 to 10 feet, wave detail, northwest 9 feet at 11 seconds and south 4 feet at 15 seconds. A slight chance of very light drizzle. The coastal waters forecast from Point Arena to Point Reyes 10 to 60 nautical miles offshore. Small craft advisory in effect from late Monday night through Tuesday afternoon. Tonight, southwest wind 5 to 10 knots, seas 5 to 6 feet, wave detail. Northwest 6 feet at 13 seconds and south 2 feet at 14 seconds. A slight chance of drizzle late. Memorial Day. West wind 5 to 10 knots, seas 5 to 6 feet, wave detail. Northwest 5 feet at 13 seconds and south 2 feet at 15 seconds. A slight chance of drizzle. Monday night. Northwest wind 10 to 15 knots, rising to 15 to 20 knots after midnight. Seas 4 to 5 feet, building to 6 to 9 feet after midnight. Wave detail, northwest 8 feet at 7 seconds and south 2 feet at 16 seconds. A slight chance of drizzle Tuesday, northwest wind 20 to 25 knots, seas 10 to 13 feet, wave detail, northwest 13 feet at 14 seconds and south 3 feet at 15 seconds. A slight chance of very light drizzle. San Francisco Bar forecast. In the deep water channel, mixed seas of 4 to 6 feet at 11 seconds. Across the bar, swell can be more than twice as high across the bar than surrounding waters. Waves are also more prone to break, particularly during strong ebb currents. Maximum ebb current of 2.3 knots at 01:07 a.m. Monday and 1.8 knots at 12:57 p.m. Monday. The coastal waters forecast from Point Pinos to Point Piedras blunts out to 10 nautical miles. Small craft advisory in effect from late Monday night through Tuesday afternoon. Tonight, northwest wind.

cannot seize 3 to 4 feet wave detail, northwest 4 feet at 10 seconds and southwest 2 feet at 15 seconds. A slight chance of very light drizzle until early morning. Patchy fog, Memorial Day. Northwest wind 5 to cannot seize around 4 feet wave detail. Northwest 4 feet at 13 seconds and southwest 3 feet at 15 seconds. A slight chance of very light drizzle in the morning. Monday night. Northwest wind 10 to 15 knots, rising to 15 to 20 knots after midnight. Seas 4 to 5 feet wave detail. Northwest 4 feet at 6 seconds and south 2 feet at 16 seconds. A slight chance of very light drizzle after midnight. Tuesday, northwest wind 20 to 25 knots with gusts up to 40 knots, seas 4 to 5 feet, building to 6 to 8 feet in the afternoon. Wave detail, northwest 7 feet at 9 seconds and south 2 feet at 15 seconds. A slight chance of drizzle. The coastal waters forecast from Pigeon Point to Point Pinos 10 to 60 nautical miles offshore. Small craft advisory in effect from Tuesday morning through Tuesday afternoon. Tonight, west wind 5 to 10 knots, seas 4 to 5 feet wave detail, northwest 5 feet at 9 seconds and southwest 2 feet at 14 seconds. A slight chance of very light drizzle late. Memorial Day. West wind 5 to 10 knots, seas around 5 feet wave detail, northwest 4 feet at 14 seconds and south 2 feet at 16 seconds. A chance of drizzle in the morning, then a slight chance of very light drizzle in the afternoon. Monday night. Northwest wind 10 to 15 knots, rising to 15 to 20 knots after midnight. Seas around 5 feet wave detail, northwest 5 feet at 6 seconds and south 2 feet at 16 seconds. A slight chance of very light drizzle Tuesday, northwest wind 20 to 25 knots, seas 6 to 9 feet, building to 9 to 11 feet in the afternoon. Wave detail, northwest 11 feet at 15 seconds and south 2 feet at 15 seconds. A slight chance of drizzle. The offshore waters forecast for the following marine location, Point Arena to Pigeon Point between 60 nautical miles and 150 nautical miles offshore. Issued at 2:46 p.m. Pacific Daylight Time. Gale force winds possible Wednesday night. Tonight, west to northwest winds less than 10 knots. Seas 5 to 7 feet. Monday, west wind 5 to 10 knots. Seas 5 to 6 feet. Monday night, west to northwest winds 10 to 20 knots. Seas 5 to 7 feet, building to 7 to 12 feet. Tuesday, northwest winds 15 to 20 knots. Seas 9 to 15 feet. Tuesday night, north to northwest winds 20 to 25 knots. Seas 13 to 15 feet. Wednesday, north to northwest winds 20 to 30 knots. Seas 12 to 14 feet. Wednesday night, north to northwest winds 25 to 35 knots, diminishing to 20 to 30 knots. Seas 11 to 13 feet. Thursday, north to northwest winds 15 to 25 knots. Seas 10 to 13 feet. Thursday night, north to northwest winds 10 to 20 knots. Seas 9 to 11 feet. Friday, north to northwest winds 10 to 15 knots. Seas 8 to 10 feet. Friday night, north to northwest winds 15 to 25 knots. Seas 7 to 9 feet. The offshore waters forecast for the following marine location, Pigeon Point to Point Piedras Blancas between 60 nautical miles and 150 nautical miles offshore. Issued at 2:46 p.m. Pacific Daylight Time. Tonight, variable winds less than 5 knots, becoming west to northwest. Seas 5 to 6 feet. Monday, west to northwest winds 5 to 10 knots. Seas 5 to 6 feet. Monday night, northwest winds 10 to 15 knots, becoming 10 to 20 knots. Seas 5 to 7 feet. Tuesday, north to northwest winds 15 to 20 knots. Seas 8 to 13 feet. Tuesday night, northwest winds 20 to 25 knots. Seas 11 to 14 feet. Wednesday, northwest winds 20 to 30 knots.

13 to 14 feet. Wednesday night, northwest winds 15 to 25 knots. Seas 10 to 13 feet. Thursday, northwest winds 10 to 20 knots. Seas 10 to 12 feet. Thursday night, north to northwest winds 10 to 20 knots, becoming 10 to 15 knots. Seas 9 to 11 feet. Friday, north to northwest winds 10 to 15 knots. Seas 8 to 9 feet. Friday night, north to northwest winds 15 to 25 knots. Seas 8 to 9 feet. The coastal waters forecast from Point Reyes to Pigeon Point out to 10 nautical miles. Small craft advisory in effect from late Monday night through Tuesday afternoon. For tonight, west wind 5 to 10 knots, easing to around 5 knots late this evening and overnight. Seas 3 to 4 feet. Wave detail, northwest 3 feet at 9 seconds and southwest 2 feet at 15 seconds. Patchy fog. A slight chance of very light drizzle after midnight. Memorial Day, west wind 5 to 10 knots. Seas 3 to 4 feet. Wave detail, west 3 feet at 14 seconds and southwest 2 feet at 16 seconds. Patchy fog in the morning. A chance of drizzle in the morning, then a slight chance of very light drizzle in the afternoon. For Monday night, west wind around 10 knots, becoming northwest 15 to 20 knots after midnight. Seas 3 to 5 feet. Wave detail, west 4 feet at 6 seconds and southwest 2 feet at 16 seconds. A slight chance of very light drizzle. For Tuesday, northwest wind 20 to 25 knots, rising to 25 to 30 knots in the afternoon. Seas 5 to 8 feet. Wave detail, northwest 7 feet at 10 seconds. A slight chance of very light drizzle. The coastal waters forecast from Pigeon Point to Point Pinos out to 10 nautical miles. Small craft advisory in effect from Tuesday morning through Tuesday afternoon. For tonight, northwest wind around 5 knots. Seas 3 to 4 feet. Wave detail, northwest 3 feet at 9 seconds and southwest 2 feet at 14 seconds. Patchy fog late this evening and overnight. A slight chance of very light drizzle after midnight. Memorial Day, west wind 5 to 10 knots. Seas 3 to 4 feet. Wave detail, west 4 feet at 14 seconds and south 2 feet at 16 seconds. Patchy fog in the morning. A slight chance of drizzle. For Monday night, northwest wind 10 to 15 knots. Seas 3 to 4 feet. Wave detail, west 4 feet at 9 seconds and south 2 feet at 16 seconds. A slight chance of very light drizzle. For Tuesday, northwest wind 15 to 20 knots, rising to 20 to 25 knots in the afternoon. Seas 4 to 5 feet, building to 6 to 8 feet in the afternoon. Wave detail, west 7 feet at 11 seconds. A slight chance of drizzle. Sunrise, sunset, and tidal information for the San Francisco Bay Area for Sunday, May 24th. The sunset tonight, 8:20 p.m. The sunrise tomorrow, 5:53 a.m. The sunset tomorrow, 8:21 p.m. Tidal data at the Golden Gate for the afternoon and evening hours today and the morning hours of tomorrow. Low tide, 12:55 p.m. at 0.43 feet. High tide, 08:04 p.m. at 5.45 feet. Low tide, 2:17 a.m. at 1.28 feet. High tide, 08:05 a.m. at 3.96 feet. Here are the buoy observations for 7 p.m. Pacific Daylight Time. An offshore buoy 6 winds southwest at 19 knots, gusting to 25, pressure 1,014.7 millibars. An offshore buoy 59 winds northwest at 10 knots, water temperature 60, pressure 1,017.7 millibars. At Point Reyes buoy, winds south 6 knots, water temperature 56, pressure 1,015.7 millibars, seas 5 feet every 15 seconds. At buoy 13 near Bodega Bay, winds southwest at 8 knots, pressure 1,015.
2.6 millibars, swell 6 feet every 15 seconds. At Point Reyes Wave Rider buoy water temperature 58, phase 6 feet every 15 seconds. At San Francisco Bar buoy water temperature 56, phase 4 feet every 15 seconds. At San Francisco buoy winds west at 6 knots, pressure 1,015.8 millibars, swell 4 feet every 16 seconds. At Half Moon Bay buoy winds southwest 4 knots, water temperature 55, pressure 1,016.8 millibars, seas 3 feet every 14 seconds. At Monterey Bay buoy winds calm, water temperature 58, pressure 1,015.7 millibars, seas 6 feet every 16 seconds. At Pointer, Wave Rider buoy water temperature 60, seas 6 feet every 17 seconds. At Cape San Martin buoy winds west 2 knots, water temperature 60, pressure 1,015.7 millibars, seas 4 feet every 16 seconds. Synopsis for the Central California coast and bays, including the Monterey Bay, Greater Farallones, and Cordell Bank National Marine Sanctuaries. Flight southwest to west winds strengthen into gusty northwest winds beginning Tuesday. Strong northwesterly winds will result in building rough seas for the second half of this week. The marine forecast for San Pablo Bay, Susan Bay, the West Delta, and the San Francisco Bay north of the Bay Bridge. For tonight, west wind 10 to 15 knots. Memorial Day, southwest wind 10 to 15 knots. A slight chance of drizzle in the morning. For Monday night, west wind 15 to 20 knots, easing to 10 to 15 knots after midnight. A slight chance of very light drizzle after midnight. For Tuesday, west wind 15 to 20 knots. The marine forecast for Monterey Bay. Small craft advisory in effect from Tuesday morning through Tuesday afternoon. For tonight, west wind 5 to 10 knots, easing to around 5 knots late. Seas around 3 feet. Wave detail, northwest 2 feet at 9 seconds. A slight chance of very light drizzle late this evening and overnight. Patchy fog late this evening and overnight. Memorial Day, west wind 5 to 10 knots, rising to 10 to 15 knots in the afternoon. Seas around 3 feet. Wave detail, west 3 feet at 12 seconds. A slight chance of drizzle in the morning. Patchy fog in the morning. For Monday night, west wind 10 to 15 knots. Seas around 3 feet. Wave detail, west 3 feet at 6 seconds. A slight chance of drizzle after midnight. For Tuesday, northwest wind 15 to 20 knots, becoming west 20 to 25 knots in the afternoon. Seas around 3 feet, building to 4 to 6 feet in the afternoon. Wave detail, west 5 feet at 10 seconds. A slight chance of drizzle in the morning. The coastal waters forecast from Point Arena to Point Reyes out to 10 nautical miles. Small craft advisory in effect from late Monday night through Tuesday afternoon. Tonight, southwest wind around 5 knots, seas 3 to 5 feet. Wave detail, northwest 4 feet at 9 seconds and southwest 2 feet at 14 seconds. Patchy fog, a slight chance of drizzle late. Memorial Day, southwest wind 5 to 10 knots, seas 3 to 4 feet. Wave detail, northwest 4 feet at 13 seconds and southwest 2 feet at 15 seconds. Patchy fog in the morning. A slight chance of drizzle. Monday night, northwest wind 10 to 15 knots, rising to 15 to 20 knots after midnight. Seas 3 to 4 feet, building to 4 to 6 feet after midnight. Wave detail, northwest 5 feet at 6 seconds and south 2 feet at 16 seconds. A slight chance of very light drizzle Tuesday, northwest wind 20 to 25 knots, rising to 25 to 30 knots with gusts up to 40 knots in the afternoon. Seas 7 to 10 feet. Wave detail, northwest 9 feet at 11 seconds and south 4 feet at 15 seconds. A slight chance of very light drizzle. The coastal waters forecast from Point Arena to Point Reyes 10 to 60 nautical miles offshore. Small craft advisory in effect from late Monday night through Tuesday afternoon. Tonight,

Southwest wind 5 to 10, not sea is 5 to 6 feet, wave detail. Northwest 6 feet at 13 seconds and south 2 feet at 14 seconds. A slight chance of drizzle late. Memorial Day. West wind 5 to 10, not sea is 5 to 6 feet, wave detail. Northwest 5 feet at 13 seconds and south 2 feet at 15 seconds. A slight chance of drizzle. Monday night. Northwest wind 10 to 15 knots, rising to 15 to 20 knots after midnight. Seas 4 to 5 feet, building to 6 to 9 feet after midnight. Wave detail, northwest 8 feet at 7 seconds and south 2 feet at 16 seconds. A slight chance of drizzle Tuesday, northwest wind 20 to 25 knots, seas 10 to 13 feet, wave detail, northwest 13 feet at 14 seconds and south 3 feet at 15 seconds. A slight chance of very light drizzle. 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This broadcast originates from the National Weather Service office located in Monterey, California, and serves the coastal marine waters, including San Francisco and Monterey Bay. San Francisco Bar Forecast. In the deep water channel, mixed seas of 4 to 6 feet at 11 seconds. Across the bar, swell can be more than twice as high across the bar than surrounding waters. Waves are also more prone to break, particularly during strong ebb currents. Maximum ebb current of 2.3 knots at 01:07 a.m. Monday and 1.8 knots at 12:57 p.m. Monday. The coastal waters forecast from Point Pinos to Point Piedras Blanc is out to 10 nautical miles. Small craft advisory in effect from late Monday night through Tuesday afternoon. Tonight, northwest wind 5 to 10 knots, seas 3 to 4 feet, wave detail. Northwest 4 feet at 10 seconds and southwest 2 feet at 15 seconds. A slight chance of very light drizzle until early morning. Patchy fog, Memorial Day. Northwest wind 5 to 10 knots, seas around 4 feet, wave detail. Northwest 4 feet at 13 seconds and southwest 3 feet at 15 seconds. A slight chance of very light drizzle in the morning. Monday night. Northwest wind 10 to 15 knots, rising to 15 to 20 knots after midnight. Seas 4 to 5 feet, wave detail. Northwest 4 feet at 6 seconds and south 2 feet at 16 seconds. A slight chance of very light drizzle after midnight. Tuesday, northwest wind 20 to 25 knots with gusts up to 40 knots, seas 4 to 5 feet, building to 6 to 8 feet in the afternoon. Wave detail, northwest 7 feet at 9 seconds and south 2 feet at 15 seconds. A slight chance of drizzle. The coastal waters forecast from Pigeon Point to Point Pinos 10 to 60 nautical miles offshore. Small craft advisory in effect from Tuesday morning through Tuesday afternoon. Tonight, west wind 5 to 10 knots, seas 4 to 5 feet, wave detail. Northwest 5 feet at 9 seconds and southwest 2 feet at 14 seconds. A slight chance of very light drizzle late. Memorial Day. West wind 5 to 10 knots, seas around 5 feet, wave detail. Northwest 4 feet at 14 seconds and south 2 feet at 16 seconds. A chance of drizzle in the morning, then a slight chance of very light drizzle in the afternoon. Monday night, northwest wind 10 to 15 knots, rising to 15 to 20 knots after midnight. Seas around 5 feet, wave detail, northwest 5 feet at 6 seconds and south 2 feet at 16 seconds. A slight chance of very light drizzle Tuesday, northwest wind 20 to 25 knots, seas 6 to 9 feet, building to 9 to 11 feet in the afternoon. Wave detail, northwest 11 feet at 15 seconds and south 2 feet at 15 seconds. A slight chance of drizzle. The offshore waters forecast for the following marine location, Point Arena to Pigeon Point between 60 nautical miles and 150 nautical miles offshore. Issued at 2:46 p.m. Pacific Daylight Time. Gale force winds possible Wednesday night. Tonight, west to northwest winds less than 10 knots. Seas 5 to 7 feet. Monday, west wind 5 to 10 knots. Seas 5 to 6 feet. Monday night, west to northwest winds 10 to

coming up. Seas 5 to 7 feet, building to 7 to 12 feet. Tuesday, northwest winds 15 to 20 knots. Seas 9 to 15 feet. Tuesday night, north to northwest winds 20 to 25 knots. Seas 13 to 15 feet. Wednesday, north to northwest winds 20 to 30 knots. Seas 12 to 14 feet. Wednesday night, north to northwest winds 25 to 35 knots, diminishing to 20 to 30 knots. Seas 11 to 13 feet. Thursday, north to northwest winds 15 to 25 knots. Seas 10 to 13 feet. Thursday night, north to northwest winds 10 to 20 knots. Seas 9 to 11 feet. Friday, north to northwest winds 10 to 15 knots. Seas 8 to 10 feet. Friday night, north to northwest winds 15 to 25 knots. Seas 7 to 9 feet. The offshore waters forecast for the following marine location: Pigeon Point to Point Piedras Blancas between 60 nautical miles and 150 nautical miles offshore. Issued at 2:46 p.m. Pacific Daylight Time. Tonight, variable winds less than 5 knots, becoming west to northwest. Seas 5 to 6 feet. Monday, west to northwest winds 5 to 10 knots. Seas 5 to 6 feet. Monday night, northwest winds 10 to 15 knots, becoming 10 to 20 knots. Seas 5 to 7 feet. Tuesday, north to northwest winds 15 to 20 knots. Seas 8 to 13 feet. Tuesday night, northwest winds 20 to 25 knots. Seas 11 to 14 feet. Wednesday, northwest winds 20 to 30 knots. Seas 13 to 14 feet. Wednesday night, northwest winds 15 to 25 knots. Seas 10 to 13 feet. Thursday, northwest winds 10 to 20 knots. Seas 10 to 12 feet. Thursday night, north to northwest winds 10 to 20 knots, becoming 10 to 15 knots. Seas 9 to 11 feet. Friday, north to northwest winds 10 to 15 knots. Seas 8 to 9 feet. Friday night, north to northwest winds 15 to 25 knots. Seas 8 to 9 feet. The coastal waters forecast from Point Reyes to Pigeon Point out to 10 nautical miles. Small craft advisory in effect from late Monday night through Tuesday afternoon. For tonight, west wind 5 to 10 knots, easing to around 5 knots late this evening and overnight. Seas 3 to 4 feet. Wave detail, northwest 3 feet at 9 seconds and southwest 2 feet at 15 seconds. Patchy fog. A slight chance of very light drizzle after midnight. Memorial Day, west wind 5 to 10 knots. Seas 3 to 4 feet. Wave detail, west 3 feet at 14 seconds and southwest 2 feet at 16 seconds. Patchy fog in the morning. A chance of drizzle in the morning, then a slight chance of very light drizzle in the afternoon. For Monday night, west wind around 10 knots, becoming northwest 15 to 20 knots after midnight. Seas 3 to 5 feet. Wave detail, west 4 feet at 6 seconds and southwest 2 feet at 16 seconds. A slight chance of very light drizzle. For Tuesday, northwest wind 20 to 25 knots, rising to 24. A slight chance of very light drizzle. For Tuesday, northwest wind 20 to 25 knots, rising to 25 to 30 knots in the afternoon. Seas 5 to 8 feet. Wave detail, northwest 7 feet at 10 seconds. A slight chance of very light drizzle. The coastal waters forecast from Pigeon Point to Point Pinos out to 10 nautical miles. Small craft advisory in effect from Tuesday morning through Tuesday afternoon. For tonight, northwest wind around 5 knots. Seas 3 to 4 feet. Wave detail, northwest 3 feet at 9 seconds and southwest 2 feet at 14 seconds. Patchy fog late this evening and overnight. A slight chance of very light drizzle after midnight. Memorial Day, west wind 5 to 10 knots.

3 to 4 feet. Wave detail, west 4 feet at 14 seconds and south 2 feet at 16 seconds. Patchy fog in the morning. A slight chance of drizzle. For Monday night, northwest wind 10 to 15 knots. Seas 3 to 4 feet. Wave detail, west 4 feet at 9 seconds and south 2 feet at 16 seconds. A slight chance of very light drizzle. For Tuesday, northwest wind 15 to 20 knots, rising to 20 to 25 knots in the afternoon. Seas 4 to 5 feet, building to 6 to 8 feet in the afternoon. Wave detail, west 7 feet at 11 seconds. A slight chance of drizzle. Sunrise, sunset, and tidal information for the San Francisco Bay Area for Sunday, May 24th. The sunset tonight, 8:20 p.m. The sunrise tomorrow, 5:53 a.m. The sunset tomorrow, 8:21 p.m. Tidal data at the Golden Gate for the afternoon and evening hours today and the morning hours of tomorrow. Low tide, 12:55 p.m. at 0.43 feet. High tide, 08:04 p.m. at 5.45 feet. Low tide, 2:17 a.m. at 1.28 feet. High tide, 08:05 a.m. at 3.96 feet. Here are the buoy observations for 7 p.m. Pacific Daylight Time. An offshore buoy 6 wind southwest at 19 knots, gusting to 25, pressure 1,014.7 millibars. An offshore buoy 59 wind northwest at 10 knots, water temperature 60, pressure 1,017.7 millibars. At Point Arena buoy, winds south 6 knots, water temperature 56, pressure 1,015.7 millibars, seas 5 feet every 15 seconds. At buoy 13 near Bodega Bay, wind southwest at 8 knots, pressure 1,015.6 millibars, swell 6 feet every 15 seconds. At Point Reyes Wave Rider buoy, water temperature 58, seas 6 feet every 15 seconds. At San Francisco Bar buoy, water temperature 56, seas 4 feet every 15 seconds. At San Francisco buoy, winds west at 6 knots, pressure 1,015.8 millibars, swell 4 feet every 16 seconds. At Half Moon Bay buoy, winds southwest 4 knots, water temperature 55, pressure 1,016.8 millibars, seas 3 feet every 14 seconds. At Monterey Bay buoy, winds calm, water temperature 58, pressure 1,015.7 millibars, seas 6 feet every 16 seconds. At Point Sur, Wave Rider buoy, water temperature 60, seas 6 feet every 17 seconds. At Cape San Martin buoy, winds west 2 knots, water temperature 60, pressure 1,015.7 millibars, seas 4 feet every 16 seconds. Synopsis for the Central California coast and bays, including the Monterey Bay, Greater Farallones, and Cordell Bank National Marine Sanctuaries. Light southwest to west winds strengthen into gusty northwest winds beginning Tuesday. Strong northwesterly winds will result in building rough seas for the second half of this week. The marine forecast for San Pablo Bay, Suisun Bay, the West Delta, and the San Francisco Bay north of the Bay Bridge. For tonight, west wind 10 to 15 knots. Memorial Day, southwest wind 10 to 15 knots. A slight chance of drizzle in the morning. For Monday night, west wind 15 to 20 knots, easing to 10 to 15 knots after midnight. A slight chance of very light drizzle after midnight. For Tuesday, west wind 15 to 20 knots. The marine forecast for Monterey Bay. Small craft advisory in effect from Tuesday morning through Tuesday afternoon. For tonight, west wind 5 to 10 knots, easing to around 5 knots late. Seas around 3 feet. Wave detail, northwest 2 feet at 9 seconds. A slight chance of very light drizzle late this evening and overnight. Patchy fog late this evening and overnight. Memorial Day, west wind 5 to 10 knots, rising to 10 to 15 knots in the afternoon. Seas around 3 feet. Wave detail, west

point raise out to 10 nautical miles. Small craft advisory in effect from late Monday night through Tuesday afternoon. Tonight, southwest wind around 5 knots seas, 3 to 5 feet wave detail. Northwest 4 feet at 9 seconds and southwest 2 feet at 14 seconds. Patchy fog, a slight chance of drizzle late. Memorial Day. Southwest wind 5 to 10 knots seas, 3 to 4 feet wave detail. Northwest 4 feet at 13 seconds and southwest 2 feet at 15 seconds. Patchy fog in the morning. A slight chance of drizzle. Monday night, northwest wind 10 to 15 knots, rising to 15 to 20 knots after midnight. Seas 3 to 4 feet, building to 4 to 6 feet after midnight. Wave detail, northwest 5 feet at 6 seconds and south 2 feet at 16 seconds. A slight chance of very light drizzle Tuesday, northwest wind 20 to 25 knots, rising to 25 to 30 knots with gusts up to 40 knots in the afternoon. Sea 7 to 10 feet wave detail, northwest 9 feet at 11 seconds and south 4 feet at 15 seconds. A slight chance of very light drizzle. The coastal waters forecast from Point Arena to Point Reyes 10 to 60 nautical miles offshore. Small craft advisory in effect from late Monday night through Tuesday afternoon. Tonight, southwest wind 5 to 10 knots, seas 5 to 6 feet wave detail, northwest 6 feet at 13 seconds and south 2 feet at 14 seconds. A slight chance of drizzle late. Memorial Day. West wind 5 to 10 knots, seas 5 to 6 feet wave detail, northwest 5 feet at 13 seconds and south 2 feet at 15 seconds. A slight chance of drizzle. Monday night. Northwest wind 10 to 15 knots, rising to 15 to 20 knots after midnight. Seas 4 to 5 feet, building to 6 to 9 feet after midnight. Wave detail, northwest 8 feet at 7 seconds and south 2 feet at 16 seconds. A slight chance of drizzle Tuesday, northwest wind 20 to 25 knots, seas 10 to 13 feet, wave detail, northwest 13 feet at 14 seconds and south 3 feet at 15 seconds. A slight chance of very light drizzle. San Francisco VAR forecast. In the deep water channel, mixed seas of 4 to 6 feet at 11 seconds. Across the bar, swell can be more than twice as high across the bar than surrounding waters. Waves are also more prone to break, particularly during strong ebb currents. Maximum ebb current of 2.3 knots at 01:07 a.m. Monday and 1.8 knots at 12:57 p.m. Monday. The coastal waters forecast from Point Pinos to Point Piedras Blancas out to 10 nautical miles. Small craft advisory in effect from late Monday night through Tuesday afternoon. Tonight, northwest wind 5 to 10 knots, seas 3 to 4 feet, wave detail, northwest 4 feet at 10 seconds, and southwest 2 feet at 15 seconds. A slight chance of very light drizzle until early morning. Patchy fog, Memorial Day. Northwest wind 5 to 10 knots, seas around 4 feet, wave detail, northwest 4 feet at 13 seconds, and southwest 3 feet at 15 seconds. A slight chance of very light drizzle in the morning. Monday night, northwest wind 10 to 15 knots, rising to 15 to 20 knots after midnight. Seas 4 to 5 feet wave detail, northwest 4 feet at 6 seconds and south 2 feet at 16 seconds. A slight chance of very light drizzle after midnight. Tuesday, northwest wind 20 to 25 knots with gusts up to 40 knots, seas 4 to 5 feet, building to 6 to 8 feet in the afternoon. Wave detail, northwest 7 feet at 9 seconds and south 2 feet at 15 seconds. A slight chance of drizzle. The coastal waters forecast from Pigeon Point to Point Pinos 10 to 60 nautical miles offshore. Small craft advisory in effect from Tuesday morning through Tuesday afternoon. Tonight, west wind 5 to 10 knots, seas 4 to 5 feet, wave detail, northwest 5 feet at 9 seconds, and southwest 2 feet at 14 seconds. A slight chance of very light drizzle late. Memorial Day. West wind 5 to 10 knots, seas around 5 feet, wave detail, northwest 4 feet at 14 seconds, and south 2 feet at 16 seconds. A chance of drizzle in the morning, then a slight chance of very light drizzle in the afternoon. Monday night.

Northwest wind 10 to 50 knots, rising to 15 to 20 knots after midnight. Seas around 5 feet wave detail, northwest 5 feet at 6 seconds and south 2 feet at 16 seconds. A slight chance of very light drizzle Tuesday, northwest wind 20 to 25 knots, seas 6 to 9 feet, building to 9 to 11 feet in the afternoon. Wave detail, northwest 11 feet at 15 seconds and south 2 feet at 15 seconds. A slight chance of drizzle. The offshore waters forecast for the following marine location, Point Arena to Pigeon Point between 60 nautical miles and 150 nautical miles offshore. Issued at 2:46 p.m. Pacific Daylight Time. Gale force winds possible Wednesday night. Tonight, west to northwest winds less than 10 knots. Seas 5 to 7 feet. Monday, west winds 5 to 10 knots. Seas 5 to 6 feet. Monday night, west to northwest winds 10 to 20 knots. Seas 5 to 7 feet, building to 7 to 12 feet. Tuesday, northwest winds 15 to 20 knots. Seas 9 to 15 feet. Tuesday night, north to northwest winds 20 to 25 knots. Seas 13 to 15 feet. Wednesday, north to northwest winds 20 to 30 knots. Seas 12 to 14 feet. Wednesday night, north to northwest winds 25 to 35 knots, diminishing to 20 to 30 knots. Seas 11 to 13 feet. Thursday, north to northwest winds 15 to 25 knots. Seas 10 to 13 feet. Thursday night, north to northwest winds 10 to 20 knots. Seas 9 to 11 feet. Friday, north to northwest winds 10 to 15 knots. Seas 8 to 10 feet. Friday night, north to northwest winds 15 to 25 knots. Seas 7 to 9 feet. The offshore waters forecast for the following marine location, Pigeon Point to Point Piedras Blancas between 60 nautical miles and 150 nautical miles offshore. Issued at 2:46 p.m. Pacific Daylight Time. Tonight, variable winds less than 5 knots, becoming west to northwest. Seas 5 to 6 feet. Monday, west to northwest winds 5 to 10 knots. Seas 5 to 6 feet. Monday night, northwest winds 10 to 15 knots, becoming 10 to 20 knots. Seas 5 to 7 feet. Tuesday, north to northwest winds 15 to 20 knots. Seas 8 to 13 feet. Tuesday night, northwest winds 20 to 25 knots. Seas 11 to 14 feet. Wednesday, northwest winds 20 to 30 knots. Seas 13 to 14 feet. Wednesday night, northwest winds 15 to 25 knots. Seas 10 to 13 feet. Thursday, northwest winds 10 to 20 knots. Seas 10 to 12 feet. Thursday night, north to northwest winds 10 to 20 knots, becoming 10 to 15 knots. Seas 9 to 11 feet. Friday, north to northwest winds 10 to 15 knots. Seas 8 to 9 feet. Friday night, north to northwest winds 15 to 25 knots. Seas 8 to 9 feet. The coastal waters forecast from Point Reyes to Pigeon Point out to 10 nautical miles. Small craft advisory in effect from late Monday night through Tuesday afternoon. For tonight, west wind 5 to 10 knots, easing to around 5 knots late this evening and overnight. Seas 3 to 4 feet. Wave detail, northwest 3 feet at 9 seconds and southwest 2 feet at 15 seconds. Patchy fog. A slight chance of very light drizzle after midnight. Memorial Day, west wind 5 to 10 knots. Seas 3 to 4 feet. Wave detail, west 3 feet at 14 seconds and southwest 2 feet at 16 seconds. Patchy fog in the morning. A chance of drizzle in the morning, then a slight chance of very light drizzle in the afternoon. For Monday night, west wind around 10 knots, becoming northwest 15 to 20 knots after midnight. Seas 3 to 5 feet. Wave detail, west 4 feet at 6 seconds.

southwest 2 feet at 16 seconds. A slight chance of very light drizzle. For Tuesday, northwest wind 20 to 25 knots, rising to 25 to 30 knots in the afternoon. Seas 5 to 8 feet. Wave detail, northwest 7 feet at 10 seconds. A slight chance of very light drizzle. The coastal waters forecast from Pigeon Point to Point Pinos out to 10 nautical miles. Small craft advisory in effect from Tuesday morning through Tuesday afternoon. For tonight, northwest wind around 5 knots. Seas 3 to 4 feet. Wave detail, northwest 3 feet at 9 seconds and southwest 2 feet at 14 seconds. Patchy fog late this evening and overnight. A slight chance of very light drizzle after midnight. Memorial Day, west wind 5 to 10 knots. Seas 3 to 4 feet. Wave detail, west 4 feet at 14 seconds and south 2 feet at 16 seconds. Patchy fog in the morning. A slight chance of drizzle. For Monday night, northwest wind 10 to 15 knots. Seas 3 to 4 feet. Wave detail, west 4 feet at 9 seconds and south 2 feet at 16 seconds. A slight chance of very light drizzle. For Tuesday, northwest wind 15 to 20 knots, rising to 20 to 25 knots in the afternoon. Seas 4 to 5 feet, building to 6 to 8 feet in the afternoon. Wave detail, west 7 feet at 11 seconds. A slight chance of drizzle. Sunrise, sunset, and tidal information for the San Francisco Bay Area for Sunday, May 24th. The sunset tonight, 8:20 p.m. The sunrise tomorrow, 5:53 a.m. The sunset tomorrow, 8:21 p.m. Tidal data at the Golden Gate for the afternoon and evening hours today and the morning hours of tomorrow. Low tide, 12:55 p.m. at 0.43 feet. High tide, 08:04 p.m. at 5.45 feet. Low tide, 2:17 a.m. at 1.28 feet. High tide, 08:05 a.m. at 3.96 feet. Here are the buoy observations for 7 p.m. Pacific Daylight Time. An offshore buoy 6 winds southwest at 19 knots, gusting to 25, pressure 1,014.7 millibars. An offshore buoy 59 winds northwest at 10 knots, water temperature 60, pressure 1,017.7 millibars. At Point Arena buoy, winds south 6 knots, water temperature 56, pressure 1,015.7 millibars, seas 5 feet every 15 seconds. At buoy 13 near Bodega Bay, wind southwest at 8 knots, pressure 1,015.6 millibars, swell 6 feet every 15 seconds. At Point Reyes Wave Rider buoy, water temperature 58, seas 6 feet every 15 seconds. At San Francisco Bar buoy, water temperature 56, seas 4 feet every 15 seconds. At San Francisco buoy, winds west at 6 knots, pressure 1,015.8 millibars, swell 4 feet every 16 seconds. At Half Moon Bay buoy, winds southwest 4 knots, water temperature 55, pressure 1,016.8 millibars, seas 3 feet every 14 seconds. At Monterey Bay buoy, winds calm, water temperature 58, pressure 1,015.7 millibars, seas 6 feet every 16 seconds. At Pointer, Wave Rider buoy, water temperature 60, seas 6 feet every 17 seconds. At Cape San Martin buoy, winds west 2 knots, water temperature 60, pressure 1,015.7 millibars, seas 4 feet every 16 seconds. 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This broadcast originates from the National Weather Service office located in Monterey, California, and serves the coastal marine waters, including San Francisco and Monterey Bay. Synopsis for the Central California coast and bays, including the Monterey Bay, Greater Farallones, and Cordell Bank National Marine Sanctuaries, like southwest to west winds strengthen into gusty northwest winds beginning to

strong northwesterly winds will result in building rough seas for the second half of this week. The marine forecast for San Pablo Bay, Susan Bay, the West Delta, and the San Francisco Bay north of the Bay Bridge. For tonight, west wind 10 to 15 knots. Memorial Day, southwest wind 10 to 15 knots. A slight chance of drizzle in the morning. For Monday night, west wind 15 to 20 knots, easing to 10 to 15 knots after midnight. A slight chance of very light drizzle after midnight. For Tuesday, west wind 15 to 20 knots. The marine forecast for Monterey Bay. Small craft advisory in effect from Tuesday morning through Tuesday afternoon. For tonight, west wind 5 to 10 knots, easing to around 5 knots late. Seas around 3 feet. Wave detail, northwest 2 feet at 9 seconds. A slight chance of very light drizzle late this evening and overnight. Patchy fog late this evening and overnight. Memorial Day, west wind 5 to 10 knots, rising to 10 to 15 knots in the afternoon. Seas around 3 feet. Wave detail, west 3 feet at 12 seconds. A slight chance of drizzle in the morning. Patchy fog in the morning. For Monday night, west wind 10 to 15 knots. Seas around 3 feet. Wave detail, west 3 feet at 6 seconds. A slight chance of drizzle after midnight. For Tuesday, northwest wind 15 to 20 knots, becoming west 20 to 25 knots in the afternoon. Seas around 3 feet, building to 4 to 6 feet in the afternoon. Wave detail, west 5 feet at 10 seconds. A slight chance of drizzle in the morning. The coastal waters forecast from Point Arena to Point Reyes out to 10 nautical miles. Small craft advisory in effect from late Monday night through Tuesday afternoon. Tonight, southwest wind around 5 knots, seas 3 to 5 feet, wave detail, northwest 4 feet at 9 seconds, and southwest 2 feet at 14 seconds. Patchy fog, a slight chance of drizzle late. Memorial Day, southwest wind 5 to 10 knots, seas 3 to 4 feet, wave detail, northwest 4 feet at 13 seconds, and southwest 2 feet at 15 seconds. Patchy fog in the morning, a slight chance of drizzle. Monday night, northwest wind 10 to 15 knots, rising to 15 to 20 knots after midnight. Seas 3 to 4 feet, building to 4 to 6 feet after midnight. Wave detail, northwest 5 feet at 6 seconds and south 2 feet at 16 seconds. A slight chance of very light drizzle Tuesday, northwest wind 20 to 25 knots, rising to 25 to 30 knots with gusts up to 40 knots in the afternoon. Seas 7 to 10 feet, wave detail, northwest 9 feet at 11 seconds and south 4 feet at 15 seconds. A slight chance of very light drizzle. The coastal waters forecast from Point Arena to Point Reyes 10 to 60 nautical miles offshore. Small craft advisory in effect from late Monday night through Tuesday afternoon. Tonight, southwest wind 5 to 10 knots, seas 5 to 6 feet, wave detail, northwest 6 feet at 13 seconds and south 2 feet at 14 seconds. A slight chance of drizzle late. Memorial Day. West wind 5 to 10 knots, seas 5 to 6 feet, wave detail, northwest 5 feet at 13 seconds and south 2 feet at 15 seconds. A slight chance of drizzle. Monday night, northwest wind 10 to 15 knots, rising to 15 to 20 knots after midnight. Seas 4 to 5 feet, building to 6 to 9 feet after midnight. Wave detail, northwest 8 feet at 7 seconds and south 2 feet at 16 seconds. A slight chance of drizzle Tuesday, northwest wind 20 to 25 knots, seas 10 to 13 feet. Wave detail, northwest 13 feet at 14 seconds and south 3 feet at 15 seconds. A slight chance of very light drizzle. The marine forecast for Monterey Bay. Small craft advisory in effect from Tuesday morning through Tuesday evening. For tonight, west wind 5 to 10 knots, easing to around 5 knots late. Seas around 3 feet. Wave detail, northwest 2 feet at 9 seconds. A slight chance of very light drizzle late this evening and overnight.

patchy fog late this evening and overnight. Memorial Day, west wind 5 to 10 knots, rising to 10 to 15 knots in the afternoon. Seas around 3 feet. Wave detail, west 3 feet at 12 seconds. A slight chance of drizzle in the morning. Patchy fog in the morning. For Monday night, west wind 10 to 15 knots. Seas around 3 feet. Wave detail, west 3 feet at 6 seconds. A slight chance of drizzle after midnight. For Tuesday, northwest wind 15 to 20 knots, becoming west 20 to 25 knots in the afternoon. Seas around 3 feet, building to 4 to 6 feet in the afternoon. Wave detail, west 5 feet at 10 seconds. A slight chance of drizzle in the morning. The coastal waters forecast from Point Arena to Point Reyes out to 10 nautical miles. Small craft advisory in effect from late Monday night through Tuesday evening. Tonight, southwest wind around 5 knots, seas 3 to 5 feet. Wave detail, northwest 4 feet at 9 seconds and southwest 2 feet at 14 seconds. Patchy fog, a slight chance of drizzle late. Memorial Day. Southwest wind 5 to 10 knots, seas 3 to 5 feet. Wave detail, northwest 4 feet at 13 seconds and southwest 2 feet at 15 seconds. Patchy fog in the morning. A slight chance of drizzle. Monday night, northwest wind 10 to 15 knots, rising to 15 to 20 knots after midnight. Seas 3 to 4 feet, building to 4 to 6 feet after midnight. Wave detail, northwest 5 feet at 6 seconds and south 2 feet at 16 seconds. A slight chance of very light drizzle Tuesday, northwest wind 20 to 25 knots, rising to 25 to 30 knots with gusts up to 40 knots in the afternoon. Seas 8 to 11 feet, wave detail, northwest 9 feet at 11 seconds and south 4 feet at 15 seconds. A slight chance of very light drizzle. The coastal waters forecast from Point Arena to Point Reyes 10 to 60 nautical miles offshore. Small craft advisory in effect from late Monday night through Tuesday evening. Tonight, southwest wind 5 to 10 knots, seas 5 to 6 feet, wave detail, northwest 6 feet at 13 seconds and south 2 feet at 14 seconds. A slight chance of drizzle late. Memorial Day. West wind 5 to 10 knots, seas 5 to 6 feet, wave detail, northwest 5 feet at 13 seconds and south 2 feet at 15 seconds. A slight chance of drizzle. Monday night. Northwest wind 10 to 15 knots, rising to 15 to 20 knots after midnight. Seas 4 to 5 feet, building to 6 to 9 feet after midnight. Wave detail, northwest 8 feet at 7 seconds and south 2 feet at 16 seconds. A slight chance of drizzle Tuesday, northwest wind 20 to 25 knots, seas 10 to 12 feet, building to 12 to 13 feet in the afternoon. Wave detail, northwest 13 feet at 14 seconds and south 3 feet at 15 seconds. A slight chance of very light drizzle. San Francisco Bar forecast. In the deep water channel, mixed seas of 4 to 6 feet at 11 seconds. Across the bar, swell can be more than twice as high across the bar than surrounding waters. Waves are also more prone to break, particularly during strong ebb currents. Maximum ebb current of 2.3 knots at 01:07 a.m. Monday and 1.8 knots at 12:57 p.m. Monday. The coastal waters forecast from Point Pinos to Point Piedras Blancas out to 10 nautical miles. Small craft advisory in effect from late Monday night through Tuesday evening. Tonight, northwest wind 5 to 10 knots, seas 3 to 4 feet, wave detail, northwest 3 feet at 9 seconds, and southwest 2 feet at 15 seconds. A slight chance of very light drizzle until early morning. Patchy fog, Memorial Day. Northwest wind 5 to 10 knots, seas around 4 feet, wave detail, northwest 4 feet at 13 seconds, and southwest 3 feet at 15 seconds. A slight chance of very light drizzle in the morning. Monday night, northwest wind 10 to 15 knots, rising to 15 to 20 knots after midnight. Seas 4 to 5 feet, wave detail, northwest 4 feet at 6 seconds and south 2 feet at 16 seconds. A slight chance of very light drizzle after midnight.
Tuesday, northwest wind 20 to 25 knots with gusts up to 40 knots. Seas 4 to 5 feet, building to 6 to 8 feet in the afternoon. Wave detail, northwest 7 feet at 9 seconds and south 2 feet at 15 seconds. A slight chance of drizzle. The coastal waters forecast from Pigeon Point to Point Pinos 10 to 60 nautical miles offshore. Small craft advisory in effect from Tuesday morning through Tuesday evening. Tonight, west wind 5 to 10 knots, seas 4 to 5 feet, wave detail. Northwest 5 feet at 9 seconds and southwest 2 feet at 14 seconds. A slight chance of very light drizzle late. Memorial Day. West wind 5 to 10 knots, seas around 5 feet, wave detail. Northwest 4 feet at 14 seconds and south 2 feet at 16 seconds. A chance of drizzle in the morning, then a slight chance of very light drizzle in the afternoon. Monday night, northwest wind 10 to 15 knots, rising to 15 to 20 knots after midnight. Seas 4 to 5 feet, wave detail, northwest 5 feet at 6 seconds and south 2 feet at 16 seconds. A slight chance of very light drizzle Tuesday, northwest wind 20 to 25 knots, seas 6 to 9 feet, building to 9 to 12 feet in the afternoon. Wave detail, northwest 11 feet at 15 seconds and south 2 feet at 15 seconds. A slight chance of drizzle. The offshore waters forecast for the following marine location, Point Arena to Pigeon Point between 60 nautical miles and 150 nautical miles offshore. Issued at 2:46 p.m. Pacific Daylight Time. Gale force winds possible Wednesday night. Tonight, west to northwest winds less than 10 knots. Seas 5 to 7 feet. Monday, west winds 5 to 10 knots. Seas 5 to 6 feet. Monday night, west to northwest winds 10 to 20 knots. Seas 5 to 7 feet, building to 7 to 12 feet. Tuesday, northwest winds 15 to 20 knots. Seas 9 to 15 feet. Tuesday night, north to northwest winds 20 to 25 knots. Seas 13 to 15 feet. Wednesday, north to northwest winds 20 to 30 knots. Seas 12 to 14 feet. Wednesday night, north to northwest winds 25 to 35 knots, diminishing to 20 to 30 knots. Seas 11 to 13 feet. Thursday, north to northwest winds 15 to 25 knots. Seas 10 to 13 feet. Thursday night, north to northwest winds 10 to 20 knots. Seas 9 to 11 feet. Friday, north to northwest winds 10 to 15 knots. Seas 8 to 10 feet. Friday night, north to northwest winds 15 to 25 knots. Seas 7 to 9 feet. The offshore waters forecast for the following marine location, Pigeon Point to Point Piedras Blancas between 60 nautical miles and 150 nautical miles offshore. Issued at 2:46 p.m. Pacific Daylight Time. Tonight, variable winds less than 5 knots, becoming west to northwest. Seas 5 to 6 feet. Monday, west to northwest winds 5 to 10 knots. Seas 5 to 6 feet. Monday night, northwest winds 10 to 15 knots, becoming 10 to 20 knots. Seas 5 to 7 feet. Tuesday, north to northwest winds 15 to 20 knots. Seas 8 to 13 feet. Tuesday night, northwest winds 20 to 25 knots. Seas 11 to 14 feet. Wednesday, northwest winds 20 to 30 knots. Seas 13 to 14 feet. Wednesday night, northwest winds 15 to 25 knots. Seas 10 to 13 feet. Thursday, northwest winds 10 to 20 knots. Seas 10 to 12 feet. Thursday night, north to northwest winds 10 to 20 knots, becoming 10 to 15 knots. Seas 9 to 11 feet. Friday, north to northwest winds 10 to 15 knots. Seas 8 to 9 feet. Friday night, north to northwest winds 15 to 25 knots. Seas 8 to 9 feet. The coastal waters forecast from Point Reyes to Pigeon Point out to 10 knots.

nautical miles. Small craft advisory in effect from late Monday night through Tuesday evening. For tonight, west wind 5 to 10 knots, easing to around 5 knots late this evening and overnight. Seas 3 to 4 feet. Wave detail, northwest 3 feet at 9 seconds and southwest 2 feet at 15 seconds. Patchy fog. A slight chance of very light drizzle after midnight. Memorial Day, west wind 5 to 10 knots. Seas 3 to 4 feet. Wave detail, west 3 feet at 14 seconds and southwest 2 feet at 16 seconds. Patchy fog in the morning. A chance of drizzle in the morning, then a slight chance of very light drizzle in the afternoon. For Monday night, west wind around 10 knots, becoming northwest 15 to 20 knots after midnight. Seas 3 to 5 feet. Wave detail, west 4 feet at 6 seconds and southwest 2 feet at 16 seconds. A slight chance of very light drizzle. For Tuesday, northwest wind 20 to 25 knots, rising to 25 to 30 knots in the afternoon. Seas 5 to 7 feet, building to 6 to 9 feet in the afternoon. Wave detail, northwest 7 feet at 10 seconds. A slight chance of very light drizzle. The coastal waters forecast from Pigeon Point to Point Pinos out to 10 nautical miles. Small craft advisory in effect from Tuesday morning through Tuesday evening. For tonight, northwest wind around 5 knots. Seas 3 to 4 feet. Wave detail, northwest 3 feet at 9 seconds and southwest 2 feet at 14 seconds. Patchy fog late this evening and overnight. A slight chance of very light drizzle after midnight. Memorial Day, west wind 5 to 10 knots. Seas 3 to 4 feet. Wave detail, west 4 feet at 14 seconds. Patchy fog in the morning. A slight chance of drizzle. For Monday night, northwest wind 10 to 15 knots. Seas 3 to 4 feet. Wave detail, west 4 feet at 9 seconds and south 2 feet at 16 seconds. A slight chance of very light drizzle. For Tuesday, northwest wind 15 to 20 knots, rising to 20 to 25 knots in the afternoon. Seas 4 to 5 feet, building to 6 to 8 feet in the afternoon. Wave detail, west 7 feet at 11 seconds. A slight chance of drizzle. Sunrise, sunset, and tidal information for the San Francisco Bay Area for Sunday, May 24th. The sunset tonight, 8:20 p.m. The sunrise tomorrow, 5:53 a.m. The sunset tomorrow, 8:21 p.m. Tidal data at the Golden Gate for the afternoon and evening hours today and the morning hours of tomorrow. Low tide, 12:55 p.m. at 0.43 feet. High tide, 08:04 p.m. at 5.45 feet. Low tide, 2:17 a.m. at 1.28 feet. High tide, 08:05 a.m. at 3.96 feet. Here are the buoy observations for 8 p.m. Pacific Daylight Time. An offshore buoy 6 winds northwest at 19 knots, gusting to 25, pressure 1,014.7 millibars. An offshore buoy 59 winds northwest at 8 knots, water temperature 60, pressure 1,017.6 millibars. At Point Arena buoy, winds south 6 knots, water temperature 56, pressure 1,015.7 millibars, seas 5 feet every 15 seconds. At buoy 13 near Bodega Bay, winds southwest at 2 knots, pressure 1,015.5 millibars. At Point Reyes Wave Rider buoy, water temperature 58, seas 5 feet every 15 seconds. At San Francisco Bar buoy, water temperature 56, seas 4 feet every 15 seconds. At San Francisco buoy, winds west at 4 knots, water temperature 55, swell 4 feet every 16 seconds. At Half Moon Bay buoy, winds southwest 4 knots, water temperature 55, pressure 1,016.6 millibars, seas 4 feet every 16 seconds. At Monterey Bay buoy, winds northwest 4 knots, water temperature 57, pressure 1,015.6 millibars, seas

5 feet every 16 seconds. 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Seas 5 feet every 15 seconds. At Cape San Martin buoy winds west 4 knots. Water temperature 62. Pressure 1015.8 millibars. Seas 5 feet every 16 seconds. Synopsis for the Central California coast and bays, including the Monterey Bay, Greater Farallones, and Cordell Bank National Marine Sanctuaries. Light west-southwest breezes continue tonight through Monday, then begin to strengthen Monday night into gusty northwest winds for Tuesday into early Wednesday. Expect building rusties on Tuesday that persist through the end of the work week. The marine forecast for San Pablo Bay, Suisun Bay, the West Delta, and the San Francisco Bay north of the Bay Bridge. For tonight, west wind 10 to 15 knots. Memorial Day, southwest wind 10 to 15 knots. A slight chance of drizzle in the morning. For Monday night, west wind 15 to 20 knots, easing to 10 to 15 knots after midnight. A slight chance of very light drizzle after midnight. For Tuesday, west wind 15 to 20 knots. The marine forecast for Monterey Bay. Small craft advisory in effect from Tuesday morning through Tuesday evening. For tonight, west wind 5 to 10 knots, easing to around 5 knots late. Seas around 3 feet. Wave detail, northwest 2 feet at 9 seconds. A slight chance of very light drizzle late this evening and overnight. Patchy fog late this evening and overnight. Memorial Day, west wind 5 to 10 knots, rising to 10 to 15 knots in the afternoon. Seas around 3 feet. Wave detail, west 3 feet at 12 seconds. A slight chance of drizzle in the morning. Patchy fog in the morning. For Monday night, west wind 10 to 15 knots. Seas around 3 feet. Wave detail, west 3 feet at 6 seconds. A slight chance of drizzle after midnight. For Tuesday, northwest wind 15 to 20 knots, becoming west 20 to 25 knots in the afternoon. Seas around 3 feet, building to 4 to 6 feet in the afternoon. Wave detail, west 5 feet at 10 seconds. A slight chance of drizzle in the morning. The coastal waters forecast from Point Arena to Point Reyes out to 10 nautical miles. Small craft advisory in effect from late Monday night through Tuesday evening. Tonight, southwest wind around 5 knots, seas 3 to 5 feet, wave detail. Northwest 4 feet at 9 seconds and southwest 2 feet at 14 seconds. Patchy fog, a slight chance of drizzle late. Memorial Day. Southwest wind 5 to 10 knots, seas 3 to 5 feet, wave detail. Northwest 4 feet at 13 seconds and southwest 2 feet at 15 seconds. Patchy fog in the morning. A slight chance of drizzle. Monday night. Northwest wind 10 to 15 knots, rising to 15 to 20 knots after midnight. Seas 3 to 4 feet, building to 4 to 6 feet after midnight. Wave detail, northwest 5 feet at 6 seconds and south 2 feet at 16 seconds. A slight chance of very light drizzle Tuesday, northwest wind 20 to 25 knots, rising to 25 to 30 knots with gusts up to 40 knots in the afternoon. Seas 8 to 11 feet, wave detail, northwest 9 feet at 11 seconds and south 4 feet at 15 seconds. A slight chance of very light drizzle. The coastal waters forecast from Point Arena to Point Reyes 10 to 60 nautical miles offshore. Small craft advisory in effect from late Monday night through Tuesday evening. Tonight, southwest wind 5 to 10 knots, seas 5 to 6 feet, wave detail. Northwest 6 feet at 13 seconds and south 2 feet at 14 seconds. A slight chance of drizzle late. Memorial Day. West wind 5 to 10 knots, seas 5 to 6 feet, wave detail. Northwest 5 feet at 13 seconds and south 2 feet at 15 seconds. A slight chance of drizzle. Monday night. Northwest wind 10 to 15 knots, rising to 15 to 20 knots after midnight. Seas 4 to 5 feet, building to 6 to 9 feet after midnight. Wave detail, northwest 8 feet at 7 seconds and south 2 feet at 16 seconds. A slight
chance of drizzle Tuesday, northwest wind 20 to 25 knots, seas 10 to 12 feet, building to 12 to 13 feet in the afternoon. Wave detail, northwest 13 feet at 14 seconds and south 3 feet at 15 seconds. A slight chance of very light drizzle. San Francisco Bar forecast. In the deep water channel, mixed seas of 4 to 6 feet at 11 seconds. Across the bar, swell can be more than twice as high across the bar than surrounding waters. Waves are also more prone to break, particularly during strong ebb currents. Maximum ebb current of 2.3 knots at 01:07 a.m. Monday and 1.8 knots at 12:57 p.m. Monday. The coastal waters forecast from Point Pinos to Point Piedras blunt is out to 10 nautical miles. Small craft advisory in effect from late Monday night through Tuesday evening. Tonight, northwest wind 5 to 10 knots, seas 3 to 4 feet, wave detail. Northwest 3 feet at 9 seconds and southwest 2 feet at 15 seconds. A slight chance of very light drizzle until early morning. Patchy fog, Memorial Day. Northwest wind 5 to 10 knots, seas around 4 feet, wave detail. Northwest 4 feet at 13 seconds and southwest 3 feet at 15 seconds. A slight chance of very light drizzle in the morning. Monday night, northwest wind 10 to 15 knots, rising to 15 to 20 knots after midnight. Seas 4 to 5 feet, wave detail. Northwest 4 feet at 6 seconds and south 2 feet at 16 seconds. A slight chance of very light drizzle after midnight. Tuesday, northwest wind 20 to 25 knots with gusts up to 40 knots, seas 4 to 5 feet, building to 6 to 8 feet in the afternoon. Wave detail, northwest 7 feet at 9 seconds and south 2 feet at 15 seconds. A slight chance of drizzle. The coastal waters forecast from Pigeon Point to Point Pinos 10 to 60 nautical miles offshore. Small craft advisory in effect from Tuesday morning through Tuesday evening. Tonight, west wind 5 to 10 knots, seas 4 to 5 feet, wave detail. Northwest 5 feet at 9 seconds and southwest 2 feet at 14 seconds. A slight chance of very light drizzle late. Memorial Day. West wind 5 to 10 knots, seas around 5 feet, wave detail. Northwest 4 feet at 14 seconds and south 2 feet at 16 seconds. A chance of drizzle in the morning, then a slight chance of very light drizzle in the afternoon. Monday night, northwest wind 10 to 15 knots, rising to 15 to 20 knots after midnight. Seas 4 to 5 feet, wave detail. Northwest 5 feet at 6 seconds and south 2 feet at 16 seconds. A slight chance of very light drizzle Tuesday, northwest wind 20 to 25 knots, seas 6 to 9 feet, building to 9 to 12 feet in the afternoon. Wave detail, northwest 11 feet at 15 seconds and south 2 feet at 15 seconds. A slight chance of drizzle. The offshore waters forecast for the following marine location, Point Arena to Pigeon Point between 60 nautical miles and 150 nautical miles offshore. Issued at 2:46 p.m. Pacific Daylight Time. Gale force winds possible Wednesday night. Tonight, west to northwest winds less than 10 knots. Seas 5 to 7 feet. Monday, west winds 5 to 10 knots. Seas 5 to 6 feet. Monday night, west to northwest winds 10 to 20 knots. Seas 5 to 7 feet, building to 7 to 12 feet. Tuesday, northwest winds 15 to 20 knots. Seas 9 to 15 feet. Tuesday night, north to northwest winds 20 to 25 knots. Seas 13 to 15 feet. Wednesday, north to northwest winds 20 to 30 knots. Seas 12 to 14 feet. Wednesday night, north to northwest winds 25 to 35 knots, diminishing to 20 to 30 knots. Seas 11 to 13 feet. Thursday, north to northwest winds 15 to 25 knots. Seas 10 to 13 feet. Thursday night, north to northwest winds 10 to 20 knots. Seas 9 to 11 feet. Friday, north to northwest winds 10 to 15 knots. Seas 8 to 10 feet. Friday night, north to northwest winds 15 to 25 knots.

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The offshore waters forecast for the following marine location: Pigeon Point to Point Piedras Blancas, between 60 nautical miles and 150 nautical miles offshore. 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Tonight, variable winds less than 5 knots, becoming west to northwest. Seas 5 to 6 feet. Monday, west to northwest winds 5 to 10 knots. Seas 5 to 6 feet. Monday night, northwest winds 10 to 15 knots, becoming 10 to 20 knots. Seas 5 to 7 feet. Tuesday, north to northwest winds 15 to 20 knots. Seas 8 to 13 feet. Tuesday night, northwest winds 20 to 25 knots. Seas 11 to 14 feet. Wednesday, northwest winds 20 to 30 knots. Seas 13 to 14 feet. Wednesday night, northwest winds 15 to 25 knots. Seas 10 to 13 feet. Thursday, northwest winds 10 to 20 knots. Seas 10 to 12 feet. Thursday night, north to northwest winds 10 to 20 knots, becoming 10 to 15 knots. Seas 9 to 11 feet. Friday, north to northwest winds 10 to 15 knots. Seas 8 to 9 feet. Friday night, north to northwest winds 15 to 25 knots. Seas 8 to 9 feet. The coastal waters forecast from Point Reyes to Pigeon Point out to 10 nautical miles. Small craft advisory in effect from late Monday night through Tuesday evening. For tonight, west wind 5 to 10 knots, easing to around 5 knots late this evening and overnight. Seas 3 to 4 feet. Wave detail, northwest 3 feet at 9 seconds and southwest 2 feet at 15 seconds. Patchy fog. A slight chance of very light drizzle after midnight. Memorial Day, west wind 5 to 10 knots. Seas 3 to 4 feet. Wave detail, west 3 feet at 14 seconds and southwest 2 feet at 16 seconds. Patchy fog in the morning. A chance of drizzle in the morning, then a slight chance of very light drizzle in the afternoon. For Monday night, west wind around 10 knots, becoming northwest 15 to 20 knots after midnight. Seas 3 to 5 feet. Wave detail, west 4 feet at 6 seconds and southwest 2 feet at 16 seconds. A slight chance of very light drizzle. For Tuesday, northwest wind 20 to 25 knots, rising to 25 to 30 knots in the afternoon. Seas 5 to 7 feet, building to 6 to 9 feet in the afternoon. Wave detail, northwest 7 feet at 10 seconds. A slight chance of very light drizzle. The coastal waters forecast from Pigeon Point to Point Pinos out to 10 nautical miles. Small craft advisory in effect from Tuesday morning through Tuesday evening. For tonight, northwest wind around 5 knots. Seas 3 to 4 feet. Wave detail, northwest 3 feet at 9 seconds and southwest 2 feet at 14 seconds. Patchy fog late this evening and overnight. A slight chance of very light drizzle after midnight. Memorial Day, west wind 5 to 10 knots. Seas 3 to 4 feet. Wave detail, west 4 feet at 14 seconds. Patchy fog in the morning. A slight chance of drizzle. For Monday night, northwest wind 10 to 15 knots. Seas 3 to 4 feet. Wave detail, west 4 feet at 9 seconds and south 2 feet at 16 seconds. A slight chance of very light drizzle. For Tuesday, northwest wind 15 to 20 knots, rising to 20 to 25 knots in the afternoon. Seas 4 to 5 feet, building to 6 to 8 feet in the afternoon. Wave detail, west 7 feet at 11 seconds. A slight chance of drizzle. Semi-summer.
sunset and tidal information for the San Francisco Bay Area for Sunday, May 24th. The sunset tonight, 8:20 p.m. The sunrise tomorrow, 5:53 a.m. The sunset tomorrow, 8:21 p.m. Tidal data at the Golden Gate for the afternoon and evening hours today and the morning hours of tomorrow. Low tide, 12:55 p.m. at 0.43 feet. High tide, 08:04 p.m. at 5.45 feet. Low tide, 2:17 a.m. at 1.28 feet. High tide, 08:05 a.m. at 3.96 feet. Here are the buoy observations for 8 p.m. Pacific Daylight Time. An offshore buoy 6 winds northwest at 19 knots, gusting to 25, pressure 1,014.7 millibars. An offshore buoy 59 winds northwest at 8 knots, water temperature 60, pressure 1,017.6 millibars. At Point Arena buoy, winds south 6 knots, water temperature 56, pressure 1,015.7 millibars, seas 5 feet every 15 seconds. At buoy 13 near Bodega Bay, winds southwest at 2 knots, pressure 1,015.5 millibars. At Point Reyes wave rider buoy, water temperature 58, seas 5 feet every 15 seconds. At San Francisco Bar buoy, water temperature 56, seas 4 feet every 15 seconds. At San Francisco buoy, winds west at 4 knots, water temperature 55, swell 4 feet every 16 seconds. At Half Moon Bay buoy, winds southwest 4 knots, water temperature 55, pressure 1,016.6 millibars, seas 4 feet every 16 seconds. At Monterey Bay buoy, winds northwest 4 knots, water temperature 57, pressure 1,015.6 millibars, seas 5 feet every 16 seconds. At Pointer, wave rider buoy, water temperature 60, seas 5 feet every 15 seconds. At Cape San Martin buoy, winds west 4 knots, water temperature 62, pressure 1,015.8 millibars. Seas 5 feet every 16 seconds. Synopsis for the Central California coast and bays, including the Monterey Bay, Greater Farallox, and Cordell Bank National Marine Sanctuaries. Light west-southwest breezes continue tonight through Monday, then begin to strengthen Monday night into gusty northwest winds for Tuesday into early Wednesday. Expect building rough seas on Tuesday that persist through the end of the work week. The marine forecast for San Pablo Bay, Suisun Bay, the West Delta, and the San Francisco Bay north of the Bay Bridge. For tonight, west wind 10 to 15 knots. Memorial Day, southwest wind 10 to 15 knots. A slight chance of drizzle in the morning. For Monday night, west wind 15 to 20 knots, easing to 10 to 15 knots after midnight. A slight chance of very light drizzle after... For Monday night, west wind 15 to 20 knots, easing to 10 to 15 knots after midnight. A slight chance of very light drizzle after midnight. For Tuesday, west wind 15 to 20 knots. The marine forecast for Monterey Bay. Small craft advisory in effect from Tuesday morning through Tuesday evening. For tonight, west wind 5 to 10 knots, easing to around 5 knots late. Seas around 3 feet. Wave detail, northwest 2 feet at 9 seconds. A slight chance of very light drizzle late this evening and overnight. Patchy fog late this evening and overnight. Memorial Day, west wind 5 to 10 knots, rising to 10 to 15 knots in the afternoon. Seas around 3 feet. Wave detail, west 3 feet at 12 seconds. A slight chance of drizzle in the morning. Patchy fog in the morning. For Monday night, west wind 10 to 15 knots. Seas around 3 feet. Wave detail, west 3 feet at 6 seconds. A slight chance of drizzle after midnight. For Tuesday, northwest wind 15 to 20 knots, becoming west 20 to 25 knots in the afternoon. Seas around 3 feet, building to 4 to 6 feet in the afternoon. Wave detail, west 5 feet at 10 seconds. A slight chance of drizzle in the...

coastal waters forecast from Point Arena to Point Reyes out to 10 nautical miles. Small craft advisory in effect from late Monday night through Tuesday evening. Tonight, southwest wind around 5 knots, seas 3 to 5 feet, wave detail. Northwest 4 feet at 9 seconds and southwest 2 feet at 14 seconds. Patchy fog, a slight chance of drizzle late. Memorial Day. Southwest wind 5 to 10 knots, seas 3 to 5 feet, wave detail. Northwest 4 feet at 13 seconds and southwest 2 feet at 15 seconds. Patchy fog in the morning. A slight chance of drizzle. Monday night. Northwest wind 10 to 15 knots, rising to 15 to 20 knots after midnight. Seas 3 to 4 feet, building to 4 to 6 feet after midnight. Wave detail, northwest 5 feet at 6 seconds and south 2 feet at 16 seconds. A slight chance of very light drizzle Tuesday, northwest wind 20 to 25 knots, rising to 25 to 30 knots with gusts up to 40 knots in the afternoon. Seas 8 to 11 feet, wave detail, northwest 9 feet at 11 seconds and south 4 feet at 15 seconds. A slight chance of very light drizzle. The coastal waters forecast from Point Arena to Point Reyes 10 to 60 nautical miles offshore. Small craft advisory in effect from late Monday night through Tuesday evening. Tonight, southwest wind 5 to 10 knots, seas 5 to 6 feet, wave detail. Northwest 6 feet at 13 seconds and south 2 feet at 14 seconds. A slight chance of drizzle late. Memorial Day. West wind 5 to 10 knots, seas 5 to 6 feet, wave detail. Northwest 5 feet at 13 seconds and south 2 feet at 15 seconds. A slight chance of drizzle. Monday night. Northwest wind 10 to 15 knots, rising to 15 to 20 knots after midnight. Seas 4 to 5 feet, building to 6 to 9 feet after midnight. Wave detail, northwest 8 feet at 7 seconds and south 2 feet at 16 seconds. A slight chance of drizzle Tuesday, northwest wind 20 to 25 knots, seas 10 to 12 feet, building to 12 to 13 feet in the afternoon. Wave detail, northwest 13 feet at 14 seconds and south 3 feet at 15 seconds. A slight chance of very light drizzle. San Francisco Bar forecast. In the deep water channel, mixed seas of 4 to 6 feet at 11 seconds. Across the bar, swell can be more than twice as high across the bar than surrounding waters. Waves are also more prone to break, particularly during strong ebb currents. Maximum ebb current of 2.3 knots at 01:07 a.m. Monday and 1.8 knots at 12:57 p.m. Monday. The coastal waters forecast from Point Pinos to Point Piedras Blancas out to 10 nautical miles. Small craft advisory in effect from late Monday night through Tuesday evening. Tonight, northwest wind 5 to 10 knots, seas 3 to 4 feet, wave detail. Northwest 3 feet at 9 seconds and southwest 2 feet at 15 seconds. A slight chance of very light drizzle until early morning. Patchy fog, Memorial Day. Northwest wind 5 to 10 knots, seas around 4 feet, wave detail. Northwest 4 feet at 13 seconds and southwest 3 feet at 15 seconds. A slight chance of very light drizzle in the morning. Monday night. Northwest wind 10 to 15 knots, rising to 15 to 20 knots after midnight. Seas 4 to 5 feet, wave detail. Northwest 4 feet at 6 seconds and south 2 feet at 16 seconds. A slight chance of very light drizzle after midnight. Tuesday, northwest wind 20 to 25 knots with gusts up to 40 knots, seas 4 to 5 feet, building to 6 to 8 feet in the afternoon. Wave detail, northwest 7 feet at 9 seconds and south 2 feet at 15 seconds. A slight chance of drizzle. The coastal waters forecast from Pigeon Point to Point Pinos 10 to 60 nautical miles offshore. Small craft advisory in effect from Tuesday morning through Tuesday evening. Tonight, west wind 5 to 10 knots, seas 4 to 5 feet, wave detail. Northwest 5 feet at 9 seconds and southwest 2 feet at 14 seconds. A slight chance of very light drizzle late. Memorial Day. West wind 5 to 10 knots, seas around 5 feet, wave detail. Northwest 4 feet at 14 seconds and south 2 feet at 16 seconds.

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Gale force winds possible Wednesday night. Tonight, west to northwest winds 5 to 10 knots. Seas 5 to 7 feet. Monday, west winds 5 to 10 knots. Seas 5 to 6 feet. Monday night, west to northwest winds 10 to 20 knots. Seas 5 to 7 feet, building to 7 to 12 feet. Tuesday, northwest winds 15 to 20 knots. Seas 9 to 15 feet. Tuesday night, north to northwest winds 20 to 25 knots. Seas 13 to 15 feet. Wednesday, north to northwest winds 20 to 30 knots. Sea is 12 to 14 feet. Wednesday night, north to northwest winds 25 to 35 knots, diminishing to 20 to 30 knots. Sea is 11 to 13 feet. Thursday, north to northwest winds 15 to 25 knots. Sea is 10 to 13 feet. Thursday night, north to northwest winds 10 to 20 knots. Sea is 9 to 11 feet. Friday, north to northwest winds 10 to 15 knots. Seas 8 to 10 feet. Friday night, north to northwest winds 15 to 25 knots. Seas 7 to 9 feet. The offshore waters forecast for the following marine location: Pigeon Point to Point Piedras Blancas between 60 nautical miles and 150 nautical miles offshore. Issued at 8:34 p.m. Pacific Daylight Time. Tonight, west to northwest winds 5 to 10 knots. Seas 5 to 6 feet. Monday, west to northwest winds 5 to 10 knots. Seas 5 to 6 feet. Monday night, northwest winds 10 to 15 knots, becoming 10 to 20 knots. Seas 5 to 7 feet. Tuesday, north to northwest winds 15 to 20 knots. Seas 8 to 13 feet. Tuesday night, northwest winds 20 to 25 knots. Seas 11 to 14 feet. Wednesday, northwest winds 20 to 30 knots. Seas 13 to 14 feet. Wednesday night, northwest winds 15 to 25 knots. Seas 10 to 13 feet. Thursday, northwest winds 10 to 20 knots. Seas 10 to 12 feet. Thursday night, north to northwest winds 10 to 20 knots, becoming 10 to 15 knots. Seas 9 to 11 feet. Friday, north to northwest winds 10 to 15 knots. Seas 8 to 9 feet. Friday night, north to northwest winds 15 to 25 knots. Seas 8 to 9 feet. The coastal waters forecast from Point Reyes to Pigeon Point out to 10 nautical miles. Small craft advisory in effect from late Monday night through Tuesday evening. For tonight, west wind 5 to 10 knots, easing to around 5 knots late this evening and overnight. Seas 3 to 4 feet. Wave detail, northwest 3 feet at 9 seconds and southwest 2 feet at 15 seconds. Patchy fog. A slight chance of very light drizzle after midnight. Memorial Day, west wind 5 to 10 knots. Seas 3 to 4 feet. Wave detail, west 3 feet at 14 seconds and southwest 2 feet at 16 seconds. Patchy fog in the morning. A chance of drizzle in the morning, then a slight chance of very light drizzle in the afternoon. For Monday night, west wind around 10 knots, becoming northwest 15 to 20 knots after midnight. Seas 3 to 5 feet. Wave detail, west 4 feet at 6 seconds and southwest 2 feet at 16 seconds. A slight chance of very light drizzle. For Tuesday, northwest wind 20 to 25 knots, rising to 25 to 30 knots in the afternoon. Seas 5 to 7 feet, building to 6 to 9 feet in the afternoon. Wave detail, northwest 7 feet at 10 seconds. A slight chance of very light drizzle. The coastal waters forecast from Pigeon Point to Point Pinos out to 10 nautical miles. Small craft advisory in effect from Tuesday morning through Tuesday evening.

for tonight. Northwest wind around 5 knots. Seas 3 to 4 feet. Wave detail. Northwest 3 feet at 9 seconds and southwest 2 feet at 14 seconds. Patchy fog late this evening and overnight. A slight chance of very light drizzle after midnight. Memorial Day. West wind 5 to 10 knots. Seas 3 to 4 feet. Wave detail. West 4 feet at 14 seconds. Patchy fog in the morning. A slight chance of drizzle. For Monday night, northwest wind 10 to 15 knots. Seas 3 to 4 feet. Wave detail. West 4 feet at 9 seconds and south 2 feet at 16 seconds. A slight chance of very light drizzle. For Tuesday, northwest wind 15 to 20 knots, rising to 20 to 25 knots in the afternoon. Seas 4 to 5 feet, building to 6 to 8 feet in the afternoon. Wave detail, west 7 feet at 11 seconds. A slight chance of drizzle. Sunrise, sunset, and tidal information for the San Francisco Bay Area for Sunday, May 24th. The sunset tonight, 8:20 p.m. The sunrise tomorrow, 5:53 a.m. The sunset tomorrow, 8:21 p.m. Tidal data at the Golden Gate for the afternoon and evening hours today and the morning hours of tomorrow. Low tide, 12:55 p.m. at 0.43 feet. High tide, 08:04 p.m. at 5.45 feet. Low tide, 2:17 a.m. at 1.28 feet. High tide, 08:05 a.m. at 3.96 feet. Here are the buoy observations for 8 p.m. Pacific Daylight Time. An offshore buoy 6 winds northwest at 19 knots, gusting to 25, pressure 1,014.7 millibars. An offshore buoy 59 winds northwest at 8 knots, water temperature 60, pressure 1,017.6 millibars. At Point Arena buoy, winds south 6 knots, water temperature 56, pressure 1,015.7 millibars, seas 5 feet every 15 seconds. At buoy 13 near Bodega Bay, winds southwest at 2 knots, pressure 1,015.5 millibars. At Point Reyes Wave Rider buoy, water temperature 58, seas 5 feet every 15 seconds. At San Francisco Bar buoy, water temperature 56, seas 4 feet every 15 seconds. At San Francisco buoy, winds west at 4 knots, water temperature 55, swell 4 feet every 16 seconds. At Half Moon Bay buoy, winds southwest 4 knots, water temperature 55, pressure 1,016.6 millibars, seas 4 feet every 16 seconds. At Monterey Bay buoy, winds northwest 4 knots, water temperature 57, pressure 1,015.6 millibars, seas 5 feet every 16 seconds. At Pointer, Wave Rider buoy, water temperature 60, seas 5 feet every 15 seconds. At Cape San Martin buoy, winds west 4 knots, water temperature 62, pressure 1,015.8 millibars. Seas 5 feet every 16 seconds. Synopsis for the Central California coast and bays, including the Monterey Bay, Greater Farallones, and Cordell Bank National Marine Sanctuaries. Light west-southwest breezes continue tonight through Monday, then begin to strengthen Monday night into gusty northwest winds for Tuesday into early Wednesday. Expect building rough seas on Tuesday that persist through the end of the work week. The marine forecast for San Pablo Bay, Susan Bay, the West Delta, and the San Francisco Bay north of the Bay Bridge. For tonight, west wind 10 to 15 knots. Memorial Day, southwest wind 10 to 15 knots. A slight chance of drizzle in the morning. For Monday night, west wind 15 to 20 knots, easing to 10 to 15 knots after midnight. A slight chance of very light drizzle after midnight. For Tuesday, west wind 15 to 20 knots. The marine forecast for Monterey Bay. Small craft advisory in effect from Tuesday morning through Tuesday evening. For tonight, west wind 5 to 10 knots, easing to around 5 knots late. Seas around 3 feet. Wave detail.
tail, northwest 2 feet at 9 seconds. A slight chance of very light drizzle late this evening and overnight. Patchy fog late this evening and overnight. Memorial Day, west wind 5 to 10 knots, rising to 10 to 15 knots in the afternoon. Seas around 3 feet. Wave detail, west 3 feet at 12 seconds. A slight chance of drizzle in the morning. Patchy fog in the morning. For Monday night, west wind 10 to 15 knots. Seas around 3 feet. Wave detail, west 3 feet at 6 seconds. A slight chance of drizzle after midnight. For Tuesday, northwest wind 15 to 20 knots, becoming west 20 to 25 knots in the afternoon. Seas around 3 feet, building to 4 to 6 feet in the afternoon. Wave detail, west 5 feet at 10 seconds. A slight chance of drizzle in the morning. The coastal waters forecast from Point Arena to Point Reyes out to 10 nautical miles. Small craft advisory in effect from late Monday night through Tuesday evening. Tonight, southwest wind around 5 knots, seas 3 to 5 feet, wave detail, northwest 4 feet at 9 seconds, and southwest 2 feet at 14 seconds. Patchy fog, a slight chance of drizzle late. Memorial Day. Southwest wind 5 to 10 knots, seas 3 to 5 feet, wave detail, northwest 4 feet at 13 seconds, and southwest 2 feet at 15 seconds. Patchy fog in the morning. A slight chance of drizzle. Monday night. Northwest wind 10 to 15 knots, rising to 15 to 20 knots after midnight. Seas 3 to 4 feet, building to 4 to 6 feet after midnight. Wave detail, northwest 5 feet at 6 seconds and south 2 feet at 16 seconds. A slight chance of very light drizzle Tuesday, northwest wind 20 to 25 knots, rising to 25 to 30 knots with gusts up to 40 knots in the afternoon. Seas 8 to 11 feet, wave detail, northwest 9 feet at 11 seconds and south 4 feet at 15 seconds. A slight chance of very light drizzle. The coastal waters forecast from Point Arena to Point Reyes 10 to 60 nautical miles offshore. Small craft advisory in effect from late Monday night through Tuesday evening. Tonight, southwest wind 5 to 10 knots, seas 5 to 6 feet, wave detail, northwest 6 feet at 13 seconds and south 2 feet at 14 seconds. A slight chance of drizzle late. Memorial Day. West wind 5 to 10 knots, seas 5 to 6 feet, wave detail, northwest 5 feet at 13 seconds and south 2 feet at 15 seconds. A slight chance of drizzle. Monday night. Northwest wind 10 to 15 knots, rising to 15 to 20 knots after midnight. Seas 4 to 5 feet, building to 6 to 9 feet after midnight. Wave detail, northwest 8 feet at 7 seconds and south 2 feet at 16 seconds. A slight chance of drizzle Tuesday, northwest wind 20 to 25 knots, seas 10 to 12 feet, building to 12 to 13 feet in the afternoon. Wave detail, northwest 13 feet at 14 seconds and south 3 feet at 15 seconds. A slight chance of very light drizzle. San Francisco VAR forecast. In the deep water channel, mixed seas of 4 to 6 feet at 11 seconds. Across the bar, swell can be more than twice as high across the bar than surrounding waters. Waves are also more prone to break, particularly during strong ebb currents. Maximum ebb current of 2.3 knots at 01:07 a.m. Monday and 1.8 knots at 12:57 p.m. Monday. 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This broadcast originates from the National Weather Service office located in Monterey, California, and serves the coastal marine waters, including San Francisco and Monterey Bay. The coastal waters forecast from Point Pinos to Point Piedras Blancas out to 10 nautical miles. Small craft advisory in effect from late Monday night through Tuesday evening. Tonight, northwest wind 5 to 10 knots, seas 3 to 4 feet, wave detail, northwest 3 feet at 9 seconds, and southwest 2 feet at 15 seconds. A slight chance of very light drizzle until early morning. Patchy fog, Memorial Day.
5 to 10 knots, seas around 4 feet, wave detail. Northwest 4 feet at 13 seconds and southwest 3 feet at 15 seconds. A slight chance of very light drizzle in the morning. Monday night. Northwest wind 10 to 15 knots, rising to 15 to 20 knots after midnight. Seas 4 to 5 feet, wave detail. Northwest 4 feet at 6 seconds and south 2 feet at 16 seconds. A slight chance of very light drizzle after midnight. Tuesday, northwest wind 20 to 25 knots with gusts up to 40 knots, seas 4 to 5 feet, building to 6 to 8 feet on the afternoon. Wave detail, northwest 7 feet at 9 seconds and south 2 feet at 15 seconds. A slight chance of drizzle. The coastal waters forecast from Pigeon Point to Point Pinos 10 to 60 nautical miles offshore. Small craft advisory in effect from Tuesday morning through Tuesday evening. Tonight, west wind 5 to 10 knots, seas 4 to 5 feet, wave detail. Northwest 5 feet at 9 seconds and southwest 2 feet at 14 seconds. A slight chance of very light drizzle late. Memorial Day. West wind 5 to 10 knots, seas around 5 feet, wave detail. Northwest 4 feet at 14 seconds and south 2 feet at 16 seconds. A chance of drizzle in the morning, then a slight chance of very light drizzle in the afternoon. Monday night. Northwest wind 10 to 15 knots, rising to 15 to 20 knots after midnight. Seas 4 to 5 feet, wave detail. Northwest 5 feet at 6 seconds and south 2 feet at 16 seconds. A slight chance of very light drizzle Tuesday, northwest wind 20 to 25 knots, seas 6 to 9 feet, building to 9 to 12 feet on the afternoon. Wave detail, northwest 11 feet at 15 seconds and south 2 feet at 15 seconds. A slight chance of drizzle. The offshore waters forecast for the following marine location, Point Arena to Pigeon Point between 60 nautical miles and 150 nautical miles offshore. Issued at 8:34 p.m. Pacific Daylight Time. Gale force winds possible Wednesday night. Tonight, west to northwest winds 5 to 10 knots. Seas 5 to 7 feet. Monday, west winds 5 to 10 knots. Seas 5 to 6 feet. Monday night, west to northwest winds 10 to 20 knots. Seas 5 to 7 feet, building to 7 to 12 feet. Tuesday, northwest winds 15 to 20 knots. Seas 9 to 15 feet. Tuesday night, north to northwest winds 20 to 25 knots. Seas 13 to 15 feet. Wednesday, north to northwest winds 20 to 30 knots. Seas 12 to 14 feet. Wednesday night, north to northwest winds 25 to 35 knots, diminishing to 20 to 30 knots. Seas 11 to 13 feet. Thursday, north to northwest winds 15 to 25 knots. Seas 10 to 13 feet. Thursday night, north to northwest winds 10 to 20 knots. Seas 9 to 11 feet. Friday, north to northwest winds 10 to 15 knots. Seas 8 to 10 feet. Friday night, north to northwest winds 15 to 25 knots. Seas 7 to 9 feet. The offshore waters forecast for the following marine location, Pigeon Point to Point Piedras Blancas between 60 nautical miles and 150 nautical miles offshore. Issued at 8:34 p.m. Pacific Daylight Time. Tonight, west to northwest winds 5 to 10 knots. Seas 5 to 6 feet. Monday, west to northwest winds 5 to 10 knots. Seas 5 to 6 feet. Monday night, northwest winds 10 to 15 knots, becoming 10 to 20 knots. Seas 5 to 7 feet. Tuesday, north to northwest winds 15 to 20 knots. Seas 8 to 13 feet. Tuesday night, northwest winds 20 to 25 knots. Seas 11 to 14 feet. Wednesday, northwest winds 20 to 30 knots. Seas 13 to 14 feet. Wednesday night, northwest winds 15 to 25 knots. Seas 10 to 13 feet. Thursday, northwest winds 10 to 20 knots. Seas 10 to 12 feet.
Thursday night, north to northwest winds 10 to 20 knots, becoming 10 to 15 knots. Seas 9 to 11 feet. Friday, north to northwest winds 10 to 15 knots. Seas 8 to 9 feet. Friday night, north to northwest winds 15 to 25 knots. Seas 8 to 9 feet. The coastal waters forecast from Point Reyes to Pigeon Point out to 10 nautical miles. Small craft advisory in effect from late Monday night through Tuesday evening. For tonight, west wind 5 to 10 knots, easing to around 5 knots late this evening and overnight. Seas 3 to 4 feet. Wave detail, northwest 3 feet at 9 seconds and southwest 2 feet at 15 seconds. Patchy fog. A slight chance of very light drizzle after midnight. Memorial Day, west wind 5 to 10 knots. Seas 3 to 4 feet. Wave detail, west 3 feet at 14 seconds and southwest 2 feet at 16 seconds. Patchy fog in the morning. A chance of drizzle in the morning, then a slight chance of very light drizzle in the afternoon. For Monday night, west wind around 10 knots, becoming northwest 15 to 20 knots after midnight. Seas 3 to 5 feet. Wave detail, west 4 feet at 6 seconds and southwest 2 feet at 16 seconds. A slight chance of very light drizzle. For Tuesday, northwest wind 20 to 25 knots, rising to 25 to 30 knots in the afternoon. Seas 5 to 7 feet, building to 6 to 9 feet in the afternoon. Wave detail, northwest 7 feet at 10 seconds. A slight chance of very light drizzle. The coastal waters forecast from Pigeon Point to Point Pinos out to 10 nautical miles. Small craft advisory in effect from Tuesday morning through Tuesday evening. For tonight, northwest wind around 5 knots. Seas 3 to 4 feet. Wave detail, northwest 3 feet at 9 seconds and southwest 2 feet at 14 seconds. Patchy fog late this evening and overnight. A slight chance of very light drizzle after midnight. Memorial Day, west wind 5 to 10 knots. Seas 3 to 4 feet. Wave detail, west 4 feet at 14 seconds. Patchy fog in the morning. A slight chance of drizzle. For Monday night, northwest wind 10 to 15 knots. Seas 3 to 4 feet. Wave detail, west 4 feet at 9 seconds and south 2 feet at 16 seconds. A slight chance of very light drizzle. For Tuesday, northwest wind 15 to 20 knots, rising to 20 to 25 knots in the afternoon. Seas 4 to 5 feet, building to 6 to 8 feet in the afternoon. Wave detail, west 7 feet at 11 seconds. A slight chance of drizzle. Sunrise, sunset, and tidal information for the San Francisco Bay Area for Sunday, May 24th. The sunset tonight, 8:20 p.m. The sunrise tomorrow, 5:53 a.m. The sunset tomorrow, 8:21 p.m. Tidal data at the Golden Gate for the afternoon and evening hours today and the morning hours of tomorrow. Low tide, 12:55 p.m. at 0.43 feet. High tide, 08:04 p.m. at 5.45 feet. Low tide, 2:17 a.m. at 1.28 feet. High tide, 08:05 a.m. at 3.96 feet. Here are the buoy observations for 9 p.m. Pacific Daylight Time. An offshore buoy 6 winds west at 21 knots, gusting to 29, pressure 1,015.2 millibars. An offshore buoy 59 winds northwest at 8 knots, water temperature 60, pressure 1,017.7 millibars. At buoy 14 near Point Arena, wind south at 6 knots, water temperature 56, pressure 1,015.7 millibars. At buoy 13 near Bodega Bay, wind southwest at 4 knots, pressure 1,015.6 millibars. At Point Reyes, wave rider buoy, water temperature 58, seas 6 feet every 15 seconds. At San Francisco Bar Buoy, water temperature 56, seas 3 feet every 15 seconds. At San Francisco Buoy, winds west at 6 knots, water temperature
55, swell 4 feet every 16 seconds. At Half Moon Bay, buoy wind south 2 knots. Water temperature 54. Pressure 1016.3 millibars. Seas 4 feet every 15 seconds. At Monterey, buoy winds north at 2 knots. Water temperature 57. Pressure 1015.8 millibars. At Pointer, wave rider buoy water temperature 60. Seas 6 feet every 15 seconds. At Cape San Martin, buoy winds west at 4 knots. Water temperature 62. Pressure 1015.8 millibars. Synopsis for the Central California coast and bays, including the Monterey Bay, Greater Farallones, and Cordell Bank National Marine Sanctuaries. Light west-southwest breezes continue tonight through Monday, then begin to strengthen Monday night into gusty northwest winds for Tuesday into early Wednesday. Expect building rough seas on Tuesday that persist through the end of the work week. The marine forecast for San Pablo Bay, Suisun Bay, the West Delta, and the San Francisco Bay north of the Bay Bridge. For tonight, west wind 10 to 15 knots. Memorial Day, southwest wind 10 to 15 knots. A slight chance of drizzle in the morning. For Monday night, west wind 15 to 20 knots, easing to 10 to 15 knots after midnight. A slight chance of very light drizzle after midnight. For Tuesday, west wind 15 to 20 knots. The marine forecast for Monterey Bay. Small craft advisory in effect from Tuesday morning through Tuesday evening. For tonight, west wind 5 to 10 knots, easing to around 5 knots late. Seas around 3 feet. Wave detail, northwest 2 feet at 9 seconds. A slight chance of very light drizzle late this evening and overnight. Patchy fog late this evening and overnight. Memorial Day, west wind 5 to 10 knots, rising to 10 to 15 knots in the afternoon. Seas around 3 feet. Wave detail, west 3 feet at 12 seconds. A slight chance of drizzle in the morning. Patchy fog in the morning. For Monday night, west wind 10 to 15 knots. Seas around 3 feet. Wave detail, west 3 feet at 6 seconds. A slight chance of drizzle after midnight. For Tuesday, northwest wind 15 to 20 knots, becoming west 20 to 25 knots in the afternoon. Seas around 3 feet, building to 4 to 6 feet in the afternoon. Wave detail, west 5 feet at 10 seconds. A slight chance of drizzle in the morning. The coastal waters forecast from Point Arena to Point Reyes out to 10 nautical miles. Small craft advisory in effect from late Monday night through Tuesday evening. Tonight, southwest wind around 5 knots, seas 3 to 5 feet. Wave detail, northwest 4 feet at 9 seconds and southwest 2 feet at 14 seconds. Patchy fog, a slight chance of drizzle late. Memorial Day, southwest wind 5 to 10 knots, seas 3 to 5 feet. Wave detail, northwest 4 feet at 13 seconds and southwest 2 feet at 15 seconds. Patchy fog in the morning, a slight chance of drizzle. Monday night, northwest wind 10 to 15 knots, rising to 15 to 20 knots after midnight. Seas 3 to 4 feet, building to 4 to 6 feet after midnight. Wave detail, northwest 5 feet at 6 seconds and south 2 feet at 16 seconds. A slight chance of very light drizzle Tuesday, northwest wind 20 to 25 knots, rising to 25 to 30 knots with gusts up to 40 knots in the afternoon. Seas 8 to 11 feet, wave detail, northwest 9 feet at 11 seconds and south 4 feet at 15 seconds. A slight chance of very light drizzle. The coastal waters forecast from Point Arena to Point Reyes 10 to 60 nautical miles offshore. Small craft advisory in effect from late Monday night through Tuesday evening. Tonight, southwest wind 5 to 10 knots, seas 5 to 6 feet, wave detail, northwest 6 feet at 13 seconds and south 2 feet at 14 seconds. A slight chance of drizzle late. Memorial Day, west wind 5 to 10 knots, seas 5 to 6 feet, wave detail, northwest 5 feet at 13 seconds and south 2 feet at 15 seconds. A slight chance of drizzle. Monday night, northwest
10 to 15 knots, rising to 15 to 20 knots after midnight. Seas 4 to 5 feet, building to 6 to 9 feet after midnight. Wave detail, northwest 8 feet at 7 seconds and south 2 feet at 16 seconds. A slight chance of drizzle Tuesday, northwest wind 20 to 25 knots, seas 10 to 12 feet, building to 12 to 13 feet on the afternoon. Wave detail, northwest 13 feet at 14 seconds and south 3 feet at 15 seconds. A slight chance of very light drizzle. San Francisco VAR forecast. In the deep water channel, mixed seas of 4 to 6 feet at 11 seconds. Across the bar, swell can be more than twice as high across the bar than surrounding waters. Waves are also more prone to break, particularly during strong ebb currents. Maximum ebb current of 2.3 knots at 01:07 a.m. Monday and 1.8 knots at 12:57 p.m. Monday. The coastal waters forecast from Point Pinos to Point Piedras Blanc is out to 10 nautical miles. Small craft advisory in effect from late Monday night through Tuesday evening. Tonight, northwest wind 5 to 10 knots, seas 3 to 4 feet, wave detail, northwest 3 feet at 9 seconds, and southwest 2 feet at 15 seconds. A slight chance of very light drizzle until early morning. Patchy fog, Memorial Day. Northwest wind 5 to 10 knots, seas around 4 feet, wave detail, northwest 4 feet at 13 seconds, and southwest 3 feet at 15 seconds. A slight chance of very light drizzle in the morning. Monday night, northwest wind 10 to 15 knots, rising to 15 to 20 knots after midnight. Seas 4 to 5 feet, wave detail, northwest 4 feet at 6 seconds and south 2 feet at 16 seconds. A slight chance of very light drizzle after midnight. Tuesday, northwest wind 20 to 25 knots with gusts up to 40 knots, seas 4 to 5 feet, building to 6 to 8 feet in the afternoon. Wave detail, northwest 7 feet at 9 seconds and south 2 feet at 15 seconds. A slight chance of drizzle. The coastal waters forecast from Pigeon Point to Point Pinos 10 to 60 nautical miles offshore. Small craft advisory in effect from Tuesday morning through Tuesday evening. Tonight, west wind 5 to 10 knots, seas 4 to 5 feet, wave detail, northwest 5 feet at 9 seconds, and southwest 2 feet at 14 seconds. A slight chance of very light drizzle late. Memorial Day. West wind 5 to 10 knots, seas around 5 feet, wave detail, northwest 4 feet at 14 seconds, and south 2 feet at 16 seconds. A chance of drizzle in the morning, then a slight chance of very light drizzle in the afternoon. Monday night, northwest wind 10 to 15 knots, rising to 15 to 20 knots after midnight. Seas 4 to 5 feet, wave detail, northwest 5 feet at 6 seconds and south 2 feet at 16 seconds. A slight chance of very light drizzle Tuesday, northwest wind 20 to 25 knots, seas 6 to 9 feet, building to 9 to 12 feet in the afternoon. Wave detail, northwest 11 feet at 15 seconds and south 2 feet at 15 seconds. A slight chance of drizzle. The offshore waters forecast for the following marine location, Point Arena to Pigeon Point between 60 nautical miles and 150 nautical miles offshore. Issued at 8:34 p.m. Pacific Daylight Time. Gale force winds possible Wednesday night. Tonight, west to northwest winds 5 to 10 knots. Seas 5 to 7 feet. Monday, west winds 5 to 10 knots. Seas 5 to 6 feet. Monday night, west to northwest winds 10 to 20 knots. Seas 5 to 7 feet, building to 7 to 12 feet. Tuesday, northwest winds 15 to 20 knots. Seas 9 to 15 feet. Tuesday night, north to northwest winds 20 to 25 knots. Seas 13 to 15 feet. Wednesday, north to northwest winds 20 to 30 knots. Seas 12 to 14 feet. Wednesday night, north to northwest winds 25 to 35 knots, diminishing to 20 to 30 knots. Seas 11 to 13 feet. Thursday, north to northwest winds 15 to 25 knots. Seas 10 to 13 feet. Thursday night.

southwest wind 5 to 10 knots, seas 3 to 5 feet, wave detail. Northwest 4 feet at 13 seconds, and southwest 2 feet at 15 seconds. Patchy fog in the morning. A slight chance of drizzle. Monday night. Northwest wind 10 to 15 knots, rising to 15 to 20 knots after midnight. Seas 3 to 4 feet, building to 4 to 6 feet after midnight. Wave detail, northwest 5 feet at 6 seconds and south 2 feet at 16 seconds. A slight chance of very light drizzle Tuesday, northwest wind 20 to 25 knots, rising to 25 to 30 knots with gusts up to 40 knots in the afternoon. Seas 8 to 11 feet, wave detail, northwest 9 feet at 11 seconds and south 4 feet at 15 seconds. A slight chance of very light drizzle. The coastal waters forecast from Point Arena to Point Reyes 10 to 60 nautical miles offshore. Small craft advisory in effect from late Monday night through Tuesday evening. Tonight, southwest wind 5 to 10 knots, seas 5 to 6 feet, wave detail. Northwest 6 feet at 13 seconds and south 2 feet at 14 seconds. A slight chance of drizzle late. Memorial Day. West wind 5 to 10 knots, seas 5 to 6 feet, wave detail. Northwest 5 feet at 13 seconds and south 2 feet at 15 seconds. A slight chance of drizzle. Monday night. Northwest wind 10 to 15 knots, rising to 15 to 20 knots after midnight. Seas 4 to 5 feet, building to 6 to 9 feet after midnight. Wave detail, northwest 8 feet at 7 seconds and south 2 feet at 16 seconds. A slight chance of drizzle Tuesday, northwest wind 20 to 25 knots, seas 10 to 12 feet, building to 12 to 13 feet in the afternoon. Wave detail, northwest 13 feet at 14 seconds and south 3 feet at 15 seconds. A slight chance of very light drizzle. San Francisco VAR forecast. In the deep water channel, mixed seas of 4 to 6 feet at 11 seconds. Across the bar, swell can be more than twice as high across the bar than surrounding waters. Waves are also more prone to break, particularly during strong ebb currents. Maximum ebb current of 2.3 knots at 01:07 a.m. Monday and 1.8 knots at 12:57 p.m. Monday. The coastal waters forecast from Point Pinos to Point Piedras Blancas out to 10 nautical miles. Small craft advisory in effect from late Monday night through Tuesday evening. Tonight, northwest wind 5 to 10 knots, seas 3 to 4 feet, wave detail. Northwest 3 feet at 9 seconds, and southwest 2 feet at 15 seconds. A slight chance of very light drizzle until early morning. Patchy fog, Memorial Day. Northwest wind 5 to 10 knots, seas around 4 feet, wave detail. Northwest 4 feet at 13 seconds, and southwest 3 feet at 15 seconds. A slight chance of very light drizzle in the morning. Monday night. Northwest wind 10 to 15 knots, rising to 15 to 20 knots after midnight. Seas 4 to 5 feet, wave detail. Northwest 4 feet at 6 seconds and south 2 feet at 16 seconds. A slight chance of very light drizzle after midnight. Tuesday, northwest wind 20 to 25 knots with gusts up to 40 knots, seas 4 to 5 feet, building to 6 to 8 feet in the afternoon. Wave detail, northwest 7 feet at 9 seconds and south 2 feet at 15 seconds. A slight chance of drizzle. The coastal waters forecast from Pigeon Point to Point Pinos 10 to 60 nautical miles offshore. Small craft advisory in effect from Tuesday morning through Tuesday evening. Tonight, west wind 5 to 10 knots, seas 4 to 5 feet, wave detail. Northwest 5 feet at 9 seconds and southwest 2 feet at 14 seconds. A slight chance of very light drizzle late. Memorial Day. West wind 5 to 10 knots, seas around 5 feet, wave detail. Northwest 4 feet at 14 seconds and south 2 feet at 16 seconds. A chance of drizzle in the morning, then a slight chance of very light drizzle in the afternoon. Monday night. Northwest wind 10 to 15 knots, rising to 15 to 20 knots after midnight. Seas 4 to 5 feet, wave detail. Northwest 5 feet at 6 seconds and south 2 feet at 16 seconds. A slight chance of very light drizzle Tuesday, northwest wind 20 to 25 knots, seas 6 to 9 feet.

building tonight at 12 feet on the afternoon. Wave detail, northwest 11 feet at 15 seconds and south 2 feet at 15 seconds. A slight chance of drizzle. The offshore waters forecast for the following marine location, Point Arena to Pigeon Point between 60 nautical miles and 150 nautical miles offshore. Issued at 8:34 p.m. Pacific Daylight Time. Gale force winds possible Wednesday night. Tonight, west to northwest winds 5 to 10 knots. Seas 5 to 7 feet. Monday, west winds 5 to 10 knots. Seas 5 to 6 feet. Monday night, west to northwest winds 10 to 20 knots. Seas 5 to 7 feet, building to 7 to 12 feet. Tuesday, northwest winds 15 to 20 knots. Seas 9 to 15 feet. Tuesday night, north to northwest winds 20 to 25 knots. Seas 13 to 15 feet. Wednesday, north to northwest winds 20 to 30 knots. Seas 12 to 14 feet. Wednesday night, north to northwest winds 25 to 35 knots, diminishing to 20 to 30 knots. Seas 11 to 13 feet. Thursday, north to northwest winds 15 to 25 knots. Seas 10 to 13 feet. Thursday night, north to northwest winds 10 to 20 knots. Seas 9 to 11 feet. Friday, north to northwest winds 10 to 15 knots. Seas 8 to 10 feet. Friday night, north to northwest winds 15 to 25 knots. Seas 7 to 9 feet. The offshore waters forecast for the following marine location, Pigeon Point to Point Piedras Blancas between 60 nautical miles and 150 nautical miles offshore. Issued at 8:34 p.m. Pacific Daylight Time. Tonight, west to northwest winds 5 to 10 knots. Seas 5 to 6 feet. Issued at 8:34 p.m. Pacific Daylight Time. Tonight, west to northwest winds 5 to 10 knots. Seas 5 to 6 feet. Monday, west to northwest winds 5 to 10 knots. Seas 5 to 6 feet. Monday night, northwest winds 10 to 15 knots, becoming 10 to 20 knots. Seas 5 to 7 feet. Tuesday, north to northwest winds 15 to 20 knots. Seas 8 to 13 feet. Tuesday night, northwest winds 20 to 25 knots. Seas 11 to 14 feet. Wednesday, northwest winds 20 to 30 knots. Seas 13 to 14 feet. Wednesday night, northwest winds 15 to 25 knots. Seas 10 to 13 feet. Thursday, northwest winds 10 to 20 knots. Seas 10 to 12 feet. Thursday night, north to northwest winds 10 to 20 knots, becoming 10 to 15 knots. Seas 9 to 11 feet. Friday, north to northwest winds 10 to 15 knots. Seas 8 to 9 feet. Friday night, north to northwest winds 15 to 25 knots. Seas 8 to 9 feet. The coastal waters forecast from Point Reyes to Pigeon Point out to 10 nautical miles. Small craft advisory in effect from late Monday night through Tuesday evening. For tonight, west wind 5 to 10 knots, easing to around 5 knots late this evening and overnight. Seas 3 to 4 feet. Wave detail, northwest 3 feet at 9 seconds and southwest 2 feet at 15 seconds. Patchy fog. A slight chance of very light drizzle after midnight. Memorial Day, west wind 5 to 10 knots. Seas 3 to 4 feet. Wave detail, west 3 feet at 14 seconds and southwest 2 feet at 16 seconds. Patchy fog in the morning. A chance of drizzle in the morning, then a slight chance of very light drizzle in the afternoon. For Monday night, west wind around 10 knots, becoming northwest 15 to 20 knots after midnight. Seas 3 to 5 feet. Wave detail, west 4 feet at 6 seconds and southwest 2 feet at 16 seconds. A slight chance of very light drizzle. For Tuesday, northwest wind 20 to 25 knots, rising to

25 to 30 knots in the afternoon. Seas 5 to 7 feet, building to 6 to 9 feet in the afternoon. Wave detail, northwest 7 feet at 10 seconds. A slight chance of very light drizzle. The coastal waters forecast from Pigeon Point to Point Pinos out to 10 nautical miles. Small craft advisory in effect from Tuesday morning through Tuesday evening. For tonight, northwest wind around 5 knots. Seas 3 to 4 feet. Wave detail, northwest 3 feet at 9 seconds and southwest 2 feet at 14 seconds. Patchy fog late this evening and overnight. A slight chance of very light drizzle after midnight. Memorial Day, west wind 5 to 10 knots. Seas 3 to 4 feet. Wave detail, west 4 feet at 14 seconds. Patchy fog in the morning. A slight chance of drizzle. For Monday night, northwest wind 10 to 15 knots. Seas 3 to 4 feet. Wave detail, west 4 feet at 9 seconds and south 2 feet at 16 seconds. A slight chance of very light drizzle. For Tuesday, northwest wind 15 to 20 knots, rising to 20 to 25 knots in the afternoon. Seas 4 to 5 feet, building to 6 to 8 feet in the afternoon. Wave detail, west 7 feet at 11 seconds. A slight chance of drizzle. Sunrise, sunset, and tidal information for the San Francisco Bay Area for Sunday, May 24th. The sunset tonight, 8:20 p.m. The sunrise tomorrow, 5:53 a.m. The sunset tomorrow, 8:21 p.m. Tidal data at the Golden Gate for the afternoon and evening hours today and the morning hours of tomorrow. Low tide, 12:55 p.m. at 0.43 feet. High tide, 08:04 p.m. at 5.45 feet. Low tide, 2:17 a.m. at 1.28 feet. High tide, 08:05 a.m. at 3.96 feet. Here are the buoy observations for 9 p.m. Pacific Daylight Time. An offshore buoy 6 winds west at 23 knots, gusting to 27, pressure 1,015.3 millibars. An offshore buoy 59, winds northwest 8 knots, water temperature 60, pressure 1,017.7 millibars, sea 7 feet, every 14 seconds. At Point Arena buoy, winds south 8 knots, water temperature 56, pressure 1,015.8 millibars, seas 5 feet, every 15 seconds. At buoy 13 near Bodega Bay, winds south at 6 knots, pressure 1,015.6 millibars, swell 5 feet, every 15 seconds. At Point Reyes Wave Rider buoy, water temperature 58, seas 5 feet, every 15 seconds. At San Francisco Bar buoy, water temperature 56, seas 3 feet, every 15 seconds. At San Francisco buoy, winds west at 6 knots, water temperature 55, swell 4 feet, every 16 seconds. At Half Moon Bay buoy, winds south 2 knots, water temperature 54, pressure 1,016.3 millibars, seas 4 feet, every 15 seconds. At Monterey Bay buoy, winds north 2 knots, water temperature 57, pressure 1,015.7 millibars, seas 5 feet, every 16 seconds. At Pointer, Wave Rider buoy, water temperature 60, seas 6 feet, every 15 seconds. At Cape San Martin buoy, winds west 4 knots, water temperature 62, pressure 1,015.9 millibars. Seas 4 feet, every 16 seconds. Synopsis for the Central California coast and bays, including the Monterey Bay, Greater Farallones, and Cordell Bank National Marine Sanctuaries. Light west-southwest breezes continue tonight through Monday, then begin to strengthen Monday night into gusty northwest winds for Tuesday into early Wednesday. Expect building rough seas on Tuesday that persist through the end of the work week. The marine forecast for San Pablo Bay, Suisun Bay, the West Delta, and the San Francisco Bay north of the Bay Bridge. For tonight, west wind 10 to 15 knots. Memorial Day, southwest wind 10 to 15 knots. A slight chance of drizzle in the morning. For Monday,

tonight. West wind 15 to 20 knots, easing to 10 to 15 knots after midnight. A slight chance of very light drizzle after midnight. For Tuesday, west wind 15 to 20 knots. The marine forecast for Monterey Bay. Small craft advisory in effect from Tuesday morning through Tuesday evening. For tonight, west wind 5 to 10 knots, easing to around 5 knots late. Seas around 3 feet. Wave detail, northwest 2 feet at 9 seconds. A slight chance of very light drizzle late this evening and overnight. Patchy fog late this evening and overnight. Memorial Day, west wind 5 to 10 knots, rising to 10 to 15 knots in the afternoon. Seas around 3 feet. Wave detail, west 3 feet at 12 seconds. A slight chance of drizzle in the morning. Patchy fog in the morning. For Monday night, west wind 10 to 15 knots. Seas around 3 feet. Wave detail, west 3 feet at 6 seconds. A slight chance of drizzle after midnight. For Tuesday, northwest wind 15 to 20 knots, becoming west 20 to 25 knots in the afternoon. Seas around 3 feet, building to 4 to 6 feet in the afternoon. Wave detail, west 5 feet at 10 seconds. A slight chance of drizzle in the morning. The coastal waters forecast from Point Arena to Point Reyes out to 10 nautical miles. Small craft advisory in effect from late Monday night through Tuesday evening. Tonight, southwest wind around 5 knots, seas 3 to 5 feet, wave detail, northwest 4 feet at 9 seconds and southwest 2 feet at 14 seconds. Patchy fog, a slight chance of drizzle late. Memorial Day. Southwest wind 5 to 10 knots, seas 3 to 5 feet, wave detail, northwest 4 feet at 13 seconds and southwest 2 feet at 15 seconds. Patchy fog in the morning. A slight chance of drizzle. Monday night. Northwest wind 10 to 15 knots, rising to 15 to 20 knots after midnight. Seas 3 to 4 feet, building to 4 to 6 feet after midnight. Wave detail, northwest 5 feet at 6 seconds and south 2 feet at 16 seconds. A slight chance of very light drizzle Tuesday, northwest wind 20 to 25 knots, rising to 25 to 30 knots with gusts up to 40 knots in the afternoon. Seas 8 to 11 feet, wave detail, northwest 9 feet at 11 seconds and south 4 feet at 15 seconds. A slight chance of very light drizzle. The coastal waters forecast from Point Arena to Point Reyes 10 to 60 nautical miles offshore. Small craft advisory in effect from late Monday night through Tuesday evening. Tonight, southwest wind 5 to 10 knots, seas 5 to 6 feet, wave detail, northwest 6 feet at 13 seconds and south 2 feet at 14 seconds. A slight chance of drizzle late. Memorial Day. West wind 5 to 10 knots, seas 5 to 6 feet, wave detail, northwest 5 feet at 13 seconds and south 2 feet at 15 seconds. A slight chance of drizzle. Monday night. Northwest wind 10 to 15 knots, rising to 15 to 20 knots after midnight. Seas 4 to 5 feet, building to 6 to 9 feet after midnight. Wave detail, northwest 8 feet at 7 seconds and south 2 feet at 16 seconds. A slight chance of drizzle Tuesday, northwest wind 20 to 25 knots, seas 10 to 12 feet, building to 12 to 13 feet in the afternoon. Wave detail, northwest 13 feet at 14 seconds and south 3 feet at 15 seconds. A slight chance of very light drizzle. San Francisco Bar forecast. In the deep water channel, mixed seas of 4 to 6 feet at 11 seconds. Across the bar, swell can be more than twice as high across the bar than surrounding waters. Waves are also more prone to break, particularly during strong ebb currents. Maximum ebb current of 2.3 knots at 01:07 a.m. Monday and 1.8 knots at 12:57 p.m. Monday. The coastal waters forecast from Point Pinos to Point Piedras Blancas out to 10 nautical miles. Small craft advisory in effect from late Monday night through Tuesday evening.
Tonight, northwest wind 5 to 10 knots, seas 3 to 4 feet, wave detail. Northwest 3 feet at 9 seconds, and southwest 2 feet at 15 seconds. A slight chance of very light drizzle until early morning. Patchy fog, Memorial Day. Northwest wind 5 to 10 knots, seas around 4 feet, wave detail. Northwest 4 feet at 13 seconds, and southwest 3 feet at 15 seconds. A slight chance of very light drizzle in the morning. Monday night. Northwest wind 10 to 15 knots, rising to 15 to 20 knots after midnight. Seas 4 to 5 feet, wave detail. Northwest 4 feet at 6 seconds, and south 2 feet at 16 seconds. A slight chance of very light drizzle after midnight. Tuesday, northwest wind 20 to 25 knots with gusts up to 40 knots, seas 4 to 5 feet, building to 6 to 8 feet on the afternoon. Wave detail, northwest 7 feet at 9 seconds and south 2 feet at 15 seconds. A slight chance of drizzle. The coastal waters forecast from Pigeon Point to Point Pinos 10 to 60 nautical miles offshore. Small craft advisory in effect from Tuesday morning through Tuesday evening. Tonight, west wind 5 to 10 knots, seas 4 to 5 feet, wave detail. Northwest 5 feet at 9 seconds and southwest 2 feet at 14 seconds. A slight chance of very light drizzle late. Memorial Day. West wind 5 to 10 knots, seas around 5 feet, wave detail. Northwest 4 feet at 14 seconds and south 2 feet at 16 seconds. A chance of drizzle in the morning, then a slight chance of very light drizzle in the afternoon. Monday night. Northwest wind 10 to 15 knots, rising to 15 to 20 knots after midnight. Seas 4 to 5 feet, wave detail. Northwest 5 feet at 6 seconds and south 2 feet at 16 seconds. A slight chance of very light drizzle Tuesday. Northwest wind 20 to 25 knots, seas 6 to 9 feet, building to 9 to 12 feet on the afternoon. Wave detail, northwest 11 feet at 15 seconds and south 2 feet at 15 seconds. A slight chance of drizzle. The offshore waters forecast for the following marine location, Point Arena to Pigeon Point between 60 nautical miles and 150 nautical miles offshore. Issued at 8:34 p.m. Pacific Daylight Time. Gale force winds possible Wednesday night. Tonight, west to northwest wind 5 to 10 knots. Seas 5 to 7 feet. Monday, west wind 5 to 10 knots. Seas 5 to 6 feet. Monday night, west to northwest winds 10 to 20 knots. Seas 5 to 7 feet, building to 7 to 12 feet. Tuesday, northwest winds 15 to 20 knots. Seas 9 to 15 feet. Tuesday night, north to northwest winds 20 to 25 knots. Seas 13 to 15 feet. Wednesday, north to northwest winds 20 to 30 knots. Seas 12 to 14 feet. Wednesday night, north to northwest winds 25 to 35 knots, diminishing to 20 to 30 knots. Seas 11 to 13 feet. Thursday, north to northwest winds 15 to 25 knots. Seas 10 to 13 feet. Thursday night, north to northwest winds 10 to 20 knots. Seas 9 to 11 feet. Friday, north to northwest winds 10 to 15 knots. Seas 8 to 10 feet. Friday night, north to northwest winds 15 to 25 knots. Seas 7 to 9 feet. The offshore waters forecast for the following marine location, Pigeon Point to Point Piedras Blancas between 60 nautical miles and 150 nautical miles offshore. Issued at 8:34 p.m. Pacific Daylight Time. Tonight, west to northwest winds 5 to 10 knots. Seas 5 to 6 feet. Monday, west to northwest winds 5 to 10 knots. Seas 5 to 6 feet. Monday night, northwest winds 10 to 15 knots, becoming 10 to 20 knots. Seas 5 to 7 feet. Tuesday, north to northwest winds 15 to 20 knots. Seas 8 to 13 feet. Tuesday night, northwest winds 20 to 25 knots. Seas 11 to 14 feet. Wednesday, northwest winds 20 to 30 knots.
seas 13 to 14 feet. Wednesday night, northwest winds 15 to 25 knots.

13 feet. Thursday, northwest winds 10 to 20 knots. Seas 10 to 12 feet. Thursday night, north to northwest winds 10 to 20 knots, becoming 10 to 15 knots. Seas 9 to 11 feet. Friday, north to northwest winds 10 to 15 knots. Seas 8 to 9 feet. Friday night, north to northwest winds 15 to 25 knots. Seas 8 to 9 feet. The coastal waters forecast from Point Reyes to Pigeon Point out to 10 nautical miles. Small craft advisory in effect from late Monday night through Tuesday evening. For tonight, west wind 5 to 10 knots, easing to around 5 knots late this evening and overnight. Seas 3 to 4 feet. Wave detail, northwest 3 feet at 9 seconds and southwest 2 feet at 15 seconds. Patchy fog. A slight chance of very light drizzle after midnight. Memorial Day, west wind 5 to 10 knots. Seas 3 to 4 feet. Wave detail, west 3 feet at 14 seconds and southwest 2 feet at 16 seconds. Patchy fog in the morning. A chance of drizzle in the morning, then a slight chance of very light drizzle in the afternoon. For Monday night, west wind around 10 knots, becoming northwest 15 to 20 knots after midnight. Seas 3 to 5 feet. Wave detail, west 4 feet at 6 seconds and southwest 2 feet at 16 seconds. A slight chance of very light drizzle. For Tuesday, northwest wind 20 to 25 knots, rising to 25 to 30 knots in the afternoon. Seas 5 to 7 feet, building to 6 to 9 feet in the afternoon. Wave detail, northwest 7 feet at 10 seconds. A slight chance of very light drizzle. The coastal waters forecast from Pigeon Point to Point Pinos out to 10 nautical miles. Small craft advisory in effect from Tuesday morning through Tuesday evening. For tonight, northwest wind around 5 knots. Seas 3 to 4 feet. Wave detail, northwest 3 feet at 9 seconds and southwest 2 feet at 14 seconds. Patchy fog late this evening and overnight. A slight chance of very light drizzle after midnight. Memorial Day, west wind 5 to 10 knots. Seas 3 to 4 feet. Wave detail, west 4 feet at 14 seconds. Patchy fog in the morning. A slight chance of drizzle. For Monday night, northwest wind 10 to 15 knots. Seas 3 to 4 feet. Wave detail, west 4 feet at 9 seconds and south 2 feet at 16 seconds. A slight chance of very light drizzle. For Tuesday, northwest wind 15 to 20 knots, rising to 20 to 25 knots in the afternoon. Seas 4 to 5 feet, building to 6 to 8 feet in the afternoon. Wave detail, west 7 feet at 11 seconds. A slight chance of drizzle. 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This broadcast originates from the National Weather Service office located in Monterey, California, and serves the coastal marine waters, including San Francisco and Monterey Bay. Sunrise, sunset, and tidal information for the San Francisco Bay area for Sunday, May 24th. The sunset tonight, 8:20 p.m. The sunrise tomorrow, 5:53 a.m. The sunset tomorrow, 8:21 p.m. Tidal data at the Golden Gate for the afternoon and evening hours today and the morning hours of tomorrow. Low tide, 12:55 p.m. at 0.43 feet. High tide, 08:04 p.m. at 5.45 feet. Low tide, 2:17 a.m. at 1.28 feet. High tide, 08:05 a.m. at 3.96 feet. Here are the buoy observations for 9 p.m. Pacific Daylight Time. An offshore buoy 6 winds west at 23 knots, gusting to 27, pressure 1,015.3 millibars. An offshore buoy 59, winds northwest 8 knots, water temperature 60, pressure 1,017.7 millibars, sea 7 feet, every 14 seconds.

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Winds south 8 knots. Water temperature 56. Pressure 1,015.8 millibars. Seas 5 feet every 15 seconds. At buoy 13 near Bodega Bay, winds south at 6 knots. Pressure 1,015.6 millibars. Swell 5 feet every 15 seconds. At Point Reyes Wave Rider, buoy water temperature 58. Seas 5 feet every 15 seconds. At San Francisco Bar, buoy water temperature 56, seas 3 feet every 15 seconds. At San Francisco, buoy winds west at 6 knots, water temperature 55, swell 4 feet every 16 seconds. At Half Moon Bay, buoy winds south 2 knots, water temperature 54, pressure 1016.3 millibars, seas 4 feet every 15 seconds. At Monterey Bay, buoy winds north 2 knots, water temperature 57, pressure 1,015.7 millibars, seas 5 feet every 16 seconds. At Pointer, Wave Rider, buoy water temperature 60, seas 6 feet every 15 seconds. At Cape San Martin, buoy winds west 4 knots, water temperature 62, pressure 1,015.9 millibars. Seas 4 feet every 16 seconds. Synopsis for the Central California coast and bays, including the Monterey Bay, Greater Farallones, and Cordell Bank National Marine Sanctuaries. Light west-southwest breezes continue tonight through Monday, then begin to strengthen Monday night into gusty northwest winds for Tuesday into early Wednesday. Expect building rough seas on Tuesday that persist through the end of the work week. The marine forecast for San Pablo Bay, Suisun Bay, the West Delta, and the San Francisco Bay north of the Bay Bridge. For tonight, west wind 10 to 15 knots. Memorial Day, southwest wind 10 to 15 knots. A slight chance of drizzle in the morning. For Monday night, west wind 15 to 20 knots, easing to 10 to 15 knots after midnight. A slight chance of very light drizzle after midnight. For Tuesday, west wind 15 to 20 knots. The marine forecast for Monterey Bay. Small craft advisory in effect from Tuesday morning through Tuesday evening. For tonight, west wind 5 to 10 knots, easing to around 5 knots late. Seas around 3 feet. Wave detail, northwest 2 feet at 9 seconds. A slight chance of very light drizzle late this evening and overnight. Patchy fog late this evening and overnight. Memorial Day, west wind 5 to 10 knots, rising to 10 to 15 knots in the afternoon. Seas around 3 feet. Wave detail, west 3 feet at 12 seconds. A slight chance of drizzle in the morning. Patchy fog in the morning. For Monday night, west wind 10 to 15 knots. Seas around 3 feet. Wave detail, west 3 feet at 6 seconds. A slight chance of drizzle after midnight. For Tuesday, northwest wind 15 to 20 knots, becoming west 20 to 25 knots in the afternoon. Seas around 3 feet, building to 4 to 6 feet in the afternoon. Wave detail, west 5 feet at 10 seconds. A slight chance of drizzle in the morning. The coastal waters forecast from Point Arena to Point Reyes out to 10 nautical miles. Small craft advisory in effect from late Monday night through Tuesday evening. Tonight, southwest wind around 5 knots, seas 3 to 5 feet, wave detail. Northwest 4 feet at 9 seconds and southwest 2 feet at 14 seconds. Patchy fog, a slight chance of drizzle late. Memorial Day. Southwest wind 5 to 10 knots, seas 3 to 5 feet, wave detail. Northwest 4 feet at 13 seconds and southwest 2 feet at 15 seconds. Patchy fog in the morning. A slight chance of drizzle. Monday night. Northwest wind 10 to 15 knots, rising to 15 to 20 knots after midnight. Seas 3 to 4 feet, building to 4 to 6 feet after midnight. Wave detail, northwest 5 feet at 6 seconds and south 2 feet at 16 seconds. A slight chance of very light drizzle Tuesday, northwest wind 20 to 25 knots, rising to 25 to 30 knots with gusts up to 40 knots in the afternoon. Seas 8 to 11 feet, wave detail, northwest 9 feet.

11 seconds and south 4 feet at 15 seconds. A slight chance of very light drizzle. The coastal waters forecast from Point Arena to Point Reyes 10 to 60 nautical miles offshore. Small craft advisory in effect from late Monday night through Tuesday evening. Tonight, southwest wind 5 to 10 knots, seas 5 to 6 feet, wave detail. Northwest 6 feet at 13 seconds and south 2 feet at 14 seconds. A slight chance of drizzle late. Memorial Day. West wind 5 to 10 knots, seas 5 to 6 feet, wave detail. Northwest 5 feet at 13 seconds and south 2 feet at 15 seconds. A slight chance of drizzle. Monday night. Northwest wind 10 to 15 knots, rising to 15 to 20 knots after midnight. Seas 4 to 5 feet, building to 6 to 9 feet after midnight. Wave detail, northwest 8 feet at 7 seconds and south 2 feet at 16 seconds. A slight chance of drizzle Tuesday, northwest wind 20 to 25 knots, seas 10 to 12 feet, building to 12 to 13 feet in the afternoon. Wave detail, northwest 13 feet at 14 seconds and south 3 feet at 15 seconds. A slight chance of very light drizzle. San Francisco Bar forecast. In the deep water channel, mixed seas of 4 to 6 feet at 11 seconds. Across the bar, swell can be more than twice as high across the bar than surrounding waters. Waves are also more prone to break, particularly during strong ebb currents. Maximum ebb current of 2.3 knots at 01:07 a.m. Monday and 1.8 knots at 12:57 p.m. Monday. The coastal waters forecast from Point Pinos to Point Piedras Blancas out to 10 nautical miles. Small craft advisory in effect from late Monday night through Tuesday evening. Tonight, northwest wind 5 to 10 knots, seas 3 to 4 feet, wave detail. Northwest 3 feet at 9 seconds and southwest 2 feet at 15 seconds. A slight chance of very light drizzle until early morning. Patchy fog, Memorial Day. Northwest wind 5 to 10 knots, seas around 4 feet, wave detail. Northwest 4 feet at 13 seconds and southwest 3 feet at 15 seconds. A slight chance of very light drizzle in the morning. Monday night, northwest wind 10 to 15 knots, rising to 15 to 20 knots after midnight. Seas 4 to 5 feet, wave detail, northwest 4 feet at 6 seconds and south 2 feet at 16 seconds. A slight chance of very light drizzle after midnight. Tuesday, northwest wind 20 to 25 knots with gusts up to 40 knots, seas 4 to 5 feet, building to 6 to 8 feet in the afternoon. Wave detail, northwest 7 feet at 9 seconds and south 2 feet at 15 seconds. A slight chance of drizzle. The coastal waters forecast from Pigeon Point to Point Pinos 10 to 60 nautical miles offshore. Small craft advisory in effect from Tuesday morning through Tuesday evening. Tonight, west wind 5 to 10 knots, seas 4 to 5 feet, wave detail. Northwest 5 feet at 9 seconds and southwest 2 feet at 14 seconds. A slight chance of very light drizzle late. Memorial Day. West wind 5 to 10 knots, seas around 5 feet, wave detail. Northwest 4 feet at 14 seconds and south 2 feet at 16 seconds. A chance of drizzle in the morning, then a slight chance of very light drizzle in the afternoon. Monday night, northwest wind 10 to 15 knots, rising to 15 to 20 knots after midnight. Seas 4 to 5 feet, wave detail, northwest 5 feet at 6 seconds and south 2 feet at 16 seconds. A slight chance of very light drizzle Tuesday, northwest wind 20 to 25 knots, seas 6 to 9 feet, building to 9 to 12 feet in the afternoon. Wave detail, northwest 11 feet at 15 seconds and south 2 feet at 15 seconds. A slight chance of drizzle. The offshore waters forecast for the following marine location, Point Arena to Pigeon Point between 60 nautical miles and 150 nautical miles offshore. Issued at 8:34 p.m. Pacific Daylight Time. Gale force winds possible Wednesday night. Tonight, west to northwest winds 5 to 10 knots. Seas 5 to 7 feet. Monday, west winds 5 to 10 knots. Seas 5 to 6 feet. Monday night, west to northwest winds 10 to 20 knots.

trees 5 to 7 feet, building to 7 to 12 feet. Tuesday, northwest winds 15 to 20 knots. Seas 9 to 15 feet. Tuesday night, north to northwest winds 20 to 25 knots. Seas 13 to 15 feet. Wednesday, north to northwest winds 20 to 30 knots. Seas 12 to 14 feet. Wednesday night, north to northwest winds 25 to 35 knots, diminishing to 20 to 30 knots. Seas 11 to 13 feet. Thursday, north to northwest winds 15 to 25 knots. Seas 10 to 13 feet. Thursday night, north to northwest winds 10 to 20 knots. Seas 9 to 11 feet. Friday, north to northwest winds 10 to 15 knots. Seas 8 to 10 feet. Friday night, north to northwest winds 15 to 25 knots. Seas 7 to 9 feet. The offshore waters forecast for the following marine location: Pigeon Point to Point Piedras Blancas between 60 nautical miles and 150 nautical miles offshore. Issued at 8:34 p.m. Pacific Daylight Time. Tonight, west to northwest winds 5 to 10 knots. Seas 5 to 6 feet. Monday, west to northwest winds 5 to 10 knots. Seas 5 to 6 feet. Monday night, northwest winds 10 to 15 knots, becoming 10 to 20 knots. Seas 5 to 7 feet. Tuesday, north to northwest winds 15 to 20 knots. Seas 8 to 13 feet. Tuesday night, northwest winds 20 to 25 knots. Seas 11 to 14 feet. Wednesday, northwest winds 20 to 30 knots. Seas 13 to 14 feet. Wednesday night, northwest winds 15 to 25 knots. Seas 10 to 13 feet. Thursday, northwest winds 10 to 20 knots. Seas 10 to 12 feet. Thursday night, north to northwest winds 10 to 20 knots, becoming 10 to 15 knots. Seas 9 to 11 feet. Friday, north to northwest winds 10 to 15 knots. Seas 8 to 9 feet. Friday night, north to northwest winds 15 to 25 knots. Seas 8 to 9 feet. The coastal waters forecast from Point Reyes to Pigeon Point out to 10 nautical miles. Small craft advisory in effect from late Monday night through Tuesday evening. For tonight, west wind 5 to 10 knots, easing to around 5 knots late this evening and overnight. Seas 3 to 4 feet. Wave detail, northwest 3 feet at 9 seconds and southwest 2 feet at 15 seconds. Patchy fog. A slight chance of very light drizzle after midnight. Memorial Day, west wind 5 to 10 knots. Seas 3 to 4 feet. Wave detail, west 3 feet at 14 seconds and southwest 2 feet at 16 seconds. Patchy fog in the morning. A chance of drizzle in the morning, then a slight chance of very light drizzle in the afternoon. For Monday night, west wind around 10 knots, becoming northwest 15 to 20 knots after midnight. Seas 3 to 5 feet. Wave detail, west 4 feet at 6 seconds and southwest 2 feet at 16 seconds. A slight chance of very light drizzle. For Tuesday, northwest wind 20 to 25 knots, rising to 25 to 30 knots in the afternoon. Seas 5 to 7 feet, building to 6 to 9 feet in the afternoon. Wave detail, northwest 7 feet at 10 seconds. A slight chance of very light drizzle. The coastal waters forecast from Pigeon Point to Point Pinos out to 10 nautical miles. Small craft advisory in effect from Tuesday morning through Tuesday evening. For tonight, northwest wind around 5 knots. Seas 3 to 4 feet. Wave detail, northwest 3 feet at 9 seconds and southwest 2 feet at 14 seconds. Patchy fog late this evening and overnight. A slight chance of very light drizzle after midnight. Memorial Day, west wind 5 to 10 knots. Seas 3 to 4 feet. Wave detail, west 4 feet at 14 seconds. Patchy fog in the morning.

a slight chance of drizzle. For Monday night, northwest wind 10 to 15 knots. Sea 3 to 4 feet. Wave detail, west 4 feet at 9 seconds and south 2 feet at 16 seconds. A slight chance of very light drizzle. For Tuesday, northwest wind 15 to 20 knots, rising to 20 to 25 knots in the afternoon. Seas 4 to 5 feet, building to 6 to 8 feet in the afternoon. Wave detail, west 7 feet at 11 seconds. A slight chance of drizzle. Sunrise, sunset, and tidal information for the San Francisco Bay Area for Sunday, May 24th. The sunset tonight, 8:20 p.m. The sunrise tomorrow, 5:53 a.m. The sunset tomorrow, 8:21 p.m. Tidal data at the Golden Gate for the afternoon and evening hours today and the morning hours of tomorrow. Low tide, 12:55 p.m. at 0.43 feet. High tide, 08:04 p.m. at 5.45 feet. Low tide, 2:17 a.m. at 1.28 feet. High tide, 08:05 a.m. at 3.96 feet. Here are the buoy observations for 10 p.m. Pacific Daylight Time. An offshore buoy 6 winds northwest at 21 knots, gusting to 25, pressure 1,015.7 millibars. An offshore buoy 59 winds northwest at 8 knots, water temperature 60, pressure 1,017.8 millibars. At buoy 14 near Point Arena, winds southeast at 6 knots, water temperature 56, pressure 1,016.1 millibars. At buoy 13 near Bodega Bay, winds south at 4 knots, pressure 1,015.8 millibars. At Point Reyes Wave Rider buoy, water temperature 58, seas 6 feet every 15 seconds. At San Francisco Bar buoy, water temperature 56, seas 4 feet every 15 seconds. At San Francisco Bay, winds west at 6 knots, swell 5 feet every 15 seconds. At Half Moon Bay buoy, wind south 2 knots, water temperature 54, pressure 1,016.3 millibars, seas 4 feet every 16 seconds. At Monterey buoy, winds calm, water temperature 57, pressure 1,016.0 millibars. At Point Sur, wave rider buoy, water temperature 60, seas 5 feet every 15 seconds. At Cape San Martin buoy, winds west 4 knots, water temperature 61, pressure 1,016.2 millibars. Seas 5 feet every 16 seconds. Synopsis for the Central California coast and bays, including the Monterey Bay, Greater Farallones, and Cordell Bank National Marine Sanctuaries. Light west-southwest breezes continue tonight through Monday, then begin to strengthen Monday night into gusty northwest winds for Tuesday into early Wednesday. Expect building rough seas on Tuesday that persist through the end of the work week. The marine forecast for San Pablo Bay, Suisun Bay, the West Delta, and the San Francisco Bay north of the Bay Bridge. For tonight, west wind 10 to 15 knots. Memorial Day, southwest wind 10 to 15 knots. A slight chance of drizzle in the morning. For Monday night, west wind 15 to 20 knots, easing to 10 to 15 knots after midnight. A slight chance of very light drizzle after midnight. For Tuesday, west wind 15 to 20 knots. The marine forecast for Monterey Bay. Small craft advisory in effect from Tuesday morning through Tuesday evening. For tonight, west wind 5 to 10 knots, easing to around 5 knots late. Seas around 3 feet. Wave detail, northwest 2 feet at 9 seconds. A slight chance of very light drizzle late this evening and overnight. Patchy fog late this evening and overnight. Memorial Day, west wind 5 to 10 knots, rising to 10 to 15 knots in the afternoon. Seas around 3 feet. Wave detail, west 3 feet at 12 seconds. A slight chance of drizzle in the morning. Patchy fog in the morning. For Monday night, west wind 10 to 15 knots. Seas around 3 feet. Wave detail, west 3 feet at 6 seconds. A slight chance of drizzle after

midnight. For Tuesday, northwest wind 15 to 20 knots, becoming west 20 to 25 knots in the afternoon. Seas around 3 feet, building to 4 to 6 feet in the afternoon. Wave detail, west 5 feet at 10 seconds. A slight chance of drizzle in the morning. The coastal waters forecast from Point Arena to Point Reyes out to 10 nautical miles. Small craft advisory in effect from late Monday night through Tuesday evening. Tonight, southwest wind around 5 knots, seas 3 to 5 feet, wave detail. Northwest 4 feet at 9 seconds and southwest 2 feet at 14 seconds. Patchy fog, a slight chance of drizzle late. Memorial Day. Southwest wind 5 to 10 knots, seas 3 to 5 feet, wave detail. Northwest 4 feet at 13 seconds and southwest 2 feet at 15 seconds. Patchy fog in the morning. A slight chance of drizzle. Monday night. Northwest wind 10 to 15 knots, rising to 15 to 20 knots after midnight. Seas 3 to 4 feet, building to 4 to 6 feet after midnight. Wave detail, northwest 5 feet at 6 seconds and south 2 feet at 16 seconds. A slight chance of very light drizzle Tuesday, northwest wind 20 to 25 knots, rising to 25 to 30 knots with gusts up to 40 knots in the afternoon. Seas 8 to 11 feet, wave detail, northwest 9 feet at 11 seconds and south 4 feet at 15 seconds. A slight chance of very light drizzle. The coastal waters forecast from Point Arena to Point Reyes 10 to 60 nautical miles offshore. Small craft advisory in effect from late Monday night through Tuesday evening. Tonight, southwest wind 5 to 10 knots, seas 5 to 6 feet, wave detail. Northwest 6 feet at 13 seconds and south 2 feet at 14 seconds. A slight chance of drizzle late. Memorial Day. West wind 5 to 10 knots, seas 5 to 6 feet, wave detail. Northwest 5 feet at 13 seconds and south 2 feet at 15 seconds. A slight chance of drizzle. Monday night. Northwest wind 10 to 15 knots, rising to 15 to 20 knots after midnight. Seas 4 to 5 feet, building to 6 to 9 feet after midnight. Wave detail, northwest 8 feet at 7 seconds and south 2 feet at 16 seconds. A slight chance of drizzle Tuesday, northwest wind 20 to 25 knots, seas 10 to 12 feet, building to 12 to 13 feet in the afternoon. Wave detail, northwest 13 feet at 14 seconds and south 3 feet at 15 seconds. A slight chance of very light drizzle. San Francisco Bar forecast. In the deep water channel, mixed seas of 4 to 6 feet at 11 seconds. Across the bar, swell can be more than twice as high across the bar than surrounding waters. Waves are also more prone to break, particularly during strong ebb currents. Maximum ebb current of 2.3 knots at 01:07 a.m. Monday and 1.8 knots at 12:57 p.m. Monday. The coastal waters forecast from Point Pinos to Point Piedras Blancas out to 10 nautical miles. Small craft advisory in effect from late Monday night through Tuesday evening. Tonight, northwest wind 5 to 10 knots, seas 3 to 4 feet, wave detail. Northwest 3 feet at 9 seconds and southwest 2 feet at 15 seconds. A slight chance of very light drizzle until early morning. Patchy fog, Memorial Day. Northwest wind 5 to 10 knots, seas around 4 feet, wave detail. Northwest 4 feet at 13 seconds and southwest 3 feet at 15 seconds. A slight chance of very light drizzle in the morning. Monday night. Northwest wind 10 to 15 knots, rising to 15 to 20 knots after midnight. Seas 4 to 5 feet, wave detail. Northwest 4 feet at 6 seconds and south 2 feet at 16 seconds. A slight chance of very light drizzle after midnight. Tuesday, northwest wind 20 to 25 knots with gusts up to 40 knots, seas 4 to 5 feet, building to 6 to 8 feet in the afternoon. Wave detail, northwest 7 feet at 9 seconds and south 2 feet at 15 seconds. A slight chance of drizzle. The coastal waters forecast from Pigeon Point to Point Pinos 10 to 60 nautical miles offshore. Small craft advisory in effect from Tuesday morning through Tuesday evening. Tonight, west wind 5 to 10 knots, seas 4 to 5 feet.

detail, northwest 5 feet at 9 seconds and southwest 2 feet at 14 seconds. A slight chance of very light drizzle late. Memorial Day. West wind 5 to 10 knots, seas around 5 feet. Wave detail, northwest 4 feet at 14 seconds and south 2 feet at 16 seconds. A chance of drizzle in the morning, then a slight chance of very light drizzle in the afternoon. Monday night. Northwest wind 10 to 15 knots, rising to 15 to 20 knots after midnight. Seas 4 to 5 feet, wave detail, northwest 5 feet at 6 seconds and south 2 feet at 16 seconds. A slight chance of very light drizzle Tuesday, northwest wind 20 to 25 knots, seas 6 to 9 feet, building to 9 to 12 feet in the afternoon. Wave detail, northwest 11 feet at 15 seconds and south 2 feet at 15 seconds. A slight chance of drizzle. The offshore waters forecast for the following marine location: Point Arena to Pigeon Point between 60 nautical miles and 150 nautical miles offshore. Issued at 8:34 p.m. Pacific Daylight Time. Gale force winds possible Wednesday night. Tonight, west to northwest winds 5 to 10 knots. Seas 5 to 7 feet. Monday, west winds 5 to 10 knots. Seas 5 to 6 feet. Monday night, west to northwest winds 10 to 20 knots. Seas 5 to 7 feet, building to 7 to 12 feet. Tuesday, northwest winds 15 to 20 knots. Seas 9 to 15 feet. Tuesday night, north to northwest winds 20 to 25 knots. Seas 13 to 15 feet. Wednesday, north to northwest winds 20 to 30 knots. Seas 12 to 14 feet. Wednesday night, north to northwest winds 25 to 35 knots, diminishing to 20 to 30 knots. Seas 11 to 13 feet. Thursday, north to northwest winds 15 to 25 knots. Seas 10 to 13 feet. Thursday night, north to northwest winds 10 to 20 knots. Seas 9 to 11 feet. Friday, north to northwest winds 10 to 15 knots. Seas 8 to 10 feet. Friday night, north to northwest winds 15 to 25 knots. Seas 7 to 9 feet. The offshore waters forecast for the following marine location: Pigeon Point to Point Piedras Blancas between 60 nautical miles and 150 nautical miles offshore. Issued at 8:34 p.m. Pacific Daylight Time. Tonight, west to northwest winds 5 to 10 knots. Seas 5 to 6 feet. Monday, west to northwest winds 5 to 10 knots. Seas 5 to 6 feet. Monday night, northwest winds 10 to 15 knots, becoming 10 to 20 knots. Seas 5 to 7 feet. Tuesday, north to northwest winds 15 to 20 knots. Seas 8 to 13 feet. Tuesday night, northwest winds 20 to 25 knots. Seas 11 to 14 feet. Wednesday, northwest winds 20 to 30 knots. Seas 13 to 14 feet. Wednesday night, northwest winds 15 to 25 knots. Seas 10 to 13 feet. Thursday, northwest winds 10 to 20 knots. Seas 10 to 12 feet. Thursday night, north to northwest winds 10 to 20 knots, becoming 10 to 15 knots. Seas 9 to 11 feet. Friday, north to northwest winds 10 to 15 knots. Seas 8 to 9 feet. Friday night, north to northwest winds 15 to 25 knots. Seas 8 to 9 feet. 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This broadcast originates from the National Weather Service office located in Monterey, California, and serves the coastal marine waters, including San Francisco and Monterey Bay. The coastal waters forecast from Point Reyes to Pigeon Point out to 10 nautical miles. Small craft advisory in effect from late Monday night through Tuesday evening. For tonight, west wind 5 to 10 knots, easing to around 5 knots late this evening and overnight. Seas 3.

east 4 feet at 6 seconds and southwest 2 feet at 16 seconds. A slight chance of very light drizzle. For Tuesday, northwest wind 20 to 25 knots, rising to 25 to 30 knots in the afternoon. Seas 5 to 7 feet, building to 6 to 9 feet in the afternoon. Wave detail, northwest 7 feet at 10 seconds. A slight chance of very light drizzle. The coastal waters forecast from Pigeon Point to Point Pinos out to 10 nautical miles. Small craft advisory in effect from Tuesday morning through Tuesday evening. For tonight, northwest wind around 5 knots. Seas 3 to 4 feet. Wave detail, northwest 3 feet at 9 seconds and southwest 2 feet at 14 seconds. Patchy fog late this evening and overnight. A slight chance of very light drizzle after midnight. Memorial Day, west wind 5 to 10 knots. Seas 3 to 4 feet. Wave detail, west 4 feet at 14 seconds. Patchy fog in the morning. A slight chance of drizzle. For Monday night, northwest wind 10 to 15 knots. Seas 3 to 4 feet. Wave detail, west 4 feet at 9 seconds and south 2 feet at 16 seconds. A slight chance of very light drizzle. For Tuesday, northwest wind 15 to 20 knots, rising to 20 to 25 knots in the afternoon. Seas 4 to 5 feet, building to 6 to 8 feet in the afternoon. Wave detail, west 7 feet at 11 seconds. A slight chance of drizzle. Sunrise, sunset, and tidal information for the San Francisco Bay Area for Sunday, May 24th. The sunset tonight, 8:20 p.m. The sunrise tomorrow, 5:53 a.m. The sunset tomorrow, 8:21 p.m. Tidal data at the Golden Gate for the afternoon and evening hours today and the morning hours of tomorrow. Low tide, 12:55 p.m. at 0.43 feet. High tide, 08:04 p.m. at 5.45 feet. Low tide, 2:17 a.m. at 1.28 feet. High tide, 08:05 a.m. at 3.96 feet. Here are the buoy observations for 10 p.m. Pacific Daylight Time. An offshore buoy 6 winds northwest at 21 knots, gusting to 25, pressure 1,015.7 millibars. An offshore buoy 59 winds northwest at 8 knots, water temperature 60, pressure 1,017.8 millibars. At buoy 14 near Point Arena, winds southeast at 6 knots, water temperature 56, pressure 1,016.1 millibars. At buoy 13 near Bodega Bay, winds south at 4 knots, pressure 1,015.8 millibars. At Point Reyes Wave Rider, buoy water temperature 58, seas 6 feet every 15 seconds. At San Francisco Bar, buoy water temperature 56, seas 4 feet every 15 seconds. At San Francisco, buoy winds west at 6 knots, swell 5 feet every 15 seconds. At Half Moon Bay, buoy winds south 2 knots, water temperature 54, pressure 1,016.3 millibars, seas 4 feet every 16 seconds. At Monterey, buoy winds calm, water temperature 57, pressure 1,016.0 millibars. At Pointer, Wave Rider, buoy water temperature 60, seas 5 feet every 15 seconds. At Cape San Martin, buoy winds west 4 knots, water temperature 61, pressure 1,016.2 millibars. Seas 5 feet every 16 seconds. Synopsis for the Central California coast and bays, including the Monterey Bay, Greater Farallones, and Cordell Bank National Marine Sanctuaries. Light west-southwest breezes continue tonight through Monday, then begin to strengthen Monday night into gusty northwest winds for Tuesday into early Wednesday. Expect building rough seas on Tuesday that persist through the end of the work week. The marine forecast for San Pablo Bay, Suisun Bay, the West Delta, and the San Francisco Bay north of the Bay Bridge. For tonight, west wind 10 to 15 knots. Memorial Day, southwest wind 10 to 15 knots. A slight chance of drizzle in the morning. For Monday night, west wind 15.

winds at 20 knots, easing to 10 to 50 knots after midnight. A slight chance of very light drizzle after midnight. For Tuesday, west wind 15 to 20 knots. The marine forecast for Monterey Bay. Small craft advisory in effect from Tuesday morning through Tuesday evening. For tonight, west wind 5 to 10 knots, easing to around 5 knots late. Seas around 3 feet. Wave detail, northwest 2 feet at 9 seconds. A slight chance of very light drizzle late this evening and overnight. Patchy fog late this evening and overnight. Memorial Day, west wind 5 to 10 knots, rising to 10 to 15 knots in the afternoon. Seas around 3 feet. Wave detail, west 3 feet at 12 seconds. A slight chance of drizzle in the morning. Patchy fog in the morning. For Monday night, west wind 10 to 15 knots. Seas around 3 feet. Wave detail, west 3 feet at 6 seconds. A slight chance of drizzle after midnight. For Tuesday, northwest wind 15 to 20 knots, becoming west 20 to 25 knots in the afternoon. Seas around 3 feet, building to 4 to 6 feet in the afternoon. Wave detail, west 5 feet at 10 seconds. A slight chance of drizzle in the morning. The coastal waters forecast from Point Arena to Point Reyes out to 10 nautical miles. Small in the morning. The coastal waters forecast from Point Arena to Point Reyes out to 10 nautical miles. Small craft advisory in effect from late Monday night through Tuesday evening. Tonight, southwest wind around 5 knots, seas 3 to 5 feet, wave detail, northwest 4 feet at 9 seconds and southwest 2 feet at 14 seconds. Patchy fog, a slight chance of drizzle late. Memorial Day. Southwest wind 5 to 10 knots, seas 3 to 5 feet, wave detail, northwest 4 feet at 13 seconds and southwest 2 feet at 15 seconds. Patchy fog in the morning. A slight chance of drizzle. Monday night, northwest wind 10 to 15 knots, rising to 15 to 20 knots after midnight. Seas 3 to 4 feet, building to 4 to 6 feet after midnight. Wave detail, northwest 5 feet at 6 seconds and south 2 feet at 16 seconds. A slight chance of very light drizzle Tuesday, northwest wind 20 to 25 knots, rising to 25 to 30 knots with gusts up to 40 knots in the afternoon. Seas 8 to 11 feet, wave detail, northwest 9 feet at 11 seconds and south 4 feet at 15 seconds. A slight chance of very light drizzle. The coastal waters forecast from Point Arena to Point Reyes 10 to 60 nautical miles offshore. Small craft advisory in effect from late Monday night through Tuesday evening. Tonight, southwest wind 5 to 10 knots, seas 5 to 6 feet, wave detail, northwest 6 feet at 13 seconds and south 2 feet at 14 seconds. A slight chance of drizzle late. Memorial Day. West wind 5 to 10 knots, seas 5 to 6 feet, wave detail, northwest 5 feet at 13 seconds and south 2 feet at 15 seconds. A slight chance of drizzle. Monday night. Northwest wind 10 to 15 knots, rising to 15 to 20 knots after midnight. Seas 4 to 5 feet, building to 6 to 9 feet after midnight. Wave detail, northwest 8 feet at 7 seconds and south 2 feet at 16 seconds. A slight chance of drizzle Tuesday, northwest wind 20 to 25 knots, seas 10 to 12 feet, building to 12 to 13 feet in the afternoon. Wave detail, northwest 13 feet at 14 seconds and south 3 feet at 15 seconds. A slight chance of very light drizzle. San Francisco Bar forecast. In the deep water channel, mixed seas of 4 to 6 feet at 11 seconds. Across the bar, swell can be more than twice as high across the bar than surrounding waters. Waves are also more prone to break, particularly during strong ebb currents. Maximum ebb current of 2.3 knots at 01:07 a.m. Monday and 1.8 knots at 12:57 p.m. Monday. The coastal waters forecast from Point Pinos to Point Piedras Blancas out to 10 nautical miles. Small craft advisory in effect from late Monday night through Tuesday evening. Tonight.

northwest wind 5 to 10 knots, seas 3 to 4 feet, wave detail, northwest 3 feet at 9 seconds, and southwest 2 feet at 15 seconds. A slight chance of very light drizzle until early morning. Patchy fog, Memorial Day. Northwest wind 5 to 10 knots, seas around 4 feet, wave detail, northwest 4 feet at 13 seconds, and southwest 3 feet at 15 seconds. A slight chance of very light drizzle in the morning. Monday night. Northwest wind 10 to 15 knots, rising to 15 to 20 knots after midnight. Seas 4 to 5 feet, wave detail, northwest 4 feet at 6 seconds, and south 2 feet at 16 seconds. A slight chance of very light drizzle after midnight. Tuesday, northwest wind 20 to 25 knots with gusts up to 40 knots, seas 4 to 5 feet, building to 6 to 8 feet in the afternoon. Wave detail, northwest 7 feet at 9 seconds and south 2 feet at 15 seconds. A slight chance of drizzle. The coastal waters forecast from Pigeon Point to Point Pinos 10 to 60 nautical miles offshore. Small craft advisory in effect from Tuesday morning through Tuesday evening. Tonight, west wind 5 to 10 knots, seas 4 to 5 feet, wave detail, northwest 5 feet at 9 seconds, and southwest 2 feet at 14 seconds. A slight chance of very light drizzle late. Memorial Day. West wind 5 to 10 knots, seas around 5 feet, wave detail, northwest 4 feet at 14 seconds, and south 2 feet at 16 seconds. A chance of drizzle in the morning, then a slight chance of very light drizzle in the afternoon. Monday night. Northwest wind 10 to 15 knots, rising to 15 to 20 knots after midnight. Seas 4 to 5 feet, wave detail, northwest 5 feet at 6 seconds and south 2 feet at 16 seconds. A slight chance of very light drizzle Tuesday, northwest wind 20 to 25 knots, seas 6 to 9 feet, building to 9 to 12 feet in the afternoon. Wave detail, northwest 11 feet at 15 seconds and south 2 feet at 15 seconds. A slight chance of drizzle. The offshore waters forecast for the following marine location, Point Arena to Pigeon Point between 60 nautical miles and 150 nautical miles offshore. Issued at 8:34 p.m. Pacific Daylight Time. Gale force winds possible Wednesday night. Tonight, west to northwest wind 5 to 10 knots. Seas 5 to 7 feet. Monday, west wind 5 to 10 knots. Seas 5 to 6 feet. Monday night, west to northwest winds 10 to 20 knots. Seas 5 to 7 feet, building to 7 to 12 feet. Tuesday, northwest winds 15 to 20 knots. Seas 9 to 15 feet. Tuesday night, north to northwest winds 20 to 25 knots. Seas 13 to 15 feet. Wednesday, north to northwest winds 20 to 30 knots. Seas 12 to 14 feet. Wednesday night, north to northwest winds 25 to 35 knots, diminishing to 20 to 30 knots. Seas 11 to 13 feet. Thursday, north to northwest winds 15 to 25 knots. Seas 10 to 13 feet. Thursday night, north to northwest winds 10 to 20 knots. Seas 9 to 11 feet. Friday, north to northwest winds 10 to 15 knots. Seas 8 to 10 feet. Friday night, north to northwest winds 15 to 25 knots. Seas 7 to 9 feet. The offshore waters forecast for the following marine location, Pigeon Point to Point Piedras Blancas between 60 nautical miles and 150 nautical miles offshore. Issued at 8:34 p.m. Pacific Daylight Time. Tonight, west to northwest winds 5 to 10 knots. Seas 5 to 6 feet. Monday, west to northwest winds 5 to 10 knots. Seas 5 to 6 feet. Monday night, northwest winds 10 to 15 knots, becoming 10 to 20 knots. Seas 5 to 7 feet. Tuesday, north to northwest winds 15 to 20 knots. Seas 8 to 13 feet. Tuesday night, northwest winds 20 to 25 knots. Seas 11 to 14 feet. Wednesday, northwest winds 20 to 30 knots. Seas 13 to
14 feet. Wednesday night, northwest winds 15 to 25 knots. Seas 10 to 13 feet. Thursday, northwest winds 10 to 20 knots. Seas 10 to 12 feet. Thursday night, north to northwest winds 10 to 20 knots, becoming 10 to 15 knots. Seas 9 to 11 feet. Friday, north to northwest winds 10 to 15 knots. Seas 8 to 9 feet. Friday night, north to northwest winds 15 to 25 knots. Seas 8 to 9 feet. The coastal waters forecast from Point Reyes to Pigeon Point out to 10 nautical miles. Small craft advisory in effect from late Monday night through Tuesday evening. For tonight, west wind 5 to 10 knots, easing to around 5 knots late this evening and overnight. Seas 3 to 4 feet. Wave detail, northwest 3 feet at 9 seconds and southwest 2 feet at 15 seconds. Patchy fog. A slight chance of very light drizzle after midnight. Memorial Day, west wind 5 to 10 knots. Seas 3 to 4 feet. Wave detail, west 3 feet at 14 seconds and southwest 2 feet at 16 seconds. Patchy fog in the morning. A chance of drizzle in the morning, then a slight chance of very light drizzle in the afternoon. For Monday night, west wind around 10 knots, becoming northwest 15 to 20 knots after midnight. Seas 3 to 5 feet. Wave detail, west 4 feet at 6 seconds and southwest 2 feet at 16 seconds. A slight chance of very light drizzle. For Tuesday, northwest wind 20 to 25 knots, rising to 25 to 30 knots in the afternoon. Seas 5 to 7 feet, building to 6 to 9 feet in the afternoon. Wave detail, northwest 7 feet at 10 seconds. A slight chance of very light drizzle. The coastal waters forecast from Pigeon Point to Point Pinos out to 10 nautical miles. Small craft advisory in effect from Tuesday morning through Tuesday evening. For tonight, northwest wind around 5 knots. Seas 3 to 4 feet. Wave detail, northwest 3 feet at 9 seconds and southwest 2 feet at 14 seconds. Patchy fog late this evening and overnight. A slight chance of very light drizzle after midnight. Memorial Day, west wind 5 to 10 knots. Seas 3 to 4 feet. Wave detail, west 4 feet at 14 seconds. Patchy fog in the morning. A slight chance of drizzle. For Monday night, northwest wind 10 to 15 knots. Seas 3 to 4 feet. Wave detail, west 4 feet at 9 seconds and south 2 feet at 16 seconds. A slight chance of very light drizzle. For Tuesday, northwest wind 15 to 20 knots, rising to 20 to 25 knots in the afternoon. Seas 4 to 5 feet, building to 6 to 8 feet in the afternoon. Wave detail, west 7 feet at 11 seconds. A slight chance of drizzle. Sunrise, sunset, and tidal information for the San Francisco Bay Area for Sunday, May 24th. The sunset tonight, 8:20 p.m. The sunrise tomorrow, 5:53 a.m. The sunset tomorrow, 8:21 p.m. Tidal data at the Golden Gate for the afternoon and evening hours today and the morning hours of tomorrow. Low tide, 12:55 p.m. at 0.43 feet. High tide, 08:04 p.m. at 5.45 feet. Low tide, 2:17 a.m. at 1.28 feet. High tide, 08:05 a.m. at 3.96 feet. Here are the buoy observations for 10 p.m. Pacific Daylight Time. An offshore buoy 6 winds northwest at 21 knots, gusting to 25, pressure 1,015.7 millibars. An offshore buoy 59 winds northwest at 8 knots, water temperature 60, pressure 1,017.8 millibars. A buoy 14 near Point Arena winds southeast at 6 knots, water temperature 56, pressure 1,016.1 millibars. A buoy 13 near Bodega Bay winds south at 4 knots, pressure 1,015.8 millibars. At Point Reyes Wave Rider buoy

water temperature 58, sees 6 feet every 15 seconds. At San Francisco Bar Buoy, water temperature 56, sees 4 feet every 15 seconds. At San Francisco Bay, winds west at 6 knots, swell 5 feet every 15 seconds. At Half Moon Bay Buoy, winds south 2 knots, water temperature 54, pressure 1016.3 millibars, seas 4 feet every 16 seconds. At Monterey Buoy, winds calm, water temperature 57, pressure 1016.0 millibars. At Pointer, Wave Rider Buoy, water temperature 60, seas 5 feet every 15 seconds. At Cape San Martin Buoy, winds west 4 knots, water temperature 61, pressure 1016.2 millibars. Seas 5 feet every 16 seconds. Synopsis for the Central California coast and bays, including the Monterey Bay, Greater Farallones, and Cordell Bank National Marine Sanctuaries. Light west-southwest breezes continue tonight through Monday, then begin to strengthen Monday night into gusty northwest winds for Tuesday into early Wednesday. Expect building rough seas on Tuesday that persist through the end of the work week. The marine forecast for San Pablo Bay, Suisun Bay, the West Delta, and the San Francisco Bay north of the Bay Bridge. For tonight, west wind 10 to 15 knots. Memorial Day, southwest wind 10 to 15 knots. A slight chance of drizzle in the morning. For Monday night, west wind 15 to 20 knots, easing to 10 to 15 knots after midnight. A slight chance of very light drizzle after midnight. For Tuesday, west wind 15 to 20 knots. The marine forecast for Monterey Bay. Small craft advisory in effect from Tuesday morning through Tuesday evening. For tonight, west wind 5 to 10 knots, easing to around 5 knots late. Seas around 3 feet. Wave detail, northwest 2 feet at 9 seconds. A slight chance of very light drizzle late this evening and overnight. Patchy fog late this evening and overnight. Memorial Day, west wind 5 to 10 knots, rising to 10 to 15 knots in the afternoon. Seas around 3 feet. Wave detail, west 3 feet at 12 seconds. A slight chance of drizzle in the morning. Patchy fog in the morning. For Monday night, west wind 10 to 15 knots. Seas around 3 feet. Wave detail, west 3 feet at 6 seconds. A slight chance of drizzle after midnight. For Tuesday, northwest wind 15 to 20 knots, becoming west 20 to 25 knots in the afternoon. Seas around 3 feet, building to 4 to 6 feet in the afternoon. Wave detail, west 5 feet at 10 seconds. A slight chance of drizzle in the morning. The coastal waters forecast from Point Arena to Point Reyes out to 10 nautical miles. Small craft advisory in effect from late Monday night through Tuesday evening. Tonight, southwest wind around 5 knots, seas 3 to 5 feet. Wave detail, northwest 4 feet at 9 seconds and southwest 2 feet at 14 seconds. Patchy fog, a slight chance of drizzle late. Memorial Day. Southwest wind 5 to 10 knots, seas 3 to 5 feet. Wave detail, northwest 4 feet at 13 seconds and southwest 2 feet at 15 seconds. Patchy fog in the morning. A slight chance of drizzle. Monday night, northwest wind 10 to 15 knots, rising to 15 to 20 knots after midnight. Seas 3 to 4 feet, building to 4 to 6 feet after midnight. Wave detail, northwest 5 feet at 6 seconds and south 2 feet at 16 seconds. A slight chance of very light drizzle Tuesday, northwest wind 20 to 25 knots, rising to 25 to 30 knots with gusts up to 40 knots in the afternoon. Seas 8 to 11 feet. Wave detail, northwest 9 feet at 11 seconds and south 4 feet at 15 seconds. A slight chance of very light drizzle. The coastal waters forecast from Point Arena to Point Reyes 10 to 60 nautical miles offshore. Small craft advisory in effect from late Monday night through Tuesday evening. Tonight, southwest wind 5 to 10 knots, seas 5 to 6 feet. Wave detail, northwest 6 feet at 13 seconds and south 2 feet at 14 seconds. A slight
chance of drizzle late. Memorial Day. West wind 5 to 10 knots, seas 5 to 6 feet, wave detail. Northwest 5 feet at 13 seconds and south 2 feet at 15 seconds. A slight chance of drizzle. Monday night. Northwest wind 10 to 15 knots, rising to 15 to 20 knots after midnight. Seas 4 to 5 feet, building to 6 to 9 feet after midnight. Wave detail, northwest 8 feet at 7 seconds and south 2 feet at 16 seconds. A slight chance of drizzle Tuesday, northwest wind 20 to 25 knots, seas 10 to 12 feet, building to 12 to 13 feet on the afternoon. Wave detail, northwest 13 feet at 14 seconds and south 3 feet at 15 seconds. A slight chance of very light drizzle. San Francisco Bar forecast. In the deep water channel, mixed seas of 4 to 6 feet at 11 seconds. Across the bar, swell can be more than twice as high across the bar than surrounding waters. Waves are also more prone to break, particularly during strong ebb currents. Maximum ebb current of 2.3 knots at 01:07 a.m. Monday and 1.8 knots at 12:57 p.m. Monday. The coastal waters forecast from Point Pinos to Point Piedras Blanc is out to 10 nautical miles. Small craft advisory in effect from late Monday night through Tuesday evening. Tonight, northwest wind 5 to 10 knots, seas 3 to 4 feet, wave detail. Northwest 3 feet at 9 seconds and southwest 2 feet at 15 seconds. A slight chance of very light drizzle until early morning. Patchy fog, Memorial Day. Northwest wind 5 to 10 knots, seas around 4 feet, wave detail. Northwest 4 feet at 13 seconds and southwest 3 feet at 15 seconds. A slight chance of very light drizzle in the morning. Monday night. Northwest wind 10 to 15 knots, rising to 15 to 20 knots after midnight. Seas 4 to 5 feet, wave detail. Northwest 4 feet at 6 seconds and south 2 feet at 16 seconds. A slight chance of very light drizzle after midnight. Tuesday, northwest wind 20 to 25 knots with gusts up to 40 knots, seas 4 to 5 feet, building to 6 to 8 feet on the afternoon. Wave detail, northwest 7 feet at 9 seconds and south 2 feet at 15 seconds. A slight chance of drizzle. The coastal waters forecast from Pigeon Point to Point Pinos 10 to 60 nautical miles offshore. Small craft advisory in effect from Tuesday morning through Tuesday evening. Tonight, west wind 5 to 10 knots, seas 4 to 5 feet, wave detail. Northwest 5 feet at 9 seconds and southwest 2 feet at 14 seconds. A slight chance of very light drizzle late. Memorial Day. West wind 5 to 10 knots, seas around 5 feet, wave detail. Northwest 4 feet at 14 seconds and south 2 feet at 16 seconds. A chance of drizzle in the morning, then a slight chance of very light drizzle in the afternoon. Monday night. Northwest wind 10 to 15 knots, rising to 15 to 20 knots after midnight. Seas 4 to 5 feet, wave detail. Northwest 5 feet at 6 seconds and south 2 feet at 16 seconds. A slight chance of very light drizzle Tuesday, northwest wind 20 to 25 knots, seas 6 to 9 feet, building to 9 to 12 feet in the afternoon. Wave detail, northwest 11 feet at 15 seconds and south 2 feet at 15 seconds. A slight chance of drizzle. 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This broadcast originates from the National Weather Service office located in Monterey, California, and serves the coastal marine waters, including San Francisco and Monterey Bay. The offshore waters forecast for the following marine location, Point Arena to Pigeon Point between 60 nautical miles and 150 nautical miles offshore, issued at 8:34 p.m. Pacific Daylight Time. Gale force winds possible Wednesday night. Tonight, west to northwest wind 5 to 10 knots. Seas 5 to 7 feet. Monday, west wind 5 to 10 knots. Seas 5 to 6 feet. Monday night, west to northwest winds 10 to 20 knots. Seas 5 to 7 feet, building to 7 to 12 feet. Tuesday, northwest winds
9 to 15 feet. Tuesday night, north to northwest winds 20 to 25 knots. Seas 13 to 15 feet. Wednesday, north to northwest winds 20 to 30 knots. Sea is 12 to 14 feet. Wednesday night, north to northwest winds 25 to 35 knots, diminishing to 20 to 30 knots. Seas 11 to 13 feet. Thursday, north to northwest winds 15 to 25 knots. Seas 10 to 13 feet. Thursday night, north to northwest winds 10 to 20 knots. Seas 9 to 11 feet. Friday, north to northwest winds 10 to 15 knots. Seas 8 to 10 feet. Friday night, north to northwest winds 15 to 25 knots. Seas 7 to 9 feet. The offshore waters forecast for the following marine location: Pigeon Point to Point Piedras Blancas between 60 nautical miles and 150 nautical miles offshore. 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Tonight, west to northwest winds 5 to 10 knots. Seas 5 to 6 feet. Monday, west to northwest winds 5 to 10 knots. Seas 5 to 6 feet. Monday night, northwest winds 10 to 15 knots, becoming 10 to 20 knots. Seas 5 to 7 feet. Tuesday, north to northwest winds 15 to 20 knots. Seas 8 to 13 feet. Tuesday night, northwest winds 20 to 25 knots. Seas 11 to 14 feet. Wednesday, northwest winds 20 to 30 knots. Seas 13 to 14 feet. Wednesday night, northwest winds 15 to 25 knots. Seas 10 to 13 feet. Thursday, northwest winds 10 to 20 knots. Seas 10 to 12 feet. Thursday night, north to northwest winds 10 to 20 knots, becoming 10 to 15 knots. Seas 9 to 11 feet. Friday, north to northwest winds 10 to 15 knots. Seas 8 to 9 feet. Friday night, north to northwest winds 15 to 25 knots. Seas 8 to 9 feet. The coastal waters forecast from Point Reyes to Pigeon Point out to 10 nautical miles. Small craft advisory in effect from late Monday night through Tuesday evening. For tonight, west wind 5 to 10 knots, easing to around 5 knots late this evening and overnight. Seas 3 to 4 feet. Wave detail, northwest 3 feet at 9 seconds and southwest 2 feet at 15 seconds. Patchy fog. A slight chance of very light drizzle after midnight. Memorial Day, west wind 5 to 10 knots. Seas 3 to 4 feet. Wave detail, west 3 feet at 14 seconds and southwest 2 feet at 16 seconds. Patchy fog in the morning. A chance of drizzle in the morning, then a slight chance of very light drizzle in the afternoon. For Monday night, west wind around 10 knots, becoming northwest 15 to 20 knots after midnight. Seas 3 to 5 feet. Wave detail, west 4 feet at 6 seconds and southwest 2 feet at 16 seconds. A slight chance of very light drizzle. For Tuesday, northwest wind 20 to 25 knots, rising to 25 to 30 knots in the afternoon. Seas 5 to 7 feet, building to 6 to 9 feet in the afternoon. Wave detail, northwest 7 feet at 10 seconds. A slight chance of very light drizzle. The coastal waters forecast from Pigeon Point to Point Pinos out to 10 nautical miles. Small craft advisory in effect from Tuesday morning through Tuesday evening. For tonight, northwest wind around 5 knots. Seas 3 to 4 feet. Wave detail, northwest 3 feet at 9 seconds and southwest 2 feet at 14 seconds. Patchy fog late this evening and overnight. A slight chance of very light drizzle after midnight. Memorial Day, west wind 5 to 10 knots. Seas 3 to 4 feet. Wave detail, west 4 feet at 14 seconds. Patchy fog in the morning. A slight chance of drizzle. For Monday night, northwest wind 10 to 15 knots.

exceeds 3 to 4 feet. Wave detail, west 4 feet at 9 seconds and south 2 feet at 16 seconds. A slight chance of very light drizzle. For Tuesday, northwest wind 15 to 20 knots, rising to 20 to 25 knots in the afternoon. Seas 4 to 5 feet, building to 6 to 8 feet in the afternoon. Wave detail, west 7 feet at 11 seconds. A slight chance of drizzle. Sunrise, sunset, and tidal information for the San Francisco Bay Area for Sunday, May 24th. The sunset tonight, 8:20 p.m. The sunrise tomorrow, 5:53 a.m. The sunset tomorrow, 8:21 p.m. Tidal data at the Golden Gate for the afternoon and evening hours today and the morning hours of tomorrow. Low tide, 12:55 p.m. at 0.43 feet. High tide, 08:04 p.m. at 5.45 feet. Low tide, 2:17 a.m. at 1.28 feet. High tide, 08:05 a.m. at 3.96 feet. Here are the buoy observations for 11 p.m. Pacific Daylight Time. An offshore buoy 6 winds northwest at 19 knots, gusting to 25, pressure 1,016.7 millibars. An offshore buoy 59 winds west at 6 knots, water temperature 60, pressure 1,018.0 millibars. At buoy 14 near Point Arena, wind south at 6 knots, water temperature 56, pressure 1,016.4 millibars. At buoy 13 near Bodega Bay, wind southwest at 2 knots, pressure 1,016.0 millibars. At Point Reyes, wave rider, buoy water temperature 58, seas 5 feet every 15 seconds. At San Francisco Bar, buoy water temperature 55, seas 4 feet every 15 seconds. At San Francisco, buoy wind southwest at 8 knots, water temperature 55, swell 5 feet every 16 seconds. At Half Moon Bay, buoy wind southwest 4 knots, water temperature 54, pressure 1,016.6 millibars, seas 4 feet every 14 seconds. At Monterey, buoy winds calm, water temperature 58, pressure 1,016.0 millibars. At Point Sur, wave rider, buoy water temperature 59, seas 6 feet every 15 seconds. At Cape San Martin, buoy winds west at 4 knots, water temperature 61, pressure 1,016.3 millibars. Synopsis for the Central California coast and bays, including the Monterey Bay, Greater Farallones, and Cordell Bank National Marine Sanctuaries. Light west-southwest breezes continue tonight through Monday, then begin to strengthen Monday night into gusty northwest winds for Tuesday into early Wednesday. Expect building rough seas on Tuesday that persist through the end of the work week. The marine forecast for San Pablo Bay, Suisun Bay, the West Delta, and the San Francisco Bay north of the Bay Bridge. For tonight, west wind 10 to 15 knots. Memorial Day, southwest wind 10 to 15 knots. A slight chance of drizzle in the morning. For Monday night, west wind 15 to 20 knots, easing to 10 to 15 knots after midnight. A slight chance of very light drizzle after midnight. For Tuesday, west wind 15 to 20 knots. The marine forecast for Monterey Bay. Small craft advisory in effect from Tuesday morning through Tuesday evening. For tonight, west wind 5 to 10 knots, easing to around 5 knots late. Seas around 3 feet. Wave detail, northwest 2 feet at 9 seconds. A slight chance of very light drizzle late this evening and overnight. Patchy fog late this evening and overnight. Memorial Day, west wind 5 to 10 knots, rising to 10 to 15 knots in the afternoon. Seas around 3 feet. Wave detail, west 3 feet at 12 seconds. A slight chance of drizzle in the morning. Patchy fog in the morning. For Monday night, west wind 10 to 15 knots. Seas around 3 feet. Wave detail, west 3 feet at 6 seconds. A slight chance of drizzle after midnight. For Tuesday, northwest wind 15 to 20 knots, becoming west 20 to 25 knots in the

afternoon. Seas around 3 feet, building to 4 to 6 feet in the afternoon. Wave detail, west 5 feet at 10 seconds. A slight chance of drizzle in the morning. The coastal waters forecast from Point Arena to Point Reyes out to 10 nautical miles. Small craft advisory in effect from late Monday night through Tuesday evening. Tonight, southwest wind around 5 knots, seas 3 to 5 feet, wave detail. Northwest 4 feet at 9 seconds and southwest 2 feet at 14 seconds. Patchy fog, a slight chance of drizzle late. Memorial Day. Southwest wind 5 to 10 knots, seas 3 to 5 feet, wave detail. Northwest 4 feet at 13 seconds and southwest 2 feet at 15 seconds. Patchy fog in the morning. A slight chance of drizzle. Monday night. Northwest wind 10 to 15 knots, rising to 15 to 20 knots after midnight. Seas 3 to 4 feet, building to 4 to 6 feet after midnight. Wave detail, northwest 5 feet at 6 seconds and south 2 feet at 16 seconds. A slight chance of very light drizzle Tuesday, northwest wind 20 to 25 knots, rising to 25 to 30 knots with gusts up to 40 knots in the afternoon. Seas 8 to 11 feet, wave detail, northwest 9 feet at 11 seconds and south 4 feet at 15 seconds. A slight chance of very light drizzle. The coastal waters forecast from Point Arena to Point Reyes 10 to 60 nautical miles offshore. Small craft advisory in effect from late Monday night through Tuesday evening. Tonight, southwest wind 5 to 10 knots, seas 5 to 6 feet, wave detail. Northwest 6 feet at 13 seconds and south 2 feet at 14 seconds. A slight chance of drizzle late. Memorial Day. West wind 5 to 10 knots, seas 5 to 6 feet, wave detail. Northwest 5 feet at 13 seconds and south 2 feet at 15 seconds. A slight chance of drizzle. Monday night. Northwest wind 10 to 15 knots, rising to 15 to 20 knots after midnight. Seas 4 to 5 feet, building to 6 to 9 feet after midnight. Wave detail, northwest 8 feet at 7 seconds and south 2 feet at 16 seconds. A slight chance of drizzle Tuesday, northwest wind 20 to 25 knots, seas 10 to 12 feet, building to 12 to 13 feet in the afternoon. Wave detail, northwest 13 feet at 14 seconds and south 3 feet at 15 seconds. A slight chance of very light drizzle. San Francisco VAR forecast. In the deep water channel, mixed seas of 4 to 6 feet at 11 seconds. Across the bar, swell can be more than twice as high across the bar than surrounding waters. Waves are also more prone to break, particularly during strong ebb currents. Maximum ebb current of 2.3 knots at 01:07 a.m. Monday and 1.8 knots at 12:57 p.m. Monday. The coastal waters forecast from Point Pinos to Point Piedras Blancas out to 10 nautical miles. Small craft advisory in effect from late Monday night through Tuesday evening. Tonight, northwest wind 5 to 10 knots, seas 3 to 4 feet, wave detail. Northwest 3 feet at 9 seconds and southwest 2 feet at 15 seconds. A slight chance of very light drizzle until early morning. Patchy fog, Memorial Day. Northwest wind 5 to 10 knots, seas around 4 feet, wave detail. Northwest 4 feet at 13 seconds and southwest 3 feet at 15 seconds. A slight chance of very light drizzle in the morning. Monday night. Northwest wind 10 to 15 knots, rising to 15 to 20 knots after midnight. Seas 4 to 5 feet, wave detail. Northwest 4 feet at 6 seconds and south 2 feet at 16 seconds. A slight chance of very light drizzle after midnight. Tuesday, northwest wind 20 to 25 knots with gusts up to 40 knots, seas 4 to 5 feet, building to 6 to 8 feet in the afternoon. Wave detail, northwest 7 feet at 9 seconds and south 2 feet at 15 seconds. A slight chance of drizzle. The coastal waters forecast from Pigeon Point to Point Pinos 10 to 60 nautical miles offshore. Small craft advisory in effect from Tuesday morning through Tuesday evening. Tonight, west wind 5 to 10 knots, seas 4 to 5 feet, wave detail. Northwest 5 feet at 9 seconds and southwest 2 feet at 14 seconds. A slight chance of

Buried light drizzle late. Memorial Day. West wind 5 to 10 knots, sea is around 5 feet, wave detail. Northwest 4 feet at 14 seconds, and south 2 feet at 16 seconds. A chance of drizzle in the morning, then a slight chance of very light drizzle in the afternoon. Monday night. Northwest wind 10 to 15 knots, rising to 15 to 20 knots after midnight. Seas 4 to 5 feet, wave detail. Northwest 5 feet at 6 seconds, and south 2 feet at 16 seconds. A slight chance of very light drizzle Tuesday, northwest wind 20 to 25 knots, sea 6 to 9 feet, building to 9 to 12 feet in the afternoon. Wave detail, northwest 11 feet at 15 seconds and south 2 feet at 15 seconds. A slight chance of drizzle. The offshore waters forecast for the following marine location: Point Arena to Pigeon Point between 60 nautical miles and 150 nautical miles offshore. Issued at 8:34 p.m. Pacific Daylight Time. Gale force winds possible Wednesday night. Tonight, west to northwest wind 5 to 10 knots. Seas 5 to 7 feet. Monday, west wind 5 to 10 knots. Seas 5 to 6 feet. Monday night, west to northwest winds 10 to 20 knots. Seas 5 to 7 feet, building to 7 to 12 feet. Tuesday, northwest winds 15 to 20 knots. Seas 9 to 15 feet. Tuesday night, north to northwest winds 20 to 25 knots. Seas 13 to 15 feet. Wednesday, north to northwest winds 20 to 30 knots. Seas 12 to 14 feet. Wednesday night, north to northwest winds 25 to 35 knots, diminishing to 20 to 30 knots. Seas 11 to 13 feet. Thursday, north to northwest winds 15 to 25 knots. Seas 10 to 13 feet. Thursday night, north to northwest winds 10 to 20 knots. Seas 9 to 11 feet. Friday, north to northwest winds 10 to 15 knots. Seas 8 to 10 feet. Friday night, north to northwest winds 15 to 25 knots. Seas 7 to 9 feet. The offshore waters forecast for the following marine location: Pigeon Point to Point Piedras Blancas between 60 nautical miles and 150 nautical miles offshore. 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Tonight, west to northwest winds 5 to 10 knots. Seas 5 to 6 feet. Monday, west to northwest winds 5 to 10 knots. Seas 5 to 6 feet. Monday night, northwest winds 10 to 15 knots, becoming 10 to 20 knots. Seas 5 to 7 feet. Tuesday, north to northwest winds 15 to 20 knots. Seas 8 to 13 feet. Tuesday night, northwest winds 20 to 25 knots. Seas 11 to 14 feet. Wednesday, northwest winds 20 to 30 knots. Seas 13 to 14 feet. Wednesday night, northwest winds 15 to 25 knots. Seas 10 to 13 feet. Thursday, northwest winds 10 to 20 knots. Seas 10 to 12 feet. Thursday night, north to northwest winds 10 to 20 knots, becoming 10 to 15 knots. Seas 9 to 11 feet. Friday, north to northwest winds 10 to 15 knots. Seas 8 to 9 feet. Friday night, north to northwest winds 15 to 25 knots. Seas 8 to 9 feet. The coastal waters forecast from Point Reyes to Pigeon Point out to 10 nautical miles. Small craft advisory in effect from late Monday night through Tuesday evening. For tonight, west wind 5 to 10 knots, easing to around 5 knots late this evening and overnight. Seas 3 to 4 feet. Wave detail, northwest 3 feet at 9 seconds and southwest 2 feet at 15 seconds. Patchy fog. A slight chance of very light drizzle after midnight. Memorial Day, west wind 5 to 10 knots. Seas 3 to 4 feet. Wave detail, west 3 feet at 14 seconds and southwest 2 feet at 16 seconds. Patchy fog in the morning.
A chance of drizzle in the morning, then a slight chance of very light drizzle in the afternoon. For Monday night, west wind around 10 knots, becoming northwest 15 to 20 knots after midnight. Seas 3 to 5 feet. Wave detail, west 4 feet at 6 seconds and southwest 2 feet at 16 seconds. A slight chance of very light drizzle. For Tuesday, northwest wind 20 to 25 knots, rising to 25 to 30 knots in the afternoon. Seas 5 to 7 feet, building to 6 to 9 feet in the afternoon. Wave detail, northwest 7 feet at 10 seconds. A slight chance of very light drizzle. The coastal waters forecast from Pigeon Point to Point Pinos out to 10 nautical miles. Small craft advisory in effect from Tuesday morning through Tuesday evening. For tonight, northwest wind around 5 knots. Seas 3 to 4 feet. Wave detail, northwest 3 feet at 9 seconds and southwest 2 feet at 14 seconds. Patchy fog late this evening and overnight. A slight chance of very light drizzle after midnight. Memorial Day, west wind 5 to 10 knots. Seas 3 to 4 feet. Wave detail, west 4 feet at 14 seconds. Patchy fog in the morning. A slight chance of drizzle. For Monday night, northwest wind 10 to 15 knots. Seas 3 to 4 feet. Wave detail, west 4 feet at 9 seconds and south 2 feet at 16 seconds. A slight chance of very light drizzle. For Tuesday, northwest wind 15 to 20 knots, rising to 20 to 25 knots in the afternoon. Seas 4 to 5 feet, building to 6 to 8 feet in the afternoon. Wave detail, west 7 feet at 11 seconds. A slight chance of drizzle. Sunrise, sunset, and tidal information for the San Francisco Bay Area for Sunday, May 24th. The sunset tonight, 8:20 p.m. The sunrise tomorrow, 5:53 a.m. The sunset tomorrow, 8:21 p.m. Tidal data at the Golden Gate for the afternoon and evening hours today and the morning hours of tomorrow. Low tide, 12:55 p.m. at 0.43 feet. High tide, 08:04 p.m. at 5.45 feet. Low tide, 2:17 a.m. at 1.28 feet. High tide, 08:05 a.m. at 3.96 feet. Here are the buoy observations for 11 p.m. Pacific Daylight Time. An offshore buoy 6 winds northwest at 19 knots, gusting to 25, pressure 1,016.9 millibars. An offshore buoy 59 winds west at 6 knots, water temperature 60, pressure 1,018.0 millibars. At Point Arena buoy, winds south 6 knots, water temperature 56, pressure 1,016.4 millibars, sea 7 feet, every 15 seconds. At buoy 13 near Bodega Bay, winds south at 2 knots, pressure 1,015.9 millibars, swell 6 feet, every 15 seconds. At Point Reyes Wave Rider buoy, water temperature 58, seas 5 feet, every 15 seconds. At San Francisco Bar buoy, water temperature 55, seas 4 feet, every 15 seconds. At San Francisco buoy, wind southwest at 8 knots, water temperature 55, swell 5 feet, every 16 seconds. At Half Moon Bay buoy, wind southwest 4 knots, water temperature 54, pressure 1,016.6 millibars, seas 4 feet, every 14 seconds. At Monterey Bay buoy, winds calm, water temperature 58, pressure 1,016.0 millibars, seas 6 feet, every 15 seconds. At Point Sur, Wave Rider buoy, water temperature 59, seas 6 feet, every 15 seconds. At Cape San Martin buoy, winds west 4 knots, water temperature 61, pressure 1,016.2 millibars, seas 4 feet, every 16 seconds. Synopsis for the Central California coast and bays, including the Monterey Bay, Greater Farallones, and Cordell Bank National Marine Sanctuaries. Light west-southwest breezes continue tonight through Monday, then begin to strengthen Monday night into gusty northwest winds for Tuesday into early Wednesday.
building rough seas on Tuesday that persist through the end of the work week. The marine forecast for San Pablo Bay, Suisun Bay, the West Delta, and the San Francisco Bay north of the Bay Bridge. For tonight, west wind 10 to 15 knots. Memorial Day, southwest wind 10 to 15 knots. A slight chance of drizzle in the morning. For Monday night, west wind 15 to 20 knots, easing to 10 to 15 knots after midnight. A slight chance of very light drizzle after midnight. For Tuesday, west wind 15 to 20 knots. The marine forecast for Monterey Bay. Small craft advisory in effect from Tuesday morning through Tuesday evening. For tonight, west wind 5 to 10 knots, easing to around 5 knots late. Seas around 3 feet. Wave detail, northwest 2 feet at 9 seconds. A slight chance of very light drizzle late this evening and overnight. Patchy fog late this evening and overnight. Memorial Day, west wind 5 to 10 knots, rising to 10 to 15 knots in the afternoon. Seas around 3 feet. Wave detail, west 3 feet at 12 seconds. A slight chance of drizzle in the morning. Patchy fog in the morning. For Monday night, west wind 10 to 15 knots. Seas around 3 feet. Wave detail, west 3 feet at 6 seconds. A slight chance of drizzle after midnight. For Tuesday, northwest wind 15 to 20 knots, becoming west 20 to 25 knots in the afternoon. Seas around 3 feet, building to 4 to 6 feet in the afternoon. Wave detail, west 5 feet at 10 seconds. A slight chance of drizzle in the morning. The coastal waters forecast from Point Arena to Point Reyes out to 10 nautical miles. Small craft advisory in effect from late Monday night through Tuesday evening. Tonight, southwest wind around 5 knots, seas 3 to 5 feet, wave detail, northwest 4 feet at 9 seconds, and southwest 2 feet at 14 seconds. Patchy fog, a slight chance of drizzle late. Memorial Day, southwest wind 5 to 10 knots, seas 3 to 5 feet, wave detail, northwest 4 feet at 13 seconds, and southwest 2 feet at 15 seconds. Patchy fog in the morning, a slight chance of drizzle. Monday night, northwest wind 10 to 15 knots, rising to 15 to 20 knots after midnight. Seas 3 to 4 feet, building to 4 to 6 feet after midnight. Wave detail, northwest 5 feet at 6 seconds and south 2 feet at 16 seconds. A slight chance of very light drizzle Tuesday, northwest wind 20 to 25 knots, rising to 25 to 30 knots with gusts up to 40 knots in the afternoon. Seas 8 to 11 feet, wave detail, northwest 9 feet at 11 seconds and south 4 feet at 15 seconds. A slight chance of very light drizzle. The coastal waters forecast from Point Arena to Point Reyes 10 to 60 nautical miles offshore. Small craft advisory in effect from late Monday night through Tuesday evening. Tonight, southwest wind 5 to 10 knots, seas 5 to 6 feet, wave detail, northwest 6 feet at 13 seconds and south 2 feet at 14 seconds. A slight chance of drizzle late. Memorial Day, west wind 5 to 10 knots, seas 5 to 6 feet, wave detail, northwest 5 feet at 13 seconds and south 2 feet at 15 seconds. A slight chance of drizzle. Monday night, northwest wind 10 to 15 knots, rising to 15 to 20 knots after midnight. Seas 4 to 5 feet, building to 6 to 9 feet after midnight. Wave detail, northwest 8 feet at 7 seconds and south 2 feet at 16 seconds. A slight chance of drizzle Tuesday, northwest wind 20 to 25 knots, seas 10 to 12 feet, building to 12 to 13 feet in the afternoon. Wave detail, northwest 13 feet at 14 seconds and south 3 feet at 15 seconds. A slight chance of very light drizzle. 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This broadcast originates from the National Weather Service office located in Monterey, California, and serves the coastal marine waters, including San Francisco and Monterey Bay. San Francisco Bar 4

that cannot see is around 4 feet wave detail. Northwest 4 feet at 13 seconds and southwest 3 feet at 15 seconds. A slight chance of very light drizzle in the morning. Monday night. Northwest wind 10 to 15 knots, rising to 15 to 20 knots after midnight. Seas 4 to 5 feet wave detail. Northwest 4 feet at 6 seconds and south 2 feet at 16 seconds. A slight chance of very light drizzle after midnight. Tuesday, northwest wind 20 to 25 knots with gusts up to 40 knots, seas 4 to 5 feet, building to 6 to 8 feet in the afternoon. Wave detail, northwest 7 feet at 9 seconds and south 2 feet at 15 seconds. A slight chance of drizzle. The coastal waters forecast from Pigeon Point to Point Pinos 10 to 60 nautical miles offshore. Small craft advisory in effect from Tuesday morning through Tuesday evening. Tonight, west wind 5 to 10 knots, seas 4 to 5 feet wave detail, northwest 5 feet at 9 seconds and southwest 2 feet at 14 seconds. A slight chance of very light drizzle late. Memorial Day. West wind 5 to 10 knots, seas around 5 feet wave detail, northwest 4 feet at 14 seconds and south 2 feet at 16 seconds. A chance of drizzle in the morning, then a slight chance of very light drizzle in the afternoon. Monday night. Northwest wind 10 to 15 knots, rising to 15 to 20 knots after midnight. Seas 4 to 5 feet wave detail, northwest 5 feet at 6 seconds and south 2 feet at 16 seconds. A slight chance of very light drizzle Tuesday, northwest wind 20 to 25 knots, seas 6 to 9 feet, building to 9 to 12 feet in the afternoon. Wave detail, northwest 11 feet at 15 seconds and south 2 feet at 15 seconds. A slight chance of drizzle. The offshore waters forecast for the following marine location, Point Arena to Pigeon Point between 60 nautical miles and 150 nautical miles offshore. Issued at 8:34 p.m. Pacific Daylight Time. Gale force winds possible Wednesday night. Tonight, west to northwest winds 5 to 10 knots. Seas 5 to 7 feet. Monday, west winds 5 to 10 knots. Seas 5 to 6 feet. Monday night, west to northwest winds 10 to 20 knots. Seas 5 to 7 feet, building to 7 to 12 feet. Tuesday, northwest winds 15 to 20 knots. Seas 9 to 15 feet. Tuesday night, north to northwest winds 20 to 25 knots. Seas 13 to 15 feet. Wednesday, north to northwest winds 20 to 30 knots. Seas 12 to 14 feet. Wednesday night, north to northwest winds 25 to 35 knots, diminishing to 20 to 30 knots. Seas 11 to 13 feet. Thursday, north to northwest winds 15 to 25 knots. Seas 10 to 13 feet. Thursday night, north to northwest winds 10 to 20 knots. Seas 9 to 11 feet. Friday, north to northwest winds 10 to 15 knots. Seas 8 to 10 feet. Friday night, north to northwest winds 15 to 25 knots. Seas 7 to 9 feet. The offshore waters forecast for the following marine location, Pigeon Point to Point Piedras Blancas between 60 nautical miles and 150 nautical miles offshore. Issued at 8:34 p.m. Pacific Daylight Time. Tonight, west to northwest winds 5 to 10 knots. Seas 5 to 6 feet. Monday, west to northwest winds 5 to 10 knots. Seas 5 to 6 feet. Monday night, northwest winds 10 to 15 knots, becoming 10 to 20 knots. Seas 5 to 7 feet. Tuesday, north to northwest winds 15 to 20 knots. Seas 8 to 13 feet. Tuesday night, northwest winds 20 to 25 knots. Seas 11 to 14 feet. Wednesday, northwest winds 20 to 30 knots. Seas 13 to 14 feet. Wednesday night, northwest winds 15 to 25 knots. Seas 10 to 13 feet. Thursday, northwest winds 10 to 20 knots. Seas 10 to 12 feet. Thursday night.

north to northwest, winds 10 to 20 knots, becoming 10 to 15 knots. Seas 9 to 11 feet. Friday, north to northwest, winds 10 to 15 knots. Seas 8 to 9 feet. Friday night, north to northwest, winds 15 to 25 knots. Seas 8 to 9 feet. The coastal waters forecast from Point Reyes to Pigeon Point out to 10 nautical miles. Small craft advisory in effect from late Monday night through Tuesday evening. For tonight, west wind 5 to 10 knots, easing to around 5 knots late this evening and overnight. Seas 3 to 4 feet. Wave detail, northwest 3 feet at 9 seconds and southwest 2 feet at 15 seconds. Patchy fog. A slight chance of very light drizzle after midnight. North seconds and southwest 2 feet at 15 seconds. Patchy fog. A slight chance of very light drizzle after midnight. Memorial Day. West wind 5 to 10 knots. Seas 3 to 4 feet. Wave detail. West 3 feet at 14 seconds and southwest 2 feet at 16 seconds. Patchy fog in the morning. A chance of drizzle in the morning. Then a slight chance of very light drizzle in the afternoon. For Monday night, west wind around 10 knots, becoming northwest 15 to 20 knots after midnight. Seas 3 to 5 feet. Wave detail, west 4 feet at 6 seconds and southwest 2 feet at 16 seconds. A slight chance of very light drizzle. For Tuesday, northwest wind 20 to 25 knots, rising to 25 to 30 knots in the afternoon. Seas 5 to 7 feet, building to 6 to 9 feet in the afternoon. Wave detail, northwest 7 feet at 10 seconds. A slight chance of very light drizzle. The coastal waters forecast from Pigeon Point to Point Pinos out to 10 nautical miles. Small craft advisory in effect from Tuesday morning through Tuesday evening. For tonight, northwest wind around 5 knots. Seas 3 to 4 feet. Wave detail, northwest 3 feet at 9 seconds and southwest 2 feet at 14 seconds. Patchy fog late this evening and overnight. A slight chance of very light drizzle after midnight. Memorial Day, west wind 5 to 10 knots. Seas 3 to 4 feet. Wave detail, west 4 feet at 14 seconds. Patchy fog in the morning. A slight chance of drizzle. For Monday night, northwest wind 10 to 15 knots. Seas 3 to 4 feet. Wave detail, west 4 feet at 9 seconds and south 2 feet at 16 seconds. A slight chance of very light drizzle. For Tuesday, northwest wind 15 to 20 knots, rising to 20 to 25 knots in the afternoon. Seas 4 to 5 feet, building to 6 to 8 feet in the afternoon. Wave detail, west 7 feet at 11 seconds. A slight chance of drizzle. Sunrise, sunset, and tidal information for the San Francisco Bay Area for Sunday, May 24th. The sunset tonight, 8:20 p.m. The sunrise tomorrow, 5:53 a.m. The sunset tomorrow, 8:21 p.m. Tidal data at the Golden Gate for the afternoon and evening hours today and the morning hours of tomorrow. Low tide, 12:55 p.m. at 0.43 feet. High tide, 08:04 p.m. at 5.45 feet. Low tide, 2:17 a.m. at 1.28 feet. High tide, 08:05 a.m. at 3.96 feet. Here are the buoy observations for 11 p.m. Pacific Daylight Time. An offshore buoy 6 winds northwest at 19 knots, gusting to 25, pressure 1,016.9 millibars. An offshore buoy 59 winds west at 6 knots, water temperature 60, pressure 1,018.0 millibars. At Point Arena buoy, winds south 6 knots, water temperature 56, pressure 1,016.4 millibars, sea 7 feet, every 15 seconds. At buoy 13 near Bodega Bay, winds south at 2 knots, pressure 1,015.9 millibars, swell 6 feet, every 15 seconds. At Point Reyes Wave Rider, buoy water temperature 58.

freeze 5 feet every 15 seconds. At San Francisco, our buoy water temperature 55, freeze 4 feet every 15 seconds. At San Francisco, buoy wind southwest at 8 knots, water temperature 55, swell 5 feet every 16 seconds. At Half Moon Bay, buoy wind southwest 4 knots, water temperature 54, pressure 1,016.6 millibars, seas 4 feet every 14 seconds. At Monterey Bay, buoy winds calm, water temperature 58, pressure 1,016.0 millibars, seas 6 feet every 15 seconds. At Point Sur, wave rider buoy water temperature 59, seas 6 feet every 15 seconds. At Cape San Martin, buoy winds west 4 knots, water temperature 61, pressure 1,016.2 millibars, seas 4 feet every 16 seconds. Synopsis for the Central California coast and bays, including the Monterey Bay, Greater Farallon, and Cordell Bank National Marine Sanctuaries. Light west-southwest breezes continue tonight through Monday, then begin to strengthen Monday night into gusty northwest winds for Tuesday into early Wednesday. Expect building rough seas on Tuesday that persist through the end of the work week. The marine forecast for San Pablo Bay, Suisun Bay, the West Delta, and the San Francisco Bay north of the Bay Bridge. For tonight, west wind 10 to 15 knots. Memorial Day, southwest wind 10 to 15 knots. A slight chance of drizzle in the morning. For Monday night, west wind 15 to 20 knots, easing to 10 to 15 knots after midnight. A slight chance of very light drizzle after midnight. For Tuesday, west wind 15 to 20 knots. The marine forecast for Monterey Bay. Small craft advisory in effect from Tuesday morning through Tuesday evening. For tonight, west wind 5 to 10 knots, easing to around 5 knots late. Seas around 3 feet. Wave detail, northwest 2 feet at 9 seconds. A slight chance of very light drizzle late this evening and overnight. Patchy fog late this evening and overnight. Memorial Day, west wind 5 to 10 knots, rising to 10 to 15 knots in the afternoon. Seas around 3 feet. Wave detail, west 3 feet at 12 seconds. A slight chance of drizzle in the morning. Patchy fog in the morning. For Monday night, west wind 10 to 15 knots. Seas around 3 feet. Wave detail, west 3 feet at 6 seconds. A slight chance of drizzle after midnight. For Tuesday, northwest wind 15 to 20 knots, becoming west 20 to 25 knots in the afternoon. Seas around 3 feet, building to 4 to 6 feet in the afternoon. Wave detail, west 5 feet at 10 seconds. A slight chance of drizzle in the morning. The coastal waters forecast from Point Arena to Point Reyes out to 10 nautical miles. Small craft advisory in effect from late Monday night through Tuesday evening. Tonight, southwest wind around 5 knots, seas 3 to 5 feet, wave detail. Northwest 4 feet at 9 seconds and southwest 2 feet at 14 seconds. Patchy fog, a slight chance of drizzle late. Memorial Day. Southwest wind 5 to 10 knots, seas 3 to 5 feet, wave detail. Northwest 4 feet at 13 seconds and southwest 2 feet at 15 seconds. Patchy fog in the morning. A slight chance of drizzle. Monday night. Northwest wind 10 to 15 knots, rising to 15 to 20 knots after midnight. Seas 3 to 4 feet, building to 4 to 6 feet after midnight. Wave detail, northwest 5 feet at 6 seconds and south 2 feet at 16 seconds. A slight chance of very light drizzle Tuesday, northwest wind 20 to 25 knots, rising to 25 to 30 knots with gusts up to 40 knots in the afternoon. Seas 8 to 11 feet, wave detail, northwest 9 feet at 11 seconds and south 4 feet at 15 seconds. A slight chance of very light drizzle. The coastal waters forecast from Point Arena to Point Reyes 10 to 60 nautical miles offshore. Small craft advisory in effect from late Monday night through Tuesday evening. Tonight, southwest wind 5 to 10 knots, seas 5 to 6 feet, wave detail. Northwest 6 feet at 13 seconds.

and south 2 feet at 14 seconds. A slight chance of drizzle late. Memorial Day. West wind 5 to 10 knots, seas 5 to 6 feet, wave detail. Northwest 5 feet at 13 seconds and south 2 feet at 15 seconds. A slight chance of drizzle. Monday night. Northwest wind 10 to 15 knots, rising to 15 to 20 knots after midnight. Seas 4 to 5 feet, building to 6 to 9 feet after midnight. Wave detail, northwest 8 feet at 7 seconds and south 2 feet at 16 seconds. A slight chance of drizzle Tuesday, northwest wind 20 to 25 knots, seas 10 to 12 feet, building to 12 to 13 feet on the afternoon. Wave detail, northwest 13 feet at 14 seconds and south 3 feet at 15 seconds. A slight chance of very light drizzle. San Francisco Bar forecast. In the deep water channel, mixed seas of 4 to 6 feet at 11 seconds. Across the bar, swell can be more than twice as high across the bar than surrounding waters. Waves are also more prone to break, particularly during strong ebb currents. Maximum ebb current of 2.3 knots at 01:07 a.m. Monday and 1.8 knots at 12:57 p.m. Monday. The coastal waters forecast from Point Pinos to Point Piedras Blanc is out to 10 nautical miles. Small craft advisory in effect from late Monday night through Tuesday evening. Tonight, northwest wind 5 to 10 knots, seas 3 to 4 feet, wave detail. Northwest 3 feet at 9 seconds and southwest 2 feet at 15 seconds. A slight chance of very light drizzle until early morning. Patchy fog, Memorial Day. Northwest wind 5 to 10 knots, seas around 4 feet, wave detail. Northwest 4 feet at 13 seconds and southwest 3 feet at 15 seconds. A slight chance of very light drizzle in the morning. Monday night. Northwest wind 10 to 15 knots, rising to 15 to 20 knots after midnight. Seas 4 to 5 feet, wave detail. Northwest 4 feet at 6 seconds and south 2 feet at 16 seconds. A slight chance of very light drizzle after midnight. Tuesday, northwest wind 20 to 25 knots with gusts up to 40 knots, seas 4 to 5 feet, building to 6 to 8 feet on the afternoon. Wave detail, northwest 7 feet at 9 seconds and south 2 feet at 15 seconds. A slight chance of drizzle. The coastal waters forecast from Pigeon Point to Point Pinos 10 to 60 nautical miles offshore. Small craft advisory in effect from Tuesday morning through Tuesday evening. Tonight, west wind 5 to 10 knots, seas 4 to 5 feet, wave detail. Northwest 5 feet at 9 seconds and southwest 2 feet at 14 seconds. A slight chance of very light drizzle late. Memorial Day. West wind 5 to 10 knots, seas around 5 feet, wave detail. Northwest 4 feet at 14 seconds and south 2 feet at 16 seconds. A chance of drizzle in the morning, then a slight chance of very light drizzle in the afternoon. Monday night. Northwest wind 10 to 15 knots, rising to 15 to 20 knots after midnight. Seas 4 to 5 feet, wave detail. Northwest 5 feet at 6 seconds and south 2 feet at 16 seconds. A slight chance of very light drizzle Tuesday, northwest wind 20 to 25 knots, seas 6 to 9 feet, building to 9 to 12 feet in the afternoon. Wave detail, northwest 11 feet at 15 seconds and south 2 feet at 15 seconds. A slight chance of drizzle. The offshore waters forecast for the following marine location, Point Arena to Pigeon Point between 60 nautical miles and 150 nautical miles offshore. Issued at 8:34 p.m. Pacific Daylight Time. Gale force winds possible Wednesday night. Tonight, west to northwest winds 5 to 10 knots. Seas 5 to 7 feet. Monday, west winds 5 to 10 knots. Seas 5 to 6 feet. Monday night, west to northwest winds 10 to 20 knots. Seas 5 to 7 feet, building to 7 to 12 feet. Tuesday, northwest winds 15 to 20 knots. Seas 9 to 15 feet. Tuesday night, north to northwest winds 20 to 25 knots. Seas 13 to 15 feet. Wednesday, north to northwest winds 20 to 30 knots.
sea is 12 to 14 feet. Wednesday night, north to northwest winds 25 to 35 knots, diminishing to 20 to 30 knots. Seas 11 to 13 feet. Thursday, north to northwest winds 15 to 25 knots. Seas 10 to 13 feet. Thursday night, north to northwest winds 10 to 20 knots. Seas 9 to 11 feet. Friday, north to northwest winds 10 to 15 knots. Seas 8 to 10 feet. Friday night, north to northwest winds 15 to 25 knots. Seas 7 to 9 feet. The offshore waters forecast for the following marine location: Pigeon Point to Point Piedras Blancas between 60 nautical miles and 150 nautical miles offshore. 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Tonight, west to northwest winds 5 to 10 knots. Seas 5 to 6 feet. Monday, west to northwest winds 5 to 10 knots. Seas 5 to 6 feet. Monday night, northwest winds 10 to 15 knots, becoming 10 to 20 knots. Seas 5 to 7 feet. Tuesday, north to northwest winds 15 to 20 knots. Seas 8 to 13 feet. Tuesday night, northwest winds 20 to 25 knots. Seas 11 to 14 feet. Wednesday, northwest winds 20 to 30 knots. Seas 13 to 14 feet. Wednesday night, northwest winds 15 to 25 knots. Seas 10 to 13 feet. Thursday, northwest winds 10 to 20 knots. Seas 10 to 12 feet. Thursday night, north to northwest winds 10 to 20 knots, becoming 10 to 15 knots. Seas 9 to 11 feet. Friday, north to northwest winds 10 to 15 knots. Seas 8 to 9 feet. Friday night, north to northwest winds 15 to 25 knots. Seas 8 to 9 feet. The coastal waters forecast from Point Reyes to Pigeon Point out to 10 nautical miles. Small craft advisory in effect from late Monday night through Tuesday evening. For tonight, west wind 5 to 10 knots, easing to around 5 knots late this evening and overnight. Seas 3 to 4 feet. Wave detail, northwest 3 feet at 9 seconds and southwest 2 feet at 15 seconds. Patchy fog. A slight chance of very light drizzle after midnight. Memorial Day, west wind 5 to 10 knots. Seas 3 to 4 feet. Wave detail, west 3 feet at 14 seconds and southwest 2 feet at 16 seconds. Patchy fog in the morning. A chance of drizzle in the morning, then a slight chance of very light drizzle in the afternoon. For Monday night, west wind around 10 knots, becoming northwest 15 to 20 knots after midnight. Seas 3 to 5 feet. Wave detail, west 4 feet at 6 seconds and southwest 2 feet at 16 seconds. A slight chance of very light drizzle. For Tuesday, northwest wind 20 to 25 knots, rising to 25 to 30 knots in the afternoon. Seas 5 to 7 feet, building to 6 to 9 feet in the afternoon. Wave detail, northwest 7 feet at 10 seconds. A slight chance of very light drizzle. The coastal waters forecast from Pigeon Point to Point Pinos out to 10 nautical miles. Small craft advisory in effect from Tuesday morning through Tuesday evening. For tonight, northwest wind around 5 knots. Seas 3 to 4 feet. Wave detail, northwest 3 feet at 9 seconds and southwest 2 feet at 14 seconds. Patchy fog late this evening and overnight. A slight chance of very light drizzle after midnight. Memorial Day, west wind 5 to 10 knots. Seas 3 to 4 feet. Wave detail, west 4 feet at 14 seconds. Patchy fog in the morning. A slight chance of drizzle. For Monday night, northwest wind 10 to 15 knots. Seas 3 to 4 feet. Wave detail, west 4 feet at 9 seconds and south 2 feet at 16 seconds. A slight chance of very light drizzle.
For Tuesday, northwest wind 15 to 20 knots, rising to 20 to 25 knots in the afternoon.

seas 4 to 5 feet, building to 6 to 8 feet in the afternoon. Wave detail, west 7 feet at 11 seconds. A slight chance of drizzle. Sunrise, sunset, and tidal information for the San Francisco Bay Area for Sunday, May 24th. The sunset tonight, 8:20 p.m. The sunrise tomorrow, 5:53 a.m. The sunset tomorrow, 8:21 p.m. Tidal data at the Golden Gate for the afternoon and evening hours today and the morning hours of tomorrow. Low tide, 12:55 p.m. at 0.43 feet. High tide, 08:04 p.m. at 5.45 feet. Low tide, 2:17 a.m. at 1.28 feet. High tide, 08:05 a.m. at 3.96 feet. Here are the buoy observations for 11 p.m. Pacific Daylight Time. An offshore buoy 6 winds northwest at 19 knots, gusting to 25, pressure 1,016.9 millibars. An offshore buoy 59 winds west at 6 knots, water temperature 60, pressure 1,018.0 millibars. At Point Arena buoy, winds south 6 knots, water temperature 56, pressure 1,016.4 millibars, sea 7 feet, every 15 seconds. At buoy 13 near Bodega Bay, winds south at 2 knots, pressure 1,015.9 millibars, swell 6 feet, every 15 seconds. At Point Reyes Wave Rider buoy, water temperature 58, seas 5 feet, every 15 seconds. At San Francisco Bar buoy, water temperature 55, seas 4 feet, every 15 seconds. At San Francisco buoy, wind southwest at 8 knots, water temperature 55, swell 5 feet, every 16 seconds. At Half Moon Bay buoy, wind southwest 4 knots, water temperature 54, pressure 1,016.6 millibars, seas 4 feet, every 14 seconds. At Monterey Bay buoy, winds calm, water temperature 58, pressure 1,016.0 millibars, seas 6 feet, every 15 seconds. At Point Sur, Wave Rider buoy, water temperature 59, seas 6 feet, every 15 seconds. At Cape San Martin buoy, winds west 4 knots, water temperature 61, pressure 1,016.2 millibars, seas 4 feet, every 16 seconds. 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This broadcast originates from the National Weather Service office located in Monterey, California, and serves the coastal marine waters, including San Francisco and Monterey Bay. Synopsis for the Central California coast and bays, including the Monterey Bay, Greater Farallon, and Cordell Bank National Marine Sanctuaries. Light west-southwest breezes continue tonight through Monday, then begin to strengthen Monday night into gusty northwest winds for Tuesday into early Wednesday. Expect building rough seas on Tuesday that persist through the end of the work week. The marine forecast for San Pablo Bay, Suisun Bay, the West Delta, and the San Francisco Bay north of the Bay Bridge. For tonight, west wind 10 to 15 knots. Memorial Day, southwest wind 10 to 15 knots. A slight chance of drizzle in the morning. For Monday night, west wind 15 to 20 knots, easing to 10 to 15 knots after midnight. A slight chance of very light drizzle after midnight. For Tuesday, west wind 15 to 20 knots. The marine forecast for Monterey Bay. Small craft advisory in effect from Tuesday morning through Tuesday evening. For tonight, west wind 5 to 10 knots, easing to around 5 knots late. Seas around 3 feet. Wave detail, northwest 2 feet at 9 seconds. A slight chance of very light drizzle late this evening and overnight. Patchy fog late this evening and overnight. Memorial Day, west wind 5 to 10 knots, rising to 10 to 15 knots in the afternoon. Seas around 3 feet. Wave detail, west 3 feet at 12 seconds. A slight chance of drizzle in the morning. Patchy fog in the morning. For Monday night, west wind 10 to 15 knots. Seas around

3 feet. Wave detail, west 3 feet at 6 seconds. A slight chance of drizzle after midnight. For Tuesday, northwest wind 15 to 20 knots, becoming west 20 to 25 knots in the afternoon. Seas around 3 feet, building to 4 to 6 feet in the afternoon. Wave detail, west 5 feet at 10 seconds. A slight chance of drizzle in the morning. The coastal waters forecast from Point Arena to Point Reyes out to 10 nautical miles. Small craft advisory in effect from late Monday night through Tuesday evening. Tonight, southwest wind around 5 knots, seas 3 to 5 feet, wave detail, northwest 4 feet at 9 seconds, and southwest 2 feet at 14 seconds. Patchy fog, a slight chance of drizzle late. Memorial Day. Southwest wind 5 to 10 knots, seas 3 to 5 feet, wave detail, northwest 4 feet at 13 seconds, and southwest 2 feet at 15 seconds. Patchy fog in the morning. A slight chance of drizzle. Monday night, northwest wind 10 to 15 knots, rising to 15 to 20 knots after midnight. Seas 3 to 4 feet, building to 4 to 6 feet after midnight. Wave detail, northwest 5 feet at 6 seconds and south 2 feet at 16 seconds. A slight chance of very light drizzle Tuesday, northwest wind 20 to 25 knots, rising to 25 to 30 knots with gusts up to 40 knots in the afternoon. Seas 8 to 11 feet, wave detail, northwest 9 feet at 11 seconds and south 4 feet at 15 seconds. A slight chance of very light drizzle. The coastal waters forecast from Point Arena to Point Reyes 10 to 60 nautical miles offshore. Small craft advisory in effect from late Monday night through Tuesday evening. Tonight, southwest wind 5 to 10 knots, seas 5 to 6 feet, wave detail, northwest 6 feet at 13 seconds and south 2 feet at 14 seconds. A slight chance of drizzle late. Memorial Day. West wind 5 to 10 knots, seas 5 to 6 feet, wave detail, northwest 5 feet at 13 seconds and south 2 feet at 15 seconds. A slight chance of drizzle. Monday night. Northwest wind 10 to 15 knots, rising to 15 to 20 knots after midnight. Seas 4 to 5 feet, building to 6 to 9 feet after midnight. Wave detail, northwest 8 feet at 7 seconds and south 2 feet at 16 seconds. A slight chance of drizzle Tuesday, northwest wind 20 to 25 knots, seas 10 to 12 feet, building to 12 to 13 feet in the afternoon. Wave detail, northwest 13 feet at 14 seconds and south 3 feet at 15 seconds. A slight chance of very light drizzle. San Francisco Bar forecast. In the deep water channel, mixed seas of 4 to 6 feet at 11 seconds. Across the bar, swell can be more than twice as high across the bar than surrounding waters. Waves are also more prone to break, particularly during strong ebb currents. Maximum ebb current of 2.3 knots at 01:07 a.m. Monday and 1.8 knots at 12:57 p.m. Monday. The coastal waters forecast from Point Pinos to Point Piedras Blancas out to 10 nautical miles. Small craft advisory in effect from late Monday night through Tuesday evening. Tonight, northwest wind 5 to 10 knots, seas 3 to 4 feet, wave detail, northwest 3 feet at 9 seconds, and southwest 2 feet at 15 seconds. A slight chance of very light drizzle until early morning. Patchy fog, Memorial Day. Northwest wind 5 to 10 knots, seas around 4 feet, wave detail, northwest 4 feet at 13 seconds, and southwest 3 feet at 15 seconds. A slight chance of very light drizzle in the morning. Monday night, northwest wind 10 to 15 knots, rising to 15 to 20 knots after midnight. Seas 4 to 5 feet, wave detail, northwest 4 feet at 6 seconds and south 2 feet at 16 seconds. A slight chance of very light drizzle after midnight. Tuesday, northwest wind 20 to 25 knots with gusts up to 40 knots, seas 4 to 5 feet, building to 6 to 8 feet in the afternoon. Wave detail, northwest 7 feet at 9 seconds and south 2 feet at 15 seconds. A slight chance of drizzle. The coastal waters forecast from Pigeon Point to Point Pinos 10 to 60 nautical miles offshore. 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

in effect from Tuesday morning through Tuesday evening. Tonight, west wind 5 to 10 knots, seas 4 to 5 feet, wave detail, northwest 5 feet at 9 seconds, and southwest 2 feet at 14 seconds. A slight chance of very light drizzle late. Memorial Day. West wind 5 to 10 knots, seas around 5 feet, wave detail, northwest 4 feet at 14 seconds, and south 2 feet at 16 seconds. A chance of drizzle in the morning, then a slight chance of very light drizzle in the afternoon. Monday night, northwest wind 10 to 15 knots, rising to 15 to 20 knots after midnight. Seas 4 to 5 feet, wave detail, northwest 5 feet at 6 seconds, and south 2 feet at 16 seconds. A slight chance of very light drizzle Tuesday, northwest wind 20 to 25 knots, seas 6 to 9 feet, building to 9 to 12 feet in the afternoon. Wave detail, northwest 11 feet at 15 seconds and south 2 feet at 15 seconds. A slight chance of drizzle. The offshore waters forecast for the following marine location, Point Arena to Pigeon Point between 60 nautical miles and 150 nautical miles offshore. Issued at 8:34 p.m. Pacific Daylight Time. Gale force winds possible Wednesday night. Tonight, west to northwest winds 5 to 10 knots. Seas 5 to 7 feet. Monday, west winds 5 to 10 knots. Seas 5 to 6 feet. Monday night, west to northwest winds 10 to 20 knots. Seas 5 to 7 feet, building to 7 to 12 feet. Tuesday, northwest winds 15 to 20 knots. Seas 9 to 15 feet. Tuesday night, north to northwest winds 20 to 25 knots. Seas 13 to 15 feet. Wednesday, north to northwest winds 20 to 30 knots. Seas 12 to 14 feet. Wednesday night, north to northwest winds 25 to 35 knots, diminishing to 20 to 30 knots. Seas 11 to 13 feet. Thursday, north to northwest winds 15 to 25 knots. Seas 10 to 13 feet. Thursday night, north to northwest winds 10 to 20 knots. Seas 9 to 11 feet. Friday, north to northwest winds 10 to 15 knots. Seas 8 to 10 feet. Friday night, north to northwest winds 15 to 25 knots. Seas 7 to 9 feet. The offshore waters forecast for the following marine location, Pigeon Point to Point Piedras Blancas between 60 nautical miles and 150 nautical miles offshore. Issued at 8:34 p.m. Pacific Daylight Time. Tonight, west to northwest winds 5 to 10 knots. Seas 5 to 6 feet. Monday, west to northwest winds 5 to 10 knots. Seas 5 to 6 feet. Monday night, northwest winds 10 to 15 knots, becoming 10 to 20 knots. Seas 5 to 7 feet. Tuesday, north to northwest winds 15 to 20 knots. Seas 8 to 13 feet. Tuesday night, northwest winds 20 to 25 knots. Seas 11 to 14 feet. Wednesday, northwest winds 20 to 30 knots. Seas 13 to 14 feet. Wednesday night, northwest winds 15 to 25 knots. Seas 10 to 13 feet. Thursday, northwest winds 10 to 20 knots. Seas 10 to 12 feet. Thursday night, north to northwest winds 10 to 20 knots, becoming 10 to 15 knots. Seas 9 to 11 feet. Friday, north to northwest winds 10 to 15 knots. Seas 8 to 9 feet. Friday night, north to northwest winds 15 to 25 knots. Seas 8 to 9 feet. The coastal waters forecast from Point Reyes to Pigeon Point out to 10 nautical miles. Small craft advisory in effect from late Monday night through Tuesday evening. For tonight, west wind 5 to 10 knots, easing to around 5 knots late this evening and overnight. Seas 3 to 4 feet. Wave detail, northwest 3 feet at 9 seconds and southwest 2 feet at 15 seconds. Patchy fog. A slight chance of very light drizzle after midnight. Memorial Day.
5 to 10 knots. Seas 3 to 4 feet. Wave detail, west 3 feet at 14 seconds and southwest 2 feet at 16 seconds. Patchy fog in the morning. A chance of drizzle in the morning, then a slight chance of very light drizzle in the afternoon. For Monday night, west wind around 10 knots, becoming northwest 15 to 20 knots after midnight. Seas 3 to 5 feet. Wave detail, west 4 feet at 6 seconds and southwest 2 feet at 16 seconds. A slight chance of very light drizzle. For Tuesday, northwest wind 20 to 25 knots, rising to 25 to 30 knots in the afternoon. Seas 5 to 7 feet, building to 6 to 9 feet in the afternoon. Wave detail, northwest 7 feet at 10 seconds. A slight chance of very light drizzle. The coastal waters forecast from Pigeon Point to Point Pinos out to 10 nautical miles. Small craft advisory in effect from Tuesday morning through Tuesday evening. For tonight, northwest wind around 5 knots. Seas 3 to 4 feet. Wave detail, northwest 3 feet at 9 seconds and southwest 2 feet at 14 seconds. Patchy fog late this evening and overnight. A slight chance of very light drizzle after midnight. Memorial Day, west wind 5 to 10 knots. Seas 3 to 4 feet. Wave detail, west 4 feet at 14 seconds. Patchy fog in the morning. A slight chance of drizzle. For Monday night, northwest wind 10 to 15 knots. Seas 3 to 4 feet. Wave detail, west 4 feet at 9 seconds and south 2 feet at 16 seconds. A slight chance of very light drizzle. For Tuesday, northwest wind 15 to 20 knots, rising to 20 to 25 knots in the afternoon. Seas 4 to 5 feet, building to 6 to 8 feet in the afternoon. Wave detail, west 7 feet at 11 seconds. A slight chance of drizzle. Sunrise, sunset, and tidal information for the San Francisco Bay Area for Sunday, May 24th. The sunset tonight, 8:20 p.m. The sunrise tomorrow, 5:53 a.m. The sunset tomorrow, 8:21 p.m. Tidal data at the Golden Gate for the afternoon and evening hours today and the morning hours of tomorrow. Low tide, 12:55 p.m. at 0.43 feet. High tide, 08:04 p.m. at 5.45 feet. Low tide, 2:17 a.m. at 1.28 feet. High tide, 08:05 a.m. at 3.96 feet. Here are the buoy observations for midnight Pacific Daylight Time. An offshore buoy 6 winds northwest at 19 knots, gusting to 25, pressure 1,017.3 millibars. An offshore buoy 59 winds northwest at 6 knots, water temperature 60, pressure 1,017.7 millibars. A buoy 14 near Point Arena winds south at 4 knots, water temperature 56, pressure 1,016.7 millibars. A buoy 13 near Bodega Bay winds west at 4 knots, pressure 1,015.7 millibars. At Point Reyes Wave Rider buoy water temperature 58, seas 5 feet every 15 seconds. At San Francisco Bar buoy water temperature 54, seas 4 feet every 15 seconds. At San Francisco buoy winds west at 6 knots, water temperature 55, pressure 1,015.8 millibars. At Half Moon Bay buoy winds west 4 knots, water temperature 54, pressure 1,016.6 millibars, seas 4 feet every 15 seconds. At Monterey buoy winds calm, water temperature 58, pressure 1,015.9 millibars. At Pointer, Wave Rider buoy water temperature 59, seas 6 feet every 15 seconds. At Cape San Martin buoy winds west at 6 knots, water temperature 61, pressure 1,016.2 millibars. Here are the buoy observations for midnight Pacific Daylight Time. An offshore buoy 6 winds northwest at 23 knots, gusting to 27, pressure 1,017.4 millibars. An offshore buoy 59 winds northwest at 6 knots.
6 knots, water temperature 60, pressure 1,017.7 millibars. At buoy 14 near Point Arena, wind south at 4 knots, water temperature 56, pressure 1,016.7 millibars. At buoy 13 near Bodega Bay, winds west at 4 knots, pressure 1,015.7 millibars. At Point Reyes, wave rider, buoy, water temperature 58, seas 5 feet every 15 seconds. At San Francisco Bar, buoy, water temperature 54, seas 4 feet every 15 seconds. At San Francisco Bay, winds west at 8 knots, swell 4 feet every 15 seconds. At Half Moon Bay, buoy, winds west 4 knots, water temperature 54, pressure 1,016.6 millibars, seas 4 feet every 15 seconds. At Monterey, buoy, winds calm, water temperature 58, pressure 1,015.9 millibars. At Portster, wave rider, buoy, water temperature 59, seas 6 feet every 15 seconds. At Cape San Martin buoy, winds west at 6 knots, water temperature 61, pressure 1,016.2 millibars. Synopsis for the Central California coast and bays, including the Monterey Bay, Greater Farallones, and Cordell Bank National Marine Sanctuaries. Light west-southwest breezes continue tonight through Monday, then begin to strengthen Monday night into gusty northwest winds for Tuesday into early Wednesday. Expect building rough seas on Tuesday that persists through the end of the work week. The marine forecast for San Pablo Bay, Suisun Bay, the West Delta, and the San Francisco Bay north of the Bay Bridge. For tonight, west wind 10 to 15 knots. Memorial Day, southwest wind 10 to 15 knots. A slight chance of drizzle in the morning. For Monday night, west wind 15 to 20 knots, easing to 10 to 15 knots after midnight. A slight chance of very light drizzle after midnight. For Tuesday, west wind 15 to 20 knots. The marine forecast for Monterey Bay. Small craft advisory in effect from Tuesday morning through Tuesday evening. For tonight, west wind 5 to 10 knots, easing to around 5 knots late. Seas around 3 feet. Wave detail, northwest 2 feet at 9 seconds. A slight chance of very light drizzle late this evening and overnight. Patchy fog late this evening and overnight. Memorial Day, west wind 5 to 10 knots, rising to 10 to 15 knots in the afternoon. Seas around 3 feet. Wave detail, west 3 feet at 12 seconds. A slight chance of drizzle in the morning. Patchy fog in the morning. For Monday night, west wind 10 to 15 knots. Seas around 3 feet. Wave detail, west 3 feet at 6 seconds. A slight chance of drizzle after midnight. For Tuesday, northwest wind 15 to 20 knots, becoming west 20 to 25 knots in the afternoon. Seas around 3 feet, building to 4 to 6 feet in the afternoon. Wave detail, west 5 feet at 10 seconds. A slight chance of drizzle in the morning. The coastal waters forecast from Point Arena to Point Reyes out to 10 nautical miles. Small craft advisory in effect from late Monday night through Tuesday evening. Tonight, southwest wind around 5 knots, seas 3 to 5 feet. Wave detail, northwest 4 feet at 9 seconds and southwest 2 feet at 14 seconds. Patchy fog, a slight chance of drizzle late. Memorial Day. Southwest wind 5 to 10 knots, seas 3 to 5 feet. Wave detail, northwest 4 feet at 13 seconds and southwest 2 feet at 15 seconds. Patchy fog in the morning. A slight chance of drizzle. Monday night. Northwest wind 10 to 15 knots, rising to 15 to 20 knots after midnight. Seas 3 to 4 feet, building to 4 to 6 feet after midnight. Wave detail, northwest 5 feet at 6 seconds and south 2 feet at 16 seconds. A slight chance of very light drizzle Tuesday, northwest wind 20 to 25 knots, rising to 25 to 30 knots with gusts up to 40 knots in the afternoon. Seas 8 to 11 feet, wave detail, northwest 9 feet at 11 seconds and south 4 feet at 15 seconds. A slight chance of very light drizzle. The coastal water.

forecast from Point Arena to Point Reyes 10 to 60 nautical miles offshore. Small craft advisory in effect from late Monday night through Tuesday evening. Tonight, southwest wind 5 to 10 knots, seas 5 to 6 feet wave detail. Northwest 6 feet at 13 seconds and south 2 feet at 14 seconds. A slight chance of drizzle late. Memorial Day. West wind 5 to 10 knots, seas 5 to 6 feet wave detail. Northwest 5 feet at 13 seconds and south 2 feet at 15 seconds. A slight chance of drizzle. Monday night. Northwest wind 10 to 15 knots, rising to 15 to 20 knots after midnight. Seas 4 to 5 feet, building to 6 to 9 feet after midnight. Wave detail, northwest 8 feet at 7 seconds and south 2 feet at 16 seconds. A slight chance of drizzle Tuesday, northwest wind 20 to 25 knots, seas 10 to 12 feet, building to 12 to 13 feet in the afternoon. Wave detail, northwest 13 feet at 14 seconds and south 3 feet at 15 seconds. A slight chance of very light drizzle. San Francisco Bar forecast. In the deep water channel, mixed seas of 4 to 6 feet at 11 seconds. Across the bar, swell can be more than twice as high across the bar than surrounding waters. Waves are also more prone to break, particularly during strong ebb currents. Maximum ebb current of 2.3 knots at 01:07 a.m. Monday and 1.8 knots at 12:57 p.m. Monday. The coastal waters forecast from Point Pinos to Point Piedras blunts out to 10 nautical miles. Small craft advisory in effect from late Monday night through Tuesday evening. Tonight, northwest wind 5 to 10 knots, seas 3 to 4 feet wave detail. Northwest 3 feet at 9 seconds and southwest 2 feet at 15 seconds. A slight chance of very light drizzle until early morning. Patchy fog, Memorial Day. Northwest wind 5 to 10 knots, seas around 4 feet wave detail. Northwest 4 feet at 13 seconds and southwest 3 feet at 15 seconds. A slight chance of very light drizzle in the morning. Monday night. Northwest wind 10 to 15 knots, rising to 15 to 20 knots after midnight. Seas 4 to 5 feet wave detail. Northwest 4 feet at 6 seconds and south 2 feet at 16 seconds. A slight chance of very light drizzle after midnight. Tuesday, northwest wind 20 to 25 knots with gusts up to 40 knots. Seas 4 to 5 feet, building to 6 to 8 feet in the afternoon. Wave detail, northwest 7 feet at 9 seconds and south 2 feet at 15 seconds. A slight chance of drizzle. The coastal waters forecast from Pigeon Point to Point Pinos 10 to 60 nautical miles offshore. Small craft advisory in effect from Tuesday morning through Tuesday evening. Tonight, west wind 5 to 10 knots, seas 4 to 5 feet wave detail. Northwest 5 feet at 9 seconds and southwest 2 feet at 14 seconds. A slight chance of very light drizzle late. Memorial Day. West wind 5 to 10 knots, seas around 5 feet wave detail. Northwest 4 feet at 14 seconds and south 2 feet at 16 seconds. A chance of drizzle in the morning, then a slight chance of very light drizzle in the afternoon. Monday night. Northwest wind 10 to 15 knots, rising to 15 to 20 knots after midnight. Seas 4 to 5 feet wave detail. Northwest 5 feet at 6 seconds and south 2 feet at 16 seconds. A slight chance of very light drizzle Tuesday. Northwest wind 20 to 25 knots, seas 6 to 9 feet, building to 9 to 12 feet in the afternoon. Wave detail, northwest 11 feet at 15 seconds and south 2 feet at 15 seconds. A slight chance of drizzle. The offshore waters forecast for the following marine location, Point Arena to Pigeon Point between 60 nautical miles and 150 nautical miles offshore. Issued at 8:34 p.m. Pacific Daylight Time. Gale force winds possible Wednesday night. Tonight, west to northwest wind 5 to 10 knots. Seas 5 to 7 feet. Monday, west wind 5 to 10 knots. Seas 5 to 6 feet. Monday night, west to northwest wind 10 to 20 knots. Seas 5 to 7 feet, building to 7 to 12 feet. Tuesday, northwest wind 5.

15 to 20 knots. Seas 9 to 15 feet. Tuesday night, north to northwest winds 20 to 25 knots. Seas 13 to 15 feet. Wednesday, north to northwest winds 20 to 30 knots. Seas 12 to 14 feet. Wednesday night, north to northwest winds 25 to 35 knots, diminishing to 20 to 30 knots. Seas 11 to 13 feet. Thursday, north to northwest winds 15 to 25 knots. Seas 10 to 13 feet. Thursday night, north to northwest winds 10 to 20 knots. Seas 9 to 11 feet. Friday, north to northwest winds 10 to 15 knots. Seas 8 to 10 feet. Friday night, north to northwest winds 15 to 25 knots. Seas 7 to 9 feet. The offshore waters forecast for the following marine location: Pigeon Point to Point Piedras Blancas between 60 nautical miles and 150 nautical miles offshore. Issued at 8:34 p.m. Pacific Daylight Time. Tonight, west to northwest winds 5 to 10 knots. Seas 5 to 6 feet. Monday, west to northwest winds 5 to 10 knots. Seas 5 to 6 feet. Monday night, northwest winds 10 to 15 knots, becoming 10 to 20 knots. Seas 5 to 7 feet. Tuesday, north to northwest winds 15 to 20 knots. Seas 8 to 13 feet. Tuesday night, northwest winds 20 to 25 knots. Seas 11 to 14 feet. Wednesday, northwest winds 20 to 30 knots. Seas 13 to 14 feet. Wednesday night, northwest winds 15 to 25 knots. Seas 10 to 13 feet. Thursday, northwest winds 10 to 20 knots. Seas 10 to 12 feet. Thursday night, north to northwest winds 10 to 20 knots, becoming 10 to 15 knots. Seas 9 to 11 feet. Friday, north to northwest winds 10 to 15 knots. Seas 8 to 9 feet. Friday night, north to northwest winds 15 to 25 knots. Seas 8 to 9 feet. The coastal waters forecast from Point Reyes to Pigeon Point out to 10 nautical miles. Small craft advisory in effect from late Monday night through Tuesday evening. For tonight, west wind 5 to 10 knots, easing to around 5 knots late this evening and overnight. Seas 3 to 4 feet. Wave detail, northwest 3 feet at 9 seconds and southwest 2 feet at 15 seconds. Patchy fog. A slight chance of very light drizzle after midnight. Memorial Day, west wind 5 to 10 knots. Seas 3 to 4 feet. Wave detail, west 3 feet at 14 seconds and southwest 2 feet at 16 seconds. Patchy fog in the morning. A chance of drizzle in the morning, then a slight chance of very light drizzle in the afternoon. For Monday night, west wind around 10 knots, becoming northwest 15 to 20 knots after midnight. Seas 3 to 5 feet. Wave detail, west 4 feet at 6 seconds and southwest 2 feet at 16 seconds. A slight chance of very light drizzle. For Tuesday, northwest wind 20 to 25 knots, rising to 25 to 30 knots in the afternoon. Seas 5 to 7 feet, building to 6 to 9 feet in the afternoon. Wave detail, northwest 7 feet at 10 seconds. A slight chance of very light drizzle. 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This broadcast originates from the National Weather Service office located in Monterey, California, and serves the coastal marine waters, including San Francisco and Monterey Bay. The coastal waters forecast from Pigeon Point to Point Pinos out to 10 nautical miles. Small craft advisory in effect from Tuesday morning through Tuesday evening. For tonight, northwest wind around 5 knots. Seas 3 to 4 feet. Wave detail, northwest 3 feet at 9 seconds and southwest 2 feet at 14 seconds. Patchy fog late this evening and overnight. A slight chance of

Wave detail, west 7 feet at 11 seconds. A slight chance of drizzle. Semi-sunset and tidal information for the San Francisco Bay Area for Sunday, May 24th. The sunset tonight, 8:20 p.m. The sunrise tomorrow, 5:53 a.m. The sunset tomorrow, 8:21 p.m. Tidal data at the Golden Gate for the afternoon and evening hours today and the morning hours of tomorrow. Low tide, 12:55 p.m. at 0.43 feet. High tide, 08:04 p.m. at 5.45 feet. Low tide, 2:17 a.m. at 1.28 feet. High tide, 08:05 a.m. at 3.96 feet. Here are the buoy observations for midnight Pacific Daylight Time. An offshore buoy 6 winds northwest at 23 knots, gusting to 27, pressure 1,017.4 millibars. An offshore buoy 59 winds northwest at 6 knots, water temperature 60, pressure 1,017.7 millibars. At buoy 14 near Point Arena, wind south at 4 knots, water temperature 56, pressure 1,016.7 millibars. At buoy 13 near Bodega Bay, winds west at 4 knots, pressure 1,015.7 millibars. At Point Reyes, wave rider, buoy water temperature 58, seas 5 feet every 15 seconds. At San Francisco Bar, buoy water temperature 54, seas 4 feet every 15 seconds. At San Francisco Bay, winds west at 8 knots, swell 4 feet every 15 seconds. At Half Moon Bay, buoy winds west 4 knots, water temperature 54, pressure 1,016.6 millibars, seas 4 feet every 15 seconds. At Monterey, buoy winds calm, water temperature 58, pressure 1,015.9 millibars. At Pointer, wave rider, buoy water temperature 59, seas 6 feet every 15 seconds. At Cape San Martin, buoy winds west at 6 knots, water temperature 61, pressure 1,016.2 millibars. Synopsis for the Central California coast and bays, including the Monterey Bay, Greater Farallones, and Cordell Bank National Marine Sanctuaries. Light west-southwest breezes continue tonight through Monday, then begin to strengthen Monday night into gusty northwest winds for Tuesday into early Wednesday. Expect building rough seas on Tuesday that persist through the end of the work week. The marine forecast for San Pablo Bay, Suisun Bay, the West Delta, and the San Francisco Bay north of the Bay Bridge. For tonight, west wind 10 to 15 knots. Memorial Day, southwest wind 10 to 15 knots. A slight chance of drizzle in the morning. For Monday night, west wind 15 to 20 knots, easing to 10 to 15 knots after midnight. A slight chance of very light drizzle after midnight. For Tuesday, west wind 15 to 20 knots. The marine forecast for Monterey Bay. Small craft advisory in effect from Tuesday morning through Tuesday evening. For tonight, west wind 5 to 10 knots, easing to around 5 knots late. Seas around 3 feet. Wave detail, northwest 2 feet at 9 seconds. A slight chance of very light drizzle late this evening and overnight. Patchy fog late this evening and overnight. Memorial Day, west wind 5 to 10 knots, rising to 10 to 15 knots in the afternoon. Seas around 3 feet. Wave detail, west 3 feet at 12 seconds. A slight chance of drizzle in the morning. Patchy fog in the morning. For Monday night, west wind 10 to 15 knots. Seas around 3 feet. Wave detail, west 3 feet at 6 seconds. A slight chance of drizzle after midnight. For Tuesday, northwest wind 15 to 20 knots, becoming west 20 to 25 knots in the afternoon. Seas around 3 feet, building to 4 to 6 feet in the afternoon. Wave detail, west 5 feet at 10 seconds. A slight chance of drizzle in the morning. The coastal waters forecast from Point Arena to Point Reyes out to 10 nautical miles. Small craft advisory in effect from late Monday night through Tuesday evening. Tonight, southwest

At around 5 knots, seas 3 to 5 feet wave detail. Northwest 4 feet at 9 seconds and southwest 2 feet at 14 seconds. Patchy fog, a slight chance of drizzle late. Memorial Day. Southwest wind 5 to 10 knots, seas 3 to 5 feet wave detail at 14 seconds. Patchy fog, a slight chance of drizzle late. Memorial Day. Southwest wind 5 to 10 knots, seas 3 to 5 feet wave detail. Northwest 4 feet at 13 seconds and southwest 2 feet at 15 seconds. Patchy fog in the morning. A slight chance of drizzle. Monday night. Northwest wind 10 to 15 knots, rising to 15 to 20 knots after midnight. Seas 3 to 4 feet, building to 4 to 6 feet after midnight. Wave detail, northwest 5 feet at 6 seconds and south 2 feet at 16 seconds. A slight chance of very light drizzle Tuesday, northwest wind 20 to 25 knots, rising to 25 to 30 knots with gusts up to 40 knots in the afternoon. Seas 8 to 11 feet wave detail, northwest 9 feet at 11 seconds and south 4 feet at 15 seconds. A slight chance of very light drizzle. The coastal waters forecast from Point Arena to Point Reyes 10 to 60 nautical miles offshore. Small craft advisory in effect from late Monday night through Tuesday evening. Tonight, southwest wind 5 to 10 knots, seas 5 to 6 feet wave detail, northwest 6 feet at 13 seconds and south 2 feet at 14 seconds. A slight chance of drizzle late. Memorial Day. West wind 5 to 10 knots, seas 5 to 6 feet wave detail, northwest 5 feet at 13 seconds and south 2 feet at 15 seconds. A slight chance of drizzle. Monday night. Northwest wind 10 to 15 knots, rising to 15 to 20 knots after midnight. Seas 4 to 5 feet, building to 6 to 9 feet after midnight. Wave detail, northwest 8 feet at 7 seconds and south 2 feet at 16 seconds. A slight chance of drizzle Tuesday, northwest wind 20 to 25 knots, seas 10 to 12 feet, building to 12 to 13 feet in the afternoon. Wave detail, northwest 13 feet at 14 seconds and south 3 feet at 15 seconds. A slight chance of very light drizzle. San Francisco Bar forecast. In the deep water channel, mixed seas of 4 to 6 feet at 11 seconds. Across the bar, swell can be more than twice as high across the bar than surrounding waters. Waves are also more prone to break, particularly during strong ebb currents. Maximum ebb current of 2.3 knots at 01:07 a.m. Monday and 1.8 knots at 12:57 p.m. Monday. The coastal waters forecast from Point Pinos to Point Piedras Blancas out to 10 nautical miles. Small craft advisory in effect from late Monday night through Tuesday evening. Tonight, northwest wind 5 to 10 knots, seas 3 to 4 feet wave detail, northwest 3 feet at 9 seconds, and southwest 2 feet at 15 seconds. A slight chance of very light drizzle until early morning. Patchy fog, Memorial Day. Northwest wind 5 to 10 knots, seas around 4 feet wave detail, northwest 4 feet at 13 seconds, and southwest 3 feet at 15 seconds. A slight chance of very light drizzle in the morning. Monday night. Northwest wind 10 to 15 knots, rising to 15 to 20 knots after midnight. Seas 4 to 5 feet wave detail, northwest 4 feet at 6 seconds and south 2 feet at 16 seconds. A slight chance of very light drizzle after midnight. Tuesday, northwest wind 20 to 25 knots with gusts up to 40 knots, seas 4 to 5 feet, building to 6 to 8 feet in the afternoon. Wave detail, northwest 7 feet at 9 seconds and south 2 feet at 15 seconds. A slight chance of drizzle. The coastal waters forecast from Pigeon Point to Point Pinos 10 to 60 nautical miles offshore. Small craft advisory in effect from Tuesday morning through Tuesday evening. Tonight, west wind 5 to 10 knots, seas 4 to 5 feet wave detail, northwest 5 feet at 9 seconds and southwest 2 feet at 14 seconds. A slight chance of very light drizzle late. Memorial Day. West wind 5 to 10 knots, seas around 5 feet wave detail, northwest 4 feet at 14 seconds and south 2 feet at 16 seconds. A chance of drizzle in the morning, then a slight

chance of very light drizzle in the afternoon. Monday night, northwest wind 10 to 15 knots, rising to 15 to 20 knots after midnight. Seas 4 to 5 feet wave detail, northwest 5 feet at 6 seconds and south 2 feet at 16 seconds. A slight chance of very light drizzle Tuesday, northwest wind 20 to 25 knots, seas 6 to 9 feet, building to 9 to 12 feet in the afternoon. Wave detail, northwest 11 feet at 15 seconds and south 2 feet at 15 seconds. A slight chance of drizzle. The offshore waters forecast for the following marine location: Point Arena to Pigeon Point between 60 nautical miles and 150 nautical miles offshore. Issued at 8:34 p.m. Pacific Daylight Time. Gale force winds possible Wednesday night. Tonight, west to northwest winds 5 to 10 knots. Seas 5 to 7 feet. Monday, west winds 5 to 10 knots. Seas 5 to 6 feet. Monday night, west to northwest winds 10 to 20 knots. Seas 5 to 7 feet, building to 7 to 12 feet. Tuesday, northwest winds 15 to 20 knots. Seas 9 to 15 feet. Tuesday night, north to northwest winds 20 to 25 knots. Seas 13 to 15 feet. Wednesday, north to northwest winds 20 to 30 knots. Seas 12 to 14 feet. Wednesday night, north to northwest winds 25 to 35 knots, diminishing to 20 to 30 knots. Seas 11 to 13 feet. Thursday, north to northwest winds 15 to 25 knots. Seas 10 to 13 feet. Thursday night, north to northwest winds 10 to 20 knots. Seas 9 to 11 feet. Friday, north to northwest winds 10 to 15 knots. Seas 8 to 10 feet. Friday night, north to northwest winds 15 to 25 knots. Seas 7 to 9 feet. The offshore waters forecast for the following marine location: Pigeon Point to Point Piedras Blancas between 60 nautical miles and 150 nautical miles offshore. 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Tonight, west to northwest winds 5 to 10 knots. Seas 5 to 6 feet. Monday, west to northwest winds 5 to 10 knots. Seas 5 to 6 feet. Monday night, northwest winds 10 to 15 knots, becoming 10 to 20 knots. Seas 5 to 7 feet. Tuesday, north to northwest winds 15 to 20 knots. Seas 8 to 13 feet. Tuesday night, northwest winds 20 to 25 knots. Seas 11 to 14 feet. Wednesday, northwest winds 20 to 30 knots. Seas 13 to 14 feet. Wednesday night, northwest winds 15 to 25 knots. Seas 10 to 13 feet. Thursday, northwest winds 10 to 20 knots. Seas 10 to 12 feet. Thursday night, north to northwest winds 10 to 20 knots, becoming 10 to 15 knots. Seas 9 to 11 feet. Friday, north to northwest winds 10 to 15 knots. Seas 8 to 9 feet. Friday night, north to northwest winds 15 to 25 knots. Seas 8 to 9 feet. The coastal waters forecast from Point Reyes to Pigeon Point out to 10 nautical miles. Small craft advisory in effect from late Monday night through Tuesday evening. For tonight, west wind 5 to 10 knots, easing to around 5 knots late this evening and overnight. Seas 3 to 4 feet. Wave detail, northwest 3 feet at 9 seconds and southwest 2 feet at 15 seconds. Patchy fog. A slight chance of very light drizzle after midnight. Memorial Day, west wind 5 to 10 knots. Seas 3 to 4 feet. Wave detail, west 3 feet at 14 seconds and southwest 2 feet at 16 seconds. Patchy fog in the morning. A chance of drizzle in the morning, then a slight chance of very light drizzle in the afternoon. For Monday night, west wind around 10 knots, becoming northwest 15 to 20 knots after midnight. Seas 3 to 5 feet. Wave detail.

4 feet at 6 seconds and southwest 2 feet at 16 seconds. A slight chance of very light drizzle. For Tuesday, northwest wind 20 to 25 knots, rising to 25 to 30 knots in the afternoon. Seas 5 to 7 feet, building to 6 to 9 feet in the afternoon. Wave detail, northwest 7 feet at 10 seconds. A slight chance of very light drizzle. The coastal waters forecast from Pigeon Point to Point Pinos out to 10 nautical miles. Small craft advisory in effect from Tuesday morning through Tuesday evening. For tonight, northwest wind around 5 knots. Seas 3 to 4 feet. Wave detail, northwest 3 feet at 9 seconds and southwest 2 feet at 14 seconds. Patchy fog late this evening and overnight. A slight chance of very light drizzle after midnight. Memorial Day, west wind 5 to 10 knots. Seas 3 to 4 feet. Wave detail, west 4 feet at 14 seconds. Patchy fog in the morning. A slight chance of drizzle. For Monday night, northwest wind 10 to 15 knots. Seas 3 to 4 feet. Wave detail, west 4 feet at 9 seconds and south 2 feet at 16 seconds. A slight chance of very light drizzle. For Tuesday, northwest wind 15 to 20 knots, rising to 20 to 25 knots in the afternoon. Seas 4 to 5 feet, building to 6 to 8 feet in the afternoon. Wave detail, west 7 feet at 11 seconds. A slight chance of drizzle. Semi-sunset and tidal information for the San Francisco Bay Area for Sunday, May 24th. The sunset tonight, 8:20 p.m. The sunrise tomorrow, 5:53 a.m. The sunset tomorrow, 8:21 p.m. Tidal data at the Golden Gate for the afternoon and evening hours today and the morning hours of tomorrow. Low tide, 12:55 p.m. at 0.43 feet. High tide, 08:04 p.m. at 5.45 feet. Low tide, 2:17 a.m. at 1.28 feet. High tide, 08:05 a.m. at 3.96 feet. Here are the buoy observations for midnight Pacific Daylight Time. An offshore buoy 6 winds northwest at 23 knots, gusting to 27, pressure 1,017.4 millibars. An offshore buoy 59 winds northwest at 6 knots, water temperature 60, pressure 1,017.7 millibars. A buoy 14 near Point Arena winds south at 4 knots, water temperature 56, pressure 1,016.7 millibars. A buoy 13 near Bodega Bay winds west at 4 knots, pressure 1,015.7 millibars. At Point Reyes Wave Rider buoy water temperature 58, seas 5 feet every 15 seconds. At San Francisco Bar buoy water temperature 54, seas 4 feet every 15 seconds. At San Francisco buoy winds west at 8 knots, swell 4 feet every 15 seconds. At Half Moon Bay buoy winds west 4 knots, water temperature 54, pressure 1,016.6 millibars, seas 4 feet every 15 seconds. At Monterey buoy winds calm, water temperature 58, pressure 1,015.9 millibars. At Point Sur, Wave Rider buoy water temperature 59, seas 6 feet every 15 seconds. At Cape San Martin buoy winds west at 6 knots, water temperature 61, pressure 1,016.2 millibars. Synopsis for the Central California coast and bays including the Monterey Bay, Greater Farallones, and Cordell Bank National Marine Sanctuaries. Light west-southwest breezes continue tonight through Monday, then begin to strengthen Monday night into gusty northwest winds for Tuesday into early Wednesday. Expect building rough seas on Tuesday that persist through the end of the work week. The marine forecast for San Pablo Bay, Suisun Bay, the West Delta, and the San Francisco Bay north of the Bay Bridge. For tonight, west wind 10 to 15 knots. Memorial Day, southwest wind 10 to 15 knots. A slight chance of drizzle in the morning. For Monday night, west wind 15 to 20 knots, easing to 10 to 15 knots.

midnight. A slight chance of very light drizzle after midnight. For Tuesday, west wind 15 to 20 knots. The marine forecast for Monterey Bay. Small craft advisory in effect from Tuesday morning through Tuesday evening. For tonight, west wind 5 to 10 knots, easing to around 5 knots late. Seas around 3 feet. Wave detail, northwest 2 feet at 9 seconds. A slight chance of very light drizzle late this evening and overnight. Patchy fog late this evening and overnight. Memorial Day, west wind 5 to 10 knots, rising to 10 to 15 knots in the afternoon. Seas around 3 feet. Wave detail, west 3 feet at 12 seconds. A slight chance of drizzle in the morning. Patchy fog in the morning. For Monday night, west wind 10 to 15 knots. Seas around 3 feet. Wave detail, west 3 feet at 6 seconds. A slight chance of drizzle after midnight. For Tuesday, northwest wind 15 to 20 knots, becoming west 20 to 25 knots in the afternoon. Seas around 3 feet, building to 4 to 6 feet in the afternoon. Wave detail, west 5 feet at 10 seconds. A slight chance of drizzle in the morning. The coastal waters forecast from Point Arena to Point Reyes out to 10 nautical miles. Small craft advisory in effect from late Monday night through Tuesday evening. Tonight, southwest wind around 5 knots, seas 3 to 5 feet, wave detail, northwest 4 feet at 9 seconds and southwest 2 feet at 14 seconds. Patchy fog, a slight chance of drizzle late. Memorial Day. Southwest wind 5 to 10 knots, seas 3 to 5 feet, wave detail, northwest 4 feet at 13 seconds and southwest 2 feet at 15 seconds. Patchy fog in the morning. A slight chance of drizzle. Monday night. Northwest wind 10 to 15 knots, rising to 15 to 20 knots after midnight. Seas 3 to 4 feet, building to 4 to 6 feet after midnight. Wave detail, northwest 5 feet at 6 seconds and south 2 feet at 16 seconds. A slight chance of very light drizzle Tuesday, northwest wind 20 to 25 knots, rising to 25 to 30 knots with gusts up to 40 knots in the afternoon. Seas 8 to 11 feet, wave detail, northwest 9 feet at 11 seconds and south 4 feet at 15 seconds. A slight chance of very light drizzle. The coastal waters forecast from Point Arena to Point Reyes 10 to 60 nautical miles offshore. Small craft advisory in effect from late Monday night through Tuesday evening. Tonight, southwest wind 5 to 10 knots, seas 5 to 6 feet, wave detail, northwest 6 feet at 13 seconds and south 2 feet at 14 seconds. A slight chance of drizzle late. Memorial Day. West wind 5 to 10 knots, seas 5 to 6 feet, wave detail, northwest 5 feet at 13 seconds and south 2 feet at 15 seconds. A slight chance of drizzle. Monday night. Northwest wind 10 to 15 knots, rising to 15 to 20 knots after midnight. Seas 4 to 5 feet, building to 6 to 9 feet after midnight. Wave detail, northwest 8 feet at 7 seconds and south 2 feet at 16 seconds. A slight chance of drizzle Tuesday, northwest wind 20 to 25 knots, seas 10 to 12 feet, building to 12 to 13 feet in the afternoon. Wave detail, northwest 13 feet at 14 seconds and south 3 feet at 15 seconds. A slight chance of very light drizzle. San Francisco VAR forecast. In the deep water channel, mixed seas of 4 to 6 feet at 11 seconds. Across the bar, swell can be more than twice as high across the bar than surrounding waters. Waves are also more prone to break, particularly during strong ebb currents. Maximum ebb current of 2.3 knots at 01:07 a.m. Monday and 1.8 knots at 12:57 p.m. Monday. The coastal waters forecast from Point Pinos to Point Piedras Blancas out to 10 nautical miles. Small craft advisory in effect from late Monday night through Tuesday evening. Tonight, northwest wind 5 to 10 knots, seas 3 to 4 feet, wave detail, northwest 3 feet at 9 seconds and southwest 2 feet at 15 seconds. A slight chance of very light drizzle and

Early morning. Patchy fog, Memorial Day. Northwest wind 5 to 10 knots, seas around 4 feet, wave detail. Northwest 4 feet at 13 seconds and southwest 3 feet at 15 seconds. A slight chance of very light drizzle in the morning. Monday night. Northwest wind 10 to 15 knots, rising to 15 to 20 knots after midnight. Seas 4 to 5 feet, wave detail. Northwest 4 feet at 6 seconds and south 2 feet at 16 seconds. A slight chance of very light drizzle after midnight. Tuesday, northwest wind 20 to 25 knots with gusts up to 40 knots, seas 4 to 5 feet, building to 6 to 8 feet in the afternoon. Wave detail, northwest 7 feet at 9 seconds and south 2 feet at 15 seconds. A slight chance of drizzle. The coastal waters forecast from Pigeon Point to Point Pinos 10 to 60 nautical miles offshore. Small craft advisory in effect from Tuesday morning through Tuesday evening. Tonight, west wind 5 to 10 knots, seas 4 to 5 feet, wave detail. Northwest 5 feet at 9 seconds and southwest 2 feet at 14 seconds. A slight chance of very light drizzle late. Memorial Day. West wind 5 to 10 knots, seas around 5 feet, wave detail. Northwest 4 feet at 14 seconds and south 2 feet at 16 seconds. A chance of drizzle in the morning, then a slight chance of very light drizzle in the afternoon. Monday night. Northwest wind 10 to 15 knots, rising to 15 to 20 knots after midnight. Seas 4 to 5 feet, wave detail. Northwest 5 feet at 6 seconds and south 2 feet at 16 seconds. A slight chance of very light drizzle Tuesday, northwest wind 20 to 25 knots, seas 6 to 9 feet, building to 9 to 12 feet in the afternoon. Wave detail, northwest 11 feet at 15 seconds and south 2 feet at 15 seconds. A slight chance of drizzle. 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This broadcast originates from the National Weather Service office located in Monterey, California, and serves the coastal marine waters, including San Francisco and Monterey Bay. The offshore waters forecast for the following marine location, Point Arena to Pigeon Point between 60 nautical miles and 150 nautical miles offshore, issued at 8:34 p.m. Pacific Daylight Time. Gale force winds possible Wednesday night. Tonight, west to northwest winds 5 to 10 knots. Seas 5 to 7 feet. Monday, west winds 5 to 10 knots. Seas 5 to 6 feet. Monday night, west to northwest winds 10 to 20 knots. Seas 5 to 7 feet, building to 7 to 12 feet. Tuesday, northwest winds 15 to 20 knots. Seas 9 to 15 feet. Tuesday night, north to northwest winds 20 to 25 knots. Seas 13 to 15 feet. Wednesday, north to northwest winds 20 to 30 knots. Seas 12 to 14 feet. Wednesday night, north to northwest winds 25 to 35 knots, diminishing to 20 to 30 knots. Seas 11 to 13 feet. Thursday, north to northwest winds 15 to 25 knots. Seas 10 to 13 feet. Thursday night, north to northwest winds 10 to 20 knots. Seas 9 to 11 feet. Friday, north to northwest winds 10 to 15 knots. Seas 8 to 10 feet. Friday night, north to northwest winds 15 to 25 knots. Seas 7 to 9 feet. The offshore waters forecast for the following marine location, Pigeon Point to Point Piedras Blancas between 60 nautical miles and 150 nautical miles offshore. Issued at 8:34 p.m. Pacific Daylight Time. Tonight, west to northwest winds 5 to 10 knots. Seas 5 to 6 feet. Monday, west to northwest winds 5 to 10 knots. Seas 5 to 6 feet. Monday night, northwest winds 10 to 15 knots, becoming 10 to 20 knots. Seas 5 to 7 feet. Tuesday, north to northwest winds 15 to 20 knots. Seas 8 to 13 feet. Tuesday night,

Northwest winds 20 to 25 knots. Seas 11 to 14 feet. Wednesday, northwest winds 20 to 30 knots. Seas 13 to 14 feet. Wednesday night, northwest winds 15 to 25 knots. Seas 10 to 13 feet. Thursday, northwest winds 10 to 20 knots. Seas 10 to 12 feet. Thursday night, north to northwest winds 10 to 20 knots, becoming 10 to 15 knots. Seas 9 to 11 feet. Friday, north to northwest winds 10 to 15 knots. Seas 8 to 9 feet. Friday night, north to northwest winds 15 to 25 knots. Seas 8 to 9 feet. The coastal waters forecast from Point Reyes to Pigeon Point out to 10 nautical miles. Small craft advisory in effect from late Monday night through Tuesday evening. For tonight, west wind 5 to 10 knots, easing to around 5 knots late this evening and overnight. Seas 3 to 4 feet. Wave detail, northwest 3 feet at 9 seconds and southwest 2 feet at 15 seconds. Patchy fog. A slight chance of very light drizzle after midnight. Memorial Day, west wind 5 to 10 knots. Seas 3 to 4 feet. Wave detail, west 3 feet at 14 seconds and southwest 2 feet at 16 seconds. Patchy fog in the morning. A chance of drizzle in the morning, then a slight chance of very light drizzle in the afternoon. For Monday night, west wind around 10 knots, becoming northwest 15 to 20 knots after midnight. Seas 3 to 5 feet. Wave detail, west 4 feet at 6 seconds and southwest 2 feet at 16 seconds. A slight chance of very light drizzle. For Tuesday, northwest wind 20 to 25 knots, rising to 25 to 30 knots in the afternoon. Seas 5 to 7 feet, building to 6 to 9 feet in the afternoon. Wave detail, northwest 7 feet at 10 seconds. A slight chance of very light drizzle. The coastal waters forecast from Pigeon Point to Point Pinos out to 10 nautical miles. Small craft advisory in effect from Tuesday morning through Tuesday evening. For tonight, northwest wind around 5 knots. Seas 3 to 4 feet. Wave detail, northwest 3 feet at 9 seconds and southwest 2 feet at 14 seconds. Patchy fog late this evening and overnight. A slight chance of very light drizzle after midnight. Memorial Day, west wind 5 to 10 knots. Seas 3 to 4 feet. Wave detail, west 4 feet at 14 seconds. Patchy fog in the morning. A slight chance of drizzle. For Monday night, northwest wind 10 to 15 knots. Seas 3 to 4 feet. Wave detail, west 4 feet at 9 seconds and south 2 feet at 16 seconds. A slight chance of very light drizzle. For Tuesday, northwest wind 15 to 20 knots, rising to 20 to 25 knots in the afternoon. Seas 4 to 5 feet, building to 6 to 8 feet in the afternoon. Wave detail, west 7 feet at 11 seconds. A slight chance of drizzle. Sunrise, sunset, and tidal information for the San Francisco Bay Area for Monday, May 25th. The sunrise today, 5:54 a.m. The sunset tonight, 8:20 p.m. Tidal data at the Golden Gate for today. Low tide, 2:17 a.m. at 1.28 feet. High tide, 08:05 a.m. at 3.96 feet. Low tide, 1:46 p.m. at 0.96 feet. High tide, 8:42 p.m. at 5.67 feet. Here are the buoy observations for 1 a.m. Pacific Daylight Time. An offshore buoy 6 winds northwest at 21 knots, gusting to 27, pressure 1,017.8 millibars. An offshore buoy 59 winds west at 8 knots, water temperature 60, pressure 1,017.7 millibars. At buoy 14 near Point Arena, winds southeast at 4 knots, water temperature 56, pressure 1,016.0 millibars. At buoy 13 near Bodega Bay, winds west at 6 knots, pressure 1,000.

18.9 millibars. At Point Reyes, wave rider, buoy water temperature 58, sees 6 feet every 14 seconds. At San Francisco, bar buoy water temperature 55, sees 4 feet every 15 seconds. At San Francisco, buoy winds west at 8 knots, swell 4 feet every 15 seconds. At Half Moon Bay, buoy winds southwest 6 knots, water temperature 53, pressure 1,016.5 millibars, sees 4 feet every 15 seconds. At Monterey, buoy winds calm, water temperature 58, pressure 1,015.9 millibars. At Pointer, wave rider, buoy water temperature 59, sees 6 feet every 15 seconds. At Cape San Martin, buoy winds west at 6 knots, water temperature 61, pressure 1,016.1 millibars. Synopsis for the Central California coast and bays, including the Monterey Bay, Greater Farallones, and Cordell Bank National Marine Sanctuaries. Light west-southwest breezes continue tonight through Monday, then begin to strengthen Monday night into gusty northwest winds for Tuesday into early Wednesday. Expect building rough seas on Tuesday that persists through the end of the work week. The marine forecast for San Pablo Bay, Suisun Bay, the West Delta, and the San Francisco Bay north of the Bay Bridge. For tonight, west wind 10 to 15 knots. Memorial Day, southwest wind 10 to 15 knots. A slight chance of drizzle in the morning. For Monday night, west wind 15 to 20 knots, easing to 10 to 15 knots after midnight. A slight chance of very light drizzle after midnight. For Tuesday, west wind 15 to 20 knots. The marine forecast for Monterey Bay. Small craft advisory in effect from Tuesday morning through Tuesday evening. For tonight, west wind 5 to 10 knots, easing to around 5 knots late. Seas around 3 feet. Wave detail, northwest 2 feet at 9 seconds. A slight chance of very light drizzle late this evening and overnight. Patchy fog late this evening and overnight. Memorial Day, west wind 5 to 10 knots, rising to 10 to 15 knots in the afternoon. Seas around 3 feet. Wave detail, west 3 feet at 12 seconds. A slight chance of drizzle in the morning. Patchy fog in the morning. For Monday night, west wind 10 to 15 knots. Seas around 3 feet. Wave detail, west 3 feet at 6 seconds. A slight chance of drizzle after midnight. For Tuesday, northwest wind 15 to 20 knots, becoming west 20 to 25 knots in the afternoon. Seas around 3 feet, building to 4 to 6 feet in the afternoon. Wave detail, west 5 feet at 10 seconds. A slight chance of drizzle in the morning. The coastal waters forecast from Point Arena to Point Reyes out to 10 nautical miles. Small craft advisory in effect from late Monday night through Tuesday evening. Tonight, southwest wind around 5 knots, seas 3 to 5 feet. Wave detail, northwest 4 feet at 9 seconds and southwest 2 feet at 14 seconds. Patchy fog, a slight chance of drizzle late. Memorial Day. Southwest wind 5 to 10 knots, seas 3 to 5 feet. Wave detail, northwest 4 feet at 13 seconds and southwest 2 feet at 15 seconds. Patchy fog in the morning. A slight chance of drizzle. Monday night. Northwest wind 10 to 15 knots, rising to 15 to 20 knots after midnight. Seas 3 to 4 feet, building to 4 to 6 feet after midnight. Wave detail, northwest 5 feet at 6 seconds and south 2 feet at 16 seconds. A slight chance of very light drizzle Tuesday, northwest wind 20 to 25 knots, rising to 25 to 30 knots with gusts up to 40 knots in the afternoon. Seas 8 to 11 feet, wave detail, northwest 9 feet at 11 seconds and south 4 feet at 15 seconds. A slight chance of very light drizzle. The coastal waters forecast from Point Arena to Point Reyes 10 to 60 nautical miles offshore. Small craft advisory in effect from late Monday night through Tuesday evening. Tonight, southwest wind 5 to 10 knots, seas 5 to 6 feet, wave detail, northwest 6 feet at 13 seconds and south 2 feet at 14 seconds.

a slight chance of drizzle late. Memorial Day. West wind 5 to 10 knots, seas 5 to 6 feet, wave detail. Northwest 5 feet at 13 seconds and south 2 feet at 15 seconds. A slight chance of drizzle. Monday night. Northwest wind 10 to 15 knots, rising to 15 to 20 knots after midnight. Seas 4 to 5 feet, building to 6 to 9 feet after midnight. Wave detail, northwest 8 feet at 7 seconds and south 2 feet at 16 seconds. A slight chance of drizzle Tuesday, northwest wind 20 to 25 knots, seas 10 to 12 feet, building to 12 to 13 feet in the afternoon. Wave detail, northwest 13 feet at 14 seconds and south 3 feet at 15 seconds. A slight chance of very light drizzle. San Francisco VAR forecast. In the deep water channel, mixed seas of 4 to 6 feet at 11 seconds. Across the bar, swell can be more than twice as high across the bar than surrounding waters. Waves are also more prone to break, particularly during strong ebb currents. Maximum ebb current of 2.3 knots at 01:07 a.m. Monday and 1.8 knots at 12:57 p.m. Monday. The coastal waters forecast from Point Pinos to Point Piedras Blancas out to 10 nautical miles. Small craft advisory in effect from late Monday night through Tuesday evening. Tonight, northwest wind 5 to 10 knots, seas 3 to 4 feet, wave detail. Northwest 3 feet at 9 seconds and southwest 2 feet at 15 seconds. A slight chance of very light drizzle until early morning. Patchy fog, Memorial Day. Northwest wind 5 to 10 knots, seas around 4 feet, wave detail. Northwest 4 feet at 13 seconds and southwest 3 feet at 15 seconds. A slight chance of very light drizzle in the morning. Monday night. Northwest wind 10 to 15 knots, rising to 15 to 20 knots after midnight. Seas 4 to 5 feet, wave detail. Northwest 4 feet at 6 seconds and south 2 feet at 16 seconds. A slight chance of very light drizzle after midnight. Tuesday, northwest wind 20 to 25 knots with gusts up to 40 knots, seas 4 to 5 feet, building to 6 to 8 feet in the afternoon. Wave detail, northwest 7 feet at 9 seconds and south 2 feet at 15 seconds. A slight chance of drizzle. The coastal waters forecast from Pigeon Point to Point Pinos 10 to 60 nautical miles offshore. Small craft advisory in effect from Tuesday morning through Tuesday evening. Tonight, west wind 5 to 10 knots, seas 4 to 5 feet, wave detail. Northwest 5 feet at 9 seconds and southwest 2 feet at 14 seconds. A slight chance of very light drizzle late. Memorial Day. West wind 5 to 10 knots, seas around 5 feet, wave detail. Northwest 4 feet at 14 seconds and south 2 feet at 16 seconds. A chance of drizzle in the morning, then a slight chance of very light drizzle in the afternoon. Monday night. Northwest wind 10 to 15 knots, rising to 15 to 20 knots after midnight. Seas 4 to 5 feet, wave detail. Northwest 5 feet at 6 seconds and south 2 feet at 16 seconds. A slight chance of very light drizzle Tuesday, northwest wind 20 to 25 knots, seas 6 to 9 feet, building to 9 to 12 feet in the afternoon. Wave detail, northwest 11 feet at 15 seconds and south 2 feet at 15 seconds. A slight chance of drizzle. The offshore waters forecast for the following marine location, Point Arena to Pigeon Point between 60 nautical miles and 150 nautical miles offshore. Issued at 8:34 p.m. Pacific Daylight Time. Gale force winds possible Wednesday night. Tonight, west to northwest winds 5 to 10 knots. Seas 5 to 7 feet. Monday, west winds 5 to 10 knots. Seas 5 to 6 feet. Monday night, west to northwest winds 10 to 20 knots. Seas 5 to 7 feet, building to 7 to 12 feet. Tuesday, northwest winds 15 to 20 knots. Seas 9 to 15 feet. Tuesday night, north to northwest winds 20 to 25 knots. Seas 13 to 15 feet. Wednesday, north to northwest winds 20 to 30 knots. Seas 12 to 14 feet. Wednesday night.

north to northwest winds 25 to 35 knots, diminishing to 20 to 30 knots. Seas 11 to 13 feet. Thursday, north to northwest winds 15 to 25 knots. Seas 10 to 13 feet. Thursday night, north to northwest winds 10 to 20 knots. Seas 9 to 11 feet. Friday, north to northwest winds 10 to 15 knots. Seas 8 to 10 feet. Friday night, north to northwest winds 15 to 25 knots. Seas 7 to 9 feet. The offshore waters forecast for the following marine location: Pigeon Point to Point Piedras Blancas between 60 nautical miles and 150 nautical miles offshore. Issued at 8:34 p.m. Pacific Daylight Time. Tonight, west to northwest winds 5 to 10 knots. Seas 5 to 6 feet. Monday, west to northwest winds 5 to 10 knots. Seas 5 to 6 feet. Monday night, northwest winds 10 to 15 knots, becoming 10 to 20 knots. Seas 5 to 7 feet. Tuesday, north to northwest winds 15 to 20 knots. Seas 8 to 13 feet. Tuesday night, northwest winds 20 to 25 knots. Seas 11 to 14 feet. Wednesday, northwest winds 20 to 30 knots. Seas 13 to 14 feet. Wednesday night, northwest winds 15 to 25 knots. Seas 10 to 13 feet. Thursday, northwest winds 10 to 20 knots. Seas 10 to 12 feet. Thursday night, north to northwest winds 10 to 20 knots, becoming 10 to 15 knots. Seas 9 to 11 feet. Friday, north to northwest winds 10 to 15 knots. Seas 8 to 9 feet. Friday night, north to northwest winds 15 to 25 knots. Seas 8 to 9 feet. The coastal waters forecast from Point Reyes to Pigeon Point out to 10 nautical miles. Small craft advisory in effect from late Monday night through Tuesday evening. For tonight, west wind 5 to 10 knots, easing to around 5 knots late this evening and overnight. Seas 3 to 4 feet. Wave detail, northwest 3 feet at 9 seconds and southwest 2 feet at 15 seconds. Patchy fog. A slight chance of very light drizzle after midnight. Memorial Day, west wind 5 to 10 knots. Seas 3 to 4 feet. Wave detail, west 3 feet at 14 seconds and southwest 2 feet at 16 seconds. Patchy fog in the morning. A chance of drizzle in the morning, then a slight chance of very light drizzle in the afternoon. For Monday night, west wind around 10 knots, becoming northwest 15 to 20 knots after midnight. Seas 3 to 5 feet. Wave detail, west 4 feet at 6 seconds and southwest 2 feet at 16 seconds. A slight chance of very light drizzle. For Tuesday, northwest wind 20 to 25 knots, rising to 25 to 30 knots in the afternoon. Seas 5 to 7 feet, building to 6 to 9 feet in the afternoon. Wave detail, northwest 7 feet at 10 seconds. A slight chance of very light drizzle. The coastal waters forecast from Pigeon Point to Point Pinos out to 10 nautical miles. Small craft advisory in effect from Tuesday morning through Tuesday evening. For tonight, northwest wind around 5 knots. Seas 3 to 4 feet. Wave detail, northwest 3 feet at 9 seconds and southwest 2 feet at 14 seconds. Patchy fog late this evening and overnight. A slight chance of very light drizzle after midnight. Memorial Day, west wind 5 to 10 knots. Seas 3 to 4 feet. Wave detail, west 4 feet at 14 seconds. Patchy fog in the morning. A slight chance of drizzle. For Monday night, northwest wind 10 to 15 knots. Seas 3 to 4 feet. Wave detail, west 4 feet at 9 seconds and south 2 feet at 16 seconds. A slight chance of very light drizzle. For Tuesday, northwest wind 15 to 20 knots, rising to 20 to 25 knots in the afternoon. Seas 4 to 5 feet.

Building to 6 to 8 feet in the afternoon. Wave detail, west 7 feet at 11 seconds. A slight chance of drizzle. Sunrise, sunset, and tidal information for the San Francisco Bay Area for Monday, May 25th. The sunrise today, 5:54 a.m. The sunset tonight, 8:20 p.m. Tidal data at the Golden Gate for today. Low tide, 2:17 a.m. at 1.28 feet. High tide, 08:05 a.m. at 3.96 feet. Low tide, 1:46 p.m. at 0.96 feet. High tide, 8:42 p.m. at 5.67 feet. Here are the buoy observations for 1 a.m. Pacific Daylight Time. An offshore buoy 6, winds northwest at 21 knots, gusting to 25, pressure 1,018.0 millibars. An offshore buoy 59, winds west 8 knots, water temperature 60, pressure 1,017.6 millibars, sea 7 feet, every 14 seconds. At Point Arena buoy, winds southeast 4 knots, water temperature 56, pressure 1,016.0 millibars, seas 5 feet, every 15 seconds. At buoy 13 near Bodega Bay, winds west at 4 knots, pressure 1,015.9 millibars, swell 5 feet, every 15 seconds. At Point Reyes Wave Rider buoy, water temperature 58, seas 6 feet, every 14 seconds. At San Francisco Bar buoy, water temperature 55, seas 4 feet, every 15 seconds. At San Francisco buoy, winds west at 8 knots, swell 4 feet, every 15 seconds. At Half Moon Bay buoy, winds southwest 6 knots, water temperature 53, pressure 1,016.5 millibars, seas 4 feet, every 15 seconds. At Monterey buoy, winds calm, water temperature 58, pressure 1,015.9 millibars. At Pointer, Wave Rider buoy, water temperature 59, seas 6 feet, every 15 seconds. At Cape San Martin buoy, winds west 6 knots, water temperature 61, pressure 1,015.9 millibars. Seas 4 feet, every 16 seconds. Synopsis for the Central California coast and bays, including the Monterey Bay, Greater Farallones, and Cordell Bank National Marine Sanctuaries. Light west-southwest breezes continue tonight through Monday, then begin to strengthen Monday night into gusty northwest winds for Tuesday into early Wednesday. Expect building rough seas on Tuesday that persist through the end of the work week. The marine forecast for San Pablo Bay, Suisun Bay, the West Delta, and the San Francisco Bay north of the Bay Bridge. For tonight, west wind 10 to 15 knots. Memorial Day, southwest wind 10 to 15 knots. A slight chance of drizzle in the morning. For Monday night, west wind 15 to 20 knots, easing to 10 to 15 knots after midnight. A slight chance of very light drizzle after midnight. For Tuesday, west wind 15 to 20 knots. The marine forecast for Monterey Bay. Small craft advisory in effect from Tuesday morning through Tuesday evening. For tonight, west wind 5 to 10 knots, easing to around 5 knots late. Seas around 3 feet. Wave detail, northwest 2 feet at 9 seconds. A slight chance of very light drizzle late this evening and overnight. Patchy fog late this evening and overnight. Memorial Day, west wind 5 to 10 knots, rising to 10 to 15 knots in the afternoon. Seas around 3 feet. Wave detail, west 3 feet at 12 seconds. A slight chance of drizzle in the morning. Patchy fog in the morning. For Monday night, west wind 10 to 15 knots. Seas around 3 feet. Wave detail, west 3 feet at 6 seconds. A slight chance of drizzle after midnight. For Tuesday, northwest wind 15 to 20 knots, becoming west 20 to 25 knots in the afternoon. Seas around 3 feet, building to 4 to 6 feet in the afternoon. Wave detail, west 5 feet at 10 seconds. A slight chance of drizzle in the morning. The coastal waters forecast from Point Arena to Point Reyes out to 10 nautical miles.

advisory in effect from late Monday night through Tuesday evening. Tonight, southwest wind around 5 knots, seas 3 to 5 feet, wave detail. Northwest 4 feet at 9 seconds, and southwest 2 feet at 14 seconds. Patchy fog, a slight chance of drizzle late. Memorial Day. Southwest wind 5 to 10 knots, seas 3 to 5 feet, wave detail. Northwest 4 feet at 13 seconds, and southwest 2 feet at 15 seconds. Patchy fog in the morning. A slight chance of drizzle. Monday night. Northwest wind 10 to 15 knots, rising to 15 to 20 knots after midnight. Seas 3 to 4 feet, building to 4 to 6 feet after midnight. Wave detail, northwest 5 feet at 6 seconds and south 2 feet at 16 seconds. A slight chance of very light drizzle Tuesday, northwest wind 20 to 25 knots, rising to 25 to 30 knots with gusts up to 40 knots in the afternoon. Seas 8 to 11 feet, wave detail, northwest 9 feet at 11 seconds and south 4 feet at 15 seconds. A slight chance of very light drizzle. The coastal waters forecast from Point Arena to Point Reyes 10 to 60 nautical miles offshore. Small craft advisory in effect from late Monday night through Tuesday evening. Tonight, southwest wind 5 to 10 knots, seas 5 to 6 feet, wave detail. Northwest 6 feet at 13 seconds and south 2 feet at 14 seconds. A slight chance of drizzle late. Memorial Day. West wind 5 to 10 knots, seas 5 to 6 feet, wave detail. Northwest 5 feet at 13 seconds and south 2 feet at 15 seconds. A slight chance of drizzle. Monday night. Northwest wind 10 to 15 knots, rising to 15 to 20 knots after midnight. Seas 4 to 5 feet, building to 6 to 9 feet after midnight. Wave detail, northwest 8 feet at 7 seconds and south 2 feet at 16 seconds. A slight chance of drizzle Tuesday, northwest wind 20 to 25 knots, seas 10 to 12 feet, building to 12 to 13 feet in the afternoon. Wave detail, northwest 13 feet at 14 seconds and south 3 feet at 15 seconds. A slight chance of very light drizzle. 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This broadcast originates from the National Weather Service office located in Monterey, California, and serves the coastal marine waters, including San Francisco and Monterey Bay. San Francisco VAR forecast. In the deep water channel, mixed seas of 4 to 6 feet at 11 seconds. Across the bar, swell can be more than twice as high across the bar than surrounding waters. Waves are also more prone to break, particularly during strong ebb currents. Maximum ebb current of 2.3 knots at 01:07 a.m. Monday and 1.8 knots at 12:57 p.m. Monday. The coastal waters forecast from Point Pinos to Point Piedras Blancas out to 10 nautical miles. Small craft advisory in effect from late Monday night through Tuesday evening. Tonight, northwest wind 5 to 10 knots, seas 3 to 4 feet, wave detail. Northwest 3 feet at 9 seconds and southwest 2 feet at 15 seconds. A slight chance of very light drizzle until early morning. Patchy fog, Memorial Day. Northwest wind 5 to 10 knots, seas around 4 feet, wave detail. Northwest 4 feet at 13 seconds and southwest 3 feet at 15 seconds. A slight chance of very light drizzle in the morning. Monday night. Northwest wind 10 to 15 knots, rising to 15 to 20 knots after midnight. Seas 4 to 5 feet, wave detail. Northwest 4 feet at 6 seconds and south 2 feet at 16 seconds. A slight chance of very light drizzle after midnight. Tuesday, northwest wind 20 to 25 knots with gusts up to 40 knots, seas 4 to 5 feet, building to 6 to 8 feet in the afternoon. Wave detail, northwest 7 feet at 9 seconds and south 2 feet at 15 seconds. A slight chance of drizzle. The coastal waters forecast from Pigeon Point to Point Pinos 10 to 60 nautical miles offshore. Small craft advisory in effect from Tuesday morning through Tuesday evening. Tonight, west wind 5 to 10 knots, seas 4 to 5 feet, wave detail. Northwest 5 feet at 9 seconds and southwest.

11 feet at 15 seconds and south 2 feet at 15 seconds. A slight chance of drizzle. The offshore waters forecast for the following marine location: Point Arena to Pigeon Point between 60 nautical miles and 150 nautical miles offshore. Issued at 8:34 p.m. Pacific Daylight Time. Gale force winds possible Wednesday night. Tonight, west to northwest winds 5 to 10 knots. Seas 5 to 7 feet. Monday, west winds 5 to 10 knots. Seas 5 to 6 feet. Monday night, west to northwest winds 10 to 20 knots. Seas 5 to 7 feet, building to 7 to 12 feet. Tuesday, northwest winds 15 to 20 knots. Seas 9 to 15 feet. Tuesday night, north to northwest winds 20 to 25 knots. Seas 13 to 15 feet. Wednesday, north to northwest winds 20 to 30 knots. Seas 12 to 14 feet. Wednesday night, north to northwest winds 25 to 35 knots, diminishing to 20 to 30 knots. Seas 11 to 13 feet. Thursday, north to northwest winds 15 to 25 knots. Seas 10 to 13 feet. Thursday night, north to northwest winds 10 to 20 knots. Seas 9 to 11 feet. Friday, north to northwest winds 10 to 15 knots. Seas 8 to 10 feet. Friday night, north to northwest winds 15 to 25 knots. Seas 7 to 9 feet. The offshore waters forecast for the following marine location: Pigeon Point to Point Piedras Blancas between 60 nautical miles and 150 nautical miles offshore. Issued at 8:34 p.m. Pacific Daylight Time. Tonight, west to northwest winds 5 to 10 knots. Seas 5 to 6 feet. Monday, west to northwest winds 5 to 10 knots. Seas 5 to 6 feet. Monday night, northwest winds 10 to 15 knots, becoming 10 to 20 knots. Seas 5 to 7 feet. Tuesday, north to northwest winds 15 to 20 knots. Seas 8 to 13 feet. Tuesday night, northwest winds 20 to 25 knots. Seas 11 to 14 feet. Wednesday, northwest winds 20 to 30 knots. Seas 13 to 14 feet. Wednesday night, northwest winds 15 to 25 knots. Seas 10 to 13 feet. Thursday, northwest winds 10 to 20 knots. Seas 10 to 12 feet. Thursday night, north to northwest winds 10 to 20 knots, becoming 10 to 15 knots. Seas 9 to 11 feet. Friday, north to northwest winds 10 to 15 knots. Seas 8 to 9 feet. Friday night, north to northwest winds 15 to 25 knots. Seas 8 to 9 feet. The coastal waters forecast from Point Reyes to Pigeon Point out to 10 nautical miles. Small craft advisory in effect from late Monday night through Tuesday evening. For tonight, west wind 5 to 10 knots, easing to around 5 knots late this evening and overnight. Seas 3 to 4 feet. Wave detail, northwest 3 feet at 9 seconds and southwest 2 feet at 15 seconds. Patchy fog. A slight chance of very light drizzle after midnight. Memorial Day, west wind 5 to 10 knots. Seas 3 to 4 feet. Wave detail, west 3 feet at 14 seconds and southwest 2 feet at 16 seconds. Patchy fog in the morning. A chance of drizzle in the morning, then a slight chance of very light drizzle in the afternoon. For Monday night, west wind around 10 knots, becoming northwest 15 to 20 knots after midnight. Seas 3 to 5 feet. Wave detail, west 4 feet at 6 seconds and southwest 2 feet at 16 seconds. A slight chance of very light drizzle. For Tuesday, northwest wind 20 to 20 at 6 seconds and southwest 2 feet at 16 seconds. A slight chance of very light drizzle. For Tuesday, northwest wind 20 to 25 knots, rising to 25 to 30 knots in the afternoon. Seas 5 to 7 feet, building to 6 to 9.

feet in the afternoon. Wave detail, northwest 7 feet at 10 seconds. A slight chance of very light drizzle. The coastal waters forecast from Pigeon Point to Point Pinos out to 10 nautical miles. Small craft advisory in effect from Tuesday morning through Tuesday evening. For tonight, northwest wind around 5 knots. Seas 3 to 4 feet. Wave detail, northwest 3 feet at 9 seconds and southwest 2 feet at 14 seconds. Patchy fog late this evening and overnight. A slight chance of very light drizzle after midnight. Memorial Day, west wind 5 to 10 knots. Seas 3 to 4 feet. Wave detail, west 4 feet at 14 seconds. Patchy fog in the morning. A slight chance of drizzle. For Monday night, northwest wind 10 to 15 knots. Seas 3 to 4 feet. Wave detail, west 4 feet at 9 seconds and south 2 feet at 16 seconds. A slight chance of very light drizzle. For Tuesday, northwest wind 15 to 20 knots, rising to 20 to 25 knots in the afternoon. Seas 4 to 5 feet, building to 6 to 8 feet in the afternoon. Wave detail, west 7 feet at 11 seconds. A slight chance of drizzle. Sunrise, sunset, and tidal information for the San Francisco Bay Area for Monday, May 25th. The sunrise today, 5:54 a.m. The sunset tonight, 8:20 p.m. Tidal data at the Golden Gate for today. Low tide, 2:17 a.m. at 1.28 feet. High tide, 08:05 a.m. at 3.96 feet. Low tide, 1:46 p.m. at 0.96 feet. High tide, 8:42 p.m. at 5.67 feet. Here are the buoy observations for 1 a.m. Pacific Daylight Time. An offshore buoy 6 winds northwest at 21 knots, gusting to 25, pressure 1,018.0 millibars. An offshore buoy 59, winds west 8 knots, water temperature 60, pressure 1,017.6 millibars, sea 7 feet, every 14 seconds. At Point Arena buoy, wind southeast 4 knots, water temperature 56, pressure 1,016.0 millibars, seas 5 feet, every 15 seconds. At buoy 13 near Bodega Bay, winds west at 4 knots, pressure 1,015.9 millibars, swell 5 feet, every 15 seconds. At Point Reyes Wave Rider buoy, water temperature 58, seas 6 feet, every 14 seconds. At San Francisco Bar buoy, water temperature 55, seas 4 feet, every 15 seconds. At San Francisco buoy, winds west at 8 knots, swell 4 feet, every 15 seconds. At Half Moon Bay buoy, winds southwest 6 knots, water temperature 53, pressure 1,016.5 millibars, seas 4 feet, every 15 seconds. At Monterey buoy, winds calm, water temperature 58, pressure 1,015.9 millibars. At Point Sur, Wave Rider buoy, water temperature 59, seas 6 feet, every 15 seconds. At Cape San Martin buoy, winds west 6 knots, water temperature 61, pressure 1,015.9 millibars. Seas 4 feet, every 16 seconds. Synopsis for the Central California coast and bays, including the Monterey Bay, Greater Farallon, and Cordell Bank National Marine Sanctuaries. Light west-southwest breezes continue tonight through Monday, then begin to strengthen Monday night into gusty northwest winds for Tuesday into early Wednesday. Expect building rough seas on Tuesday that persist through the end of the work week. The marine forecast for San Pablo Bay, Suisun Bay, the West Delta, and the San Francisco Bay north of the Bay Bridge. For tonight, west wind 10 to 15 knots. Memorial Day, southwest wind 10 to 15 knots. A slight chance of drizzle in the morning. For Monday night, west wind 15 to 20 knots, easing to 10 to 15 knots after midnight. A slight chance of very light drizzle after midnight. For Tuesday, west wind 15 to 20 knots. The marine forecast for Monterey Bay. Small craft.

advisory in effect from Tuesday morning through Tuesday evening. For tonight, west wind 5 to 10 knots, easing to around 5 knots late. Seas around 3 feet. Wave detail, northwest 2 feet at 9 seconds. A slight chance of very light drizzle late this evening and overnight. Patchy fog late this evening and overnight. Memorial Day, west wind 5 to 10 knots, rising to 10 to 15 knots in the afternoon. Seas around 3 feet. Wave detail, west 3 feet at 12 seconds. A slight chance of drizzle in the morning. Patchy fog in the morning. For Monday night, west wind 10 to 15 knots. Seas around 3 feet. Wave detail, west 3 feet at 6 seconds. A slight chance of drizzle after midnight. For Tuesday, northwest wind 15 to 20 knots, becoming west 20 to 25 knots in the afternoon. Seas around 3 feet, building to 4 to 6 feet in the afternoon. Wave detail, west 5 feet at 10 seconds. A slight chance of drizzle in the morning. The coastal waters forecast from Point Arena to Point Reyes out to 10 nautical miles. Small craft advisory in effect from late Monday night through Tuesday evening. Tonight, southwest wind around 5 knots, seas 3 to 5 feet, wave detail, northwest 4 feet at 9 seconds, and southwest 2 feet at 14 seconds. Patchy fog, a slight chance of drizzle late. Memorial Day, southwest wind 5 to 10 knots, seas 3 to 5 feet, wave detail, northwest 4 feet at 13 seconds, and southwest 2 feet at 15 seconds. Patchy fog in the morning, a slight chance of drizzle. Monday night, northwest wind 10 to 15 knots, rising to 15 to 20 knots after midnight. Seas 3 to 4 feet, building to 4 to 6 feet after midnight. Wave detail, northwest 5 feet at 6 seconds and south 2 feet at 16 seconds. A slight chance of very light drizzle Tuesday, northwest wind 20 to 25 knots, rising to 25 to 30 knots with gusts up to 40 knots in the afternoon. Seas 8 to 11 feet, wave detail, northwest 9 feet at 11 seconds and south 4 feet at 15 seconds. A slight chance of very light drizzle. The coastal waters forecast from Point Arena to Point Reyes 10 to 60 nautical miles offshore. Small craft advisory in effect from late Monday night through Tuesday evening. Tonight, southwest wind 5 to 10 knots, seas 5 to 6 feet, wave detail, northwest 6 feet at 13 seconds and south 2 feet at 14 seconds. A slight chance of drizzle late. Memorial Day, west wind 5 to 10 knots, seas 5 to 6 feet, wave detail, northwest 5 feet at 13 seconds and south 2 feet at 15 seconds. A slight chance of drizzle. Monday night, northwest wind 10 to 15 knots, rising to 15 to 20 knots after midnight. Seas 4 to 5 feet, building to 6 to 9 feet after midnight. Wave detail, northwest 8 feet at 7 seconds and south 2 feet at 16 seconds. A slight chance of drizzle Tuesday, northwest wind 20 to 25 knots, seas 10 to 12 feet, building to 12 to 13 feet in the afternoon. Wave detail, northwest 13 feet at 14 seconds and south 3 feet at 15 seconds. A slight chance of very light drizzle. San Francisco Bar forecast. In the deep water channel, mixed seas of 4 to 6 feet at 11 seconds. Across the bar, swell can be more than twice as high across the bar than surrounding waters. Waves are also more prone to break, particularly during strong ebb currents. Maximum ebb current of 2.3 knots at 01:07 a.m. Monday and 1.8 knots at 12:57 p.m. Monday. The coastal waters forecast from Point Pinos to Point Piedras Blancas out to 10 nautical miles. Small craft advisory in effect from late Monday night through Tuesday evening. Tonight, northwest wind 5 to 10 knots, seas 3 to 4 feet, wave detail, northwest 3 feet at 9 seconds, and southwest 2 feet at 15 seconds. A slight chance of very light drizzle until early morning. Patchy fog, Memorial Day. Northwest wind 5 to 10 knots, seas around 4 feet, wave detail, northwest 4 feet at 13 seconds, and southwest 3 feet at 15 seconds.

slight chance of very light drizzle in the morning. Monday night, northwest wind 10 to 15 knots, rising to 15 to 20 knots after midnight. Seas 4 to 5 feet wave detail, northwest 4 feet at 6 seconds and south 2 feet at 16 seconds. A slight chance of very light drizzle after midnight. Tuesday, northwest wind 20 to 25 knots with gusts up to 40 knots, seas 4 to 5 feet, building to 6 to 8 feet on the afternoon. Wave detail, northwest 7 feet at 9 seconds and south 2 feet at 15 seconds. A slight chance of drizzle. The coastal waters forecast from Pigeon Point to Point Pinos 10 to 16 nautical miles offshore. Small craft advisory in effect from Tuesday morning through Tuesday evening. Tonight, west wind 5 to 10 knots, seas 4 to 5 feet, wave detail. Northwest 5 feet at 9 seconds and southwest 2 feet at 14 seconds. A slight chance of very light drizzle late. Memorial Day. West wind 5 to 10 knots, seas around 5 feet, wave detail. Northwest 4 feet at 14 seconds and south 2 feet at 16 seconds. A chance of drizzle in the morning, then a slight chance of very light drizzle in the afternoon. Monday night, northwest wind 10 to 15 knots, rising to 15 to 20 knots after midnight. Seas 4 to 5 feet wave detail, northwest 5 feet at 6 seconds and south 2 feet at 16 seconds. A slight chance of very light drizzle Tuesday, northwest wind 20 to 25 knots, seas 6 to 9 feet, building to 9 to 12 feet in the afternoon. Wave detail, northwest 11 feet at 15 seconds and south 2 feet at 15 seconds. A slight chance of drizzle. The offshore waters forecast for the following marine location, Point Arena to Pigeon Point between 60 nautical miles and 150 nautical miles offshore. Issued at 8:34 p.m. Pacific Daylight Time. Gale force winds possible Wednesday night. Tonight, west to northwest winds 5 to 10 knots. Seas 5 to 7 feet. Monday, west winds 5 to 10 knots. Seas 5 to 6 feet. Monday night, west to northwest winds 10 to 20 knots. Seas 5 to 7 feet, building to 7 to 12 feet. Tuesday, northwest winds 15 to 20 knots. Seas 9 to 15 feet. Tuesday night, north to northwest winds 20 to 25 knots. Seas 13 to 15 feet. Wednesday, north to northwest winds 20 to 30 knots. Seas 12 to 14 feet. Wednesday night, north to northwest winds 25 to 35 knots, diminishing to 20 to 30 knots. Seas 11 to 13 feet. Thursday, north to northwest winds 15 to 25 knots. Seas 10 to 13 feet. Thursday night, north to northwest winds 10 to 20 knots. Seas 9 to 11 feet. Friday, north to northwest winds 10 to 15 knots. Seas 8 to 10 feet. Friday night, north to northwest winds 15 to 25 knots. Seas 7 to 9 feet. The offshore waters forecast for the following marine location, Pigeon Point to Point Piedras Blancas between 60 nautical miles and 150 nautical miles offshore. 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Tonight, west to northwest winds 5 to 10 knots. Seas 5 to 6 feet. Monday, west to northwest winds 5 to 10 knots. Seas 5 to 6 feet. Monday night, northwest winds 10 to 15 knots, becoming 10 to 20 knots. Seas 5 to 7 feet. Tuesday, north to northwest winds 15 to 20 knots. Seas 8 to 13 feet. Tuesday night, northwest winds 20 to 25 knots. Seas 11 to 14 feet. Wednesday, northwest winds 20 to 30 knots. Seas 13 to 14 feet. Wednesday night, northwest winds 15 to 25 knots. Seas 10 to 13 feet. Thursday, northwest winds 10 to 20 knots. Seas 10 to 12 feet. Thursday night, north to northwest winds 10 to 20 knots, becoming 10 to 15 knots. Seas 9 to 11 feet. Friday,

10 to 15 knots. 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Friday night, north to northwest winds 15 to 25 knots. Seas 8 to 9 feet. The coastal waters forecast from Point Reyes to Pigeon Point out to 10 nautical miles. Small craft advisory in effect from late Monday night through Tuesday evening. For tonight, west wind 5 to 10 knots, easing to around 5 knots late this evening and overnight. Seas 3 to 4 feet. Wave detail, northwest 3 feet at 9 seconds and southwest 2 feet at 15 seconds. Patchy fog. A slight chance of very light drizzle after midnight. Memorial Day, west wind 5 to 10 knots. Seas 3 to 4 feet. Wave detail, west 3 feet at 14 seconds and southwest 2 feet at 16 seconds. Patchy fog in the morning. A chance of drizzle in the morning, then a slight chance of very light drizzle in the afternoon. For Monday night, west wind around 10 knots, becoming northwest 15 to 20 knots after midnight. Seas 3 to 5 feet. Wave detail, west 4 feet at 6 seconds and southwest 2 feet at 16 seconds. A slight chance of very light drizzle. For Tuesday, northwest wind 20 to 25 knots, rising to 25 to 30 knots in the afternoon. Seas 5 to 7 feet, building to 6 to 9 feet in the afternoon. Wave detail, northwest 7 feet at 10 seconds. A slight chance of very light drizzle. The coastal waters forecast from Pigeon Point to Point Pinos out to 10 nautical miles. Small craft advisory in effect from Tuesday morning through Tuesday evening. For tonight, northwest wind around 5 knots. Seas 3 to 4 feet. Wave detail, northwest 3 feet at 9 seconds and southwest 2 feet at 14 seconds. Patchy fog late this evening and overnight. A slight chance of very light drizzle after midnight. Memorial Day, west wind 5 to 10 knots. Seas 3 to 4 feet. Wave detail, west 4 feet at 14 seconds. Patchy fog in the morning. A slight chance of drizzle. For Monday night, northwest wind 10 to 15 knots. Seas 3 to 4 feet. Wave detail, west 4 feet at 9 seconds and south 2 feet at 16 seconds. A slight chance of very light drizzle. For Tuesday, northwest wind 15 to 20 knots, rising to 20 to 25 knots in the afternoon. Seas 4 to 5 feet, building to 6 to 8 feet in the afternoon. Wave detail, west 7 feet at 11 seconds. A slight chance of drizzle. Semi-sunset and tidal information for the San Francisco Bay Area for Monday, May 25th. The sunrise today, 5:54 a.m. The sunset tonight, 8:20 p.m. Tidal data at the Golden Gate for today. Low tide, 2:17 a.m. at 1.28 feet. High tide, 08:05 a.m. at 3.96 feet. Low tide, 1:46 p.m. at 0.96 feet. High tide, 8:42 p.m. at 5.67 feet. Here are the buoy observations for 1 a.m. Pacific Daylight Time. An offshore buoy 6 winds northwest at 21 knots, gusting to 25, pressure 1,018.0 millibars. An offshore buoy 59, winds west 8 knots, water temperature 60, pressure 1,017.6 millibars, sea 7 feet, every 14 seconds. At Point Arena buoy, winds southeast 4 knots, water temperature 56, pressure 1,016.0 millibars, seas 5 feet, every 15 seconds. At buoy 13 near Bodega Bay, winds west at 4 knots, pressure 1,015.9 millibars, swell 5 feet, every 15 seconds. At Point Reyes Wave Rider buoy, water temperature 58, seas 6 feet, every 14 seconds. At San Francisco Bar buoy, water temperature 55, seas 4 feet, every 15 seconds. At San Francisco buoy, winds west at 8 knots, swell 4 feet, every 15 seconds. At Half Moon Bay buoy, winds southwest 6 knots, water temperature 53.

for 1,016.5 millibars, sees 4 feet every 15 seconds. At Monterey, buoy winds calm, water temperature 58, pressure 1,015.9 millibars. At Worcester, wave rider buoy water temperature 59, sees 6 feet every 15 seconds. At Cape San Martin, buoy winds west 6 knots, water temperature 61, pressure 1,015.9 millibars. 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Synopsis for the Central California coast and bays, including the Monterey Bay, Greater Farallones, and Cordell Bank National Marine Sanctuaries. Light west-southwest breezes continue tonight through Monday, then begin to strengthen Monday night into gusty northwest winds for Tuesday into early Wednesday. Expect building rough seas on Tuesday that persists through the end of the work week. The marine forecast for San Pablo Bay, Suisun Bay, the West Delta, and the San Francisco Bay north of the Bay Bridge. For tonight, west wind 10 to 15 knots. Memorial Day, southwest wind 10 to 15 knots. A slight chance of drizzle in the morning. For Monday night, west wind 15 to 20 knots, easing to 10 to 15 knots after midnight. A slight chance of very light drizzle after midnight. For Tuesday, west wind 15 to 20 knots. 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This broadcast originates from the National Weather Service office located in Monterey, California, and serves the coastal marine waters, including San Francisco and Monterey Bay. The marine forecast for Monterey Bay. Small craft advisory in effect from Tuesday morning through Tuesday evening. For tonight, west wind 5 to 10 knots, easing to around 5 knots late. Seas around 3 feet. Wave detail, northwest 2 feet at 9 seconds. A slight chance of very light drizzle late this evening and overnight. Patchy fog late this evening and overnight. Memorial Day, west wind 5 to 10 knots, rising to 10 to 15 knots in the afternoon. Seas around 3 feet. Wave detail, west 3 feet at 12 seconds. A slight chance of drizzle in the morning. Patchy fog in the morning. For Monday night, west wind 10 to 15 knots. Seas around 3 feet. Wave detail, west 3 feet at 6 seconds. A slight chance of drizzle after midnight. For Tuesday, northwest wind 15 to 20 knots, becoming west 20 to 25 knots in the afternoon. Seas around 3 feet, building to 4 to 6 feet in the afternoon. Wave detail, west 5 feet at 10 seconds. A slight chance of drizzle in the morning. The coastal waters forecast from Point Arena to Point Reyes out to 10 nautical miles. Small craft advisory in effect from late Monday night through Tuesday evening. Tonight, southwest wind around 5 knots, seas 3 to 5 feet, wave detail, northwest 4 feet at 9 seconds, and southwest 2 feet at 14 seconds. Patchy fog, a slight chance of drizzle late. Memorial Day. Southwest wind 5 to 10 knots, seas 3 to 5 feet, wave detail, northwest 4 feet at 13 seconds, and southwest 2 feet at 15 seconds. Patchy fog in the morning. A slight chance of drizzle. Monday night. Northwest wind 10 to 15 knots, rising to 15 to 20 knots after midnight. Seas 3 to 4 feet, building to 4 to 6 feet after midnight. Wave detail, northwest 5 feet at 6 seconds and south 2 feet at 16 seconds. A slight chance of very light drizzle Tuesday, northwest wind 20 to 25 knots, rising to 25 to 30 knots with gusts up to 40 knots in the afternoon. Seas 8 to 11 feet, wave detail, northwest 9 feet at 11 seconds and south 4 feet at 15 seconds. A slight chance of very light drizzle. The coastal waters forecast from Point Arena to Point Reyes 10 to 60 nautical miles offshore. Small craft advisory in effect from late Monday night through Tuesday evening. Tonight, southwest wind 5 to 10 knots, seas 5 to 6 feet, wave detail, northwest 6 feet at 13 seconds and south 2 feet at 14 seconds. A slight chance of drizzle late.

final day. West wind 5 to 10 knots, seas 5 to 6 feet, wave detail. Northwest 5 feet at 13 seconds and south 2 feet at 15 seconds. A slight chance of drizzle. Monday night. Northwest wind 10 to 15 knots, rising to 15 to 20 knots after midnight. Seas 4 to 5 feet, building to 6 to 9 feet after midnight. Wave detail, northwest 8 feet at 7 seconds and south 2 feet at 16 seconds. A slight chance of drizzle Tuesday, northwest wind 20 to 25 knots, seas 10 to 12 feet, building to 12 to 13 feet on the afternoon. Wave detail, northwest 13 feet at 14 seconds and south 3 feet at 15 seconds. A slight chance of very light drizzle. San Francisco Bar forecast. In the deep water channel, mixed seas of 4 to 6 feet at 11 seconds. Across the bar, swell can be more than twice as high across the bar than surrounding waters. Waves are also more prone to break, particularly during strong ebb currents. Maximum ebb current of 2.3 knots at 01:07 a.m. Monday and 1.8 knots at 12:57 p.m. Monday. The coastal waters forecast from Point Pinos to Point Piedras Blanc is out to 10 nautical miles. Small craft advisory in effect from late Monday night through Tuesday evening. Tonight, northwest wind 5 to 10 knots, seas 3 to 4 feet, wave detail. Northwest 3 feet at 9 seconds and southwest 2 feet at 15 seconds. A slight chance of very light drizzle until early morning. Patchy fog, Memorial Day. Northwest wind 5 to 10 knots, seas around 4 feet, wave detail. Northwest 4 feet at 13 seconds and southwest 3 feet at 15 seconds. A slight chance of very light drizzle in the morning. Monday night. Northwest wind 10 to 15 knots, rising to 15 to 20 knots after midnight. Seas 4 to 5 feet, wave detail. Northwest 4 feet at 6 seconds and south 2 feet at 16 seconds. A slight chance of very light drizzle after midnight. Tuesday, northwest wind 20 to 25 knots with gusts up to 40 knots, seas 4 to 5 feet, building to 6 to 8 feet on the afternoon. Wave detail, northwest 7 feet at 9 seconds and south 2 feet at 15 seconds. A slight chance of drizzle. The coastal waters forecast from Pigeon Point to Point Pinos 10 to 60 nautical miles offshore. Small craft advisory in effect from Tuesday morning through Tuesday evening. Tonight, west wind 5 to 10 knots, seas 4 to 5 feet, wave detail. Northwest 5 feet at 9 seconds and southwest 2 feet at 14 seconds. A slight chance of very light drizzle late. Memorial Day. West wind 5 to 10 knots, seas around 5 feet, wave detail. Northwest 4 feet at 14 seconds and south 2 feet at 16 seconds. A chance of drizzle in the morning, then a slight chance of very light drizzle in the afternoon. Monday night. Northwest wind 10 to 15 knots, rising to 15 to 20 knots after midnight. Seas 4 to 5 feet, wave detail. Northwest 5 feet at 6 seconds and south 2 feet at 16 seconds. A slight chance of very light drizzle Tuesday, northwest wind 20 to 25 knots, seas 6 to 9 feet, building to 9 to 12 feet in the afternoon. Wave detail, northwest 11 feet at 15 seconds and south 2 feet at 15 seconds. A slight chance of drizzle. The offshore waters forecast for the following marine location, Point Arena to Pigeon Point between 60 nautical miles and 150 nautical miles offshore. Issued at 2:00 a.m. Pacific Daylight Time. Today, west to northwest wind 5 to 10 knots. Seas 6 to 7 feet. Tonight, north to northwest winds 15 to 25 knots. Seas 5 to 8 feet, building to 8 to 13 feet. Tuesday, north to northwest winds 20 to 25 knots. Seas 9 to 16 feet. Tuesday night, north to northwest winds 25 to 30 knots. Seas 15 to 16 feet. Wednesday, north winds 25 to 30 knots. Seas 14 to 16 feet. Wednesday night, north to northwest winds 20 to 30 knots. Seas 12 to 15 feet. Thursday, north to northwest winds 15 to 25 knots.

11 to 13 feet. Thursday night, north to northwest winds 10 to 20 knots. Seas 10 to 12 feet. Friday, north winds 15 to 20 knots. Seas 10 to 11 feet. Friday night, north winds 15 to 25 knots. Seas 8 to 10 feet. The offshore waters forecast for the following marine location: Pigeon Point to Point Piedras Blancas between 60 nautical miles and 150 nautical miles offshore. 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Today, west to northwest winds 5 to 10 knots. Seas 6 to 7 feet. Tonight, northwest winds 10 to 15 knots, increasing to 15 to 25 knots. Seas 6 to 8 feet. Tuesday, north winds 20 to 25 knots, becoming northwest. Seas 9 to 15 feet. Tuesday night, northwest winds 25 to 30 knots. Seas 13 to 16 feet. Wednesday, northwest winds 25 to 30 knots. Seas 15 to 16 feet. Wednesday night, northwest winds 20 to 30 knots. Seas 12 to 15 feet. Thursday, north to northwest winds 10 to 20 knots. Seas 10 to 12 feet. Thursday night, north to northwest winds 10 to 20 knots. Seas 10 to 12 feet. Friday, north to northwest winds 10 to 20 knots, becoming 10 to 15 knots. Seas 9 to 10 feet. Friday night, north to northwest winds 15 to 25 knots. Seas 8 to 10 feet. The coastal waters forecast from Point Reyes to Pigeon Point out to 10 nautical miles. Small craft advisory in effect from late Monday night through Tuesday evening. For tonight, west wind 5 to 10 knots, easing to around 5 knots late this evening and overnight. Seas 3 to 4 feet. Wave detail, northwest 3 feet at 9 seconds and southwest 2 feet at 15 seconds. Patchy fog. A slight chance of very light drizzle after midnight. Memorial Day, west wind 5 to 10 knots. Seas 3 to 4 feet. Wave detail, west 3 feet at 14 seconds and southwest 2 feet at 16 seconds. Patchy fog in the morning. A chance of drizzle in the morning, then a slight chance of very light drizzle in the afternoon. For Monday night, west wind around 10 knots, becoming northwest 15 to 20 knots after midnight. Seas 3 to 5 feet. Wave detail, west 4 feet at 6 seconds and southwest 2 feet at 16 seconds. A slight chance of very light drizzle. For Tuesday, northwest wind 20 to 25 knots, rising to 25 to 30 knots in the afternoon. Seas 5 to 7 feet, building to 6 to 9 feet in the afternoon. Wave detail, northwest 7 feet at 10 seconds. A slight chance of very light drizzle. The coastal waters forecast from Pigeon Point to Point Pinos out to 10 nautical miles. Small craft advisory in effect from Tuesday morning through Tuesday evening. For tonight, northwest wind around 5 knots. Seas 3 to 4 feet. Wave detail, northwest 3 feet at 9 seconds and southwest 2 feet at 14 seconds. Patchy fog late this evening and overnight. A slight chance of very light drizzle after midnight. Memorial Day, west wind 5 to 10 knots. Seas 3 to 4 feet. Wave detail, west 4 feet at 14 seconds. Patchy fog in the morning. A slight chance of drizzle. For Monday night, northwest wind 10 to 15 knots. Seas 3 to 4 feet. Wave detail, west 4 feet at 9 seconds and south 2 feet at 16 seconds. A slight chance of very light drizzle. For Tuesday, northwest wind 15 to 20 knots, rising to 20 to 25 knots in the afternoon. Seas 4 to 5 feet, building to 6 to 8 feet in the afternoon. Wave detail, west 7 feet at 11 seconds. A slight chance of drizzle. Sunrise, sunset, and tidal information for the San Francisco Bay Area for Monday, May 25th. The sunrise today, 5:54 a.m. The sunset tonight.
8:20 p.m. Tidal data at the Golden Gate for today. Low tide, 2:17 a.m. at 1.28 feet. High tide, 08:05 a.m. at 3.96 feet. Low tide, 1:46 p.m. at 0.96 feet. High tide, 8:42 p.m. at 5.67 feet. Here are the buoy observations for 2 a.m. Pacific Daylight Time. An offshore buoy 6 winds northwest at 21 knots, gusting to 27, pressure 1,018.4 millibars. An offshore buoy 59 winds west at 10 knots, water temperature 60, pressure 1,017.7 millibars. At buoy 14 near Point Arena, winds south at 6 knots, water temperature 56, pressure 1,015.5 millibars. At buoy 13 near Bodega Bay, winds northwest at 6 knots, pressure 1,015.6 millibars. At Point Reyes Wave Rider buoy, water temperature 58, seas 6 feet, every 14 seconds. At San Francisco Bar buoy, water temperature 55, seas 4 feet, every 14 seconds. At San Francisco buoy, winds west at 10 knots, swell 4 feet, every 15 seconds. At Half Moon Bay buoy, winds southwest 8 knots, water temperature 53, pressure 1,016.4 millibars, seas 3 feet, every 14 seconds. At Monterey buoy, winds calm, water temperature 58, pressure 1,015.8 millibars. At Pointzer, Wave Rider buoy, water temperature 58, seas 7 feet, every 15 seconds. At Cape San Martin buoy, winds northwest at 6 knots, water temperature 61, pressure 1,015.8 millibars. Synopsis for the Central California coast and bays, including the Monterey Bay, Greater Farallon, and Cordell Bank National Marine Sanctuaries. Light west-southwest breezes continue tonight through Monday, then begin to strengthen Monday night into gusty northwest winds for Tuesday into early Wednesday. Expect building rough seas on Tuesday that persist through the end of the work week. The marine forecast for San Pablo Bay, Suisun Bay, the West Delta, and the San Francisco Bay north of the Bay Bridge. For tonight, west wind 10 to 15 knots. Memorial Day, southwest wind 10 to 15 knots. A slight chance of drizzle in the morning. For Monday night, west wind 15 to 20 knots, easing to 10 to 15 knots after midnight. A slight chance of very light drizzle after midnight. For Tuesday, west wind 15 to 20 knots. The marine forecast for Monterey Bay. Small craft advisory in effect from Tuesday morning through Tuesday evening. For tonight, west wind 5 to 10 knots, easing to around 5 knots late. Seas around 3 feet. Wave detail, northwest 2 feet at 9 seconds. A slight chance of very light drizzle late this evening and overnight. Patchy fog late this evening and overnight. Memorial Day, west wind 5 to 10 knots, rising to 10 to 15 knots in the afternoon. Seas around 3 feet. Wave detail, west 3 feet at 12 seconds. A slight chance of drizzle in the morning. Patchy fog in the morning. For Monday night, west wind 10 to 15 knots. Seas around 3 feet. Wave detail, west 3 feet at 6 seconds. A slight chance of drizzle after midnight. For Tuesday, northwest wind 15 to 20 knots, becoming west 20 to 25 knots in the afternoon. Seas around 3 feet, building to 4 to 6 feet in the afternoon. Wave detail, west 5 feet at 10 seconds. A slight chance of drizzle in the morning. The coastal waters forecast from Point Arena to Point Reyes out to 10 nautical miles. Small craft advisory in effect from late Monday night through Tuesday evening. Tonight, southwest wind around 5 knots, seas 3 to 5 feet. Wave detail, northwest 4 feet at 9 seconds and southwest 2 feet at 14 seconds. Patchy fog, a slight chance of drizzle late. Memorial Day, southwest wind 5 to 10 knots, seas 3 to 5 feet. Wave detail, northwest 4 feet at 13 seconds and southwest 2 feet at 15 seconds. Patchy fog, the morning.
slight chance of drizzle. Monday night, northwest wind 10 to 15 knots, rising to 15 to 20 knots after midnight. Sea 3 to 4 feet, building to 4 to 6 feet after midnight. Wave detail, northwest 5 feet at 6 seconds and south 2 feet at 16 seconds. A slight chance of very light drizzle Tuesday, northwest wind 20 to 25 knots, rising to 25 to 30 knots with gusts up to 40 knots in the afternoon. Seas 8 to 11 feet, wave detail, northwest 9 feet at 11 seconds and south 4 feet at 15 seconds. A slight chance of very light drizzle. The coastal waters forecast from Point Arena to Point Reyes 10 to 60 nautical miles offshore. Small craft advisory in effect from late Monday night through Tuesday evening. Tonight, southwest wind 5 to 10 knots, seas 5 to 6 feet, wave detail, northwest 6 feet at 13 seconds and south 2 feet at 14 seconds. A slight chance of drizzle late. Memorial Day. West wind 5 to 10 knots, seas 5 to 6 feet, wave detail, northwest 5 feet at 13 seconds and south 2 feet at 15 seconds. A slight chance of drizzle. Monday night. Northwest wind 10 to 15 knots, rising to 15 to 20 knots after midnight. Seas 4 to 5 feet, building to 6 to 9 feet after midnight. Wave detail, northwest 8 feet at 7 seconds and south 2 feet at 16 seconds. A slight chance of drizzle Tuesday, northwest wind 20 to 25 knots, seas 10 to 12 feet, building to 12 to 13 feet in the afternoon. Wave detail, northwest 13 feet at 14 seconds and south 3 feet at 15 seconds. A slight chance of very light drizzle. San Francisco Bar forecast. In the deep water channel, mixed seas of 4 to 6 feet at 11 seconds. Across the bar, swell can be more than twice as high across the bar than surrounding waters. Waves are also more prone to break, particularly during strong ebb currents. Maximum ebb current of 2.3 knots at 01:07 a.m. Monday and 1.8 knots at 12:57 p.m. Monday. The coastal waters forecast from Point Pinos to Point Piedras Blancas out to 10 nautical miles. Small craft advisory in effect from late Monday night through Tuesday evening. Tonight, northwest wind 5 to 10 knots, seas 3 to 4 feet, wave detail, northwest 3 feet at 9 seconds, and southwest 2 feet at 15 seconds. A slight chance of very light drizzle until early morning. Patchy fog, Memorial Day. Northwest wind 5 to 10 knots, seas around 4 feet, wave detail, northwest 4 feet at 13 seconds, and southwest 3 feet at 15 seconds. A slight chance of very light drizzle in the morning. Monday night, northwest wind 10 to 15 knots, rising to 15 to 20 knots after midnight. Seas 4 to 5 feet, wave detail, northwest 4 feet at 6 seconds and south 2 feet at 16 seconds. A slight chance of very light drizzle after midnight. Tuesday, northwest wind 20 to 25 knots with gusts up to 40 knots, seas 4 to 5 feet, building to 6 to 8 feet in the afternoon. Wave detail, northwest 7 feet at 9 seconds and south 2 feet at 15 seconds. A slight chance of drizzle. The coastal waters forecast from Pigeon Point to Point Pinos 10 to 60 nautical miles offshore. Small craft advisory in effect from Tuesday morning through Tuesday evening. Tonight, west wind 5 to 10 knots, seas 4 to 5 feet, wave detail, northwest 5 feet at 9 seconds and southwest 2 feet at 14 seconds. A slight chance of very light drizzle late. Memorial Day. West wind 5 to 10 knots, seas around 5 feet, wave detail, northwest 4 feet at 14 seconds and south 2 feet at 16 seconds. A chance of drizzle in the morning, then a slight chance of very light drizzle in the afternoon. Monday night, northwest wind 10 to 15 knots, rising to 15 to 20 knots after midnight. Seas 4 to 5 feet, wave detail, northwest 5 feet at 6 seconds and south 2 feet at 16 seconds. A slight chance of very light drizzle Tuesday, northwest wind 20 to 25 knots, seas 6 to 9 feet, building to 9 to 12 feet in the afternoon. Wave detail, northwest 11 feet at 15 seconds and south 2 feet at 15 seconds. A slight chance of drizzle.
the offshore waters forecast for the following marine location: Point Arena to Pigeon Point, between 60 nautical miles and 150 nautical miles offshore. Issued at 2:00 a.m. Pacific Daylight Time. Today, west to northwest winds 5 to 10 knots. Seas 6 to 7 feet. Tonight, north to northwest winds 15 to 25 knots. Seas 5 to 8 feet, building to 8 to 13 feet. Tuesday, north to northwest winds 20 to 25 knots. Seas 9 to 16 feet. Tuesday night, north to northwest winds 25 to 30 knots. Seas 15 to 16 feet. Wednesday, north winds 25 to 30 knots. Seas 14 to 16 feet. Wednesday night, north to northwest winds 20 to 30 knots. Seas 12 to 15 feet. Thursday, north to northwest winds 15 to 25 knots. Seas 11 to 13 feet. Thursday night, north to northwest winds 10 to 20 knots. Seas 10 to 12 feet. Friday, north winds 15 to 20 knots. Seas 10 to 11 feet. Friday night, north winds 15 to 25 knots. Seas 8 to 10 feet. The offshore waters forecast for the following marine location: Pigeon Point to Point Piedras Blancas, between 60 nautical miles and 150 nautical miles offshore. Issued at 2:00 a.m. Pacific Daylight Time. Today, west to northwest winds 5 to 10 knots. Seas 6 to 7 feet. Tonight, northwest winds 10 to 15 knots, increasing to 15 to 25 knots. Seas 6 to 8 feet. Tuesday, north winds 20 to 25 knots, becoming northwest. Seas 9 to 15 feet. Tuesday night, northwest winds 25 to 30 knots. Seas 13 to 16 feet. Wednesday, northwest winds 25 to 30 knots. Seas 15 to 16 feet. Wednesday night, northwest winds 20 to 30 knots. Seas 12 to 15 feet. Thursday, north to northwest winds 10 to 20 knots. Seas 10 to 12 feet. Thursday night, north to northwest winds 10 to 20 knots. Seas 10 to 12 feet. Friday, north to northwest winds 10 to 20 knots, becoming 10 to 15 knots. Seas 9 to 10 feet. Friday night, north to northwest winds 15 to 25 knots. Seas 8 to 10 feet. The coastal waters forecast from Point Reyes to Pigeon Point out to 10 nautical miles. Small craft advisory in effect from late Monday night through Tuesday evening. For tonight, west wind 5 to 10 knots, easing to around 5 knots late this evening and overnight. Seas 3 to 4 feet. Wave detail: northwest 3 feet at 9 seconds and southwest 2 feet at 15 seconds. Patchy fog. A slight chance of very light drizzle after midnight. Memorial Day: west wind 5 to 10 knots. Seas 3 to 4 feet. Wave detail: west 3 feet at 14 seconds and southwest 2 feet at 16 seconds. Patchy fog in the morning. A chance of drizzle in the morning, then a slight chance of very light drizzle in the afternoon. For Monday night, west wind around 10 knots, becoming northwest 15 to 20 knots after midnight. Seas 3 to 5 feet. Wave detail: west 4 feet at 6 seconds and southwest 2 feet at 16 seconds. A slight chance of very light drizzle. For Tuesday, northwest wind 20 to 25 knots, rising to 25 to 30 knots in the afternoon. Seas 5 to 7 feet, building to 6 to 9 feet in the afternoon. Wave detail: northwest 7 feet at 10 seconds. A slight chance of very light drizzle. The coastal waters forecast from Pigeon Point to Point Pinos out to 10 nautical miles. Small craft advisory in effect from Tuesday morning through Tuesday evening. For tonight, northwest wind around 5 knots. Seas 3 to 4 feet. Wave detail: northwest 3 feet at 9 seconds and southwest 2 feet at 14 seconds. Patchy fog late this evening. Over.
overnight. A slight chance of very light drizzle after midnight. Memorial Day, west wind 5 to 10 knots. Seas 3 to 4 feet. Wave detail, west 4 feet at 14 seconds. Patchy fog in the morning. A slight chance of drizzle. For Monday night, northwest wind 10 to 15 knots. Seas 3 to 4 feet. Wave detail, west 4 feet at 9 seconds and south 2 feet at 16 seconds. A slight chance of very light drizzle. For Tuesday, northwest wind 15 to 20 knots, rising to 20 to 25 knots in the afternoon. Seas 4 to 5 feet, building to 6 to 8 feet in the afternoon. Wave detail, west 7 feet at 11 seconds. A slight chance of drizzle. 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This broadcast originates from the National Weather Service office located in Monterey, California, and serves the coastal marine waters, including San Francisco and Monterey Bay. Sunrise, sunset, and tidal information for the San Francisco Bay area for Monday, May 25th. The sunrise today, 5:54 a.m. The sunset tonight, 8:20 p.m. Tidal data at the Golden Gate for today. Low tide, 2:17 a.m. at 1.28 feet. High tide, 08:05 a.m. at 3.96 feet. Low tide, 1:46 p.m. at 0.96 feet. High tide, 8:42 p.m. at 5.67 feet. Here are the buoy observations for 2 a.m. Pacific Daylight Time. An offshore buoy 6 winds northwest at 21 knots, gusting to 27, pressure 1,018.5 millibars. An offshore buoy 59 winds west at 10 knots, water temperature 60, pressure 1,017.7 millibars. At Point Arena buoy, winds south 6 knots, water temperature 56, pressure 1,015.4 millibars, seas 5 feet, every 14 seconds. At buoy 13 near Bodega Bay, winds northwest at 6 knots, pressure 1,015.5 millibars, swell 5 feet, every 15 seconds. At Point Reyes Wave Rider buoy, water temperature 58, seas 6 feet, every 14 seconds. At San Francisco Bar buoy, water temperature 55, seas 4 feet, every 14 seconds. At San Francisco buoy, winds west at 10 knots, swell 4 feet, every 15 seconds. At Half Moon Bay buoy, winds southwest 8 knots, water temperature 53, pressure 1,016.4 millibars, seas 3 feet, every 14 seconds. At Monterey Bay buoy, winds calm, water temperature 58, pressure 1,015.6 millibars, seas 5 feet, every 15 seconds. At Pointer, Wave Rider buoy, water temperature 58, seas 7 feet, every 15 seconds. At Cape San Martin buoy, winds northwest at 6 knots, water temperature 61, pressure 1,015.8 millibars. Synopsis for the Central California coast and bays, including the Monterey Bay, Greater Farallon, and Cordell Bank National Marine Sanctuaries. Light west-southwest breezes continue tonight through Monday, then begin to strengthen Monday night into gusty northwest winds for Tuesday into early Wednesday. Expect building rough seas on Tuesday that persist through the end of the work week. The marine forecast for San Pablo Bay, Suisun Bay, the West Delta, and the San Francisco Bay north of the Bay Bridge. For tonight, west wind 10 to 15 knots. Memorial Day, southwest wind 10 to 15 knots. A slight chance of drizzle in the morning. For Monday night, west wind 15 to 20 knots, easing to 10 to 15 knots after midnight. A slight chance of very light drizzle after midnight. For Tuesday, west wind 15 to 20 knots. The marine forecast for Monterey Bay. Small craft advisory in effect from Tuesday morning through Tuesday evening. For tonight, west wind 5 to 10 knots, easing to around 5 knots late. Seas around 3 feet. Wave detail, northwest 2 feet at 9 seconds.

Around 3 feet, building to 4 to 6 in the afternoon. Wave detail, west 5 feet at 10 seconds. A slight chance of drizzle in the morning. The coastal waters forecast from Point Arena to Point Reyes out to 10 nautical miles. Small craft advisory in effect from late Monday night through Tuesday evening. Tonight, southwest wind around 5 knots, seas 3 to 5 feet, wave detail, northwest 4 feet at 9 seconds, and southwest 2 feet at 14 seconds. Patchy fog, a slight chance of drizzle late. Memorial Day, southwest wind 5 to 10 knots, seas 3 to 5 feet, wave detail, northwest 4 feet at 13 seconds, and southwest 2 feet at 15 seconds. Patchy fog in the morning, a slight chance of drizzle. Monday night, northwest wind 10 to 15 knots, rising to 15 to 20 knots after midnight. Seas 3 to 4 feet, building to 4 to 6 feet after midnight. Wave detail, northwest 5 feet at 6 seconds and south 2 feet at 16 seconds. A slight chance of very light drizzle Tuesday, northwest wind 20 to 25 knots, rising to 25 to 30 knots with gusts up to 40 knots in the afternoon. Seas 8 to 11 feet, wave detail, northwest 9 feet at 11 seconds and south 4 feet at 15 seconds. A slight chance of very light drizzle. The coastal waters forecast from Point Arena to Point Reyes 10 to 60 nautical miles offshore. Small craft advisory in effect from late Monday night through Tuesday evening. Tonight, southwest wind 5 to 10 knots, seas 5 to 6 feet, wave detail, northwest 6 feet at 13 seconds, and south 2 feet at 14 seconds. A slight chance of drizzle late. Memorial Day, west wind 5 to 10 knots, seas 5 to 6 feet, wave detail, northwest 5 feet at 13 seconds, and south 2 feet at 15 seconds. A slight chance of drizzle. Monday night, northwest wind 10 to 15 knots, rising to 15 to 20 knots after midnight. Seas 4 to 5 feet, building to 6 to 9 feet after midnight. Wave detail, northwest 8 feet at 7 seconds and south 2 feet at 16 seconds. A slight chance of drizzle Tuesday, northwest wind 20 to 25 knots, seas 10 to 12 feet, building to 12 to 13 feet in the afternoon. Wave detail, northwest 13 feet at 14 seconds and south 3 feet at 15 seconds. A slight chance of very light drizzle. San Francisco Bar forecast. In the deep water channel, mixed seas of 4 to 6 feet at 11 seconds. Across the bar, swell can be more than twice as high across the bar than surrounding waters. Waves are also more prone to break, particularly during strong ebb currents. Maximum ebb current of 2.3 knots at 01:07 a.m. Monday and 1.8 knots at 12:57 p.m. Monday. The coastal waters forecast from Point Pinos to Point Piedras Blancas out to 10 nautical miles. Small craft advisory in effect from late Monday night through Tuesday evening. Tonight, northwest wind 5 to 10 knots, seas 3 to 4 feet, wave detail, northwest 3 feet at 9 seconds, and southwest 2 feet at 15 seconds. A slight chance of very light drizzle until early morning. Patchy fog, Memorial Day. Northwest wind 5 to 10 knots, seas around 4 feet, wave detail, northwest 4 feet at 13 seconds, and southwest 3 feet at 15 seconds. A slight chance of very light drizzle in the morning. Monday night, northwest wind 10 to 15 knots, rising to 15 to 20 knots after southwest 3 feet at 15 seconds. A slight chance of very light drizzle in the morning. Monday night, northwest wind 10 to 15 knots, rising to 15 to 20 knots after midnight. Seas 4 to 5 feet, wave detail, northwest 4 feet at 6 seconds and south 2 feet at 16 seconds. A slight chance of very light drizzle after midnight. Tuesday, northwest wind 20 to 25 knots with gusts up to 40 knots, seas 4 to 5 feet, building to 6 to 8 feet in the afternoon. Wave detail, northwest 7 feet at 9 seconds and south 2 feet at 15 seconds. A slight chance of drizzle. The coastal waters forecast from Pigeon Point to Point Pinos 10 to 60 nautical miles offshore. Small craft advisory in effect from Tuesday morning through Tuesday evening. Tonight,

5 that cannot see 4 to 5 feet way detail, northwest 5 feet at 9 seconds and southwest 2 feet at 14 seconds. A slight chance of very light drizzle late. Memorial Day. West wind 5 that cannot see is around 5 feet way detail, northwest 4 feet at 14 seconds and south 2 feet at 16 seconds. A chance of drizzle in the morning, then a slight chance of very light drizzle in the afternoon. Monday night, northwest wind 10 to 15 knots, rising to 15 to 20 knots after midnight. Seas 4 to 5 feet wave detail, northwest 5 feet at 6 seconds and south 2 feet at 16 seconds. A slight chance of very light drizzle Tuesday, northwest wind 20 to 25 knots, seas 6 to 9 feet, building to 9 to 12 feet in the afternoon. Wave detail, northwest 11 feet at 15 seconds and south 2 feet at 15 seconds. A slight chance of drizzle. The offshore waters forecast for the following marine location: Point Arena to Pigeon Point between 60 nautical miles and 150 nautical miles offshore. Issued at 2:00 a.m. Pacific Daylight Time. Today, west to northwest winds 5 to 10 knots. Seas 6 to 7 feet. Tonight, north to northwest winds 15 to 25 knots. Seas 5 to 8 feet, building to 8 to 13 feet. Tuesday, north to northwest winds 20 to 25 knots. Seas 9 to 16 feet. Tuesday night, north to northwest winds 25 to 30 knots. Seas 15 to 16 feet. Wednesday, north winds 25 to 30 knots. Seas 14 to 16 feet. Wednesday night, north to northwest winds 20 to 30 knots. Seas 12 to 15 feet. Thursday, north to northwest winds 15 to 25 knots. Seas 11 to 13 feet. Thursday night, north to northwest winds 10 to 20 knots. Seas 10 to 12 feet. Friday, north winds 15 to 20 knots. Seas 10 to 11 feet. Friday night, north winds 15 to 25 knots. Seas 8 to 10 feet. The offshore waters forecast for the following marine location: Pigeon Point to Point Piedras Blancas between 60 nautical miles and 150 nautical miles offshore. Issued at 2:00 a.m. Pacific Daylight Time. Today, west to northwest winds 5 to 10 knots. Seas 6 to 7 feet. Tonight, northwest winds 10 to 15 knots, increasing to 15 to 25 knots. Seas 6 to 8 feet. Tuesday, north winds 20 to 25 knots, becoming northwest. Seas 9 to 15 feet. Tuesday night, northwest winds 25 to 30 knots. Seas 13 to 16 feet. Wednesday, northwest winds 25 to 30 knots. Seas 15 to 16 feet. Wednesday night, northwest winds 20 to 30 knots. Seas 12 to 15 feet. Thursday, north to northwest winds 10 to 20 knots. Seas 10 to 12 feet. Thursday night, north to northwest winds 10 to 20 knots. Seas 10 to 12 feet. Friday, north to northwest winds 10 to 20 knots, becoming 10 to 15 knots. Seas 9 to 10 feet. Friday night, north to northwest winds 15 to 25 knots. Seas 8 to 10 feet. The coastal waters forecast from Point Reyes to Pigeon Point out to 10 nautical miles. Small craft advisory in effect from late Monday night through Tuesday evening. For tonight, west wind 5 to 10 knots, easing to around 5 knots late this evening and overnight. Seas 3 to 4 feet. Wave detail, northwest 3 feet at 9 seconds and southwest 2 feet at 15 seconds. Patchy fog. A slight chance of very light drizzle after midnight. Memorial Day, west wind 5 to 10 knots. Seas 3 to 4 feet. Wave detail, west 3 feet at 14 seconds and southwest 2 feet at 16 seconds. Patchy fog in the morning. A chance of drizzle in the morning, then a slight chance of very light drizzle in the afternoon. For Monday night, west wind around 10 knots.

west 15 to 20 knots after midnight. Seas 3 to 5 feet. Wave detail, west 4 feet at 6 seconds and southwest 2 feet at 16 seconds. A slight chance of very light drizzle. For Tuesday, northwest wind 20 to 25 knots, rising to 25 to 30 knots in the afternoon. Seas 5 to 7 feet, building to 6 to 9 feet in the afternoon. Wave detail, northwest 7 feet at 10 seconds. A slight chance of very light drizzle. The coastal waters forecast from Pigeon Point to Point Pinos out to 10 nautical miles. Small craft advisory in effect from Tuesday morning through Tuesday evening. For tonight, northwest wind around 5 knots. Seas 3 to 4 feet. Wave detail, northwest 3 feet at 9 seconds and southwest 2 feet at 14 seconds. Patchy fog late this evening and overnight. A slight chance of very light drizzle after midnight. Memorial Day, west wind 5 to 10 knots. Seas 3 to 4 feet. Wave detail, west 4 feet at 14 seconds. Patchy fog in the morning. A slight chance of drizzle. For Monday night, northwest wind 10 to 15 knots. Seas 3 to 4 feet. Wave detail, west 4 feet at 9 seconds and south 2 feet at 16 seconds. A slight chance of very light drizzle. For Tuesday, northwest wind 15 to 20 knots, rising to 20 to 25 knots in the afternoon. Seas 4 to 5 feet, building to 6 to 8 feet in the afternoon. Wave detail, west 7 feet at 11 seconds. A slight chance of drizzle. Sunrise, sunset, and tidal information for the San Francisco Bay Area for Monday, May 25th. The sunrise today, 5:54 a.m. The sunset tonight, 8:20 p.m. Tidal data at the Golden Gate for today. Low tide, 2:17 a.m. at 1.28 feet. High tide, 08:05 a.m. at 3.96 feet. Low tide, 1:46 p.m. at 0.96 feet. High tide, 8:42 p.m. at 5.67 feet. Here are the buoy observations for 2 a.m. Pacific Daylight Time. An offshore buoy 6 winds northwest at 21 knots, gusting to 27, pressure 1,018.5 millibars. An offshore buoy 59 winds west at 10 knots, water temperature 60, pressure 1,017.7 millibars. At Point Arena buoy, winds south 6 knots, water temperature 56, pressure 1,015.4 millibars, seas 5 feet, every 14 seconds. At buoy 13 near Bodega Bay, winds northwest at 6 knots, pressure 1,015.5 millibars, swell 5 feet, every 15 seconds. At Point Reyes Wave Rider buoy, water temperature 58, seas 6 feet, every 14 seconds. At San Francisco Bar buoy, water temperature 55, seas 4 feet, every 14 seconds. At San Francisco buoy, winds west at 10 knots, swell 4 feet, every 15 seconds. At Half Moon Bay buoy, winds southwest 8 knots, water temperature 53, pressure 1,016.4 millibars, seas 3 feet, every 14 seconds. At Monterey Bay buoy, winds calm, water temperature 58, pressure 1,015.6 millibars, seas 5 feet, every 15 seconds. At Point Sur, Wave Rider buoy, water temperature 58, seas 7 feet, every 15 seconds. At Cape San Martin buoy, winds northwest at 6 knots, water temperature 61, pressure 1,015.8 millibars. Synopsis for the Central California coast and bays, including the Monterey Bay, Greater Farallones, and Cordell Bank National Marine Sanctuaries. Light west-southwest breezes continue tonight through Monday, then begin to strengthen Monday night into gusty northwest winds for Tuesday into early Wednesday. Expect building rough seas on Tuesday that persist through the end of the work week. The marine forecast for San Pablo Bay, Suisun Bay, the West Delta, and the San Francisco Bay north of the Bay Bridge. For tonight, west wind 10 to 15 knots. Memorial Day, southwest wind 10 to 15 knots.

slight chance of drizzle in the morning. For Monday night, west wind 15 to 20 knots, easing to 10 to 50 knots after midnight. A slight chance of very light drizzle after midnight. For Tuesday, west wind 15 to 20 knots. The marine forecast for Monterey Bay. Small craft advisory in effect from Tuesday morning through Tuesday evening. For tonight, west wind 5 to 10 knots, easing to around 5 knots late. Seas around 3 feet. Wave detail, northwest 2 feet at 9 seconds. A slight chance of very light drizzle late this evening and overnight. Patchy fog late this evening and overnight. Memorial Day, west wind 5 to 10 knots, rising to 10 to 15 knots in the afternoon. Seas around 3 feet. Wave detail, west 3 feet at 12 seconds. A slight chance of drizzle in the morning. Patchy fog in the morning. For Monday night, west wind 10 to 15 knots. Seas around 3 feet. Wave detail, west 3 feet at 6 seconds. A slight chance of drizzle after midnight. For Tuesday, northwest wind 15 to 20 knots, becoming west 20 to 25 knots in the afternoon. Seas around 3 feet, building to 4 to 6 feet in the afternoon. Wave detail, west 5 feet at 10 seconds. A slight chance of drizzle in the morning. The coastal waters forecast from Point Arena to Point Reyes out to 10 nautical miles. Small craft advisory in effect from late Monday night through Tuesday evening. Tonight, southwest wind around 5 knots, seas 3 to 5 feet. Wave detail, northwest 4 feet at 9 seconds and southwest 2 feet at 14 seconds. Patchy fog, a slight chance of drizzle late. Memorial Day. Southwest wind 5 to 10 knots, seas 3 to 5 feet. Wave detail, northwest 4 feet at 13 seconds and southwest 2 feet at 15 seconds. Patchy fog in the morning. A slight chance of drizzle. Monday night. Northwest wind 10 to 15 knots, rising to 15 to 20 knots after midnight. Seas 3 to 4 feet, building to 4 to 6 feet after midnight. Wave detail, northwest 5 feet at 6 seconds and south 2 feet at 16 seconds. A slight chance of very light drizzle Tuesday, northwest wind 20 to 25 knots, rising to 25 to 30 knots with gusts up to 40 knots in the afternoon. Seas 8 to 11 feet, wave detail, northwest 9 feet at 11 seconds and south 4 feet at 15 seconds. A slight chance of very light drizzle. The coastal waters forecast from Point Arena to Point Reyes 10 to 60 nautical miles offshore. Small craft advisory in effect from late Monday night through Tuesday evening. Tonight, southwest wind 5 to 10 knots, seas 5 to 6 feet. Wave detail, northwest 6 feet at 13 seconds and south 2 feet at 14 seconds. A slight chance of drizzle late. Memorial Day. West wind 5 to 10 knots, seas 5 to 6 feet. Wave detail, northwest 5 feet at 13 seconds and south 2 feet at 15 seconds. A slight chance of drizzle. Monday night. Northwest wind 10 to 15 knots, rising to 15 to 20 knots after midnight. Seas 4 to 5 feet, building to 6 to 9 feet after midnight. Wave detail, northwest 8 feet at 7 seconds and south 2 feet at 16 seconds. A slight chance of drizzle Tuesday, northwest wind 20 to 25 knots, seas 10 to 12 feet, building to 12 to 13 feet in the afternoon. Wave detail, northwest 13 feet at 14 seconds and south 3 feet at 15 seconds. A slight chance of very light drizzle. San Francisco Bar forecast. In the deep water channel, mixed seas of 4 to 6 feet at 11 seconds. Across the bar, swell can be more than twice as high across the bar than surrounding waters. Waves are also more prone to break, particularly during strong ebb currents. Maximum ebb current of 2.3 knots at 01:07 a.m. Monday and 1.8 knots at 12:57 p.m. Monday. The coastal waters forecast from Point Pinos to Point Piedras Blancas out to 10 nautical miles. Small craft advisory in effect from late Monday night through Tuesday evening. Tonight, northwest wind 5 to 10 knots, seas

3 to 4 feet wave detail, northwest 3 feet at 9 seconds, and southwest 2 feet at 15 seconds. A slight chance of very light drizzle until early morning. Patchy fog, Memorial Day. Northwest wind 5 to 10 knots, seas around 4 feet wave detail, northwest 4 feet at 13 seconds, and southwest 3 feet at 15 seconds. A slight chance of very light drizzle in the morning. Monday night. Northwest wind 10 to 15 knots, rising to 15 to 20 knots after midnight. Seas 4 to 5 feet wave detail, northwest 4 feet at 6 seconds and south 2 feet at 16 seconds. A slight chance of very light drizzle after midnight. Tuesday, northwest wind 20 to 25 knots with gusts up to 40 knots, seas 4 to 5 feet, building to 6 to 8 feet in the afternoon. Wave detail, northwest 7 feet at 9 seconds and south 2 feet at 15 seconds. A slight chance of drizzle. The coastal waters forecast from Pigeon Point to Point Pinos 10 to 60 nautical miles offshore. Small craft advisory in effect from Tuesday morning through Tuesday evening. Tonight, west wind 5 to 10 knots, seas 4 to 5 feet, wave detail, northwest 5 feet at 9 seconds, and southwest 2 feet at 14 seconds. A slight chance of very light drizzle late. Memorial Day. West wind 5 to 10 knots, seas around 5 feet, wave detail, northwest 4 feet at 14 seconds, and south 2 feet at 16 seconds. A chance of drizzle in the morning, then a slight chance of very light drizzle in the afternoon. Monday night. Northwest wind 10 to 15 knots, rising to 15 to 20 knots after midnight. Seas 4 to 5 feet wave detail, northwest 5 feet at 6 seconds and south 2 feet at 16 seconds. A slight chance of very light drizzle Tuesday, northwest wind 20 to 25 knots, seas 6 to 9 feet, building to 9 to 12 feet in the afternoon. Wave detail, northwest 11 feet at 15 seconds and south 2 feet at 15 seconds. A slight chance of drizzle. The offshore waters forecast for the following marine location, Point Arena to Pigeon Point between 60 nautical miles and 150 nautical miles offshore. Issued at 2:00 a.m. Pacific Daylight Time. Today, west to northwest winds 5 to 10 knots. Seas 6 to 7 feet. Tonight, north to northwest winds 15 to 25 knots. Seas 5 to 8 feet, building to 8 to 13 feet. Tuesday, north to northwest winds 20 to 25 knots. Seas 9 to 16 feet. Tuesday night, north to northwest winds 25 to 30 knots. Seas 15 to 16 feet. Wednesday, north winds 25 to 30 knots. Seas 14 to 16 feet. Wednesday night, north to northwest winds 20 to 30 knots. Seas 12 to 15 feet. Thursday, north to northwest winds 15 to 25 knots. Seas 11 to 13 feet. Thursday night, north to northwest winds 10 to 20 knots. Seas 10 to 12 feet. Friday, north winds 15 to 20 knots. Seas 10 to 11 feet. Friday night, north winds 15 to 25 knots. Seas 8 to 10 feet. The offshore waters forecast for the following marine location, Pigeon Point to Point Piedras Blancas between 60 nautical miles and 150 nautical miles offshore. Issued at 2:00 a.m. Pacific Daylight Time. Today, west to northwest winds 5 to 10 knots. Seas 6 to 7 feet. Tonight, northwest winds 10 to 15 knots, increasing to 15 to 25 knots. Seas 6 to 8 feet. Tuesday, north winds 20 to 25 knots, becoming northwest. Seas 9 to 15 feet. Tuesday night, northwest winds 25 to 30 knots. Seas 13 to 16 feet. Wednesday, northwest winds 25 to 30 knots. Seas 15 to 16 feet. Wednesday night, northwest winds 20 to 30 knots. Seas 12 to 15 feet. Thursday, north to northwest winds 10 to 20 knots. Seas 10 to 12 feet. Thursday night, north to northwest winds 10 to 20 knots.

speeds 10 to 12 feet. Friday, north to northwest winds 10 to 20 knots, becoming 10 to 15 knots. Seas 9 to 10 feet. Friday night, north to northwest winds 15 to 25 knots. Seas 8 to 10 feet. 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This broadcast originates from the National Weather Service office located in Monterey, California, and serves the coastal marine waters, including San Francisco and Monterey Bay. The coastal waters forecast from Point Reyes to Pigeon Point out to 10 nautical miles. Small craft advisory in effect from late Monday night through Tuesday evening. For tonight, west wind 5 to 10 knots, easing to around 5 knots late this evening and overnight. Seas 3 to 4 feet. Wave detail, northwest 3 feet at 9 seconds and southwest 2 feet at 15 seconds. Patchy fog. A slight chance of very light drizzle after midnight. Memorial Day, west wind 5 to 10 knots. Seas 3 to 4 feet. Wave detail, west 3 feet at 14 seconds and southwest 2 feet at 16 seconds. Patchy fog in the morning. A chance of drizzle in the morning, then a slight chance of very light drizzle in the afternoon. For Monday night, west wind around 10 knots, becoming northwest 15 to 20 knots after midnight. Seas 3 to 5 feet. Wave detail, west 4 feet at 6 seconds and southwest 2 feet at 16 seconds. A slight chance of very light drizzle. For Tuesday, northwest wind 20 to 25 knots, rising to 25 to 30 knots in the afternoon. Seas 5 to 7 feet, building to 6 to 9 feet in the afternoon. Wave detail, northwest 7 feet at 10 seconds. A slight chance of very light drizzle. The coastal waters forecast from Point Reyes to Pigeon Point out to 10 nautical miles. Small craft advisory in effect from late tonight through Tuesday evening. For today, west wind 5 to 10 knots. Seas 3 to 4 feet. Wave detail, northwest 3 feet at 14 seconds. A slight chance of very light drizzle. For tonight, west wind 10 to 15 knots, becoming northwest 15 to 20 knots after midnight. Seas 3 to 5 feet. Wave detail, west 4 feet at 6 seconds and southwest 2 feet at 16 seconds. A slight chance of very light drizzle. For Tuesday, northwest wind 20 to 25 knots, rising to 25 to 30 knots in the afternoon. Seas 6 to 9 feet. Wave detail, west 8 feet at 10 seconds. A slight chance of very light drizzle. The coastal waters forecast from Pigeon Point to Point Pinos out to 10 nautical miles. Small craft advisory in effect from Tuesday morning through Tuesday evening. For today, west wind around 5 knots, rising to 5 to 10 knots this afternoon. Seas 3 to 4 feet. Wave detail, west 4 feet at 14 seconds and south 2 feet at 16 seconds. A slight chance of very light drizzle until late afternoon. For tonight, northwest wind 10 to 15 knots, rising to 15 to 20 knots after midnight. Seas 3 to 4 feet. Wave detail, west 4 feet at 9 seconds and south 2 feet at 16 seconds. A slight chance of very light drizzle. For Tuesday, northwest wind 15 to 20 knots, rising to 20 to 25 knots with gusts up to 35 knots in the afternoon. Seas 4 to 6 feet, building to 6 to 8 feet in the afternoon. Wave detail, west 7 feet at 12 seconds. A slight chance of very light drizzle. Semi-sunset and tidal information for the San Francisco Bay Area for Monday, May 25th. The sunrise today, 5:54 a.m. The sunset tonight, 8:20 p.m. Tidal data at the Golden Gate for today. Low tide, 2:17 a.m. at 1.28 feet. High tide, 08:05 a.m. at 3.96 feet. Low tide, 1:46 p.m. at 0.96 feet. High tide, 8:42.

PM at 5.67 feet. Here are the buoy observations for 2 a.m. Pacific Daylight Time. An offshore buoy 6 winds northwest at 21 knots, gusting to 27, pressure 1,018.5 millibars. An offshore buoy 59 winds west at 10 knots, water temperature 60, pressure 1,017.7 millibars. At Point Arena buoy, winds south 6 knots, water temperature 56, pressure 1,015.4 millibars, seas 5 feet, every 14 seconds. At buoy 13 near Bodega Bay, winds northwest at 6 knots, pressure 1,015.5 millibars, swell 5 feet, every 15 seconds. At Point Reyes Wave Rider buoy, water temperature 58, seas 6 feet, every 14 seconds. At San Francisco Bar buoy, water temperature 55, seas 4 feet, every 14 seconds. At San Francisco buoy, winds west at 10 knots, swell 4 feet, every 15 seconds. At Half Moon Bay buoy, winds southwest 8 knots, water temperature 53, pressure 1,016.4 millibars, seas 3 feet, every 14 seconds. At Monterey Bay buoy, winds calm, water temperature 58, pressure 1,015.6 millibars, seas 5 feet, every 15 seconds. At Pointer, Wave Rider buoy, water temperature 58, seas 7 feet, every 15 seconds. At Cape San Martin buoy, winds northwest at 6 knots, water temperature 61, pressure 1,015.8 millibars. Synopsis for the Central California coast and bays, including the Monterey Bay, Greater Farallones, and Cordell Bank National Marine Sanctuaries. Light west to northwest breezes continue today and become moderate to fresh northerlies Monday night into Tuesday morning. Northerly winds continue to increase Tuesday into Wednesday, becoming strong with near gale to gale force gusts expected for the outer waters. Expect building rough seas on Tuesday and Wednesday, which look to last through the work week. The marine forecast for San Pablo Bay, Suisun Bay, the West Delta, and the San Francisco Bay north of the Bay Bridge. For today, southwest wind 10 to 15 knots, becoming west 15 to 20 knots late. A slight chance of very light drizzle late this morning. For tonight, west wind 15 to 20 knots. A slight chance of very light drizzle after midnight. For Tuesday, west wind 15 to 20 knots. The marine forecast for Monterey Bay. Small craft advisory in effect from Tuesday morning through Tuesday evening. For today, west wind around 5 knots, rising to 10 to 15 knots. Seas around 3 feet. Wave detail, west 3 feet at 13 seconds. Patchy fog early this morning. A slight chance of very light drizzle this morning. For tonight, west wind 10 to 15 knots. Seas around 3 feet. Wave detail, west 3 feet at 7 seconds. A slight chance of very light drizzle after midnight. For Tuesday, northwest wind 15 to 20 knots, becoming west 20 to 25 knots with gusts up to 35 knots in the afternoon. Seas 3 to 4 feet, building to 4 to 6 feet in the afternoon. Wave detail, west 6 feet at 10 seconds. A slight chance of very light drizzle in the morning. The coastal waters forecast from Point Arena to Point Reyes out to 10 nautical miles. Small craft advisory in effect from late tonight through Tuesday evening. Today west wind 5 to 10 knots, rising to 10 to 15 knots late. Seas 3 to 5 feet, wave detail, northwest 4 feet at 13 seconds and southwest 2 feet at 15 seconds. A slight chance of rain early this morning. A slight chance of very light drizzle. Tonight northwest wind 10 to 15 knots, rising to 20 to 25 knots after midnight. Seas around 4 feet, building to 5 to 6 feet after midnight. Wave detail, northwest 6 feet at 6 seconds and south 2 feet at 16 seconds. A slight chance of very light drizzle Tuesday, northwest wind 20 to 25 knots, rising to 25 to 30 knots with gusts up to 40 knots in the afternoon. Seas 7 to 10 feet, building to 9 to 10 feet in the afternoon. Wave detail, south 5 feet at 11 seconds.

northwest 9 feet at 14 seconds. A slight chance of very light drizzle. The coastal waters forecast from Point Arena to Point Reyes 10 to 16 nautical miles offshore. Small craft advisory in effect from late tonight through Tuesday evening. Today, west wind 5 to 10 knots, seas 5 to 6 feet, wave detail. Northwest 5 feet at 13 seconds and south 2 feet at 15 seconds. A slight chance of rain early this morning. A slight chance of very light drizzle. Tonight, northwest wind 15 to 20 knots, rising to 20 to 25 knots after midnight. Seas 4 to 6 feet, building to 7 to 9 feet after midnight. Wave detail, northwest 8 feet at 7 seconds and south 2 feet at 16 seconds. A slight chance of rain in the evening. A slight chance of very light drizzle Tuesday, northwest wind 20 to 25 knots, gusts up to 35 knots in the afternoon. Seas 10 to 13 feet, wave detail, northwest 13 feet at 14 seconds and south 4 feet at 15 seconds. A slight chance of very light drizzle. San Francisco Bar forecast. In the deep water channel, mixed seas of 4 to 6 feet at 11 seconds. Across the bar, swell can be more than twice as high across the bar than surrounding waters. Waves are also more prone to break, particularly during strong ebb currents. Maximum ebb current of 1.8 knots at 12:57 p.m. Monday and 2.9 knots at 1:59 a.m. Tuesday. The coastal waters forecast from Point Pinos to Point Piedras Blancas out to 10 nautical miles. Small craft advisory in effect from late tonight through Tuesday evening. Today, northwest wind 5 to 10 knots, rising to 10 to 15 knots late. Seas around 4 feet, wave detail, northwest 4 feet at 13 seconds and southwest 3 feet at 13 seconds. A slight chance of very light drizzle until late afternoon. Tonight, northwest wind 15 to 20 knots, seas 4 to 5 feet, wave detail, northwest 4 feet at 6 seconds and south 2 feet at 16 seconds. A slight chance of very light drizzle after midnight. Tuesday, northwest wind 20 to 25 knots with gusts up to 40 knots, seas 5 to 6 feet, building to 7 to 8 feet in the afternoon. Wave detail, northwest 8 feet at 9 seconds and south 2 feet at 15 seconds. A slight chance of very light drizzle. The coastal waters forecast from Pigeon Point to Point Pinos 10 to 60 nautical miles offshore. Small craft advisory in effect from Tuesday morning through Tuesday evening. Today, west wind 5 to 10 knots, seas around 5 feet, wave detail, northwest 5 feet at 14 seconds and south 2 feet at 17 seconds. A slight chance of very light drizzle until late afternoon. Tonight, northwest wind 10 to 15 knots, rising to 15 to 20 knots after midnight. Seas 4 to 6 feet, wave detail, northwest 5 feet at 6 seconds and south 2 feet at 16 seconds. A slight chance of very light drizzle Tuesday, northwest wind 20 to 25 knots, seas 7 to 9 feet, building to 9 to 12 feet in the afternoon. Wave detail, northwest 11 feet at 15 seconds and southwest 4 feet at 15 seconds. A slight chance of very light drizzle. The offshore waters forecast for the following marine location, Point Arena to Pigeon Point between 60 nautical miles and 150 nautical miles offshore. Issued at 2:00 a.m. Pacific Daylight Time. Today, west to northwest winds 5 to 10 knots. Seas 6 to 7 feet. Tonight, north to northwest winds 15 to 25 knots. Seas 5 to 8 feet, building to 8 to 13 feet. Tuesday, north to northwest winds 20 to 25 knots. Seas 9 to 16 feet. Tuesday night, north to northwest winds 25 to 30 knots. Seas 15 to 16 feet. Wednesday, north winds 25 to 30 knots. Seas 14 to 16 feet. Wednesday night, north to northwest winds 20 to 30 knots. Seas 12 to 15 feet. Thursday, north to northwest winds 15 to 25 knots. Seas 11 to 13 feet. Thursday night, north to northwest winds 10 to 20 knots. Seas 10 to 12 feet. Friday, north winds 15 to 20 knots.
10 to 11 feet. Friday night, north winds 15 to 25 knots. Seas 8 to 10 feet. The offshore waters forecast for the following marine location: Pigeon Point to Point Piedras Blanc is between 60 nautical miles and 150 nautical miles offshore. Issued at 2:00 a.m. Pacific Daylight Time. Today, west to northwest winds 5 to 10 knots. Seas 6 to 7 feet. Tonight, northwest winds 10 to 15 knots, increasing to 15 to 25 knots. Seas 6 to 8 feet. Tuesday, north winds 20 to 25 knots, becoming northwest. Seas 9 to 15 feet. Tuesday night, northwest winds 25 to 30 knots. Seas 13 to 16 feet. Wednesday, northwest winds 25 to 30 knots. Seas 15 to 16 feet. Wednesday night, northwest winds 20 to 30 knots. Seas 12 to 15 feet. Thursday, north to northwest winds 10 to 20 knots. Seas 10 to 12 feet. Thursday night, north to northwest winds 10 to 20 knots. Seas 10 to 12 feet. Friday, north to northwest winds 10 to 20 knots, becoming 10 to 15 knots. Seas 9 to 10 feet. Friday night, north to northwest winds 15 to 25 knots. Seas 8 to 10 feet. The coastal waters forecast from Point Reyes to Pigeon Point out to 10 nautical miles. Small craft advisory in effect from late tonight through Tuesday evening. For today, west wind 5 to 10 knots. Seas 3 to 4 feet. Wave detail, northwest 3 feet at 14 seconds. A slight chance of very light drizzle. For tonight, west wind 10 to 15 knots, becoming northwest 15 to 20 knots after midnight. Seas 3 to 5 feet. Wave detail, west 4 feet at 6 seconds and southwest 2 feet at 16 seconds. A slight chance of very light drizzle. For Tuesday, northwest wind 20 to 25 knots, rising to 25 to 30 knots in the afternoon. Seas 6 to 9 feet. Wave detail, west 8 feet at 10 seconds. A slight chance of very light drizzle. The coastal waters forecast from Pigeon Point to Point Pinos out to 10 nautical miles. Small craft advisory in effect from Tuesday morning through Tuesday evening. For today, west wind around 5 knots, rising to 5 to 10 knots this afternoon. Seas 3 to 4 feet. Wave detail, west 4 feet at 14 seconds and south 2 feet at 16 seconds. A slight chance of very light drizzle until late afternoon. For tonight, northwest wind 10 to 15 knots, rising to 15 to 20 knots after midnight. Seas 3 to 4 feet. Wave detail, west 4 feet at 9 seconds and south 2 feet at 16 seconds. A slight chance of very light drizzle. For Tuesday, northwest wind 15 to 20 knots, rising to 20 to 25 knots with gusts up to 35 knots in the afternoon. Seas 4 to 6 feet, building to 6 to 8 feet in the afternoon. Wave detail, west 7 feet at 12 seconds. A slight chance of very light drizzle. Sunrise, sunset, and tidal information for the San Francisco Bay Area for Monday, May 25th. The sunrise today, 5:54 a.m. The sunset tonight, 8:20 p.m. Tidal data at the Golden Gate for today. Low tide, 2:17 a.m. at 1.28 feet. High tide, 08:05 a.m. at 3.96 feet. Low tide, 1:46 p.m. at 0.96 feet. High tide, 8:42 p.m. at 5.67 feet. Here are the buoy observations for 3 a.m. Pacific Daylight Time. An offshore buoy 6 winds northwest at 23 knots, gusting to 29, pressure 1,018.8 millibars. An offshore buoy 59, winds west 12 knots, water temperature 60, pressure 1,017.0 millibars, sea 7 feet, every 12 seconds. At Point Reyes, buoy, winds south.

not. Water temperature 56, pressure 1,000, 15.1 millibars, seas 5 feet every 15 seconds. Head buoy 13 near Bodega Bay, winds north at 2 knots, pressure 1,014.9 millibars, swell 6 feet every 15 seconds. At Point Reyes, wave rider buoy water temperature 58, seas 6 feet every 14 seconds. At San Francisco, bar buoy water temperature 55, seas 4 feet every 14 seconds. At San Francisco, buoy winds west at 8 knots, swell 4 feet every 15 seconds. At Half Moon Bay, buoy winds southwest 6 knots, water temperature 53, pressure 1,016.3 millibars, seas 4 feet every 15 seconds. At Monterey Bay, buoy winds calm, water temperature 58, pressure 1,015.4 millibars, seas 5 feet every 15 seconds. At Pointer, wave rider buoy water temperature 56, seas 6 feet every 15 seconds. At Cape San Martin, buoy winds northwest 6 knots, water temperature 60, pressure 1,015.6 millibars, seas 5 feet every 15 seconds. Synopsis for the Central California coast and bays, including the Monterey Bay, Greater Farallones, and Cordell Bank National Marine Sanctuaries. Light west to northwest breezes continue today and become moderate to fresh northerlies Monday night into Tuesday morning. Northerly winds continue to increase Tuesday into Wednesday, becoming strong with near gale to gale force gusts expected for the outer waters. Expect building rough seas on Tuesday and Wednesday, which look to last through the work week. The marine forecast for San Pablo Bay, Suisun Bay, the West Delta, and the San Francisco Bay north of the Bay Bridge. For today, southwest wind 10 to 15 knots, becoming west 15 to 20 knots late. A slight chance of very light drizzle late this morning. For tonight, west wind 15 to 20 knots. A slight chance of very light drizzle after midnight. For Tuesday, west wind 15 to 20 knots. The marine forecast for Monterey Bay. Small craft advisory in effect from Tuesday morning through Tuesday evening. For today, west wind around 5 knots, rising to 10 to 15 knots. Seas around 3 feet. Wave detail, west 3 feet at 13 seconds. Patchy fog early this morning. A slight chance of very light drizzle this morning. For tonight, west wind 10 to 15 knots. Seas around 3 feet. Wave detail, west 3 feet at 7 seconds. A slight chance of very light drizzle after midnight. For Tuesday, northwest wind 15 to 20 knots, becoming west 20 to 25 knots with gusts up to 35 knots in the afternoon. Seas 3 to 4 feet, building to 4 to 6 feet in the afternoon. Wave detail, west 6 feet at 10 seconds. A slight chance of very light drizzle in the morning. The coastal waters forecast from Point Arena to Point Reyes out to 10 nautical miles. Small craft advisory in effect from late tonight through Tuesday evening. Today west wind 5 to 10 knots, rising to 10 to 15 knots late. Seas 3 to 5 feet, wave detail, northwest 4 feet at 13 seconds and southwest 2 feet at 15 seconds. A slight chance of rain early this morning. A slight chance of very light drizzle. Tonight northwest wind 10 to 15 knots, rising to 20 to 25 knots after midnight. Seas around 4 feet, building to 5 to 6 feet after midnight. Wave detail, northwest 6 feet at 6 seconds and south 2 feet at 16 seconds. A slight chance of very light drizzle Tuesday, northwest wind 20 to 25 knots, rising to 25 to 30 knots with gusts up to 40 knots in the afternoon. Seas 7 to 10 feet, building to 9 to 10 feet in the afternoon. Wave detail, south 5 feet at 11 seconds and northwest 9 feet at 14 seconds. A slight chance of very light drizzle. The coastal waters forecast from Point Arena to Point Reyes 10 to 60 nautical miles offshore. Small craft advisory in effect from late tonight through Tuesday evening. Today west wind 5 to 10 knots, seas 5 to 6 feet, wave detail, northwest 5 feet at 13 seconds and south 2 feet at 15.

seconds. A slight chance of rain early this morning. A slight chance of very light drizzle. Tonight, northwest wind 15 to 20 knots, rising to 20 to 25 knots after midnight. Seas 4 to 6 feet, building to 7 to 9 feet after midnight. Wave detail, northwest 8 feet at 7 seconds and south 2 feet at 16 seconds. A slight chance of rain in the evening. A slight chance of very light drizzle Tuesday, northwest wind 20 to 25 knots, gusts up to 35 knots in the afternoon. Seas 10 to 13 feet, wave detail, northwest 13 feet at 14 seconds and south 4 feet at 15 seconds. A slight chance of very light drizzle. San Francisco Bar forecast. In the deep water channel, mixed seas of 4 to 6 feet at 11 seconds. Across the bar, swell can be more than twice as high across the bar than surrounding waters. Waves are also more prone to break, particularly during strong ebb currents. Maximum ebb current of 1.8 knots at 12:57 p.m. Monday and 2.9 knots at 1:59 a.m. Tuesday. The coastal waters forecast from Point Pinos to Point Piedras Blancas out to 10 nautical miles. Small craft advisory in effect from late tonight through Tuesday evening. Today, northwest wind 5 to 10 knots, rising to 10 to 15 knots late. Seas around 4 feet, wave detail, northwest 4 feet at 13 seconds and southwest 3 feet at 13 seconds. A slight chance of very light drizzle until late afternoon. Tonight, northwest wind 15 to 20 knots, seas 4 to 5 feet, wave detail, northwest 4 feet at 6 seconds and south 2 feet at 16 seconds. A slight chance of very light drizzle after midnight. Tuesday, northwest wind 20 to 25 knots with gusts up to 40 knots, seas 5 to 6 feet, building to 7 to 8 feet in the afternoon. Wave detail, northwest 8 feet at 9 seconds and south 2 feet at 15 seconds. A slight chance of very light drizzle. The coastal waters forecast from Pigeon Point to Point Pinos 10 to 60 nautical miles offshore. Small craft advisory in effect from Tuesday morning through Tuesday evening. Today, west wind 5 to 10 knots, seas around 5 feet, wave detail, northwest 5 feet at 14 seconds and south 2 feet at 17 seconds. A slight chance of very light drizzle until late afternoon. Tonight, northwest wind 10 to 15 knots, rising to 15 to 20 knots after midnight. Seas 4 to 6 feet, wave detail, northwest 5 feet at 6 seconds and south 2 feet at 16 seconds. A slight chance of very light drizzle Tuesday, northwest wind 20 to 25 knots, seas 7 to 9 feet, building to 9 to 12 feet in the afternoon. Wave detail, northwest 11 feet at 15 seconds and southwest 4 feet at 15 seconds. A slight chance of very light drizzle. The offshore waters forecast for the following marine location, Point Arena to Pigeon Point between 60 nautical miles and 150 nautical miles offshore. Issued at 2:00 a.m. Pacific Daylight Time. Today, west to northwest winds 5 to 10 knots. Seas 6 to 7 feet. Tonight, north to northwest winds 15 to 25 knots. Seas 5 to 8 feet, building to 8 to 13 feet. Tuesday, north to northwest winds 20 to 25 knots. Seas 9 to 16 feet. Tuesday night, north to northwest winds 25 to 30 knots. Seas 15 to 16 feet. Wednesday, north winds 25 to 30 knots. Seas 14 to 16 feet. Wednesday night, north to northwest winds 20 to 30 knots. Seas 12 to 15 feet. Thursday, north to northwest winds 15 to 25 knots. Seas 11 to 13 feet. Thursday night, north to northwest winds 10 to 20 knots. Seas 10 to 12 feet. Friday, north winds 15 to 20 knots. Seas 10 to 11 feet. Friday night, north winds 15 to 25 knots. Seas 8 to 10 feet. The offshore waters forecast for the following marine location, Pigeon Point to Point Piedras Blancas between 60 nautical miles and 150 nautical miles offshore. Issued at 2:00 a.m. Pacific Daylight Time.
southwest, winds 5 to 10 knots. Seas 6 to 7 feet. Tonight, northwest winds 10 to 15 knots, increasing to 15 to 25 knots. Seas 6 to 8 feet. Tuesday, north winds 20 to 25 knots, becoming northwest. Seas 9 to 15 feet. Tuesday night, northwest winds 25 to 30 knots. Seas 13 to 16 feet. Wednesday, northwest winds 25 to 30 knots. Seas 15 to 16 feet. Wednesday night, northwest winds 20 to 30 knots. Seas 12 to 15 feet. Thursday, north to northwest winds 10 to 20 knots. Seas 10 to 12 feet. Thursday night, north to northwest winds 10 to 20 knots. Seas 10 to 12 feet. Friday, north to northwest winds 10 to 20 knots, becoming 10 to 15 knots. Seas 9 to 10 feet. Friday night, north to northwest winds 15 to 25 knots. Seas 8 to 10 feet. 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This broadcast originates from the National Weather Service office located in Monterey, California, and serves the coastal marine waters, including San Francisco and Monterey Bay. The coastal waters forecast from Point Reyes to Pigeon Point out to 10 nautical miles. Small craft advisory in effect from late tonight through Tuesday evening. For today, west wind 5 to 10 knots, seas 3 to 4 feet. Wave detail, northwest 3 feet at 14 seconds. A slight chance of very light drizzle. For tonight, west wind 10 to 15 knots, becoming northwest 15 to 20 knots after midnight. Seas 3 to 5 feet. Wave detail, west 4 feet at 6 seconds and southwest 2 feet at 16 seconds. A slight chance of very light drizzle. For Tuesday, northwest wind 20 to 25 knots, rising to 25 to 30 knots in the afternoon. Seas 6 to 9 feet. Wave detail, west 8 feet at 10 seconds. A slight chance of very light drizzle. The coastal waters forecast from Pigeon Point to Point Pinos out to 10 nautical miles. Small craft advisory in effect from Tuesday morning through Tuesday evening. For today, west wind around 5 knots, rising to 5 to 10 knots this afternoon. Seas 3 to 4 feet. Wave detail, west 4 feet at 14 seconds and south 2 feet at 16 seconds. A slight chance of very light drizzle until late afternoon. For tonight, northwest wind 10 to 15 knots, rising to 15 to 20 knots after midnight. Seas 3 to 4 feet. Wave detail, west 4 feet at 9 seconds and south 2 feet at 16 seconds. A slight chance of very light drizzle. For Tuesday, northwest wind 15 to 20 knots, rising to 20 to 25 knots with gusts up to 35 knots in the afternoon. Seas 4 to 6 feet, building to 6 to 8 feet in the afternoon. Wave detail, west 7 feet at 12 seconds. A slight chance of very light drizzle. Sunrise, sunset, and tidal information for the San Francisco Bay Area for Monday, May 25th. The sunrise today, 5:54 a.m. The sunset tonight, 8:20 p.m. Tidal data at the Golden Gate for today. Low tide, 2:17 a.m. at 1.28 feet. High tide, 08:05 a.m. at 3.96 feet. Low tide, 1:46 p.m. at 0.96 feet. High tide, 8:42 p.m. at 5.67 feet. Here are the buoy observations for 3 a.m. Pacific Daylight Time. An offshore buoy 6 winds northwest at 23 knots, gusting to 29, pressure 1,018.8 millibars. An offshore buoy 59, winds west 12 knots, water temperature 60, pressure 1,017.0 millibars, sea 7 feet, every 12 seconds. At Point Arena buoy, winds south 6 knots, water temperature 56, pressure 1.

these 4 feet every 15 seconds. At Monterey Bay Buoy was calm. 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Seas 5 feet every 15 seconds. At Port Sir, Wave Rider Buoy water temperature 56. Seas 6 feet every 15 seconds. At Cape San Martin Buoy winds northwest 6 knots. Water temperature 60. Pressure 1,015.6 millibars. Seas 5 feet every 15 seconds. Synopsis for the Central California coast and bays, including the Monterey Bay, Greater Farallones, and Cordell Bank National Marine Sanctuaries. Light west to northwest breezes continue today and become moderate to fresh northerlies Monday night into Tuesday morning. Northerly winds continue to increase Tuesday into Wednesday, becoming strong with near gale to gale force gusts expected for the outer waters. Expect building rusties on Tuesday and Wednesday, which look to last through the work week. The marine forecast for San Pablo Bay, Suisun Bay, the West Delta, and the San Francisco Bay north of the Bay Bridge. For today, southwest wind 10 to 15 knots, becoming west 15 to 20 knots late. A slight chance of very light drizzle late this morning. For tonight, west wind 15 to 20 knots. A slight chance of very light drizzle after midnight. For Tuesday, west wind 15 to 20 knots. The marine forecast for Monterey Bay. Small craft advisory in effect from Tuesday morning through Tuesday evening. For today, west wind around 5 knots, rising to 10 to 15 knots. Seas around 3 feet. Wave detail, west 3 feet at 13 seconds. Patchy fog early this morning. A slight chance of very light drizzle this morning. For tonight, west wind 10 to 15 knots. Seas around 3 feet. Wave detail, west 3 feet at 7 seconds. A slight chance of very light drizzle after midnight. For Tuesday, northwest wind 15 to 20 knots, becoming west 20 to 25 knots with gusts up to 35 knots in the afternoon. Seas 3 to 4 feet, building to 4 to 6 feet in the afternoon. Wave detail, west 6 feet at 10 seconds. A slight chance of very light drizzle in the morning. The coastal waters forecast from Point Arena to Point Reyes out to 10 nautical miles. Small craft advisory in effect from late tonight through Tuesday evening. Today west wind 5 to 10 knots, rising to 10 to 15 knots late. Seas 3 to 5 feet wave detail, northwest 4 feet at 13 seconds and southwest 2 feet at 15 seconds. A slight chance of rain early this morning. A slight chance of very light drizzle. Tonight northwest wind 10 to 15 knots, rising to 20 to 25 knots after midnight. Seas around 4 feet, building to 5 to 6 feet after midnight. Wave detail, northwest 6 feet at 6 seconds and south 2 feet at 16 seconds. A slight chance of very light drizzle Tuesday, northwest wind 20 to 25 feet after midnight. Wave detail, northwest 6 feet at 6 seconds and south 2 feet at 16 seconds. A slight chance of very light drizzle Tuesday, northwest wind 20 to 25 knots, rising to 25 to 30 knots with gusts up to 40 knots in the afternoon. Seas 7 to 10 feet, building to 9 to 10 feet in the afternoon. Wave detail, south 5 feet at 11 seconds and northwest 9 feet at 14 seconds. A slight chance of very light drizzle. The coastal waters forecast from Point Arena to Point Reyes 10 to 60 nautical miles offshore. Small craft advisory in effect from late tonight through Tuesday evening. Today west wind 5 to 10 knots, seas 5 to 6 feet wave detail, northwest 5 feet at 13 seconds and south 2 feet at 15 seconds. A slight chance of rain early this morning. A slight chance of very light drizzle. Tonight northwest wind 15 to 20 knots, rising to 20 to 25 knots after midnight. Seas 4 to 6 feet, building to 7 to 9 feet after midnight. Wave detail, northwest 8 feet at 7 seconds and south 2 feet at 16 seconds. A slight chance of rain in the evening. A slight chance of very light drizzle Tuesday, northwest wind 20 to 25 knots, gusts up to 35 knots in the afternoon. Seas 10.

13 feet wave detail, northwest 13 feet at 14 seconds, and south 4 feet at 15 seconds. A slight chance of very light drizzle. San Francisco VAR forecast. In the deep water channel, mixed seas of 4 to 6 feet at 11 seconds. Across the bar, swell can be more than twice as high across the bar than surrounding waters. Waves are also more prone to break, particularly during strong ebb currents. Maximum ebb current of 1.8 knots at 12:57 p.m. Monday and 2.9 knots at 1:59 a.m. Tuesday. The coastal waters forecast from Point Pinos to Point Piedras Blancas out to 10 nautical miles. Small craft advisory in effect from late tonight through Tuesday evening. Today, northwest wind 5 to 10 knots, rising to 10 to 15 knots late. Seas around 4 feet wave detail, northwest 4 feet at 13 seconds and southwest 3 feet at 13 seconds. A slight chance of very light drizzle until late afternoon. Tonight, northwest wind 15 to 20 knots, seas 4 to 5 feet wave detail, northwest 4 feet at 6 seconds and south 2 feet at 16 seconds. A slight chance of very light drizzle after midnight. Tuesday, northwest wind 20 to 25 knots with gusts up to 40 knots, seas 5 to 6 feet, building to 7 to 8 feet in the afternoon. Wave detail, northwest 8 feet at 9 seconds and south 2 feet at 15 seconds. A slight chance of very light drizzle. The coastal waters forecast from Pigeon Point to Point Pinos 10 to 60 nautical miles offshore. Small craft advisory in effect from Tuesday morning through Tuesday evening. Today, west wind 5 to 10 knots, seas around 5 feet wave detail, northwest 5 feet at 14 seconds and south 2 feet at 17 seconds. A slight chance of very light drizzle until late afternoon. Tonight, northwest wind 10 to 15 knots, rising to 15 to 20 knots after midnight. Seas 4 to 6 feet wave detail, northwest 5 feet at 6 seconds and south 2 feet at 16 seconds. A slight chance of very light drizzle Tuesday, northwest wind 20 to 25 knots, seas 7 to 9 feet, building to 9 to 12 feet in the afternoon. Wave detail, northwest 11 feet at 15 seconds and southwest 4 feet at 15 seconds. A slight chance of very light drizzle. The offshore waters forecast for the following marine location, Point Arena to Pigeon Point between 60 nautical miles and 150 nautical miles offshore. Issued at 2:00 a.m. Pacific Daylight Time. Today, west to northwest winds 5 to 10 knots. Seas 6 to 7 feet. Tonight, north to northwest winds 15 to 25 knots. Seas 5 to 8 feet, building to 8 to 13 feet. Tuesday, north to northwest winds 20 to 25 knots. Seas 9 to 16 feet. Tuesday night, north to northwest winds 25 to 30 knots. Seas 15 to 16 feet. Wednesday, north winds 25 to 30 knots. Seas 14 to 16 feet. Wednesday night, north to northwest winds 20 to 30 knots. Seas 12 to 15 feet. Thursday, north to northwest winds 15 to 25 knots. Seas 11 to 13 feet. Thursday night, north to northwest winds 10 to 20 knots. Seas 10 to 12 feet. Friday, north winds 15 to 20 knots. Seas 10 to 11 feet. Friday night, north winds 15 to 25 knots. Seas 8 to 10 feet. The offshore waters forecast for the following marine location, Pigeon Point to Point Piedras Blancas between 60 nautical miles and 150 nautical miles offshore. Issued at 2:00 a.m. Pacific Daylight Time. Today, west to northwest winds 5 to 10 knots. Seas 6 to 7 feet. Tonight, northwest winds 10 to 15 knots, increasing to 15 to 25 knots. Seas 6 to 8 feet. Tuesday, north winds 20 to 25 knots, becoming northwest. Seas 9 to 15 feet. Tuesday night, northwest winds 25 to 30 knots. Seas 13 to 16 feet. Wednesday, northwest winds 25 to 30 knots.

gusties 15 to 16 feet. Wednesday night, northwest winds 20 to 30 knots. Sea is 12 to 15 feet. Thursday, north to northwest winds 10 to 20 knots. Sea 10 to 12 feet. Thursday night, north to northwest winds 10 to 20 knots. Sea 10 to 12 feet. Friday, north to northwest winds 10 to 20 knots, becoming 10 to 15 knots. Seas 9 to 10 feet. Friday night, north to northwest winds 15 to 25 knots. Seas 8 to 10 feet. The coastal waters forecast from Point Reyes to Pigeon Point out to 10 nautical miles. Small craft advisory in effect from late tonight through Tuesday evening. For today, west wind 5 to 10 knots. Seas 3 to 4 feet. Wave detail, northwest 3 feet at 14 seconds. A slight chance of very light drizzle. For tonight, west wind 10 to 15 knots, becoming northwest 15 to 20 knots after midnight. Seas 3 to 5 feet. Wave detail, west 4 feet at 6 seconds and southwest 2 feet at 16 seconds. A slight chance of very light drizzle. For Tuesday, northwest wind 20 to 25 knots, rising to 25 to 30 knots in the afternoon. Seas 6 to 9 feet. Wave detail, west 8 feet at 10 seconds. A slight chance of very light drizzle. The coastal waters forecast from Pigeon Point to Point Pinos out to 10 nautical miles. Small craft advisory in effect from Tuesday morning through Tuesday evening. For today, west wind around 5 knots, rising to 5 to 10 knots this afternoon. Seas 3 to 4 feet. Wave detail, west 4 feet at 14 seconds and south 2 feet at 16 seconds. A slight chance of very light drizzle until late afternoon. For tonight, northwest wind 10 to 15 knots, rising to 15 to 20 knots after midnight. Seas 3 to 4 feet. Wave detail, west 4 feet at 9 seconds and south 2 feet at 16 seconds. A slight chance of very light drizzle. For Tuesday, northwest wind 15 to 20 knots, rising to 20 to 25 knots with gusts up to 35 knots in the afternoon. Seas 4 to 6 feet, building to 6 to 8 feet in the afternoon. Wave detail, west 7 feet at 12 seconds. A slight chance of very light drizzle. Sunrise, sunset, and tidal information for the San Francisco Bay Area for Monday, May 25th. The sunrise today, 5:54 a.m. The sunset tonight, 8:20 p.m. Tidal data at the Golden Gate for today. Low tide, 2:17 a.m. at 1.28 feet. High tide, 08:05 a.m. at 3.96 feet. Low tide, 1:46 p.m. at 0.96 feet. High tide, 8:42 p.m. at 5.67 feet. Here are the buoy observations for 3 a.m. Pacific Daylight Time. An offshore buoy 6 winds northwest at 23 knots, gusting to 29, pressure 1,018.8 millibars. An offshore buoy 59, winds west 12 knots, water temperature 60, pressure 1,017.0 millibars, sea 7 feet, every 12 seconds. At Point Arena buoy, winds south 6 knots, water temperature 56, pressure 1,015.1 millibars, seas 5 feet, every 15 seconds. At buoy 13 near Bodega Bay, winds north at 2 knots, pressure 1,014.9 millibars, swell 6 feet, every 15 seconds. At Point Reyes Wave Rider buoy, water temperature 58, seas 6 feet, every 14 seconds. At San Francisco Bar buoy, water temperature 55, seas 4 feet, every 14 seconds. At San Francisco buoy, winds west at 8 knots, swell 4 feet, every 15 seconds. At Half Moon Bay buoy, winds southwest 6 knots, water temperature 53, pressure 1,016.3 millibars, seas 4 feet, every 15 seconds. At Monterey Bay buoy, winds calm, water temperature 58, pressure 1,015.4 millibars, seas 5 feet, every 15 seconds.

Endpointer. Wave rider buoy water temperature 56, seas 6 feet every 15 seconds. At Cape San Martin buoy winds northwest 6 knots. Water temperature 60, pressure 1015.6 millibars. Seas 5 feet every 15 seconds. Synopsis for the Central California coast and bays, including the Monterey Bay, Greater Farallones, and Cordell Bank National Marine Sanctuaries. Light west to northwest breezes continue today and become moderate to fresh northerlies Monday night into Tuesday morning. Northerly winds continue to increase Tuesday into Wednesday, becoming strong with near gale to gale force gusts expected for the outer waters. Expect building rough seas on Tuesday and Wednesday, which look to last through the work week. The marine forecast for San Pablo Bay, Suisun Bay, the West Delta, and the San Francisco Bay north of the Bay Bridge. For today, southwest wind 10 to 15 knots, becoming west 15 to 20 knots late. A slight chance of very light drizzle late this morning. For tonight, west wind 15 to 20 knots. A slight chance of very light drizzle after midnight. For Tuesday, west wind 15 to 20 knots. The marine forecast for Monterey Bay. Small craft advisory in effect from Tuesday morning through Tuesday evening. For today, west wind around 5 knots, rising to 10 to 15 knots. Seas around 3 feet. Wave detail, west 3 feet at 13 seconds. Patchy fog early this morning. A slight chance of very light drizzle this morning. For tonight, west wind 10 to 15 knots. Seas around 3 feet. Wave detail, west 3 feet at 7 seconds. A slight chance of very light drizzle after midnight. For Tuesday, northwest wind 15 to 20 knots, becoming west 20 to 25 knots with gusts up to 35 knots in the afternoon. Seas 3 to 4 feet, building to 4 to 6 feet in the afternoon. Wave detail, west 6 feet at 10 seconds. A slight chance of very light drizzle in the morning. The coastal waters forecast from Point Arena to Point Reyes out to 10 nautical miles. Small craft advisory in effect from late tonight through Tuesday evening. Today west wind 5 to 10 knots, rising to 10 to 15 knots late. Seas 3 to 5 feet, wave detail, northwest 4 feet at 13 seconds and southwest 2 feet at 15 seconds. A slight chance of rain early this morning. A slight chance of very light drizzle. Tonight northwest wind 10 to 15 knots, rising to 20 to 25 knots after midnight. Seas around 4 feet, building to 5 to 6 feet after midnight. Wave detail, northwest 6 feet at 6 seconds and south 2 feet at 16 seconds. A slight chance of very light drizzle Tuesday, northwest wind 20 to 25 knots, rising to 25 to 30 knots with gusts up to 40 knots in the afternoon. Seas 7 to 10 feet, building to 9 to 10 feet in the afternoon. Wave detail, south 5 feet at 11 seconds and northwest 9 feet at 14 seconds. A slight chance of very light drizzle. The coastal waters forecast from Point Arena to Point Reyes 10 to 60 nautical miles offshore. Small craft advisory in effect from late tonight through Tuesday evening. Today west wind 5 to 10 knots, seas 5 to 6 feet, wave detail, northwest 5 feet at 13 seconds and south 2 feet at 15 seconds. A slight chance of rain early this morning. A slight chance of very light drizzle. Tonight northwest wind 15 to 20 knots, rising to 20 to 25 knots after midnight. Seas 4 to 6 feet, building to 7 to 9 feet after midnight. Wave detail, northwest 8 feet at 7 seconds and south 2 feet at 16 seconds. A slight chance of rain in the evening. A slight chance of very light drizzle Tuesday, northwest wind 20 to 25 knots, gusts up to 35 knots in the afternoon. Seas 10 to 13 feet, wave detail, northwest 13 feet at 14 seconds and south 4 feet at 15 seconds. A slight chance of very light drizzle. San Francisco Bar forecast. In the deep water channel, mixed seas of 4 to 6 feet at 11 seconds. Across the bar, swell can be more than twice as high across the bar than surrounding waters.

are also more prone to break, particularly during strong currents. Maximum at current of 1.8 knots at 12:57 p.m. Monday and 2.9 knots at 1:59 a.m. Tuesday. The coastal waters forecast from Point Pinos to Point Piedras blunts out to 10 nautical miles. Small craft advisory in effect from late tonight through Tuesday evening. Today, northwest wind 5 to 10 knots, rising to 10 to 15 knots late. Seas around 4 feet, wave detail, northwest 4 feet at 13 seconds and southwest 3 feet at 13 seconds. A slight chance of very light drizzle until late afternoon. Tonight, northwest wind 15 to 20 knots, seas 4 to 5 feet, wave detail, northwest 4 feet at 6 seconds and south 2 feet at 16 seconds. A slight chance of very light drizzle after midnight. Tuesday, northwest wind 20 to 25 knots with gusts up to 40 knots, seas 5 to 6 feet, building to 7 to 8 feet in the afternoon. Wave detail, northwest 8 feet at 9 seconds and south 2 feet at 15 seconds. A slight chance of very light drizzle. The coastal waters forecast from Pigeon Point to Point Pinos 10 to 60 nautical miles offshore. Small craft advisory in effect from Tuesday morning through Tuesday evening. Today, west wind 5 to 10 knots, seas around 5 feet, wave detail, northwest 5 feet at 14 seconds and south 2 feet at 17 seconds. A slight chance of very light drizzle until late afternoon. Tonight, northwest wind 10 to 15 knots, rising to 15 to 20 knots after midnight. Seas 4 to 6 feet, wave detail, northwest 5 feet at 6 seconds and south 2 feet at 16 seconds. A slight chance of very light drizzle Tuesday, northwest wind 20 to 25 knots, sea 7 to 9 feet, building to 9 to 12 feet in the afternoon. Wave detail, northwest 11 feet at 15 seconds and southwest 4 feet at 15 seconds. A slight chance of very light drizzle. The offshore waters forecast for the following marine location, Point Arena to Pigeon Point between 60 nautical miles and 150 nautical miles offshore. Issued at 2:00 a.m. Pacific Daylight Time. Today, west to northwest winds 5 to 10 knots. Seas 6 to 7 feet. Tonight, north to northwest winds 15 to 25 knots. Seas 5 to 8 feet, building to 8 to 13 feet. Tuesday, north to northwest winds 20 to 25 knots. Seas 9 to 16 feet. Tuesday night, north to northwest winds 25 to 30 knots. Seas 15 to 16 feet. Wednesday, north winds 25 to 30 knots. Seas 14 to 16 feet. Wednesday night, north to northwest winds 20 to 30 knots. Seas 12 to 15 feet. Thursday, north to northwest winds 15 to 25 knots. Seas 11 to 13 feet. Thursday night, north to northwest winds 10 to 20 knots. Seas 10 to 12 feet. Friday, north winds 15 to 20 knots. Seas 10 to 11 feet. Friday night, north winds 15 to 25 knots. Seas 8 to 10 feet. The offshore waters forecast for the following marine location, Pigeon Point to Point Piedras Blancas between 60 nautical miles and 150 nautical miles offshore. Issued at 2:00 a.m. Pacific Daylight Time. Today, west to northwest winds 5 to 10 knots. Seas 6 to 7 feet. Tonight, northwest winds 10 to 15 knots, increasing to 15 to 25 knots. Seas 6 to 8 feet. Tuesday, north winds 20 to 25 knots, becoming northwest. Seas 9 to 15 feet. Tuesday night, northwest winds 25 to 30 knots. Seas 13 to 16 feet. Wednesday, northwest winds 25 to 30 knots. Seas 15 to 16 feet. Wednesday night, northwest winds 20 to 30 knots. Seas 12 to 15 feet. Thursday, north to northwest winds 10 to 20 knots. Seas 10 to 12 feet. Thursday night, north to northwest winds 10 to 20 knots. Seas 10 to 12 feet. Friday, north to

northwest, winds 10 to 20 knots, becoming 10 to 15 knots. Seas 9 to 10 feet. Friday night, north to northwest, winds 15 to 25 knots. Seas 8 to 10 feet. 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This broadcast originates from the National Weather Service office located in Monterey, California, and serves the coastal marine waters, including San Francisco and Monterey Bay. The coastal waters forecast from Point Reyes to Pigeon Point out to 10 nautical miles. Small craft advisory in effect from late tonight through Tuesday evening. For today, west wind 5 to 10 knots, seas 3 to 4 feet. Wave detail, northwest 3 feet at 14 seconds. A slight chance of very light drizzle. For tonight, west wind 10 to 15 knots, becoming northwest 15 to 20 knots after midnight. Seas 3 to 5 feet. Wave detail, west 4 feet at 6 seconds and southwest 2 feet at 16 seconds. A slight chance of very light drizzle. For Tuesday, northwest wind 20 to 25 knots, rising to 25 to 30 knots in the afternoon. Seas 6 to 9 feet. Wave detail, west 8 feet at 10 seconds. A slight chance of very light drizzle. The coastal waters forecast from Pigeon Point to Point Pinos out to 10 nautical miles. Small craft advisory in effect from Tuesday morning through Tuesday evening. For today, west wind around 5 knots, rising to 5 to 10 knots this afternoon. Seas 3 to 4 feet. Wave detail, west 4 feet at 14 seconds and south 2 feet at 16 seconds. A slight chance of very light drizzle until late afternoon. For tonight, northwest wind 10 to 15 knots, rising to 15 to 20 knots after midnight. Seas 3 to 4 feet. Wave detail, west 4 feet at 9 seconds and south 2 feet at 16 seconds. A slight chance of very light drizzle. For Tuesday, northwest wind 15 to 20 knots, rising to 20 to 25 knots with gusts up to 35 knots in the afternoon. Seas 4 to 6 feet, building to 6 to 8 feet in the afternoon. Wave detail, west 7 feet at 12 seconds. A slight chance of very light drizzle. Sunrise, sunset, and tidal information for the San Francisco Bay Area for Monday, May 25th. The sunrise today, 5:54 a.m. The sunset tonight, 8:20 p.m. Tidal data at the Golden Gate for today. Low tide, 2:17 a.m. at 1.28 feet. High tide, 08:05 a.m. at 3.96 feet. Low tide, 1:46 p.m. at 0.96 feet. High tide, 8:42 p.m. at 5.67 feet. Here are the buoy observations for 3 a.m. Pacific Daylight Time. An offshore buoy 6 winds northwest at 23 knots, gusting to 29, pressure 1,018.8 millibars. An offshore buoy 59, winds west 12 knots, water temperature 60, pressure 1,017.0 millibars, sea 7 feet, every 12 seconds. At Point Arena buoy, winds south 6 knots, water temperature 56, pressure 1,015.1 millibars, seas 5 feet, every 15 seconds. At buoy 13 near Bodega Bay, winds north at 2 knots, pressure 1,014.9 millibars, swell 6 feet, every 15 seconds. At Point Reyes Wave Rider buoy, water temperature 58, seas 6 feet, every 14 seconds. At San Francisco Bar buoy, water temperature 55, seas 4 feet, every 14 seconds. At San Francisco buoy, winds west at 8 knots, swell 4 feet, every 15 seconds. At Half Moon Bay buoy, winds southwest 6 knots, water temperature 53, pressure 1,016.3 millibars, seas 4 feet, every 15 seconds. At Monterey Bay buoy, winds calm, water temperature 58, pressure 1,015.4 millibars, seas 5 feet, every 15 seconds. At Point Sur, Wave Rider buoy water

temperature 56, phase 6 feet, every 15 seconds. At Cape San Martin Buoy, winds northwest 6 knots, water temperature 60, pressure 1,015.6 millibars. Seas 5 feet, every 15 seconds. Synopsis for the Central California coast and bays, including the Monterey Bay, Greater Farallones, and Cordell Bank National Marine Sanctuaries. Light west to northwest breezes continue today and become moderate to fresh northerlies Monday night into Tuesday morning. Northerly winds continue to increase Tuesday into Wednesday, becoming strong with near gale to gale force gusts expected for the outer waters. Expect building rusties on Tuesday and Wednesday, which look to last through the work week. The marine forecast for San Pablo Bay, Suisun Bay, the West Delta, and the San Francisco Bay north of the Bay Bridge. For today, southwest wind 10 to 15 knots, becoming west 15 to 20 knots late. A slight chance of very light drizzle late this morning. For tonight, west wind 15 to 20 knots. A slight chance of very light drizzle after midnight. For Tuesday, west wind 15 to 20 knots. The marine forecast for Monterey Bay. Small craft advisory in effect from Tuesday morning through Tuesday evening. For today, west wind around 5 knots, rising to 10 to 15 knots. Seas around 3 feet. Wave detail, west 3 feet at 13 seconds. Patchy fog early this morning. A slight chance of very light drizzle this morning. For tonight, west wind 10 to 15 knots. Seas around 3 feet. Wave detail, west 3 feet at 7 seconds. A slight chance of very light drizzle after midnight. For Tuesday, northwest wind 15 to 20 knots, becoming west 20 to 25 knots with gusts up to 35 knots in the afternoon. Seas 3 to 4 feet, building to 4 to 6 feet in the afternoon. Wave detail, west 6 feet at 10 seconds. A slight chance of very light drizzle in the morning. The coastal waters forecast from Point Arena to Point Reyes out to 10 nautical miles. Small craft advisory in effect from late tonight through Tuesday evening. Today west wind 5 to 10 knots, rising to 10 to 15 knots late. Seas 3 to 5 feet, wave detail, northwest 4 feet at 13 seconds and southwest 2 feet at 15 seconds. A slight chance of rain early this morning. A slight chance of very light drizzle. Tonight northwest wind 10 to 15 knots, rising to 20 to 25 knots after midnight. Seas around 4 feet, building to 5 to 6 feet after midnight. Wave detail, northwest 6 feet at 6 seconds and south 2 feet at 16 seconds. A slight chance of very light drizzle Tuesday, northwest wind 20 to 25 knots, rising to 25 to 30 knots with gusts up to 40 knots in the afternoon. Seas 7 to 10 feet, building to 9 to 10 feet in the afternoon. Wave detail, south 5 feet at 11 seconds and northwest 9 feet at 14 seconds. A slight chance of very light drizzle. The coastal waters forecast from Point Arena to Point Reyes 10 to 60 nautical miles offshore. Small craft advisory in effect from late tonight through Tuesday evening. Today west wind 5 to 10 knots, seas 5 to 6 feet, wave detail, northwest 5 feet at 13 seconds and south 2 feet at 15 seconds. A slight chance of rain early this morning. A slight chance of very light drizzle. Tonight northwest wind 15 to 20 knots, rising to 20 to 25 knots after midnight. Seas 4 to 6 feet, building to 7 to 9 feet after midnight. Wave detail, northwest 8 feet at 7 seconds and south 2 feet at 16 seconds. A slight chance of rain in the evening. A slight chance of very light drizzle Tuesday, northwest wind 20 to 25 knots, gusts up to 35 knots in the afternoon. Seas 10 to 13 feet, wave detail, northwest 13 feet at 14 seconds and south 4 feet at 15 seconds. A slight chance of very light drizzle. San Francisco Bar forecast. In the deep water channel, mixed seas of 4 to 6 feet at 11 seconds. Across the bar, swell can be more than twice as high across the bar than surrounding waters. Waves are also more prone to break, particularly during strong

ebb currents. Maximum ebb current of 1.8 knots at 12:57 p.m. Monday and 2.9 knots at 1:59 a.m. Tuesday. The coastal waters forecast from Point Pinos to Point Piedras Blancas out to 10 nautical miles. Small craft advisory in effect from late tonight through Tuesday evening. Today northwest wind 5 to 10 knots, rising to 10 to 15 knots late. Seas around 4 feet wave detail, northwest 4 feet at 13 seconds and southwest 3 feet at 13 seconds. A slight chance of very light drizzle until late afternoon. Tonight northwest wind 15 to 20 knots, seas 4 to 5 feet wave detail, northwest 4 feet at 6 seconds and south 2 feet at 16 seconds. A slight chance of very light drizzle after midnight. Tuesday northwest wind 20 to 25 knots with gusts up to 40 knots, seas 5 to 6 feet, building to 7 to 8 feet in the afternoon. Wave detail, northwest 8 feet at 9 seconds and south 2 feet at 15 seconds. A slight chance of very light drizzle. The coastal waters forecast from Pigeon Point to Point Pinos 10 to 60 nautical miles offshore. Small craft advisory in effect from Tuesday morning through Tuesday evening. Today west wind 5 to 10 knots, seas around 5 feet wave detail. Northwest 5 feet at 14 seconds and south 2 feet at 17 seconds. A slight chance of very light drizzle until late afternoon. Tonight northwest wind 10 to 15 knots, rising to 15 to 20 knots after midnight. Seas 4 to 6 feet wave detail, northwest 5 feet at 6 seconds and south 2 feet at 16 seconds. A slight chance of very light drizzle Tuesday northwest wind 20 to 25 knots, seas 7 to 9 feet, building to 9 to 12 feet in the afternoon. Wave detail, northwest 11 feet at 15 seconds and southwest 4 feet at 15 seconds. A slight chance of very light drizzle. The offshore waters forecast for the following marine location, Point Arena to Pigeon Point between 60 nautical miles and 150 nautical miles offshore. Issued at 2:00 a.m. Pacific Daylight Time. Today, west to northwest wind 5 to 10 knots. Sea 6 to 7 feet. Tonight, north to northwest winds 15 to 25 knots. Seas 5 to 8 feet, building to 8 to 13 feet. Tuesday, north to northwest winds 20 to 25 knots. Seas 9 to 16 feet. Tuesday night, north to northwest winds 25 to 30 knots. Seas 15 to 16 feet. Wednesday, north winds 25 to 30 knots. Seas 14 to 16 feet. Wednesday night, north to northwest winds 20 to 30 knots. Seas 12 to 15 feet. Thursday, north to northwest winds 15 to 25 knots. Seas 11 to 13 feet. Thursday night, north to northwest winds 10 to 20 knots. Seas 10 to 12 feet. Friday, north winds 15 to 20 knots. Seas 10 to 11 feet. Friday night, north winds 15 to 25 knots. Seas 8 to 10 feet. The offshore waters forecast for the following marine location, Pigeon Point to Point Piedras Blancas between 60 nautical miles and 150 nautical miles offshore. Issued at 2:00 a.m. Pacific Daylight Time. Today, west to northwest winds 5 to 10 knots. Seas 6 to 7 feet. Tonight, northwest winds 10 to 15 knots, increasing to 15 to 25 knots. Seas 6 to 8 feet. Tuesday, north winds 20 to 25 knots, becoming northwest. Seas 9 to 15 feet. Tuesday night, northwest winds 25 to 30 knots. Seas 13 to 16 feet. Wednesday, northwest winds 25 to 30 knots. Seas 15 to 16 feet. Wednesday night, northwest winds 20 to 30 knots. Seas 12 to 15 feet. Thursday, north to northwest winds 10 to 20 knots. Seas 10 to 12 feet. Thursday night, north to northwest winds 10 to 20 knots. Seas 10 to 12 feet. Friday, north to northwest winds 10 to 20 knots, becoming 10 to 15.

tonight, north to northwest winds 15 to 25 knots. Seas 8 to 10 feet. The coastal waters forecast from Point Reyes to Pigeon Point out to 10 nautical miles. Small craft advisory in effect from late tonight through Tuesday evening. For today, west wind 5 to 10 knots. Seas 3 to 4 feet. Wave detail, northwest 3 feet at 14 seconds. A slight chance of very light drizzle. For tonight, west wind 10 to 15 knots, becoming northwest 15 to 20 knots after midnight. Seas 3 to 5 feet. Wave detail, west 4 feet at 6 seconds and southwest 2 feet at 16 seconds. A slight chance of very light drizzle. For Tuesday, northwest wind 20 to 25 knots, rising to 25 to 30 knots in the afternoon. Seas 6 to 9 feet. Wave detail, west 8 feet at 10 seconds. A slight chance of very light drizzle. The coastal waters forecast from Pigeon Point to Point Pinos out to 10 nautical miles. Small craft advisory in effect from Tuesday morning through Tuesday evening. For today, west wind around 5 knots, rising to 5 to 10 knots this afternoon. Seas 3 to 4 feet. Wave detail, west 4 feet at 14 seconds and south 2 feet at 16 seconds. A slight chance of very light drizzle until late afternoon. For tonight, northwest wind 10 to 15 knots, rising to 15 to 20 knots after midnight. Seas 3 to 4 feet. Wave detail, west 4 feet at 9 seconds and south 2 feet at 16 seconds. A slight chance of very light drizzle. For Tuesday, northwest wind 15 to 20 knots, rising to 20 to 25 knots with gusts up to 35 knots in the afternoon. Seas 4 to 6 feet, building to 6 to 8 feet in the afternoon. Wave detail, west 7 feet at 12 seconds. A slight chance of very light drizzle. Sunrise, sunset, and tidal information for the San Francisco Bay Area for Monday, May 25th. The sunrise today, 5:54 a.m. The sunset tonight, 8:20 p.m. Tidal data at the Golden Gate for today. Low tide, 2:17 a.m. at 1.28 feet. High tide, 08:05 a.m. at 3.96 feet. Low tide, 1:46 p.m. at 0.96 feet. High tide, 8:42 p.m. at 5.67 feet. Here are the buoy observations for 4 a.m. Pacific Daylight Time. An offshore buoy 6 winds northwest at 21 knots, gusting to 29, pressure 1,019.3 millibars. An offshore buoy 59 winds west at 12 knots, water temperature 60, pressure 1,016.7 millibars. At Point Arena buoy, winds south 6 knots, water temperature 56, pressure 1,015.0 millibars, seas 5 feet, every 14 seconds. At buoy 13 near Bodega Bay, winds east at 2 knots, pressure 1,014.5 millibars. At Point Reyes Wave Rider buoy, water temperature 58, seas 6 feet, every 15 seconds. At San Francisco Bar buoy, water temperature 55, seas 4 feet, every 15 seconds. At San Francisco buoy, winds west at 4 knots, pressure 1,014.8 millibars, swell 4 feet, every 15 seconds. At Half Moon Bay buoy, winds west 8 knots, water temperature 54, pressure 1,016.0 millibars, seas 4 feet, every 15 seconds. At Monterey Bay buoy, winds calm, water temperature 58, pressure 1,015.1 millibars, seas 5 feet, every 15 seconds. At Point Sur, Wave Rider buoy, water temperature 55, seas 6 feet, every 14 seconds. At Cape San Martin buoy, winds northwest 6 knots, water temperature 60, pressure 1,015.3 millibars, seas 5 feet, every 15 seconds. Synopsis for the Central California coast and bays, including the Monterey Bay, Greater Farallones, and Cordell Bank National Marine Sanctuaries, light west to northwest.

breezes continue today and become moderate to fresh northerlies Monday night into Tuesday morning. Northerly winds continue to increase Tuesday into Wednesday, becoming strong with near gale to gale force gusts expected for the outer waters. Expect building rough seas on Tuesday and Wednesday, which look to last through the work week. The marine forecast for San Pablo Bay, Suisun Bay, the West Delta, and the San Francisco Bay north of the Bay Bridge. For today, southwest wind 10 to 15 knots, becoming west 15 to 20 knots late. A slight chance of very light drizzle late this morning. For tonight, west wind 15 to 20 knots. A slight chance of very light drizzle after midnight. For Tuesday, west wind 15 to 20 knots. The marine forecast for Monterey Bay. Small craft advisory in effect from Tuesday morning through Tuesday evening. For today, west wind around 5 knots, rising to 10 to 15 knots. Seas around 3 feet. Wave detail, west 3 feet at 13 seconds. Patchy fog early this morning. A slight chance of very light drizzle this morning. For tonight, west wind 10 to 15 knots. Seas around 3 feet. Wave detail, west 3 feet at 7 seconds. A slight chance of very light drizzle after midnight. For Tuesday, northwest wind 15 to 20 knots, becoming west 20 to 25 knots with gusts up to 35 knots in the afternoon. Seas 3 to 4 feet, building to 4 to 6 feet in the afternoon. Wave detail, west 6 feet at 10 seconds. A slight chance of very light drizzle in the morning. The coastal waters forecast from Point Arena to Point Reyes out to 10 nautical miles. Small craft advisory in effect from late tonight through Tuesday evening. Today, west wind 5 to 10 knots, rising to 10 to 15 knots late. Seas 3 to 5 feet, wave detail, northwest 4 feet at 13 seconds and southwest 2 feet at 15 seconds. A slight chance of rain early this morning. A slight chance of very light drizzle. Tonight, northwest wind 10 to 15 knots, rising to 20 to 25 knots after midnight. Seas around 4 feet, building to 5 to 6 feet after midnight. Wave detail, northwest 6 feet at 6 seconds and south 2 feet at 16 seconds. A slight chance of very light drizzle Tuesday, northwest wind 20 to 25 knots, rising to 25 to 30 knots with gusts up to 40 knots in the afternoon. Seas 7 to 10 feet, building to 9 to 10 feet in the afternoon. Wave detail, south 5 feet at 11 seconds and northwest 9 feet at 14 seconds. A slight chance of very light drizzle. The coastal waters forecast from Point Arena to Point Reyes 10 to 60 nautical miles offshore. Small craft advisory in effect from late tonight through Tuesday evening. Today, west wind 5 to 10 knots, seas 5 to 6 feet, wave detail, northwest 5 feet at 13 seconds and south 2 feet at 15 seconds. A slight chance of rain early this morning. A slight chance of very light drizzle. Tonight, northwest wind 15 to 20 knots, rising to 20 to 25 knots after midnight. Seas 4 to 6 feet, building to 7 to 9 feet after midnight. Wave detail, northwest 8 feet at 7 seconds and south 2 feet at 16 seconds. A slight chance of rain in the evening. A slight chance of very light drizzle Tuesday, northwest wind 20 to 25 knots, gusts up to 35 knots in the afternoon. Seas 10 to 13 feet, wave detail, northwest 13 feet at 14 seconds and south 4 feet at 15 seconds. A slight chance of very light drizzle. San Francisco Bar forecast. In the deep water channel, mixed seas of 4 to 6 feet at 11 seconds. Across the bar, swell can be more than twice as high across the bar than surrounding waters. Waves are also more prone to break, particularly during strong ebb currents. Maximum ebb current of 1.8 knots at 12:57 p.m. Monday and 2.9 knots at 1:59 a.m. Tuesday. The coastal waters forecast from Point Pinos to Point Piedras Blancas out to 10 nautical miles. Small craft advisory in effect from late tonight through Tuesday evening. Today, northwest wind 5 to 10 knots, rising to 10 to 15 knots late.

around 4 feet wave detail, northwest 4 feet at 13 seconds, and southwest 3 feet at 13 seconds. A slight chance of very light drizzle until late afternoon. Tonight, northwest wind 15 to 20 knots, seas 4 to 5 feet wave detail, northwest 4 feet at 6 seconds, and south 2 feet at 16 seconds. A slight chance of very light drizzle after midnight. Tuesday, northwest wind 20 to 25 knots with gusts up to 40 knots, seas 5 to 6 feet, building to 7 to 8 feet in the afternoon. Wave detail, northwest 8 feet at 9 seconds and south 2 feet at 15 seconds. A slight chance of very light drizzle. The coastal waters forecast from Pigeon Point to Point Pinos 10 to 60 nautical miles offshore. Small craft advisory in effect from Tuesday morning through Tuesday evening. Today, west wind 5 to 10 knots, seas around 5 feet wave detail, northwest 5 feet at 14 seconds and south 2 feet at 17 seconds. A slight chance of very light drizzle until late afternoon. Tonight, northwest wind 10 to 15 knots, rising to 15 to 20 knots after midnight. Seas 4 to 6 feet wave detail, northwest 5 feet at 6 seconds and south 2 feet at 16 seconds. A slight chance of very light drizzle Tuesday, northwest wind 20 to 25 knots, sea 7 to 9 feet, building to 9 to 12 feet in the afternoon. Wave detail, northwest 11 feet at 15 seconds and southwest 4 feet at 15 seconds. A slight chance of very light drizzle. The offshore waters forecast for the following marine location, Point Arena to Pigeon Point between 60 nautical miles and 150 nautical miles offshore. Issued at 2:00 a.m. Pacific Daylight Time. Today, west to northwest winds 5 to 10 knots. Seas 6 to 7 feet. Tonight, north to northwest winds 15 to 25 knots. Seas 5 to 8 feet, building to 8 to 13 feet. Tuesday, north to northwest winds 20 to 25 knots. Seas 9 to 16 feet. Tuesday night, north to northwest winds 25 to 30 knots. Seas 15 to 16 feet. Wednesday, north winds 25 to 30 knots. Seas 14 to 16 feet. Wednesday night, north to northwest winds 20 to 30 knots. Seas 12 to 15 feet. Thursday, north to northwest winds 15 to 25 knots. Seas 11 to 13 feet. Thursday night, north to northwest winds 10 to 20 knots. Seas 10 to 12 feet. Friday, north winds 15 to 20 knots. Seas 10 to 11 feet. Friday night, north winds 15 to 25 knots. Seas 8 to 10 feet. The offshore waters forecast for the following marine location, Pigeon Point to Point Piedras Blancas between 60 nautical miles and 150 nautical miles offshore. Issued at 2:00 a.m. Pacific Daylight Time. Today, west to northwest winds 5 to 10 knots. Seas 6 to 7 feet. Tonight, northwest winds 10 to 15 knots, increasing to 15 to 25 knots. Seas 6 to 8 feet. Tuesday, north winds 20 to 25 knots, becoming northwest. Seas 9 to 15 feet. Tuesday night, northwest winds 25 to 30 knots. Seas 13 to 16 feet. Wednesday, northwest winds 25 to 30 knots. Seas 15 to 16 feet. Wednesday night, northwest winds 20 to 30 knots. Seas 12 to 15 feet. Thursday, north to northwest winds 10 to 20 knots. Seas 10 to 12 feet. Thursday night, north to northwest winds 10 to 20 knots. Seas 10 to 12 feet. Friday, north to northwest winds 10 to 20 knots, becoming 10 to 15 knots. Seas 9 to 10 feet. Friday night, north to northwest winds 15 to 25 knots. Seas 8 to 10 feet. 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This broadcast originates from the National Weather Service Office located in Monterey, California, and serves the

coastal marine waters, including San Francisco and Monterey Bay. The coastal waters forecast from Point Reyes to Pigeon Point out to 10 nautical miles. Small craft advisory in effect from late tonight through Tuesday evening. For today, west wind 5 to 10 knots. Seas 3 to 4 feet. Wave detail, northwest 3 feet at 14 seconds. A slight chance of very light drizzle. For tonight, west wind 10 to 15 knots, becoming northwest 15 to 20 knots after midnight. Seas 3 to 5 feet. Wave detail, west 4 feet at 6 seconds and southwest 2 feet at 16 seconds. A slight chance of very light drizzle. For Tuesday, northwest wind 20 to 25 knots, rising to 25 to 30 knots in the afternoon. Seas 6 to 9 feet. Wave detail, west 8 feet at 10 seconds. A slight chance of very light drizzle. The coastal waters forecast from Pigeon Point to Point Pinos out to 10 nautical miles. Small craft advisory in effect from Tuesday morning through Tuesday evening. For today, west wind around 5 knots, rising to 5 to 10 knots this afternoon. Seas 3 to 4 feet. Wave detail, west 4 feet at 14 seconds and south 2 feet at 16 seconds. A slight chance of very light drizzle until late afternoon. For tonight, northwest wind 10 to 15 knots, rising to 15 to 20 knots after midnight. Seas 3 to 4 feet. Wave detail, west 4 feet at 9 seconds and south 2 feet at 16 seconds. A slight chance of very light drizzle. For Tuesday, northwest wind 15 to 20 knots, rising to 20 to 25 knots with gusts up to 35 knots in the afternoon. Seas 4 to 6 feet, building to 6 to 8 feet in the afternoon. Wave detail, west 7 feet at 12 seconds. A slight chance of very light drizzle. Sunrise, sunset, and tidal information for the San Francisco Bay Area for Monday, May 25th. The sunrise today, 5:54 a.m. The sunset tonight, 8:20 p.m. Tidal data at the Golden Gate for today. Low tide, 2:17 a.m. at 1.28 feet. High tide, 08:05 a.m. at 3.96 feet. Low tide, 1:46 p.m. at 0.96 feet. High tide, 8:42 p.m. at 5.67 feet. Here are the buoy observations for 4 a.m. Pacific Daylight Time. An offshore buoy 6 winds northwest at 21 knots, gusting to 29, pressure 1,019.3 millibars. An offshore buoy 59 winds west at 12 knots, water temperature 60, pressure 1,016.7 millibars. At Point Arena buoy, winds south 6 knots, water temperature 56, pressure 1,015.0 millibars, seas 5 feet every 14 seconds. At buoy 13 near Bodega Bay, winds east at 2 knots, pressure 1,014.5 millibars. At Point Reyes Wave Rider buoy, water temperature 58, seas 6 feet every 15 seconds. At San Francisco Bar buoy, water temperature 55, seas 4 feet every 15 seconds. At San Francisco buoy, winds west at 4 knots, pressure 1,014.8 millibars, swell 4 feet every 15 seconds. At Half Moon Bay buoy, winds west 8 knots, water temperature 54, pressure 1,016.0 millibars, seas 4 feet every 15 seconds. At Monterey Bay buoy, winds calm, water temperature 58, pressure 1,015.1 millibars, seas 5 feet every 15 seconds. At Pointer, Wave Rider buoy, water temperature 55, seas 6 feet every 14 seconds. At Cape San Martin buoy, winds northwest 6 knots, water temperature 60, pressure 1,015.3 millibars, seas 5 feet every 15 seconds. Synopsis for the Central California coast and bays, including the Monterey Bay, Greater Farallones, and Cordell Bank National Marine Sanctuaries. Light west to northwest breezes continue today and become moderate to fresh northerlies Monday night into Tuesday morning.

forecast for Monterey Bay. Small craft advisory in effect from Tuesday morning through Tuesday evening. For today, west wind around 5 knots, rising to 10 to 15 knots. Seas around 3 feet. Wave detail, west 3 feet at 13 seconds. Patchy fog early this morning. A slight chance of very light drizzle this morning. For tonight, west wind 10 to 15 knots. Seas around 3 feet. Wave detail, west 3 feet at 7 seconds. A slight chance of very light drizzle after midnight. For Tuesday, northwest wind 15 to 20 knots, becoming west 20 to 25 knots with gusts up to 35 knots in the afternoon. Seas 3 to 4 feet, building to 4 to 6 feet in the afternoon. Wave detail, west 6 feet at 10 seconds. A slight chance of very light drizzle in the morning. The coastal waters forecast from Point Arena to Point Reyes out to 10 nautical miles. Small craft advisory in effect from late tonight through Tuesday evening. Today west wind 5 to 10 knots, rising to 10 to 15 knots late. Seas 3 to 5 feet, wave detail, northwest 4 feet at 13 seconds and southwest 2 feet at 15 seconds. A slight chance of rain early this morning. A slight chance of very light drizzle. Tonight northwest wind 10 to 15 knots, rising to 20 to 25 knots after midnight. Seas around 4 feet, building to 5 to 6 feet after midnight. Wave detail, northwest 6 feet at 6 seconds and south 2 feet at 16 seconds. A slight chance of very light drizzle Tuesday, northwest wind 20 to 25 knots, rising to 25 to 30 knots with gusts up to 40 knots in the afternoon. Seas 7 to 10 feet, building to 9 to 10 feet in the afternoon. Wave detail, south 5 feet at 11 seconds and northwest 9 feet at 14 seconds. A slight chance of very light drizzle. The coastal waters forecast from Point Arena to Point Reyes 10 to 60 nautical miles offshore. Small craft advisory in effect from late tonight through Tuesday evening. Today west wind 5 to 10 knots, seas 5 to 6 feet, wave detail, northwest 5 feet at 13 seconds and south 2 feet at 15 seconds. A slight chance of rain early this morning. A slight chance of very light drizzle. Tonight northwest wind 15 to 20 knots, rising to 20 to 25 knots after midnight. Seas 4 to 6 feet, building to 7 to 9 feet after midnight. Wave detail, northwest 8 feet at 7 seconds, 5 knots after midnight. Seas 4 to 6 feet, building to 7 to 9 feet after midnight. Wave detail, northwest 8 feet at 7 seconds and south 2 feet at 16 seconds. A slight chance of rain in the evening. A slight chance of very light drizzle Tuesday, northwest wind 20 to 25 knots, gusts up to 35 knots in the afternoon. Seas 10 to 13 feet, wave detail, northwest 13 feet at 14 seconds and south 4 feet at 15 seconds. A slight chance of very light drizzle. San Francisco Bar forecast. In the deep water channel, mixed seas of 4 to 6 feet at 11 seconds. Across the bar, swell can be more than twice as high across the bar than surrounding waters. Waves are also more prone to break, particularly during strong ebb currents. Maximum ebb current of 1.8 knots at 12:57 p.m. Monday and 2.9 knots at 1:59 a.m. Tuesday. The coastal waters forecast from Point Pinos to Point Piedras Blancas out to 10 nautical miles. Small craft advisory in effect from late tonight through Tuesday evening. Today northwest wind 5 to 10 knots, rising to 10 to 15 knots late. Seas around 4 feet, wave detail, northwest 4 feet at 13 seconds and southwest 3 feet at 13 seconds. A slight chance of very light drizzle until late afternoon. Tonight northwest wind 15 to 20 knots, seas 4 to 5 feet, wave detail, northwest 4 feet at 6 seconds and south 2 feet at 16 seconds. A slight chance of very light drizzle after midnight. Tuesday northwest wind 20 to 25 knots with gusts up to 40 knots, seas 5 to 6 feet, building to 7 to 8 feet in the afternoon. Wave detail, northwest 8 feet at 9 seconds and south 2 feet at 15 seconds. A slight chance of very

and drizzle. The coastal waters forecast from Pigeon Point to Point Pinos 10 to 60 nautical miles offshore. Small craft advisory in effect from Tuesday morning through Tuesday evening. Today, west wind 5 to 10 knots, seas around 5 feet, wave detail. Northwest 5 feet at 14 seconds and south 2 feet at 17 seconds. A slight chance of very light drizzle until late afternoon. Tonight, northwest wind 10 to 15 knots, rising to 15 to 20 knots after midnight. Seas 4 to 6 feet, wave detail. Northwest 5 feet at 6 seconds and south 2 feet at 16 seconds. A slight chance of very light drizzle Tuesday, northwest wind 20 to 25 knots, sea 7 to 9 feet, building to 9 to 12 feet in the afternoon. Wave detail, northwest 11 feet at 15 seconds and southwest 4 feet at 15 seconds. A slight chance of very light drizzle. The offshore waters forecast for the following marine location, Point Arena to Pigeon Point between 60 nautical miles and 150 nautical miles offshore. Issued at 2:00 a.m. Pacific Daylight Time. Today, west to northwest winds 5 to 10 knots. Seas 6 to 7 feet. Tonight, north to northwest winds 15 to 25 knots. Seas 5 to 8 feet, building to 8 to 13 feet. Tuesday, north to northwest winds 20 to 25 knots. Seas 9 to 16 feet. Tuesday night, north to northwest winds 25 to 30 knots. Seas 15 to 16 feet. Wednesday, north winds 25 to 30 knots. Seas 14 to 16 feet. Wednesday night, north to northwest winds 20 to 30 knots. Seas 12 to 15 feet. Thursday, north to northwest winds 15 to 25 knots. Seas 11 to 13 feet. Thursday night, north to northwest winds 10 to 20 knots. Seas 10 to 12 feet. Friday, north winds 15 to 20 knots. Seas 10 to 11 feet. Friday night, north winds 15 to 25 knots. Seas 8 to 10 feet. The offshore waters forecast for the following marine location, Pigeon Point to Point Piedras Blancas between 60 nautical miles and 150 nautical miles offshore. Issued at 2:00 a.m. Pacific Daylight Time. Today, west to northwest winds 5 to 10 knots. Seas 6 to 7 feet. Tonight, northwest winds 10 to 15 knots, increasing to 15 to 25 knots. Seas 6 to 8 feet. Tuesday, north winds 20 to 25 knots, becoming northwest. Seas 9 to 15 feet. Tuesday night, northwest winds 25 to 30 knots. Seas 13 to 16 feet. Wednesday, northwest winds 25 to 30 knots. Seas 15 to 16 feet. Wednesday night, northwest winds 20 to 30 knots. Seas 12 to 15 feet. Thursday, north to northwest winds 10 to 20 knots. Seas 10 to 12 feet. Thursday night, north to northwest winds 10 to 20 knots. Seas 10 to 12 feet. Friday, north to northwest winds 10 to 20 knots, becoming 10 to 15 knots. Seas 9 to 10 feet. Friday night, north to northwest winds 15 to 25 knots. Seas 8 to 10 feet. The coastal waters forecast from Point Reyes to Pigeon Point out to 10 nautical miles. Small craft advisory in effect from late tonight through Tuesday evening. For today, west wind 5 to 10 knots. Seas 3 to 4 feet. Wave detail, northwest 3 feet at 14 seconds. A slight chance of very light drizzle. For tonight, west wind 10 to 15 knots, becoming northwest 15 to 20 knots after midnight. Seas 3 to 5 feet. Wave detail, west 4 feet at 6 seconds and southwest 2 feet at 16 seconds. A slight chance of very light drizzle. For Tuesday, northwest wind 20 to 25 knots, rising to 25 to 30 knots in the afternoon. Seas 6 to 9 feet. Wave detail, west 8 feet at 10 seconds. A slight chance of very light.

The coastal waters forecast from Pigeon Point to Point Pinos out to 10 nautical miles. Small craft advisory in effect from Tuesday morning through Tuesday evening. For today, west wind around 5 knots, rising to 5 to 10 knots this afternoon. Sea 3 to 4 feet. Wave detail, west 4 feet at 14 seconds and south 2 feet at 16 seconds. A slight chance of very light drizzle until late afternoon. For tonight, northwest wind 10 to 15 knots, rising to 15 to 20 knots after midnight. Sea 3 to 4 feet. Wave detail, west 4 feet at 9 seconds and south 2 feet at 16 seconds. A slight chance of very light drizzle. For Tuesday, northwest wind 15 to 20 knots, rising to 20 to 25 knots with gusts up to 35 knots in the afternoon. Seas 4 to 6 feet, building to 6 to 8 feet in the afternoon. Wave detail, west 7 feet at 12 seconds. A slight chance of very light drizzle. Sunrise, sunset, and tidal information for the San Francisco Bay Area for Monday, May 25th. The sunrise today, 5:54 a.m. The sunset tonight, 8:20 p.m. Tidal data at the Golden Gate for today. Low tide, 2:17 a.m. at 1.28 feet. High tide, 08:05 a.m. at 3.96 feet. Low tide, 1:46 p.m. at 0.96 feet. High tide, 8:42 p.m. at 5.67 feet. Here are the buoy observations for 4 a.m. Pacific Daylight Time. An offshore buoy 6 winds northwest at 21 knots, gusting to 29, pressure 1,019.3 millibars. An offshore buoy 59 winds west at 12 knots, water temperature 60, pressure 1,016.7 millibars. At Point Arena buoy, winds south 6 knots, water temperature 56, pressure 1,015.0 millibars, seas 5 feet every 14 seconds. At buoy 13 near Bodega Bay, winds east at 2 knots, pressure 1,014.5 millibars. At Point Reyes Wave Rider buoy, water temperature 58, seas 6 feet every 15 seconds. At San Francisco Bar buoy, water temperature 55, seas 4 feet every 15 seconds. At San Francisco buoy, winds west at 4 knots, pressure 1,014.8 millibars, swell 4 feet every 15 seconds. At Half Moon Bay buoy, winds west 8 knots, water temperature 54, pressure 1,016.0 millibars, seas 4 feet every 15 seconds. At Monterey Bay buoy, winds calm, water temperature 58, pressure 1,015.1 millibars, seas 5 feet every 15 seconds. At Pointer, Wave Rider buoy, water temperature 55, seas 6 feet every 14 seconds. At Cape San Martin buoy, winds northwest 6 knots, water temperature 60, pressure 1,015.3 millibars, seas 5 feet every 15 seconds. Synopsis for the Central California coast and bays, including the Monterey Bay, Greater Farallones, and Cordell Bank National Marine Sanctuaries. Light west to northwest breezes continue today and become moderate to fresh northerlies Monday night into Tuesday morning. Northerly winds continue to increase Tuesday into Wednesday, becoming strong with near gale to gale force gusts expected for the outer waters. Expect building rusties on Tuesday and Wednesday, which look to last through the work week. The marine forecast for San Pablo Bay, Suisun Bay, the West Delta, and the San Francisco Bay north of the Bay Bridge. For today, southwest wind 10 to 15 knots, becoming west 15 to 20 knots late. A slight chance of very light drizzle late this morning. For tonight, west wind 15 to 20 knots. A slight chance of very light drizzle after midnight. For Tuesday, west wind 15 to 20 knots. The marine forecast for Monterey Bay. Small craft advisory in effect from Tuesday morning through Tuesday evening. For today, west wind around 5 knots, rising to 10 to 15 knots. Seas around 3 feet. Wave detail, west 3 feet at

13 seconds. Patchy fog early this morning. A slight chance of very light drizzle this morning. For tonight, west wind 10 to 15 knots. Seas around 3 feet. Wave detail, west 3 feet at 7 seconds. A slight chance of very light drizzle after midnight. For Tuesday, northwest wind 15 to 20 knots, becoming west 20 to 25 knots with gusts up to 35 knots in the afternoon. Seas 3 to 4 feet, building to 4 to 6 feet in the afternoon. Wave detail, west 6 feet at 10 seconds. A slight chance of very light drizzle in the morning. The coastal waters forecast from Point Arena to Point Reyes out to 10 nautical miles. Small craft advisory in effect from late tonight through Tuesday evening. Today west wind 5 to 10 knots, rising to 10 to 15 knots late. Seas 3 to 5 feet wave detail, northwest 4 feet at 13 seconds and southwest 2 feet at 15 seconds. A slight chance of rain early this morning. A slight chance of very light drizzle. Tonight northwest wind 10 to 15 knots, rising to 20 to 25 knots after midnight. Seas around 4 feet, building to 5 to 6 feet after midnight. Wave detail, northwest 6 feet at 6 seconds and south 2 feet at 16 seconds. A slight chance of very light drizzle Tuesday, northwest wind 20 to 25 knots, rising to 25 to 30 knots with gusts up to 40 knots in the afternoon. Seas 7 to 10 feet, building to 9 to 10 feet in the afternoon. Wave detail, south 5 feet at 11 seconds and northwest 9 feet at 14 seconds. A slight chance of very light drizzle. The coastal waters forecast from Point Arena to Point Reyes 10 to 60 nautical miles offshore. Small craft advisory in effect from late tonight through Tuesday evening. Today west wind 5 to 10 knots, seas 5 to 6 feet, wave detail, northwest 5 feet at 13 seconds and south 2 feet at 15 seconds. A slight chance of rain early this morning. A slight chance of very light drizzle. Tonight northwest wind 15 to 20 knots, rising to 20 to 25 knots after midnight. Seas 4 to 6 feet, building to 7 to 9 feet after midnight. Wave detail, northwest 8 feet at 7 seconds and south 2 feet at 16 seconds. A slight chance of rain in the evening. A slight chance of very light drizzle Tuesday, northwest wind 20 to 25 knots, gusts up to 35 knots in the afternoon. Seas 10 to 13 feet, wave detail, northwest 13 feet at 14 seconds and south 4 feet at 15 seconds. A slight chance of very light drizzle. San Francisco Bar forecast. In the deep water channel, mixed seas of 4 to 6 feet at 11 seconds. Across the bar, swell can be more than twice as high across the bar than surrounding waters. Waves are also more prone to break, particularly during strong ebb currents. Maximum ebb current of 1.8 knots at 12:57 p.m. Monday and 2.9 knots at 1:59 a.m. Tuesday. The coastal waters forecast from Point Pinos to Point Piedras Blancas out to 10 nautical miles. Small craft advisory in effect from late tonight through Tuesday evening. Today northwest wind 5 to 10 knots, rising to 10 to 15 knots late. Seas around 4 feet, wave detail, northwest 4 feet at 13 seconds and southwest 3 feet at 13 seconds. A slight chance of very light drizzle until late afternoon. Tonight northwest wind 15 to 20 knots, seas 4 to 5 feet, wave detail, northwest 4 feet at 6 seconds and south 2 feet at 16 seconds. A slight chance of very light drizzle after midnight. Tuesday northwest wind 20 to 25 knots with gusts up to 40 knots, seas 5 to 6 feet, building to 7 to 8 feet in the afternoon. Wave detail, northwest 8 feet at 9 seconds and south 2 feet at 15 seconds. A slight chance of very light drizzle. The coastal waters forecast from Pigeon Point to Point Pinos 10 to 60 nautical miles offshore. Small craft advisory in effect from Tuesday morning through Tuesday evening. Today west wind 5 to 10 knots, seas around 5 feet, wave detail, northwest 5 feet at 14 seconds and south 2 feet at 17 seconds. A slight chance of very light drizzle until late afternoon. Tonight northwest wind 10 to

rising to 15 to 20 knots after midnight. Seas 4 to 6 feet wave detail. Northwest 5 feet at 6 seconds and south 2 feet at 16 seconds. A slight chance of very light drizzle Tuesday. Northwest wind 20 to 25 knots. Sea 7 to 9 feet. Building to 9 to 12 feet in the afternoon. Wave detail. Northwest 11 feet at 15 seconds and southwest 4 feet at 15 seconds. A slight chance of very light drizzle. The offshore waters forecast for the following marine location: Point Arena to Pigeon Point between 60 nautical miles and 150 nautical miles offshore. Issued at 2:00 a.m. Pacific Daylight Time. Today, west to northwest winds 5 to 10 knots. Seas 6 to 7 feet. Tonight, north to northwest winds 15 to 25 knots. Seas 5 to 8 feet, building to 8 to 13 feet. Tuesday, north to northwest winds 20 to 25 knots. Seas 9 to 16 feet. Tuesday night, north to northwest winds 25 to 30 knots. Seas 15 to 16 feet. Wednesday, north winds 25 to 30 knots. Seas 14 to 16 feet. Wednesday night, north to northwest winds 20 to 30 knots. Seas 12 to 15 feet. Thursday, north to northwest winds 15 to 25 knots. Seas 11 to 13 feet. Thursday night, north to northwest winds 10 to 20 knots. Seas 10 to 12 feet. Friday, north winds 15 to 20 knots. Seas 10 to 11 feet. Friday night, north winds 15 to 25 knots. Seas 8 to 10 feet. The offshore waters forecast for the following marine location: Pigeon Point to Point Piedras Blancas between 60 nautical miles and 150 nautical miles offshore. Issued at 2:00 a.m. Pacific Daylight Time. Today, west to northwest winds 5 to 10 knots. Seas 6 to 7 feet. Tonight, northwest winds 10 to 15 knots, increasing to 15 to 25 knots. Seas 6 to 8 feet. Tuesday, north winds 20 to 25 knots, becoming northwest. Seas 9 to 15 feet. Tuesday night, northwest winds 25 to 30 knots. Seas 13 to 16 feet. Wednesday, northwest winds 25 to 30 knots. Seas 15 to 16 feet. Wednesday night, northwest winds 20 to 30 knots. Seas 12 to 15 feet. Thursday, north to northwest winds 10 to 20 knots. Seas 10 to 12 feet. Thursday night, north to northwest winds 10 to 20 knots. Seas 10 to 12 feet. Friday, north to northwest winds 10 to 20 knots, becoming 10 to 15 knots. Seas 9 to 10 feet. Friday night, north to northwest winds 15 to 25 knots. Seas 8 to 10 feet. The coastal waters forecast from Point Reyes to Pigeon Point out to 10 nautical miles. Small craft advisory in effect from late tonight through Tuesday evening. For today, west wind 5 to 10 knots. Seas 3 to 4 feet. Wave detail, northwest 3 feet at 14 seconds. A slight chance of very light drizzle. For tonight, west wind 10 to 15 knots, becoming northwest 15 to 20 knots after midnight. Seas 3 to 5 feet. Wave detail, west 4 feet at 6 seconds and southwest 2 feet at 16 seconds. A slight chance of very light drizzle. For Tuesday, northwest wind 20 to 25 knots, rising to 25 to 30 knots in the afternoon. Seas 6 to 9 feet. Wave detail, west 8 feet at 10 seconds. A slight chance of very light drizzle. 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This broadcast originates from the National Weather Service office located in Monterey, California, and serves the coastal marine waters, including San Francisco and Monterey Bay. The coastal waters forecast from Pigeon Point to Point Pinos out to 10 nautical

miles. Small craft advisory in effect from Tuesday morning through Tuesday evening. For today, west wind around 5 knots, rising to 5 to 10 knots this afternoon. Seas 3 to 4 feet. Wave detail, west 4 feet at 14 seconds and south 2 feet at 16 seconds. A slight chance of very light drizzle until late afternoon. For tonight, northwest wind 10 to 15 knots, rising to 15 to 20 knots after midnight. Seas 3 to 4 feet. Wave detail, west 4 feet at 9 seconds and south 2 feet at 16 seconds. A slight chance of very light drizzle. For Tuesday, northwest wind 15 to 20 knots, rising to 20 to 25 knots with gusts up to 35 knots in the afternoon. Seas 4 to 6 feet, building to 6 to 8 feet in the afternoon. Wave detail, west 7 feet at 12 seconds. A slight chance of very light drizzle. Sunrise, sunset, and tidal information for the San Francisco Bay Area for Monday, May 25th. The sunrise today, 5:54 a.m. The sunset tonight, 8:20 p.m. Tidal data at the Golden Gate for today. Low tide, 2:17 a.m. at 1.28 feet. High tide, 08:05 a.m. at 3.96 feet. Low tide, 1:46 p.m. at 0.96 feet. High tide, 8:42 p.m. at 5.67 feet. Here are the buoy observations for 4 a.m. Pacific Daylight Time. An offshore buoy 6 winds northwest at 21 knots, gusting to 29, pressure 1,019.3 millibars. An offshore buoy 59 winds west at 12 knots, water temperature 60, pressure 1,016.7 millibars. At Point Arena buoy, winds south 6 knots, water temperature 56, pressure 1,015.0 millibars, seas 5 feet every 14 seconds. At buoy 13 near Bodega Bay, winds east at 2 knots, pressure 1,014.5 millibars. At Point Reyes Wave Rider buoy, water temperature 58, seas 6 feet every 15 seconds. At San Francisco Bar buoy, water temperature 55, seas 4 feet every 15 seconds. At San Francisco buoy, winds west at 4 knots, pressure 1,014.8 millibars, swell 4 feet every 15 seconds. At Half Moon Bay buoy, winds west 8 knots, water temperature 54, pressure 1,016.0 millibars, seas 4 feet every 15 seconds. At Monterey Bay buoy, winds calm, water temperature 58, pressure 1,015.1 millibars, seas 5 feet every 15 seconds. At Point Sur, Wave Rider buoy, water temperature 55, seas 6 feet every 14 seconds. At Cape San Martin buoy, winds northwest 6 knots, water temperature 60, pressure 1,015.3 millibars, seas 5 feet every 15 seconds. Synopsis for the Central California coast and bays, including the Monterey Bay, Greater Farallones, and Cordell Bank National Marine Sanctuaries. Light west to northwest breezes continue today and become moderate to fresh northerlies Monday night into Tuesday morning. Northerly winds continue to increase Tuesday into Wednesday, becoming strong with near gale to gale force gusts expected for the outer waters. Expect building rough seas on Tuesday and Wednesday, which look to last through the work week. The marine forecast for San Pablo Bay, Suisun Bay, the West Delta, and the San Francisco Bay north of the Bay Bridge. For today, southwest wind 10 to 15 knots, becoming west 15 to 20 knots late. A slight chance of very light drizzle late this morning. For tonight, west wind 15 to 20 knots. A slight chance of very light drizzle after midnight. For Tuesday, west wind 15 to 20 knots. The marine forecast for Monterey Bay. Small craft advisory in effect from Tuesday morning through Tuesday evening. For today, west wind around 5 knots, rising to 10 to 15 knots. Seas around 3 feet. Wave detail, west 3 feet at 13 seconds. Patchy fog early this morning. A slight chance of very light.
years old this morning. For tonight, west wind 10 to 15 knots. Seas around 3 feet. Wave detail, west 3 feet at 7 seconds. A slight chance of very light drizzle after midnight. For Tuesday, northwest wind 15 to 20 knots, becoming west 20 to 25 knots with gusts up to 35 knots in the afternoon. Seas 3 to 4 feet, building to 4 to 6 feet in the afternoon. Wave detail, west 6 feet at 10 seconds. A slight chance of very light drizzle in the morning. The coastal waters forecast from Point Arena to Point Reyes out to 10 nautical miles. Small craft advisory in effect from late tonight through Tuesday evening. Today west wind 5 to 10 knots, rising to 10 to 15 knots late. Seas 3 to 5 feet, wave detail, northwest 4 feet at 13 seconds and southwest 2 feet at 15 seconds. A slight chance of rain early this morning. A slight chance of very light drizzle. Tonight northwest wind 10 to 15 knots, rising to 20 to 25 knots after midnight. Seas around 4 feet, building to 5 to 6 feet after midnight. Wave detail, northwest 6 feet at 6 seconds and south 2 feet at 16 seconds. A slight chance of very light drizzle Tuesday, northwest wind 20 to 25 knots, rising to 25 to 30 knots with gusts up to 40 knots in the afternoon. Seas 7 to 10 feet, building to 9 to 10 feet in the afternoon. Wave detail, south 5 feet at 11 seconds and northwest 9 feet at 14 seconds. A slight chance of very light drizzle. The coastal waters forecast from Point Arena to Point Reyes 10 to 60 nautical miles offshore. Small craft advisory in effect from late tonight through Tuesday evening. Today west wind 5 to 10 knots, seas 5 to 6 feet, wave detail, northwest 5 feet at 13 seconds and south 2 feet at 15 seconds. A slight chance of rain early this morning. A slight chance of very light drizzle. Tonight northwest wind 15 to 20 knots, rising to 20 to 25 knots after midnight. Seas 4 to 6 feet, building to 7 to 9 feet after midnight. Wave detail, northwest 8 feet at 7 seconds and south 2 feet at 16 seconds. A slight chance of rain in the evening. A slight chance of very light drizzle Tuesday, northwest wind 20 to 25 knots, gusts up to 35 knots in the afternoon. Seas 10 to 13 feet, wave detail, northwest 13 feet at 14 seconds and south 4 feet at 15 seconds. A slight chance of very light drizzle. San Francisco Bar forecast. In the deep water channel, mixed seas of 4 to 6 feet at 11 seconds. Across the bar, swell can be more than twice as high across the bar than surrounding waters. Waves are also more prone to break, particularly during strong ebb currents. Maximum ebb current of 1.8 knots at 12:57 p.m. Monday and 2.9 knots at 1:59 a.m. Tuesday. The coastal waters forecast from Point Pinos to Point Piedras Blancas out to 10 nautical miles. Small craft advisory in effect from late tonight through Tuesday evening. Today northwest wind 5 to 10 knots, rising to 10 to 15 knots late. Seas around 4 feet, wave detail, northwest 4 feet at 13 seconds and southwest 3 feet at 13 seconds. A slight chance of very light drizzle until late afternoon. Tonight, northwest wind 15 to 20 knots, seas 4 to 5 feet, wave detail, northwest 4 feet at 6 seconds and south 2 feet at 16 seconds. A slight chance of very light drizzle after midnight. Tuesday, northwest wind 20 to 25 knots with gusts up to 40 knots, seas 5 to 6 feet, building to 7 to 8 feet in the afternoon. Wave detail, northwest 8 feet at 9 seconds and south 2 feet at 15 seconds. A slight chance of very light drizzle. The coastal waters forecast from Pigeon Point to Point Pinos 10 to 60 nautical miles offshore. Small craft advisory in effect from Tuesday morning through Tuesday evening. Today west wind 5 to 10 knots, seas around 5 feet, wave detail, northwest 5 feet at 14 seconds and south 2 feet at 17 seconds. A slight chance of very light drizzle until late afternoon. Tonight, northwest wind 10 to 15 knots, rising to 15 to 20 knots after midnight. Seas 4 to 6 feet, wave.
northwest 5 feet at 6 seconds and south 2 feet at 16 seconds. A slight chance of very light drizzle Tuesday, northwest wind 20 to 25 knots, sea 7 to 9 feet, building to 9 to 12 feet in the afternoon. Wave detail, northwest 11 feet at 15 seconds and southwest 4 feet at 15 seconds. A slight chance of very light drizzle. The offshore waters forecast for the following marine location: Point Arena to Pigeon Point between 60 nautical miles and 150 nautical miles offshore. Issued at 2:00 a.m. Pacific Daylight Time. Today, west to northwest winds 5 to 10 knots. Sea 6 to 7 feet. Tonight, north to northwest winds 15 to 25 knots. Seas 5 to 8 feet, building to 8 to 13 feet. Tuesday, north to northwest winds 20 to 25 knots. Seas 9 to 16 feet. Tuesday night, north to northwest winds 25 to 30 knots. Seas 15 to 16 feet. Wednesday, north winds 25 to 30 knots. Seas 14 to 16 feet. Wednesday night, north to northwest winds 20 to 30 knots. Seas 12 to 15 feet. Thursday, north to northwest winds 15 to 25 knots. Seas 11 to 13 feet. Thursday night, north to northwest winds 10 to 20 knots. Seas 10 to 12 feet. Friday, north winds 15 to 20 knots. Seas 10 to 11 feet. Friday night, north winds 15 to 25 knots. Seas 8 to 10 feet. The offshore waters forecast for the following marine location: Pigeon Point to Point Piedras Blancas between 60 nautical miles and 150 nautical miles offshore. Issued at 2:00 a.m. Pacific Daylight Time. Today, west to northwest winds 5 to 10 knots. Seas 6 to 7 feet. Tonight, northwest winds 10 to 15 knots, increasing to 15 to 25 knots. Seas 6 to 8 feet. Tuesday, north winds 20 to 25 knots, becoming northwest. Seas 9 to 15 feet. Tuesday night, northwest winds 25 to 30 knots. Seas 13 to 16 feet. Wednesday, northwest winds 25 to 30 knots. Seas 15 to 16 feet. Wednesday night, northwest winds 20 to 30 knots. Seas 12 to 15 feet. Thursday, north to northwest winds 10 to 20 knots. Seas 10 to 12 feet. Thursday night, north to northwest winds 10 to 20 knots. Seas 10 to 12 feet. Friday, north to northwest winds 10 to 20 knots, becoming 10 to 15 knots. Seas 9 to 10 feet. Friday night, north to northwest winds 15 to 25 knots. Seas 8 to 10 feet. The coastal waters forecast from Point Reyes to Pigeon Point out to 10 nautical miles. Small craft advisory in effect from late tonight through Tuesday evening. For today, west wind 5 to 10 knots. Seas 3 to 4 feet. Wave detail, northwest 3 feet at 14 seconds. A slight chance of very light drizzle. For tonight, west wind 10 to 15 knots, becoming northwest 15 to 20 knots after midnight. Seas 3 to 5 feet. Wave detail, west 4 feet at 6 seconds and southwest 2 feet at 16 seconds. A slight chance of very light drizzle. For Tuesday, northwest wind 20 to 25 knots, rising to 25 to 30 knots in the afternoon. Seas 6 to 9 feet. Wave detail, west 8 feet at 10 seconds. A slight chance of very light drizzle. The coastal waters forecast from Pigeon Point to Point Pinos out to 10 nautical miles. Small craft advisory in effect from Tuesday morning through Tuesday evening. For today, west wind around 5 knots, rising to 5 to 10 knots this afternoon. Seas 3 to 4 feet. Wave detail, west 4 feet at 14 seconds and south 2 feet at 16 seconds. A slight chance of very light drizzle until late afternoon. For tonight, northwest wind 10 to

50 knots, rising to 15 to 20 knots after midnight. Seas 3 to 4 feet. Wave detail, west 4 feet at 9 seconds and south 2 feet at 16 seconds. A slight chance of very light drizzle. For Tuesday, northwest wind 15 to 20 knots, rising to 20 to 25 knots with gusts up to 35 knots in the afternoon. Seas 4 to 6 feet, building to 6 to 8 feet in the afternoon. Wave detail, west 7 feet at 12 seconds. A slight chance of very light drizzle. Sunrise, sunset, and tidal information for the San Francisco Bay Area for Monday, May 25th. The sunrise today, 5:54 a.m. The sunset tonight, 8:20 p.m. Tidal data at the Golden Gate for today. Low tide, 2:17 a.m. at 1.28 feet. High tide, 08:05 a.m. at 3.96 feet. Low tide, 1:46 p.m. at 0.96 feet. High tide, 8:42 p.m. at 5.67 feet. Here are the buoy observations for 5 a.m. Pacific Daylight Time. An offshore buoy 6 winds northwest at 23 knots, gusting to 29, pressure 1,019.4 millibars. An offshore buoy 59, winds west 12 knots, water temperature 60, pressure 1,016.5 millibars, seas 5 feet every 13 seconds. At Point Arena buoy, winds east 2 knots, water temperature 56, pressure 1,015.3 millibars, seas 5 feet every 14 seconds. At buoy 13 near Bodega Bay, winds north at 4 knots, pressure 1,014.9 millibars, swell 6 feet every 14 seconds. At Point Reyes Wave Rider buoy, water temperature 58, seas 6 feet every 13 seconds. At San Francisco Bar buoy, water temperature 55, seas 4 feet every 14 seconds. At San Francisco buoy, wind southwest at 6 knots, water temperature 54, swell 4 feet every 15 seconds. At Half Moon Bay buoy, winds west 6 knots, water temperature 54, pressure 1,015.8 millibars, seas 3 feet every 14 seconds. At Monterey Bay buoy, winds calm, water temperature 58, pressure 1,015.0 millibars, seas 5 feet every 15 seconds. At Pointer, Wave Rider buoy, water temperature 55, seas 6 feet every 15 seconds. At Cape San Martin buoy, winds north 6 knots, water temperature 60, pressure 1,015.4 millibars, seas 4 feet every 15 seconds. Synopsis for the Central California coast and bays, including the Monterey Bay, Greater Farallones, and Cordell Bank National Marine Sanctuaries. Light west to northwest breezes continue today and become moderate to fresh northerlies Monday night into Tuesday morning. Northerly winds continue to increase Tuesday into Wednesday, becoming strong with near gale to gale force gusts expected for the outer waters. Expect building rough seas on Tuesday and Wednesday, which look to last through the work week. The marine forecast for San Pablo Bay, Suisun Bay, the West Delta, and the San Francisco Bay north of the Bay Bridge. For today, southwest wind 10 to 15 knots, becoming west 15 to 20 knots late. A slight chance of very light drizzle late this morning. For tonight, west wind 15 to 20 knots. A slight chance of very light drizzle after midnight. For Tuesday, west wind 15 to 20 knots. The marine forecast for Monterey Bay. Small craft advisory in effect from Tuesday morning through Tuesday evening. For today, west wind around 5 knots, rising to 10 to 15 knots. Seas around 3 feet. Wave detail, west 3 feet at 13 seconds. Patchy fog early this morning. A slight chance of very light drizzle this morning. For tonight, west wind 10 to 15 knots. Seas around 3 feet. Wave detail, west 3 feet at 7 seconds. A slight chance of very light drizzle after midnight. For Tuesday, northwest wind 15 to 20 knots, becoming west 20 to 25 knots with gusts up to 35 knots in the

afternoon. 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Building to 4 to 6 feet on the afternoon. Wave detail, west 6 feet at 10 seconds. A slight chance of very light drizzle in the morning. The coastal waters forecast from Point Arena to Point Reyes out to 10 nautical miles. Small craft advisory in effect from late tonight through Tuesday evening. Today, west wind 5 to 10 knots, rising to 10 to 15 knots late. Seas 3 to 5 feet wave detail, northwest 4 feet at 13 seconds and southwest 2 feet at 15 seconds. A slight chance of rain early this morning. A slight chance of very light drizzle. Tonight, northwest wind 10 to 15 knots, rising to 20 to 25 knots after midnight. Seas around 4 feet, building to 5 to 6 feet after midnight. Wave detail, northwest 6 feet at 6 seconds and south 2 feet at 16 seconds. A slight chance of very light drizzle Tuesday, northwest wind 20 to 25 knots, rising to 25 to 30 knots with gusts up to 40 knots in the afternoon. Seas 7 to 10 feet, building to 9 to 10 feet in the afternoon. Wave detail, south 5 feet at 11 seconds and northwest 9 feet at 14 seconds. A slight chance of very light drizzle. The coastal waters forecast from Point Arena to Point Reyes 10 to 60 nautical miles offshore. Small craft advisory in effect from late tonight through Tuesday evening. Today, west wind 5 to 10 knots, seas 5 to 6 feet wave detail. Northwest 5 feet at 13 seconds and south 2 feet at 15 seconds. A slight chance of rain early this morning. A slight chance of very light drizzle. Tonight, northwest wind 15 to 20 knots, rising to 20 to 25 knots after midnight. Seas 4 to 6 feet, building to 7 to 9 feet after midnight. Wave detail, northwest 8 feet at 7 seconds and south 2 feet at 16 seconds. A slight chance of rain in the evening. A slight chance of very light drizzle Tuesday, northwest wind 20 to 25 knots, gusts up to 35 knots in the afternoon. Seas 10 to 13 feet wave detail, northwest 13 feet at 14 seconds and south 4 feet at 15 seconds. A slight chance of very light drizzle. San Francisco VAR forecast. In the deep water channel, mixed seas of 4 to 6 feet at 11 seconds. Across the bar, swell can be more than twice as high across the bar than surrounding waters. Waves are also more prone to break, particularly during strong ebb currents. Maximum ebb current of 1.8 knots at 12:57 p.m. Monday and 2.9 knots at 1:59 a.m. Tuesday. The coastal waters forecast from Point Pinos to Point Piedras Blancas out to 10 nautical miles. Small craft advisory in effect from late tonight through Tuesday evening. Today, northwest wind 5 to 10 knots, rising to 10 to 15 knots late. Seas around 4 feet wave detail, northwest 4 feet at 13 seconds and southwest 3 feet at 13 seconds. A slight chance of very light drizzle until late afternoon. Tonight, northwest wind 15 to 20 knots, seas 4 to 5 feet wave detail, northwest 4 feet at 6 seconds and south 2 feet at 16 seconds. A slight chance of very light drizzle after midnight. Tuesday, northwest wind 20 to 25 knots with gusts up to 40 knots, seas 5 to 6 feet, building to 7 to 8 feet in the afternoon. Wave detail, northwest 8 feet at 9 seconds and south 2 feet at 15 seconds. A slight chance of very light drizzle. The coastal waters forecast from Pigeon Point to Point Pinos 10 to 60 nautical miles offshore. Small craft advisory in effect from Tuesday morning through Tuesday evening. Today, west wind 5 to 10 knots, seas around 5 feet wave detail, northwest 5 feet at 14 seconds and south 2 feet at 17 seconds. A slight chance of very light drizzle until late afternoon. Tonight, northwest wind 10 to 15 knots, rising to 15 to 20 knots after midnight. Seas 4 to 6 feet wave detail, northwest 5 feet at 6 seconds and south 2 feet at 16 seconds. A slight chance of very light drizzle Tuesday, northwest wind 20 to 25 knots, seas 7 to 9 feet, building to 9 to 12 feet in the afternoon. Wave detail, northwest 11 feet at 15 seconds and southwest 4 feet at 15 seconds. A slight chance of very light drizzle.

the offshore waters forecast for the following marine location: Point Arena to Pigeon Point between 60 nautical miles and 150 nautical miles offshore. Issued at 2:00 a.m. Pacific Daylight Time. Today, west to northwest winds 5 to 10 knots. Seas 6 to 7 feet. Tonight, north to northwest winds 15 to 25 knots. Seas 5 to 8 feet, building to 8 to 13 feet. Tuesday, north to northwest winds 20 to 25 knots. Seas 9 to 16 feet. Tuesday night, north to northwest winds 25 to 30 knots. Seas 15 to 16 feet. Wednesday, north winds 25 to 30 knots. Seas 14 to 16 feet. Wednesday night, north to northwest winds 20 to 30 knots. Seas 12 to 15 feet. Thursday, north to northwest winds 15 to 25 knots. Seas 11 to 13 feet. Thursday night, north to northwest winds 10 to 20 knots. Seas 10 to 12 feet. Friday, north winds 15 to 20 knots. Seas 10 to 11 feet. Friday night, north winds 15 to 25 knots. Seas 8 to 10 feet. The offshore waters forecast for the following marine location: Pigeon Point to Point Piedras Blancas between 60 nautical miles and 150 nautical miles offshore. Issued at 2:00 a.m. Pacific Daylight Time. Today, west to northwest winds 5 to 10 knots. Seas 6 to 7 feet. Tonight, northwest winds 10 to 15 knots, increasing to 15 to 25 knots. Seas 6 to 8 feet. Tuesday, north winds 20 to 25 knots, becoming northwest. Seas 9 to 15 feet. Tuesday night, northwest winds 25 to 30 knots. Seas 13 to 16 feet. Wednesday, northwest winds 25 to 30 knots. Seas 15 to 16 feet. Wednesday night, northwest winds 20 to 30 knots. Seas 12 to 15 feet. Thursday, north to northwest winds 10 to 20 knots. Seas 10 to 12 feet. Thursday night, north to northwest winds 10 to 20 knots. Seas 10 to 12 feet. Friday, north to northwest winds 10 to 20 knots, becoming 10 to 15 knots. Seas 9 to 10 feet. Friday night, north to northwest winds 15 to 25 knots. Seas 8 to 10 feet. The coastal waters forecast from Point Reyes to Pigeon Point out to 10 nautical miles. Small craft advisory in effect from late tonight through Tuesday evening. For today, west wind 5 to 10 knots. Seas 3 to 4 feet. Wave detail, northwest 3 feet at 14 seconds. A slight chance of very light drizzle. For tonight, west wind 10 to 15 knots, becoming northwest 15 to 20 knots after midnight. Seas 3 to 5 feet. Wave detail, west 4 feet at 6 seconds and southwest 2 feet at 16 seconds. A slight chance of very light drizzle. For Tuesday, northwest wind 20 to 25 knots, rising to 25 to 30 knots in the afternoon. Seas 6 to 9 feet. Wave detail, west 8 feet at 10 seconds. A slight chance of very light drizzle. 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This broadcast originates from the National Weather Service office located in Monterey, California, and serves the coastal marine waters, including San Francisco and Monterey Bay. The coastal waters forecast from Pigeon Point to Point Pinos out to 10 nautical miles. Small craft advisory in effect from Tuesday morning through Tuesday evening. For today, west wind around 5 knots, rising to 5 to 10 knots this afternoon. Seas 3 to 4 feet. Wave detail, west 4 feet at 14 seconds and south 2 feet at 16 seconds. A slight chance of very light drizzle until late afternoon. For tonight, northwest wind 10 to 15 knots, rising to 15 to

knots after midnight. Seas 3 to 4 feet. Wave detail, west 4 feet at 9 seconds and south 2 feet at 16 seconds. A slight chance of very light drizzle. For Tuesday, northwest wind 15 to 20 knots, rising to 20 to 25 knots with gusts up to 35 knots in the afternoon. Seas 4 to 6 feet, building to 6 to 8 feet in the afternoon. Wave detail, west 7 feet at 12 seconds. A slight chance of very light drizzle. Sunrise, sunset, and tidal information for the San Francisco Bay Area for Monday, May 25th. The sunrise today, 5:54 a.m. The sunset tonight, 8:20 p.m. Tidal data at the Golden Gate for today. Low tide, 2:17 a.m. at 1.28 feet. High tide, 08:05 a.m. at 3.96 feet. Low tide, 1:46 p.m. at 0.96 feet. High tide, 8:42 p.m. at 5.67 feet. Here are the buoy observations for 5 a.m. Pacific Daylight Time. An offshore buoy 6 winds northwest at 23 knots, gusting to 29, pressure 1,019.4 millibars. An offshore buoy 59, winds west 12 knots, water temperature 60, pressure 1,016.5 millibars, seas 5 feet every 13 seconds. At Point Arena buoy, winds east 2 knots, water temperature 56, pressure 1,015.3 millibars, seas 5 feet every 14 seconds. At buoy 13 near Bodega Bay, winds north at 4 knots, pressure 1,014.9 millibars, swell 6 feet every 14 seconds. At Point Reyes Wave Rider buoy, water temperature 58, seas 6 feet every 13 seconds. At San Francisco Bar buoy, water temperature 55, seas 4 feet every 14 seconds. At San Francisco buoy, wind southwest at 6 knots, water temperature 54, swell 4 feet every 15 seconds. At Half Moon Bay buoy, winds west 6 knots, water temperature 54, pressure 1,015.8 millibars, seas 3 feet every 14 seconds. At Monterey Bay buoy, winds calm, water temperature 58, pressure 1,015.0 millibars, seas 5 feet every 15 seconds. At Point Sur, Wave Rider buoy, water temperature 55, seas 6 feet every 15 seconds. At Cape San Martin buoy, winds north 6 knots, water temperature 60, pressure 1,015.4 millibars, seas 4 feet every 15 seconds. Synopsis for the Central California coast and bays, including the Monterey Bay, Greater Farallones, and Cordell Bank National Marine Sanctuaries. Light west to northwest breezes continue today and become moderate to fresh northerlies Monday night into Tuesday morning. Northerly winds continue to increase Tuesday into Wednesday, becoming strong with near gale to gale force gusts expected for the outer waters. Expect building rough seas on Tuesday and Wednesday, which look to last through the work week. The marine forecast for San Pablo Bay, Suisun Bay, the West Delta, and the San Francisco Bay north of the Bay Bridge. For today, southwest wind 10 to 15 knots, becoming west 15 to 20 knots late. A slight chance of very light drizzle late this morning. For tonight, west wind 15 to 20 knots. A slight chance of very light drizzle after midnight. For Tuesday, west wind 15 to 20 knots. The marine forecast for Monterey Bay. Small craft advisory in effect from Tuesday morning through Tuesday evening. For today, west wind around 5 knots, rising to 10 to 15 knots. Seas around 3 feet. Wave detail, west 3 feet at 13 seconds. Patchy fog early this morning. A slight chance of very light drizzle this morning. For tonight, west wind 10 to 15 knots. Seas around 3 feet. Wave detail, west 3 feet at 7 seconds. A slight chance of very light drizzle after midnight. For Tuesday, northwest wind 15 to 20 knots, becoming west 20 to 25 knots with gusts up to 35 knots in the afternoon. Seas 3 to

25 knots after midnight. Seas around 4 feet, building to 5 to 6 feet after midnight. Wave detail, northwest 6 feet at 6 seconds and south 2 feet at 16 seconds. A slight chance of very light drizzle Tuesday, northwest wind 20 to 25 knots, rising to 25 to 30 knots with gusts up to 40 knots in the afternoon. Seas 7 to 10 feet, building to 9 to 10 feet in the afternoon. Wave detail, south 5 feet at 11 seconds and northwest 9 feet at 14 seconds. A slight chance of very light drizzle. The coastal waters forecast from Point Arena to Point Reyes 10 to 60 nautical miles offshore. Small craft advisory in effect from late tonight through Tuesday evening. Today west wind 5 to 10 knots, seas 5 to 6 feet. Wave detail, northwest 5 feet at 13 seconds and south 2 feet at 15 seconds. A slight chance of rain early this morning. A slight chance of very light drizzle. Tonight, northwest wind 15 to 20 knots, rising to 20 to 25 knots after midnight. Seas 4 to 6 feet, building to 7 to 9 feet after midnight. Wave detail, northwest 8 feet at 7 seconds and south 2 feet at 16 seconds. A slight chance of rain in the evening. A slight chance of very light drizzle Tuesday, northwest wind 20 to 25 knots, gusts up to 35 knots in the afternoon. Seas 10 to 13 feet, wave detail, northwest 13 feet at 14 seconds and south 4 feet at 15 seconds. A slight chance of very light drizzle. San Francisco Bar forecast. In the deep water channel, mixed seas of 4 to 6 feet at 11 seconds. Across the bar, swell can be more than twice as high across the bar than surrounding waters. Waves are also more prone to break, particularly during strong ebb currents. Maximum ebb current of 1.8 knots at 12:57 p.m. Monday and 2.9 knots at 1:59 a.m. Tuesday. The coastal waters forecast from Point Pinos to Point Piedras Blancas out to 10 nautical miles. Small craft advisory in effect from late tonight. The coastal waters forecast from Point Pinos to Point Piedras Blancas out to 10 nautical miles. Small craft advisory in effect from late tonight through Tuesday evening. Today northwest wind 5 to 10 knots, rising to 10 to 15 knots late. Seas around 4 feet, wave detail, northwest 4 feet at 13 seconds and southwest 3 feet at 13 seconds. A slight chance of very light drizzle until late afternoon. Tonight, northwest wind 15 to 20 knots, seas 4 to 5 feet, wave detail, northwest 4 feet at 6 seconds and south 2 feet at 16 seconds. A slight chance of very light drizzle after midnight. Tuesday, northwest wind 20 to 25 knots with gusts up to 40 knots, seas 5 to 6 feet, building to 7 to 8 feet in the afternoon. Wave detail, northwest 8 feet at 9 seconds and south 2 feet at 15 seconds. A slight chance of very light drizzle. The coastal waters forecast from Pigeon Point to Point Pinos 10 to 60 nautical miles offshore. Small craft advisory in effect from Tuesday morning through Tuesday evening. Today west wind 5 to 10 knots, seas around 5 feet, wave detail, northwest 5 feet at 14 seconds and south 2 feet at 17 seconds. A slight chance of very light drizzle until late afternoon. Tonight northwest wind 10 to 15 knots, rising to 15 to 20 knots after midnight. Seas 4 to 6 feet, wave detail, northwest 5 feet at 6 seconds and south 2 feet at 16 seconds. A slight chance of very light drizzle Tuesday, northwest wind 20 to 25 knots, sea 7 to 9 feet, building to 9 to 12 feet in the afternoon. Wave detail, northwest 11 feet at 15 seconds and southwest 4 feet at 15 seconds. A slight chance of very light drizzle. The offshore waters forecast for the following marine location, Point Arena to Pigeon Point between 60 nautical miles and 150 nautical miles offshore. Issued at 2:00 a.m. Pacific Daylight Time. Today, west to northwest winds 5 to 10 knots. Seas 6 to 7 feet. Tonight, north to northwest winds 15 to 25 knots. Seas 5 to 8 feet, building to 8 to 13 feet. Tuesday, north to northwest winds 20 to 25 knots.

AC is 9 to 16 feet. Tuesday night, north to northwest winds 25 to 30 knots. Seas 15 to 16 feet. Wednesday, north winds 25 to 30 knots. Seas 14 to 16 feet. Wednesday night, north to northwest winds 20 to 30 knots. Seas 12 to 15 feet. Thursday, north to northwest winds 15 to 25 knots. Seas 11 to 13 feet. Thursday night, north to northwest winds 10 to 20 knots. Seas 10 to 12 feet. Friday, north winds 15 to 20 knots. Seas 10 to 11 feet. Friday night, north winds 15 to 25 knots. Seas 8 to 10 feet. The offshore waters forecast for the following marine location: Pigeon Point to Point Piedras Blancas between 60 nautical miles and 150 nautical miles offshore. Issued at 2:00 a.m. Pacific Daylight Time. Today, west to northwest winds 5 to 10 knots. Seas 6 to 7 feet. Tonight, northwest winds 10 to 15 knots, increasing to 15 to 25 knots. Seas 6 to 8 feet. Tuesday, north winds 20 to 25 knots, becoming northwest. Seas 9 to 15 feet. Tuesday night, northwest winds 25 to 30 knots. Seas 13 to 16 feet. Wednesday, northwest winds 25 to 30 knots. Seas 15 to 16 feet. Wednesday night, northwest winds 20 to 30 knots. Seas 12 to 15 feet. Thursday, north to northwest winds 10 to 20 knots. Seas 10 to 12 feet. Thursday night, north to northwest winds 10 to 20 knots. Seas 10 to 12 feet. Friday, north to northwest winds 10 to 20 knots, becoming 10 to 15 knots. Seas 9 to 10 feet. Friday night, north to northwest winds 15 to 25 knots. Seas 8 to 10 feet. The coastal waters forecast from Point Reyes to Pigeon Point out to 10 nautical miles. Small craft advisory in effect from late tonight through Tuesday evening. For today, west wind 5 to 10 knots. Seas 3 to 4 feet. Wave detail, northwest 3 feet at 14 seconds. A slight chance of very light drizzle. For tonight, west wind 10 to 15 knots, becoming northwest 15 to 20 knots after midnight. Seas 3 to 5 feet. Wave detail, west 4 feet at 6 seconds and southwest 2 feet at 16 seconds. A slight chance of very light drizzle. For Tuesday, northwest wind 20 to 25 knots, rising to 25 to 30 knots in the afternoon. Seas 6 to 9 feet. Wave detail, west 8 feet at 10 seconds. A slight chance of very light drizzle. The coastal waters forecast from Pigeon Point to Point Pinos out to 10 nautical miles. Small craft advisory in effect from Tuesday morning through Tuesday evening. For today, west wind around 5 knots, rising to 5 to 10 knots this afternoon. Seas 3 to 4 feet. Wave detail, west 4 feet at 14 seconds and south 2 feet at 16 seconds. A slight chance of very light drizzle until late afternoon. For tonight, northwest wind 10 to 15 knots, rising to 15 to 20 knots after midnight. Seas 3 to 4 feet. Wave detail, west 4 feet at 9 seconds and south 2 feet at 16 seconds. A slight chance of very light drizzle. For Tuesday, northwest wind 15 to 20 knots, rising to 20 to 25 knots with gusts up to 35 knots in the afternoon. Seas 4 to 6 feet, building to 6 to 8 feet in the afternoon. Wave detail, west 7 feet at 12 seconds. A slight chance of very light drizzle. Semi-sunset and tidal information for the San Francisco Bay Area for Monday, May 25th. The sunrise today, 5:54 a.m. The sunset tonight, 8:20 p.m. Tidal data at the Golden Gate for today. Low tide, 2:17 a.m. at 1.28 feet. High tide, 08.

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Here are the buoy observations for 5 a.m. Pacific Daylight Time. An offshore buoy 6 winds northwest at 23 knots, gusting to 29, pressure 1,019.4 millibars. An offshore buoy 59, winds west 12 knots, water temperature 60, pressure 1,016.5 millibars, seas 5 feet every 13 seconds. At Point Arena buoy, winds east 2 knots, water temperature 56, pressure 1,015.3 millibars, seas 5 feet every 14 seconds. At buoy 13 near Bodega Bay, winds north at 4 knots, pressure 1,014.9 millibars, swell 6 feet every 14 seconds. At Point Reyes Wave Rider buoy, water temperature 58, seas 6 feet every 13 seconds. At San Francisco Bar buoy, water temperature 55, seas 4 feet every 14 seconds. At San Francisco buoy, wind southwest at 6 knots, water temperature 54, swell 4 feet every 15 seconds. At Half Moon Bay buoy, winds west 6 knots, water temperature 54, pressure 1,015.8 millibars, seas 3 feet every 14 seconds. At Monterey Bay buoy, winds calm, water temperature 58, pressure 1,015.0 millibars, seas 5 feet every 15 seconds. At Pointer, Wave Rider buoy, water temperature 55, seas 6 feet every 15 seconds. At Cape San Martin buoy, winds north 6 knots, water temperature 60, pressure 1,015.4 millibars, seas 4 feet every 15 seconds. Synopsis for the Central California coast and bays, including the Monterey Bay, Greater Farallones, and Cordell Bank National Marine Sanctuaries. Light west to northwest breezes continue today and become moderate to fresh northerlies Monday night into Tuesday morning. Northerly winds continue to increase Tuesday into Wednesday, becoming strong with near gale to gale force gusts expected for the outer waters. Expect building rough seas on Tuesday and Wednesday, which look to last through the work week. The marine forecast for San Pablo Bay, Suisun Bay, the West Delta, and the San Francisco Bay north of the Bay Bridge. For today, southwest wind 10 to 15 knots, becoming west 15 to 20 knots late. A slight chance of very light drizzle late this morning. For tonight, west wind 15 to 20 knots. A slight chance of very light drizzle after midnight. For Tuesday, west wind 15 to 20 knots. The marine forecast for Monterey Bay. Small craft advisory in effect from Tuesday morning through Tuesday evening. For today, west wind around 5 knots, rising to 10 to 15 knots. Seas around 3 feet. Wave detail, west 3 feet at 13 seconds. Patchy fog early this morning. A slight chance of very light drizzle this morning. For tonight, west wind 10 to 15 knots. Seas around 3 feet. Wave detail, west 3 feet at 7 seconds. A slight chance of very light drizzle after midnight. For Tuesday, northwest wind 15 to 20 knots, becoming west 20 to 25 knots with gusts up to 35 knots in the afternoon. Seas 3 to 4 feet, building to 4 to 6 feet in the afternoon. Wave detail, west 6 feet at 10 seconds. A slight chance of very light drizzle in the morning. The coastal waters forecast from Point Arena to Point Reyes out to 10 nautical miles. Small craft advisory in effect from late tonight through Tuesday evening. Today west wind 5 to 10 knots, rising to 10 to 15 knots late. Seas 3 to 5 feet, wave detail, northwest 4 feet at 13 seconds and southwest 2 feet at 15 seconds. A slight chance of rain early this morning. A slight chance of very light drizzle. Tonight northwest wind 10 to 15 knots, rising to 20 to 25 knots after midnight. Seas around 4 feet, building to 5 to 6 feet after midnight. Wave detail, northwest 6 feet at 6 seconds and south 2 feet at 16 seconds.

A slight chance of very light drizzle Tuesday, northwest wind 20 to 25 knots, rising to 25 to 30 knots with gusts up to 40 knots in the afternoon. Seas 7 to 10 feet, building to 9 to 10 feet in the afternoon. Wave detail, south 5 feet at 11 seconds and northwest 9 feet at 14 seconds. A slight chance of very light drizzle. The coastal waters forecast from Point Arena to Point Reyes 10 to 60 nautical miles offshore. Small craft advisory in effect from late tonight through Tuesday evening. Today west wind 5 to 10 knots, seas 5 to 6 feet, wave detail. Northwest 5 feet at 13 seconds and south 2 feet at 15 seconds. A slight chance of rain early this morning. A slight chance of very light drizzle. Tonight, northwest wind 15 to 20 knots, rising to 20 to 25 knots after midnight. Seas 4 to 6 feet, building to 7 to 9 feet after midnight. Wave detail, northwest 8 feet at 7 seconds and south 2 feet at 16 seconds. A slight chance of rain in the evening. A slight chance of very light drizzle Tuesday, northwest wind 20 to 25 knots, gusts up to 35 knots in the afternoon. Seas 10 to 13 feet, wave detail, northwest 13 feet at 14 seconds and south 4 feet at 15 seconds. A slight chance of very light drizzle. San Francisco Bar forecast. In the deep water channel, mixed seas of 4 to 6 feet at 11 seconds. Across the bar, swell can be more than twice as high across the bar than surrounding waters. Waves are also more prone to break, particularly during strong ebb currents. Maximum ebb current of 1.8 knots at 12:57 p.m. Monday and 2.9 knots at 1:59 a.m. Tuesday. The coastal waters forecast from Point Pinos to Point Piedras Blancas out to 10 nautical miles. Small craft advisory in effect from late tonight through Tuesday evening. Today northwest wind 5 to 10 knots, rising to 10 to 15 knots late. Seas around 4 feet, wave detail, northwest 4 feet at 13 seconds and southwest 3 feet at 13 seconds. A slight chance of very light drizzle until late afternoon. Tonight northwest wind 15 to 20 knots, seas 4 to 5 feet, wave detail, northwest 4 feet at 6 seconds and south 2 feet at 16 seconds. A slight chance of very light drizzle after midnight. Tuesday northwest wind 20 to 25 knots with gusts up to 40 knots, seas 5 to 6 feet, building to 7 to 8 feet in the afternoon. Wave detail, northwest 8 feet at 9 seconds and south 2 feet at 15 seconds. A slight chance of very light drizzle. The coastal waters forecast from Pigeon Point to Point Pinos 10 to 60 nautical miles offshore. Small craft advisory in effect from Tuesday morning through Tuesday evening. Today west wind 5 to 10 knots, seas around 5 feet, wave detail, northwest 5 feet at 14 seconds and south 2 feet at 17 seconds. A slight chance of very light drizzle until late afternoon. Tonight northwest wind 10 to 15 knots, rising to 15 to 20 knots after midnight. Seas 4 to 6 feet, wave detail, northwest 5 feet at 6 seconds and south 2 feet at 16 seconds. A slight chance of very light drizzle Tuesday, northwest wind 20 to 25 knots, seas 7 to 9 feet, building to 9 to 12 feet in the afternoon. Wave detail, northwest 11 feet at 15 seconds and southwest 4 feet at 15 seconds. A slight chance of very light drizzle. The offshore waters forecast for the following marine location, Point Arena to Pigeon Point between 60 nautical miles and 150 nautical miles offshore. Issued at 2:00 a.m. Pacific Daylight Time. Today, west to northwest winds 5 to 10 knots. Seas 6 to 7 feet. Tonight, north to northwest winds 15 to 25 knots. Seas 5 to 8 feet, building to 8 to 13 feet. Tuesday, north to northwest winds 20 to 25 knots. Seas 9 to 16 feet. Tuesday night, north to northwest winds 25 to 30 knots. Seas 15 to 16 feet. Wednesday, north winds 25 to 30 knots. Seas 14 to 16 feet. Wednesday night, north to northwest winds 20 to 30 knots. Seas 12 to 15 feet.

Thursday. North to northwest winds 15 to 25 knots. Seas 11 to 13 feet. Thursday night, north to northwest winds 10 to 20 knots. Seas 10 to 12 feet. Friday, north winds 15 to 20 knots. Seas 10 to 11 feet. Friday night, north winds 15 to 25 knots. Seas 8 to 10 feet. The offshore waters forecast for the following marine location: Pigeon Point to Point Piedras Blancas between 60 nautical miles and 150 nautical miles offshore. Issued at 2:00 a.m. Pacific Daylight Time. Today, west to northwest winds 5 to 10 knots. Seas 6 to 7 feet. Tonight, northwest winds 10 to 15 knots, increasing to 15 to 25 knots. Seas 6 to 8 feet. Tuesday, north winds 20 to 25 knots, becoming northwest. Seas 9 to 15 feet. Tuesday night, northwest winds 25 to 30 knots. Seas 13 to 16 feet. Wednesday, northwest winds 25 to 30 knots. Seas 15 to 16 feet. Wednesday night, northwest winds 20 to 30 knots. Seas 12 to 15 feet. Thursday, north to northwest winds 10 to 20 knots. Seas 10 to 12 feet. Thursday night, north to northwest winds 10 to 20 knots. Seas 10 to 12 feet. Friday, north to northwest winds 10 to 20 knots, becoming 10 to 15 knots. Seas 9 to 10 feet. Friday night, north to northwest winds 15 to 25 knots. Seas 8 to 10 feet. The coastal waters forecast from Point Reyes to Pigeon Point out to 10 nautical miles. Small craft advisory in effect from late tonight through Tuesday evening. For today, west wind 5 to 10 knots. Seas 3 to 4 feet. Wave detail, northwest 3 feet at 14 seconds. A slight chance of very light drizzle. For tonight, west wind 10 to 15 knots, becoming northwest 15 to 20 knots after midnight. Seas 3 to 5 feet. Wave detail, west 4 feet at 6 seconds and southwest 2 feet at 16 seconds. A slight chance of very light drizzle. For Tuesday, northwest wind 20 to 25 knots, rising to 25 to 30 knots in the afternoon. Seas 6 to 9 feet. Wave detail, west 8 feet at 10 seconds. A slight chance of very light drizzle. The coastal waters forecast from Pigeon Point to Point Pinos out to 10 nautical miles. Small craft advisory in effect from Tuesday morning through Tuesday evening. For today, west wind around 5 knots, rising to 5 to 10 knots this afternoon. Seas 3 to 4 feet. Wave detail, west 4 feet at 14 seconds and south 2 feet at 16 seconds. A slight chance of very light drizzle until late afternoon. For tonight, northwest wind 10 to 15 knots, rising to 15 to 20 knots after midnight. Seas 3 to 4 feet. Wave detail, west 4 feet at 9 seconds and south 2 feet at 16 seconds. A slight chance of very light drizzle. For Tuesday, northwest wind 15 to 20 knots, rising to 20 to 25 knots with gusts up to 35 knots in the afternoon. Seas 4 to 6 feet, building to 6 to 8 feet in the afternoon. Wave detail, west 7 feet at 12 seconds. A slight chance of very light drizzle. 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This broadcast originates from the National Weather Service office located in Monterey, California, and serves the coastal marine waters, including San Francisco and Monterey Bay. Sunrise, sunset, and tidal information for the San Francisco Bay Area for Monday, May 25th. 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Low tide, 2:17 a.m. at 1.28 feet. 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

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Here are the buoy observations for 5 a.m. Pacific Daylight Time. An offshore buoy 6 winds northwest at 23 knots, gusting to 29, pressure 1,019.4 millibars. An offshore buoy 59, winds west 12 knots, water temperature 60, pressure 1,016.5 millibars, seas 5 feet every 13 seconds. At Point Arena buoy, winds east 2 knots, water temperature 56, pressure 1,015.3 millibars, seas 5 feet every 14 seconds. At buoy 13 near Bodega Bay, winds north at 4 knots, pressure 1,014.9 millibars, swell 6 feet every 14 seconds. At Point Reyes Wave Rider buoy, water temperature 58, seas 6 feet every 13 seconds. At San Francisco Bar buoy, water temperature 55, seas 4 feet every 14 seconds. At San Francisco buoy, wind southwest at 6 knots, water temperature 54, swell 4 feet every 15 seconds. At Half Moon Bay buoy, winds west 6 knots, water temperature 54, pressure 1,015.8 millibars, seas 3 feet every 14 seconds. At Monterey Bay buoy, winds calm, water temperature 58, pressure 1,015.0 millibars, seas 5 feet every 15 seconds. At Point Sur, Wave Rider buoy, water temperature 55, seas 6 feet every 15 seconds. At Cape San Martin buoy, winds north 6 knots, water temperature 60, pressure 1,015.4 millibars, seas 4 feet every 15 seconds. Synopsis for the Central California coast and bays, including the Monterey Bay, Greater Farallones, and Cordell Bank National Marine Sanctuaries. Light west to northwest breezes continue today and become moderate to fresh northerlies Monday night into Tuesday morning. Northerly winds continue to increase Tuesday into Wednesday, becoming strong with near gale to gale force gusts expected for the outer waters. Expect building rough seas on Tuesday and Wednesday, which look to last through the work week. The marine forecast for San Pablo Bay, Suisun Bay, the West Delta, and the San Francisco Bay north of the Bay Bridge. For today, southwest wind 10 to 15 knots, becoming west 15 to 20 knots late. A slight chance of very light drizzle late this morning. For tonight, west wind 15 to 20 knots. A slight chance of very light drizzle after midnight. For Tuesday, west wind 15 to 20 knots. The marine forecast for Monterey Bay. Small craft advisory in effect from Tuesday morning through Tuesday evening. For today, west wind around 5 knots, rising to 10 to 15 knots. Seas around 3 feet. Wave detail, west 3 feet at 13 seconds. Patchy fog early this morning. A slight chance of very light drizzle this morning. For tonight, west wind 10 to 15 knots. Seas around 3 feet. Wave detail, west 3 feet at 7 seconds. A slight chance of very light drizzle after midnight. For Tuesday, northwest wind 15 to 20 knots, becoming west 20 to 25 knots with gusts up to 35 knots in the afternoon. Seas 3 to 4 feet, building to 4 to 6 feet in the afternoon. Wave detail, west 6 feet at 10 seconds. A slight chance of very light drizzle in the morning. The coastal waters forecast from Point Arena to Point Reyes out to 10 nautical miles. Small craft advisory in effect from late tonight through Tuesday evening. Today west wind 5 to 10 knots, rising to 10 to 15 knots late. Seas 3 to 5 feet, wave detail, northwest 4 feet at 13 seconds and southwest 2 feet at 15 seconds. A slight chance of rain early this morning. A slight chance of very light drizzle. Tonight northwest wind 10 to 15 knots, rising to 20 to 25 knots after midnight. Seas around 4 feet, building to 5 to 6 feet after midnight. Wave detail, northwest 6 feet at 6 seconds and south 2 feet at 16 seconds. A slight chance of very light drizzle.
Tuesday, northwest wind 20 to 25 knots, rising to 25 to 30 knots with gusts up to 40 knots in the afternoon. Sea 7 to 10 feet, building to 9 to 10 feet in the afternoon. Wave detail, south 5 feet at 11 seconds and northwest 9 feet at 14 seconds. A slight chance of very light drizzle. The coastal waters forecast from Point Arena to Point Reyes 10 to 60 nautical miles offshore. Small craft advisory in effect from late tonight through Tuesday evening. Today, west wind 5 to 10 knots, seas 5 to 6 feet, wave detail, northwest 5 feet at 13 seconds and south 2 feet at 15 seconds. A slight chance of rain early this morning. A slight chance of very light drizzle. Tonight, northwest wind 15 to 20 knots, rising to 20 to 25 knots after midnight. Seas 4 to 6 feet, building to 7 to 9 feet after midnight. Wave detail, northwest 8 feet at 7 seconds and south 2 feet at 16 seconds. A slight chance of rain in the evening. A slight chance of very light drizzle Tuesday, northwest wind 20 to 25 knots, gusts up to 35 knots in the afternoon. Seas 10 to 13 feet, wave detail, northwest 13 feet at 14 seconds and south 4 feet at 15 seconds. A slight chance of very light drizzle. San Francisco VAR forecast. In the deep water channel, mixed seas of 4 to 6 feet at 11 seconds. Across the bar, swell can be more than twice as high across the bar than surrounding waters. Waves are also more prone to break, particularly during strong ebb currents. Maximum ebb current of 1.8 knots at 12:57 p.m. Monday and 2.9 knots at 1:59 a.m. Tuesday. The coastal waters forecast from Point Pinos to Point Piedras Blancas out to 10 nautical miles. Small craft advisory in effect from late tonight through Tuesday evening. Today, northwest wind 5 to 10 knots, rising to 10 to 15 knots late. Seas around 4 feet, wave detail, northwest 4 feet at 13 seconds and southwest 3 feet at 13 seconds. A slight chance of very light drizzle until late afternoon. Tonight, northwest wind 15 to 20 knots, seas 4 to 5 feet, wave detail, northwest 4 feet at 6 seconds and south 2 feet at 16 seconds. A slight chance of very light drizzle after midnight. Tuesday, northwest wind 20 to 25 knots with gusts up to 40 knots, seas 5 to 6 feet, building to 7 to 8 feet in the afternoon. Wave detail, northwest 8 feet at 9 seconds and south 2 feet at 15 seconds. A slight chance of very light drizzle. The coastal waters forecast from Pigeon Point to Point Pinos 10 to 60 nautical miles offshore. Small craft advisory in effect from Tuesday morning through Tuesday evening. Today, west wind 5 to 10 knots, seas around 5 feet, wave detail, northwest 5 feet at 14 seconds and south 2 feet at 17 seconds. A slight chance of very light drizzle until late afternoon. Tonight, northwest wind 10 to 15 knots, rising to 15 to 20 knots after midnight. Seas 4 to 6 feet, wave detail, northwest 5 feet at 6 seconds and south 2 feet at 16 seconds. A slight chance of very light drizzle Tuesday, northwest wind 20 to 25 knots, seas 7 to 9 feet, building to 9 to 12 feet in the afternoon. Wave detail, northwest 11 feet at 15 seconds and southwest 4 feet at 15 seconds. A slight chance of very light drizzle. The offshore waters forecast for the following marine location, Point Arena to Pigeon Point between 60 nautical miles and 150 nautical miles offshore. Issued at 2:00 a.m. Pacific Daylight Time. Today, west to northwest winds 5 to 10 knots. Seas 6 to 7 feet. Tonight, north to northwest winds 15 to 25 knots. Seas 5 to 8 feet, building to 8 to 13 feet. Tuesday, north to northwest winds 20 to 25 knots. Seas 9 to 16 feet. Tuesday night, north to northwest winds 25 to 30 knots. Seas 15 to 16 feet. Wednesday, north winds 25 to 30 knots. Seas 14 to 16 feet. Wednesday night, north to northwest winds 20 to 30 knots. Seas 12 to 15 feet. Thursday, north to
25 knots. Seas 11 to 13 feet. Thursday night, north to northwest winds 10 to 20 knots. Seas 10 to 12 feet. Friday, north winds 15 to 20 knots. Seas 10 to 11 feet. Friday night, north winds 15 to 25 knots. Seas 8 to 10 feet. The offshore waters forecast for the following marine location: Pigeon Point to Point Piedras Blanca is between 60 nautical miles and 150 nautical miles offshore. Issued at 2:00 a.m. Pacific Daylight Time. Today, west to northwest winds 5 to 10 knots. Seas 6 to 7 feet. Tonight, northwest winds 10 to 15 knots, increasing to 15 to 25 knots. Seas 6 to 8 feet. Tuesday, north winds 20 to 25 knots, becoming northwest. Seas 9 to 15 feet. Tuesday night, northwest winds 25 to 30 knots. Seas 13 to 16 feet. Wednesday, northwest winds 25 to 30 knots. Seas 15 to 16 feet. Wednesday night, northwest winds 20 to 30 knots. Seas 12 to 15 feet. Thursday, north to northwest winds 10 to 20 knots. Seas 10 to 12 feet. Thursday night, north to northwest winds 10 to 20 knots. Seas 10 to 12 feet. Friday, north to northwest winds 10 to 20 knots, becoming 10 to 15 knots. Seas 9 to 10 feet. Friday night, north to northwest winds 15 to 25 knots. Seas 8 to 10 feet. The coastal waters forecast from Point Reyes to Pigeon Point out to 10 nautical miles. Small craft advisory in effect from late tonight through Tuesday evening. For today, west wind 5 to 10 knots. Seas 3 to 4 feet. Wave detail, northwest 3 feet at 14 seconds. A slight chance of very light drizzle. For tonight, west wind 10 to 15 knots, becoming northwest 15 to 20 knots after midnight. Seas 3 to 5 feet. Wave detail, west 4 feet at 6 seconds and southwest 2 feet at 16 seconds. A slight chance of very light drizzle. For Tuesday, northwest wind 20 to 25 knots, rising to 25 to 30 knots in the afternoon. Seas 6 to 9 feet. Wave detail, west 8 feet at 10 seconds. A slight chance of very light drizzle. The coastal waters forecast from Pigeon Point to Point Pinos out to 10 nautical miles. Small craft advisory in effect from Tuesday morning through Tuesday evening. For today, west wind around 5 knots, rising to 5 to 10 knots this afternoon. Seas 3 to 4 feet. Wave detail, west 4 feet at 14 seconds and south 2 feet at 16 seconds. A slight chance of very light drizzle until late afternoon. For tonight, northwest wind 10 to 15 knots, rising to 15 to 20 knots after midnight. Seas 3 to 4 feet. Wave detail, west 4 feet at 9 seconds and south 2 feet at 16 seconds. A slight chance of very light drizzle. For Tuesday, northwest wind 15 to 20 knots, rising to 20 to 25 knots with gusts up to 35 knots in the afternoon. Seas 4 to 6 feet, building to 6 to 8 feet in the afternoon. Wave detail, west 7 feet at 12 seconds. A slight chance of very light drizzle. Sunrise, sunset, and tidal information for the San Francisco Bay Area for Monday, May 25th. The sunrise today, 5:54 a.m. The sunset tonight, 8:20 p.m. Tidal data at the Golden Gate for today. Low tide, 2:17 a.m. at 1.28 feet. High tide, 08:05 a.m. at 3.96 feet. Low tide, 1:46 p.m. at 0.96 feet. High tide, 8:42 p.m. at 5.67 feet. Here are the buoy observations for 6 a.m. Pacific Daylight Time. An offshore buoy 6 winds northwest at 23 knots, gusting to 27, pressure 1,020.0 millibars.
an offshore buoy 59, winds west at 12 knots, water temperature 60, pressure 1,016.4 millibars. Headpoint Arena buoy, winds east 6 knots, water temperature 56, pressure 1,015.3 millibars, seas 5 feet every 14 seconds. Head buoy 13 near Bodega Bay, winds east at 2 knots, pressure 1,015.2 millibars, swell 5 feet every 14 seconds. At Point Reyes Wave Rider buoy, water temperature 58, seas 6 feet every 15 seconds. At San Francisco Bar buoy, water temperature 55, seas 4 feet every 15 seconds. At San Francisco buoy, winds west at 8 knots, water temperature 54, swell 4 feet every 15 seconds. At Half Moon Bay buoy, winds west 4 knots, water temperature 53, pressure 1,015.4 millibars, seas 4 feet every 14 seconds. At Monterey Bay buoy, winds calm, water temperature 59, pressure 1,015.0 millibars, seas 5 feet every 15 seconds. Head Point Sur, Wave Rider buoy, water temperature 55, seas 7 feet every 14 seconds. At Cape San Martin buoy, winds north 6 knots, water temperature 60, pressure 1,015.4 millibars, seas 4 feet every 15 seconds. Synopsis for the Central California coast and bays, including the Monterey Bay, Greater Farallox, and Cordell Bank National Marine Sanctuaries. Light west to northwest breezes continue today and become moderate to fresh northerlies Monday night into Tuesday morning. Northerly winds continue to increase Tuesday into Wednesday, becoming strong with near gale to gale force gusts expected for the outer waters. Expect building rough seas on Tuesday and Wednesday, which look to last through the work week. The marine forecast for San Pablo Bay, Suisun Bay, the West Delta, and the San Francisco Bay north of the Bay Bridge. For today, southwest wind 10 to 15 knots, becoming west 15 to 20 knots late. A slight chance of very light drizzle late this morning. For tonight, west wind 15 to 20 knots. A slight chance of very light drizzle after midnight. For Tuesday, west wind 15 to 20 knots. The marine forecast for Monterey Bay. Small craft advisory in effect from Tuesday morning through Tuesday evening. For today, west wind around 5 knots, rising to 10 to 15 knots. Seas around 3 feet. Wave detail, west 3 feet at 13 seconds. Patchy fog early this morning. A slight chance of very light drizzle this morning. For tonight, west wind 10 to 15 knots. Seas around 3 feet. Wave detail, west 3 feet at 7 seconds. A slight chance of very light drizzle after midnight. For Tuesday, northwest wind 15 to 20 knots, becoming west 20 to 25 knots with gusts up to 35 knots in the afternoon. Seas 3 to 4 feet, building to 4 to 6 feet in the afternoon. Wave detail, west 6 feet at 10 seconds. A slight chance of very light drizzle in the morning. The coastal waters forecast from Point Arena to Point Reyes out to 10 nautical miles. Small craft advisory in effect from late tonight through Tuesday evening. Today west wind 5 to 10 knots, rising to 10 to 15 knots late. Seas 3 to 5 feet, wave detail, northwest 4 feet at 13 seconds and southwest 2 feet at 15 seconds. A slight chance of rain early this morning. A slight chance of very light drizzle. Tonight northwest wind 10 to 15 knots, rising to 20 to 25 knots after midnight. Seas around 4 feet, building to 5 to 6 feet after midnight. Wave detail, northwest 6 feet at 6 seconds and south 2 feet at 16 seconds. A slight chance of very light drizzle Tuesday, northwest wind 20 to 25 knots, rising to 25 to 30 knots with gusts up to 40 knots in the afternoon. Seas 7 to 10 feet, building to 9 to 10 feet in the afternoon. Wave detail, south 5 feet at 11 seconds and northwest 9 feet at 14 seconds. A slight chance of very light drizzle. The coastal waters forecast from Point Arena to Point Reyes 10 to 60 nautical miles offshore. Small craft advisory.
advisory in effect from late tonight through Tuesday evening. Today, west wind 5 to 10 knots, seas 5 to 6 feet, wave detail. Northwest 5 feet at 13 seconds and south 2 feet at 15 seconds. A slight chance of rain early this morning. A slight chance of very light drizzle. Tonight, northwest wind 15 to 20 knots, rising to 20 to 25 knots after midnight. Seas 4 to 6 feet, building to 7 to 9 feet after midnight. Wave detail, northwest 8 feet at 7 seconds and south 2 feet at 16 seconds. A slight chance of rain in the evening. A slight chance of very light drizzle Tuesday, northwest wind 20 to 25 knots, gusts up to 35 knots in the afternoon. Seas 10 to 13 feet, wave detail, northwest 13 feet at 14 seconds and south 4 feet at 15 seconds. A slight chance of very light drizzle. San Francisco Bar forecast. In the deep water channel, mixed seas of 4 to 6 feet at 11 seconds. Across the bar, swell can be more than twice as high across the bar than surrounding waters. Waves are also more prone to break, particularly during strong ebb currents. Maximum ebb current of 1.8 knots at 12:57 p.m. Monday and 2.9 knots at 1:59 a.m. Tuesday. The coastal waters forecast from Point Pinos to Point Piedras Blancas out to 10 nautical miles. Small craft advisory in effect from late tonight through Tuesday evening. Today, northwest wind 5 to 10 knots, rising to 10 to 15 knots late. Seas around 4 feet, wave detail, northwest 4 feet at 13 seconds and southwest 3 feet at 13 seconds. A slight chance of very light drizzle until late afternoon. Tonight, northwest wind 15 to 20 knots, seas 4 to 5 feet, wave detail, northwest 4 feet at 6 seconds and south 2 feet at 16 seconds. A slight chance of very light drizzle after midnight. Tuesday, northwest wind 20 to 25 knots with gusts up to 40 knots, seas 5 to 6 feet, building to 7 to 8 feet in the afternoon. Wave detail, northwest 8 feet at 9 seconds and south 2 feet at 15 seconds. A slight chance of very light drizzle. The coastal waters forecast from Pigeon Point to Point Pinos 10 to 60 nautical miles offshore. Small craft advisory in effect from Tuesday morning through Tuesday evening. Today, west wind 5 to 10 knots, seas around 5 feet, wave detail, northwest 5 feet at 14 seconds and south 2 feet at 17 seconds. A slight chance of very light drizzle until late afternoon. Tonight, northwest wind 10 to 15 knots, rising to 15 to 20 knots after midnight. Seas 4 to 6 feet, wave detail, northwest 5 feet at 6 seconds and south 2 feet at 16 seconds. A slight chance of very light drizzle Tuesday, northwest wind 20 to 25 knots, seas 7 to 9 feet, building to 9 to 12 feet in the afternoon. Wave detail, northwest 11 feet at 15 seconds and southwest 4 feet at 15 seconds. A slight chance of very light drizzle. The offshore waters forecast for the following marine location, Point Arena to Pigeon Point between 60 nautical miles and 150 nautical miles offshore. Issued at 2:00 a.m. Pacific Daylight Time. Today, west to northwest winds 5 to 10 knots. Seas 6 to 7 feet. Tonight, north to northwest winds 15 to 25 knots. Seas 5 to 8 feet, building to 8 to 13 feet. Tuesday, north to northwest winds 20 to 25 knots. Seas 9 to 16 feet. Tuesday night, north to northwest winds 25 to 30 knots. Seas 15 to 16 feet. Wednesday, north winds 25 to 30 knots. Seas 14 to 16 feet. Wednesday night, north to northwest winds 20 to 30 knots. Seas 12 to 15 feet. Thursday, north to northwest winds 15 to 25 knots. Seas 11 to 13 feet. Thursday night, north to northwest winds 10 to 20 knots. Seas 10 to 12 feet. Friday, north winds 15 to 20 knots. Seas 10 to 11 feet. Friday night, north winds 15 to 25 knots. Seas 8 to 10 feet. The offshore waters.
forecast. 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Today, west and northwest wind 5 to 10 knots. Seas 6 to 7 feet. Tonight, northwest wind 10 to 15 knots, increasing to 15 to 25 knots. Seas 6 to 8 feet. Tuesday, north winds 20 to 25 knots, becoming northwest. Seas 9 to 15 feet. Tuesday night, northwest winds 25 to 30 knots. Seas 13 to 16 feet. Wednesday, northwest winds 25 to 30 knots. Seas 15 to 16 feet. Wednesday night, northwest winds 20 to 30 knots. Seas 12 to 15 feet. Thursday, north to northwest winds 10 to 20 knots. Seas 10 to 12 feet. Thursday night, north to northwest winds 10 to 20 knots. Seas 10 to 12 feet. Friday, north to northwest winds 10 to 20 knots, becoming 10 to 15 knots. Seas 9 to 10 feet. Friday night, north to northwest winds 15 to 25 knots. Seas 8 to 10 feet. The coastal waters forecast from Point Reyes to Pigeon Point out to 10 nautical miles. Small craft advisory in effect from late tonight through Tuesday evening. For today, west wind 5 to 10 knots. Seas 3 to 4 feet. Wave detail, northwest 3 feet at 14 seconds. A slight chance of very light drizzle. For tonight, west wind 10 to 15 knots, becoming northwest 15 to 20 knots after midnight. Seas 3 to 5 feet. Wave detail, west 4 feet at 6 seconds and southwest 2 feet at 16 seconds. A slight chance of very light drizzle. For Tuesday, northwest wind 20 to 25 knots, rising to 25 to 30 knots in the afternoon. Seas 6 to 9 feet. Wave detail, west 8 feet at 10 seconds. A slight chance of very light drizzle. The coastal waters forecast from Pigeon Point to Point Pinos out to 10 nautical miles. Small craft advisory in effect from Tuesday morning through Tuesday evening. For today, west wind around 5 knots, rising to 5 to 10 knots this afternoon. Seas 3 to 4 feet. Wave detail, west 4 feet at 14 seconds and south 2 feet at 16 seconds. A slight chance of very light drizzle until late afternoon. For tonight, northwest wind 10 to 15 knots, rising to 15 to 20 knots after midnight. Seas 3 to 4 feet. Wave detail, west 4 feet at 9 seconds and south 2 feet at 16 seconds. A slight chance of very light drizzle. For Tuesday, northwest wind 15 to 20 knots, rising to 20 to 25 knots with gusts up to 35 knots in the afternoon. Seas 4 to 6 feet, building to 6 to 8 feet in the afternoon. Wave detail, west 7 feet at 12 seconds. A slight chance of very light drizzle. 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This broadcast originates from the National Weather Service office located in Monterey, California, and serves the coastal marine waters, including San Francisco and Monterey Bay. Sunrise, sunset, and tidal information for the San Francisco Bay area for Monday, May 25th. The sunrise today, 5:54 a.m. The sunset tonight, 8:20 p.m. Tidal data at the Golden Gate for today. Low tide, 2:17 a.m. at 1.28 feet. High tide, 08:05 a.m. at 3.96 feet. Low tide, 1:46 p.m. at 0.96 feet. High tide, 8:42 p.m. at 5.67 feet. Here are the buoy observations for 6 a.m. Pacific Daylight Time. An offshore buoy 6 winds northwest at 23 knots, gusting to 27, pressure 1,020.0 millibars. An offshore buoy 59 winds west at 12 knots.

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Wind ceased 6 knots. 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Head buoy 13 near Bodega Bay. Winds east at 2 knots. 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At Point Reyes, wave rider buoy, water temperature 58, seas 6 feet every 15 seconds. At San Francisco Bar, buoy water temperature 55, seas 4 feet every 15 seconds. At San Francisco Bay, winds west at 8 knots, water temperature 54, swell 4 feet every 15 seconds. At Half Moon Bay, buoy winds west 4 knots, water temperature 53, pressure 1,015.4 millibars, seas 4 feet every 14 seconds. At Monterey Bay, buoy winds calm, water temperature 59, pressure 1,015.0 millibars, seas 5 feet every 15 seconds. At Point Sur, wave rider buoy water temperature 55, seas 7 feet every 14 seconds. At Cape San Martin buoy winds north 6 knots, water temperature 60, pressure 1,015.4 millibars, seas 4 feet every 15 seconds. 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Light west to northwest breezes continue today and become moderate to fresh northerlies Monday night into Tuesday morning. Northerly winds continue to increase Tuesday into Wednesday, becoming strong with near gale to gale force gusts expected for the outer waters. Expect building rough seas on Tuesday and Wednesday, which look to last through the work week. The marine forecast for San Pablo Bay, Suisun Bay, the West Delta, and the San Francisco Bay north of the Bay Bridge. For today, southwest wind 10 to 15 knots, becoming west 15 to 20 knots late. A slight chance of very light drizzle late this morning. For tonight, west wind 15 to 20 knots. A slight chance of very light drizzle after midnight. For Tuesday, west wind 15 to 20 knots. The marine forecast for Monterey Bay. Small craft advisory in effect from Tuesday morning through Tuesday evening. For today, west wind around 5 knots, rising to 10 to 15 knots. Seas around 3 feet. Wave detail, west 3 feet at 13 seconds. Patchy fog early this morning. A slight chance of very light drizzle this morning. For tonight, west wind 10 to 15 knots. Seas around 3 feet. Wave detail, west 3 feet at 7 seconds. A slight chance of very light drizzle after midnight. For Tuesday, northwest wind 15 to 20 knots, becoming west 20 to 25 knots with gusts up to 35 knots in the afternoon. Seas 3 to 4 feet, building to 4 to 6 feet in the afternoon. Wave detail, west 6 feet at 10 seconds. A slight chance of very light drizzle in the morning. The coastal waters forecast from Point Arena to Point Reyes out to 10 nautical miles. Small craft advisory in effect from late tonight through Tuesday evening. Today west wind 5 to 10 knots, rising to 10 to 15 knots late. Seas 3 to 5 feet, wave detail, northwest 4 feet at 13 seconds and southwest 2 feet at 15 seconds. A slight chance of rain early this morning. A slight chance of very light drizzle. Tonight northwest wind 10 to 15 knots, rising to 20 to 25 knots after midnight. Seas around 4 feet, building to 5 to 6 feet after midnight. Wave detail, northwest 6 feet at 6 seconds and south 2 feet at 16 seconds. A slight chance of very light drizzle Tuesday, northwest wind 20 to 25 knots, rising to 25 to 30 knots with gusts up to 40 knots in the afternoon. Seas 7 to 10 feet, building to 9 to 10 feet in the afternoon. Wave detail, south 5 feet at 11 seconds and northwest 9 feet at 14 seconds. A slight chance of very light drizzle. The coastal waters forecast from Point Arena to Point Reyes 10 to 16 nautical miles offshore. Small craft advisory in effect from late tonight through Tuesday evening.

into 13 feet wave detail, northwest 13 feet at 14 seconds, and south 4 feet at 15 seconds. A slight chance of very light drizzle. San Francisco Bar forecast. In the deep water channel, mixed seas of 4 to 6 feet at 11 seconds. Across the bar, swell can be more than twice as high across the bar than surrounding waters. Waves are also more prone to break, particularly during strong ebb currents. Maximum ebb current of 1.8 knots at 12:57 p.m. Monday and 2.9 knots at 1:59 a.m. Tuesday. The coastal waters forecast from Point Pinos to Point Pedros Blanc is out to 10 nautical miles. Small craft advisory in effect from late tonight through Tuesday evening. Today, northwest wind 5 to 10 knots, rising to 10 to 15 knots late. Seas around 4 feet wave detail, northwest 4 feet at 13 seconds and southwest 3 feet at 13 seconds. A slight chance of very light drizzle until late afternoon. Tonight, northwest wind 15 to 20 knots, seas 4 to 5 feet wave detail, northwest 4 feet at 6 seconds and south 2 feet at 16 seconds. A slight chance of very light drizzle after midnight. Tuesday, northwest wind 20 to 25 knots with gusts up to 40 knots, seas 5 to 6 feet, building to 7 to 8 feet in the afternoon. Wave detail, northwest 8 feet at 9 seconds and south 2 feet at 15 seconds. A slight chance of very light drizzle. The coastal waters forecast from Pigeon Point to Point Pinos 10 to 60 nautical miles offshore. Small craft advisory in effect from a slight chance of very light drizzle. The coastal waters forecast from Pigeon Point to Point Pinos 10 to 60 nautical miles offshore. Small craft advisory in effect from Tuesday morning through Tuesday evening. Today, west wind 5 to 10 knots, seas around 5 feet wave detail, northwest 5 feet at 14 seconds and south 2 feet at 17 seconds. A slight chance of very light drizzle until late afternoon. Tonight, northwest wind 10 to 15 knots, rising to 15 to 20 knots after midnight. Seas 4 to 6 feet wave detail, northwest 5 feet at 6 seconds and south 2 feet at 16 seconds. A slight chance of very light drizzle Tuesday, northwest wind 20 to 25 knots, sea 7 to 9 feet, building to 9 to 12 feet in the afternoon. Wave detail, northwest 11 feet at 15 seconds and southwest 4 feet at 15 seconds. A slight chance of very light drizzle. The offshore waters forecast for the following marine location, Point Arena to Pigeon Point between 60 nautical miles and 150 nautical miles offshore. Issued at 2:00 a.m. Pacific Daylight Time. Today, west to northwest winds 5 to 10 knots. Seas 6 to 7 feet. Tonight, north to northwest winds 15 to 25 knots. Seas 5 to 8 feet, building to 8 to 13 feet. Tuesday, north to northwest winds 20 to 25 knots. Seas 9 to 16 feet. Tuesday night, north to northwest winds 25 to 30 knots. Seas 15 to 16 feet. Wednesday, north winds 25 to 30 knots. Seas 14 to 16 feet. Wednesday night, north to northwest winds 20 to 30 knots. Seas 12 to 15 feet. Thursday, north to northwest winds 15 to 25 knots. Seas 11 to 13 feet. Thursday night, north to northwest winds 10 to 20 knots. Seas 10 to 12 feet. Friday, north winds 15 to 20 knots. Seas 10 to 11 feet. Friday night, north winds 15 to 25 knots. Seas 8 to 10 feet. The offshore waters forecast for the following marine location, Pigeon Point to Point Pedros Blanc is between 60 nautical miles and 150 nautical miles offshore. Issued at 2:00 a.m. Pacific Daylight Time. Today, west to northwest winds 5 to 10 knots. Seas 6 to 7 feet. Tonight, northwest winds 10 to 15 knots, increasing to 15 to 25 knots. Seas 6 to 8 feet. Tuesday, north winds 20 to 25 knots, becoming northwest. Seas 9 to 15 feet.

Tuesday night, northwest winds 25 to 30 knots. Seas 13 to 16 feet. Wednesday, northwest winds 25 to 30 knots. Seas 15 to 16 feet. Wednesday night, northwest winds 20 to 30 knots. Seas 12 to 15 feet. Thursday, north to northwest winds 10 to 20 knots. Seas 10 to 12 feet. Thursday night, north to northwest winds 10 to 20 knots. Seas 10 to 12 feet. Friday, north to northwest winds 10 to 20 knots, becoming 10 to 15 knots. Seas 9 to 10 feet. Friday night, north to northwest winds 15 to 25 knots. Seas 8 to 10 feet. The coastal waters forecast from Point Reyes to Pigeon Point out to 10 nautical miles. Small craft advisory in effect from late tonight through Tuesday evening. For today, west wind 5 to 10 knots. Seas 3 to 4 feet. Wave detail, northwest 3 feet at 14 seconds. A slight chance of very light drizzle. For tonight, west wind 10 to 15 knots, becoming northwest 15 to 20 knots after midnight. Seas 3 to 5 feet. Wave detail, west 4 feet at 6 seconds and southwest 2 feet at 16 seconds. A slight chance of very light drizzle. For Tuesday, northwest wind 20 to 25 knots, rising to 25 to 30 knots in the afternoon. Seas 6 to 9 feet. Wave detail, west 8 feet at 10 seconds. A slight chance of very light drizzle. The coastal waters forecast from Pigeon Point to Point Pinos out to 10 nautical miles. Small craft advisory in effect from Tuesday morning through Tuesday evening. For today, west wind around 5 knots, rising to 5 to 10 knots this afternoon. Seas 3 to 4 feet. Wave detail, west 4 feet at 14 seconds and south 2 feet at 16 seconds. A slight chance of very light drizzle until late afternoon. For tonight, northwest wind 10 to 15 knots, rising to 15 to 20 knots after midnight. Seas 3 to 4 feet. Wave detail, west 4 feet at 9 seconds and south 2 feet at 16 seconds. A slight chance of very light drizzle. For Tuesday, northwest wind 15 to 20 knots, rising to 20 to 25 knots with gusts up to 35 knots in the afternoon. Seas 4 to 6 feet, building to 6 to 8 feet in the afternoon. Wave detail, west 7 feet at 12 seconds. A slight chance of very light drizzle. Sunrise, sunset, and tidal information for the San Francisco Bay Area for Monday, May 25th. The sunrise today, 5:54 a.m. The sunset tonight, 8:20 p.m. Tidal data at the Golden Gate for today. Low tide, 2:17 a.m. at 1.28 feet. High tide, 08:05 a.m. at 3.96 feet. Low tide, 1:46 p.m. at 0.96 feet. High tide, 8:42 p.m. at 5.67 feet. Here are the buoy observations for 6 a.m. Pacific Daylight Time. An offshore buoy 6 winds northwest at 23 knots, gusting to 27, pressure 1,020.0 millibars. An offshore buoy 59 winds west at 12 knots, water temperature 60, pressure 1,016.4 millibars. At Point Arena buoy, winds east 6 knots, water temperature 56, pressure 1,015.3 millibars, seas 5 feet every 14 seconds. At buoy 13 near Bodega Bay, winds east at 2 knots, pressure 1,015.2 millibars, swell 5 feet every 14 seconds. At Point Reyes Wave Rider buoy, water temperature 58, seas 6 feet every 15 seconds. At San Francisco Bar buoy, water temperature 55, seas 4 feet every 15 seconds. At San Francisco buoy, winds west at 8 knots, water temperature 54, swell 4 feet every 15 seconds. At Half Moon Bay buoy, winds west 4 knots, water temperature 53, pressure 1,015.4 millibars, seas 4 feet every 14 seconds.

at Monterey Bay Buoy was calm. 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Seas 5 feet every 15 seconds. Head point, sir. Wave rider buoy water temperature 55, sea 7 feet every 14 seconds. At Cape San Martin buoy, winds north 6 knots. Water temperature 60, pressure 1,015.4 millibars. Seas 4 feet every 15 seconds. Synopsis for the Central California coast and bays, including the Monterey Bay, Greater Farallones, and Cordell Bank National Marine Sanctuaries. Light west to northwest breezes continue today and become moderate to fresh northerlies Monday night into Tuesday morning. Northerly winds continue to increase Tuesday into Wednesday, becoming strong with near gale to gale force gusts expected for the outer waters. Expect building rough seas on Tuesday and Wednesday, which look to last through the work week. The marine forecast for San Pablo Bay, Suisun Bay, the West Delta, and the San Francisco Bay north of the Bay Bridge. For today, southwest wind 10 to 15 knots, becoming west 15 to 20 knots late. A slight chance of very light drizzle late this morning. For tonight, west wind 15 to 20 knots. A slight chance of very light drizzle after midnight. For Tuesday, west wind 15 to 20 knots. The marine forecast for Monterey Bay. Small craft advisory in effect from Tuesday morning through Tuesday evening. For today, west wind around 5 knots, rising to 10 to 15 knots. Seas around 3 feet. Wave detail, west 3 feet at 13 seconds. Patchy fog early this morning. A slight chance of very light drizzle this morning. For tonight, west wind 10 to 15 knots. Seas around 3 feet. Wave detail, west 3 feet at 7 seconds. A slight chance of very light drizzle after midnight. For Tuesday, northwest wind 15 to 20 knots, becoming west 20 to 25 knots with gusts up to 35 knots in the afternoon. Seas 3 to 4 feet, building to 4 to 6 feet in the afternoon. Wave detail, west 6 feet at 10 seconds. A slight chance of very light drizzle in the morning. The coastal waters forecast from Point Arena to Point Reyes out to 10 nautical miles. Small craft advisory in effect from late tonight through Tuesday evening. Today west wind 5 to 10 knots, rising to 10 to 15 knots late. Seas 3 to 5 feet, wave detail, northwest 4 feet at 13 seconds and southwest 2 feet at 15 seconds. A slight chance of rain early this morning. A slight chance of very light drizzle. Tonight northwest wind 10 to 15 knots, rising to 20 to 25 knots after midnight. Seas around 4 feet, building to 5 to 6 feet after midnight. Wave detail, northwest 6 feet at 6 seconds and south 2 feet at 16 seconds. A slight chance of very light drizzle Tuesday, northwest wind 20 to 25 knots, rising to 25 to 30 knots with gusts up to 40 knots in the afternoon. Sea 7 to 10 feet, building to 9 to 10 feet in the afternoon. Wave detail, south 5 feet at 11 seconds and northwest 9 feet at 14 seconds. A slight chance of very light drizzle. The coastal waters forecast from Point Arena to Point Reyes 10 to 60 nautical miles offshore. Small craft advisory in effect from late tonight through Tuesday evening. Today west wind 5 to 10 knots, seas 5 to 6 feet, wave detail. Northwest 5 feet at 13 seconds and south 2 feet at 15 seconds. A slight chance of rain early this morning. A slight chance of very light drizzle. Tonight, northwest wind 15 to 20 knots, rising to 20 to 25 knots after midnight. Seas 4 to 6 feet, building to 7 to 9 feet after midnight. Wave detail, northwest 8 feet at 7 seconds and south 2 feet at 16 seconds. A slight chance of rain in the evening. A slight chance of very light drizzle Tuesday, northwest wind 20 to 25 knots, gusts up to 35 knots in the afternoon. Seas 10 to 13 feet, wave detail, northwest 13 feet at 14 seconds and south 4 feet at 15 seconds. A slight chance of very light drizzle. San Francisco Bar forecast. In the deep water channel, mixed seas.

4 to 6 feet is 11 seconds. Across the bar, swell can be more than twice as high across the bar than surrounding waters. Waves are also more prone to break, particularly during strong ebb currents. Maximum ebb current of 1.8 knots at 12:57 p.m. Monday and 2.9 knots at 1:59 a.m. Tuesday. The coastal waters forecast from Point Pinos to Point Piedras Blancas out to 10 nautical miles. Small craft advisory in effect from late tonight through Tuesday evening. Today northwest wind 5 to 10 knots, rising to 10 to 15 knots late. Seas around 4 feet wave detail, northwest 4 feet at 13 seconds and southwest 3 feet at 13 seconds. A slight chance of very light drizzle until late afternoon. Tonight northwest wind 15 to 20 knots, seas 4 to 5 feet wave detail, northwest 4 feet at 6 seconds and south 2 feet at 16 seconds. A slight chance of very light drizzle after midnight. Tuesday northwest wind 20 to 25 knots with gusts up to 40 knots, seas 5 to 6 feet, building to 7 to 8 feet in the afternoon. Wave detail, northwest 8 feet at 9 seconds and south 2 feet at 15 seconds. A slight chance of very light drizzle. The coastal waters forecast from Pigeon Point to Point Pinos 10 to 60 nautical miles offshore. Small craft advisory in effect from Tuesday morning through Tuesday evening. Today west wind 5 to 10 knots, seas around 5 feet wave detail, northwest 5 feet at 14 seconds and south 2 feet at 17 seconds. A slight chance of very light drizzle until late afternoon. Tonight northwest wind 10 to 15 knots, rising to 15 to 20 knots after midnight. Seas 4 to 6 feet wave detail, northwest 5 feet at 6 seconds and south 2 feet at 16 seconds. A slight chance of very light drizzle Tuesday northwest wind 20 to 25 knots, seas 7 to 9 feet, building to 9 to 12 feet in the afternoon. Wave detail, northwest 11 feet at 15 seconds and southwest 4 feet at 15 seconds. A slight chance of very light drizzle. The offshore waters forecast for the following marine location, Point Arena to Pigeon Point between 60 nautical miles and 150 nautical miles offshore. Issued at 2:00 a.m. Pacific Daylight Time. Today, west to northwest winds 5 to 10 knots. Seas 6 to 7 feet. Tonight, north to northwest winds 15 to 25 knots. Seas 5 to 8 feet, building to 8 to 13 feet. Tuesday, north to northwest winds 20 to 25 knots. Seas 9 to 16 feet. Tuesday night, north to northwest winds 25 to 30 knots. Seas 15 to 16 feet. Wednesday, north winds 25 to 30 knots. Seas 14 to 16 feet. Wednesday night, north to northwest winds 20 to 30 knots. Seas 12 to 15 feet. Thursday, north to northwest winds 15 to 25 knots. Seas 11 to 13 feet. Thursday night, north to northwest winds 10 to 20 knots. Seas 10 to 12 feet. Friday, north winds 15 to 20 knots. Seas 10 to 11 feet. Friday night, north winds 15 to 25 knots. Seas 8 to 10 feet. The offshore waters forecast for the following marine location, Pigeon Point to Point Piedras Blancas between 60 nautical miles and 150 nautical miles offshore. Issued at 2:00 a.m. Pacific Daylight Time. Today, west to northwest winds 5 to 10 knots. Seas 6 to 7 feet. Tonight, northwest winds 10 to 15 knots, increasing to 15 to 25 knots. Seas 6 to 8 feet. Tuesday, north winds 20 to 25 knots, becoming northwest. Seas 9 to 15 feet. Tuesday night, northwest winds 25 to 30 knots. Seas 13 to 16 feet. Wednesday, northwest winds 25 to 30 knots. Seas 15 to 16 feet. Wednesday night, northwest winds 20 to 30 knots. Seas 12 to 15 feet. Thursday, north to northwest winds 10 to 20 knots. Seas 10 to 12 feet.

Wednesday night, north to northwest winds 10 to 20 knots. Seas 10 to 12 feet. Friday, north to northwest winds 10 to 20 knots, becoming 10 to 15 knots. Seas 9 to 10 feet. Friday night, north to northwest winds 15 to 25 knots. Seas 8 to 10 feet. The coastal waters forecast from Point Reyes to Pigeon Point out to 10 nautical miles. Small craft advisory in effect from late tonight through Tuesday evening. For today, west wind 5 to 10 knots. Seas 3 to 4 feet. Wave detail, northwest 3 feet at 14 seconds. A slight chance of very light drizzle. For tonight, west wind 10 to 15 knots, becoming northwest 15 to 20 knots after midnight. Seas 3 to 5 feet. Wave detail, west 4 feet at 6 seconds and southwest 2 feet at 16 seconds. A slight chance of very light drizzle. For Tuesday, northwest wind 20 to 25 knots, rising to 25 to 30 knots in the afternoon. Seas 6 to 9 feet. Wave detail, west 8 feet at 10 seconds. A slight chance of very light drizzle. The coastal waters forecast from Pigeon Point to Point Pinos out to 10 nautical miles. Small craft advisory in effect from Tuesday morning through Tuesday evening. For today, west wind around 5 knots, rising to 5 to 10 knots this afternoon. Seas 3 to 4 feet. Wave detail, west 4 feet at 14 seconds and south 2 feet at 16 seconds. A slight chance of very light drizzle until late afternoon. For tonight, northwest wind 10 to 15 knots, rising to 15 to 20 knots after midnight. Seas 3 to 4 feet. Wave detail, west 4 feet at 9 seconds and south 2 feet at 16 seconds. A slight chance of very light drizzle. For Tuesday, northwest wind 15 to 20 knots, rising to 20 to 25 knots with gusts up to 35 knots in the afternoon. Seas 4 to 6 feet, building to 6 to 8 feet in the afternoon. Wave detail, west 7 feet at 12 seconds. A slight chance of very light drizzle. Sunrise, sunset, and tidal information for the San Francisco Bay Area for Monday, May 25th. The sunrise today, 5:54 a.m. The sunset tonight, 8:20 p.m. Tidal data at the Golden Gate for today. Low tide, 2:17 a.m. at 1.28 feet. High tide, 08:05 a.m. at 3.96 feet. Low tide, 1:46 p.m. at 0.96 feet. High tide, 8:42 p.m. at 5.67 feet. 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This broadcast originates from the National Weather Service Office located in Monterey, California, and serves the coastal marine waters, including San Francisco and Monterey Bay. Here are the buoy observations for 6 a.m. Pacific Daylight Time. An offshore buoy 6 winds northwest at 23 knots, gusting to 27, pressure 1,020.0 millibars. An offshore buoy 59 winds west at 12 knots, water temperature 60, pressure 1,016.4 millibars. At Point Arena buoy, winds east 6 knots, water temperature 56, pressure 1,015.3 millibars, seas 5 feet every 14 seconds. At buoy 13 near Bodega Bay, winds east at 2 knots, pressure 1,015.2 millibars, swell 5 feet every 14 seconds. At Point Reyes Wave Rider buoy, water temperature 58, seas 6 feet every 15 seconds. At San Francisco Bar buoy, water temperature 55, seas 4 feet every 15 seconds. At San Francisco buoy, winds west at 8 knots, water temperature 54, swell 4 feet every 15 seconds. At Half Moon Bay buoy, winds west 4 knots, water temperature 53, pressure 1,015.4 millibars, seas 4 feet every 14 seconds. At Monterey Bay buoy, winds calm, water temperature 59, pressure 1,000.

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At Cape San Martin buoy winds north 6 knots. 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Synopsis for the Central California coast and bays, including the Monterey Bay, Greater Farallones, and Cordell Bank National Marine Sanctuaries. Light west to northwest breezes continue today and become moderate to fresh northerlies Monday night into Tuesday morning. Northerly winds continue to increase Tuesday into Wednesday, becoming strong with near gale to gale force gusts expected for the outer waters. Expect building rough seas on Tuesday and Wednesday, which look to last through the work week. The marine forecast for San Pablo Bay, Suisun Bay, the West Delta, and the San Francisco Bay north of the Bay Bridge. For today, southwest wind 10 to 15 knots, becoming west 15 to 20 knots late. A slight chance of very light drizzle late this morning. For tonight, west wind 15 to 20 knots. A slight chance of very light drizzle after midnight. For Tuesday, west wind 15 to 20 knots. The marine forecast for Monterey Bay. Small craft advisory in effect from Tuesday morning through Tuesday evening. For today, west wind around 5 knots, rising to 10 to 15 knots. Seas around 3 feet. Wave detail, west 3 feet at 13 seconds. Patchy fog early this morning. A slight chance of very light drizzle this morning. For tonight, west wind 10 to 15 knots. Seas around 3 feet. Wave detail, west 3 feet at 7 seconds. A slight chance of very light drizzle after midnight. For Tuesday, northwest wind 15 to 20 knots, becoming west 20 to 25 knots with gusts up to 35 knots in the afternoon. Seas 3 to 4 feet, building to 4 to 6 feet in the afternoon. Wave detail, west 6 feet at 10 seconds. A slight chance of very light drizzle in the morning. The coastal waters forecast from Point Arena to Point Reyes out to 10 nautical miles. Small craft advisory in effect from late tonight through Tuesday evening. Today west wind 5 to 10 knots, rising to 10 to 15 knots late. Seas 3 to 5 feet wave detail, northwest 4 feet at 13 seconds and southwest 2 feet at 15 seconds. A slight chance of rain early this morning. A slight chance of very light drizzle. Tonight northwest wind 10 to 15 knots, rising to 20 to 25 knots after midnight. Seas around 4 feet, building to 5 to 6 feet after midnight. Wave detail, northwest 6 feet at 6 seconds and south 2 feet at 16 seconds. A slight chance of very light drizzle Tuesday, northwest wind 20 to 25 knots, rising to 25 to 30 knots with gusts up to 40 knots in the afternoon. Seas 7 to 10 feet, building to 9 to 10 feet in the afternoon. Wave detail, south 5 feet at 11 seconds and northwest 9 feet at 14 seconds. A slight chance of very light drizzle. The coastal waters forecast from Point Arena to Point Reyes 10 to 60 nautical miles offshore. Small craft advisory in effect from late tonight through Tuesday evening. Today west wind 5 to 10 knots, seas 5 to 6 feet wave detail. Northwest 5 feet at 13 seconds and south 2 feet at 15 seconds. A slight chance of rain early this morning. A slight chance of very light drizzle. Tonight northwest wind 15 to 20 knots, rising to 20 to 25 knots after midnight. Seas 4 to 6 feet, building to 7 to 9 feet after midnight. Wave detail, northwest 8 feet at 7 seconds and south 2 feet at 16 seconds. A slight chance of rain in the evening. A slight chance of very light drizzle Tuesday, northwest wind 20 to 25 knots, gusts up to 35 knots in the afternoon. Seas 10 to 13 feet, wave detail, northwest 13 feet at 14 seconds and south 4 feet at 15 seconds. A slight chance of very light drizzle. San Francisco Bar forecast. In the deep water channel, mixed seas of 4 to 6 feet at 11 seconds. Across the bar, swell can be more

twice as high across the bar than surrounding waters. Waves are also more prone to break, particularly during strong ebb currents. Maximum ebb current of 1.8 knots at 12:57 p.m. Monday and 2.9 knots at 1:59 a.m. Tuesday. The coastal waters forecast from Point Pinos to Point Piedras blunts out to 10 nautical miles. Small craft advisory in effect from late tonight through Tuesday evening. Today, northwest wind 5 to 10 knots, rising to 10 to 15 knots late. Seas around 4 feet wave detail, northwest 4 feet at 13 seconds and southwest 3 feet at 13 seconds. A slight chance of very light drizzle until late afternoon. Tonight, northwest wind 15 to 20 knots, seas 4 to 5 feet wave detail, northwest 4 feet at 6 seconds and south 2 feet at 16 seconds. A slight chance of very light drizzle after midnight. Tuesday, northwest wind 20 to 25 knots with gusts up to 40 knots, seas 5 to 6 feet, building to 7 to 8 feet in the afternoon. Wave detail, northwest 8 feet at 9 seconds and south 2 feet at 15 seconds. A slight chance of very light drizzle. The coastal waters forecast from Pigeon Point to Point Pinos 10 to 60 nautical miles offshore. Small craft advisory in effect from Tuesday morning through Tuesday evening. Today, west wind 5 to 10 knots, seas around 5 feet wave detail, northwest 5 feet at 14 seconds and south 2 feet at 17 seconds. A slight chance of very light drizzle until late afternoon. Tonight, northwest wind 10 to 15 knots, rising to 15 to 20 knots after midnight. Seas 4 to 6 feet wave detail, northwest 5 feet at 6 seconds and south 2 feet at 16 seconds. A slight chance of very light drizzle Tuesday, northwest wind 20 to 25 knots, seas 7 to 9 feet, building to 9 to 12 feet in the afternoon. Wave detail, northwest 11 feet at 15 seconds and southwest 4 feet at 15 seconds. A slight chance of very light drizzle. The offshore waters forecast for the following marine location, Point Arena to Pigeon Point between 60 nautical miles and 150 nautical miles offshore. Issued at 2:00 a.m. Pacific Daylight Time. Today, west to northwest winds 5 to 10 knots. Seas 6 to 7 feet. Tonight, north to northwest winds 15 to 25 knots. Seas 5 to 8 feet, building to 8 to 13 feet. Tuesday, north to northwest winds 20 to 25 knots. Seas 9 to 16 feet. Tuesday night, north to northwest winds 25 to 30 knots. Seas 15 to 16 feet. Wednesday, north winds 25 to 30 knots. Seas 14 to 16 feet. Wednesday night, north to northwest winds 20 to 30 knots. Seas 12 to 15 feet. Thursday, north to northwest winds 15 to 25 knots. Seas 11 to 13 feet. Thursday night, north to northwest winds 10 to 20 knots. Seas 10 to 12 feet. Friday, north winds 15 to 20 knots. Seas 10 to 11 feet. Friday night, north winds 15 to 25 knots. Seas 8 to 10 feet. The offshore waters forecast for the following marine location, Pigeon Point to Point Piedras Blancas between 60 nautical miles and 150 nautical miles offshore. Issued at 2:00 a.m. Pacific Daylight Time. Today, west to northwest winds 5 to 10 knots. Seas 6 to 7 feet. Tonight, northwest winds 10 to 15 knots, increasing to 15 to 25 knots. Seas 6 to 8 feet. Tuesday, north winds 20 to 25 knots, becoming northwest. Seas 9 to 15 feet. Tuesday night, northwest winds 25 to 30 knots. Seas 13 to 16 feet. Wednesday, northwest winds 25 to 30 knots. Seas 15 to 16 feet. Wednesday night, northwest winds 20 to 30 knots. Seas 12 to 15 feet. Thursday, north to northwest winds 10 to 20 knots. Seas 10 to 12 feet. Thursday night, north to northwest winds 10 to 20 knots.

to 12 feet. Friday, north to northwest winds 10 to 20 knots, becoming 10 to 15 knots. Seas 9 to 10 feet. Friday night, north to northwest winds 15 to 25 knots. Seas 8 to 10 feet. The coastal waters forecast from Point Reyes to Pigeon Point out to 10 nautical miles. Small craft advisory in effect from late tonight through Tuesday evening. For today, west wind 5 to 10 knots. Seas 3 to 4 feet. Wave detail, northwest 3 feet at 14 seconds. A slight chance of very light drizzle. For tonight, west wind 10 to 15 knots, becoming northwest 15 to 20 knots after midnight. Seas 3 to 5 feet. Wave detail, west 4 feet at 6 seconds and southwest 2 feet at 16 seconds. A slight chance of very light drizzle. For Tuesday, northwest wind 20 to 25 knots, rising to 25 to 30 knots in the afternoon. Seas 6 to 9 feet. Wave detail, west 8 feet at 10 seconds. A slight chance of very light drizzle. The coastal waters forecast from Pigeon Point to Point Pinos out to 10 nautical miles. Small craft advisory in effect from Tuesday morning through Tuesday evening. For today, west wind around 5 knots, rising to 5 to 10 knots this afternoon. Seas 3 to 4 feet. Wave detail, west 4 feet at 14 seconds and south 2 feet at 16 seconds. A slight chance of very light drizzle until late afternoon. For tonight, northwest wind 10 to 15 knots, rising to 15 to 20 knots after midnight. Seas 3 to 4 feet. Wave detail, west 4 feet at 9 seconds and south 2 feet at 16 seconds. A slight chance of very light drizzle. For Tuesday, northwest wind 15 to 20 knots, rising to 20 to 25 knots with gusts up to 35 knots in the afternoon. Seas 4 to 6 feet, building to 6 to 8 feet in the afternoon. Wave detail, west 7 feet at 12 seconds. A slight chance of very light drizzle. Sunrise, sunset, and tidal information for the San Francisco Bay Area for Monday, May 25th. The sunrise today, 5:54 a.m. The sunset tonight, 8:20 p.m. Tidal data at the Golden Gate for today. Low tide, 2:17 a.m. at 1.28 feet. High tide, 08:05 a.m. at 3.96 feet. Low tide, 1:46 p.m. at 0.96 feet. High tide, 8:42 p.m. at 5.67 feet. Here are the buoy observations for 7 a.m. Pacific Daylight Time. An offshore buoy 6 winds northwest at 21 knots, gusting to 25, pressure 1,020.5 millibars. An offshore buoy 59 winds west at 14 knots, water temperature 60, pressure 1,016.8 millibars. At buoy 14 near Point Arena, wind southeast at 8 knots, water temperature 56, pressure 1,015.5 millibars. At buoy 13 near Bodega Bay, wind southeast at 2 knots, pressure 1,015.3 millibars. At Point Reyes Wave Rider, buoy water temperature 58, seas 6 feet every 14 seconds. At San Francisco Bar, buoy water temperature 55, seas 4 feet every 15 seconds. At San Francisco Bay, wind southwest at 6 knots, water temperature 54, pressure 1,015.4 millibars. At Half Moon Bay, buoy winds west 4 knots, water temperature 53, pressure 1,015.6 millibars, seas 4 feet every 14 seconds. At Monterey, buoy winds calm, water temperature 58, pressure 1,015.4 millibars. At Point Sur, Wave Rider buoy water temperature 55, seas 5 feet every 14 seconds. At Cape San Martin, buoy winds north at 6 knots, water temperature 60, pressure 1,015.4 millibars. Here are the buoy observations for 7 a.m. Pacific Daylight Time. An offshore buoy 6 winds northwest at 23 knots, gusting to 29, pressure 1,020.6 millibars.

an offshore buoy 59, winds west 14 knots, water temperature 60, pressure 1,016.8 millibars, sea 7 feet, every 12 seconds. Head point Rita buoy, wind southeast 8 knots, water temperature 56, pressure 1,015.5 millibars, sea 7 feet, every 14 seconds. Head buoy 13 near Bodega Bay, wind southeast at 4 knots, pressure 1,015.3 millibars, swell 5 feet, every 14 seconds. At Point Reyes, wave rider buoy, water temperature 58, seas 6 feet, every 14 seconds. At San Francisco Bar buoy, water temperature 55, seas 4 feet, every 15 seconds. At San Francisco buoy, wind southwest at 6 knots, water temperature 54, pressure 1,015.4 millibars. At Half Moon Bay buoy, winds west 4 knots, water temperature 53, pressure 1,015.6 millibars, seas 4 feet, every 14 seconds. At Monterey Bay buoy, winds calm, water temperature 58, pressure 1,015.4 millibars, seas 5 feet, every 15 seconds. Head point, sir. Wave rider buoy, water temperature 55, seas 5 feet, every 14 seconds. At Cape San Martin buoy, winds north 6 knots, water temperature 60, pressure 1,015.5 millibars. Seas 5 feet, every 15 seconds. Synopsis for the Central California coast and bays, including the Monterey Bay, Greater Farallones, and Cordell Bank National Marine Sanctuaries. Light west to northwest breezes continue today and become moderate to fresh northerly Monday night into Tuesday morning. Northerly winds continue to increase Tuesday into Wednesday, becoming strong with near gale to gale force gusts expected for the outer waters. Expect building rough seas on Tuesday and Wednesday, which look to last through the work week. The marine forecast for San Pablo Bay, Suisun Bay, the West Delta, and the San Francisco Bay north of the Bay Bridge. For today, southwest wind 10 to 15 knots, becoming west 15 to 20 knots late. A slight chance of very light drizzle late this morning. For tonight, west wind 15 to 20 knots. A slight chance of very light drizzle after midnight. For Tuesday, west wind 15 to 20 knots. The marine forecast for Monterey Bay. Small craft advisory in effect from Tuesday morning through Tuesday evening. For today, west wind around 5 knots, rising to 10 to 15 knots. Seas around 3 feet. Wave detail, west 3 feet at 13 seconds. Patchy fog early this morning. A slight chance of very light drizzle this morning. For tonight, west wind 10 to 15 knots. Seas around 3 feet. Wave detail, west 3 feet at 7 seconds. A slight chance of very light drizzle after midnight. For Tuesday, northwest wind 15 to 20 knots, becoming west 20 to 25 knots with gusts up to 35 knots in the afternoon. Seas 3 to 4 feet, building to 4 to 6 feet in the afternoon. Wave detail, west 6 feet at 10 seconds. A slight chance of very light drizzle in the morning. The coastal waters forecast from Point Arena to Point Reyes out to 10 nautical miles. Small craft advisory in effect from late tonight through Tuesday evening. Today west wind 5 to 10 knots, rising to 10 to 15 knots late. Seas 3 to 5 feet, wave detail, northwest 4 feet at 13 seconds and southwest 2 feet at 15 seconds. A slight chance of rain early this morning. A slight chance of very light drizzle. Tonight northwest wind 10 to 15 knots, rising to 20 to 25 knots after midnight. Seas around 4 feet, building to 5 to 6 feet after midnight. Wave detail, northwest 6 feet at 6 seconds and south 2 feet at 16 seconds. A slight chance of very light drizzle Tuesday, northwest wind 20 to 25 knots, rising to 25 to 30 knots with gusts up to 40 knots in the afternoon. Seas 7 to 10 feet, building to 9 to 10 feet in the afternoon. Wave detail, south 5 feet at 11 seconds and northwest 9 feet at 14 seconds. A slight chance of very light drizzle. The coastal waters forecast from Point Arena to Point

carries 10 to 60 nautical miles offshore. Small craft advisory in effect from late tonight through Tuesday evening. Today, west wind 5 to 10 knots, seas 5 to 6 feet, wave detail. Northwest 5 feet at 13 seconds and south 2 feet at 15 seconds. A slight chance of rain early this morning. A slight chance of very light drizzle. Tonight, northwest wind 15 to 20 knots, rising to 20 to 25 knots after midnight. Seas 4 to 6 feet, building to 7 to 9 feet after midnight. Wave detail, northwest 8 feet at 7 seconds and south 2 feet at 16 seconds. A slight chance of rain in the evening. A slight chance of very light drizzle Tuesday, northwest wind 20 to 25 knots, gusts up to 35 knots in the afternoon. Seas 10 to 13 feet, wave detail, northwest 13 feet at 14 seconds and south 4 feet at 15 seconds. A slight chance of very light drizzle. San Francisco Bar forecast. In the deep water channel, mixed seas of 4 to 6 feet at 11 seconds. Across the bar, swell can be more than twice as high across the bar than surrounding waters. Waves are also more prone to break, particularly during strong ebb currents. Maximum ebb current of 1.8 knots at 12:57 p.m. Monday and 2.9 knots at 1:59 a.m. Tuesday. The coastal waters forecast from Point Pinos to Point Piedras Blancas out to 10 nautical miles. Small craft advisory in effect from late tonight through Tuesday evening. Today, northwest wind 5 to 10 knots, rising to 10 to 15 knots late. Seas around 4 feet, wave detail, northwest 4 feet at 13 seconds and southwest 3 feet at 13 seconds. A slight chance of very light drizzle until late afternoon. Tonight, northwest wind 15 to 20 knots, seas 4 to 5 feet, wave detail, northwest 4 feet at 6 seconds and south 2 feet at 16 seconds. A slight chance of very light drizzle after midnight. Tuesday, northwest wind 20 to 25 knots with gusts up to 40 knots, seas 5 to 6 feet, building to 7 to 8 feet in the afternoon. Wave detail, northwest 8 feet at 9 seconds and south 2 feet at 15 seconds. A slight chance of very light drizzle. The coastal waters forecast from Pigeon Point to Point Pinos 10 to 60 nautical miles offshore. Small craft advisory in effect from Tuesday morning through Tuesday evening. Today, west wind 5 to 10 knots, seas around 5 feet, wave detail, northwest 5 feet at 14 seconds and south 2 feet at 17 seconds. A slight chance of very light drizzle until late afternoon. Tonight, northwest wind 10 to 15 knots, rising to 15 to 20 knots after midnight. Seas 4 to 6 feet, wave detail, northwest 5 feet at 6 seconds and south 2 feet at 16 seconds. A slight chance of very light drizzle Tuesday, northwest wind 20 to 25 knots, seas 7 to 9 feet, building to 9 to 12 feet in the afternoon. Wave detail, northwest 11 feet at 15 seconds and southwest 4 feet at 15 seconds. A slight chance of very light drizzle. The offshore waters forecast for the following marine location, Point Arena to Pigeon Point between 60 nautical miles and 150 nautical miles offshore. Issued at 2:00 a.m. Pacific Daylight Time. Today, west to northwest winds 5 to 10 knots. Seas 6 to 7 feet. Tonight, north to northwest winds 15 to 25 knots. Seas 5 to 8 feet, building to 8 to 13 feet. Tuesday, north to northwest winds 20 to 25 knots. Seas 9 to 16 feet. Tuesday night, north to northwest winds 25 to 30 knots. Seas 15 to 16 feet. Wednesday, north winds 25 to 30 knots. Seas 14 to 16 feet. Wednesday night, north to northwest winds 20 to 30 knots. Seas 12 to 15 feet. Thursday, north to northwest winds 15 to 25 knots. Seas 11 to 13 feet. Thursday night, north to northwest winds 10 to 20 knots. Seas 10 to 12 feet. Friday, north winds 15 to 20 knots. Seas 10 to 11 feet. Friday night, north winds 15 to 25 knots. Seas 8 to 10 feet.

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For the following marine location, Pigeon Point to Point Piedras Blanco is between 60 nautical miles and 150 nautical miles offshore. Issued at 2:00 a.m. Pacific Daylight Time. Today, west to northwest winds 5 to 10 knots. Seas 6 to 7 feet. Tonight, northwest winds 10 to 15 knots, increasing to 15 to 25 knots. Seas 6 to 8 feet. Tuesday, north winds 20 to 25 knots, becoming northwest. Seas 9 to 15 feet. Tuesday night, northwest winds 25 to 30 knots. Seas 13 to 16 feet. Wednesday, northwest winds 25 to 30 knots. Seas 15 to 16 feet. Wednesday night, northwest winds 20 to 30 knots. Seas 12 to 15 feet. Thursday, north to northwest winds 10 to 20 knots. Seas 10 to 12 feet. Thursday night, north to northwest winds 10 to 20 knots. Seas 10 to 12 feet. Friday, north to northwest winds 10 to 20 knots, becoming 10 to 15 knots. Seas 9 to 10 feet. Friday night, north to northwest winds 15 to 25 knots. Seas 8 to 10 feet. The coastal waters forecast from Point Reyes to Pigeon Point out to 10 nautical miles. Small craft advisory in effect from late tonight through Tuesday evening. For today, west wind 5 to 10 knots. Seas 3 to 4 feet. Wave detail, northwest 3 feet at 14 seconds. A slight chance of very light drizzle. For tonight, west wind 10 to 15 knots, becoming northwest 15 to 20 knots after midnight. Seas 3 to 5 feet. Wave detail, west 4 feet at 6 seconds and southwest 2 feet at 16 seconds. A slight chance of very light drizzle. For Tuesday, northwest wind 20 to 25 knots, rising to 25 to 30 knots in the afternoon. Seas 6 to 9 feet. Wave detail, west 8 feet at 10 seconds. A slight chance of very light drizzle. The coastal waters forecast from Pigeon Point to Point Pinos out to 10 nautical miles. Small craft advisory in effect from Tuesday morning through Tuesday evening. For today, west wind around 5 knots, rising to 5 to 10 knots this afternoon. Seas 3 to 4 feet. Wave detail, west 4 feet at 14 seconds and south 2 feet at 16 seconds. A slight chance of very light drizzle until late afternoon. For tonight, northwest wind 10 to 15 knots, rising to 15 to 20 knots after midnight. Seas 3 to 4 feet. Wave detail, west 4 feet at 9 seconds and south 2 feet at 16 seconds. A slight chance of very light drizzle. For Tuesday, northwest wind 15 to 20 knots, rising to 20 to 25 knots with gusts up to 35 knots in the afternoon. Seas 4 to 6 feet, building to 6 to 8 feet in the afternoon. Wave detail, west 7 feet at 12 seconds. A slight chance of very light drizzle. 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This broadcast originates from the National Weather Service office located in Monterey, California, and serves the coastal marine waters, including San Francisco and Monterey Bay. Sunrise, sunset, and tidal information for the San Francisco Bay area for Monday, May 25th. The sunrise today, 5:54 a.m. The sunset tonight, 8:20 p.m. Tidal data at the Golden Gates for today. Low tide, 2:17 a.m. at 1.28 feet. High tide, 08:05 a.m. at 3.96 feet. Low tide, 1:46 p.m. at 0.96 feet. High tide, 8:42 p.m. at 5.67 feet. Here are the buoy observations for 7 a.m. Pacific Daylight Time. An offshore buoy 6 winds northwest at 23 knots, gusting to 29, pressure 1,020.6 millibars.
and offshore of buoy 59, winds west 14 knots, water temperature 60, pressure 1,016.8 millibars, sea 7 feet, every 12 seconds. Headpoint arena buoy, wind southeast 8 knots, water temperature 56, pressure 1,015.5 millibars, sea 7 feet, every 14 seconds. At buoy 13 near Bodega Bay, wind southeast at 4 knots, pressure 1,015.3 millibars, swell 5 feet, every 14 seconds. At Point Reyes Wave Rider, buoy water temperature 58, seas 6 feet, every 14 seconds. At San Francisco Bar, buoy water temperature 55, seas 4 feet, every 15 seconds. At San Francisco, buoy wind southwest at 6 knots, water temperature 54, pressure 1,015.4 millibars. At Half Moon Bay, buoy winds west 4 knots, water temperature 53, pressure 1,015.6 millibars, seas 4 feet, every 14 seconds. At Monterey Bay, buoy winds calm, water temperature 58, pressure 1,015.4 millibars, seas 5 feet, every 15 seconds. Endpoint, sir. Wave rider, buoy water temperature 55, seas 5 feet, every 14 seconds. At Cape San Martin, buoy winds north 6 knots, water temperature 60, pressure 1,015.5 millibars. Seas 5 feet, every 15 seconds. Synopsis for the Central California coast and bays, including the Monterey Bay, Greater Farallones, and Cordell Bank National Marine Sanctuaries. Light west to northwest breezes continue today and become moderate to fresh northerlies Monday night into Tuesday morning. Northerly winds continue to increase Tuesday into Wednesday, becoming strong with near gale to gale force gusts expected for the outer waters. Expect building rough seas on Tuesday and Wednesday, which look to last through the work week. The marine forecast for San Pablo Bay, Suisun Bay, the West Delta, and the San Francisco Bay north of the Bay Bridge. For today, southwest wind 10 to 15 knots, becoming west 15 to 20 knots late. A slight chance of very light drizzle late this morning. For tonight, west wind 15 to 20 knots. A slight chance of very light drizzle after midnight. For Tuesday, west wind 15 to 20 knots. The marine forecast for Monterey Bay. Small craft advisory in effect from Tuesday morning through Tuesday evening. For today, west wind around 5 knots, rising to 10 to 15 knots. Seas around 3 feet. Wave detail, west 3 feet at 13 seconds. Patchy fog early this morning. A slight chance of very light drizzle this morning. For tonight, west wind 10 to 15 knots. Seas around 3 feet. Wave detail, west 3 feet at 7 seconds. A slight chance of very light drizzle after midnight. For Tuesday, northwest wind 15 to 20 knots, becoming west 20 to 25 knots with gusts up to 35 knots in the afternoon. Seas 3 to 4 feet, building to 4 to 6 feet in the afternoon. Wave detail, west 6 feet at 10 seconds. A slight chance of very light drizzle in the morning. The coastal waters forecast from Point Arena to Point Reyes out to 10 nautical miles. Small craft advisory in effect from late tonight through Tuesday evening. Today west wind 5 to 10 knots, rising to 10 to 15 knots late. Seas 3 to 5 feet, wave detail, northwest 4 feet at 13 seconds and southwest 2 feet at 15 seconds. A slight chance of rain early this morning. A slight chance of very light drizzle. Tonight northwest wind 10 to 15 knots, rising to 20 to 25 knots after midnight. Seas around 4 feet, building to 5 to 6 feet after midnight. Wave detail, northwest 6 feet at 6 seconds and south 2 feet at 16 seconds. A slight chance of very light drizzle Tuesday, northwest wind 20 to 25 knots, rising to 25 to 30 knots with gusts up to 40 knots in the afternoon. Sea 7 to 10 feet, building to 9 to 10 feet in the afternoon. Wave detail, south 5 feet at 11 seconds and northwest 9 feet at 14 seconds. A slight chance of very light drizzle.
The coastal waters forecast from Point Arena to Point Reyes 10 to 16.

northwest 13 feet at 14 seconds and south 4 feet at 15 seconds. A slight chance of very light drizzle. San Francisco Bar forecast. In the deep water channel, mixed seas of 4 to 6 feet at 11 seconds. Across the bar, swell can be more than twice as high across the bar than surrounding waters. Waves are also more prone to break, particularly during strong ebb currents. Maximum ebb current of 1.8 knots at 12:57 p.m. Monday and 2.9 knots at 1:59 a.m. Tuesday. The coastal waters forecast from Point Pinos to Point Piedras Blancas out to 10 nautical miles. Small craft advisory in effect from late tonight through Tuesday evening. Today, northwest wind 5 to 10 knots, rising to 10 to 15 knots late. Seas around 4 feet, wave detail, northwest 4 feet at 13 seconds and southwest 3 feet at 13 seconds. A slight chance of very light drizzle until late afternoon. Tonight, northwest wind 15 to 20, northwest 4 feet at 13 seconds and southwest 3 feet at 13 seconds. A slight chance of very light drizzle until late afternoon. Tonight, northwest wind 15 to 20 knots, seas 4 to 5 feet, wave detail, northwest 4 feet at 6 seconds and south 2 feet at 16 seconds. A slight chance of very light drizzle after midnight. Tuesday, northwest wind 20 to 25 knots with gusts up to 40 knots, seas 5 to 6 feet, building to 7 to 8 feet in the afternoon. Wave detail, northwest 8 feet at 9 seconds and south 2 feet at 15 seconds. A slight chance of very light drizzle. The coastal waters forecast from Pigeon Point to Point Pinos 10 to 60 nautical miles offshore. Small craft advisory in effect from Tuesday morning through Tuesday evening. Today, west wind 5 to 10 knots, seas around 5 feet, wave detail. Northwest 5 feet at 14 seconds and south 2 feet at 17 seconds. A slight chance of very light drizzle until late afternoon. Tonight, northwest wind 10 to 15 knots, rising to 15 to 20 knots after midnight. Seas 4 to 6 feet, wave detail. Northwest 5 feet at 6 seconds and south 2 feet at 16 seconds. A slight chance of very light drizzle Tuesday, northwest wind 20 to 25 knots, sea 7 to 9 feet, building to 9 to 12 feet in the afternoon. Wave detail, northwest 11 feet at 15 seconds and southwest 4 feet at 15 seconds. A slight chance of very light drizzle. The offshore waters forecast for the following marine location, Point Arena to Pigeon Point between 60 nautical miles and 150 nautical miles offshore. Issued at 2:00 a.m. Pacific Daylight Time. Today, west to northwest wind 5 to 10 knots. Seas 6 to 7 feet. Tonight, north to northwest winds 15 to 25 knots. Seas 5 to 8 feet, building to 8 to 13 feet. Tuesday, north to northwest winds 20 to 25 knots. Seas 9 to 16 feet. Tuesday night, north to northwest winds 25 to 30 knots. Seas 15 to 16 feet. Wednesday, north winds 25 to 30 knots. Seas 14 to 16 feet. Wednesday night, north to northwest winds 20 to 30 knots. Seas 12 to 15 feet. Thursday, north to northwest winds 15 to 25 knots. Seas 11 to 13 feet. Thursday night, north to northwest winds 10 to 20 knots. Seas 10 to 12 feet. Friday, north winds 15 to 20 knots. Seas 10 to 11 feet. Friday night, north winds 15 to 25 knots. Seas 8 to 10 feet. The offshore waters forecast for the following marine location, Pigeon Point to Point Piedras Blancas between 60 nautical miles and 150 nautical miles offshore. Issued at 2:00 a.m. Pacific Daylight Time. Today, west to northwest winds 5 to 10 knots. Seas 6 to 7 feet. Tonight, northwest winds 10 to 15 knots, increasing to 15 to 25 knots. Seas 6 to 8 feet. Tuesday, north winds 20 to 25 knots, becoming northwest. Seas 9 to 15 feet. Tuesday night, northwest.

25 to 30 knots. Seas 13 to 16 feet. Wednesday, northwest winds 25 to 30 knots. Seas 15 to 16 feet. Wednesday night, northwest winds 20 to 30 knots. Seas 12 to 15 feet. Thursday, north to northwest winds 10 to 20 knots. Seas 10 to 12 feet. Thursday night, north to northwest winds 10 to 20 knots. Seas 10 to 12 feet. Friday, north to northwest winds 10 to 20 knots, becoming 10 to 15 knots. Seas 9 to 10 feet. Friday night, north to northwest winds 15 to 25 knots. Seas 8 to 10 feet. The coastal waters forecast from Point Reyes to Pigeon Point out to 10 nautical miles. Small craft advisory in effect from late tonight through Tuesday evening. For today, west wind 5 to 10 knots. Seas 3 to 4 feet. Wave detail, northwest 3 feet at 14 seconds. A slight chance of very light drizzle. For tonight, west wind 10 to 15 knots, becoming northwest 15 to 20 knots after midnight. Seas 3 to 5 feet. Wave detail, west 4 feet at 6 seconds and southwest 2 feet at 16 seconds. A slight chance of very light drizzle. For Tuesday, northwest wind 20 to 25 knots, rising to 25 to 30 knots in the afternoon. Seas 6 to 9 feet. Wave detail, west 8 feet at 10 seconds. A slight chance of very light drizzle. The coastal waters forecast from Pigeon Point to Point Pinos out to 10 nautical miles. Small craft advisory in effect from Tuesday morning through Tuesday evening. For today, west wind around 5 knots, rising to 5 to 10 knots this afternoon. Seas 3 to 4 feet. Wave detail, west 4 feet at 14 seconds and south 2 feet at 16 seconds. A slight chance of very light drizzle until late afternoon. For tonight, northwest wind 10 to 15 knots, rising to 15 to 20 knots after midnight. Seas 3 to 4 feet. Wave detail, west 4 feet at 9 seconds and south 2 feet at 16 seconds. A slight chance of very light drizzle. For Tuesday, northwest wind 15 to 20 knots, rising to 20 to 25 knots with gusts up to 35 knots in the afternoon. Seas 4 to 6 feet, building to 6 to 8 feet in the afternoon. Wave detail, west 7 feet at 12 seconds. A slight chance of very light drizzle. Sunrise, sunset, and tidal information for the San Francisco Bay Area for Monday, May 25th. The sunrise today, 5:54 a.m. The sunset tonight, 8:20 p.m. Tidal data at the Golden Gate for today. Low tide, 2:17 a.m. at 1.28 feet. High tide, 08:05 a.m. at 3.96 feet. Low tide, 1:46 p.m. at 0.96 feet. High tide, 8:42 p.m. at 5.67 feet. Here are the buoy observations for 7 a.m. Pacific Daylight Time. An offshore buoy 6 winds northwest at 23 knots, gusting to 29, pressure 1,020.6 millibars. An offshore buoy 59, winds west 14 knots, water temperature 60, pressure 1,016.8 millibars, sea 7 feet, every 12 seconds. At Point Arena buoy, wind southeast 8 knots, water temperature 56, pressure 1,015.5 millibars, sea 7 feet, every 14 seconds. At buoy 13 near Bodega Bay, wind southeast at 4 knots, pressure 1,015.3 millibars, swell 5 feet, every 14 seconds. At Point Reyes Wave Rider buoy, water temperature 58, seas 6 feet, every 14 seconds. At San Francisco Bar buoy, water temperature 55, seas 4 feet, every 15 seconds. At San Francisco buoy, wind southwest at 6 knots, water temperature 54, pressure 1,015.4 millibars. At Half Moon Bay buoy, winds west 4 knots, water temperature 53, pressure 1,015.6 millibars, seas 4 feet, every
14 seconds. At Monterey Bay, Buoy winds calm. Water temperature 58. Pressure 1,015.4 millibars. Seas 5 feet every 15 seconds. Head point, sir. Wave rider buoy water temperature 55. Seas 5 feet every 14 seconds. At Cape San Martin buoy winds north 6 knots. Water temperature 60. Pressure 1,015.5 millibars. Seas 5 feet every 15 seconds. Synopsis for the Central California coast and bays, including the Monterey Bay, Greater Farallones, and Cordell Bank National Marine Sanctuaries. Light west to northwest breezes continue today and become moderate to fresh northerlies Monday night into Tuesday morning. Northerly winds continue to increase Tuesday into Wednesday, becoming strong with near gale to gale force gusts expected for the outer waters. Expect building rough seas on Tuesday and Wednesday, which look to last through the work week. The marine forecast for San Pablo Bay, Suisun Bay, the West Delta, and the San Francisco Bay north of the Bay Bridge. For today, southwest wind 10 to 15 knots, becoming west 15 to 20 knots late. A slight chance of very light drizzle late this morning. For tonight, west wind 15 to 20 knots. A slight chance of very light drizzle after midnight. For Tuesday, west wind 15 to 20 knots. The marine forecast for Monterey Bay. Small craft advisory in effect from Tuesday morning through Tuesday evening. For today, west wind around 5 knots, rising to 10 to 15 knots. Seas around 3 feet. Wave detail, west 3 feet at 13 seconds. Patchy fog early this morning. A slight chance of very light drizzle this morning. For tonight, west wind 10 to 15 knots. Seas around 3 feet. Wave detail, west 3 feet at 7 seconds. A slight chance of very light drizzle after midnight. For Tuesday, northwest wind 15 to 20 knots, becoming west 20 to 25 knots with gusts up to 35 knots in the afternoon. Seas 3 to 4 feet, building to 4 to 6 feet in the afternoon. Wave detail, west 6 feet at 10 seconds. A slight chance of very light drizzle in the morning. The coastal waters forecast from Point Arena to Point Reyes out to 10 nautical miles. Small craft advisory in effect from late tonight through Tuesday evening. Today west wind 5 to 10 knots, rising to 10 to 15 knots late. Seas 3 to 5 feet wave detail, northwest 4 feet at 13 seconds and southwest 2 feet at 15 seconds. A slight chance of rain early this morning. A slight chance of very light drizzle. Tonight northwest wind 10 to 15 knots, rising to 20 to 25 knots after midnight. Seas around 4 feet, building to 5 to 6 feet after midnight. Wave detail, northwest 6 feet at 6 seconds and south 2 feet at 16 seconds. A slight chance of very light drizzle Tuesday, northwest wind 20 to 25 knots, rising to 25 to 30 knots with gusts up to 40 knots in the afternoon. Seas 7 to 10 feet, building to 9 to 10 feet in the afternoon. Wave detail, south 5 feet at 11 seconds and northwest 9 feet at 14 seconds. A slight chance of very light drizzle. The coastal waters forecast from Point Arena to Point Reyes 10 to 60 nautical miles offshore. Small craft advisory in effect from late tonight through Tuesday evening. Today west wind 5 to 10 knots, seas 5 to 6 feet wave detail. Northwest 5 feet at 13 seconds and south 2 feet at 15 seconds. A slight chance of rain early this morning. A slight chance of very light drizzle. Tonight, northwest wind 15 to 20 knots, rising to 20 to 25 knots after midnight. Seas 4 to 6 feet, building to 7 to 9 feet after midnight. Wave detail, northwest 8 feet at 7 seconds and south 2 feet at 16 seconds. A slight chance of rain in the evening. A slight chance of very light drizzle Tuesday, northwest wind 20 to 25 knots, gusts up to 35 knots in the afternoon. Seas 10 to 13 feet wave detail, northwest 13 feet at 14 seconds and south 4 feet at 15 seconds. A slight chance of very light drizzle. San Francisco bar forecast.
in the deep water channel. Mixed seas of 4 to 6 feet at 11 seconds. Across the bar, swell can be more than twice as high across the bar than surrounding waters. Waves are also more prone to break, particularly during strong ebb currents. Maximum ebb current of 1.8 knots at 12:57 p.m. Monday and 2.9 knots at 1:59 a.m. Tuesday. The coastal waters forecast from Point Pinos to Point Piedras Blanc is out to 10 nautical miles. Small craft advisory in effect from late tonight through Tuesday evening. Today, northwest wind 5 to 10 knots, rising to 10 to 15 knots late. Seas around 4 feet, wave detail, northwest 4 feet at 13 seconds and southwest 3 feet at 13 seconds. A slight chance of very light drizzle until late afternoon. Tonight, northwest wind 15 to 20 knots, seas 4 to 5 feet, wave detail, northwest 4 feet at 6 seconds and south 2 feet at 16 seconds. A slight chance of very light drizzle after midnight. Tuesday, northwest wind 20 to 25 knots with gusts up to 40 knots, seas 5 to 6 feet, building to 7 to 8 feet in the afternoon. Wave detail, northwest 8 feet at 9 seconds and south 2 feet at 15 seconds. A slight chance of very light drizzle. The coastal waters forecast from Pigeon Point to Point Pinos 10 to 60 nautical miles offshore. Small craft advisory in effect from Tuesday morning through Tuesday evening. Today, west wind 5 to 10 knots, seas around 5 feet, wave detail, northwest 5 feet at 14 seconds and south 2 feet at 17 seconds. A slight chance of very light drizzle until late afternoon. Tonight, northwest wind 10 to 15 knots, rising to 15 to 20 knots after midnight. Seas 4 to 6 feet, wave detail, northwest 5 feet at 6 seconds and south 2 feet at 16 seconds. A slight chance of very light drizzle Tuesday, northwest wind 20 to 25 knots, seas 7 to 9 feet, building to 9 to 12 feet in the afternoon. Wave detail, northwest 11 feet at 15 seconds and southwest 4 feet at 15 seconds. A slight chance of very light drizzle. The offshore waters forecast for the following marine location, Point Arena to Pigeon Point between 60 nautical miles and 150 nautical miles offshore. Issued at 2:00 a.m. Pacific Daylight Time. Today, west to northwest winds 5 to 10 knots. Seas 6 to 7 feet. Tonight, north to northwest winds 15 to 25 knots. Seas 5 to 8 feet, building to 8 to 13 feet. Tuesday, north to northwest winds 20 to 25 knots. Seas 9 to 16 feet. Tuesday night, north to northwest winds 25 to 30 knots. Seas 15 to 16 feet. Wednesday, north winds 25 to 30 knots. Seas 14 to 16 feet. Wednesday night, north to northwest winds 20 to 30 knots. Seas 12 to 15 feet. Thursday, north to northwest winds 15 to 25 knots. Seas 11 to 13 feet. Thursday night, north to northwest winds 10 to 20 knots. Seas 10 to 12 feet. Friday, north winds 15 to 20 knots. Seas 10 to 11 feet. Friday night, north winds 15 to 25 knots. Seas 8 to 10 feet. The offshore waters forecast for the following marine location, Pigeon Point to Point Piedras Blanc is between 60 nautical miles and 150 nautical miles offshore. Issued at 2:00 a.m. Pacific Daylight Time. Today, west to northwest winds 5 to 10 knots. Seas 6 to 7 feet. Tonight, northwest winds 10 to 15 knots, increasing to 15 to 25 knots. Seas 6 to 8 feet. Tuesday, north winds 20 to 25 knots, becoming northwest. Seas 9 to 15 feet. Tuesday night, northwest winds 25 to 30 knots. Seas 13 to 16 feet. Wednesday, northwest winds 25 to 30 knots. Seas 15 to 16 feet. Wednesday night, northwest winds 20 to 30 knots. Seas 12 to 15 feet. Thursday, north to northwest winds 10 to 20 knots.

to 12 feet. Thursday night, north to northwest winds 10 to 20 knots. Seas 10 to 12 feet. Friday, north to northwest winds 10 to 20 knots, becoming 10 to 15 knots. Seas 9 to 10 feet. Friday night, north to northwest winds 15 to 25 knots. Seas 8 to 10 feet. The coastal waters forecast from Point Reyes to Pigeon Point out to 10 nautical miles. Small craft advisory in effect from late tonight through Tuesday evening. For today, west wind 5 to 10 knots. Seas 3 to 4 feet. Wave detail, northwest 3 feet at 14 seconds. A slight chance of very light drizzle. For tonight, west wind 10 to 15 knots, becoming northwest 15 to 20 knots after midnight. Seas 3 to 5 feet. Wave detail, west 4 feet at 6 seconds and southwest 2 feet at 16 seconds. A slight chance of very light drizzle. For Tuesday, northwest wind 20 to 25 knots, rising to 25 to 30 knots in the afternoon. Seas 6 to 9 feet. Wave detail, west 8 feet at 10 seconds. A slight chance of very light drizzle. The coastal waters forecast from Pigeon Point to Point Pinos out to 10 nautical miles. Small craft advisory in effect from Tuesday morning through Tuesday evening. For today, west wind around 5 knots, rising to 5 to 10 knots this afternoon. Seas 3 to 4 feet. Wave detail, west 4 feet at 14 seconds and south 2 feet at 16 seconds. A slight chance of very light drizzle until late afternoon. For tonight, northwest wind 10 to 15 knots, rising to 15 to 20 knots after midnight. Seas 3 to 4 feet. Wave detail, west 4 feet at 9 seconds and south 2 feet at 16 seconds. A slight chance of very light drizzle. For Tuesday, northwest wind 15 to 20 knots, rising to 20 to 25 knots with gusts up to 35 knots in the afternoon. Seas 4 to 6 feet, building to 6 to 8 feet in the afternoon. Wave detail, west 7 feet at 12 seconds. A slight chance of very light drizzle. 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This broadcast originates from the National Weather Service office located in Monterey, California, and serves the coastal marine waters, including San Francisco and Monterey Bay. Sunrise, sunset, and tidal information for the San Francisco Bay area for Monday, May 25th. The sunrise today, 5:54 a.m. The sunset tonight, 8:20 p.m. Tidal data at the Golden Gate for today. Low tide, 2:17 a.m. at 1.28 feet. High tide, 08:05 a.m. at 3.96 feet. Low tide, 1:46 p.m. at 0.96 feet. High tide, 8:42 p.m. at 5.67 feet. Here are the buoy observations for 7 a.m. Pacific Daylight Time. An offshore buoy 6 winds northwest at 23 knots, gusting to 29, pressure 1,020.6 millibars. An offshore buoy 59, winds west 14 knots, water temperature 60, pressure 1,016.8 millibars, sea 7 feet, every 12 seconds. At Point Arena buoy, wind southeast 8 knots, water temperature 56, pressure 1,015.5 millibars, sea 7 feet, every 14 seconds. At buoy 13 near Bodega Bay, wind southeast at 4 knots, pressure 1,015.3 millibars, swell 5 feet, every 14 seconds. At Point Reyes Wave Rider buoy, water temperature 58, sea 6 feet, every 14 seconds. At San Francisco Bar buoy, water temperature 55, seas 4 feet, every 15 seconds. At San Francisco buoy, wind southwest at 6 knots, water temperature 54, pressure 1,015.4 millibars. At Half Moon Bay buoy, winds west 4 knots, water temperature 53, pressure 1,015.6 millibars, seas 4 feet, every 14 seconds.

seconds. As Monterey Bay buoy was calm, water temperature 58, pressure 1,015.4 millibars, seas 5 feet every 15 seconds. Head point, sir. Wave rider buoy water temperature 55, seas 5 feet every 14 seconds. At Cape San Martin buoy winds north 6 knots, water temperature 60, pressure 1,015.5 millibars. Seas 5 feet every 15 seconds. Synopsis for the Central California coast and bays, including the Monterey Bay, Greater Farallon, and Cordell Bank National Marine Sanctuaries. Light west to northwest breezes continue today and become moderate to fresh northerlies Monday night into Tuesday morning. Northerly winds continue to increase Tuesday into Wednesday, becoming strong with near gale to gale force gusts expected for the outer waters. Expect building rough seas on Tuesday and Wednesday, which look to last through the work week. The marine forecast for San Pablo Bay, Suisun Bay, the West Delta, and the San Francisco Bay north of the Bay Bridge. For today, southwest wind 10 to 15 knots, becoming west 15 to 20 knots late. A slight chance of very light drizzle late this morning. For tonight, west wind 15 to 20 knots. A slight chance of very light drizzle after midnight. For Tuesday, west wind 15 to 20 knots. The marine forecast for Monterey Bay. Small craft advisory in effect from Tuesday morning through Tuesday evening. For today, west wind around 5 knots, rising to 10 to 15 knots. Seas around 3 feet. Wave detail, west 3 feet at 13 seconds. Patchy fog early this morning. A slight chance of very light drizzle this morning. For tonight, west wind 10 to 15 knots. Seas around 3 feet. Wave detail, west 3 feet at 7 seconds. A slight chance of very light drizzle after midnight. For Tuesday, northwest wind 15 to 20 knots, becoming west 20 to 25 knots with gusts up to 35 knots in the afternoon. Seas 3 to 4 feet, building to 4 to 6 feet in the afternoon. Wave detail, west 6 feet at 10 seconds. A slight chance of very light drizzle in the morning. The coastal waters forecast from Point Arena to Point Reyes out to 10 nautical miles. Small craft advisory in effect from late tonight through Tuesday evening. Today west wind 5 to 10 knots, rising to 10 to 15 knots late. Seas 3 to 5 feet, wave detail, northwest 4 feet at 13 seconds and southwest 2 feet at 15 seconds. A slight chance of rain early this morning. A slight chance of very light drizzle. Tonight northwest wind 10 to 15 knots, rising to 20 to 25 knots after midnight. Seas around 4 feet, building to 5 to 6 feet after midnight. Wave detail, northwest 6 feet at 6 seconds and south 2 feet at 16 seconds. A slight chance of very light drizzle Tuesday, northwest wind 20 to 25 knots, rising to 25 to 30 knots with gusts up to 40 knots in the afternoon. Seas 7 to 10 feet, building to 9 to 10 feet in the afternoon. Wave detail, south 5 feet at 11 seconds and northwest 9 feet at 14 seconds. A slight chance of very light drizzle. The coastal waters forecast from Point Arena to Point Reyes 10 to 16 nautical miles offshore. Small craft advisory in effect from late tonight through Tuesday evening. Today west wind 5 to 10 knots, seas 5 to 6 feet, wave detail, northwest 5 feet at 13 seconds and south 2 feet at 15 seconds. A slight chance of rain early this morning. A slight chance of very light drizzle. Tonight northwest wind 15 to 20 knots, rising to 20 to 25 knots after midnight. Seas 4 to 6 feet, building to 7 to 9 feet after midnight. Wave detail, northwest 8 feet at 7 seconds and south 2 feet at 16 seconds. A slight chance of rain in the evening. A slight chance of very light drizzle Tuesday, northwest wind 20 to 25 knots, gusts up to 35 knots in the afternoon. Seas 10 to 13 feet, wave detail, northwest 13 feet at 14 seconds and south 4 feet at 15 seconds. A slight chance of very light drizzle. San Francisco Bar forecast. In the deep water.

panel. Mix Cs of 4 to 6, speed at 11 seconds. Across the bar, swell can be more than twice as high across the bar than surrounding waters. Waves are also more prone to break, particularly during strong ebb currents. Maximum ebb current of 1.8 knots at 12:57 p.m. Monday and 2.9 knots at 1:59 a.m. Tuesday. The coastal waters forecast from Point Pinos to Point Piedras blunts out to 10 nautical miles. Small craft advisory in effect from late tonight through Tuesday evening. Today, northwest wind 5 to 10 knots, rising to 10 to 15 knots late. Seas around 4 feet, wave detail, northwest 4 feet at 13 seconds and southwest 3 feet at 13 seconds. A slight chance of very light drizzle until late afternoon. Tonight, northwest wind 15 to 20 knots, seas 4 to 5 feet, wave detail, northwest 4 feet at 6 seconds and south 2 feet at 16 seconds. A slight chance of very light drizzle after midnight. Tuesday, northwest wind 20 to 25 knots with gusts up to 40 knots, seas 5 to 6 feet, building to 7 to 8 feet in the afternoon. Wave detail, northwest 8 feet at 9 seconds and south 2 feet at 15 seconds. A slight chance of very light drizzle. The coastal waters forecast from Pigeon Point to Point Pinos 10 to 16 nautical miles offshore. Small craft advisory in effect from Tuesday morning through Tuesday evening. Today, west wind 5 to 10 knots, seas around 5 feet, wave detail, northwest 5 feet at 14 seconds and south 2 feet at 17 seconds. A slight chance of very light drizzle until late afternoon. Tonight, northwest wind 10 to 15 knots, rising to 15 to 20 knots after midnight. Seas 4 to 6 feet, wave detail, northwest 5 feet at 6 seconds and south 2 feet at 16 seconds. A slight chance of very light drizzle Tuesday, northwest wind 20 to 25 knots, seas 7 to 9 feet, building to 9 to 12 feet in the afternoon. Wave detail, northwest 11 feet at 15 seconds and southwest 4 feet at 15 seconds. A slight chance of very light drizzle. The offshore waters forecast for the following marine location, Point Arena to Pigeon Point between 60 nautical miles and 150 nautical miles offshore. Issued at 2:00 a.m. Pacific Daylight Time. Today, west to northwest winds 5 to 10 knots. Seas 6 to 7 feet. Tonight, north to northwest winds 15 to 25 knots. Seas 5 to 8 feet, building to 8 to 13 feet. Tuesday, north to northwest winds 20 to 25 knots. Seas 9 to 16 feet. Tuesday night, north to northwest winds 25 to 30 knots. Seas 15 to 16 feet. Wednesday, north winds 25 to 30 knots. Seas 14 to 16 feet. Wednesday night, north to northwest winds 20 to 30 knots. Seas 12 to 15 feet. Thursday, north to northwest winds 15 to 25 knots. Seas 11 to 13 feet. Thursday night, north to northwest winds 10 to 20 knots. Seas 10 to 12 feet. Friday, north winds 15 to 20 knots. Seas 10 to 11 feet. Friday night, north winds 15 to 25 knots. Seas 8 to 10 feet. The offshore waters forecast for the following marine location, Pigeon Point to Point Piedras Blancas between 60 nautical miles and 150 nautical miles offshore. Issued at 2:00 a.m. Pacific Daylight Time. Today, west to northwest winds 5 to 10 knots. Seas 6 to 7 feet. Tonight, northwest winds 10 to 15 knots, increasing to 15 to 25 knots. Seas 6 to 8 feet. Tuesday, north winds 20 to 25 knots, becoming northwest. Seas 9 to 15 feet. Tuesday night, northwest winds 25 to 30 knots. Seas 13 to 16 feet. Wednesday, northwest winds 25 to 30 knots. Seas 15 to 16 feet. Wednesday night, northwest winds 20 to 30 knots. Seas 12 to 15 feet. Thursday, north to northwest winds 10 to 20 knots.

10 to 12 feet. Thursday night, north to northwest winds 10 to 20 knots. Seas 10 to 12 feet. Friday, north to northwest winds 10 to 20 knots, becoming 10 to 15 knots. Seas 9 to 10 feet. Friday night, north to northwest winds 15 to 25 knots. Seas 8 to 10 feet. The coastal waters forecast from Point Reyes to Pigeon Point out to 10 nautical miles. Small craft advisory in effect from late tonight through Tuesday evening. For today, west wind 5 to 10 knots. Seas 3 to 4 feet. Wave detail, northwest 3 feet at 14 seconds. A slight chance of very light drizzle. For tonight, west wind 10 to 15 knots, becoming northwest 15 to 20 knots after midnight. Seas 3 to 5 feet. Wave detail, west 4 feet at 6 seconds and southwest 2 feet at 16 seconds. A slight chance of very light drizzle. For Tuesday, northwest wind 20 to 25 knots, rising to 25 to 30 knots in the afternoon. Seas 6 to 9 feet. Wave detail, west 8 feet at 10 seconds. A slight chance of very light drizzle. The coastal waters forecast from Pigeon Point to Point Pinos out to 10 nautical miles. Small craft advisory in effect from Tuesday morning through Tuesday evening. For today, west wind around 5 knots, rising to 5 to 10 knots this afternoon. Seas 3 to 4 feet. Wave detail, west 4 feet at 14 seconds and south 2 feet at 16 seconds. A slight chance of very light drizzle until late afternoon. For tonight, northwest wind 10 to 15 knots, rising to 15 to 20 knots after midnight. Seas 3 to 4 feet. Wave detail, west 4 feet at 9 seconds and south 2 feet at 16 seconds. A slight chance of very light drizzle. For Tuesday, northwest wind 15 to 20 knots, rising to 20 to 25 knots with gusts up to 35 knots in the afternoon. Seas 4 to 6 feet, building to 6 to 8 feet in the afternoon. Wave detail, west 7 feet at 12 seconds. A slight chance of very light drizzle. Semi-sunset and tidal information for the San Francisco Bay Area for Monday, May 25th. The sunrise today, 5:54 a.m. The sunset tonight, 8:20 p.m. Tidal data at the Golden Gate for today. Low tide, 2:17 a.m. at 1.28 feet. High tide, 08:05 a.m. at 3.96 feet. Low tide, 1:46 p.m. at 0.96 feet. High tide, 8:42 p.m. at 5.67 feet. Here are the buoy observations for 8 a.m. Pacific Daylight Time. An offshore buoy 6 winds northwest at 21 knots, gusting to 27, pressure 1,021.3 millibars. An offshore buoy 59 winds west at 12 knots, pressure 1,016.8 millibars. At buoy 14 near Point Arena, winds southeast at 8 knots, water temperature 55, pressure 1,015.5 millibars. At buoy 13 near Bodega Bay, winds southeast at 2 knots, pressure 1,015.5 millibars. At Point Reyes Wave Rider buoy, water temperature 58, seas 6 feet every 13 seconds. At San Francisco Bar buoy, water temperature 55, seas 4 feet every 14 seconds. At San Francisco buoy, winds southwest at 2 knots, water temperature 54, pressure 1,015.5 millibars. At Half Moon Bay buoy, winds west 6 knots, water temperature 54, pressure 1,016.0 millibars, seas 4 feet every 15 seconds. At Monterey buoy, winds calm, water temperature 58, pressure 1,015.6 millibars. At Pointer, Wave Rider buoy, water temperature 55, seas 6 feet every 14 seconds. At Cape San Martin buoy, winds north at 6 knots, water temperature 60, pressure 1,015.7 millibars. Here are the buoy observations for 8 a.m. Pacific Daylight Time. An offshore buoy 6 winds north at 21 knots.

gusting to 27, pressure 1,021.5 millibars. An offshore buoy 59, winds west 14 knots, water temperature 60, pressure 1,017.0 millibars, sea 7 feet, every 13 seconds. At Point Arena buoy, winds east 8 knots, water temperature 56, pressure 1,015.5 millibars, sea 5 feet, every 14 seconds. At buoy 13 near Bodega Bay, winds southeast at 2 knots, pressure 1,015.5 millibars. At Point Reyes Wave Rider buoy, water temperature 58, seas 5 feet, every 14 seconds. At San Francisco Bar buoy, water temperature 55, seas 4 feet, every 14 seconds. At San Francisco buoy, winds southwest at 2 knots, water temperature 54, pressure 1,015.5 millibars. At Half Moon Bay buoy, winds west 6 knots, water temperature 54, pressure 1,016.0 millibars, seas 4 feet, every 15 seconds. At Monterey Bay buoy, winds calm, water temperature 58, pressure 1,015.6 millibars, seas 5 feet, every 15 seconds. At Point Sur, Wave Rider buoy, water temperature 55, seas 6 feet, every 14 seconds. At Cape San Martin buoy, winds north 6 knots, water temperature 60, pressure 1,015.8 millibars. Seas 5 feet, every 15 seconds. Synopsis for the Central California coast and bays, including the Monterey Bay, Greater Farallon, and Cordell Bank National Marine Sanctuaries. Light west to northwest breezes today become moderate to fresh northwest winds tonight and Tuesday. Northwest winds becoming strong with gale force gusts expected for the outer waters during midweek. Expect building rough seas Tuesday and Wednesday, which look to last through the week. The marine forecast for San Pablo Bay, Suisun Bay, the West Delta, and the San Francisco Bay north of the Bay Bridge. For today, southwest wind 10 to 15 knots, becoming west 15 to 20 knots late. A slight chance of very light drizzle late this morning. For tonight, west wind 15 to 20 knots. A slight chance of very light drizzle after midnight. For Tuesday, west wind 15 to 20 knots. The marine forecast for Monterey Bay. Small craft advisory in effect from Tuesday morning through Tuesday evening. For today, west wind around 5 knots, rising to 10 to 15 knots. Seas around 3 feet. Wave detail, west 3 feet at 13 seconds. Patchy fog early this morning. A slight chance of very light drizzle this morning. For tonight, west wind 10 to 15 knots. Seas around 3 feet. Wave detail, west 3 feet at 7 seconds. A slight chance of very light drizzle after midnight. For Tuesday, northwest wind 15 to 20 knots, becoming west 20 to 25 knots with gusts up to 35 knots in the afternoon. Seas 3 to 4 feet, building to 4 to 6 feet in the afternoon. Wave detail, west 6 feet at 10 seconds. A slight chance of very light drizzle in the morning. The coastal waters forecast from Point Arena to Point Reyes out to 10 nautical miles. Small craft advisory in effect from late tonight through Tuesday evening. Today west wind 5 to 10 knots, rising to 10 to 15 knots late. Seas 3 to 5 feet, wave detail, northwest 4 feet at 13 seconds and southwest 2 feet at 15 seconds. A slight chance of rain early this morning. A slight chance of very light drizzle. Tonight northwest wind 10 to 15 knots, rising to 20 to 25 knots after midnight. Seas around 4 feet, building to 5 to 6 feet after midnight. Wave detail, northwest 6 feet at 6 seconds and south 2 feet at 16 seconds. A slight chance of very light drizzle Tuesday, northwest wind 20 to 25 knots, rising to 25 to 30 knots with gusts up to 40 knots in the afternoon. Seas 7 to 10 feet, building to 9 to 10 feet in the afternoon. Wave detail, south 5 feet at 11 seconds and northwest 9 feet at 14 seconds. A slight chance of very light drizzle. The coastal waters forecast from Point Arena to Point Reyes 10 to 16 nautical.
advisory in effect from late tonight through Tuesday evening. Today, west wind 5 to 10 knots, seas 5 to 6 feet, wave detail. Northwest 5 feet at 13 seconds and south 2 feet at 15 seconds. A slight chance of rain early this morning. A slight chance of very light drizzle. Tonight, northwest wind 15 to 20 knots, rising to 20 to 25 knots after midnight. Seas 4 to 6 feet, building to 7 to 9 feet after midnight. Wave detail, northwest 8 feet at 7 seconds and south 2 feet at 16 seconds. A slight chance of rain in the evening. A slight chance of very light drizzle Tuesday, northwest wind 20 to 25 knots, gusts up to 35 knots in the afternoon. Seas 10 to 13 feet, wave detail, northwest 13 feet at 14 seconds and south 4 feet at 15 seconds. A slight chance of very light drizzle. San Francisco Bar forecast. In the deep water channel, mixed seas of 4 to 6 feet at 11 seconds. Across the bar, swell can be more than twice as high across the bar than surrounding waters. Waves are also more prone to break, particularly during strong ebb currents. Maximum ebb current of 1.8 knots at 12:57 p.m. Monday and 2.9 knots at 1:59 a.m. Tuesday. The coastal waters forecast from Point Pinos to Point Piedras blunts out to 10 nautical miles. Small craft advisory in effect from late tonight through Tuesday evening. Today, northwest wind 5 to 10 knots, rising to 10 to 15 knots late. Seas around 4 feet, wave detail, northwest 4 feet at 13 seconds and southwest 3 feet at 13 seconds. A slight chance of very light drizzle until late afternoon. Tonight, northwest wind 15 to 20 knots, seas 4 to 5 feet, wave detail, northwest 4 feet at 6 seconds and south 2 feet at 16 seconds. A slight chance of very light drizzle after midnight. Tuesday, northwest wind 20 to 25 knots with gusts up to 40 knots, seas 5 to 6 feet, building to 7 to 8 feet in the afternoon. Wave detail, northwest 8 feet at 9 seconds and south 2 feet at 15 seconds. A slight chance of very light drizzle. The coastal waters forecast from Pigeon Point to Point Pinos 10 to 60 nautical miles offshore. Small craft advisory in effect from Tuesday morning through Tuesday evening. Today, west wind 5 to 10 knots, seas around 5 feet, wave detail. Northwest 5 feet at 14 seconds and south 2 feet at 17 seconds. A slight chance of very light drizzle until late afternoon. Tonight, northwest wind 10 to 15 knots, rising to 15 to 20 knots after midnight. Seas 4 to 6 feet, wave detail, northwest 5 feet at 6 seconds and south 2 feet at 16 seconds. A slight chance of very light drizzle Tuesday, northwest wind 20 to 25 knots, seas 7 to 9 feet, building to 9 to 12 feet in the afternoon. Wave detail, northwest 11 feet at 15 seconds and southwest 4 feet at 15 seconds. A slight chance of very light drizzle. The offshore waters forecast for the following marine location, Point Arena to Pigeon Point between 60 nautical miles and 150 nautical miles offshore. Issued at 2:00 a.m. Pacific Daylight Time. Today, west to northwest winds 5 to 10 knots. Seas 6 to 7 feet. Tonight, north to northwest winds 15 to 25 knots. Seas 5 to 8 feet, building to 8 to 13 feet. Tuesday, north to northwest winds 20 to 25 knots. Seas 9 to 16 feet. Tuesday night, north to northwest winds 25 to 30 knots. Seas 15 to 16 feet. Wednesday, north winds 25 to 30 knots. Seas 14 to 16 feet. Wednesday night, north to northwest winds 20 to 30 knots. Seas 12 to 15 feet. Thursday, north to northwest winds 15 to 25 knots. Seas 11 to 13 feet. Thursday night, north to northwest winds 10 to 20 knots. Seas 10 to 12 feet. Friday, north winds 15 to 20 knots. Seas 10 to 11 feet. Friday night, north winds 15 to 25 knots. Seas 8 to 10 feet.

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For the following marine location, Pigeon Point to Point Piedras Blanco is between 60 nautical miles and 150 nautical miles offshore. Issued at 2:00 a.m. Pacific Daylight Time. Today, west to northwest winds 5 to 10 knots. Seas 6 to 7 feet. Tonight, northwest winds 10 to 15 knots, increasing to 15 to 25 knots. Seas 6 to 8 feet. Tuesday, north winds 20 to 25 knots, becoming northwest. Seas 9 to 15 feet. Tuesday night, northwest winds 25 to 30 knots. Seas 13 to 16 feet. Wednesday, northwest winds 25 to 30 knots. Seas 15 to 16 feet. Wednesday night, northwest winds 20 to 30 knots. Seas 12 to 15 feet. Thursday, north to northwest winds 10 to 20 knots. Seas 10 to 12 feet. Thursday night, north to northwest winds 10 to 20 knots. Seas 10 to 12 feet. Friday, north to northwest winds 10 to 20 knots, becoming 10 to 15 knots. Seas 9 to 10 feet. Friday night, north to northwest winds 15 to 25 knots. Seas 8 to 10 feet. The coastal waters forecast from Point Reyes to Pigeon Point out to 10 nautical miles. Small craft advisory in effect from late tonight through Tuesday evening. For today, west wind 5 to 10 knots. Seas 3 to 4 feet. Wave detail, northwest 3 feet at 14 seconds. A slight chance of very light drizzle. For tonight, west wind 10 to 15 knots, becoming northwest 15 to 20 knots after midnight. Seas 3 to 5 feet. Wave detail, west 4 feet at 6 seconds and southwest 2 feet at 16 seconds. A slight chance of very light drizzle. For Tuesday, northwest wind 20 to 25 knots, rising to 25 to 30 knots in the afternoon. Seas 6 to 9 feet. Wave detail, west 8 feet at 10 seconds. A slight chance of very light drizzle. 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This broadcast originates from the National Weather Service office located in Monterey, California, and serves the coastal marine waters, including San Francisco and Monterey Bay. The coastal waters forecast from Pigeon Point to Point Pinos out to 10 nautical miles. Small craft advisory in effect from Tuesday morning through Tuesday evening. For today, west wind around 5 knots, rising to 5 to 10 knots this afternoon. Seas 3 to 4 feet. Wave detail, west 4 feet at 14 seconds and south 2 feet at 16 seconds. A slight chance of very light drizzle until late afternoon. For tonight, northwest wind 10 to 15 knots, rising to 15 to 20 knots after midnight. Seas 3 to 4 feet. Wave detail, west 4 feet at 9 seconds and south 2 feet at 16 seconds. A slight chance of very light drizzle. For Tuesday, northwest wind 15 to 20 knots, rising to 20 to 25 knots with gusts up to 35 knots in the afternoon. Seas 4 to 6 feet, building to 6 to 8 feet in the afternoon. Wave detail, west 7 feet at 12 seconds. A slight chance of very light drizzle. Sunrise, sunset, and tidal information for the San Francisco Bay Area for Monday, May 25th. The sunrise today, 5:54 a.m. The sunset tonight, 8:20 p.m. Tidal data at the Golden Gate for today. Low tide, 2:17 a.m. at 1.28 feet. High tide, 08:05 a.m. at 3.96 feet. Low tide, 1:46 p.m. at 0.96 feet. High tide, 8:42 p.m. at 5.67 feet. Here are the buoy observations for 8 a.m. Pacific Daylight Time. An offshore buoy 6 winds north at 21 knots, gusting to 27, pressure 1,021.5 millibars. An offshore buoy 59, winds west.

14 knots. Water temperature 60. Pressure 1,017.0 millibars. C7 feet. Every 13 seconds. Headpoint reads buoy. Winds east 8 knots. Water temperature 56. Pressure 1,015.5 millibars. Seas 5 feet. Every 14 seconds. Head buoy 13 near Bodega Bay. Winds southeast at 2 knots. Pressure 1,015.5 millibars. At Point Reyes, wave rider, buoy, water temperature 58, seas 5 feet, every 14 seconds. At San Francisco, bar buoy, water temperature 55, seas 4 feet, every 14 seconds. At San Francisco, buoy, wind southwest at 2 knots, water temperature 54, pressure 1,015.5 millibars. At Half Moon Bay, buoy winds west 6 knots, water temperature 54, pressure 1,016.0 millibars, seas 4 feet, every 15 seconds. At Monterey Bay, buoy winds calm, water temperature 58, pressure 1,015.6 millibars, seas 5 feet, every 15 seconds. Headpoint, sir, wave rider, buoy water temperature 55, seas 6 feet, every 14 seconds. At Cape San Martin, buoy winds north 6 knots, water temperature 60, pressure 1,015.8 millibars, seas 5 feet, every 15 seconds. Synopsis for the Central California coast and bays, including the Monterey Bay, Greater Farallones, and Cordell Bank National Marine Sanctuaries. Light west to northwest breezes today, become moderate to fresh northwest winds tonight and Tuesday. Northwest winds becoming strong with gale force gusts expected for the outer waters during midweek. Expect building rough seas Tuesday and Wednesday, which look to last through the week. The marine forecast for San Pablo Bay, Suisun Bay, the West Delta, and the San Francisco Bay north of the Bay Bridge. For today, southwest wind 10 to 15 knots, becoming west 15 to 20 knots late. A slight chance of very light drizzle late this morning. For tonight, west wind 15 to 20 knots. A slight chance of very light drizzle after midnight. For Tuesday, west wind 15 to 20 knots. The marine forecast for Monterey Bay. Small craft advisory in effect from Tuesday morning through Tuesday evening. For today, west wind around 5 knots, rising to 10 to 15 knots. Seas around 3 feet. Wave detail, west 3 feet at 13 seconds. Patchy fog early this morning. A slight chance of very light drizzle this morning. For tonight, west wind 10 to 15 knots. Seas around 3 feet. Wave detail, west 3 feet at 7 seconds. A slight chance of very light drizzle after midnight. For Tuesday, northwest wind 15 to 20 knots, becoming west 20 to 25 knots with gusts up to 35 knots in the afternoon. Seas 3 to 4 feet, building to 4 to 6 feet in the afternoon. Wave detail, west 6 feet at 10 seconds. A slight chance of very light drizzle in the morning. The coastal waters forecast from Point Arena to Point Reyes out to 10 nautical miles. Small craft advisory in effect from late tonight through Tuesday evening. Today, west wind 5 to 10 knots, rising to 10 to 15 knots late. Seas 3 to 5 feet, wave detail. Northwest 4 feet at 13 seconds and southwest 2 feet at 15 seconds. A slight chance of rain early this morning. A slight chance of very light drizzle. Tonight, northwest wind 10 to 15 knots, rising to 20 to 25 knots after midnight. Seas around 4 feet, building to 5 to 6 feet after midnight. Wave detail, northwest 6 feet at 6 seconds and south 2 feet at 16 seconds. A slight chance of very light drizzle Tuesday, northwest wind 20 to 25 knots, rising to 25 to 30 knots with gusts up to 40 knots in the afternoon. Seas 7 to 10 feet, building to 9 to 10 feet in the afternoon. Wave detail, south 5 feet at 11 seconds and northwest 9 feet at 14 seconds. A slight chance of very light drizzle. The coastal waters forecast from Point Arena to Point Reyes 10 to 60 nautical miles offshore. Small craft advisory in effect from late tonight through Tuesday evening. Today, west wind 5 to

a slight chance of very light drizzle. San Francisco bar forecast. In the deep water channel, mixed seas of 4 to 6 feet at 11 seconds. Across the bar, swell can be more than twice as high across the bar than surrounding waters. Waves are also more prone to break, particularly during strong ebb currents. Maximum ebb current of 1.8 knots at 12:57 p.m. Monday and 2.9 knots at 1:59 a.m. Tuesday. Particularly during strong ebb currents. Maximum ebb current of 1.8 knots at 12:57 p.m. Monday and 2.9 knots at 1:59 a.m. Tuesday. The coastal waters forecast from Point Pinos to Point Piedras Blancas out to 10 nautical miles. Small craft advisory in effect from late tonight through Tuesday evening. Today northwest wind 5 to 10 knots, rising to 10 to 15 knots late. Seas around 4 feet wave detail, northwest 4 feet at 13 seconds and southwest 3 feet at 13 seconds. A slight chance of very light drizzle until late afternoon. Tonight northwest wind 15 to 20 knots, seas 4 to 5 feet wave detail, northwest 4 feet at 6 seconds and south 2 feet at 16 seconds. A slight chance of very light drizzle after midnight. Tuesday northwest wind 20 to 25 knots with gusts up to 40 knots, seas 5 to 6 feet, building to 7 to 8 feet in the afternoon. Wave detail, northwest 8 feet at 9 seconds and south 2 feet at 15 seconds. A slight chance of very light drizzle. The coastal waters forecast from Pigeon Point to Point Pinos 10 to 60 nautical miles offshore. Small craft advisory in effect from Tuesday morning through Tuesday evening. Today west wind 5 to 10 knots, seas around 5 feet wave detail, northwest 5 feet at 14 seconds and south 2 feet at 17 seconds. A slight chance of very light drizzle until late afternoon. Tonight northwest wind 10 to 15 knots, rising to 15 to 20 knots after midnight. Seas 4 to 6 feet wave detail, northwest 5 feet at 6 seconds and south 2 feet at 16 seconds. A slight chance of very light drizzle Tuesday northwest wind 20 to 25 knots, seas 7 to 9 feet, building to 9 to 12 feet in the afternoon. Wave detail, northwest 11 feet at 15 seconds and southwest 4 feet at 15 seconds. A slight chance of very light drizzle. The offshore waters forecast for the following marine location, Point Arena to Pigeon Point between 60 nautical miles and 150 nautical miles offshore. Issued at 2:00 a.m. Pacific Daylight Time. Today, west to northwest winds 5 to 10 knots. Seas 6 to 7 feet. Tonight, north to northwest winds 15 to 25 knots. Seas 5 to 8 feet, building to 8 to 13 feet. Tuesday, north to northwest winds 20 to 25 knots. Seas 9 to 16 feet. Tuesday night, north to northwest winds 25 to 30 knots. Seas 15 to 16 feet. Wednesday, north winds 25 to 30 knots. Seas 14 to 16 feet. Wednesday night, north to northwest winds 20 to 30 knots. Seas 12 to 15 feet. Thursday, north to northwest winds 15 to 25 knots. Seas 11 to 13 feet. Thursday night, north to northwest winds 10 to 20 knots. Seas 10 to 12 feet. Friday, north winds 15 to 20 knots. Seas 10 to 11 feet. Friday night, north winds 15 to 25 knots. Seas 8 to 10 feet. The offshore waters forecast for the following marine location, Pigeon Point to Point Piedras Blancas between 60 nautical miles and 150 nautical miles offshore. 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Today, west to northwest winds 5 to 10 knots. Seas 6 to 7 feet. Tonight, northwest winds 10 to 15 knots, increasing to 15 to 25 knots. Seas 6 to 8 feet. Tuesday, north winds 20 to 25 knots, becoming northwest. Seas 9 to 15 feet. Tuesday night, northwest winds 25 to 30 knots. Seas 13 to 16 feet.

Wednesday, northwest winds 25 to 30 knots. Seas 15 to 16 feet. Wednesday night, northwest winds 20 to 30 knots. Seas 12 to 15 feet. Thursday, north to northwest winds 10 to 20 knots. Seas 10 to 12 feet. Thursday night, north to northwest winds 10 to 20 knots. Seas 10 to 12 feet. Friday, north to northwest winds 10 to 20 knots, becoming 10 to 15 knots. Seas 9 to 10 feet. Friday night, north to northwest winds 15 to 25 knots. Seas 8 to 10 feet. The coastal waters forecast from Point Reyes to Pigeon Point out to 10 nautical miles. Small craft advisory in effect from late tonight through Tuesday evening. For today, west wind 5 to 10 knots. Seas 3 to 4 feet. Wave detail, northwest 3 feet at 14 seconds. A slight chance of very light drizzle. For tonight, west wind 10 to 15 knots, becoming northwest 15 to 20 knots after midnight. Seas 3 to 5 feet. Wave detail, west 4 feet at 6 seconds and southwest 2 feet at 16 seconds. A slight chance of very light drizzle. For Tuesday, northwest wind 20 to 25 knots, rising to 25 to 30 knots in the afternoon. Seas 6 to 9 feet. Wave detail, west 8 feet at 10 seconds. A slight chance of very light drizzle. The coastal waters forecast from Pigeon Point to Point Pinos out to 10 nautical miles. Small craft advisory in effect from Tuesday morning through Tuesday evening. For today, west wind around 5 knots, rising to 5 to 10 knots this afternoon. Seas 3 to 4 feet. Wave detail, west 4 feet at 14 seconds and south 2 feet at 16 seconds. A slight chance of very light drizzle until late afternoon. For tonight, northwest wind 10 to 15 knots, rising to 15 to 20 knots after midnight. Seas 3 to 4 feet. Wave detail, west 4 feet at 9 seconds and south 2 feet at 16 seconds. A slight chance of very light drizzle. For Tuesday, northwest wind 15 to 20 knots, rising to 20 to 25 knots with gusts up to 35 knots in the afternoon. Seas 4 to 6 feet, building to 6 to 8 feet in the afternoon. Wave detail, west 7 feet at 12 seconds. A slight chance of very light drizzle. Semi-sunset and tidal information for the San Francisco Bay Area for Monday, May 25th. The sunrise today, 5:54 a.m. The sunset tonight, 8:20 p.m. Tidal data at the Golden Gate for today. Low tide, 2:17 a.m. at 1.28 feet. High tide, 08:05 a.m. at 3.96 feet. Low tide, 1:46 p.m. at 0.96 feet. High tide, 8:42 p.m. at 5.67 feet. Here are the buoy observations for 8 a.m. Pacific Daylight Time. An offshore buoy 6 winds north at 21 knots, gusting to 27, pressure 1,021.5 millibars. An offshore buoy 59, winds west 14 knots, water temperature 60, pressure 1,017.0 millibars, sea 7 feet, every 13 seconds. At Point Arena buoy, winds east 8 knots, water temperature 56, pressure 1,015.5 millibars, seas 5 feet, every 14 seconds. At buoy 13 near Bodega Bay, winds southeast at 2 knots, pressure 1,015.5 millibars. At Point Reyes Wave Rider buoy, water temperature 58, seas 5 feet, every 14 seconds. At San Francisco Bar Buoy, water temperature 55, seas 4 feet, every 14 seconds. At San Francisco Buoy, wind southwest at 2 knots, water temperature 54, pressure 1,015.5 millibars. At Half Moon Bay Buoy, winds west 6 knots, water temperature 54, pressure 1,016.0 millibars, seas 4 feet, every 15 seconds. At Monterey Bay Buoy, winds calm, water temperature 58, pressure 1,015.0.

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Synopsis for the Central California coast and bays, including the Monterey Bay, Greater Farallon, and Cordell Bank National Marine Sanctuaries. Light west to northwest breezes today become moderate to fresh northwest winds tonight and Tuesday. Northwest winds becoming strong with gale force gusts expected for the outer waters during midweek. Expect building rough seas Tuesday and Wednesday, which look to last through the week. The marine forecast for San Pablo Bay, Suisun Bay, the West Delta, and the San Francisco Bay north of the Bay Bridge. For today, southwest wind 10 to 15 knots, becoming west 15 to 20 knots late. A slight chance of very light drizzle late this morning. For tonight, west wind 15 to 20 knots. A slight chance of very light drizzle after midnight. For Tuesday, west wind 15 to 20 knots. The marine forecast for Monterey Bay. Small craft advisory in effect from Tuesday morning through Tuesday evening. For today, west wind around 5 knots, rising to 10 to 15 knots. Seas around 3 feet. Wave detail, west 3 feet at 13 seconds. Patchy fog early this morning. A slight chance of very light drizzle this morning. For tonight, west wind 10 to 15 knots. Seas around 3 feet. Wave detail, west 3 feet at 7 seconds. A slight chance of very light drizzle after midnight. For Tuesday, northwest wind 15 to 20 knots, becoming west 20 to 25 knots with gusts up to 35 knots in the afternoon. Seas 3 to 4 feet, building to 4 to 6 feet in the afternoon. Wave detail, west 6 feet at 10 seconds. A slight chance of very light drizzle in the morning. The coastal waters forecast from Point Arena to Point Reyes out to 10 nautical miles. Small craft advisory in effect from late tonight through Tuesday evening. Today west wind 5 to 10 knots, rising to 10 to 15 knots late. Seas 3 to 5 feet, wave detail, northwest 4 feet at 13 seconds and southwest 2 feet at 15 seconds. A slight chance of rain early this morning. A slight chance of very light drizzle. Tonight northwest wind 10 to 15 knots, rising to 20 to 25 knots after midnight. Seas around 4 feet, building to 5 to 6 feet after midnight. Wave detail, northwest 6 feet at 6 seconds and south 2 feet at 16 seconds. A slight chance of very light drizzle Tuesday, northwest wind 20 to 25 knots, rising to 25 to 30 knots with gusts up to 40 knots in the afternoon. Seas 7 to 10 feet, building to 9 to 10 feet in the afternoon. Wave detail, south 5 feet at 11 seconds and northwest 9 feet at 14 seconds. A slight chance of very light drizzle. The coastal waters forecast from Point Arena to Point Reyes 10 to 60 nautical miles offshore. Small craft advisory in effect from late tonight through Tuesday evening. Today west wind 5 to 10 knots, seas 5 to 6 feet, wave detail. Northwest 5 feet at 13 seconds and south 2 feet at 15 seconds. A slight chance of rain early this morning. A slight chance of very light drizzle. Tonight, northwest wind 15 to 20 knots, rising to 20 to 25 knots after midnight. Seas 4 to 6 feet, building to 7 to 9 feet after midnight. Wave detail, northwest 8 feet at 7 seconds and south 2 feet at 16 seconds. A slight chance of rain in the evening. A slight chance of very light drizzle Tuesday, northwest wind 20 to 25 knots, gusts up to 35 knots in the afternoon. Seas 10 to 13 feet, wave detail, northwest 13 feet at 14 seconds and south 4 feet at 15 seconds. A slight chance of very light drizzle. San Francisco Bar forecast. In the deep water channel, mixed seas of 4 to 6 feet at 11 seconds. Across the bar, swell can be more than twice as high across the bar than surrounding waters.

humans are also more prone to break, particularly during strong ebb currents. Maximum ebb current of 1.8 knots at 12:57 p.m. Monday and 2.9 knots at 1:59 a.m. Tuesday. The coastal waters forecast from Point Pinos to Point Piedras Blanc is out to 10 nautical miles. Small craft advisory in effect from late tonight through Tuesday evening. Today, northwest wind 5 to 10 knots, rising to 10 to 15 knots late. Seas around 4 feet wave detail, northwest 4 feet at 13 seconds and southwest 3 feet at 13 seconds. A slight chance of very light drizzle until late afternoon. Tonight, northwest wind 15 to 20 knots, seas 4 to 5 feet wave detail, northwest 4 feet at 6 seconds and south 2 feet at 16 seconds. A slight chance of very light drizzle after midnight. Tuesday, northwest wind 20 to 25 knots with gusts up to 40 knots, seas 5 to 6 feet, building to 7 to 8 feet in the afternoon. Wave detail, northwest 8 feet at 9 seconds and south 2 feet at 15 seconds. A slight chance of very light drizzle. The coastal waters forecast from Pigeon Point to Point Pinos 10 to 60 nautical miles offshore. Small craft advisory in effect from Tuesday morning through Tuesday evening. Today, west wind 5 to 10 knots, seas around 5 feet wave detail, northwest 5 feet at 14 seconds and south 2 feet at 17 seconds. A slight chance of very light drizzle until late afternoon. Tonight, northwest wind 10 to 15 knots, rising to 15 to 20 knots after midnight. Seas 4 to 6 feet wave detail, northwest 5 feet at 6 seconds and south 2 feet at 16 seconds. A slight chance of very light drizzle Tuesday, northwest wind 20 to 25 knots, seas 7 to 9 feet, building to 9 to 12 feet in the afternoon. Wave detail, northwest 11 feet at 15 seconds and southwest 4 feet at 15 seconds. A slight chance of very light drizzle. The offshore waters forecast for the following marine location, Point Arena to Pigeon Point between 60 nautical miles and 150 nautical miles offshore. Issued at 2:00 a.m. Pacific Daylight Time. Today, west to northwest winds 5 to 10 knots. Seas 6 to 7 feet. Tonight, north to northwest winds 15 to 25 knots. Seas 5 to 8 feet, building to 8 to 13 feet. Tuesday, north to northwest winds 20 to 25 knots. Seas 9 to 16 feet. Tuesday night, north to northwest winds 25 to 30 knots. Seas 15 to 16 feet. Wednesday, north winds 25 to 30 knots. Seas 14 to 16 feet. Wednesday night, north to northwest winds 20 to 30 knots. Seas 12 to 15 feet. Thursday, north to northwest winds 15 to 25 knots. Seas 11 to 13 feet. Thursday night, north to northwest winds 10 to 20 knots. Seas 10 to 12 feet. Friday, north winds 15 to 20 knots. Seas 10 to 11 feet. Friday night, north winds 15 to 25 knots. Seas 8 to 10 feet. The offshore waters forecast for the following marine location, Pigeon Point to Point Piedras Blanc is between 60 nautical miles and 150 nautical miles offshore. 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Today, west to northwest winds 5 to 10 knots. Seas 6 to 7 feet. Tonight, northwest winds 10 to 15 knots, increasing to 15 to 25 knots. Seas 6 to 8 feet. Tuesday, north winds 20 to 25 knots, becoming northwest. Seas 9 to 15 feet. Tuesday night, northwest winds 25 to 30 knots. Seas 13 to 16 feet. Wednesday, northwest winds 25 to 30 knots. Seas 15 to 16 feet. Wednesday night, northwest winds 20 to 30 knots. Seas 12 to 15 feet. Thursday, north to northwest winds 10 to 20 knots. Seas 10 to 12 feet. Thursday night, north to northwest winds 10 to 20 knots. Seas 10 to 12 feet. Friday, north to

northwest winds 10 to 20 knots, becoming 10 to 15 knots. Seas 9 to 10 feet. Friday night, north to northwest winds 15 to 25 knots. Seas 8 to 10 feet. The coastal waters forecast from Point Reyes to Pigeon Point out to 10 nautical miles. Small craft advisory in effect from late tonight through Tuesday evening. For today, west wind 5 to 10 knots. Seas 3 to 4 feet. Wave detail, northwest 3 feet at 14 seconds. A slight chance of very light drizzle. For tonight, west wind 10 to 15 knots, becoming northwest 15 to 20 knots after midnight. Seas 3 to 5 feet. Wave detail, west 4 feet at 6 seconds and southwest 2 feet at 16 seconds. A slight chance of very light drizzle. For Tuesday, northwest wind 20 to 25 knots, rising to 25 to 30 knots in the afternoon. Seas 6 to 9 feet. Wave detail, west 8 feet at 10 seconds. A slight chance of very light drizzle. The coastal waters forecast from Pigeon Point to Point Pinos out to 10 nautical miles. Small craft advisory in effect from Tuesday morning through Tuesday evening. For today, west wind around 5 knots, rising to 5 to 10 knots this afternoon. Seas 3 to 4 feet. Wave detail, west 4 feet at 14 seconds and south 2 feet at 16 seconds. A slight chance of very light drizzle until late afternoon. For tonight, northwest wind 10 to 15 knots, rising to 15 to 20 knots after midnight. Seas 3 to 4 feet. Wave detail, west 4 feet at 9 seconds and south 2 feet at 16 seconds. A slight chance of very light drizzle. For Tuesday, northwest wind 15 to 20 knots, rising to 20 to 25 knots with gusts up to 35 knots in the afternoon. Seas 4 to 6 feet, building to 6 to 8 feet in the afternoon. Wave detail, west 7 feet at 12 seconds. A slight chance of very light drizzle. 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This broadcast originates from the National Weather Service office located in Monterey, California, and serves the coastal marine waters, including San Francisco and Monterey Bay. Sunrise, sunset, and tidal information for the San Francisco Bay area for Monday, May 25th. The sunrise today, 5:54 a.m. The sunset tonight, 8:20 p.m. Tidal data at the Golden Gate for today. Low tide, 2:17 a.m. at 1.28 feet. High tide, 08:05 a.m. at 3.96 feet. Low tide, 1:46 p.m. at 0.96 feet. High tide, 8:42 p.m. at 5.67 feet. Here are the buoy observations for 8 a.m. Pacific Daylight Time. An offshore buoy 6 winds north at 21 knots, gusting to 27, pressure 1,021.5 millibars. An offshore buoy 59, winds west 14 knots, water temperature 60, pressure 1,017.0 millibars, sea 7 feet, every 13 seconds. At Point Arena buoy, winds east 8 knots, water temperature 56, pressure 1,015.5 millibars, seas 5 feet, every 14 seconds. At buoy 13 near Bodega Bay, winds southeast at 2 knots, pressure 1,015.5 millibars. At Point Reyes Wave Rider buoy, water temperature 58, seas 5 feet, every 14 seconds. At San Francisco Bar buoy, water temperature 55, seas 4 feet, every 14 seconds. At San Francisco buoy, wind southwest at 2 knots, water temperature 54, pressure 1,015.5 millibars. At Half Moon Bay buoy, winds west 6 knots, water temperature 54, pressure 1,016.0 millibars, seas 4 feet, every 15 seconds. At Monterey Bay buoy, winds calm, water temperature 58, pressure 1,015.6 millibars, seas 5 feet, every 15 seconds. At Point Sur, Wave Rider buoy, water temperature 50.

7:14 seconds. At Cape San Martin buoy, winds north 6 knots. Water temperature 60. 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Seas 5 feet every 15 seconds. Synopsis for the Central California coast and bays, including the Monterey Bay, Greater Farallones, and Cordell Bank National Marine Sanctuaries. Light west to northwest breezes today become moderate to fresh northwest winds tonight and Tuesday. Northwest winds becoming strong with gale force gusts expected for the outer waters during midweek. Expect building rough seas Tuesday and Wednesday, which look to last through the week. The marine forecast for San Pablo Bay, Suisun Bay, the West Delta, and the San Francisco Bay north of the Bay Bridge. For today, southwest wind 10 to 15 knots, becoming west 15 to 20 knots late. A slight chance of very light drizzle late this morning. For tonight, west wind 15 to 20 knots. A slight chance of very light drizzle after midnight. For Tuesday, west wind 15 to 20 knots. The marine forecast for Monterey Bay. Small craft advisory in effect from Tuesday morning through Tuesday evening. For today, west wind around 5 knots, rising to 10 to 15 knots. Seas around 3 feet. Wave detail, west 3 feet at 13 seconds. Patchy fog early this morning. A slight chance of very light drizzle this morning. For tonight, west wind 10 to 15 knots. Seas around 3 feet. Wave detail, west 3 feet at 7 seconds. A slight chance of very light drizzle after midnight. For Tuesday, northwest wind 15 to 20 knots, becoming west 20 to 25 knots with gusts up to 35 knots in the afternoon. Seas 3 to 4 feet, building to 4 to 6 feet in the afternoon. Wave detail, west 6 feet at 10 seconds. A slight chance of very light drizzle in the morning. The coastal waters forecast from Point Arena to Point Reyes out to 10 nautical miles. Small craft advisory in effect from late tonight through Tuesday evening. Today west wind 5 to 10 knots, rising to 10 to 15 knots late. Seas 3 to 5 feet, wave detail, northwest 4 feet at 13 seconds and southwest 2 feet at 15 seconds. A slight chance of rain early this morning. A slight chance of very light drizzle. Tonight northwest wind 10 to 15 knots, rising to 20 to 25 knots after midnight. Seas around 4 feet, building to 5 to 6 feet after midnight. Wave detail, northwest 6 feet at 6 seconds and south 2 feet at 16 seconds. A slight chance of very light drizzle Tuesday, northwest wind 20 to 25 knots, rising to 25 to 30 knots with gusts up to 40 knots in the afternoon. Seas 7 to 10 feet, building to 9 to 10 feet in the afternoon. Wave detail, south 5 feet at 11 seconds and northwest 9 feet at 14 seconds. A slight chance of very light drizzle. The coastal waters forecast from Point Arena to Point Reyes 10 to 60 nautical miles offshore. Small craft advisory in effect from late tonight through Tuesday evening. Today west wind 5 to 10 knots, seas 5 to 6 feet, wave detail. Northwest 5 feet at 13 seconds and south 2 feet at 15 seconds. A slight chance of rain early this morning. A slight chance of very light drizzle. Tonight, northwest wind 15 to 20 knots, rising to 20 to 25 knots after midnight. Seas 4 to 6 feet, building to 7 to 9 feet after midnight. Wave detail, northwest 8 feet at 7 seconds and south 2 feet at 16 seconds. A slight chance of rain in the evening. A slight chance of very light drizzle Tuesday, northwest wind 20 to 25 knots, gusts up to 35 knots in the afternoon. Seas 10 to 13 feet, wave detail, northwest 13 feet at 14 seconds and south 4 feet at 15 seconds. A slight chance of very light drizzle. San Francisco VAR forecast. In the deep water channel, mixed seas of 4 to 6 feet at 11 seconds. Across the bar, swell can be more than twice as high across the bar than surrounding waters. Waves are also more prone to break, particularly during strong ebb currents. Maximum ebb current of 1.8 knots at 12.

7 p.m. Monday and 2.9 knots at 1, 59 a.m. Tuesday. The coastal waters forecast from Point Pinos to Point Piedras blunt is out to 10 nautical miles. Small craft advisory in effect from late tonight through Tuesday evening. Today, northwest wind 5 to 10 knots, rising to 10 to 15 knots late. Seas around 4 feet, wave detail, northwest 4 feet at 13 seconds and southwest 3 feet at 13 seconds. A slight chance of very light drizzle until late afternoon. Tonight, northwest wind 15 to 20 knots, seas 4 to 5 feet, wave detail, northwest 4 feet at 6 seconds and south 2 feet at 16 seconds. A slight chance of very light drizzle after midnight. Tuesday, northwest wind 20 to 25 knots with gusts up to 40 knots, seas 5 to 6 feet, building to 7 to 8 feet on the afternoon. Wave detail, northwest 8 feet at 9 seconds and south 2 feet at 15 seconds. A slight chance of very light drizzle. The coastal waters forecast from Pigeon Point to Point Pinos 10 to 60 nautical miles offshore. Small craft advisory in effect from Tuesday morning through Tuesday evening. Today, west wind 5 to 10 knots, seas around 5 feet, wave detail, northwest 5 feet at 14 seconds and south 2 feet at 17 seconds. A slight chance of very light drizzle until late afternoon. Tonight, northwest wind 10 to 15 knots, rising to 15 to 20 knots after midnight. Seas 4 to 6 feet, wave detail, northwest 5 feet at 6 seconds and south 2 feet at 16 seconds. A slight chance of very light drizzle Tuesday, northwest wind 20 to 25 knots, sea 7 to 9 feet, building to 9 to 12 feet on the afternoon. Wave detail, northwest 11 feet at 15 seconds and southwest 4 feet at 15 seconds. A slight chance of very light drizzle. The offshore waters forecast for the following marine location: Point Arena to Pigeon Point between 60 nautical miles and 150 nautical miles offshore. Issued at 8:59 a.m. Pacific Daylight Time. Today, west to northwest winds 5 to 10 knots. Sea 6 to 7 feet. Tonight, north to northwest winds 15 to 25 knots. Seas 5 to 8 feet, building to 8 to 13 feet. Tuesday, north to northwest winds 20 to 25 knots. Seas 9 to 16 feet. Tuesday night, north to northwest winds 25 to 30 knots. Seas 15 to 16 feet. Wednesday, north winds 25 to 30 knots. Seas 14 to 16 feet. Wednesday night, north to northwest winds 20 to 30 knots. Sea is 12 to 15 feet. Thursday, north to northwest winds 15 to 25 knots. Sea is 11 to 13 feet. Thursday night, north to northwest winds 10 to 20 knots. Sea is 10 to 12 feet. Friday, north winds 15 to 20 knots. Sea is 10 to 11 feet. Friday night, north winds 15 to 25 knots. Seas 8 to 10 feet. The offshore waters forecast for the following marine location: Pigeon Point to Point Piedras Blunt is between 60 nautical miles and 150 nautical miles offshore. Issued at 8:59 a.m. Pacific Daylight Time. Today, northwest winds 5 to 10 knots. Seas 6 to 7 feet. Tonight, northwest winds 10 to 15 knots, increasing to 15 to 25 knots. Seas 6 to 8 feet. Tuesday, north winds 20 to 25 knots, becoming northwest. Seas 9 to 15 feet. Tuesday night, northwest winds 25 to 30 knots. Seas 13 to 16 feet. Wednesday, northwest winds 25 to 30 knots. Seas 15 to 16 feet. Wednesday night, northwest winds 20 to 30 knots. Sea is 12 to 15 feet. Thursday, north to northwest winds 10 to 20 knots. Sea 10 to 12 feet. Thursday night, north to northwest winds 10 to 20 knots. Sea 10 to 12 feet. Friday, north to northwest winds 10 to 20 knots, becoming 10 to 15 knots. Seas 9 to 10 feet. Friday night, north to north.

25 knots. Seas 8 to 10 feet. The coastal waters forecast from Point Reyes to Pigeon Point out to 10 nautical miles. Small craft advisory in effect from late tonight through Tuesday evening. For today, west wind 5 to 10 knots. Seas 3 to 4 feet. Wave detail, northwest 3 feet at 14 seconds. A slight chance of very light drizzle. For tonight, west wind 10 to 15 knots, becoming northwest 15 to 20 knots after midnight. Seas 3 to 5 feet. Wave detail, west 4 feet at 6 seconds and southwest 2 feet at 16 seconds. A slight chance of very light drizzle. For Tuesday, northwest wind 20 to 25 knots, rising to 25 to 30 knots in the afternoon. Seas 6 to 9 feet. Wave detail, west 8 feet at 10 seconds. A slight chance of very light drizzle. The coastal waters forecast from Pigeon Point to Point Pinos out to 10 nautical miles. Small craft advisory in effect from Tuesday morning through Tuesday evening. For today, west wind around 5 knots, rising to 5 to 10 knots this afternoon. Seas 3 to 4 feet. Wave detail, west 4 feet at 14 seconds and south 2 feet at 16 seconds. A slight chance of very light drizzle until late afternoon. For tonight, northwest wind 10 to 15 knots, rising to 15 to 20 knots after midnight. Seas 3 to 4 feet. Wave detail, west 4 feet at 9 seconds and south 2 feet at 16 seconds. A slight chance of very light drizzle. For Tuesday, northwest wind 15 to 20 knots, rising to 20 to 25 knots with gusts up to 35 knots in the afternoon. Seas 4 to 6 feet, building to 6 to 8 feet in the afternoon. Wave detail, west 7 feet at 12 seconds. A slight chance of very light drizzle. Sunrise, sunset, and tidal information for the San Francisco Bay Area for Monday, May 25th. The sunrise today, 5:54 a.m. The sunset tonight, 8:20 p.m. Tidal data at the Golden Gate for today. Low tide, 2:17 a.m. at 1.28 feet. High tide, 08:05 a.m. at 3.96 feet. Low tide, 1:46 p.m. at 0.96 feet. High tide, 8:42 p.m. at 5.67 feet. Here are the buoy observations for 9 a.m. Pacific Daylight Time. An offshore buoy 6 winds northwest at 21 knots, gusting to 25, pressure 1,022.4 millibars. An offshore buoy 59 winds west at 12 knots, water temperature 60, pressure 1,016.7 millibars. At Point Arena buoy, winds east 4 knots, water temperature 56, pressure 1,015.8 millibars, seas 5 feet every 14 seconds. At buoy 13 near Bodega Bay, winds southeast at 4 knots, pressure 1,015.5 millibars. At Point Reyes Wave Rider buoy, water temperature 58, seas 6 feet every 13 seconds. At San Francisco Bar buoy, water temperature 55, seas 4 feet every 14 seconds. At San Francisco buoy, winds west at 6 knots, swell 4 feet every 14 seconds. At Half Moon Bay buoy, winds west 4 knots, water temperature 53, pressure 1,016.3 millibars, seas 4 feet every 13 seconds. At Monterey buoy, winds calm, water temperature 59, pressure 1,015.8 millibars. At Pointer, Wave Rider buoy, water temperature 55, seas 6 feet every 14 seconds. At Cape San Martin buoy, winds north 6 knots, water temperature 60, pressure 1,016.2 millibars. Seas 4 feet every 15 seconds. Synopsis for the Central California Coast and Bays, including the Monterey Bay, Greater Farallones, and Cordell Bank National Marine Sanctuaries. Light west to northwest breezes today, become moderate to fresh northwest winds tonight and Tuesday. Northwest winds becoming strong with gale force gusts expected for the outer waters during midweek. Expect

rough seas Tuesday and Wednesday, which look to last through the week. The marine forecast for San Pablo Bay, Suisun Bay, the West Delta, and the San Francisco Bay north of the Bay Bridge. For today, southwest wind 10 to 15 knots, becoming west 15 to 20 knots late. A slight chance of very light drizzle late this morning. For tonight, west wind 15 to 20 knots. A slight chance of very light drizzle after midnight. For Tuesday, west wind 15 to 20 knots. The marine forecast for Monterey Bay. Small craft advisory in effect from Tuesday morning through Tuesday evening. For today, west wind around 5 knots, rising to 10 to 15 knots. Seas around 3 feet. Wave detail, west 3 feet at 13 seconds. Patchy fog early this morning. A slight chance of very light drizzle this morning. For tonight, west wind 10 to 15 knots. Seas around 3 feet. Wave detail, west 3 feet at 7 seconds. A slight chance of very light drizzle after midnight. For Tuesday, northwest wind 15 to 20 knots, becoming west 20 to 25 knots with gusts up to 35 knots in the afternoon. Seas 3 to 4 feet, building to 4 to 6 feet in the afternoon. Wave detail, west 6 feet at 10 seconds. A slight chance of very light drizzle in the morning. The coastal waters forecast from Point Arena to Point Reyes out to 10 nautical miles. Small craft advisory in effect from late tonight through Tuesday evening. Today west wind 5 to 10 knots, rising to 10 to 15 knots late. Seas 3 to 5 feet, wave detail, northwest 4 feet at 13 seconds and southwest 2 feet at 15 seconds. A slight chance of rain early this morning. A slight chance of very light drizzle. Tonight northwest wind 10 to 15 knots, rising to 20 to 25 knots after midnight. Seas around 4 feet, building to 5 to 6 feet after midnight. Wave detail, northwest 6 feet at 6 seconds and south 2 feet at 16 seconds. A slight chance of very light drizzle Tuesday northwest wind 20 to 25 knots, rising to 25 to 30 knots with gusts up to 40 knots in the afternoon. Seas 7 to 10 feet, building to 9 to 10 feet in the afternoon. Wave detail, south 5 feet at 11 seconds and northwest 9 feet at 14 seconds. A slight chance of very light drizzle. The coastal waters forecast from Point Arena to Point Reyes 10 to 16 nautical miles offshore. Small craft advisory in effect from late tonight through Tuesday evening. Today west wind 5 to 10 knots, seas 5 to 6 feet, wave detail, northwest 5 feet at 13 seconds and south 2 feet at 15 seconds. A slight chance of rain early this morning. A slight chance of very light drizzle. Tonight northwest wind 15 to 20 knots, rising to 20 to 25 knots after midnight. Seas 4 to 6 feet, building to 7 to 9 feet after midnight. Wave detail, northwest 8 feet at 7 seconds and south 2 feet at 16 seconds. A slight chance of rain in the evening. A slight chance of very light drizzle Tuesday northwest wind 20 to 25 knots, gusts up to 35 knots in the afternoon. Seas 10 to 13 feet, wave detail, northwest 13 feet at 14 seconds and south 4 feet at 15 seconds. A slight chance of very light drizzle. San Francisco Bar forecast. In the deep water channel, mixed seas of 4 to 6 feet at 11 seconds. Across the bar, swell can be more than twice as high across the bar than surrounding waters. Waves are also more prone to break, particularly during strong ebb currents. Maximum ebb current of 1.8 knots at 12:57 p.m. Monday and 2.9 knots at 1:59 a.m. Tuesday. The coastal waters forecast from Point Pinos to Point Piedras Blancas out to 10 nautical miles. Small craft advisory in effect from late tonight through Tuesday evening. Today northwest wind 5 to 10 knots, rising to 10 to 15 knots late. Seas around 4 feet, wave detail, northwest 4 feet at 13 seconds and southwest 3 feet at 13 seconds. A slight chance of very light drizzle until late afternoon. Tonight northwest wind 15 to 20 knots, seas 4 to 5 feet, wave detail.

scale, northwest 4 feet at 6 seconds and south 2 feet at 16 seconds. A slight chance of very light drizzle after midnight. Tuesday, northwest wind 20 to 25 knots with gusts up to 40 knots, seas 5 to 6 feet, building to 7 to 8 feet in the afternoon. Wave detail, northwest 8 feet at 9 seconds and south 2 feet at 15 seconds. A slight chance of very light drizzle. The coastal waters forecast from Pigeon Point to Point Pinos 10 to 60 nautical miles offshore. Small craft advisory in effect from Tuesday morning through Tuesday evening. Today, west wind 5 to 10 knots, seas around 5 feet, wave detail. Northwest 5 feet at 14 seconds and south 2 feet at 17 seconds. A slight chance of very light drizzle until late afternoon. Tonight, northwest wind 10 to 15 knots, rising to 15 to 20 knots after midnight. Seas 4 to 6 feet, wave detail. Northwest 5 feet at 6 seconds and south 2 feet at 16 seconds. A slight chance of very light drizzle Tuesday, northwest wind 20 to 25 knots, sea 7 to 9 feet, building to 9 to 12 feet in the afternoon. Wave detail, northwest 11 feet at 15 seconds and southwest 4 feet at 15 seconds. A slight chance of very light drizzle. The offshore waters forecast for the following marine location, Point Arena to Pigeon Point between 60 nautical miles and 150 nautical miles offshore. Issued at 8:59 a.m. Pacific Daylight Time. Today, west to northwest wind 5 to 10 knots. Sea 6 to 7 feet. Tonight, north to northwest wind 15 to 25 knots. Seas 5 to 8 feet, building to 8 to 13 feet. Tuesday, north to northwest winds 20 to 25 knots. Seas 9 to 16 feet. Tuesday night, north to northwest winds 25 to 30 knots. Seas 15 to 16 feet. Wednesday, north winds 25 to 30 knots. Seas 14 to 16 feet. Wednesday night, north to northwest winds 20 to 30 knots. Seas 12 to 15 feet. Thursday, north to northwest winds 15 to 25 knots. Seas 11 to 13 feet. Thursday night, north to northwest winds 10 to 20 knots. Seas 10 to 12 feet. Friday, north winds 15 to 20 knots. Seas 10 to 11 feet. Friday night, north winds 15 to 25 knots. Seas 8 to 10 feet. The offshore waters forecast for the following marine location, Pigeon Point to Point Piedras Blancas between 60 nautical miles and 150 nautical miles offshore. Issued at 8:59 a.m. Pacific Daylight Time. Today, northwest winds 5 to 10 knots. Seas 6 to 7 feet. Tonight, northwest winds 10 to 15 knots, increasing to 15 to 25 knots. Seas 6 to 8 feet. Tuesday, north winds 20 to 25 knots, becoming northwest. Seas 9 to 15 feet. Tuesday night, northwest winds 25 to 30 knots. Seas 13 to 16 feet. Wednesday, northwest winds 25 to 30 knots. Seas 15 to 16 feet. Wednesday night, northwest winds 20 to 30 knots. Seas 12 to 15 feet. Thursday, north to northwest winds 10 to 20 knots. Seas 10 to 12 feet. Thursday night, north to northwest winds 10 to 20 knots. Seas 10 to 12 feet. Friday, north to northwest winds 10 to 20 knots, becoming 10 to 15 knots. Seas 9 to 10 feet. Friday night, north to northwest winds 15 to 25 knots. Seas 8 to 10 feet. The coastal waters forecast from Point Reyes to Pigeon Point out to 10 nautical miles. Small craft advisory in effect from late tonight through Tuesday evening. For today, west wind 5 to 10 knots. Seas 3 to 4 feet. Wave detail, northwest 3 feet at 14 seconds. A slight chance of very light drizzle. For tonight, west wind 10 to 15 knots, becoming northwest 15 to 20 knots after midnight. Seas 3 to 5 feet.
4 feet at 6 seconds, and southwest 2 feet at 16 seconds. A slight chance of very light drizzle. For Tuesday, northwest wind 20 to 25 knots, rising to 25 to 30 knots in the afternoon. Seas 6 to 9 feet. Wave detail, west 8 feet at 10 seconds. A slight chance of very light drizzle. The coastal waters forecast from Pigeon Point to Point Pinos out to 10 nautical miles. Small craft advisory in effect from Tuesday morning through Tuesday evening. For today, west wind around 5 knots, rising to 5 to 10 knots this afternoon. Seas 3 to 4 feet. Wave detail, west 4 feet at 14 seconds and south 2 feet at 16 seconds. A slight chance of very light drizzle until late afternoon. For tonight, northwest wind 10 to 15 knots, rising to 15 to 20 knots after midnight. Seas 3 to 4 feet. Wave detail, west 4 feet at 9 seconds and south 2 feet at 16 seconds. A slight chance of very light drizzle. For Tuesday, northwest wind 15 to 20 knots, rising to 20 to 25 knots with gusts up to 35 knots in the afternoon. Seas 4 to 6 feet, building to 6 to 8 feet in the afternoon. Wave detail, west 7 feet at 12 seconds. A slight chance of very light drizzle. 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This broadcast originates from the National Weather Service office located in Monterey, California, and serves the coastal marine waters, including San Francisco and Monterey Bay. Sunrise, sunset, and tidal information for the San Francisco Bay area for Monday, May 25th. 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Low tide, 2:17 a.m. at 1.28 feet. High tide, 08:05 a.m. at 3.96 feet. Low tide, 1:46 p.m. at 0.96 feet. High tide, 8:42 p.m. at 5.67 feet. Here are the buoy observations for 9 a.m. Pacific Daylight Time. An offshore buoy 6 winds northwest at 21 knots, gusting to 25, pressure 1,022.4 millibars. An offshore buoy 59 winds west at 12 knots, water temperature 60, pressure 1,016.7 millibars. At Point Arena buoy, winds east 4 knots, water temperature 56, pressure 1,015.8 millibars, seas 5 feet every 14 seconds. At buoy 13 near Bodega Bay, winds southeast at 4 knots, pressure 1,015.5 millibars. At Point Reyes Wave Rider buoy, water temperature 58, seas 6 feet every 13 seconds. At San Francisco Bar buoy, water temperature 55, seas 4 feet every 14 seconds. At San Francisco buoy, winds west at 6 knots, swell 4 feet every 14 seconds. At Half Moon Bay buoy, winds west 4 knots, water temperature 53, pressure 1,016.3 millibars, seas 4 feet every 13 seconds. At Monterey buoy, winds calm, water temperature 59, pressure 1,015.8 millibars. At Pointer, Wave Rider buoy, water temperature 55, seas 6 feet every 14 seconds. At Cape San Martin buoy, winds north 6 knots, water temperature 60, pressure 1,016.2 millibars. Seas 4 feet every 15 seconds. Synopsis for the Central California coast and bays, including the Monterey Bay, Greater Farallones, and Cordell Bank National Marine Sanctuaries. Light west to northwest breezes today become moderate to fresh northwest winds tonight and Tuesday. Northwest winds becoming strong with gale force gusts expected for the outer waters during midweek. Expect building rough seas Tuesday and Wednesday, which look to last through the week. The marine forecast for San Pablo Bay, Suisun Bay, the West Delta, and the San Francisco Bay north of the Bay Bridge. For today, southwest wind 10 to 15 knots, becoming west 15.

20 knots late. A slight chance of very light drizzle late this morning. For tonight, west wind 15 to 20 knots. A slight chance of very light drizzle after midnight. For Tuesday, west wind 15 to 20 knots. The marine forecast for Monterey Bay. Small craft advisory in effect from Tuesday morning through Tuesday evening. For today, west wind around 5 knots, rising to 10 to 15 knots. Seas around 3 feet. Wave detail, west 3 feet at 13 seconds. Patchy fog early this morning. A slight chance of very light drizzle this morning. For tonight, west wind 10 to 15 knots. Seas around 3 feet. Wave detail, west 3 feet at 7 seconds. A slight chance of very light drizzle after midnight. For Tuesday, northwest wind 15 to 20 knots, becoming west 20 to 25 knots with gusts up to 35 knots in the afternoon. Seas 3 to 4 feet, building to 4 to 6 feet in the afternoon. Wave detail, west 6 feet at 10 seconds. A slight chance of very light drizzle in the morning. The coastal waters forecast from Point Arena to Point Reyes out to 10 nautical miles. Small craft advisory in effect from late tonight through Tuesday evening. Today west wind 5 to 10 knots, rising to 10 to 15 knots late. Seas 3 to 5 feet wave detail, northwest 4 feet at 13 seconds and southwest 2 feet at 15 seconds. A slight chance of rain early this morning. A slight chance of very light drizzle. Tonight northwest wind 10 to 15 knots, rising to 20 to 25 knots after midnight. Seas around 4 feet, building to 5 to 6 feet after midnight. Wave detail, northwest 6 feet at 6 seconds and south 2 feet at 16 seconds. A slight chance of very light drizzle Tuesday, northwest wind 20 to 25 knots, rising to 25 to 30 knots with gusts up to 40 knots in the afternoon. Seas 7 to 10 feet, building to 9 to 10 feet in the afternoon. Wave detail, south 5 feet at 11 seconds and northwest 9 feet at 14 seconds. A slight chance of very light drizzle. The coastal waters forecast from Point Arena to Point Reyes 10 to 60 nautical miles offshore. Small craft advisory in effect from late tonight through Tuesday evening. Today west wind 5 to 10 knots, seas 5 to 6 feet, wave detail, northwest 5 feet at 13 seconds and south 2 feet at 15 seconds. A slight chance of rain early this morning. A slight chance of very light drizzle. Tonight northwest wind 15 to 20 knots, rising to 20 to 25 knots after midnight. Seas 4 to 6 feet, building to 7 to 9 feet after midnight. Wave detail, northwest 8 feet at 7 seconds and south 2 feet at 16 seconds. A slight chance of rain in the evening. A slight chance of very light drizzle Tuesday, northwest wind 20 to 25 knots, gusts up to 35 knots in the afternoon. Seas 10 to 13 feet, wave detail, northwest 13 feet at 14 seconds and south 4 feet at 15 seconds. A slight chance of very light drizzle. San Francisco Bar forecast. In the deep water channel, mixed seas of 4 to 6 feet at 11 seconds. Across the bar, swell can be more than twice as high across the bar than surrounding waters. Waves are also more prone to break, particularly during strong ebb currents. Maximum ebb current of 1.8 knots at 12:57 p.m. Monday and 2.9 knots at 1:59 a.m. Tuesday. The coastal waters forecast from Point Pinos to Point Piedras Blancas out to 10 nautical miles. Small craft advisory in effect from late tonight through Tuesday evening. Today northwest wind 5 to 10 knots, rising to 10 to 15 knots late. Seas around 4 feet wave detail, northwest 4 feet at 13 seconds and southwest 3 feet at 13 seconds. A slight chance of very light drizzle until late afternoon. Tonight, northwest wind 15 to 20 knots, seas 4 to 5 feet, wave detail, northwest 4 feet at 6 seconds and south 2 feet at 16 seconds. A slight chance of very light drizzle after midnight. Tuesday, northwest wind 20 to 25 knots with gusts up to 40 knots, seas 5 to 6 feet, building to 7 to 8 feet on the afternoon.

5 feet at 6 seconds and south 2 feet at 16 seconds. A slight chance of very light drizzle Tuesday, northwest wind 20 to 25 knots, sea 7 to 9 feet, building to 9 to 12 feet in the afternoon. Wave detail, northwest 11 feet at 15 seconds and southwest 4 feet at 15 seconds. A slight chance of very light drizzle. The offshore waters forecast for the following marine location: Point Arena to Pigeon Point between 60 nautical miles and 150 nautical miles offshore. Issued at 8:59 a.m. Pacific Daylight Time. Today, west to northwest winds 5 to 10 knots. Seas 6 to 7 feet. Tonight, north to northwest winds 15 to 25 knots. Seas 5 to 8 feet, building to 8 to 13 feet. Tuesday, north to northwest winds 20 to 25 knots. Seas 9 to 16 feet. Tuesday night, north to northwest winds 25 to 30 knots. Seas 15 to 16 feet. Wednesday, north winds 25 to 30 knots. Seas 14 to 16 feet. Wednesday night, north to northwest winds 20 to 30 knots. Seas 12 to 15 feet. Thursday, north to northwest winds 15 to 25 knots. Seas 11 to 13 feet. Thursday night, north to northwest winds 10 to 20 knots. Seas 10 to 12 feet. Friday, north winds 15 to 20 knots. Seas 10 to 11 feet. Friday night, north winds 15 to 25 knots. Seas 8 to 10 feet. The offshore waters forecast for the following marine location: Pigeon Point to Point Piedras Blancas between 60 nautical miles and 150 nautical miles offshore. 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Today, northwest winds 5 to 10 knots. Seas 6 to 7 feet. Tonight, northwest winds 10 to 15 knots, increasing to 15 to 25 knots. Seas 6 to 8 feet. Tuesday, north winds 20 to 25 knots, becoming northwest. Seas 9 to 15 feet. Tuesday night, northwest winds 25 to 30 knots. Seas 13 to 16 feet. Wednesday, northwest winds 25 to 30 knots. Seas 15 to 16 feet. Wednesday night, northwest winds 20 to 30 knots. Seas 12 to 15 feet. Thursday, north to northwest winds 10 to 20 knots. Seas 10 to 12 feet. Thursday night, north to northwest winds 10 to 20 knots. Seas 10 to 12 feet. Friday, north to northwest winds 10 to 20 knots, becoming 10 to 15 knots. Seas 9 to 10 feet. Friday night, north to northwest winds 15 to 25 knots. Seas 8 to 10 feet. The coastal waters forecast from Point Reyes to Pigeon Point out to 10 nautical miles. Small craft advisory in effect from late tonight through Tuesday evening. For today, west wind 5 to 10 knots. Seas 3 to 4 feet. Wave detail, northwest 3 feet at 14 seconds. A slight chance of very light drizzle. For tonight, west wind 10 to 15 knots, becoming northwest 15 to 20 knots after midnight. Seas 3 to 5 feet. Wave detail, west 4 feet at 6 seconds and southwest 2 feet at 16 seconds. A slight chance of very light drizzle. For Tuesday, northwest wind 20 to 25 knots, rising to 25 to 30 knots in the afternoon. Seas 6 to 9 feet. Wave detail, west 8 feet at 10 seconds. A slight chance of very light drizzle. The coastal waters forecast from Pigeon Point to Point Pinos out to 10 nautical miles. Small craft advisory in effect from Tuesday morning through Tuesday evening. For today, west wind around 5 knots, rising to 5 to 10 knots this afternoon. Seas 3 to 4 feet. Wave detail, west 4 feet at 14 seconds and south 2 feet at 16 seconds. A slight chance of very light drizzle until late afternoon. For tonight, northwest wind 10 to 15 knots, rising to 15 to

after midnight. 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Wave detail, west 4 feet at 9 seconds and south 2 feet at 16 seconds. A slight chance of very light drizzle. For Tuesday, northwest wind 15 to 20 knots, rising to 20 to 25 knots with gusts up to 35 knots in the afternoon. Seas 4 to 6 feet, building to 6 to 8 feet in the afternoon. Wave detail, west 7 feet at 12 seconds. A slight chance of very light drizzle. Sunrise-sunset and tidal information for the San Francisco Bay Area for Monday, May 25th. The sunrise today, 5:54 a.m. The sunset tonight, 8:20 p.m. Tidal data at the Golden Gate for today. Low tide, 2:17 a.m. at 1.28 feet. High tide, 08:05 a.m. at 3.96 feet. Low tide, 1:46 p.m. at 0.96 feet. High tide, 8:42 p.m. at 5.67 feet. Here are the buoy observations for 9 a.m. Pacific Daylight Time. An offshore buoy 6 winds northwest at 21 knots, gusting to 25, pressure 1,022.4 millibars. An offshore buoy 59 winds west at 12 knots, water temperature 60, pressure 1,016.7 millibars. At Point Arena buoy, winds east 4 knots, water temperature 56, pressure 1,015.8 millibars, seas 5 feet every 14 seconds. At buoy 13 near Bodega Bay, winds southeast at 4 knots, pressure 1,015.5 millibars. At Point Reyes Wave Rider buoy, water temperature 58, seas 6 feet every 13 seconds. At San Francisco Bar buoy, water temperature 55, seas 4 feet every 14 seconds. At San Francisco buoy, winds west at 6 knots, swell 4 feet every 14 seconds. At Half Moon Bay buoy, winds west 4 knots, water temperature 53, pressure 1,016.3 millibars, seas 4 feet every 13 seconds. At Monterey buoy, winds calm, water temperature 59, pressure 1,015.8 millibars. At Pointer, Wave Rider buoy, water temperature 55, seas 6 feet every 14 seconds. At Cape San Martin buoy, winds north 6 knots, water temperature 60, pressure 1,016.2 millibars. Seas 4 feet every 15 seconds. Synopsis for the Central California coast and bays, including the Monterey Bay, Greater Farallones, and Cordell Bank National Marine Sanctuaries. Light west to northwest breezes today become moderate to fresh northwest winds tonight and Tuesday. Northwest winds becoming strong with gale force gusts expected for the outer waters during midweek. Expect building rough seas Tuesday and Wednesday, which look to last through the week. The marine forecast for San Pablo Bay, Suisun Bay, the West Delta, and the San Francisco Bay north of the Bay Bridge. For today, southwest wind 10 to 15 knots, becoming west 15 to 20 knots late. A slight chance of very light drizzle late this morning. For tonight, west wind 15 to 20 knots. A slight chance of very light drizzle after midnight. For Tuesday, west wind 15 to 20 knots. The marine forecast for Monterey Bay. Small craft advisory in effect from Tuesday morning through Tuesday evening. For today, west wind around 5 knots, rising to 10 to 15 knots. Seas around 3 feet. Wave detail, west 3 feet at 13 seconds. Patchy fog early this morning. A slight chance of very light drizzle this morning. For tonight, west wind 10 to 15 knots. Seas around 3 feet. Wave detail, west 3 feet at 7 seconds. A slight chance of very light drizzle after midnight. For Tuesday, northwest wind 15 to 20 knots, becoming west 20 to 25 knots with gusts up to 35 knots in the afternoon. Seas 3 to 4 feet, building to 4 to 6 feet in the afternoon. Wave detail, west 6 feet at 10 seconds. A slight chance of very light drizzle in the morning. The coastal waters forecast from Point

that's a point raise out to 10 nautical miles. Small craft advisory in effect from late tonight through Tuesday evening. Today, west wind 5 to 10 knots, rising to 10 to 15 knots late. Seas 3 to 5 feet wave detail, northwest 4 feet at 13 seconds, and southwest 2 feet at 15 seconds. A slight chance of rain early this morning. A slight chance of very light drizzle. Tonight, northwest wind 10 to 15 knots, rising to 20 to 25 knots after midnight. Seas around 4 feet, building to 5 to 6 feet after midnight. Wave detail, northwest 6 feet at 6 seconds and south 2 feet at 16 seconds. A slight chance of very light drizzle Tuesday, northwest wind 20 to 25 knots, rising to 25 to 30 knots with gusts up to 40 knots in the afternoon. Seas 7 to 10 feet, building to 9 to 10 feet in the afternoon. Wave detail, south 5 feet at 11 seconds and northwest 9 feet at 14 seconds. A slight chance of very light drizzle. The coastal waters forecast from Point Arena to Point Reyes 10 to 60 nautical miles offshore. Small craft advisory in effect from late tonight through Tuesday evening. Today, west wind 5 to 10 knots, seas 5 to 6 feet, wave detail. Northwest 5 feet at 13 seconds and south 2 feet at 15 seconds. A slight chance of rain early this morning. A slight chance of very light drizzle. Tonight, northwest wind 15 to 20 knots, rising to 20 to 25 knots after midnight. Seas 4 to 6 feet, building to 7 to 9 feet after midnight. Wave detail, northwest 8 feet at 7 seconds and south 2 feet at 16 seconds. A slight chance of rain in the evening. A slight chance of very light drizzle Tuesday, northwest wind 20 to 25 knots, gusts up to 35 knots in the afternoon. Seas 10 to 13 feet, wave detail, northwest 13 feet at 14 seconds and south 4 feet at 15 seconds. A slight chance of very light drizzle. San Francisco VAR forecast. In the deep water channel, mixed seas of 4 to 6 feet at 11 seconds. Across the bar, swell can be more than twice as high across the bar than surrounding waters. Waves are also more prone to break, particularly during strong ebb currents. Maximum ebb current of 1.8 knots at 12:57 p.m. Monday and 2.9 knots at 1:59 a.m. Tuesday. The coastal waters forecast from Point Pinos to Point Piedras Blancas out to 10 nautical miles. Small craft advisory in effect from late tonight through Tuesday evening. Today, northwest wind 5 to 10 knots, rising to 10 to 15 knots late. Seas around 4 feet, wave detail, northwest 4 feet at 13 seconds and southwest 3 feet at 13 seconds. A slight chance of very light drizzle until late afternoon. Tonight, northwest wind 15 to 20 knots, seas 4 to 5 feet, wave detail, northwest 4 feet at 6 seconds and south 2 feet at 16 seconds. A slight chance of very light drizzle after midnight. Tuesday, northwest wind 20 to 25 knots with gusts up to 40 knots, seas 5 to 6 feet, building to 7 to 8 feet in the afternoon. Wave detail, northwest 8 feet at 9 seconds and south 2 feet at 15 seconds. A slight chance of very light drizzle. The coastal waters forecast from Pigeon Point to Point Pinos 10 to 60 nautical miles offshore. Small craft advisory in effect from Tuesday morning through Tuesday evening. Today, west wind 5 to 10 knots, seas around 5 feet, wave detail, northwest 5 feet at 14 seconds and south 2 feet at 17 seconds. A slight chance of very light drizzle until late afternoon. Tonight, northwest wind 10 to 15 knots, rising to 15 to 20 knots after midnight. Seas 4 to 6 feet, wave detail, northwest 5 feet at 6 seconds and south 2 feet at 16 seconds. A slight chance of very light drizzle Tuesday, northwest wind 20 to 25 knots, seas 7 to 9 feet, building to 9 to 12 feet in the afternoon. Wave detail, northwest 11 feet at 15 seconds and southwest 4 feet at 15 seconds. A slight chance of very light drizzle. The offshore waters forecast for the following marine location, Point Arena to Pigeon Point between 60 nautical miles and 150 nautical miles offshore. Issued at 8:59 a.m. Pacific Daylight Time. Today,

West to northwest, winds 5 to 10 knots. Sea 6 to 7 feet. Tonight, north to northwest, winds 15 to 25 knots. Seas 5 to 8 feet, building to 8 to 13 feet. Tuesday, north to northwest, winds 20 to 25 knots. Seas 9 to 16 feet. Tuesday night, north to northwest, winds 25 to 30 knots. Seas 15 to 16 feet. Wednesday, north winds 25 to 30 knots. Seas 14 to 16 feet. Wednesday night, north to northwest winds 20 to 30 knots. Seas 12 to 15 feet. Thursday, north to northwest winds 15 to 25 knots. Seas 11 to 13 feet. Thursday night, north to northwest winds 10 to 20 knots. Seas 10 to 12 feet. Friday, north winds 15 to 20 knots. Seas 10 to 11 feet. Friday night, north winds 15 to 25 knots. 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The offshore waters forecast for the following marine location: Pigeon Point to Point Piedras Blancas between 60 nautical miles and 150 nautical miles offshore. 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Today, northwest winds 5 to 10 knots. Seas 6 to 7 feet. Tonight, northwest winds 10 to 15 knots, increasing to 15 to 25 knots. Seas 6 to 8 feet. Tuesday, north winds 20 to 25 knots, becoming northwest. Seas 9 to 15 feet. Tuesday night, northwest winds 25 to 30 knots. Seas 13 to 16 feet. Wednesday, northwest winds 25 to 30 knots. Seas 15 to 16 feet. Wednesday night, northwest winds 20 to 30 knots. Seas 12 to 15 feet. Thursday, north to northwest winds 10 to 20 knots. Seas 10 to 12 feet. Thursday night, north to northwest winds 10 to 20 knots. Seas 10 to 12 feet. Friday, north to northwest winds 10 to 20 knots, becoming 10 to 15 knots. Seas 9 to 10 feet. Friday night, north to northwest winds 15 to 25 knots. Seas 8 to 10 feet. The coastal waters forecast from Point Reyes to Pigeon Point out to 10 nautical miles. Small craft advisory in effect from late tonight through Tuesday evening. For today, west wind 5 to 10 knots. Seas 3 to 4 feet. Wave detail, northwest 3 feet at 14 seconds. A slight chance of very light drizzle. For tonight, west wind 10 to 15 knots, becoming northwest 15 to 20 knots after midnight. Seas 3 to 5 feet. Wave detail, west 4 feet at 6 seconds and southwest 2 feet at 16 seconds. A slight chance of very light drizzle. For Tuesday, northwest wind 20 to 25 knots, rising to 25 to 30 knots in the afternoon. Seas 6 to 9 feet. Wave detail, west 8 feet at 10 seconds. A slight chance of very light drizzle. The coastal waters forecast from Pigeon Point to Point Pinos out to 10 nautical miles. Small craft advisory in effect from Tuesday morning through Tuesday evening. For today, west wind around 5 knots, rising to 5 to 10 knots this afternoon. Seas 3 to 4 feet. Wave detail, west 4 feet at 14 seconds and south 2 feet at 16 seconds. A slight chance of very light drizzle until late afternoon. For tonight, northwest wind 10 to 15 knots, rising to 15 to 20 knots after midnight. Seas 3 to 4 feet. Wave detail, west 4 feet at 9 seconds and south 2 feet at 16 seconds. A slight chance of very light drizzle. For Tuesday, northwest wind 15 to 20 knots, rising to 20 to 25 knots with gusts up to 35 knots in the afternoon. Seas 4 to 6 feet, building to 6 to 8 feet in the afternoon. Wave detail, west 7 feet at 12 seconds. A slight chance of very light drizzle. Sunrise, sunset, and tidal information for the San Francisco Bay Area.

for Monday, May 25th. The sunrise today, 5:54 a.m. The sunset tonight, 8:20 p.m. Tidal data at the Golden Gate for today. Low tide, 2:17 a.m. at 1.28 feet. High tide, 08:05 a.m. at 3.96 feet. Low tide, 1:46 p.m. at 0.96 feet. High tide, 8:42 p.m. at 5.67 feet. Here are the buoy observations for 9 a.m. Pacific Daylight Time. An offshore buoy 6 winds northwest at 21 knots, gusting to 25, pressure 1,022.4 millibars. An offshore buoy 59 winds west at 12 knots, water temperature 60, pressure 1,016.7 millibars. At Point Arena buoy, winds east 4 knots, water temperature 56, pressure 1,015.8 millibars, seas 5 feet every 14 seconds. At buoy 13 near Bodega Bay, winds southeast at 4 knots, pressure 1,015.5 millibars. At Point Reyes Wave Rider buoy, water temperature 58, seas 6 feet every 13 seconds. At San Francisco Bar buoy, water temperature 55, seas 4 feet every 14 seconds. At San Francisco buoy, winds west at 6 knots, swell 4 feet every 14 seconds. At Half Moon Bay buoy, winds west 4 knots, water temperature 53, pressure 1,016.3 millibars, seas 4 feet every 13 seconds. At Monterey buoy, winds calm, water temperature 59, pressure 1,015.8 millibars. At Pointer, Wave Rider buoy, water temperature 55, seas 6 feet every 14 seconds. At Cape San Martin buoy, winds north 6 knots, water temperature 60, pressure 1,016.2 millibars. Seas 4 feet every 15 seconds. 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This broadcast originates from the National Weather Service office located in Monterey, California, and serves the coastal marine waters, including San Francisco and Monterey Bay. Synopsis for the Central California coast and bays, including the Monterey Bay, Greater Fairbanks, and Cordell Bank National Marine Sanctuaries. Light west to northwest breezes today become moderate to fresh northwest winds tonight and Tuesday. Northwest winds becoming strong with gale force gusts expected for the outer waters during midweek. Expect building rough seas Tuesday and Wednesday, which look to last through the week. The marine forecast for San Pablo Bay, Susum Bay, the West Delta, and the San Francisco Bay north of the Bay Bridge. For today, southwest wind 10 to 15 knots, becoming west 15 to 20 knots late. A slight chance of very light drizzle late this morning. For tonight, west wind 15 to 20 knots. A slight chance of very light drizzle after midnight. For Tuesday, west wind 15 to 20 knots. The marine forecast for Monterey Bay. Small craft advisory in effect from Tuesday morning through Tuesday evening. For today, west wind around 5 knots, rising to 10 to 15 knots. Seas around 3 feet. Wave detail, west 3 feet at 13 seconds. Patchy fog early this morning. A slight chance of very light drizzle this morning. For tonight, west wind 10 to 15 knots. Seas around 3 feet. Wave detail, west 3 feet at 7 seconds. A slight chance of very light drizzle after midnight. For Tuesday, northwest wind 15 to 20 knots, becoming west 20 to 25 knots with gusts up to 35 knots in the afternoon. Seas 3 to 4 feet, building to 4 to 6 feet in the afternoon. Wave detail, west 6 feet at 10 seconds. A slight chance of very light drizzle in the morning. The coastal waters forecast from Point Arena to Point Reyes out to 10 nautical miles. Small craft advisory in effect from late tonight through Tuesday evening. Today west wind 5 to 10 knots, rising to 10 to 15 knots late. Seas 3 to 5 feet, wave detail, northwest 4 feet.

at 13 seconds and southwest 2 feet at 15 seconds. A slight chance of rain early this morning. A slight chance of very light drizzle. Tonight, northwest wind 10 to 15 knots, rising to 20 to 25 knots after midnight. Seas around 4 feet, building to 5 to 6 feet after midnight. Wave detail, northwest 6 feet at 6 seconds and south 2 feet at 16 seconds. A slight chance of very light drizzle Tuesday, northwest wind 20 to 25 knots, rising to 25 to 30 knots with gusts up to 40 knots in the afternoon. Sea at 7 to 10 feet, building to 9 to 10 feet in the afternoon. Wave detail, south 5 feet at 11 seconds and northwest 9 feet at 14 seconds. A slight chance of very light drizzle. The coastal waters forecast from Point Arena to Point Reyes 10 to 60 nautical miles offshore. Small craft advisory in effect from late tonight through Tuesday evening. Today west wind 5 to 10 knots, seas 5 to 6 feet, wave detail. Northwest 5 feet at 13 seconds and south 2 feet at 15 seconds. A slight chance of rain early this morning. A slight chance of very light drizzle. Tonight, northwest wind 15 to 20 knots, rising to 20 to 25 knots after midnight. Seas 4 to 6 feet, building to 7 to 9 feet after midnight. Wave detail, northwest 8 feet at 7 seconds and south 2 feet at 16 seconds. A slight chance of rain in the evening. A slight chance of very light drizzle Tuesday, northwest wind 20 to 25 knots, gusts up to 35 knots in the afternoon. Seas 10 to 13 feet, wave detail, northwest 13 feet at 14 seconds and south 4 feet at 15 seconds. A slight chance of very light drizzle. San Francisco Bar forecast. In the deep water channel, mixed seas of 4 to 6 feet at 11 seconds. Across the bar, swell can be more than twice as high across the bar than surrounding waters. Waves are also more prone to break, particularly during strong ebb currents. Maximum ebb current of 1.8 knots at 12:57 p.m. Monday and 2.9 knots at 1:59 a.m. Tuesday. The coastal waters forecast from Point Pinos to Point Piedras blunts out to 10 nautical miles. Small craft advisory in effect from late tonight through Tuesday evening. Today, northwest wind 5 to 10 knots, rising to 10 to 15 knots late. Seas around 4 feet, wave detail, northwest 4 feet at 13 seconds and southwest 3 feet at 13 seconds. A slight chance of very light drizzle until late afternoon. Tonight, northwest wind 15 to 20 knots, seas 4 to 5 feet, wave detail, northwest 4 feet at 6 seconds and south 2 feet at 16 seconds. A slight chance of very light drizzle after midnight. Tuesday, northwest wind 20 to 25 knots with gusts up to 40 knots, seas 5 to 6 feet, building to 7 to 8 feet in the afternoon. Wave detail, northwest 8 feet at 9 seconds and south 2 feet at 15 seconds. A slight chance of very light drizzle. The coastal waters forecast from Pigeon Point to Point Pinos 10 to 60 nautical miles offshore. Small craft advisory in effect from Tuesday morning through Tuesday evening. Today west wind 5 to 10 knots, seas around 5 feet, wave detail, northwest 5 feet at 14 seconds and south 2 feet at 17 seconds. A slight chance of very light drizzle until late afternoon. Tonight northwest wind 10 to 15 knots, rising to 15 to 20 knots after midnight. Seas 4 to 6 feet, wave detail, northwest 5 feet at 6 seconds and south 2 feet at 16 seconds. A slight chance of very light drizzle Tuesday, northwest wind 20 to 25 knots, seas 7 to 9 feet, building to 9 to 12 feet in the afternoon. Wave detail, northwest 11 feet at 15 seconds and southwest 4 feet at 15 seconds. A slight chance of very light drizzle. The offshore waters forecast for the following marine location, Point Arena to Pigeon Point between 60 nautical miles and 150 nautical miles offshore. Issued at 8:59 a.m. Pacific Daylight Time. Today, west to northwest winds 5 to 10 knots. Seas 6 to 7 feet. Tonight, north to northwest winds 15 to 25 knots. Seas 5 to 8 feet, building to 8 to 13 feet. Tuesday, north to northwest.

20 to 25 knots. Sea is 9 to 16 feet. Tuesday night, north to northwest winds 25 to 30 knots. Sea is 15 to 16 feet. Wednesday, north winds 25 to 30 knots. Sea is 14 to 16 feet. Wednesday night, north to northwest winds 20 to 30 knots. Sea is 12 to 15 feet. Thursday, north to northwest winds 16 to 25 knots. Sea is 11 to 13 feet. Thursday night, north to northwest winds 10 to 20 knots. Sea is 10 to 12 feet. Friday, north winds 15 to 20 knots. Sea is 10 to 11 feet. Friday night, north winds 15 to 25 knots. Sea is 8 to 10 feet. The offshore waters forecast for the following marine location: Pigeon Point to Point Piedras Blanco is between 60 nautical miles and 150 nautical miles offshore. Eastern at 8:59 a.m. Pacific Daylight Time. Today, northwest winds 5 to 10 knots. Sea 6 to 7 feet. Tonight, northwest winds 10 to 15 knots, increasing to 15 to 25 knots. Sea 6 to 8 feet. Tuesday, north winds 20 to 25 knots, becoming northwest. Sea is 9 to 15 feet. Tuesday night, northwest winds 25 to 30 knots. Sea 13 to 16 feet. Wednesday, northwest winds 25 to 30 knots. Sea 15 to 16 feet. Wednesday night, northwest winds 20 to 30 knots. Sea is 12 to 15 feet. Thursday, north to northwest winds 10 to 20 knots. Sea 10 to 12 feet. Thursday night, north to northwest winds 10 to 20 knots. Sea 10 to 12 feet. Friday, north to northwest winds 10 to 20 knots, becoming 10 to 15 knots. Sea is 9 to 10 feet. Friday night, north to northwest winds 15 to 25 knots. Sea is 8 to 10 feet. The coastal waters forecast from Point Reyes to Pigeon Point out to 10 nautical miles. Small craft advisory in effect from late tonight through Tuesday evening. For today, west wind 5 to 10 knots. Sea 3 to 4 feet. Wave detail, northwest 3 feet at 14 seconds. A slight chance of very light drizzle. For tonight, west wind 10 to 15 knots, becoming northwest 15 to 20 knots after midnight. Seas 3 to 5 feet. Wave detail, west 4 feet at 6 seconds and southwest 2 feet at 16 seconds. A slight chance of very light drizzle. For Tuesday, northwest wind 20 to 25 knots, rising to 25 to 30 knots in the afternoon. Seas 6 to 9 feet. Wave detail, west 8 feet at 10 seconds. A slight chance of very light drizzle. The coastal waters forecast from Pigeon Point to Point Pinos out to 10 nautical miles. Small craft advisory in effect from Tuesday morning through Tuesday evening. For today, west wind around 5 knots, rising to 5 to 10 knots this afternoon. Seas 3 to 4 feet. Wave detail, west 4 feet at 14 seconds and south 2 feet at 16 seconds. A slight chance of very light drizzle until late afternoon. For tonight, northwest wind 10 to 15 knots, rising to 15 to 20 knots after midnight. Seas 3 to 4 feet. Wave detail, west 4 feet at 9 seconds and south 2 feet at 16 seconds. A slight chance of very light drizzle. For Tuesday, northwest wind 15 to 20 knots, rising to 20 to 25 knots with gusts up to 35 knots in the afternoon. Seas 4 to 6 feet, building to 6 to 8 feet in the afternoon. Wave detail, west 7 feet at 12 seconds. A slight chance of very light drizzle. Sunrise, sunset, and tidal information for the San Francisco Bay Area for Monday, May 25th. The sunrise today, 5:54 a.m. The sunset tonight, 8:20 p.m. Tidal data at the Golden Gate for today. Low tide, 2:17 a.m. at 1.28 feet.

high 0805 a.m. at 3.96 feet. 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Here are the buoy observations for 10 a.m. Pacific Daylight Time. An offshore buoy 6, winds northwest at 21 knots, gusting to 27, pressure 1,023.4 millibars. An offshore buoy 59, winds west at 14 knots, water temperature 60, pressure 1,016.8 millibars. At buoy 14 near Point Arena, winds southeast at 6 knots, water temperature 56, pressure 1,015.6 millibars. At buoy 13 near Bodega Bay, winds southeast at 4 knots, pressure 1,015.6 millibars. At Point Reyes, wave rider buoy, water temperature 58, seas 5 feet every 14 seconds. At San Francisco Bar Buoy, water temperature 55, seas 4 feet every 14 seconds. At San Francisco Buoy, winds west at 4 knots, water temperature 54, pressure 1,015.9 millibars. At Half Moon Bay Buoy, winds northwest 4 knots, water temperature 53, pressure 1,016.4 millibars, seas 4 feet every 14 seconds. At Monterey Buoy, winds calm, water temperature 58, pressure 1,016.1 millibars. At Pointer, wave rider buoy, water temperature 56, seas 6 feet every 14 seconds. At Cape San Martin Buoy, winds north at 6 knots, water temperature 60, pressure 1,016.6 millibars. Synopsis for the Central California coast and bays, including the Monterey Bay, Greater Farallones, and Cordell Bank National Marine Sanctuaries. Light west to northwest breezes today become moderate to fresh northwest winds tonight and Tuesday. Northwest winds becoming strong with gale force gusts expected for the outer waters during midweek. Expect building rough seas Tuesday and Wednesday, which look to last through the week. The marine forecast for San Pablo Bay, Suisun Bay, the West Delta, and the San Francisco Bay north of the Bay Bridge. For today, southwest wind 10 to 15 knots, becoming west 15 to 20 knots late. A slight chance of very light drizzle late this morning. For tonight, west wind 15 to 20 knots. A slight chance of very light drizzle after midnight. For Tuesday, west wind 15 to 20 knots. The marine forecast for Monterey Bay. Small craft advisory in effect from Tuesday morning through Tuesday evening. For today, west wind around 5 knots, rising to 10 to 15 knots. Seas around 3 feet. Wave detail, west 3 feet at 13 seconds. Patchy fog early this morning. A slight chance of very light drizzle this morning. For tonight, west wind 10 to 15 knots. Seas around 3 feet. Wave detail, west 3 feet at 7 seconds. A slight chance of very light drizzle after midnight. For Tuesday, northwest wind 15 to 20 knots, becoming west 20 to 25 knots with gusts up to 35 knots in the afternoon. Seas 3 to 4 feet, building to 4 to 6 feet in the afternoon. Wave detail, west 6 feet at 10 seconds. A slight chance of very light drizzle in the morning. The coastal waters forecast from Point Arena to Point Reyes out to 10 nautical miles. Small craft advisory in effect from late tonight through Tuesday evening. Today, west wind 5 to 10 knots, rising to 10 to 15 knots late. Seas 3 to 5 feet, wave detail, northwest 4 feet at 13 seconds and southwest 2 feet at 15 seconds. A slight chance of rain early this morning. A slight chance of very light drizzle. Tonight, northwest wind 10 to 15 knots, rising to 20 to 25 knots after midnight. Seas around 4 feet, building to 5 to 6 feet after midnight. Wave detail, northwest 6 feet at 6 seconds and south 2 feet at 16 seconds. A slight chance of very light drizzle Tuesday, northwest wind 20 to 25 knots, rising to 25 to 30 knots with gusts up to 40 knots in the afternoon. Seas 7 to 10 feet, building to 9 to 10 feet in the afternoon. Wave
9 feet at 11 seconds and northwest 9 feet at 14 seconds. A slight chance of very light drizzle. The coastal waters forecast from Point Arena to Point Reyes 10 to 60 nautical miles offshore. Small craft advisory in effect from late tonight through Tuesday evening. Today, west wind 5 to 10 knots, seas 5 to 6 feet, wave detail. Northwest 5 feet at 13 seconds and south 2 feet at 15 seconds. A slight chance of rain early this morning. A slight chance of very light drizzle. Tonight, northwest wind 15 to 20 knots, rising to 20 to 25 knots after midnight. Seas 4 to 6 feet, building to 7 to 9 feet after midnight. Wave detail, northwest 8 feet at 7 seconds and south 2 feet at 16 seconds. A slight chance of rain in the evening. A slight chance of very light drizzle Tuesday, northwest wind 20 to 25 knots, gusts up to 35 knots in the afternoon. Seas 10 to 13 feet, wave detail, northwest 13 feet at 14 seconds and south 4 feet at 15 seconds. A slight chance of very light drizzle. San Francisco Bar forecast. In the deep water channel, mixed seas of 4 to 6 feet at 11 seconds. Across the bar, swell can be more than twice as high across the bar than surrounding waters. Waves are also more prone to break, particularly during strong ebb currents. Maximum ebb current of 1.8 knots at 12:57 p.m. Monday and 2.9 knots at 1:59 a.m. Tuesday. The coastal waters forecast from Point Pinos to Point Piedras Blancas out to 10 nautical miles. Small craft advisory in effect from late tonight through Tuesday evening. Today, northwest wind 5 to 10 knots, rising to 10 to 15 knots late. Seas around 4 feet, wave detail, northwest 4 feet at 13 seconds and southwest 3 feet at 13 seconds. A slight chance of very light drizzle until late afternoon. Tonight, northwest wind 15 to 20 knots, seas 4 to 5 feet, wave detail, northwest 4 feet at 6 seconds and south 2 feet at 16 seconds. A slight chance of very light drizzle after midnight. Tuesday, northwest wind 20 to 25 knots with gusts up to 40 knots, seas 5 to 6 feet, building to 7 to 8 feet in the afternoon. Wave detail, northwest 8 feet at 9 seconds and south 2 feet at 15 seconds. A slight chance of very light drizzle. The coastal waters forecast from Pigeon Point to Point Pinos 10 to 60 nautical miles offshore. Small craft advisory in effect from Tuesday morning through Tuesday evening. Today, west wind 5 to 10 knots, seas around 5 feet, wave detail. Northwest 5 feet at 14 seconds and south 2 feet at 17 seconds. A slight chance of very light drizzle until late afternoon. Tonight, northwest wind 10 to 15 knots, rising to 15 to 20 knots after midnight. Seas 4 to 6 feet, wave detail, northwest 5 feet at 6 seconds and south 2 feet at 16 seconds. A slight chance of very light drizzle Tuesday, northwest wind 20 to 25 knots, seas 7 to 9 feet, building to 9 to 12 feet in the afternoon. Wave detail, northwest 11 feet at 15 seconds and southwest 4 feet at 15 seconds. A slight chance of very light drizzle. The offshore waters forecast for the following marine location, Point Arena to Pigeon Point between 60 nautical miles and 150 nautical miles offshore. Issued at 8:59 a.m. Pacific Daylight Time. Today, west to northwest winds 5 to 10 knots. Seas 6 to 7 feet. Tonight, north to northwest winds 15 to 25 knots. Seas 5 to 8 feet, building to 8 to 13 feet. Tuesday, north to northwest winds 20 to 25 knots. Seas 9 to 16 feet. Tuesday night, north to northwest winds 25 to 30 knots. Seas 15 to 16 feet. Wednesday, north winds 25 to 30 knots. Seas 14 to 16 feet. Wednesday night, north to northwest winds 20 to 30 knots. Seas 12 to 15 feet. Thursday, north to northwest winds 15 to 25 knots. Seas 11 to 13 feet. Thursday night, north to northwest winds 10 to 20 knots. Seas 10 to 12 feet. Friday, north wind
winds 15 to 20 knots. Seas 10 to 11 feet. Friday night, north winds 15 to 25 knots. Seas 8 to 10 feet. The offshore waters forecast for the following marine location, Pigeon Point to Point Piedras Blanc is between 60 nautical miles and 150 nautical miles offshore. Issued at 8:59 a.m. Pacific Daylight Time. Today, northwest winds 5 to 10 knots. Seas 6 to 7 feet. Tonight, northwest winds 10 to 15 knots, increasing to 15 to 25 knots. Seas 6 to 8 feet. Tuesday, north winds 20 to 25 knots, becoming northwest. Seas 9 to 15 feet. Tuesday night, northwest winds 25 to 30 knots. Seas 13 to 16 feet. Wednesday, northwest winds 25 to 30 knots. Seas 15 to 16 feet. Wednesday night, northwest winds 20 to 30 knots. Seas 12 to 15 feet. Thursday, north to northwest winds 10 to 20 knots. Seas 10 to 12 feet. Thursday night, north to northwest winds 10 to 20 knots. Seas 10 to 12 feet. Friday, north to northwest winds 10 to 20 knots, becoming 10 to 15 knots. Seas 9 to 10 feet. Friday night, north to northwest winds 15 to 25 knots. Seas 8 to 10 feet. The coastal waters forecast from Point Reyes to Pigeon Point out to 10 nautical miles. Small craft advisory in effect from late tonight through Tuesday evening. For today, west wind 5 to 10 knots. Seas 3 to 4 feet. Wave detail, northwest 3 feet at 14 seconds. A slight chance of very light drizzle. For tonight, west wind 10 to 15 knots, becoming northwest 15 to 20 knots after midnight. Seas 3 to 5 feet. Wave detail, west 4 feet at 6 seconds and southwest 2 feet at 16 seconds. A slight chance of very light drizzle. For Tuesday, northwest wind 20 to 25 knots, rising to 25 to 30 knots in the afternoon. Seas 6 to 9 feet. Wave detail, west 8 feet at 10 seconds. A slight chance of very light drizzle. The coastal waters forecast from Pigeon Point to Point Pinos out to 10 nautical miles. Small craft advisory in effect from Tuesday morning through Tuesday evening. For today, west wind around 5 knots, rising to 5 to 10 knots this afternoon. Seas 3 to 4 feet. Wave detail, west 4 feet at 14 seconds and south 2 feet at 16 seconds. A slight chance of very light drizzle until late afternoon. For tonight, northwest wind 10 to 15 knots, rising to 15 to 20 knots after midnight. Seas 3 to 4 feet. Wave detail, west 4 feet at 9 seconds and south 2 feet at 16 seconds. A slight chance of very light drizzle. For Tuesday, northwest wind 15 to 20 knots, rising to 20 to 25 knots with gusts up to 35 knots in the afternoon. Seas 4 to 6 feet, building to 6 to 8 feet in the afternoon. Wave detail, west 7 feet at 12 seconds. A slight chance of very light drizzle. Sunrise, sunset, and tidal information for the San Francisco Bay Area for Monday, May 25th. The sunrise today, 5:54 a.m. The sunset tonight, 8:20 p.m. Tidal data at the Golden Gate for today. Low tide, 2:17 a.m. at 1.28 feet. High tide, 08:05 a.m. at 3.96 feet. Low tide, 1:46 p.m. at 0.96 feet. High tide, 8:42 p.m. at 5.67 feet. Here are the buoy observations for 10 a.m. Pacific Daylight Time. An offshore buoy 6 winds north at 19 knots, gusting to 25, pressure 1,023.4 millibars. An offshore buoy 59 winds west at 14 knots, water temperature 60, pressure 1,016.8 millibars. At buoy 14 near Point Arena, winds southeast at 6 knots,
Water temperature 56, pressure 1,015.6 millibars. At buoy 13 near Bodega Bay, wind southeast at 4 knots, pressure 1,015.6 millibars. At Point Reyes Wave Rider, buoy water temperature 58, feet 5 feet every 14 seconds. At San Francisco, our buoy water temperature 55, feet 4 feet every 14 seconds. At San Francisco, buoy winds west at 4 knots, water temperature 54, pressure 1,015.9 millibars. At Half Moon Bay, buoy winds northwest 4 knots, water temperature 53, pressure 1,016.4 millibars, seas 4 feet every 14 seconds. At Monterey, buoy winds calm, water temperature 58, pressure 1,016.1 millibars. At Point Sur, Wave Rider, buoy water temperature 56, seas 6 feet every 14 seconds. At Cape San Martin, buoy winds north at 6 knots, water temperature 60, pressure 1,016.6 millibars. 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This broadcast originates from the National Weather Service office located in Monterey, California, and serves the coastal marine waters, including San Francisco and Monterey Bay. Synopsis for the Central California coast and bays, including the Monterey Bay, Greater Farallones, and Cordell Bank National Marine Sanctuaries. Light west to northwest breezes today become moderate to fresh northwest winds tonight and Tuesday. Northwest winds becoming strong with gale force gusts expected for the outer waters during midweek. Expect building rough seas Tuesday and Wednesday, which look to last through the week. The marine forecast for San Pablo Bay, Suisun Bay, the West Delta, and the San Francisco Bay north of the Bay Bridge. For today, southwest wind 10 to 15 knots, becoming west 15 to 20 knots late. A slight chance of very light drizzle late this morning. For tonight, west wind 15 to 20 knots. A slight chance of very light drizzle after midnight. For Tuesday, west wind 15 to 20 knots. The marine forecast for Monterey Bay. Small craft advisory in effect from Tuesday morning through Tuesday evening. For today, west wind around 5 knots, rising to 10 to 15 knots. Seas around 3 feet. Wave detail, west 3 feet at 13 seconds. Patchy fog early this morning. A slight chance of very light drizzle this morning. For tonight, west wind 10 to 15 knots. Seas around 3 feet. Wave detail, west 3 feet at 7 seconds. A slight chance of very light drizzle after midnight. For Tuesday, northwest wind 15 to 20 knots, becoming west 20 to 25 knots with gusts up to 35 knots in the afternoon. Seas 3 to 4 feet, building to 4 to 6 feet in the afternoon. Wave detail, west 6 feet at 10 seconds. A slight chance of very light drizzle in the morning. The coastal waters forecast from Point Arena to Point Reyes out to 10 nautical miles. Small craft advisory in effect from late tonight through Tuesday evening. Today, west wind 5 to 10 knots, rising to 10 to 15 knots late. Seas 3 to 5 feet, wave detail. Northwest 4 feet at 13 seconds and southwest 2 feet at 15 seconds. A slight chance of rain early this morning. A slight chance of very light drizzle. Tonight, northwest wind 10 to 15 knots, rising to 20 to 25 knots after midnight. Seas around 4 feet, building to 5 to 6 feet after midnight. Wave detail, northwest 6 feet at 6 seconds and south 2 feet at 16 seconds. A slight chance of very light drizzle Tuesday, northwest wind 20 to 25 knots, rising to 25 to 30 knots with gusts up to 40 knots in the afternoon. Seas 7 to 10 feet, building to 9 to 10 feet in the afternoon. Wave detail, south 5 feet at 11 seconds and northwest 9 feet at 14 seconds. A slight chance of very light drizzle. The coastal waters forecast from Point Arena to Point Reyes 10 to 60 nautical miles offshore. Small craft advisory in effect from late tonight through Tuesday evening. Today.

from 5 to 10 knots, sees 5 to 6 feet wave detail, northwest 5 feet at 13 seconds, and south 2 feet at 15 seconds. A slight chance of rain early this morning. A slight chance of very light drizzle. Tonight, northwest wind 15 to 20 knots, rising to 20 to 25 knots after midnight. Seas 4 to 6 feet, building to 7 to 9 feet after midnight. Wave detail, northwest 8 feet at 7 seconds and south 2 feet at 16 seconds. A slight chance of rain in the evening. A slight chance of very light drizzle Tuesday, northwest wind 20 to 25 knots, gusts up to 35 knots in the afternoon. Seas 10 to 13 feet, wave detail, northwest 13 feet at 14 seconds and south 4 feet at 15 seconds. A slight chance of very light drizzle. San Francisco Bar forecast. In the deep water channel, mixed seas of 4 to 6 feet at 11 seconds. Across the bar, swell can be more than twice as high across the bar than surrounding waters. Waves are also more prone to break, particularly during strong ebb currents. Maximum ebb current of 1.8 knots at 12:57 p.m. Monday and 2.9 knots at 1:59 a.m. Tuesday. The coastal waters forecast from Point Pinos to Point Piedras blunt of out to 10 nautical miles. Small craft advisory in effect from late tonight through Tuesday evening. Today, northwest wind 5 to 10 knots, rising to 10 to 15 knots late. Seas around 4 feet, wave detail, northwest 4 feet at 13 seconds and southwest 3 feet at 13 seconds. A slight chance of very light drizzle until late afternoon. Tonight, northwest wind 15 to 20 knots, seas 4 to 5 feet, wave detail, northwest 4 feet at 6 seconds and south 2 feet at 16 seconds. A slight chance of very light drizzle after midnight. Tuesday, northwest wind 20 to 25 knots with gusts up to 40 knots, seas 5 to 6 feet, building to 7 to 8 feet in the afternoon. Wave detail, northwest 8 feet at 9 seconds and south 2 feet at 15 seconds. A slight chance of very light drizzle. The coastal waters forecast from Pigeon Point to Point Pinos 10 to 16 nautical miles offshore. Small craft advisory in effect from Tuesday morning through Tuesday evening. Today, west wind 5 to 10 knots, seas around 5 feet, wave detail, northwest 5 feet at 14 seconds and south 2 feet at 17 seconds. A slight chance of very light drizzle until late afternoon. Tonight, northwest wind 10 to 15 knots, rising to 15 to 20 knots after midnight. Seas 4 to 6 feet, wave detail, northwest 5 feet at 6 seconds and south 2 feet at 16 seconds. A slight chance of very light drizzle Tuesday, northwest wind 20 to 25 knots, seas 7 to 9 feet, building to 9 to 12 feet in the afternoon. Wave detail, northwest 11 feet at 15 seconds and southwest 4 feet at 15 seconds. A slight chance of very light drizzle. The offshore waters forecast for the following marine location, Point Arena to Pigeon Point between 60 nautical miles and 150 nautical miles offshore. Issued at 8:59 a.m. Pacific Daylight Time. Today, west to northwest winds 5 to 10 knots. Seas 6 to 7 feet. Tonight, north to northwest winds 15 to 25 knots. Seas 5 to 8 feet, building to 8 to 13 feet. Tuesday, north to northwest winds 20 to 25 knots. Seas 9 to 16 feet. Tuesday night, north to northwest winds 25 to 30 knots. Seas 15 to 16 feet. Wednesday, north winds 25 to 30 knots. Seas 14 to 16 feet. Wednesday night, north to northwest winds 20 to 30 knots. Seas 12 to 15 feet. Thursday, north to northwest winds 15 to 25 knots. Seas 11 to 13 feet. Thursday night, north to northwest winds 10 to 20 knots. Seas 10 to 12 feet. Friday, north winds 15 to 20 knots. Seas 10 to 11 feet. Friday night, north winds 15 to 25 knots. Seas 8 to 10 feet. The offshore. Friday night, north winds 15 to 25 knots. Seas 8 to 10 feet.

to 30 knots. Seas 13 to 16 feet. Wednesday, northwest winds 25 to 30 knots. Seas 15 to 16 feet. Wednesday night, northwest winds 20 to 30 knots. Seas 12 to 15 feet. Thursday, north to northwest winds 10 to 20 knots. Seas 10 to 12 feet. Thursday night, north to northwest winds 10 to 20 knots. Seas 10 to 12 feet. Friday, north to northwest winds 10 to 20 knots, becoming 10 to 15 knots. Seas 9 to 10 feet. Friday night, north to northwest winds 15 to 25 knots. Seas 8 to 10 feet. The coastal waters forecast from Point Reyes to Pigeon Point out to 10 nautical miles. Small craft advisory in effect from late tonight through Tuesday evening. For today, west wind 5 to 10 knots. Seas 3 to 4 feet. Wave detail, northwest 3 feet at 14 seconds. A slight chance of very light drizzle. For tonight, west wind 10 to 15 knots, becoming northwest 15 to 20 knots after midnight. Seas 3 to 5 feet. Wave detail, west 4 feet at 6 seconds and southwest 2 feet at 16 seconds. A slight chance of very light drizzle. For Tuesday, northwest wind 20 to 25 knots, rising to 25 to 30 knots in the afternoon. Seas 6 to 9 feet. Wave detail, west 8 feet at 10 seconds. A slight chance of very light drizzle. The coastal waters forecast from Pigeon Point to Point Pinos out to 10 nautical miles. Small craft advisory in effect from Tuesday morning through Tuesday evening. For today, west wind around 5 knots, rising to 5 to 10 knots this afternoon. Seas 3 to 4 feet. Wave detail, west 4 feet at 14 seconds and south 2 feet at 16 seconds. A slight chance of very light drizzle until late afternoon. For tonight, northwest wind 10 to 15 knots, rising to 15 to 20 knots after midnight. Seas 3 to 4 feet. Wave detail, west 4 feet at 9 seconds and south 2 feet at 16 seconds. A slight chance of very light drizzle. For Tuesday, northwest wind 15 to 20 knots, rising to 20 to 25 knots with gusts up to 35 knots in the afternoon. Seas 4 to 6 feet, building to 6 to 8 feet in the afternoon. Wave detail, west 7 feet at 12 seconds. A slight chance of very light drizzle. Semi-sunset and tidal information for the San Francisco Bay Area for Monday, May 25th. The sunrise today, 5:54 a.m. The sunset tonight, 8:20 p.m. Tidal data at the Golden Gate for today. Low tide, 2:17 a.m. at 1.28 feet. High tide, 08:05 a.m. at 3.96 feet. Low tide, 1:46 p.m. at 0.96 feet. High tide, 8:42 p.m. at 5.67 feet. Here are the buoy observations for 10 a.m. Pacific Daylight Time. An offshore buoy 6 winds north at 19 knots, gusting to 25, pressure 1,023.4 millibars. An offshore buoy 59 winds west at 14 knots, water temperature 60, pressure 1,016.8 millibars. At buoy 14 near Point Arena, wind southeast at 6 knots, water temperature 56, pressure 1,015.6 millibars. At buoy 13 near Bodega Bay, wind southeast at 4 knots, pressure 1,015.6 millibars. At Point Reyes, wave rider, buoy water temperature 58, seas 5 feet every 14 seconds. At San Francisco Bar, buoy water temperature 55, seas 4 feet every 14 seconds. At San Francisco Bay, winds west at 4 knots, water temperature 54, pressure 1,015.9 millibars. At Half Moon Bay, buoy winds northwest 4 knots, water temperature 53, pressure 1,016.4 millibars, seas 4 feet every 14 seconds. At Monterey, buoy winds calm, water temperature 58, pressure 1,016.1 millibars.

and moisture. Wave rider buoy water temperature 56, seas 6 feet every 14 seconds. At Cape San Martin buoy winds north at 6 knots. Water temperature 60, pressure 1016.6 millibars. Synopsis for the Central California coast and bays, including the Monterey Bay, Greater Farallones, and Cordell Bank National Marine Sanctuaries. Light west to northwest breezes today become moderate to fresh northwest winds tonight and Tuesday. Northwest winds becoming strong with gale force gusts expected for the outer waters during midweek. Expect building rough seas Tuesday and Wednesday, which look to last through the week. The marine forecast for San Pablo Bay, Suisun Bay, the West Delta, and the San Francisco Bay north of the Bay Bridge. For today, southwest wind 10 to 15 knots, becoming west 15 to 20 knots late. A slight chance of very light drizzle late this morning. For tonight, west wind 15 to 20 knots. A slight chance of very light drizzle after midnight. For Tuesday, west wind 15 to 20 knots. The marine forecast for Monterey Bay. Small craft advisory in effect from Tuesday morning through Tuesday evening. For today, west wind around 5 knots, rising to 10 to 15 knots. Seas around 3 feet. Wave detail, west 3 feet at 13 seconds. Patchy fog early this morning. A slight chance of very light drizzle this morning. For tonight, west wind 10 to 15 knots. Seas around 3 feet. Wave detail, west 3 feet at 7 seconds. A slight chance of very light drizzle after midnight. For Tuesday, northwest wind 15 to 20 knots, becoming west 20 to 25 knots with gusts up to 35 knots in the afternoon. Seas 3 to 4 feet, building to 4 to 6 feet in the afternoon. Wave detail, west 6 feet at 10 seconds. A slight chance of very light drizzle in the morning. The marine forecast for Monterey Bay. Small craft advisory in effect from Tuesday morning through Tuesday evening. For today, west wind around 5 knots, rising to 10 to 15 knots. Seas around 3 feet. Wave detail, west 3 feet at 13 seconds. Patchy fog early this morning. A slight chance of very light drizzle this morning. For tonight, west wind 10 to 15 knots. Seas around 3 feet. Wave detail, west 3 feet at 7 seconds. A slight chance of very light drizzle after midnight. For Tuesday, northwest wind 15 to 20 knots, becoming west 20 to 25 knots with gusts up to 35 knots in the afternoon. Seas 3 to 4 feet, building to 4 to 6 feet in the afternoon. Wave detail, west 6 feet at 10 seconds. A slight chance of very light drizzle in the morning. The coastal waters forecast from Point Arena to Point Reyes out to 10 nautical miles. Small craft advisory in effect from late tonight through Tuesday evening. Today west wind 5 to 10 knots, rising to 10 to 15 knots late. Seas 3 to 5 feet wave detail, northwest 4 feet at 13 seconds and southwest 2 feet at 15 seconds. A slight chance of rain early this morning. A slight chance of very light drizzle. Tonight northwest wind 10 to 15 knots, rising to 20 to 25 knots after midnight. Seas around 4 feet, building to 5 to 6 feet after midnight. Wave detail, northwest 6 feet at 6 seconds and south 2 feet at 16 seconds. A slight chance of very light drizzle Tuesday northwest wind 20 to 25 knots, rising to 25 to 30 knots with gusts up to 40 knots in the afternoon. Seas 7 to 10 feet, building to 9 to 10 feet in the afternoon. Wave detail, south 5 feet at 11 seconds and northwest 9 feet at 14 seconds. A slight chance of very light drizzle. The coastal waters forecast from Point Arena to Point Reyes 10 to 16 nautical miles offshore. Small craft advisory in effect from late tonight through Tuesday evening. Today west wind 5 to 10 knots, seas 5 to 6 feet wave detail, northwest 5 feet at 13 seconds and south 2 feet at 15 seconds. A slight chance of rain early this morning. A slight

to very light drizzle. Tonight, northwest wind 15 to 20 knots, rising to 20 to 25 knots after midnight. Seas 4 to 6 feet, building to 7 to 9 feet after midnight. Wave detail, northwest 8 feet at 7 seconds and south 2 feet at 16 seconds. A slight chance of rain in the evening. A slight chance of very light drizzle Tuesday, northwest wind 20 to 25 knots, gusts up to 35 knots in the afternoon. Seas 10 to 13 feet, wave detail, northwest 13 feet at 14 seconds and south 4 feet at 15 seconds. A slight chance of very light drizzle. San Francisco Bar forecast. In the deep water channel, mixed seas of 4 to 6 feet at 11 seconds. Across the bar, swell can be more than twice as high across the bar than surrounding waters. Waves are also more prone to break, particularly during strong ebb currents. Maximum ebb current of 1.8 knots at 12:57 p.m. Monday and 2.9 knots at 1:59 a.m. Tuesday. The coastal waters forecast from Point Pinos to Point Piedras Blancas out to 10 nautical miles. Small craft advisory in effect from late tonight through Tuesday evening. Today, northwest wind 5 to 10 knots, rising to 10 to 15 knots late. Seas around 4 feet, wave detail, northwest 4 feet at 13 seconds and southwest 3 feet at 13 seconds. A slight chance of very light drizzle until late afternoon. Tonight, northwest wind 15 to 20 knots, seas 4 to 5 feet, wave detail, northwest 4 feet at 6 seconds and south 2 feet at 16 seconds. A slight chance of very light drizzle after midnight. Tuesday, northwest wind 20 to 25 knots with gusts up to 40 knots, seas 5 to 6 feet, building to 7 to 8 feet in the afternoon. Wave detail, northwest 8 feet at 9 seconds and south 2 feet at 15 seconds. A slight chance of very light drizzle. The coastal waters forecast from Pigeon Point to Point Pinos 10 to 60 nautical miles offshore. Small craft advisory in effect from Tuesday morning through Tuesday evening. Today, west wind 5 to 10 knots, seas around 5 feet, wave detail, northwest 5 feet at 14 seconds and south 2 feet at 17 seconds. A slight chance of very light drizzle until late afternoon. Tonight, northwest wind 10 to 15 knots, rising to 15 to 20 knots after midnight. Seas 4 to 6 feet, wave detail, northwest 5 feet at 6 seconds and south 2 feet at 16 seconds. A slight chance of very light drizzle Tuesday, northwest wind 20 to 25 knots, seas 7 to 9 feet, building to 9 to 12 feet in the afternoon. Wave detail, northwest 11 feet at 15 seconds and southwest 4 feet at 15 seconds. A slight chance of very light drizzle. The offshore waters forecast for the following marine location, Point Arena to Pigeon Point between 60 nautical miles and 150 nautical miles offshore. Issued at 8:59 a.m. Pacific Daylight Time. Today, west to northwest winds 5 to 10 knots. Seas 6 to 7 feet. Tonight, north to northwest winds 15 to 25 knots. Seas 5 to 8 feet, building to 8 to 13 feet. Tuesday, north to northwest winds 20 to 25 knots. Seas 9 to 16 feet. Tuesday night, north to northwest winds 25 to 30 knots. Seas 15 to 16 feet. Wednesday, north winds 25 to 30 knots. Seas 14 to 16 feet. Wednesday night, north to northwest winds 20 to 30 knots. Seas 12 to 15 feet. Thursday, north to northwest winds 15 to 25 knots. Seas 11 to 13 feet. Thursday night, north to northwest winds 10 to 20 knots. Seas 10 to 12 feet. Friday, north winds 15 to 20 knots. Seas 10 to 11 feet. Friday night, north winds 15 to 25 knots. Seas 8 to 10 feet. The offshore waters forecast for the following marine location, Pigeon Point to Point Piedras Blancas between 60 nautical miles and 150 nautical miles offshore. Issued at 8:59 a.m. Pacific Daylight Time. Today, northwest winds 5 to 10 knots. Seas 6.

7 feet. Tonight, northwest winds 10 to 15 knots, increasing to 15 to 25 knots. Sea 6 to 8 feet. Tuesday, north winds 20 to 25 knots, becoming northwest. Seas 9 to 15 feet. Tuesday night, northwest winds 25 to 30 knots. Seas 13 to 16 feet. Wednesday, northwest winds 25 to 30 knots. Seas 15 to 16 feet. Wednesday night, northwest winds 20 to 30 knots. Sea is 12 to 15 feet. Thursday, north to northwest winds 10 to 20 knots. Seas 10 to 12 feet. Thursday night, north to northwest winds 10 to 20 knots. Seas 10 to 12 feet. Friday, north to northwest winds 10 to 20 knots, becoming 10 to 15 knots. Seas 9 to 10 feet. Friday night, north to northwest winds 15 to 25 knots. Seas 8 to 10 feet. The coastal waters forecast from Point Reyes to Pigeon Point out to 10 nautical miles. Small craft advisory in effect from late tonight through Tuesday evening. For today, west wind 5 to 10 knots. Seas 3 to 4 feet. Wave detail, northwest 3 feet at 14 seconds. A slight chance of very light drizzle. For tonight, west wind 10 to 15 knots, becoming northwest 15 to 20 knots after midnight. Seas 3 to 5 feet. Wave detail, west 4 feet at 6 seconds and southwest 2 feet at 16 seconds. A slight chance of very light drizzle. For Tuesday, northwest wind 20 to 25 knots, rising to 25 to 30 knots in the afternoon. Seas 6 to 9 feet. Wave detail, west 8 feet at 10 seconds. A slight chance of very light drizzle. The coastal waters forecast from Pigeon Point to Point Pinos out to 10 nautical miles. Small craft advisory in effect from Tuesday morning through Tuesday evening. For today, west wind around 5 knots, rising to 5 to 10 knots this afternoon. Seas 3 to 4 feet. Wave detail, west 4 feet at 14 seconds and south 2 feet at 16 seconds. A slight chance of very light drizzle until late afternoon. For tonight, northwest wind 10 to 15 knots, rising to 15 to 20 knots after midnight. Seas 3 to 4 feet. Wave detail, west 4 feet at 9 seconds and south 2 feet at 16 seconds. A slight chance of very light drizzle. For Tuesday, northwest wind 15 to 20 knots, rising to 20 to 25 knots with gusts up to 35 knots in the afternoon. Seas 4 to 6 feet, building to 6 to 8 feet in the afternoon. Wave detail, west 7 feet at 12 seconds. A slight chance of very light drizzle. Sunrise, sunset, and tidal information for the San Francisco Bay Area for Monday, May 25th. The sunrise today, 5:54 a.m. The sunset tonight, 8:20 p.m. Tidal data at the Golden Gate for today. Low tide, 2:17 a.m. at 1.28 feet. High tide, 08:05 a.m. at 3.96 feet. Low tide, 1:46 p.m. at 0.96 feet. High tide, 8:42 p.m. at 5.67 feet. Here are the buoy observations for 10 a.m. Pacific Daylight Time. An offshore buoy 6 winds north at 19 knots, gusting to 25, pressure 1,023.4 millibars. An offshore buoy 59 winds west at 14 knots, water temperature 60, pressure 1,016.8 millibars. At buoy 14 near Point Arena, winds southeast at 6 knots, water temperature 56, pressure 1,015.6 millibars. At buoy 13 near Bodega Bay, winds southeast at 4 knots, pressure 1,015.6 millibars. At Point Reyes Wave Rider buoy, water temperature 58, seas 5 feet every 14 seconds. At San Francisco Bar buoy, water temperature 55, seas 4 feet every 14 seconds. At San Francisco buoy, winds west at 4 knots, water temperature 54, pressure 1,000.

15.9 millibars. At Half Moon Bay Buoy, winds northwest 4 knots. Water temperature 53. Pressure 1,016.4 millibars. Seas 4 feet every 14 seconds. At Monterey Buoy, winds calm. Water temperature 58. Pressure 1,016.1 millibars. At Pointer, wave rider buoy water temperature 56, seas 6 feet every 14 seconds. At Cape San Martin buoy, winds north at 6 knots, water temperature 60, pressure 1,016.6 millibars. 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This broadcast originates from the National Weather Service office located in Monterey, California, and serves the coastal marine waters, including San Francisco and Monterey Bay. Synopsis for the central California coast and bays, including the Monterey Bay, Greater Farallones, and Cordell Bank National Marine Sanctuaries. Light west to northwest breezes today become moderate to fresh northwest winds tonight and Tuesday. Northwest winds becoming strong with gale force gusts expected for the outer waters during midweek. Expect building rough seas Tuesday and Wednesday, which look to last through the week. The marine forecast for San Pablo Bay, Suisun Bay, the West Delta, and the San Francisco Bay north of the Bay Bridge. For today, southwest wind 10 to 15 knots, becoming west 15 to 20 knots late. A slight chance of very light drizzle late this morning. For tonight, west wind 15 to 20 knots. A slight chance of very light drizzle after midnight. For Tuesday, west wind 15 to 20 knots. The marine forecast for Monterey Bay. Small craft advisory in effect from Tuesday morning through Tuesday evening. For today, west wind around 5 knots, rising to 10 to 15 knots. Seas around 3 feet. Wave detail, west 3 feet at 13 seconds. Patchy fog early this morning. A slight chance of very light drizzle this morning. For tonight, west wind 10 to 15 knots. Seas around 3 feet. Wave detail, west 3 feet at 7 seconds. A slight chance of very light drizzle after midnight. For Tuesday, northwest wind 15 to 20 knots, becoming west 20 to 25 knots with gusts up to 35 knots in the afternoon. Seas 3 to 4 feet, building to 4 to 6 feet in the afternoon. Wave detail, west 6 feet at 10 seconds. A slight chance of very light drizzle in the morning. The coastal waters forecast from Point Arena to Point Reyes out to 10 nautical miles. Small craft advisory in effect from late tonight through Tuesday evening. Today, west wind 5 to 10 knots, rising to 10 to 15 knots late. Seas 3 to 5 feet, wave detail. Northwest 4 feet at 13 seconds and southwest 2 feet at 15 seconds. A slight chance of rain early this morning. A slight chance of very light drizzle. Tonight, northwest wind 10 to 15 knots, rising to 20 to 25 knots after midnight. Seas around 4 feet, building to 5 to 6 feet after midnight. Wave detail, northwest 6 feet at 6 seconds and south 2 feet at 16 seconds. A slight chance of very light drizzle Tuesday, northwest wind 20 to 25 knots, rising to 25 to 30 knots with gusts up to 40 knots in the afternoon. Seas 7 to 10 feet, building to 9 to 10 feet in the afternoon. Wave detail, south 5 feet at 11 seconds and northwest 9 feet at 14 seconds. A slight chance of very light drizzle. The coastal waters forecast from Point Arena to Point Reyes 10 to 16 nautical miles offshore. Small craft advisory in effect from late tonight through Tuesday evening. Today, west wind 5 to 10 knots, seas 5 to 6 feet, wave detail. Northwest 5 feet at 13 seconds and south 2 feet at 15 seconds. A slight chance of rain early this morning. A slight chance of very light drizzle. Tonight, northwest wind 15 to 20 knots, rising to 20 to 25 knots after midnight. Seas 4 to 6 feet, building to 7 to 9 feet after midnight. Wave detail, northwest 8 feet at 7 seconds and south 2 feet at 16 seconds. A slight chance of

evening. A slight chance of very light drizzle Tuesday, northwest wind 20 to 25 knots, gusts up to 35 knots in the afternoon. Seas 10 to 13 feet, wave detail. Northwest 13 feet at 14 seconds and south 4 feet at 15 seconds. A slight chance of very light drizzle. San Francisco Bar forecast. In the deep water channel, mixed seas of 4 to 6 feet at 11 seconds. Across the bar, swell can be more than twice as high across the bar than surrounding waters. Waves are also more prone to break, particularly during strong ebb currents. Maximum ebb current of 1.8 knots at 12:57 p.m. Monday and 2.9 knots at 1:59 a.m. Tuesday. The coastal waters forecast from Point Pinos to Point Piedras Blanc is out to 10 nautical miles. Small craft advisory in effect from late tonight through Tuesday evening. Today, northwest wind 5 to 10 knots, rising to 10 to 15 knots late. Seas around 4 feet, wave detail. Northwest 4 feet at 13 seconds and southwest 3 feet at 13 seconds. A slight chance of very light drizzle until late afternoon. Tonight, northwest wind 15 to 20 knots, seas 4 to 5 feet, wave detail. Northwest 4 feet at 6 seconds and south 2 feet at 16 seconds. A slight chance of very light drizzle after midnight. Tuesday, northwest wind 20 to 25 knots with gusts up to 40 knots, seas 5 to 6 feet, building to 7 to 8 feet in the afternoon. Wave detail, northwest 8 feet at 9 seconds and south 2 feet at 15 seconds. A slight chance of very light drizzle. The coastal waters forecast from Pigeon Point to Point Pinos 10 to 60 nautical miles offshore. Small craft advisory in effect from Tuesday morning through Tuesday evening. Today, west wind 5 to 10 knots, seas around 5 feet, wave detail. Northwest 5 feet at 14 seconds and south 2 feet at 17 seconds. A slight chance of very light drizzle until late afternoon. Tonight, northwest wind 10 to 15 knots, rising to 15 to 20 knots after midnight. Seas 4 to 6 feet, wave detail. Northwest 5 feet at 6 seconds and south 2 feet at 16 seconds. A slight chance of very light drizzle Tuesday, northwest wind 20 to 25 knots, seas 7 to 9 feet, building to 9 to 12 feet in the afternoon. Wave detail, northwest 11 feet at 15 seconds and southwest 4 feet at 15 seconds. A slight chance of very light drizzle. The offshore waters forecast for the following marine location, Point Arena to Pigeon Point between 60 nautical miles and 150 nautical miles offshore. Issued at 8:59 a.m. Pacific Daylight Time. Today, west to northwest wind 5 to 10 knots. Seas 6 to 7 feet. Tonight, north to northwest winds 15 to 25 knots. Seas 5 to 8 feet, building to 8 to 13 feet. Tuesday, north to northwest winds 20 to 25 knots. Seas 9 to 16 feet. Tuesday night, north to northwest winds 25 to 30 knots. Seas 15 to 16 feet. Wednesday, north winds 25 to 30 knots. Seas 14 to 16 feet. Wednesday night, north to northwest winds 20 to 30 knots. Seas 12 to 15 feet. Thursday, north to northwest winds 15 to 25 knots. Seas 11 to 13 feet. Thursday night, north to northwest winds 10 to 20 knots. Seas 10 to 12 feet. Friday, north winds 15 to 20 knots. Seas 10 to 11 feet. Friday night, north winds 15 to 25 knots. Seas 8 to 10 feet. The offshore waters forecast for the following marine location, Pigeon Point to Point Piedras Blanc is between 60 nautical miles and 150 nautical miles offshore. Issued at 8:59 a.m. Pacific Daylight Time. Today, northwest wind 5 to 10 knots. Seas 6 to 7 feet. Tonight, northwest winds 10 to 15 knots, increasing to 15 to 25 knots. Seas 6 to 8 feet. Tuesday, north winds 20 to 25 knots, becoming northwest. Seas 9 to 15 feet. Tuesday night, northwest winds

25 to 30 knots. Seas 13 to 16 feet. Wednesday, northwest winds 25 to 30 knots. Seas 15 to 16 feet. Wednesday night, northwest winds 20 to 30 knots. Seas 12 to 15 feet. Thursday, north to northwest winds 10 to 20 knots. Seas 10 to 12 feet. Thursday night, north to northwest winds 10 to 20 knots. Seas 10 to 12 feet. Friday, north to northwest winds 10 to 20 knots, becoming 10 to 15 knots. Seas 9 to 10 feet. Friday night, north to northwest winds 15 to 25 knots. Seas 8 to 10 feet. The coastal waters forecast from Point Reyes to Pigeon Point out to 10 nautical miles. Small craft advisory in effect from late tonight through Tuesday evening. For today, west wind 5 to 10 knots. Seas 3 to 4 feet. Wave detail, northwest 3 feet at 14 seconds. A slight chance of very light drizzle. For tonight, west wind 10 to 15 knots, becoming northwest 15 to 20 knots after midnight. Seas 3 to 5 feet. Wave detail, west 4 feet at 6 seconds and southwest 2 feet at 16 seconds. A slight chance of very light drizzle. For Tuesday, northwest wind 20 to 25 knots, rising to 25 to 30 knots in the afternoon. Seas 6 to 9 feet. Wave detail, west 8 feet at 10 seconds. A slight chance of very light drizzle. The coastal waters forecast from Pigeon Point to Point Pinos out to 10 nautical miles. Small craft advisory in effect from Tuesday morning through Tuesday evening. For today, west wind around 5 knots, rising to 5 to 10 knots this afternoon. Seas 3 to 4 feet. Wave detail, west 4 feet at 14 seconds and south 2 feet at 16 seconds. A slight chance of very light drizzle until late afternoon. For tonight, northwest wind 10 to 15 knots, rising to 15 to 20 knots after midnight. Seas 3 to 4 feet. Wave detail, west 4 feet at 9 seconds and south 2 feet at 16 seconds. A slight chance of very light drizzle. For Tuesday, northwest wind 15 to 20 knots, rising to 20 to 25 knots with gusts up to 35 knots in the afternoon. Seas 4 to 6 feet, building to 6 to 8 feet in the afternoon. Wave detail, west 7 feet at 12 seconds. A slight chance of very light drizzle. Sunrise, sunset, and tidal information for the San Francisco Bay Area for Monday, May 25th. The sunrise today, 5:54 a.m. The sunset tonight, 8:20 p.m. Tidal data at the Golden Gate for today. Low tide, 2:17 a.m. at 1.28 feet. High tide, 08:05 a.m. at 3.96 feet. Low tide, 1:46 p.m. at 0.96 feet. High tide, 8:42 p.m. at 5.67 feet. Here are the buoy observations for 11 a.m. Pacific Daylight Time. An offshore buoy 6 winds north at 21 knots, gusting to 27, pressure 1,024.3 millibars. An offshore buoy 59 winds west at 14 knots, water temperature 60, pressure 1,017.2 millibars. At buoy 14 near Point Arena, wind south at 4 knots, water temperature 56, pressure 1,015.6 millibars. At buoy 13 near Bodega Bay, wind southeast at 4 knots, pressure 1,015.5 millibars. At Point Reyes Wave Rider, buoy water temperature 58, seas 5 feet every 14 seconds. At San Francisco Bar Buoy, water temperature 55, seas 4 feet every 14 seconds. At San Francisco Buoy, wind southwest at 4 knots, water temperature 54, pressure 1,015.9 millibars. At Half Moon Bay Buoy, winds northwest 4 knots, water temperature 54, pressure 1,016.6 millibars, seas 4 feet every 14 seconds. At Monterey Buoy, winds calm, water temperature 57, pressure 1,016.1
sensor. Wave rider buoy water temperature 56, sees 6 feet every 14 seconds. At Cape San Martin buoy, winds north at 4 knots. Water temperature 60, pressure 1016.6 millibars. Synopsis for the Central California coast and bays, including the Monterey Bay, Greater Farallones, and Cordell Bank National Marine Sanctuaries. Light west to northwest breezes today, become moderate to fresh northwest winds tonight and Tuesday. Northwest winds becoming strong with gale force gusts expected for the outer waters during midweek. Expect building rough seas Tuesday and Wednesday, which look to last through the week. The marine forecast for San Pablo Bay, Suisun Bay, the West Delta, and the San Francisco Bay north of the Bay Bridge. For today, southwest wind 10 to 15 knots, becoming west 15 to 20 knots late. A slight chance of very light drizzle late this morning. For tonight, west wind 15 to 20 knots. A slight chance of very light drizzle after midnight. For Tuesday, west wind 15 to 20 knots. The marine forecast for Monterey Bay. Small craft advisory in effect from Tuesday morning through Tuesday evening. For today, west wind around 5 knots, rising to 10 to 15 knots. Seas around 3 feet. Wave detail, west 3 feet at 13 seconds. Patchy fog early this morning. A slight chance of very light drizzle this morning. For tonight, west wind 10 to 15 knots. Seas around 3 feet. Wave detail, west 3 feet at 7 seconds. A slight chance of very light drizzle after midnight. For Tuesday, northwest wind 15 to 20 knots, becoming west 20 to 25 knots with gusts up to 35 knots in the afternoon. Seas 3 to 4 feet, building to 4 to 6 feet in the afternoon. Wave detail, west 6 feet at 10 seconds. A slight chance of very light drizzle in the morning. The coastal waters forecast from Point Arena to Point Reyes out to 10 nautical miles. Small craft advisory in effect from late tonight through Tuesday evening. Today, west wind 5 to 10 knots, rising to 10 to 15 knots late. Seas 3 to 5 feet, wave detail, northwest 4 feet at 13 seconds and southwest 2 feet at 15 seconds. A slight chance of rain early this morning. A slight chance of very light drizzle. Tonight, northwest wind 10 to 15 knots, rising to 20 to 25 knots after midnight. Seas around 4 feet, building to 5 to 6 feet after midnight. Wave detail, northwest 6 feet at 6 seconds and south 2 feet at 16 seconds. A slight chance of very light drizzle Tuesday, northwest wind 20 to 25 knots, rising to 25 to 30 knots with gusts up to 40 knots in the afternoon. Seas 7 to 10 feet, building to 9 to 10 feet in the afternoon. Wave detail, south 5 feet at 11 seconds and northwest 9 feet at 14 seconds. A slight chance of very light drizzle. The coastal waters forecast from Point Arena to Point Reyes 10 to 60 nautical miles offshore. Small craft advisory in effect from late tonight through Tuesday evening. Today, west wind 5 to 10 knots, seas 5 to 6 feet, wave detail. Northwest 5 feet at 13 seconds and south 2 feet at 15 seconds. A slight chance of rain early this morning. A slight chance of very light drizzle. Tonight, northwest wind 15 to 20 knots, rising to 20 to 25 knots after midnight. Seas 4 to 6 feet, building to 7 to 9 feet after midnight. Wave detail, northwest 8 feet at 7 seconds and south 2 feet at 16 seconds. A slight chance of rain in the evening. A slight chance of very light drizzle Tuesday, northwest wind 20 to 25 knots, gusts up to 35 knots in the afternoon. Seas 10 to 13 feet, wave detail, northwest 13 feet at 14 seconds and south 4 feet at 15 seconds. A slight chance of very light drizzle. San Francisco Bar forecast. In the deep water channel, mixed seas of 4 to 6 feet at 11 seconds. Across the bar, swell can be more than twice as high across the bar than surrounding waters. Waves are also more prone to break, particularly during strong ebb currents. Maximum ebb current of 1.3
2.8 knots at 12:57 p.m. Monday and 2.9 knots at 1:59 a.m. Tuesday. The coastal waters forecast from Point Pinos to Point Piedras launches out to 10 nautical miles. Small craft advisory in effect from late tonight through Tuesday evening. Today, northwest wind 5 to 10 knots, rising to 10 to 15 knots late. Seas around 4 feet, wave detail. Northwest 4 feet at 13 seconds and southwest 3 feet at 13 seconds. A slight chance of very light drizzle until late afternoon. Tonight, northwest wind 15 to 20 knots, seas 4 to 5 feet, wave detail. Northwest 4 feet at 6 seconds and south 2 feet at 16 seconds. A slight chance of very light drizzle after midnight. Tuesday, northwest wind 20 to 25 knots with gusts up to 40 knots, seas 5 to 6 feet, building to 7 to 8 feet in the afternoon. Wave detail, northwest 8 feet at 9 seconds and south 2 feet at 15 seconds. A slight chance of very light drizzle. The coastal waters forecast from Pigeon Point to Point Pinos 10 to 60 nautical miles offshore. Small craft advisory in effect from Tuesday morning through Tuesday evening. Today, west wind 5 to 10 knots, seas around 5 feet, wave detail. Northwest 5 feet at 14 seconds and south 2 feet at 17 seconds. A slight chance of very light drizzle until late afternoon. Tonight, northwest wind 10 to 15 knots, rising to 15 to 20 knots after midnight. Seas 4 to 6 feet, wave detail. Northwest 5 feet at 6 seconds and south 2 feet at 16 seconds. A slight chance of very light drizzle Tuesday, northwest wind 20 to 25 knots, sea 7 to 9 feet, building to 9 to 12 feet in the afternoon. Wave detail, northwest 11 feet at 15 seconds and southwest 4 feet at 15 seconds. A slight chance of very light drizzle. The offshore waters forecast for the following marine location, Point Arena to Pigeon Point between 60 nautical miles and 150 nautical miles offshore. Issued at 8:59 a.m. Pacific Daylight Time. Today, west to northwest wind 5 to 10 knots. Seas 6 to 7 feet. Tonight, north to northwest winds 15 to 25 knots. Seas 5 to 8 feet, building to 8 to 13 feet. Tuesday, north to northwest winds 20 to 25 knots. Seas 9 to 16 feet. Tuesday night, north to northwest winds 25 to 30 knots. Seas 15 to 16 feet. Wednesday, north winds 25 to 30 knots. Seas 14 to 16 feet. Wednesday night, north to northwest winds 20 to 30 knots. Seas 12 to 15 feet. Thursday, north to northwest winds 15 to 25 knots. Seas 11 to 13 feet. Thursday night, north to northwest winds 10 to 20 knots. Seas 10 to 12 feet. Friday, north winds 15 to 20 knots. Seas 10 to 11 feet. Friday night, north winds 15 to 25 knots. Seas 8 to 10 feet. The offshore waters forecast for the following marine location, Pigeon Point to Point Piedras launches between 60 nautical miles and 150 nautical miles offshore. Issued at 8:59 a.m. Pacific Daylight Time. Today, northwest winds 5 to 10 knots. Seas 6 to 7 feet. Tonight, northwest winds 10 to 15 knots, increasing to 15 to 25 knots. Seas 6 to 8 feet. Tuesday, north winds 20 to 25 knots, becoming northwest. Seas 9 to 15 feet. Tuesday night, northwest winds 25 to 30 knots. Seas 13 to 16 feet. Wednesday, northwest winds 25 to 30 knots. Seas 15 to 16 feet. Wednesday night, northwest winds 20 to 30 knots. Seas 12 to 15 feet. Thursday, north to northwest winds 10 to 20 knots. Seas 10 to 12 feet. Thursday night, north to northwest winds 10 to 20 knots. Seas 10 to 12 feet. Friday, north to northwest winds 10 to 20 knots, becoming 10 to 15 knots. Seas 9 to 10 feet.

Friday night, north to northwest winds 15 to 25 knots. Seas 8 to 10 feet. The coastal waters forecast from Point Reyes to Pigeon Point out to 10 nautical miles. Small craft advisory in effect from late tonight through Tuesday evening. For today, west wind 5 to 10 knots. Seas 3 to 4 feet. Wave detail, northwest 3 feet at 14 seconds. A slight chance of very light drizzle. For tonight, west wind 10 to 15 knots, becoming northwest 15 to 20 knots after midnight. Seas 3 to 5 feet. Wave detail, west 4 feet at 6 seconds and southwest 2 feet at 16 seconds. A slight chance of very light drizzle. For Tuesday, northwest wind 20 to 25 knots, rising to 25 to 30 knots in the afternoon. Seas 6 to 9 feet. Wave detail, west 8 feet at 10 seconds. A slight chance of very light drizzle. The coastal waters forecast from Pigeon Point to Point Pinos out to 10 nautical miles. Small craft advisory in effect from Tuesday morning through Tuesday evening. For today, west wind around 5 knots, rising to 5 to 10 knots this afternoon. Seas 3 to 4 feet. Wave detail, west 4 feet at 14 seconds and south 2 feet at 16 seconds. A slight chance of very light drizzle until late afternoon. For tonight, northwest wind 10 to 15 knots, rising to 15 to 20 knots after midnight. Seas 3 to 4 feet. Wave detail, west 4 feet at 9 seconds and south 2 feet at 16 seconds. A slight chance of very light drizzle. For Tuesday, northwest wind 15 to 20 knots, rising to 20 to 25 knots with gusts up to 35 knots in the afternoon. Seas 4 to 6 feet, building to 6 to 8 feet in the afternoon. Wave detail, west 7 feet at 12 seconds. A slight chance of very light drizzle. Sunrise, sunset, and tidal information for the San Francisco Bay Area for Monday, May 25th. The sunrise today, 5:54 a.m. The sunset tonight, 8:20 p.m. Tidal data at the Golden Gate for today. Low tide, 2:17 a.m. at 1.28 feet. High tide, 08:05 a.m. at 3.96 feet. Low tide, 1:46 p.m. at 0.96 feet. High tide, 8:42 p.m. at 5.67 feet. Here are the buoy observations for 11 a.m. Pacific Daylight Time. An offshore buoy 6 winds north at 19 knots, gusting to 27, pressure 1,024.4 millibars. An offshore buoy 59 winds west at 14 knots, water temperature 60, pressure 1,017.2 millibars. At Point Arena buoy, wind southeast 6 knots, water temperature 56, pressure 1,015.5 millibars, seas 5 feet every 13 seconds. At buoy 13 near Bodega Bay, wind southeast at 4 knots, pressure 1,015.5 millibars. At Point Reyes Wave Rider buoy, water temperature 58, seas 6 feet every 13 seconds. At San Francisco Bar buoy, water temperature 55, seas 4 feet every 14 seconds. At San Francisco buoy, wind southwest at 4 knots, water temperature 54, swell 4 feet every 14 seconds. At Half Moon Bay buoy, winds northwest 4 knots, water temperature 54, pressure 1,016.6 millibars, seas 4 feet every 14 seconds. At Monterey buoy, winds calm, water temperature 57, pressure 1,016.1 millibars. At Pointer, Wave Rider buoy, water temperature 56, seas 6 feet every 14 seconds. At Cape San Martin buoy, winds north 4 knots, water temperature 60, pressure 1,016.6 millibars, seas 4 feet every 14 seconds. Synopsis for the Central California coast and bays, including the Monterey Bay, Greater Farallones, and Cordell Bank National Marine Sanctuaries. Light west to northwest breezes today become moderate to fresh northwest winds tonight and Tuesday. Northwest winds becoming strong with gale force.
gusts expected for the outer waters during midweek. Expect building rough seas Tuesday and Wednesday, which look to last through the week. The marine forecast for San Pablo Bay, Suisun Bay, the West Delta, and the San Francisco Bay north of the Bay Bridge. For today, southwest wind 10 to 15 knots, becoming west 15 to 20 knots late. A slight chance of very light drizzle late this morning. For tonight, west wind 15 to 20 knots. A slight chance of very light drizzle after midnight. For Tuesday, west wind 15 to 20 knots. You're listening to NOAA Weather Radio, WWF 64, broadcasting on a frequency of 162.45 megahertz. This broadcast originates from the National Weather Service office located in Monterey, California, and serves the coastal marine waters, including San Francisco and Monterey Bay. The marine forecast for Monterey Bay. Small craft advisory in effect from Tuesday morning through Tuesday evening. For today, west wind around 5 knots, rising to 10 to 15 knots. Seas around 3 feet. Wave detail, west 3 feet at 13 seconds. Patchy fog early this morning. A slight chance of very light drizzle this morning. For tonight, west wind 10 to 15 knots. Seas around 3 feet. Wave detail, west 3 feet at 7 seconds. A slight chance of very light drizzle after midnight. For Tuesday, northwest wind 15 to 20 knots, becoming west 20 to 25 knots with gusts up to 35 knots in the afternoon. Seas 3 to 4 feet, building to 4 to 6 feet in the afternoon. Wave detail, west 6 feet at 10 seconds. A slight chance of very light drizzle in the morning. The coastal waters forecast from Point Arena to Point Reyes out to 10 nautical miles. Small craft advisory in effect from late tonight through Tuesday evening. Today, west wind 5 to 10 knots, rising to 10 to 15 knots late. Seas 3 to 5 feet, wave detail, northwest 4 feet at 13 seconds and southwest 2 feet at 15 seconds. A slight chance of rain early this morning. A slight chance of very light drizzle. Tonight, northwest wind 10 to 15 knots, rising to 20 to 25 knots after midnight. Seas around 4 feet, building to 5 to 6 feet after midnight. Wave detail, northwest 6 feet at 6 seconds and south 2 feet at 16 seconds. A slight chance of very light drizzle Tuesday, northwest wind 20 to 25 knots, rising to 25 to 30 knots with gusts up to 40 knots in the afternoon. Seas 7 to 10 feet, building to 9 to 10 feet in the afternoon. Wave detail, south 5 feet at 11 seconds and northwest 9 feet at 14 seconds. A slight chance of very light drizzle. The coastal waters forecast from Point Arena to Point Reyes 10 to 60 nautical miles offshore. Small craft advisory in effect from late tonight through Tuesday evening. Today, west wind 5 to 10 knots, seas 5 to 6 feet, wave detail, northwest 5 feet at 13 seconds and south 2 feet at 15 seconds. A slight chance of rain early this morning. A slight chance of very light drizzle. Tonight, northwest wind 15 to 20 knots, rising to 20 to 25 knots after midnight. Seas 4 to 6 feet, building to 7 to 9 feet after midnight. Wave detail, northwest 8 feet at 7 seconds and south 2 feet at 16 seconds. A slight chance of rain in the evening. A slight chance of very light drizzle Tuesday, northwest wind 20 to 25 knots, gusts up to 35 knots in the afternoon. Seas 10 to 13 feet, wave detail, northwest 13 feet at 14 seconds and south 4 feet at 15 seconds. A slight chance of very light drizzle. San Francisco Bar forecast. In the deep water channel, mixed seas of 4 to 6 feet at 11 seconds. Across the bar, swell can be more than twice as high across the bar than surrounding waters. Waves are also more prone to break, particularly during strong ebb currents. Maximum ebb current of 1.8 knots at 12:57 p.m. Monday and 2.9 knots at 1:59 a.m. Tuesday. The coastal waters forecast from Point Pinos to Point Piedras Blancas out to 10 nautical miles.

small craft. Advisory in effect from late tonight through Tuesday evening. Today, northwest wind 5 to 10 knots, rising to 10 to 15 knots late. Seas around 4 feet, wave detail. Northwest 4 feet at 13 seconds, and southwest 3 feet at 13 seconds. A slight chance of very light drizzle until late afternoon. Tonight, northwest wind 15 to 20 knots, seas 4 to 5 feet, wave detail. Northwest 4 feet at 6 seconds, and south 2 feet at 16 seconds. A slight chance of very light drizzle after midnight. Tuesday, northwest wind 20 to 25 knots with gusts up to 40 knots, seas 5 to 6 feet, building to 7 to 8 feet in the afternoon. Wave detail, northwest 8 feet at 9 seconds and south 2 feet at 15 seconds. A slight chance of very light drizzle. The coastal waters forecast from Pigeon Point to Point Pinos 10 to 60 nautical miles offshore. Small craft advisory in effect from Tuesday morning through Tuesday evening. Today, west wind 5 to 10 knots, seas around 5 feet, wave detail. Northwest 5 feet at 14 seconds and south 2 feet at 17 seconds. A slight chance of very light drizzle until late afternoon. Tonight, northwest wind 10 to 15 knots, rising to 15 to 20 knots after midnight. Seas 4 to 6 feet, wave detail. Northwest 5 feet at 6 seconds and south 2 feet at 16 seconds. A slight chance of very light drizzle Tuesday, northwest wind 20 to 25 knots, sea 7 to 9 feet, building to 9 to 12 feet in the afternoon. Wave detail, northwest 11 feet at 15 seconds and southwest 4 feet at 15 seconds. A slight chance of very light drizzle. The offshore waters forecast for the following marine location, Point Arena to Pigeon Point between 60 nautical miles and 150 nautical miles offshore. Issued at 8:59 a.m. Pacific Daylight Time. Today, west to northwest winds 5 to 10 knots. Seas 6 to 7 feet. Tonight, north to northwest winds 15 to 25 knots. Seas 5 to 8 feet, building to 8 to 13 feet. Tuesday, north to northwest winds 20 to 25 knots. Seas 9 to 16 feet. Tuesday night, north to northwest winds 25 to 30 knots. Seas 15 to 16 feet. Wednesday, north winds 25 to 30 knots. Seas 14 to 16 feet. Wednesday night, north to northwest winds 20 to 30 knots. Seas 12 to 15 feet. Thursday, north to northwest winds 15 to 25 knots. Seas 11 to 13 feet. Thursday night, north to northwest winds 10 to 20 knots. Seas 10 to 12 feet. Friday, north winds 15 to 20 knots. Seas 10 to 11 feet. Friday night, north winds 15 to 25 knots. Seas 8 to 10 feet. The offshore waters forecast for the following marine location, Pigeon Point to Point Piedras Blancas between 60 nautical miles and 150 nautical miles offshore. Issued at 8:59 a.m. Pacific Daylight Time. Today, northwest winds 5 to 10 knots. Seas 6 to 7 feet. Tonight, northwest winds 10 to 15 knots, increasing to 15 to 25 knots. Seas 6 to 8 feet. Tuesday, north winds 20 to 25 knots, becoming northwest. Seas 9 to 15 feet. Tuesday night, northwest winds 25 to 30 knots. Seas 13 to 16 feet. Wednesday, northwest winds 25 to 30 knots. Seas 15 to 16 feet. Wednesday night, northwest winds 20 to 30 knots. Seas 12 to 15, 25 to 30 knots. Seas 15 to 16 feet. Wednesday night, northwest winds 20 to 30 knots. Seas 12 to 15 feet. Thursday, north to northwest winds 10 to 20 knots. Seas 10 to 12 feet. Thursday night, north to northwest winds 10 to 20 knots. Seas 10 to 12 feet. Friday, north to northwest winds 10 to 20 knots, becoming 10 to 15 knots. Seas 9 to 10 feet. Friday night, north to northwest winds 15 to

southwest wind 20 to 25 knots, rising to 25 to 30 knots in the afternoon. Seas 6 to 9 feet. Wave detail, west 8 feet at 10 seconds. A slight chance of very light drizzle. The coastal waters forecast from Pigeon Point to Point Pinos out to 10 nautical miles. Small craft advisory in effect from Tuesday morning through Tuesday evening. For today, west wind around 5 knots, rising to 5 to 10 knots this afternoon. Seas 3 to 4 feet. Wave detail, west 4 feet at 14 seconds and south 2 feet at 16 seconds. A slight chance of very light drizzle until late afternoon. For tonight, northwest wind 10 to 15 knots, rising to 15 to 20 knots after midnight. Seas 3 to 4 feet. Wave detail, west 4 feet at 9 seconds and south 2 feet at 16 seconds. A slight chance of very light drizzle. For Tuesday, northwest wind 15 to 20 knots, rising to 20 to 25 knots with gusts up to 35 knots in the afternoon. Seas 4 to 6 feet, building to 6 to 8 feet in the afternoon. Wave detail, west 7 feet at 12 seconds. A slight chance of very light drizzle. Semi-sunset and tidal information for the San Francisco Bay Area for Monday, May 25th. The sunrise today, 5:54 a.m. The sunset tonight, 8:20 p.m. Tidal data at the Golden Gate for today. Low tide, 2:17 a.m. at 1.28 feet. High tide, 08:05 a.m. at 3.96 feet. Low tide, 1:46 p.m. at 0.96 feet. High tide, 8:42 p.m. at 5.67 feet. Here are the buoy observations for 11 a.m. Pacific Daylight Time. An offshore buoy 6 winds north at 19 knots, gusting to 27, pressure 1,024.4 millibars. An offshore buoy 59 winds west at 14 knots, water temperature 60, pressure 1,017.2 millibars. At Point Arena buoy, wind southeast 6 knots, water temperature 56, pressure 1,015.5 millibars, seas 5 feet every 13 seconds. At buoy 13 near Bodega Bay, wind southeast at 4 knots, pressure 1,015.5 millibars. At Point Reyes Wave Rider buoy, water temperature 58, seas 6 feet every 13 seconds. At San Francisco Bar buoy, water temperature 55, seas 4 feet every 14 seconds. At San Francisco buoy, wind southwest at 4 knots, water temperature 54, swell 4 feet every 14 seconds. At Half Moon Bay buoy, winds northwest 4 knots, water temperature 54, pressure 1,016.6 millibars, seas 4 feet every 14 seconds. At Monterey buoy, winds calm, water temperature 57, pressure 1,016.1 millibars. At Point Sur, Wave Rider buoy, water temperature 56, seas 6 feet every 14 seconds. At Cape San Martin buoy, winds north 4 knots, water temperature 60, pressure 1,016.6 millibars. Seas 4 feet every 14 seconds. Synopsis for the Central California coast and bays, including the Monterey Bay, Greater Farallones, and Cordell Bank National Marine Sanctuaries. Light west to northwest breezes today, become moderate to fresh northwest winds tonight and Tuesday. Northwest winds becoming strong with gale force gusts expected for the outer waters during midweek. Expect building rough seas Tuesday and Wednesday, which look to last through the week. The marine forecast for San Pablo Bay, Suisun Bay, the West Delta, and the San Francisco Bay north of the Bay Bridge. For today, southwest wind 10 to 15 knots, becoming west 15 to 20 knots late. A slight chance of very light drizzle late this morning. For tonight, west wind 15 to 20 knots. A slight chance of very light drizzle after midnight. For Tuesday, west wind 15 to 20 knots. The marine forecast for Monterey Bay. Small craft advisory in effect from Tuesday morning through Tuesday evening. For today, west wind around 5 knots.

rising to 10 to 15 knots. Seas around 3 feet. Wave detail, west 3 feet at 13 seconds. Patchy fog early this morning. A slight chance of very light drizzle this morning. For tonight, west wind 10 to 15 knots. Seas around 3 feet. Wave detail, west 3 feet at 7 seconds. A slight chance of very light drizzle after midnight. For Tuesday, northwest wind 15 to 20 knots, becoming west 20 to 25 knots with gusts up to 35 knots in the afternoon. Seas 3 to 4 feet, building to 4 to 6 feet in the afternoon. Wave detail, west 6 feet at 10 seconds. A slight chance of very light drizzle in the morning. The coastal waters forecast from Point Arena to Point Reyes out to 10 nautical miles. Small craft advisory in effect from late tonight through Tuesday evening. Today, west wind 5 to 10 knots, rising to 10 to 15 knots late. Seas 3 to 5 feet, wave detail, northwest 4 feet at 13 seconds and southwest 2 feet at 15 seconds. A slight chance of rain early this morning. A slight chance of very light drizzle. Tonight, northwest wind 10 to 15 knots, rising to 20 to 25 knots after midnight. Seas around 4 feet, building to 5 to 6 feet after midnight. Wave detail, northwest 6 feet at 6 seconds and south 2 feet at 16 seconds. A slight chance of very light drizzle Tuesday, northwest wind 20 to 25 knots, rising to 25 to 30 knots with gusts up to 40 knots in the afternoon. Seas 7 to 10 feet, building to 9 to 10 feet in the afternoon. Wave detail, south 5 feet at 11 seconds and northwest 9 feet at 14 seconds. A slight chance of very light drizzle. The coastal waters forecast from Point Arena to Point Reyes 10 to 60 nautical miles offshore. Small craft advisory in effect from late tonight through Tuesday evening. Today, west wind 5 to 10 knots, seas 5 to 6 feet, wave detail. Northwest 5 feet at 13 seconds and south 2 feet at 15 seconds. A slight chance of rain early this morning. A slight chance of very light drizzle. Tonight, northwest wind 15 to 20 knots, rising to 20 to 25 knots after midnight. Seas 4 to 6 feet, building to 7 to 9 feet after midnight. Wave detail, northwest 8 feet at 7 seconds and south 2 feet at 16 seconds. A slight chance of rain in the evening. A slight chance of very light drizzle Tuesday, northwest wind 20 to 25 knots, gusts up to 35 knots in the afternoon. Seas 10 to 13 feet, wave detail, northwest 13 feet at 14 seconds and south 4 feet at 15 seconds. A slight chance of very light drizzle. San Francisco Bar forecast. In the deep water channel, mixed seas of 4 to 6 feet at 11 seconds. Across the bar, swell can be more than twice as high across the bar than surrounding waters. Waves are also more prone to break, particularly during strong ebb currents. Maximum ebb current of 1.8 knots at 12:57 p.m. Monday and 2.9 knots at 1:59 a.m. Tuesday. The coastal waters forecast from Point Pinos to Point Piedras blunts out to 10 nautical miles. Small craft advisory in effect from late tonight through Tuesday evening. Today, northwest wind 5 to 10 knots, rising to 10 to 15 knots late. Seas around 4 feet, wave detail, northwest 4 feet at 13 seconds and southwest 3 feet at 13 seconds. A slight chance of very light drizzle until late afternoon. Tonight, northwest wind 15 to 20 knots, seas 4 to 5 feet, wave detail, northwest 4 feet at 6 seconds and south 2 feet at 16 seconds. A slight chance of very light drizzle after midnight. Tuesday, northwest wind 20 to 25 knots with gusts up to 40 knots, seas 5 to 6 feet, building to 7 to 8 feet in the afternoon. Wave detail, northwest 8 feet at 9 seconds and south 2 feet at 15 seconds. A slight chance of very light drizzle. The coastal waters forecast from Pigeon Point to Point Pinos 10 to 60 nautical miles offshore. Small craft advisory in effect from Tuesday morning through Tuesday evening. Today, west wind 5 to 10 knots, seas around 5 feet, wave detail, northwest 5 feet at 14 seconds and south 2 feet.

17 seconds. A slight chance of very light drizzle until late afternoon. Tonight, northwest wind 10 to 15 knots, rising to 15 to 20 knots after midnight. Seas 4 to 6 feet wave detail, northwest 5 feet at 6 seconds and south 2 feet at 16 seconds. A slight chance of very light drizzle Tuesday, northwest wind 20 to 25 knots, sea 7 to 9 feet, building to 9 to 12 feet in the afternoon. Wave detail, northwest 11 feet at 15 seconds and southwest 4 feet at 15 seconds. A slight chance of very light drizzle. The offshore waters forecast for the following marine location, Point Arena to Pigeon Point between 60 nautical miles and 150 nautical miles offshore. Issued at 8:59 a.m. Pacific Daylight Time. Today, west to northwest winds 5 to 10 knots. Seas 6 to 7 feet. Tonight, north to northwest winds 15 to 25 knots. Seas 5 to 8 feet, building to 8 to 13 feet. Tuesday, north to northwest winds 20 to 25 knots. Seas 9 to 16 feet. Tuesday night, north to northwest winds 25 to 30 knots. Seas 15 to 16 feet. Wednesday, north winds 25 to 30 knots. Seas 14 to 16 feet. Wednesday night, north to northwest winds 20 to 30 knots. Seas 12 to 15 feet. Thursday, north to northwest winds 15 to 25 knots. Seas 11 to 13 feet. Thursday night, north to northwest winds 10 to 20 knots. Seas 10 to 12 feet. Friday, north winds 15 to 20 knots. Seas 10 to 11 feet. Friday night, north winds 15 to 25 knots. Seas 8 to 10 feet. The offshore waters forecast for the following marine location, Pigeon Point to Point Piedras Blancas between 60 nautical miles and 150 nautical miles offshore. Issued at 8:59 a.m. Pacific Daylight Time. Today, northwest winds 5 to 10 knots. Seas 6 to 7 feet. Tonight, northwest winds 10 to 15 knots, increasing to 15 to 25 knots. Seas 6 to 8 feet. Tuesday, north winds 20 to 25 knots, becoming northwest. Seas 9 to 15 feet. Tuesday night, northwest winds 25 to 30 knots. Seas 13 to 16 feet. Wednesday, northwest winds 25 to 30 knots. Seas 15 to 16 feet. Wednesday night, northwest winds 20 to 30 knots. Seas 12 to 15 feet. Thursday, north to northwest winds 10 to 20 knots. Seas 10 to 12 feet. Thursday night, north to northwest winds 10 to 20 knots. Seas 10 to 12 feet. Friday, north to northwest winds 10 to 20 knots, becoming 10 to 15 knots. Seas 9 to 10 feet. Friday night, north to northwest winds 15 to 25 knots. Seas 8 to 10 feet. The coastal waters forecast from Point Reyes to Pigeon Point out to 10 nautical miles. Small craft advisory in effect from late tonight through Tuesday evening. For today, west wind 5 to 10 knots. Seas 3 to 4 feet. Wave detail, northwest 3 feet at 14 seconds. A slight chance of very light drizzle. For tonight, west wind 10 to 15 knots, becoming northwest 15 to 20 knots after midnight. Seas 3 to 5 feet. Wave detail, west 4 feet at 6 seconds and southwest 2 feet at 16 seconds. A slight chance of very light drizzle. For Tuesday, northwest wind 20 to 25 knots, rising to 25 to 30 knots in the afternoon. Seas 6 to 9 feet. Wave detail, west 8 feet at 10 seconds. A slight chance of very light drizzle. The coastal waters forecast from Pigeon Point to Point Pinos out to 10 nautical miles. Small craft advisory in effect from Tuesday morning through Tuesday evening. For today, west wind around 5 knots, rising to 5 to 10 knots this afternoon. Seas 3 to 4 feet.
14 seconds at south 2 feet at 16 seconds. A slight chance of very light drizzle until late afternoon. For tonight, northwest wind 10 to 50 knots, rising to 15 to 20 knots after midnight. Seas 3 to 4 feet. Wave detail, west 4 feet at 9 seconds and south 2 feet at 16 seconds. A slight chance of very light drizzle. For Tuesday, northwest wind 15 to 20 knots, rising to 20 to 25 knots with gusts up to 35 knots in the afternoon. Seas 4 to 6 feet, building to 6 to 8 feet in the afternoon. Wave detail, west 7 feet at 12 seconds. A slight chance of very light drizzle. Sunrise, sunset, and tidal information for the San Francisco Bay Area for Monday, May 25th. The sunrise today, 5:54 a.m. The sunset tonight, 8:20 p.m. Tidal data at the Golden Gate for today. Low tide, 2:17 a.m. at 1.28 feet. High tide, 08:05 a.m. at 3.96 feet. Low tide, 1:46 p.m. at 0.96 feet. High tide, 8:42 p.m. at 5.67 feet. Here are the buoy observations for 11 a.m. Pacific Daylight Time. An offshore buoy 6 winds north at 19 knots, gusting to 27, pressure 1,024.4 millibars. An offshore buoy 59 winds west at 14 knots, water temperature 60, pressure 1,017.2 millibars. At Point Arena buoy, wind southeast 6 knots, water temperature 56, pressure 1,015.5 millibars, seas 5 feet every 13 seconds. At buoy 13 near Bodega Bay, wind southeast at 4 knots, pressure 1,015.5 millibars. At Point Reyes Wave Rider buoy, water temperature 58, seas 6 feet every 13 seconds. At San Francisco Bar buoy, water temperature 55, seas 4 feet every 14 seconds. At San Francisco buoy, wind southwest at 4 knots, water temperature 54, swell 4 feet every 14 seconds. At Half Moon Bay buoy, winds northwest 4 knots, water temperature 54, pressure 1,016.6 millibars, seas 4 feet every 14 seconds. At Monterey buoy, winds calm, water temperature 57, pressure 1,016.1 millibars. At Point Sur, Wave Rider buoy, water temperature 56, seas 6 feet every 14 seconds. At Cape San Martin buoy, winds north 4 knots, water temperature 60, pressure 1,016.6 millibars. Seas 4 feet every 14 seconds. Synopsis for the Central California coast and bays, including the Monterey Bay, Greater Farallones, and Cordell Bank National Marine Sanctuaries. Light west to northwest breezes today become moderate to fresh northwest winds tonight and Tuesday. Northwest winds becoming strong with gale force gusts expected for the outer waters during midweek. Expect building rough seas Tuesday and Wednesday, which look to last through the week. The marine forecast for San Pablo Bay, Suisun Bay, the West Delta, and the San Francisco Bay north of the Bay Bridge. For today, southwest wind 10 to 15 knots, becoming west 15 to 20 knots late. A slight chance of very light drizzle late this morning. For tonight, west wind 15 to 20 knots. A slight chance of very light drizzle after midnight. For Tuesday, west wind 15 to 20 knots. The marine forecast for Monterey Bay. Small craft advisory in effect from Tuesday morning through Tuesday evening. For today, west wind around 5 knots, rising to 10 to 15 knots. Seas around 3 feet. Wave detail, west 3 feet at 13 seconds. Patchy fog early this morning. A slight chance of very light drizzle this morning. For tonight, west wind 10 to 15 knots. Seas around 3 feet. Wave detail, west 3 feet at 7 seconds. A slight chance of very light drizzle after midnight. For Tuesday, northwest wind 15 to 20 knots, becoming west 20 to 25 knots with gusts.

to 35 knots in the afternoon. Seas 3 to 4 feet, building to 4 to 6 feet in the afternoon. Wave detail, west 6 feet at 10 seconds. A slight chance of very light drizzle in the morning. 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This broadcast originates from the National Weather Service office located in Monterey, California, and serves the coastal marine waters, including San Francisco and Monterey Bay. The coastal waters forecast from Point Arena to Point Reyes out to 10 nautical miles. Small craft advisory in effect from late tonight through Tuesday evening. Today, west wind 5 to 10 knots, rising to 10 to 15 knots late. Seas 3 to 5 feet, wave detail. Northwest 4 feet at 13 seconds and southwest 2 feet at 15 seconds. A slight chance of rain early this morning. A slight chance of very light drizzle. Tonight, northwest wind 10 to 15 knots, rising to 20 to 25 knots after midnight. Seas around 4 feet, building to 5 to 6 feet after midnight. Wave detail, northwest 6 feet at 6 seconds and south 2 feet at 16 seconds. A slight chance of very light drizzle Tuesday, northwest wind 20 to 25 knots, rising to 25 to 30 knots with gusts up to 40 knots in the afternoon. Seas 7 to 10 feet, building to 9 to 10 feet in the afternoon. Wave detail, south 5 feet at 11 seconds and northwest 9 feet at 14 seconds. A slight chance of very light drizzle. The coastal waters forecast from Point Arena to Point Reyes 10 to 60 nautical miles offshore. Small craft advisory in effect from late tonight through Tuesday evening. Today, west wind 5 to 10 knots, seas 5 to 6 feet, wave detail. Northwest 5 feet at 13 seconds and south 2 feet at 15 seconds. A slight chance of rain early this morning. A slight chance of very light drizzle. Tonight, northwest wind 15 to 20 knots, rising to 20 to 25 knots after midnight. Seas 4 to 6 feet, building to 7 to 9 feet after midnight. Wave detail, northwest 8 feet at 7 seconds and south 2 feet at 16 seconds. A slight chance of rain in the evening. A slight chance of very light drizzle Tuesday, northwest wind 20 to 25 knots, gusts up to 35 knots in the afternoon. Seas 10 to 13 feet, wave detail, northwest 13 feet at 14 seconds and south 4 feet at 15 seconds. A slight chance of very light drizzle. San Francisco Bar forecast. In the deep water channel, mixed seas of 4 to 6 feet at 11 seconds. Across the bar, swell can be more than twice as high across the bar than surrounding waters. Waves are also more prone to break, particularly during strong ebb currents. Maximum ebb current of 1.8 knots at 12:57 p.m. Monday and 2.9 knots at 1:59 a.m. Tuesday. The coastal waters forecast from Point Pinos to Point Piedras Blancas out to 10 nautical miles. Small craft advisory in effect from late tonight through Tuesday evening. Today, northwest wind 5 to 10 knots, rising to 10 to 15 knots late. Seas around 4 feet, wave detail, northwest 4 feet at 13 seconds and southwest 3 feet at 13 seconds. A slight chance of very light drizzle until late afternoon. Tonight, northwest wind 15 to 20 knots, seas 4 to 5 feet, wave detail, northwest 4 feet at 6 seconds and south 2 feet at 16 seconds. A slight chance of very light drizzle after midnight. Tuesday, northwest wind 20 to 25 knots with gusts up to 40 knots, seas 5 to 6 feet, building to 7 to 8 feet in the afternoon. Wave detail, northwest 8 feet at 9 seconds and south 2 feet at 15 seconds. A slight chance of very light drizzle. The coastal waters forecast from Pigeon Point to Point Pinos 10 to 60 nautical miles offshore. Small craft advisory in effect from Tuesday morning through Tuesday evening. Today, west wind 5 to 10 knots, seas around 5 feet, wave detail. Northwest 5 feet at 14 seconds and south 2 feet at 17 seconds. A slight chance of very light drizzle until late afternoon. Tonight, northwest wind 10 to 15 knots, rising to 15 to 20 knots after midnight. Seas 4 to 6 feet, wave detail.

west 5 feet at 6 seconds and south 2 feet at 16 seconds. A slight chance of very light drizzle Tuesday, northwest wind 20 to 25 knots, sea 7 to 9 feet, building to 9 to 12 feet in the afternoon. Wave detail, northwest 11 feet at 15 seconds and southwest 4 feet at 15 seconds. A slight chance of very light drizzle. The offshore waters forecast for the following marine location: Point Arena to Pigeon Point between 60 nautical miles and 150 nautical miles offshore. Issued at 8:59 a.m. Pacific Daylight Time. Today, west to northwest winds 5 to 10 knots. Sea 6 to 7 feet. Tonight, north to northwest winds 15 to 25 knots. Seas 5 to 8 feet, building to 8 to 13 feet. Tuesday, north to northwest winds 20 to 25 knots. Seas 9 to 16 feet. Tuesday night, north to northwest winds 25 to 30 knots. Seas 15 to 16 feet. Wednesday, north winds 25 to 30 knots. Seas 14 to 16 feet. Wednesday night, north to northwest winds 20 to 30 knots. Sea is 12 to 15 feet. Thursday, north to northwest winds 15 to 25 knots. Sea is 11 to 13 feet. Thursday night, north to northwest winds 10 to 20 knots. Sea is 10 to 12 feet. Friday, north winds 15 to 20 knots. Sea is 10 to 11 feet. Friday night, north winds 15 to 25 knots. Seas 8 to 10 feet. The offshore waters forecast for the following marine location: Pigeon Point to Point Piedras Blancas between 60 nautical miles and 150 nautical miles offshore. Issued at 8:59 a.m. Pacific Daylight Time. Today, northwest winds 5 to 10 knots. Seas 6 to 7 feet. Tonight, northwest winds 10 to 15 knots, increasing to 15 to 25 knots. Sea 6 to 8 feet. Tuesday, north winds 20 to 25 knots, becoming northwest. Sea is 9 to 15 feet. Tuesday night, northwest winds 25 to 30 knots. Sea 13 to 16 feet. Wednesday, northwest winds 25 to 30 knots. Sea 15 to 16 feet. Wednesday night, northwest winds 20 to 30 knots. Sea is 12 to 15 feet. Thursday, north to northwest winds 10 to 20 knots. Sea is 10 to 12 feet. Thursday night, north to northwest winds 10 to 20 knots. Sea is 10 to 12 feet. Friday, north to northwest winds 10 to 20 knots, becoming 10 to 15 knots. Sea is 9 to 10 feet. Friday night, north to northwest winds 15 to 25 knots. Sea is 8 to 10 feet. The coastal waters forecast from Point Reyes to Pigeon Point out to 10 nautical miles. Small craft advisory in effect from late tonight through Tuesday evening. For today, west wind 5 to 10 knots. Sea 3 to 4 feet. Wave detail, northwest 3 feet at 14 seconds. A slight chance of very light drizzle. For tonight, west wind 10 to 15 knots, becoming northwest 15 to 20 knots after midnight. Seas 3 to 5 feet. Wave detail, west 4 feet at 6 seconds and southwest 2 feet at 16 seconds. A slight chance of very light drizzle. For Tuesday, northwest wind 20 to 25 knots, rising to 25 to 30 knots in the afternoon. Seas 6 to 9 feet. Wave detail, west 8 feet at 10 seconds. A slight chance of very light drizzle. The coastal waters forecast from Pigeon Point to Point Pinos out to 10 nautical miles. Small craft advisory in effect from Tuesday morning through Tuesday evening. For today, west wind around 5 knots, rising to 5 to 10 knots this afternoon. Sea 3 to 4 feet. Wave detail, west 4 feet at 14 seconds and south 2 feet at 16 seconds. A slight chance of very light drizzle until late afternoon. For tonight, northwest wind 10 to 15 knots, rising

after midnight. Sea 3 to 4 feet. Wave detail, west 4 feet at 9 seconds and south 2 feet at 16 seconds. A slight chance of very light drizzle. For Tuesday, northwest wind 15 to 20 knots, rising to 20 to 25 knots with gusts up to 35 knots in the afternoon. Seas 4 to 6 feet, building to 6 to 8 feet in the afternoon. Wave detail, west 7 feet at 12 seconds. A slight chance of very light drizzle. Sunrise, sunset, and tidal information for the San Francisco Bay Area for Monday, May 25th. The sunrise today, 5:54 a.m. The sunset tonight, 8:20 p.m. Tidal data at the Golden Gate for today. Low tide, 2:17 a.m. at 1.28 feet. High tide, 08:05 a.m. at 3.96 feet. Low tide, 1:46 p.m. at 0.96 feet. High tide, 8:42 p.m. at 5.67 feet. Here are the buoy observations for noon Pacific Daylight Time. An offshore buoy 6 winds north at 21 knots, gusting to 27, pressure 1,024.9 millibars. An offshore buoy 59 winds northwest at 60 knots, water temperature 60, pressure 1,017.5 millibars. At buoy 14 near Point Arena, wind south at 6 knots, water temperature 56, pressure 1,015.9 millibars. At buoy 13 near Bodega Bay, wind south at 4 knots, pressure 1,015.6 millibars. At Point Reyes Wave Rider, buoy water temperature 58, seas 5 feet every 13 seconds. At San Francisco Bar Buoy, water temperature 55, seas 4 feet every 14 seconds. At San Francisco Buoy, wind south at 6 knots, water temperature 54, swell 5 feet every 14 seconds. At Half Moon Bay Buoy, winds west 2 knots, water temperature 54, pressure 1,016.6 millibars, seas 4 feet every 14 seconds. At Monterey Buoy, winds calm, water temperature 57, pressure 1,016.1 millibars. At Pointer, Wave Rider Buoy, water temperature 57, seas 6 feet every 14 seconds. At Cape San Martin Buoy, winds northwest at 4 knots, water temperature 60, pressure 1,016.6 millibars. Synopsis for the Central California coast and bays, including the Monterey Bay, Greater Farallones, and Cordell Beck National Marine Sanctuaries. Light west to northwest breezes today become moderate to fresh northwest winds tonight and Tuesday. Northwest winds becoming strong with gale force gusts expected for the outer waters during midweek. Expect building rough seas Tuesday and Wednesday, which look to last through the week. The marine forecast for San Pablo Bay, Suisun Bay, the West Delta, and the San Francisco Bay north of the Bay Bridge. For today, southwest wind 10 to 15 knots, becoming west 15 to 20 knots late. A slight chance of very light drizzle late this morning. For tonight, west wind 15 to 20 knots. A slight chance of very light drizzle after midnight. For Tuesday, west wind 15 to 20 knots. The marine forecast for Monterey Bay. Small craft advisory in effect from Tuesday morning through Tuesday evening. For today, west wind around 5 knots, rising to 10 to 15 knots. Seas around 3 feet. Wave detail, west 3 feet at 13 seconds. Patchy fog early this morning. A slight chance of very light drizzle this morning. For tonight, west wind 10 to 15 knots. Seas around 3 feet. Wave detail, west 3 feet at 7 seconds. A slight chance of very light drizzle after midnight. For Tuesday, northwest wind 15 to 20 knots, becoming west 20 to 25 knots with gusts up to 35 knots in the afternoon. Seas 3 to 4 feet, building to 4 to 6 feet in the afternoon. Wave detail, west 6 feet at 10 seconds. A slight chance of very light drizzle in the morning. The coastal waters forecast from Point Arena to Point Reyes out to 10 nautical.

advisory in effect from late tonight through Tuesday evening. Today, west wind 5 to 10 knots, rising to 10 to 15 knots late. Seas 3 to 5 feet wave detail. Northwest 4 feet at 13 seconds and southwest 2 feet at 15 seconds. A slight chance of rain early this morning. A slight chance of very light drizzle. Tonight, northwest wind 10 to 15 knots, rising to 20 to 25 knots after midnight. Seas around 4 feet, building to 5 to 6 feet after midnight. Wave detail, northwest 6 feet at 6 seconds and south 2 feet at 16 seconds. A slight chance of very light drizzle Tuesday, northwest wind 20 to 25 knots, rising to 25 to 30 knots with gusts up to 40 knots in the afternoon. Seas 7 to 10 feet, building to 9 to 10 feet in the afternoon. Wave detail, south 5 feet at 11 seconds and northwest 9 feet at 14 seconds. A slight chance of very light drizzle. The coastal waters forecast from Point Arena to Point Reyes 10 to 60 nautical miles offshore. Small craft advisory in effect from late tonight through Tuesday evening. Today, west wind 5 to 10 knots, seas 5 to 6 feet, wave detail. Northwest 5 feet at 13 seconds and south 2 feet at 15 seconds. A slight chance of rain early this morning. A slight chance of very light drizzle. Tonight, northwest wind 15 to 20 knots, rising to 20 to 25 knots after midnight. Seas 4 to 6 feet, building to 7 to 9 feet after midnight. Wave detail, northwest 8 feet at 7 seconds and south 2 feet at 16 seconds. A slight chance of rain in the evening. A slight chance of very light drizzle Tuesday, northwest wind 20 to 25 knots, gusts up to 35 knots in the afternoon. Seas 10 to 13 feet, wave detail, northwest 13 feet at 14 seconds and south 4 feet at 15 seconds. A slight chance of very light drizzle. San Francisco VAR forecast. In the deep water channel, mixed seas of 4 to 6 feet at 11 seconds. Across the bar, swell can be more than twice as high across the bar than surrounding waters. Waves are also more prone to break, particularly during strong ebb currents. Maximum ebb current of 1.8 knots at 12:57 p.m. Monday and 2.9 knots at 1:59 a.m. Tuesday. The coastal waters forecast from Point Pinos to Point Piedras Blancas out to 10 nautical miles. Small craft advisory in effect from late tonight through Tuesday evening. Today, northwest wind 5 to 10 knots, rising to 10 to 15 knots late. Seas around 4 feet, wave detail, northwest 4 feet at 13 seconds and southwest 3 feet at 13 seconds. A slight chance of very light drizzle until late afternoon. Tonight, northwest wind 15 to 20 knots, seas 4 to 5 feet, wave detail, northwest 4 feet at 6 seconds and south 2 feet at 16 seconds. A slight chance of very light drizzle after midnight. Tuesday, northwest wind 20 to 25 knots with gusts up to 40 knots, seas 5 to 6 feet, building to 7 to 8 feet in the afternoon. Wave detail, northwest 8 feet at 9 seconds and south 2 feet at 15 seconds. A slight chance of very light drizzle. The coastal waters forecast from Pigeon Point to Point Pinos 10 to 60 nautical miles offshore. Small craft advisory in effect from Tuesday morning through Tuesday evening. Today, west wind 5 to 10 knots, seas around 5 feet, wave detail. Northwest 5 feet at 14 seconds and south 2 feet at 17 seconds. A slight chance of very light drizzle until late afternoon. Tonight, northwest wind 10 to 15 knots, rising to 15 to 20 knots after midnight. Seas 4 to 6 feet, wave detail. Northwest 5 feet at 6 seconds and south 2 feet at 16 seconds. A slight chance of very light drizzle Tuesday, northwest wind 20 to 25 knots, seas 7 to 9 feet, building to 9 to 12 feet in the afternoon. Wave detail, northwest 11 feet at 15 seconds and southwest 4 feet at 15 seconds. A slight chance of very light drizzle. The offshore waters forecast for the following marine location, Point Arena to Pigeon Point between 60 nautical miles and 150 nautical miles offshore. Issued at 8:59 a.m. Pacific Daylight Time. Today, west to northwest winds 5 to

am not. Sea 6 to 7 feet. Tonight, north to northwest winds 15 to 25 knots. Seas 5 to 8 feet, building to 8 to 13 feet. Tuesday, north to northwest winds 20 to 25 knots. Seas 9 to 16 feet. Tuesday night, north to northwest winds 25 to 30 knots. Seas 15 to 16 feet. Wednesday, north winds 25 to 30 knots. Seas 14 to 16 feet. Wednesday night, north to northwest winds 20 to 30 knots. Seas 12 to 15 feet. Thursday, north to northwest winds 15 to 25 knots. Seas 11 to 13 feet. Thursday night, north to northwest winds 10 to 20 knots. Seas 10 to 12 feet. Friday, north winds 15 to 20 knots. Seas 10 to 11 feet. Friday night, north winds 15 to 25 knots. Seas 8 to 10 feet. The offshore waters forecast for the following marine location: Pigeon Point to Point Piedras Blanco is between 60 nautical miles and 150 nautical miles offshore. Issued at 8:59 a.m. Pacific Daylight Time. Today, northwest winds 5 to 10 knots. Seas 6 to 7 feet. Tonight, northwest winds 10 to 15 knots, increasing to 15 to 25 knots. Seas 6 to 8 feet. Tuesday, north winds 20 to 25 knots, becoming northwest. Seas 9 to 15 feet. Tuesday night, northwest winds 25 to 30 knots. Seas 13 to 16 feet. Wednesday, northwest winds 25 to 30 knots. Seas 15 to 16 feet. Wednesday night, northwest winds 20 to 30 knots. Seas 12 to 15 feet. Thursday, north to northwest winds 10 to 20 knots. Seas 10 to 12 feet. Thursday night, north to northwest winds 10 to 20 knots. Seas 10 to 12 feet. Friday, north to northwest winds 10 to 20 knots, becoming 10 to 15 knots. Seas 9 to 10 feet. Friday night, north to northwest winds 15 to 25 knots. Seas 8 to 10 feet. The coastal waters forecast from Point Reyes to Pigeon Point out to 10 nautical miles. Small craft advisory in effect from late tonight through Tuesday evening. For today, west wind 5 to 10 knots. Seas 3 to 4 feet. Wave detail, northwest 3 feet at 14 seconds. A slight chance of very light drizzle. For tonight, west wind 10 to 15 knots, becoming northwest 15 to 20 knots after midnight. Seas 3 to 5 feet. Wave detail, west 4 feet at 6 seconds and southwest 2 feet at 16 seconds. A slight chance of very light drizzle. For Tuesday, northwest wind 20 to 25 knots, rising to 25 to 30 knots in the afternoon. Seas 6 to 9 feet. Wave detail, west 8 feet at 10 seconds. A slight chance of very light drizzle. The coastal waters forecast from Pigeon Point to Point Pinos out to 10 nautical miles. Small craft advisory in effect from Tuesday morning through Tuesday evening. For today, west wind around 5 knots, rising to 5 to 10 knots this afternoon. Seas 3 to 4 feet. Wave detail, west 4 feet at 14 seconds and south 2 feet at 16 seconds. A slight chance of very light drizzle until late afternoon. For tonight, northwest wind 10 to 15 knots, rising to 15 to 20 knots after midnight. Seas 3 to 4 feet. Wave detail, west 4 feet at 9 seconds and south 2 feet at 16 seconds. A slight chance of very light drizzle. For Tuesday, northwest wind 15 to 20 knots, rising to 20 to 25 knots with gusts up to 35 knots in the afternoon. Seas 4 to 6 feet, building to 6 to 8 feet in the afternoon. Wave detail, west 7 feet at 12 seconds. A slight chance of very light drizzle. Sunrise, sunset, and tidal information for the San Francisco Bay Area for Monday, May 25th.

the sunrise today, 5:54 a.m. The sunset tonight, 8:20 p.m. Tidal data at the Golden Gate for today. Low tide, 2:17 a.m. at 1.28 feet. High tide, 08:05 a.m. at 3.96 feet. Low tide, 1:46 p.m. at 0.96 feet. High tide, 8:42 p.m. at 5.67 feet. Here are the buoy observations for noon Pacific Daylight Time. An offshore buoy 6 winds north at 21 knots, gusting to 27, pressure 1,024.9 millibars. An offshore buoy 59, winds northwest 17 knots, water temperature 60, pressure 1,017.6 millibars, seas 5 feet every 13 seconds. At Point Arena buoy, winds south 6 knots, water temperature 56, pressure 1,016.0 millibars, seas 5 feet every 14 seconds. At buoy 13 near Bodega Bay, winds south at 6 knots, pressure 1,015.6 millibars, swell 5 feet every 14 seconds. At Point Reyes Wave Rider buoy, water temperature 58, seas 5 feet every 14 seconds. At San Francisco Bar buoy, water temperature 55, seas 4 feet every 14 seconds. At San Francisco buoy, wind south at 6 knots, water temperature 54, swell 5 feet every 14 seconds. At Half Moon Bay buoy, winds west 2 knots, water temperature 54, pressure 1,016.6 millibars, seas 4 feet every 14 seconds. At Monterey Bay buoy, winds calm, water temperature 57, pressure 1,016.1 millibars, seas 5 feet every 14 seconds. At Pointer, Wave Rider buoy, water temperature 57, seas 6 feet every 14 seconds. At Cape San Martin buoy, winds northwest 4 knots, water temperature 60, pressure 1,016.6 millibars, seas 4 feet every 15 seconds. Synopsis for the Central California coast and bays, including the Monterey Bay, Greater Farallones, and Cordell Bank National Marine Sanctuaries. Light west to northwest breezes today become moderate to fresh northwest winds tonight and Tuesday. Northwest winds becoming strong with gale force gusts expected for the outer waters during midweek. Expect building rough seas Tuesday and Wednesday, which look to last through the week. The marine forecast for San Pablo Bay, Suisun Bay, the West Delta, and the San Francisco Bay north of the Bay Bridge. For today, southwest wind 10 to 15 knots, becoming west 15 to 20 knots late. A slight chance of very light drizzle late this morning. For tonight, west wind 15 to 20 knots. A slight chance of very light drizzle after midnight. For Tuesday, west wind 15 to 20 knots. The marine forecast for Monterey Bay. Small craft advisory in effect from Tuesday morning through Tuesday evening. For today, west wind around 5 knots, rising to 10 to 15 knots. Seas around 3 feet. Wave detail, west 3 feet at 13 seconds. Patchy fog early this morning. A slight chance of very light drizzle this morning. For tonight, west wind 10 to 15 knots. Seas around 3 feet. Wave detail, west 3 feet at 7 seconds. A slight chance of very light drizzle after midnight. For Tuesday, northwest wind 15 to 20 knots, becoming west 20 to 25 knots with gusts up to 35 knots in the afternoon. Seas 3 to 4 feet, building to 4 to 6 feet in the afternoon. Wave detail, west 6 feet at 10 seconds. A slight chance of very light drizzle in the morning. The coastal waters forecast from Point Arena to Point Reyes out to 10 nautical miles. Small craft advisory in effect from late tonight through Tuesday evening. Today west wind 5 to 10 knots, rising to 10 to 15 knots late. Seas 3 to 5 feet wave detail, northwest 4 feet at 13 seconds and southwest 2 feet at 15 seconds. A slight chance of rain early this morning. A slight chance of very light drizzle. Tonight northwest wind 10 to 15.

rising to 20 to 25 knots after midnight. Sea is around 4 feet, building to 5 to 6 feet after midnight. Wave detail, northwest 6 feet at 6 seconds and south 2 feet at 16 seconds. A slight chance of very light drizzle Tuesday, northwest wind 20 to 25 knots, rising to 25 to 30 knots with gusts up to 40 knots in the afternoon. Sea is 7 to 10 feet, building to 9 to 10 feet in the afternoon. Wave detail, south 5 feet at 11 seconds and northwest 9 feet at 14 seconds. A slight chance of very light drizzle. The coastal waters forecast from Point Arena to Point Reyes 10 to 16 nautical miles offshore. Small craft advisory in effect from late tonight through Tuesday evening. Today west wind 5 to 10 knots, sea is 5 to 6 feet. Wave detail, northwest 5 feet at 13 seconds and south 2 feet at 15 seconds. A slight chance of rain early this morning. A slight chance of very light drizzle. Tonight, northwest wind 15 to 20 knots, rising to 20 to 25 knots after midnight. Seas 4 to 6 feet, building to 7 to 9 feet after midnight. Wave detail, northwest 8 feet at 7 seconds and south 2 feet at 16 seconds. A slight chance of rain in the evening. A slight chance of very light drizzle Tuesday, northwest wind 20 to 25 knots, gusts up to 35 knots in the afternoon. Seas 10 to 13 feet, wave detail, northwest 13 feet at 14 seconds and south 4 feet at 15 seconds. A slight chance of very light drizzle. 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This broadcast originates from the National Weather Service office located in Monterey, California, and serves the coastal marine waters, including San Francisco and Monterey Bay. San Francisco bar forecast. In the deep water channel, mixed seas of 4 to 6 feet at 11 seconds. Across the bar, swell can be more than twice as high across the bar than surrounding waters. Waves are also more prone to break, particularly during strong ebb currents. Maximum ebb current of 1.8 knots at 12:57 p.m. Monday and 2.9 knots at 1:59 a.m. Tuesday. The coastal waters forecast from Point Pinos to Point Piedras blunts out to 10 nautical miles. Small craft advisory in effect from late tonight through Tuesday evening. Today, northwest wind 5 to 10 knots, rising to 10 to 15 knots late. Seas around 4 feet, wave detail, northwest 4 feet at 13 seconds and southwest 3 feet at 13 seconds. A slight chance of very light drizzle until late afternoon. Tonight, northwest wind 15 to 20 knots, seas 4 to 5 feet, wave detail, northwest 4 feet at 6 seconds and south 2 feet at 16 seconds. A slight chance of very light drizzle after midnight. Tuesday, northwest wind 20 to 25 knots with gusts up to 40 knots, seas 5 to 6 feet, building to 7 to 8 feet in the afternoon. Wave detail, northwest 8 feet at 9 seconds and south 2 feet at 15 seconds. A slight chance of very light drizzle. The coastal waters forecast from Pigeon Point to Point Pinos 10 to 16 nautical miles offshore. Small craft advisory in effect from Tuesday morning through Tuesday evening. Today, west wind 5 to 10 knots, seas around 5 feet, wave detail. Northwest 5 feet at 14 seconds and south 2 feet at 17 seconds. A slight chance of very light drizzle until late afternoon. Tonight, northwest wind 10 to 15 knots, rising to 15 to 20 knots after midnight. Seas 4 to 6 feet, wave detail, northwest 5 feet at 6 seconds and south 2 feet at 16 seconds. A slight chance of very light drizzle Tuesday, northwest wind 20 to 25 knots, sea 7 to 9 feet, building to 9 to 12 feet in the afternoon. Wave detail, northwest 11 feet at 15 seconds and southwest 4 feet at 15 seconds. A slight chance of very light drizzle. The offshore waters forecast for the following marine location, Point Arena to Pigeon Point between 60 nautical miles and 150 nautical miles offshore. Issued at 8:59 a.m. Pacific Daylight Time. Today, west to northwest winds 5 to 10 knots. Seas 6 to 7 feet. Tonight,

to northwest, winds 15 to 25 knots. Seas 5 to 8 feet, building to 8 to 13 feet. Tuesday, north to northwest, winds 20 to 25 knots. Seas 9 to 16 feet. Tuesday night, north to northwest, winds 25 to 30 knots. Seas 15 to 16 feet. Wednesday, north winds 25 to 30 knots. Seas 14 to 16 feet. Wednesday night, north to northwest, winds 20 to 30 knots. Seas 12 to 15 feet. Thursday, north to northwest, winds 15 to 25 knots. Seas 11 to 13 feet. Thursday night, north to northwest, winds 10 to 20 knots. Seas 10 to 12 feet. Friday, north winds 15 to 20 knots. Seas 10 to 11 feet. Friday night, north winds 15 to 25 knots. Seas 8 to 10 feet. The offshore waters forecast for the following marine locations: Pigeon Point to Point Cabras, launches between 60 nautical miles and 150 nautical miles offshore. Issued at 8:59 a.m. Pacific Daylight Time. Today, northwest winds 5 to 10 knots. Seas 6 to 7 feet. Tonight, northwest winds 10 to 15 knots, increasing to 15 to 25 knots. Seas 6 to 8 feet. Tuesday, north winds 20 to 25 knots, becoming northwest. Seas 9 to 15 feet. Tuesday night, northwest winds 25 to 30 knots. Seas 13 to 16 feet. Wednesday, northwest winds 25 to 30 knots. Seas 15 to 16 feet. Wednesday night, northwest winds 20 to 30 knots. Seas 12 to 15 feet. Thursday, north to northwest winds 10 to 20 knots. Seas 10 to 12 feet. Thursday night, north to northwest winds 10 to 20 knots. Seas 10 to 12 feet. Friday, north to northwest winds 10 to 20 knots, becoming 10 to 15 knots. Seas 9 to 10 feet. Friday night, north to northwest winds 15 to 25 knots. Seas 8 to 10 feet. The coastal waters forecast from Point Reyes to Pigeon Point out to 10 nautical miles. Small craft advisory in effect from late tonight through Tuesday evening. For today, west wind 5 to 10 knots. Seas 3 to 4 feet. Wave detail, northwest 3 feet at 14 seconds. A slight chance of very light drizzle. For tonight, west wind 10 to 15 knots, becoming northwest 15 to 20 knots after midnight. Seas 3 to 5 feet. Wave detail, west 4 feet at 6 seconds and southwest 2 feet at 16 seconds. A slight chance of very light drizzle. For Tuesday, northwest wind 20 to 25 knots, rising to 25 to 30 knots in the afternoon. Seas 6 to 9 feet. Wave detail, west 8 feet at 10 seconds. A slight chance of very light drizzle. The coastal waters forecast from Pigeon Point to Point Pinos out to 10 nautical miles. Small craft advisory in effect. A slight chance of very light drizzle. The coastal waters forecast from Pigeon Point to Point Pinos out to 10 nautical miles. Small craft advisory in effect from Tuesday morning through Tuesday evening. For today, west wind around 5 knots, rising to 5 to 10 knots this afternoon. Seas 3 to 4 feet. Wave detail, west 4 feet at 14 seconds and south 2 feet at 16 seconds. A slight chance of very light drizzle until late afternoon. For tonight, northwest wind 10 to 15 knots, rising to 15 to 20 knots after midnight. Seas 3 to 4 feet. Wave detail, west 4 feet at 9 seconds and south 2 feet at 16 seconds. A slight chance of very light drizzle. For Tuesday, northwest wind 15 to 20 knots, rising to 20 to 25 knots with gusts up to 35 knots in the afternoon. Seas 4 to 6 feet, building to 6 to 8 feet in the afternoon. Wave detail, west 7 feet at 12 seconds. A slight chance of very light drizzle.

1,024.9 millibars. An offshore buoy 59, winds northwest 17 knots, water temperature 60, pressure 1,017.6 millibars, seas 5 feet every 13 seconds. Head point Rita buoy, winds south 6 knots, water temperature 56, pressure 1,016.0 millibars, seas 5 feet every 14 seconds. At buoy 13 near Bodega Bay, wind south at 6 knots, pressure 1,015.6 millibars, swell 5 feet every 14 seconds. At Point Reyes Wave Rider buoy, water temperature 58, seas 5 feet every 14 seconds. At San Francisco Bar buoy, water temperature 55, seas 4 feet every 14 seconds. At San Francisco buoy, wind south at 6 knots, water temperature 54, swell 5 feet every 14 seconds. At Half Moon Bay buoy, winds west 2 knots, water temperature 54, pressure 1,016.6 millibars, seas 4 feet every 14 seconds. At Monterey Bay buoy, winds calm, water temperature 57, pressure 1,016.1 millibars, seas 5 feet every 14 seconds. At Pointer, Wave Rider buoy, water temperature 57, seas 6 feet every 14 seconds. At Cape San Martin buoy, winds northwest 4 knots, water temperature 60, pressure 1,016.6 millibars, seas 4 feet every 15 seconds. Synopsis for the Central California coast and bays, including the Monterey Bay, Greater Farallones, and Cordell Bank National Marine Sanctuaries. Light west to northwest breezes today, become moderate to fresh northwest winds tonight and Tuesday. Northwest winds becoming strong with gale force gusts expected for the outer waters during midweek. Expect building rough seas Tuesday and Wednesday, which look to last through the week. The marine forecast for San Pablo Bay, Suisun Bay, the West Delta, and the San Francisco Bay north of the Bay Bridge. For today, southwest wind 10 to 15 knots, becoming west 15 to 20 knots late. A slight chance of very light drizzle late this morning. For tonight, west wind 15 to 20 knots. A slight chance of very light drizzle after midnight. For Tuesday, west wind 15 to 20 knots. The marine forecast for Monterey Bay. Small craft advisory in effect from Tuesday morning through Tuesday evening. For today, west wind around 5 knots, rising to 10 to 15 knots. Seas around 3 feet. Wave detail, west 3 feet at 13 seconds. Patchy fog early this morning. A slight chance of very light drizzle this morning. For tonight, west wind 10 to 15 knots. Seas around 3 feet. Wave detail, west 3 feet at 7 seconds. A slight chance of very light drizzle after midnight. For Tuesday, northwest wind 15 to 20 knots, becoming west 20 to 25 knots with gusts up to 35 knots in the afternoon. Seas 3 to 4 feet, building to 4 to 6 feet in the afternoon. Wave detail, west 6 feet at 10 seconds. A slight chance of very light drizzle in the morning. The coastal waters forecast from Point Arena to Point Reyes out to 10 nautical miles. Small craft advisory in effect from late tonight through Tuesday evening. Today, west wind 5 to 10 knots, rising to 10 to 15 knots late. Seas 3 to 5 feet, wave detail, northwest 4 feet at 13 seconds, and southwest 2 feet at 15 seconds. A slight chance of rain early this morning. A slight chance of very light drizzle. Tonight, northwest wind 10 to 15 knots, rising to 20 to 25 knots after midnight. Seas around 4 feet, building to 5 to 6 feet after midnight. Wave detail, northwest 6 feet at 6 seconds and south 2 feet at 16 seconds. A slight chance of very light drizzle Tuesday, northwest wind 20 to 25 knots, rising to 25 to 30 knots with gusts up to 40 knots in the afternoon. Seas 7 to 10 feet, building to 9 to 10 feet in the afternoon. Wave detail, south 5 feet at 11 seconds and northwest 9 feet at 14 seconds. A slight chance of very light drizzle. The coastal waters for

point raise 10 to 60 nautical miles offshore. Small craft advisory in effect from late tonight through Tuesday evening. Today, west wind 5 to 10 knots, seas 5 to 6 feet, wave detail. Northwest 5 feet at 13 seconds and south 2 feet at 15 seconds. A slight chance of rain early this morning. A slight chance of very light drizzle. Tonight, northwest wind 15 to 20 knots, rising to 20 to 25 knots after midnight. Seas 4 to 6 feet, building to 7 to 9 feet after midnight. Wave detail, northwest 8 feet at 7 seconds and south 2 feet at 16 seconds. A slight chance of rain in the evening. A slight chance of very light drizzle Tuesday, northwest wind 20 to 25 knots, gusts up to 35 knots in the afternoon. Seas 10 to 13 feet, wave detail, northwest 13 feet at 14 seconds and south 4 feet at 15 seconds. A slight chance of very light drizzle. San Francisco Bar forecast. In the deep water channel, mixed seas of 4 to 6 feet at 11 seconds. Across the bar, swell can be more than twice as high across the bar than surrounding waters. Waves are also more prone to break, particularly during strong ebb currents. Maximum ebb current of 1.8 knots at 12:57 p.m. Monday and 2.9 knots at 1:59 a.m. Tuesday. The coastal waters forecast from Point Pinos to Point Piedras Blanc is out to 10 nautical miles. Small craft advisory in effect from late tonight through Tuesday evening. Today, northwest wind 5 to 10 knots, rising to 10 to 50 knots late. Seas around 4 feet, wave detail, northwest 4 feet at 13 seconds and southwest 3 feet at 13 seconds. A slight chance of very light drizzle until late afternoon. Tonight, northwest wind 15 to 20 knots, seas 4 to 5 feet, wave detail, northwest 4 feet at 6 seconds and south 2 feet at 16 seconds. A slight chance of very light drizzle after midnight. Tuesday, northwest wind 20 to 25 knots with gusts up to 40 knots, seas 5 to 6 feet, building to 7 to 8 feet in the afternoon. Wave detail, northwest 8 feet at 9 seconds and south 2 feet at 15 seconds. A slight chance of very light drizzle. The coastal waters forecast from Pigeon Point to Point Pinos 10 to 60 nautical miles offshore. Small craft advisory in effect from Tuesday morning through Tuesday evening. Today, west wind 5 to 10 knots, seas around 5 feet, wave detail, northwest 5 feet at 14 seconds and south 2 feet at 17 seconds. A slight chance of very light drizzle until late afternoon. Tonight, northwest wind 10 to 15 knots, rising to 15 to 20 knots after midnight. Seas 4 to 6 feet, wave detail, northwest 5 feet at 6 seconds and south 2 feet at 16 seconds. A slight chance of very light drizzle Tuesday, northwest wind 20 to 25 knots, seas 7 to 9 feet, building to 9 to 12 feet in the afternoon. Wave detail, northwest 11 feet at 15 seconds and southwest 4 feet at 15 seconds. A slight chance of very light drizzle. The offshore waters forecast for the following marine location, Point Arena to Pigeon Point between 60 nautical miles and 150 nautical miles offshore. Issued at 8:59 a.m. Pacific Daylight Time. Today, west to northwest winds 5 to 10 knots. Seas 6 to 7 feet. Tonight, north to northwest winds 15 to 25 knots. Seas 5 to 8 feet, building to 8 to 13 feet. Tuesday, north to northwest winds 20 to 25 knots. Seas 9 to 16 feet. Tuesday night, north to northwest winds 25 to 30 knots. Seas 15 to 16 feet. Wednesday, north winds 25 to 30 knots. Seas 14 to 16 feet. Wednesday night, north to northwest winds 20 to 30 knots. Seas 12 to 15 feet. Thursday, north to northwest winds 15 to 25 knots. Seas 11 to 13 feet. Thursday night, north to northwest winds 10 to 20 knots. Seas 10 to 12 feet. Friday, north winds 15 to 20 knots. Seas 10 to 11 feet. Friday night, north winds 15 to 25 knots.

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The offshore waters forecast for the following marine location: Pigeon Point to Point Piedras Blancas between 60 nautical miles and 150 nautical miles offshore. Issued at 8:59 a.m. Pacific Daylight Time. Today, northwest winds 5 to 10 knots. Seas 6 to 7 feet. Tonight, northwest winds 10 to 15 knots, increasing to 15 to 25 knots. Seas 6 to 8 feet. Tuesday, north winds 20 to 25 knots, becoming northwest. Seas 9 to 15 feet. Tuesday night, northwest winds 25 to 30 knots. Seas 13 to 16 feet. Wednesday, northwest winds 25 to 30 knots. Seas 15 to 16 feet. Wednesday night, northwest winds 20 to 30 knots. Seas 12 to 15 feet. Thursday, north to northwest winds 10 to 20 knots. Seas 10 to 12 feet. Thursday night, north to northwest winds 10 to 20 knots. Seas 10 to 12 feet. Friday, north to northwest winds 10 to 20 knots, becoming 10 to 15 knots. Seas 9 to 10 feet. Friday night, north to northwest winds 15 to 25 knots. Seas 8 to 10 feet. The coastal waters forecast from Point Reyes to Pigeon Point out to 10 nautical miles. Small craft advisory in effect from late tonight through Tuesday evening. For today, west wind 5 to 10 knots. Seas 3 to 4 feet. Wave detail, northwest 3 feet at 14 seconds. A slight chance of very light drizzle. For tonight, west wind 10 to 15 knots, becoming northwest 15 to 20 knots after midnight. Seas 3 to 5 feet. Wave detail, west 4 feet at 6 seconds and southwest 2 feet at 16 seconds. A slight chance of very light drizzle. For Tuesday, northwest wind 20 to 25 knots, rising to 25 to 30 knots in the afternoon. Seas 6 to 9 feet. Wave detail, west 8 feet at 10 seconds. A slight chance of very light drizzle. The coastal waters forecast from Pigeon Point to Point Pinos out to 10 nautical miles. Small craft advisory in effect from Tuesday morning through Tuesday evening. For today, west wind around 5 knots, rising to 5 to 10 knots this afternoon. Seas 3 to 4 feet. Wave detail, west 4 feet at 14 seconds and south 2 feet at 16 seconds. A slight chance of very light drizzle until late afternoon. For tonight, northwest wind 10 to 15 knots, rising to 15 to 20 knots after midnight. Seas 3 to 4 feet. Wave detail, west 4 feet at 9 seconds and south 2 feet at 16 seconds. A slight chance of very light drizzle. For Tuesday, northwest wind 15 to 20 knots, rising to 20 to 25 knots with gusts up to 35 knots in the afternoon. Seas 4 to 6 feet, building to 6 to 8 feet in the afternoon. Wave detail, west 7 feet at 12 seconds. A slight chance of very light drizzle. Semi-sunset and tidal information for the San Francisco Bay Area for Monday, May 25th. The sunrise today, 5:54 a.m. The sunset tonight, 8:20 p.m. Tidal data at the Golden Gate for today. Low tide, 2:17 a.m. at 1.28 feet. High tide, 08:05 a.m. at 3.96 feet. Low tide, 1:46 p.m. at 0.96 feet. High tide, 8:42 p.m. at 5.67 feet. Here are the buoy observations for noon Pacific Daylight Time. An offshore buoy 6 winds north at 21 knots, gusting to 27, pressure 1,024.9 millibars. An offshore buoy 59, winds northwest 17 knots, water temperature 60, pressure 1,017.6 millibars, seas 5 feet every 13 seconds. At Point Arena buoy, winds south 6 knots, water temperature 56, pressure 1,016.0 millibars, seas 5 feet every

14 seconds. At buoy 13 near Bodega Bay, wind south at 6 knots. Pressure 1,015.6 millibars. Swell 5 feet every 14 seconds. At Point Reyes, wave rider buoy, water temperature 58. Seas 5 feet every 14 seconds. At San Francisco, bar buoy, water temperature 55. Seas 4 feet every 14 seconds. At San Francisco Bay, wind south at 6 knots, water temperature 54, swell 5 feet every 14 seconds. At Half Moon Bay, buoy winds west 2 knots, water temperature 54, pressure 1,016.6 millibars, seas 4 feet every 14 seconds. At Monterey Bay, buoy winds calm, water temperature 57, pressure 1,016.1 millibars, seas 5 feet every 14 seconds. At Point Sur, wave rider buoy water temperature 57, seas 6 feet every 14 seconds. At Cape San Martin, buoy winds northwest 4 knots, water temperature 60, pressure 1,016.6 millibars. Seas 4 feet every 15 seconds. Synopsis for the Central California coast and bays, including the Monterey Bay, Greater Farallones, and Cordell Bank National Marine Sanctuaries. Light west to northwest breezes today become moderate to fresh northwest winds tonight and Tuesday. Northwest winds becoming strong with gale force gusts expected for the outer waters during midweek. Expect building rough seas Tuesday and Wednesday, which look to last through the week. The marine forecast for San Pablo Bay, Suisun Bay, the West Delta, and the San Francisco Bay north of the Bay Bridge. For today, southwest wind 10 to 15 knots, becoming west 15 to 20 knots late. A slight chance of very light drizzle late this morning. For tonight, west wind 15 to 20 knots. A slight chance of very light drizzle after midnight. For Tuesday, west wind 15 to 20 knots. The marine forecast for Monterey Bay. Small craft advisory in effect from Tuesday morning through Tuesday evening. For today, west wind around 5 knots, rising to 10 to 15 knots. Seas around 3 feet. Wave detail, west 3 feet at 13 seconds. Patchy fog early this morning. A slight chance of very light drizzle this morning. For tonight, west wind 10 to 15 knots. Seas around 3 feet. Wave detail, west 3 feet at 7 seconds. A slight chance of very light drizzle after midnight. For Tuesday, northwest wind 15 to 20 knots, becoming west 20 to 25 knots with gusts up to 35 knots in the afternoon. Seas 3 to 4 feet, building to 4 to 6 feet in the afternoon. Wave detail, west 6 feet at 10 seconds. A slight chance of very light drizzle in the morning. The coastal waters forecast from Point Arena to Point Reyes out to 10 nautical miles. Small craft advisory in effect from late tonight through Tuesday evening. Today west wind 5 to 10 knots, rising to 10 to 15 knots late. Seas 3 to 5 feet, wave detail, northwest 4 feet at 13 seconds and southwest 2 feet at 15 seconds. A slight chance of rain early this morning. A slight chance of very light drizzle. Tonight northwest wind 10 to 15 knots, rising to 20 to 25 knots after midnight. Seas around 4 feet, building to 5 to 6 feet after midnight. Wave detail, northwest 6 feet at 6 seconds and south 2 feet at 16 seconds. A slight chance of very light drizzle Tuesday, northwest wind 20 to 25 knots, rising to 25 to 30 knots with gusts up to 40 knots in the afternoon. Seas 7 to 10 feet, building to 9 to 10 feet in the afternoon. Wave detail, south 5 feet at 11 seconds and northwest 9 feet at 14 seconds. A slight chance of very light drizzle. The coastal waters forecast from Point Arena to Point Reyes 10 to 60 nautical miles offshore. Small craft advisory in effect from late tonight through Tuesday evening. Today west wind 5 to 10 knots, seas 5 to 6 feet, wave detail, northwest 5 feet at 13 seconds and south 2 feet at 15 seconds. A slight chance of rain early this morning. A slight chance of very light drizzle. Tonight northwest wind 15.

20 knots, rising to 20 to 25 knots after midnight. Seas 4 to 6 feet, building to 7 to 9 feet after midnight. Wave detail, northwest 8 feet at 7 seconds and south 2 feet at 16 seconds. A slight chance of rain in the evening. A slight chance of very light drizzle Tuesday, northwest wind 20 to 25 knots, gusts up to 35 knots in the afternoon. Seas 10 to 13 feet, wave detail, northwest 13 feet at 14 seconds and south 4 feet at 15 seconds. A slight chance of very light drizzle. 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This broadcast originates from the National Weather Service office located in Monterey, California, and serves the coastal marine waters, including San Francisco and Monterey Bay. San Francisco Bar Forecast. In the deep water channel, mixed seas of 4 to 6 feet at 11 seconds. Across the bar, swell can be more than twice as high across the bar than surrounding waters. Waves are also more prone to break, particularly during strong ebb currents. Maximum ebb current of 1.8 knots at 12:57 p.m. Monday and 2.9 knots at 1:59 a.m. Tuesday. The coastal waters forecast from Point Pinos to Point Piedras Blanc is out to 10 nautical miles. Small craft advisory in effect from late tonight through Tuesday evening. Today, northwest wind 5 to 10 knots, rising to 10 to 15 knots late. Seas around 4 feet, wave detail, northwest 4 feet at 13 seconds and southwest 3 feet at 13 seconds. A slight chance of very light drizzle until late afternoon. Tonight, northwest wind 15 to 20 knots, seas 4 to 5 feet, wave detail, northwest 4 feet at 6 seconds and south 2 feet at 16 seconds. A slight chance of very light drizzle after midnight. Tuesday, northwest wind 20 to 25 knots with gusts up to 40 knots, seas 5 to 6 feet, building to 7 to 8 feet in the afternoon. Wave detail, northwest 8 feet at 9 seconds and south 2 feet at 15 seconds. A slight chance of very light drizzle. The coastal waters forecast from Pigeon Point to Point Pinos 10 to 60 nautical miles offshore. Small craft advisory in effect from Tuesday morning through Tuesday evening. Today, west wind 5 to 10 knots, seas around 5 feet, wave detail. Northwest 5 feet at 14 seconds and south 2 feet at 17 seconds. A slight chance of very light drizzle until late afternoon. Tonight, northwest wind 10 to 15 knots, rising to 15 to 20 knots after midnight. Seas 4 to 6 feet, wave detail, northwest 5 feet at 6 seconds and south 2 feet at 16 seconds. A slight chance of very light drizzle Tuesday, northwest wind 20 to 25 knots, seas 7 to 9 feet, building to 9 to 12 feet in the afternoon. Wave detail, northwest 11 feet at 15 seconds and southwest 4 feet at 15 seconds. A slight chance of very light drizzle. The offshore waters forecast for the following marine location, Point Arena to Pigeon Point between 60 nautical miles and 150 nautical miles offshore. Issued at 8:59 a.m. Pacific Daylight Time. Today, west to northwest wind 5 to 10 knots. Seas 6 to 7 feet. Tonight, north to northwest wind 15 to 25 knots. Seas 5 to 8 feet, building to 8 to 13 feet. Tuesday, north to northwest winds 20 to 25 knots. Seas 9 to 16 feet. Tuesday night, north to northwest winds 25 to 30 knots. Seas 15 to 16 feet. Wednesday, north winds 25 to 30 knots. Seas 14 to 16 feet. Wednesday night, north to northwest winds 20 to 30 knots. Seas 12 to 15 feet. Thursday, north to northwest winds 15 to 25 knots. Seas 11 to 13 feet. Thursday night, north to northwest winds 10 to 20 knots. Seas 10 to 12 feet. Friday, north winds 15 to 20 knots. Seas 10 to 11 feet. Friday night, north winds 15 to 25 knots. Seas 8 to 10 feet. The offshore waters forecast.

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Today, northwest winds 5 to 10 knots. Seas 6 to 7 feet. Tonight, northwest winds 10 to 15 knots, increasing to 15 to 25 knots. Seas 6 to 8 feet. Tuesday, north winds 20 to 25 knots, becoming northwest. Seas 9 to 15 feet. Tuesday night, northwest winds 25 to 30 knots. Seas 13 to 16 feet. Wednesday, northwest winds 25 to 30 knots. Seas 15 to 16 feet. Wednesday night, northwest winds 20 to 30 knots. Seas 12 to 15 feet. Thursday, north to northwest winds 10 to 20 knots. Seas 10 to 12 feet. Thursday night, north to northwest winds 10 to 20 knots. Seas 10 to 12 feet. Friday, north to northwest winds 10 to 20 knots, becoming 10 to 15 knots. Seas 9 to 10 feet. Friday night, north to northwest winds 15 to 25 knots. Seas 8 to 10 feet. The coastal waters forecast from Point Reyes to Pigeon Point out to 10 nautical miles. Small craft advisory in effect from late tonight through Tuesday evening. For today, west wind 5 to 10 knots. Seas 3 to 4 feet. Wave detail, northwest 3 feet at 14 seconds. A slight chance of very light drizzle. For tonight, west wind 10 to 15 knots, becoming northwest 15 to 20 knots after midnight. Seas 3 to 5 feet. Wave detail, west 4 feet at 6 seconds and southwest 2 feet at 16 seconds. A slight chance of very light drizzle. For Tuesday, northwest wind 20 to 25 knots, rising to 25 to 30 knots in the afternoon. Seas 6 to 9 feet. Wave detail, west 8 feet at 10 seconds. A slight chance of very light drizzle. The coastal waters forecast from Pigeon Point to Point Pinos out to 10 nautical miles. Small craft advisory in effect from Tuesday morning through Tuesday evening. For today, west wind around 5 knots, rising to 5 to 10 knots this afternoon. Seas 3 to 4 feet. Wave detail, west 4 feet at 14 seconds and south 2 feet at 16 seconds. A slight chance of very light drizzle until late afternoon. For tonight, northwest wind 10 to 15 knots, rising to 15 to 20 knots after midnight. Seas 3 to 4 feet. Wave detail, west 4 feet at 9 seconds and south 2 feet at 16 seconds. A slight chance of very light drizzle. For Tuesday, northwest wind 15 to 20 knots, rising to 20 to 25 knots with gusts up to 35 knots in the afternoon. Seas 4 to 6 feet, building to 6 to 8 feet in the afternoon. Wave detail, west 7 feet at 12 seconds. A slight chance of very light drizzle. Semi-sunset and tidal information for the San Francisco Bay Area for Monday, May 25th. The sunset tonight, 8:21 p.m. The sunrise tomorrow, 5:52 a.m. The sunset tomorrow, 8:21 p.m. Tidal data at the Golden Gate for the afternoon and evening hours today and the morning hours of tomorrow. Low tide, 1:46 p.m. at 0.96 feet. High tide, 8:42 p.m. at 5.67 feet. Low tide, 3:11 a.m. at 0.67 feet. High tide, 9:23 a.m. at 3.91 feet. Here are the buoy observations for 1 p.m. Pacific Daylight Time. An offshore buoy 6 winds north at 19 knots, gusting to 25, pressure 1,025.6 millibars. An offshore buoy 59 winds north at 16 knots, water temperature 60, pressure 1,017.9 millibars. A buoy 14 near Point Arena winds south at 6 knots, water temperature 56, pressure 1,015.6 millibars. A buoy 13 near Bodega Bay

south at 4 knots. Pressure 1,015.8 millibars. At Point Reyes, wave rider buoy water temperature 58. Seas 5 feet every 13 seconds. At San Francisco, bar buoy water temperature 56. Seas 4 feet every 14 seconds. At San Francisco, buoy wind southwest at 6 knots. Pressure 1,015.8 millibars. Swell 4 feet every 14 seconds. At Half Moon Bay, buoy wind south 4 knots. Water temperature 56. Pressure 1,016.6 millibars. Seas 4 feet every 14 seconds. At Monterey, buoy winds calm. Water temperature 57. Pressure 1,015.9 millibars. At Pointer, wave rider buoy water temperature 57, seas 6 feet every 14 seconds. At Cape San Martin, buoy winds west at 16 knots, water temperature 60, pressure 1,016.5 millibars. Synopsis for the Central California coast and bays, including the Monterey Bay, Greater Farallones, and Cordell Bank National Marine Sanctuaries. Light west to northwest breezes today become moderate to fresh northwest winds tonight and Tuesday. Northwest winds becoming strong with gale force gusts expected for the outer waters during midweek. Expect building rough seas Tuesday and Wednesday, which look to last through the week. The marine forecast for San Pablo Bay, Suisun Bay, the West Delta, and the San Francisco Bay north of the Bay Bridge. For today, southwest wind 10 to 15 knots, becoming west 15 to 20 knots late. A slight chance of very light drizzle late this morning. For tonight, west wind 15 to 20 knots. A slight chance of very light drizzle after midnight. For Tuesday, west wind 15 to 20 knots. The marine forecast for Monterey Bay. Small craft advisory in effect from Tuesday morning through Tuesday evening. For today, west wind around 5 knots, rising to 10 to 15 knots. Seas around 3 feet. Wave detail, west 3 feet at 13 seconds. Patchy fog early this morning. A slight chance of very light drizzle this morning. For tonight, west wind 10 to 15 knots. Seas around 3 feet. Wave detail, west 3 feet at 7 seconds. A slight chance of very light drizzle after midnight. For Tuesday, northwest wind 15 to 20 knots, becoming west 20 to 25 knots with gusts up to 35 knots in the afternoon. Seas 3 to 4 feet, building to 4 to 6 feet in the afternoon. Wave detail, west 6 feet at 10 seconds. A slight chance of very light drizzle in the morning. The coastal waters forecast from Point Arena to Point Reyes out to 10 nautical miles. Small craft advisory in effect from late tonight through Tuesday evening. Today west wind 5 to 10 knots, rising to 10 to 15 knots late. Seas 3 to 5 feet wave detail, northwest 4 feet at 13 seconds and southwest 2 feet at 15 seconds. A slight chance of rain early this morning. A slight chance of very light drizzle. Tonight northwest wind 10 to 15 knots, rising to 20 to 25 knots after midnight. Seas around 4 feet, building to 5 to 6 feet after midnight. Wave detail, northwest 6 feet at 6 seconds and south 2 feet at 16 seconds. A slight chance of very light drizzle Tuesday, northwest wind 20 to 25 knots, rising to 25 to 30 knots with gusts up to 40 knots in the afternoon. Seas 7 to 10 feet, building to 9 to 10 feet in the afternoon. Wave detail, south 5 feet at 11 seconds and northwest 9 feet at 14 seconds. A slight chance of very light drizzle. The coastal waters forecast from Point Arena to Point Reyes 10 to 16 nautical miles offshore. Small craft advisory in effect from late tonight through Tuesday evening. Today west wind 5 to 10 knots, seas 5 to 6 feet wave detail, northwest 5 feet at 13 seconds and south 2 feet at 15 seconds. A slight chance of rain early this morning. A slight chance of very light drizzle. Tonight, northwest wind 15 to 20 knots, rising to 20 to 25 knots after midnight. Seas 4 to 6 feet, building to 7 to 9 feet after midnight. Wave detail, northwest 8 feet at 7 seconds.

south 2 feet at 16 seconds. A slight chance of rain in the evening. A slight chance of very light drizzle Tuesday, northwest wind 20 to 25 knots, gusts up to 35 knots in the afternoon. Seas 10 to 13 feet, wave detail. Northwest 13 feet at 14 seconds and south 4 feet at 15 seconds. A slight chance of very light drizzle. San Francisco Bar forecast. In the deep water channel, mixed seas of 4 to 6 feet at 11 seconds. Across the bar, swell can be more than twice as high across the bar than surrounding waters. Waves are also more prone to break, particularly during strong ebb currents. Maximum ebb current of 1.8 knots at 12:57 p.m. Monday and 2.9 knots at 1:59 a.m. Tuesday. The coastal waters forecast from Point Pinos to Point Piedras Blancas out to 10 nautical miles. Small craft advisory in effect from late tonight through Tuesday evening. Today, northwest wind 5 to 10 knots, rising to 10 to 15 knots late. Seas around 4 feet, wave detail. Northwest 4 feet at 13 seconds and southwest 3 feet at 13 seconds. A slight chance of very light drizzle until late afternoon. Tonight, northwest wind 15 to 20 knots, seas 4 to 5 feet, wave detail. Northwest 4 feet at 6 seconds and south 2 feet at 16 seconds. A slight chance of very light drizzle after midnight. Tuesday, northwest wind 20 to 25 knots with gusts up to 40 knots, seas 5 to 6 feet, building to 7 to 8 feet in the afternoon. Wave detail, northwest 8 feet at 9 seconds and south 2 feet at 15 seconds. A slight chance of very light drizzle. The coastal waters forecast from Pigeon Point to Point Pinos 10 to 60 nautical miles offshore. Small craft advisory in effect from Tuesday morning through Tuesday evening. Today, west wind 5 to 10 knots, seas around 5 feet, wave detail. Northwest 5 feet at 14 seconds and south 2 feet at 17 seconds. A slight chance of very light drizzle until late afternoon. Tonight, northwest wind 10 to 15 knots, rising to 15 to 20 knots after midnight. Seas 4 to 6 feet, wave detail. Northwest 5 feet at 6 seconds and south 2 feet at 16 seconds. A slight chance of very light drizzle Tuesday, northwest wind 20 to 25 knots, seas 7 to 9 feet, building to 9 to 12 feet in the afternoon. Wave detail, northwest 11 feet at 15 seconds and southwest 4 feet at 15 seconds. A slight chance of very light drizzle. The offshore waters forecast for the following marine location: Point Arena to Pigeon Point between 60 nautical miles and 150 nautical miles offshore. Issued at 8:59 a.m. Pacific Daylight Time. Today, west to northwest wind 5 to 10 knots. Sea 6 to 7 feet. Tonight, north to northwest winds 15 to 25 knots. Seas 5 to 8 feet, building to 8 to 13 feet. Tuesday, north to northwest winds 20 to 25 knots. Seas 9 to 16 feet. Tuesday night, north to northwest winds 25 to 30 knots. Seas 15 to 16 feet. Wednesday, north winds 25 to 30 knots. Seas 14 to 16 feet. Wednesday night, north to northwest winds 20 to 30 knots. Seas 12 to 15 feet. Thursday, north to northwest winds 15 to 25 knots. Seas 11 to 13 feet. Thursday night, north to northwest winds 10 to 20 knots. Seas 10 to 12 feet. Friday, north winds 15 to 20 knots. Seas 10 to 11 feet. Friday night, north winds 15 to 25 knots. Seas 8 to 10 feet. The offshore waters forecast for the following marine location: Pigeon Point to Point Piedras Blancas between 60 nautical miles and 150 nautical miles offshore. Issued at 8:59 a.m. Pacific Daylight Time. Today, northwest winds 5 to 10 knots. Seas 6 to 7 feet. Tonight, northwest winds 10 to 15 knots, increasing to 15 to 25 knots. Seas 6 to 8 feet. Tuesday, north winds 20 to 25 knots, becoming northwest. Seas
Wednesdays, 9 to 15 feet. Tuesday night, northwest winds 25 to 30 knots. Seas 13 to 16 feet. Wednesday, northwest winds 25 to 30 knots. Seas 15 to 16 feet. Wednesday night, northwest winds 20 to 30 knots. Seas 12 to 15 feet. Thursday, north to northwest winds 10 to 20 knots. Seas 10 to 12 feet. Thursday night, north to northwest winds 10 to 20 knots. Seas 10 to 12 feet. Friday, north to northwest winds 10 to 20 knots, becoming 10 to 15 knots. Seas 9 to 10 feet. Friday night, north to northwest winds 15 to 25 knots. Seas 8 to 10 feet. The coastal waters forecast from Point Reyes to Pigeon Point out to 10 nautical miles. Small craft advisory in effect from late tonight through Tuesday evening. For today, west wind 5 to 10 knots. Seas 3 to 4 feet. Wave detail, northwest 3 feet at 14 seconds. A slight chance of very light drizzle. For tonight, west wind 10 to 15 knots, becoming northwest 15 to 20 knots after midnight. Seas 3 to 5 feet. Wave detail, west 4 feet at 6 seconds and southwest 2 feet at 16 seconds. A slight chance of very light drizzle. For Tuesday, northwest wind 20 to 25 knots, rising to 25 to 30 knots in the afternoon. Seas 6 to 9 feet. Wave detail, west 8 feet at 10 seconds. A slight chance of very light drizzle. The coastal waters forecast from Pigeon Point to Point Pinos out to 10 nautical miles. Small craft advisory in effect from Tuesday morning through Tuesday evening. For today, west wind around 5 knots, rising to 5 to 10 knots this afternoon. Seas 3 to 4 feet. Wave detail, west 4 feet at 14 seconds and south 2 feet at 16 seconds. A slight chance of very light drizzle until late afternoon. For tonight, northwest wind 10 to 15 knots, rising to 15 to 20 knots after midnight. Seas 3 to 4 feet. Wave detail, west 4 feet at 9 seconds and south 2 feet at 16 seconds. A slight chance of very light drizzle. For Tuesday, northwest wind 15 to 20 knots, rising to 20 to 25 knots with gusts up to 35 knots in the afternoon. Seas 4 to 6 feet, building to 6 to 8 feet in the afternoon. Wave detail, west 7 feet at 12 seconds. A slight chance of very light drizzle. Semi-sunset and tidal information for the San Francisco Bay Area for Monday, May 25th. The sunset tonight, 8:21 p.m. The sunrise tomorrow, 5:52 a.m. The sunset tomorrow, 8:21 p.m. Tidal data at the Golden Gate for the afternoon and evening hours today and the morning hours of tomorrow. Low tide, 1:46 p.m. at 0.96 feet. High tide, 8:42 p.m. at 5.67 feet. Low tide, 3:11 a.m. at 0.67 feet. High tide, 9:23 a.m. at 3.91 feet. Here are the buoy observations for 1 p.m. Pacific Daylight Time. An offshore buoy 6 winds northwest at 19 knots, gusting to 25, pressure 1,025.8 millibars. An offshore buoy 59 winds north at 16 knots, water temperature 60, pressure 1,017.9 millibars. At buoy 14 near Point Arena, wind south at 6 knots, water temperature 56, pressure 1,015.6 millibars. At buoy 13 near Bodega Bay, wind south at 4 knots, pressure 1,015.8 millibars. At Point Reyes, wave rider buoy, water temperature 58, seas 5 feet every 13 seconds. At San Francisco Bar buoy, water temperature 56, seas 4 feet every 14 seconds. At San Francisco buoy, wind southwest at 6 knots, pressure 1,015.8 millibars, swell 4 feet every 14 seconds.
at Half Moon Bay buoy with south 4 knots. Water temperature 56, pressure 1,600.

7.6 millibars, sees 4 feet every 14 seconds. At Monterey Bay Buoy was calm. Water temperature 57, pressure 1,015.8 millibars, sees 5 feet every 14 seconds. At Point Sur, Wave Rider Buoy water temperature 57, sees 6 feet every 14 seconds. At Cape San Martin Buoy, winds west at 16 knots, water temperature 60, pressure 1,016.5 millibars. Synopsis for the Central California coast and bays, including the Monterey Bay, Greater Farallon, and Cordell Bank National Marine Sanctuaries. Light west to northwest breezes today, become moderate to fresh northwest winds tonight and Tuesday. Northwest winds becoming strong with gale force gusts expected for the outer waters during midweek. Expect building rough seas Tuesday and Wednesday, which look to last through the week. The marine forecast for San Pablo Bay, Suisun Bay, the West Delta, and the San Francisco Bay north of the Bay Bridge. For today, southwest wind 10 to 15 knots, becoming west 15 to 20 knots late. A slight chance of very light drizzle late this morning. For tonight, west wind 15 to 20 knots. A slight chance of very light drizzle after midnight. For Tuesday, west wind 15 to 20 knots. The marine forecast for Monterey Bay. Small craft advisory in effect from Tuesday morning through Tuesday evening. For today, west wind around 5 knots, rising to 10 to 15 knots. Seas around 3 feet. Wave detail, west 3 feet at 13 seconds. Patchy fog early this morning. A slight chance of very light drizzle this morning. For tonight, west wind 10 to 15 knots. Seas around 3 feet. Wave detail, west 3 feet at 7 seconds. A slight chance of very light drizzle after midnight. For Tuesday, northwest wind 15 to 20 knots, becoming west 20 to 25 knots with gusts up to 35 knots in the afternoon. Seas 3 to 4 feet, building to 4 to 6 feet in the afternoon. Wave detail, west 6 feet at 10 seconds. A slight chance of very light drizzle in the morning. The coastal waters forecast from Point Arena to Point Reyes out to 10 nautical miles. Small craft advisory in effect from late tonight through Tuesday evening. Today west wind 5 to 10 knots, rising to 10 to 15 knots late. Seas 3 to 5 feet, wave detail, northwest 4 feet at 13 seconds and southwest 2 feet at 15 seconds. A slight chance of rain early this morning. A slight chance of very light drizzle. Tonight northwest wind 10 to 15 knots, rising to 20 to 25 knots after midnight. Seas around 4 feet, building to 5 to 6 feet after midnight. Wave detail, northwest 6 feet at 6 seconds and south 2 feet at 16 seconds. A slight chance of very light drizzle Tuesday, northwest wind 20 to 25 knots, rising to 25 to 30 knots with gusts up to 40 knots in the afternoon. Seas 7 to 10 feet, building to 9 to 10 feet in the afternoon. Wave detail, south 5 feet at 11 seconds and northwest 9 feet at 14 seconds. A slight chance of very light drizzle. The coastal waters forecast from Point Arena to Point Reyes 10 to 60 nautical miles offshore. Small craft advisory in effect from late tonight through Tuesday evening. Today west wind 5 to 10 knots, seas 5 to 6 feet, wave detail. Northwest 5 feet at 13 seconds and south 2 feet at 15 seconds. A slight chance of rain early this morning. A slight chance of very light drizzle. Tonight northwest wind 15 to 20 knots, rising to 20 to 25 knots after midnight. Seas 4 to 6 feet, building to 7 to 9 feet after midnight. Wave detail, northwest 8 feet at 7 seconds and south 2 feet at 16 seconds. A slight chance of rain in the evening. A slight chance of very light drizzle Tuesday, northwest wind 20 to 25 knots, gusts up to 35 knots in the afternoon. Seas 10 to 13 feet, wave detail, northwest 13 feet at 14 seconds and south 4 feet at 15 seconds. A slight chance of very light drizzle. 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

62.45 megahertz. This broadcast originates from the National Weather Service office located in Monterey, California, and serves the coastal marine waters, including San Francisco and Monterey Bay. San Francisco VAR forecast. In the deep water channel, mixed seas of 4 to 6 feet at 11 seconds. Across the bar, swell can be more than twice as high across the bar than surrounding waters. Waves are also more prone to break, particularly during strong ebb currents. Maximum ebb current of 1.8 knots at 12:57 p.m. Monday and 2.9 knots at 1:59 a.m. Tuesday. The coastal waters forecast from Point Pinos to Point Piedras blunts out to 10 nautical miles. Small craft advisory in effect from late tonight through Tuesday evening. Today, northwest wind 5 to 10 knots, rising to 10 to 15 knots late. Seas around 4 feet, wave detail, northwest 4 feet at 13 seconds and southwest 3 feet at 13 seconds. A slight chance of very light drizzle until late afternoon. Tonight, northwest wind 15 to 20 knots, seas 4 to 5 feet, wave detail, northwest 4 feet at 6 seconds and south 2 feet at 16 seconds. A slight chance of very light drizzle after midnight. Tuesday, northwest wind 20 to 25 knots with gusts up to 40 knots, seas 5 to 6 feet, building to 7 to 8 feet in the afternoon. Wave detail, northwest 8 feet at 9 seconds and south 2 feet at 15 seconds. A slight chance of very light drizzle. The coastal waters forecast from Pigeon Point to Point Pinos 10 to 60 nautical miles offshore. Small craft advisory in effect from Tuesday morning through Tuesday evening. Today, west wind 5 to 10 knots, seas around 5 feet, wave detail. Northwest 5 feet at 14 seconds and south 2 feet at 17 seconds. A slight chance of very light drizzle until late afternoon. Tonight, northwest wind 10 to 15 knots, rising to 15 to 20 knots after midnight. Seas 4 to 6 feet, wave detail. Northwest 5 feet at 6 seconds and south 2 feet at 16 seconds. A slight chance of very light drizzle Tuesday, northwest wind 20 to 25 knots, seas 7 to 9 feet, building to 9 to 12 feet in the afternoon. Wave detail, northwest 11 feet at 15 seconds and southwest 4 feet at 15 seconds. A slight chance of very light drizzle. The offshore waters forecast for the following marine location, Point Arena to Pigeon Point between 60 nautical miles and 150 nautical miles offshore. Issued at 8:59 a.m. Pacific Daylight Time. Today, west to northwest winds 5 to 10 knots. Seas 6 to 7 feet. Tonight, north to northwest winds 15 to 25 knots. Seas 5 to 8 feet, building to 8 to 13 feet. Tuesday, north to northwest winds 20 to 25 knots. Seas 9 to 16 feet. Tuesday night, north to northwest winds 25 to 30 knots. Seas 15 to 16 feet. Wednesday, north winds 25 to 30 knots. Seas 14 to 16 feet. Wednesday night, north to northwest winds 20 to 30 knots. Seas 12 to 15 feet. Thursday, north to northwest winds 15 to 25 knots. Seas 11 to 13 feet. Thursday night, north to northwest winds 10 to 20 knots. Seas 10 to 12 feet. Friday, north winds 15 to 20 knots. Seas 10 to 11 feet. Friday night, north winds 15 to 25 knots. Seas 8 to 10 feet. The offshore waters forecast for the following marine location, Pigeon Point to Point Piedras Blancas between 60 nautical miles and 150 nautical miles offshore. Issued at 8:59 a.m. Pacific Daylight Time. Today, northwest winds 5 to 10 knots. Seas 6 to 7 feet. Tonight, northwest winds 10 to 15 knots, increasing to 15 to 25 knots. Seas 6 to 8 feet. Tuesday, north winds 20 to 25 knots, becoming northwest. Seas 9 to 15 feet. Tuesday night, northwest winds 25 to 30 knots. Seas 13 to 16 feet. Wednesday,

Winds 25 to 30 knots. Seas 15 to 16 feet. Wednesday night, northwest winds 20 to 30 knots. Sea is 12 to 15 feet. Thursday, north to northwest winds 10 to 20 knots. Seas 10 to 12 feet. Thursday night, north to northwest winds 10 to 20 knots. Seas 10 to 12 feet. Friday, north to northwest winds 10 to 20 knots, becoming 10 to 15 knots. Seas 9 to 10 feet. Friday night, north to northwest winds 16 to 25 knots. Seas 8 to 10 feet. The coastal waters forecast from Point Reyes to Pigeon Point out to 10 nautical miles. Small craft advisory in effect from late tonight through Tuesday evening. For today, west wind 5 to 10 knots. Seas 3 to 4 feet. Wave detail, northwest 3 feet at 14 seconds. A slight chance of very light drizzle. For tonight, west wind 10 to 15 knots, becoming northwest 15 to 20 knots after midnight. Seas 3 to 5 feet. Wave detail, west 4 feet at 6 seconds and southwest 2 feet at 16 seconds. A slight chance of very light drizzle. For Tuesday, northwest wind 20 to 25 knots, rising to 25 to 30 knots in the afternoon. Seas 6 to 9 feet. Wave detail, west 8 feet at 10 seconds. A slight chance of very light drizzle. The coastal waters forecast from Pigeon Point to Point Pinos out to 10 nautical miles. Small craft advisory in effect from Tuesday morning through Tuesday evening. For today, west wind around 5 knots, rising to 5 to 10 knots this afternoon. Seas 3 to 4 feet. Wave detail, west 4 feet at 14 seconds and south 2 feet at 16 seconds. A slight chance of very light drizzle until late afternoon. For tonight, northwest wind 10 to 15 knots, rising to 15 to 20 knots after midnight. Seas 3 to 4 feet. Wave detail, west 4 feet at 9 seconds and south 2 feet at 16 seconds. A slight chance of very light drizzle. For Tuesday, northwest wind 15 to 20 knots, rising to 20 to 25 knots with gusts up to 35 knots in the afternoon. Seas 4 to 6 feet, building to 6 to 8 feet in the afternoon. Wave detail, west 7 feet at 12 seconds. A slight chance of very light drizzle. Sunrise, sunset, and tidal information for the San Francisco Bay Area for Monday, May 25th. The sunset tonight, 8:21 p.m. The sunrise tomorrow, 5:52 information for the San Francisco Bay Area for Monday, May 25th. The sunset tonight, 8:21 p.m. The sunrise tomorrow, 5:52 a.m. The sunset tomorrow, 8:21 p.m. Tidal data at the Golden Gate for the afternoon and evening hours today and the morning hours of tomorrow. Low tide, 1:46 p.m. at 0.96 feet. High tide, 8:42 p.m. at 5.67 feet. Low tide, 3:11 a.m. at 0.67 feet. High tide, 9:23 a.m. at 3.91 feet. Here are the buoy observations for 1 p.m. Pacific Daylight Time. An offshore buoy 6 winds northwest at 19 knots, gusting to 25, pressure 1,025.8 millibars. An offshore buoy 59 winds north at 16 knots, water temperature 60, pressure 1,017.9 millibars. At buoy 14 near Point Arena, wind south at 6 knots, water temperature 56, pressure 1,015.6 millibars. At buoy 13 near Bodega Bay, wind south at 4 knots, pressure 1,015.8 millibars. At Point Reyes, wave rider buoy, water temperature 58, seas 5 feet, every 13 seconds. At San Francisco Bar buoy, water temperature 56, seas 4 feet, every 14 seconds. At San Francisco buoy, wind southwest at 6 knots, pressure 1,015.8 millibars, swell 4 feet, every 14 seconds. At Half Moon Bay buoy, wind south 4 knots, water temperature 56, pressure 1,015.8 millibars.

moderate to fresh northwest winds tonight and Tuesday. Northwest winds becoming strong with gale force gusts expected for the outer waters during midweek. Expect building rough seas Tuesday and Wednesday, which look to last through the week. The marine forecast for San Pablo Bay, Susan Bay, the West Delta, and the San Francisco Bay north of the Bay Bridge. For today, southwest wind 10 to 15 knots, becoming west 15 to 20 knots late. A slight chance of very light drizzle late this morning. For tonight, west wind 15 to 20 knots. A slight chance of very light drizzle after midnight. For Tuesday, west wind 15 to 20 knots. The marine forecast for Monterey Bay. Small craft advisory in effect from Tuesday morning through Tuesday evening. For today, west wind around 5 knots, rising to 10 to 15 knots. Seas around 3 feet. Wave detail, west 3 feet at 13 seconds. Patchy fog early this morning. A slight chance of very light drizzle this morning. For tonight, west wind 10 to 15 knots. Seas around 3 feet. Wave detail, west 3 feet at 7 seconds. A slight chance of very light drizzle after midnight. For Tuesday, northwest wind 15 to 20 knots, becoming west 20 to 25 knots with gusts up to 35 knots in the afternoon. Seas 3 to 4 feet, building to 4 to 6 feet in the afternoon. Wave detail, west 6 feet at 10 seconds. A slight chance of very light drizzle in the morning. The coastal waters forecast from Point Arena to Point Reyes out to 10 nautical miles. Small craft advisory in effect from late tonight through Tuesday evening. Today west wind 5 to 10 knots, rising to 10 to 15 knots late. Seas 3 to 5 feet, wave detail, northwest 4 feet at 13 seconds and southwest 2 feet at 15 seconds. A slight chance of rain early this morning. A slight chance of very light drizzle. Tonight northwest wind 10 to 15 knots, rising to 20 to 25 knots after midnight. Seas around 4 feet, building to 5 to 6 feet after midnight. Wave detail, northwest 6 feet at 6 seconds and south 2 feet at 16 seconds. A slight chance of very light drizzle Tuesday, northwest wind 20 to 25 knots, rising to 25 to 30 knots with gusts up to 40 knots in the afternoon. Seas 7 to 10 feet, building to 9 to 10 feet in the afternoon. Wave detail, south 5 feet at 11 seconds and northwest 9 feet at 14 seconds. A slight chance of very light drizzle. The coastal waters forecast from Point Arena to Point Reyes 10 to 60 nautical miles offshore. Small craft advisory in effect from late tonight through Tuesday evening. Today west wind 5 to 10 knots, seas 5 to 6 feet, wave detail, northwest 5 feet at 13 seconds and south 2 feet at 15 seconds. A slight chance of rain early this morning. A slight chance of very light drizzle. Tonight northwest wind 15 to 20 knots, rising to 20 to 25 knots after midnight. Seas 4 to 6 feet, building to 7 to 9 feet after midnight. Wave detail, northwest 8 feet at 7 seconds and south 2 feet at 16 seconds. A slight chance of rain in the evening. A slight chance of very light drizzle Tuesday, northwest wind 20 to 25 knots, gusts up to 35 knots in the afternoon. Seas 10 to 13 feet, wave detail, northwest 13 feet at 14 seconds and south 4 feet at 15 seconds. A slight chance of very light drizzle. San Francisco Bar forecast. In the deep water channel, mixed seas of 4 to 6 feet at 11 seconds. Across the bar, swell can be more than twice as high across the bar than surrounding waters. Waves are also more prone to break, particularly during strong ebb currents. Maximum ebb current of 1.8 knots at 12:57 p.m. Monday and 2.9 knots at 1:59 a.m. Tuesday. The coastal waters forecast from Point Pinos to Point Piedras Blancas out to 10 nautical miles. Small craft advisory in effect from late tonight through Tuesday evening. Today northwest wind 5 to 10 knots, rising to 10 to 15 knots late. Seas around 4 feet, wave detail, northwest 4 feet at 13 seconds and south.

just 3 feet and 13 seconds. A slight chance of very light drizzle until late afternoon. Tonight, northwest wind 15 to 20 knots, seas 4 to 5 feet, wave detail. Northwest 4 feet at 6 seconds and south 2 feet at 16 seconds. A slight chance of very light drizzle after midnight. Tuesday, northwest wind 20 to 25 knots with gusts up to 40 knots, seas 5 to 6 feet, building to 7 to 8 feet in the afternoon. Wave detail, northwest 8 feet at 9 seconds and south 2 feet at 15 seconds. A slight chance of very light drizzle. The coastal waters forecast from Pigeon Point to Point Pinos 10 to 60 nautical miles offshore. Small craft advisory in effect from Tuesday morning through Tuesday evening. Today, west wind 5 to 10 knots, seas around 5 feet, wave detail. Northwest 5 feet at 14 seconds and south 2 feet at 17 seconds. A slight chance of very light drizzle until late afternoon. Tonight, northwest wind 10 to 15 knots, rising to 15 to 20 knots after midnight. Seas 4 to 6 feet, wave detail. Northwest 5 feet at 6 seconds and south 2 feet at 16 seconds. A slight chance of very light drizzle Tuesday, northwest wind 20 to 25 knots, sea 7 to 9 feet, building to 9 to 12 feet in the afternoon. Wave detail, northwest 11 feet at 15 seconds and southwest 4 feet at 15 seconds. A slight chance of very light drizzle. The offshore waters forecast for the following marine location, Point Arena to Pigeon Point between 60 nautical miles and 150 nautical. The following is an important beach hazard message from the National Weather Service. Issued at 1:42 p.m. Pacific Daylight Time. Beach hazard statement in effect from 9 a.m. Pacific Daylight Time Tuesday morning through 9 a.m. Pacific Daylight Time Wednesday morning. What? Strong northwest winds will generate very rough seas, including strong rip currents at area beaches. Where? San Francisco, coastal North Bay, including Point Reyes National Seashore, San Francisco Peninsula Coast, northern Monterey Bay and southern Monterey Bay and Big Sur Coast counties. When? From 9 a.m. Tuesday morning through 9 a.m. Wednesday morning. Impacts. Dangerous conditions are forecast along the shoreline. Hazards include strong rip currents and large breaking waves. Stay off of jetties, piers, rocks, and other waterside infrastructure. Remain out of the water to avoid hazardous surf and never turn your back on the ocean. 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The offshore waters forecast for the following marine location, Point Arena to Pigeon Point between 60 nautical miles and 150 nautical miles offshore. Issued at 8:59 a.m. Pacific Daylight Time. Today, west to northwest winds 5 to 10 knots. Seas 6 to 7 feet. Tonight, north to northwest winds 15 to 25 knots. Seas 5 to 8 feet, building to 8 to 13 feet. Tuesday, north to northwest winds 20 to 25 knots. Seas 9 to 16 feet. Tuesday night, north to northwest winds 25 to 30 knots. Seas 15 to 16 feet. Wednesday, north winds 25 to 30 knots. Seas 14 to 16 feet. Wednesday night, north to northwest winds 20 to 30 knots. Seas 12 to 15 feet. Thursday, north to northwest winds 15 to 25 knots. Seas 11 to 13 feet. Thursday night, north to northwest winds 10 to 20 knots. Seas 10 to 12 feet. Friday, north winds 15 to 20 knots. Seas 10 to 11 feet. Friday night, north winds 15 to 25 knots. Seas 8 to 10 feet. The offshore waters forecast for the following marine location, Pigeon Point to Point Piedras Blancas between 60 nautical miles and 150 nautical miles offshore. Issued at 8:59 a.m. Pacific Daylight Time. Today, northwest winds 5 to 10 knots. Seas 6 to 7 feet. Tonight, northwest winds 10 to 15 knots, increasing to 15 to 25 knots. Seas 6 to 8 feet.

north winds 20 to 25 knots, becoming northwest. Seas 9 to 15 feet. Tuesday night, northwest winds 25 to 30 knots. Seas 13 to 16 feet. Wednesday, northwest winds 25 to 30 knots. Seas 15 to 16 feet. Wednesday night, northwest winds 20 to 30 knots. Seas 12 to 15 feet. Thursday, north to northwest winds 10 to 20 knots. Seas 10 to 12 feet. Thursday night, north to northwest winds 10 to 20 knots. Seas 10 to 12 feet. Friday, north to northwest winds 10 to 20 knots, becoming 10 to 15 knots. Seas 9 to 10 feet. Friday night, north to northwest winds 15 to 25 knots. Seas 8 to 10 feet. The coastal waters forecast from Point Reyes to Pigeon Point out to 10 nautical miles. Small craft advisory in effect from late tonight through Tuesday evening. For today, west wind 5 to 10 knots. Seas 3 to 4 feet. Wave detail, northwest 3 feet at 14 seconds. A slight chance of very light drizzle. For tonight, west wind 10 to 15 knots, becoming northwest 15 to 20 knots after midnight. Seas 3 to 5 feet. Wave detail, west 4 feet at 6 seconds and southwest 2 feet at 16 seconds. A slight chance of very light drizzle. For Tuesday, northwest wind 20 to 25 knots, rising to 25 to 30 knots in the afternoon. Seas 6 to 9 feet. Wave detail, west 8 feet at 10 seconds. A slight chance of very light drizzle. The coastal waters forecast from Pigeon Point to Point Pinos out to 10 nautical miles. Small craft advisory in effect from Tuesday morning through Tuesday evening. For today, west wind around 5 knots, rising to 5 to 10 knots this afternoon. Seas 3 to 4 feet. Wave detail, west 4 feet at 14 seconds and south 2 feet at 16 seconds. A slight chance of very light drizzle until late afternoon. For tonight, northwest wind 10 to 15 knots, rising to 15 to 20 knots after midnight. Seas 3 to 4 feet. Wave detail, west 4 feet at 9 seconds and south 2 feet at 16 seconds. A slight chance of very light drizzle. For Tuesday, northwest wind 15 to 20 knots, rising to 20 to 25 knots with gusts up to 35 knots in the afternoon. Seas 4 to 6 feet, building to 6 to 8 feet in the afternoon. Wave detail, west 7 feet at 12 seconds. A slight chance of very light drizzle. The following is an important beach hazard message from the National Weather Service. Issued at 1:42 p.m. Pacific Daylight Time. Beach hazard statement in effect from 9 a.m. Pacific Daylight Time Tuesday morning through 9 a.m. Pacific Daylight Time Wednesday morning. What? Strong northwest winds will generate very rough seas, including strong rip currents at area beaches. Where? San Francisco, coastal North Bay, including Point Reyes National Seashore, San Francisco Peninsula Coast, northern Monterey Bay and southern Monterey Bay and Big Sur Coast counties. When? From 9 a.m. Tuesday morning through 9 a.m. Wednesday morning. Impacts. Dangerous conditions are forecast along the shoreline. Hazards include strong rip currents and large breaking waves. Stay off of jetties, piers, rocks, and other waterside infrastructure. Remain out of the water to avoid hazardous surf and never turn your back on the ocean. Monitor local weather, surf, and tide forecast at www.weather.gov/mtr. Sunrise, sunset, and tidal information for the San Francisco Bay Area for Monday, May 25th. The sunset tonight, 8:21 p.m. The sunrise tomorrow, 5:52 a.m. The sunset tomorrow, 8:21 p.m. Tidal data at the Golden Gate for the afternoon and evening hours today and the morning hours of tomorrow. Low tide, 1:46 p.m. at 0.96 feet. High tide, 8:42 p.m. at 5.67 feet. Low tide, 3.

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High tide, 9. 23 a.m. at 3.91 feet. Here are the buoy observations for 1 p.m. Pacific Daylight Time. An offshore buoy 6 winds northwest at 19 knots, gusting to 25, pressure 1,025.8 millibars. An offshore buoy 59 winds north at 16 knots, water temperature 60, pressure 1,017.9 millibars. At buoy 14 near Point Arena, wind south at 6 knots, water temperature 56, pressure 1,015.6 millibars. At buoy 13 near Bodega Bay, wind south at 4 knots, pressure 1,015.8 millibars. At Point Reyes, wave rider, buoy water temperature 58, seas 5 feet every 13 seconds. At San Francisco Bar, buoy water temperature 56, seas 4 feet every 14 seconds. At San Francisco, buoy wind southwest at 6 knots, pressure 1,015.8 millibars, swell 4 feet every 14 seconds. At Half Moon Bay, buoy wind south 4 knots, water temperature 56, pressure 1,016.6 millibars, seas 4 feet every 14 seconds. At Monterey Bay, buoy winds calm, water temperature 57, pressure 1,015.8 millibars, seas 5 feet every 14 seconds. At Point Sur, wave rider, buoy water temperature 57, seas 6 feet every 14 seconds. At Cape San Martin, buoy winds west at 16 knots, water temperature 60, pressure 1,016.5 millibars. Synopsis for the Central California coast and bays, including the Monterey Bay, Greater Farallones, and Cordell Bank National Marine Sanctuaries. Light west to northwest breezes today become moderate to fresh northwest winds tonight and Tuesday. Northwest winds becoming strong with gale force gusts expected for the outer waters during midweek. Expect building rough seas Tuesday and Wednesday, which look to last through the week. The marine forecast for San Pablo Bay, Susan Bay, the West Delta, and the San Francisco Bay north of the Bay Bridge. For today, southwest wind 10 to 15 knots, becoming west 15 to 20 knots late. A slight chance of very light drizzle late this morning. For tonight, west wind 15 to 20 knots. A slight chance of very light drizzle after midnight. For Tuesday, west wind 15 to 20 knots. The marine forecast for Monterey Bay. Small craft advisory in effect from Tuesday morning through Tuesday evening. For today, west wind around 5 knots, rising to 10 to 15 knots. Seas around 3 feet. Wave detail, west 3 feet at 13 seconds. Patchy fog early this morning. A slight chance of very light drizzle this morning. For tonight, west wind 10 to 15 knots. Seas around 3 feet. Wave detail, west 3 feet at 7 seconds. A slight chance of very light drizzle after midnight. For Tuesday, northwest wind 15 to 20 knots, becoming west 20 to 25 knots with gusts up to 35 knots in the afternoon. Seas 3 to 4 feet, building to 4 to 6 feet in the afternoon. Wave detail, west 6 feet at 10 seconds. A slight chance of very light drizzle in the morning. 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This broadcast originates from the National Weather Service office located in Monterey, California, and serves the coastal marine waters, including San Francisco and Monterey Bay. The coastal waters forecast from Point Arena to Point Reyes out to 10 nautical miles. Small craft advisory in effect from late tonight through Tuesday evening. Today, west wind 5 to 10 knots, rising to 10 to 15 knots late. Seas 3 to 5 feet, wave detail, northwest 4 feet at 13 seconds and southwest 2 feet at 15 seconds. A slight chance of rain early this morning. A slight chance of very light drizzle. Tonight, northwest wind 10 to 15 knots, rising to 20 to 25 knots after midnight. Seas around 4 feet, building to 5 to 6 feet after midnight. Wave detail, northwest 6 feet at 6 seconds.

and south 2 feet at 16 seconds. A slight chance of very light drizzle Tuesday, northwest wind 20 to 25 knots, rising to 25 to 30 knots with gusts up to 40 knots in the afternoon. Seas 7 to 10 feet, building to 9 to 10 feet in the afternoon. Wave detail, south 5 feet at 11 seconds and northwest 9 feet at 14 seconds. A slight chance of very light drizzle. The coastal waters forecast from Point Arena to Point Reyes 10 to 60 nautical miles offshore. Small craft advisory in effect from late tonight through Tuesday evening. Today, west wind 5 to 10 knots, seas 5 to 6 feet, wave detail. Northwest 5 feet at 13 seconds and south 2 feet at 15 seconds. A slight chance of rain early this morning. A slight chance of very light drizzle. Tonight, northwest wind 15 to 20 knots, rising to 20 to 25 knots after midnight. Seas 4 to 6 feet, building to 7 to 9 feet after midnight. Wave detail, northwest 8 feet at 7 seconds and south 2 feet at 16 seconds. A slight chance of rain in the evening. A slight chance of very light drizzle Tuesday, northwest wind 20 to 25 knots, gusts up to 35 knots in the afternoon. Seas 10 to 13 feet, wave detail, northwest 13 feet at 14 seconds and south 4 feet at 15 seconds. A slight chance of very light drizzle. San Francisco Bar forecast. In the deep water channel, mixed seas of 4 to 6 feet at 11 seconds. Across the bar, swell can be more than twice as high across the bar than surrounding waters. Waves are also more prone to break, particularly during strong ebb currents. Maximum ebb current of 1.8 knots at 12:57 p.m. Monday and 2.9 knots at 1:59 a.m. Tuesday. The coastal waters forecast from Point Pinos to Point Piedras Blancas out to 10 nautical miles. Small craft advisory in effect from late tonight through Tuesday evening. Today, northwest wind 5 to 10 knots, rising to 10 to 15 knots late. Seas around 4 feet, wave detail, northwest 4 feet at 13 seconds and southwest 3 feet at 13 seconds. A slight chance of very light drizzle until late afternoon. Tonight, northwest wind 15 to 20 knots, seas 4 to 5 feet, wave detail, northwest 4 feet at 6 seconds and south 2 feet at 16 seconds. A slight chance of very light drizzle after midnight. Tuesday, northwest wind 20 to 25 knots with gusts up to 40 knots, seas 5 to 6 feet, building to 7 to 8 feet in the afternoon. Wave detail, northwest 8 feet at 9 seconds and south 2 feet at 15 seconds. A slight chance of very light drizzle. The coastal waters forecast from Pigeon Point to Point Pinos 10 to 60 nautical miles offshore. Small craft advisory in effect from Tuesday morning through Tuesday evening. Today, west wind 5 to 10 knots, seas around 5 feet, wave detail, northwest 5 feet at 14 seconds and south 2 feet at 17 seconds. A slight chance of very light drizzle until late afternoon. Tonight, northwest wind 10 to 15 knots, rising to 15 to 20 knots after midnight. Seas 4 to 6 feet, wave detail, northwest 5 feet at 6 seconds and south 2 feet at 16 seconds. A slight chance of very light drizzle Tuesday, northwest wind 20 to 25 knots, seas 7 to 9 feet, building to 9 to 12 feet in the afternoon. Wave detail, northwest 11 feet at 15 seconds and southwest 4 feet at 15 seconds. A slight chance of very light drizzle. The offshore waters forecast for the following marine location, Point Arena to Pigeon Point between 60 nautical miles and 150 nautical miles offshore. Issued at 8:59 a.m. Pacific Daylight Time. Today, west to northwest wind 5 to 10 knots. Seas 6 to 7 feet. Tonight, north to northwest winds 15 to 25 knots. Seas 5 to 8 feet, building to 8 to 13 feet. Tuesday, north to northwest winds 20 to 25 knots. Seas 9 to 16 feet. Tuesday night, north to northwest winds 25 to 30 knots. Seas 15 to 16 feet. Wednesday, north winds 25 to 30 knots. Seas 14 to 16 feet. Wednesday night, north to northwest winds 20 to 30 knots.
to 15 feet. Thursday, north to northwest winds 15 to 25 knots. Seas 11 to 13 feet. Thursday night, north to northwest winds 10 to 20 knots. Seas 10 to 12 feet. Friday, north winds 15 to 20 knots. Seas 10 to 11 feet. Friday night, north winds 15 to 25 knots. Seas 8 to 10 feet. The offshore waters forecast for the following marine location: Pigeon Point to Point Piedras Blancas between 60 nautical miles and 150 nautical miles offshore. Issued at 8:59 a.m. Pacific Daylight Time. Today, northwest winds 5 to 10 knots. Seas 6 to 7 feet. Tonight, northwest winds 10 to 15 knots, increasing to 15 to 25 knots. Seas 6 to 8 feet. Tuesday, north winds 20 to 25 knots, becoming northwest. Seas 9 to 15 feet. Tuesday night, northwest winds 25 to 30 knots. Seas 13 to 16 feet. Wednesday, northwest winds 25 to 30 knots. Seas 15 to 16 feet. Wednesday night, northwest winds 20 to 30 knots. Seas 12 to 15 feet. Thursday, north to northwest winds 10 to 20 knots. Seas 10 to 12 feet. Thursday night, north to northwest winds 10 to 20 knots. Seas 10 to 12 feet. Friday, north to northwest winds 10 to 20 knots, becoming 10 to 15 knots. Seas 9 to 10 feet. Friday night, north to northwest winds 15 to 25 knots. Seas 8 to 10 feet. The coastal waters forecast from Point Reyes to Pigeon Point out to 10 nautical miles. Small craft advisory in effect from late tonight through Tuesday afternoon. Gale warning in effect from Tuesday afternoon through Tuesday evening. For tonight, west wind 10 to 15 knots, easing to 5 to 10 knots late this evening, then becoming northwest 15 to 20 knots after midnight, rising to 20 to 25 knots late. Seas 3 to 5 feet. Wave detail, west 4 feet at 6 seconds and southwest 2 feet at 16 seconds. A slight chance of drizzle this evening. A chance of drizzle after midnight, then a slight chance of drizzle late. For Tuesday, northwest wind 20 to 25 knots, rising to 25 to 30 knots in the afternoon. Seas 7 to 10 feet. Wave detail, west 9 feet at 10 seconds and southwest 2 feet at 16 seconds. For Tuesday night, northwest wind 25 to 30 knots, easing to 20 to 25 knots after midnight. Seas 8 to 11 feet. Wave detail, west 10 feet at 12 seconds and southwest 2 feet at 15 seconds. The coastal waters forecast from Pigeon Point to Point Pinos out to 10 nautical miles. Small craft advisory in effect from Tuesday morning through Tuesday evening. For tonight, northwest wind 5 to 10 knots, rising to 15 to 20 knots late. Seas 3 to 4 feet. Wave detail, west 4 feet at 12 seconds and south 2 feet at 16 seconds. A slight chance of drizzle this evening, then a chance of drizzle after midnight. For Tuesday, northwest wind 20 to 25 knots. Gusts up to 40 knots in the afternoon. Seas 4 to 6 feet, building to 7 to 9 feet in the afternoon. Wave detail, west 8 feet at 11 seconds. A slight chance of drizzle in the morning. For Tuesday night, northwest wind 20 to 25 knots with gusts up to 35 knots. Seas 8 to 11 feet. Wave detail, west 10 feet at 12 seconds and southwest 5 feet at 12 seconds. A slight chance of very light drizzle after midnight. The following is an important beach hazard message from the National Weather Service. Issued at 1:42 p.m. Pacific Daylight Time. Beach hazards stay in effect from 9 a.m. Pacific Daylight Time Tuesday morning through 9 a.m. Pacific Daylight Time Wednesday morning. What? Strong northwest winds will generate very rough seas, including strong rip currents at area beaches. Where? San Francisco, coastal north.

including Point Reyes National Seashore, San Francisco Peninsula Coast, northern Monterey Bay and southern Monterey Bay and Big Sur Coast counties. When, from 9 a.m. Tuesday morning through 9 a.m. Wednesday morning. Impacts, dangerous conditions are forecast along the shoreline. Hazards include strong rip currents and large breaking waves. Stay off of jetties, piers, rocks, and other waterside infrastructure. Remain out of the water to avoid hazardous surf and never turn your back on the ocean. Monitor local weather, surf, and tide forecast at www.weather.gov/mtr. Sunrise, sunset, and tidal information for the San Francisco Bay Area for Monday, May 25th. The sunset tonight, 8:21 p.m. The sunrise tomorrow, 5:52 a.m. The sunset tomorrow, 8:21 p.m. Tidal data at the Golden Gate for the afternoon and evening hours today and the morning hours of tomorrow. Low tide, 1:46 p.m. at 0.96 feet. High tide, 8:42 p.m. at 5.67 feet. Low tide, 3:11 a.m. at 0.67 feet. High tide, 9:23 a.m. at 3.91 feet. Here are the buoy observations for 2 p.m. Pacific Daylight Time. An offshore buoy 6 winds northwest at 21 knots, gusting to 27, pressure 1,026.3 millibars. An offshore buoy 59 winds northwest at 19 knots, gusting to 25, water temperature 60, pressure 1,018.2 millibars. At buoy 14 near Point Arena, winds south at 8 knots, water temperature 56, pressure 1,015.7 millibars. At buoy 13 near Bodega Bay, winds west at 6 knots, pressure 1,015.7 millibars. At Point Reyes Wave Rider, buoy water temperature 58, seas 5 feet every 13 seconds. At San Francisco Bar, buoy water temperature 56, seas 4 feet every 14 seconds. At San Francisco, buoy winds west at 6 knots, pressure 1,015.6 millibars, swell 5 feet every 14 seconds. At Half Moon Bay, buoy winds southeast 6 knots, water temperature 55, pressure 1,016.5 millibars, seas 5 feet every 14 seconds. At Monterey, buoy winds calm, water temperature 58, pressure 1,015.5 millibars. At Point Sur, Wave Rider, buoy water temperature 57, seas 6 feet every 14 seconds. At Cape San Martin, buoy winds northwest at 12 knots, water temperature 60, pressure 1,016.2 millibars. Synopsis for the Central California coast and bays, including the Monterey Bay, Greater Farallones, and Cordell Bank National Marine Sanctuaries. West to northwest breezes become moderate to fresh northwest winds with a cold front passing by tonight and Tuesday. Strong and gusty northwest winds developing over the coastal waters Tuesday, with gusty afternoon winds also developing over the bays. Expect building rough seas Tuesday and Wednesday, which look to last through the week. The marine forecast for San Pablo Bay, Suisun Bay, the West Delta, and the San Francisco Bay north of the Bay Bridge. Small craft advisory in effect from Tuesday afternoon through Tuesday evening. For tonight, west wind 15 to 20 knots. A slight chance of drizzle late this evening and early morning. For Tuesday, west wind 15 to 20 knots, rising to 20 to 25 knots in the afternoon. For Tuesday night, west wind 15 to 20 knots, easing to 10 to 15 knots after midnight. The marine forecast for Monterey Bay. Small craft advisory in effect from Tuesday morning through Tuesday evening. For tonight, west wind 10 to 15 knots, becoming northwest 5 to 10 knots after midnight, rising to 10 to 15 knots late. Seas around 3 feet. Wave detail, west 3 feet at 9 seconds. A chance of drizzle late. For Tuesday, northwest wind 20 to 25 knots, becoming west 25 to 30 knots with gusts up to 40 knots in the afternoon. Seas 3 to 4 feet, building to 4 to 6 feet in the afternoon. Wave detail, west 6 feet at
15 seconds. A slight chance of drizzle in the morning. For Tuesday night, northwest wind 20 to 25 knots. Gusts up to 35 knots in the evening. Seas 5 to 7 feet. Wave detail, southwest 4 feet at 10 seconds and northwest 6 feet at 13 seconds. A slight chance of very light drizzle after midnight. The coastal waters forecast from Point Arena to Point Reyes out to 10 nautical miles. Small craft advisory in effect from late tonight through Tuesday afternoon. Gale warning in effect from Tuesday afternoon through Tuesday evening. Tonight, northwest wind 10 to 15 knots, rising to 20 to 25 knots after midnight. Seas around 4 feet, building to 5 to 7 feet after midnight. Wave detail, northwest 6 feet at 6 seconds and south 2 feet at 16 seconds. A slight chance of drizzle early this evening, then a chance of drizzle late this evening. A slight chance of drizzle after midnight. Tuesday, northwest wind 20 to 25 knots, rising to 25 to 30 knots in the afternoon. Seas 8 to 11 feet, wave detail, northwest 9 feet at 9 seconds and south 5 feet at 13 seconds. Tuesday night, northwest winds 25 to 30 knots with gusts up to 40 knots, easing to 20 to 25 knots after midnight. Seas 10 to 12 feet, wave detail, northwest 11 feet at 13 seconds and south 5 feet at 14 seconds. A slight chance of drizzle in the evening. The coastal waters forecast from Point Arena to Point Reyes 10 to 60 nautical miles offshore. Small craft advisory in effect from late tonight through late Tuesday night. Tonight, northwest wind 10 to 15 knots, rising to 20 to 25 knots, seas 4 to 6 feet, building to 7 to 9 feet after midnight. Wave detail, northwest 8 feet at 7 seconds and south 2 feet at 16 seconds. A slight chance of drizzle Tuesday, northwest wind 20 to 25 knots, seas 11 to 13 feet. Wave detail, northwest 13 feet at 14 seconds and south 5 feet at 15 seconds. A slight chance of drizzle in the morning. Tuesday night, northwest wind 20 to 25 knots, rising to 25 to 30 knots after midnight. Seas 13 to 15 feet, wave detail, northwest 14 feet at 14 seconds and south 3 feet at 15 seconds. A slight chance of very light drizzle. San Francisco Bar forecast. In the deep water channel, mixed seas of 4 to 6 feet at 11 seconds. Across the bar, swell can be more than twice as high across the bar than surrounding waters. Waves are also more prone to break, particularly during strong ebb currents. Maximum ebb current of 2.9 knots at 1:59 a.m. Tuesday and 1.6 knots at 1:50 p.m. Tuesday. The coastal waters forecast from Point Pinos to Point Piedras Blancas out to 10 nautical miles. Small craft advisory in effect from late tonight through Tuesday morning. Gale warning in effect from Tuesday morning through late Tuesday night. Tonight, northwest wind 10 to 15 knots, rising to 15 to 20 knots late this evening and overnight. Seas 4 to 5 feet, wave detail, northwest 4 feet at 6 seconds and south 2 feet at 16 seconds. A slight chance of drizzle until early morning, then a chance of drizzle late. Tuesday, northwest wind 25 to 30 knots with gusts up to 40 knots, seas 5 to 6 feet, building to 7 to 9 feet in the afternoon. Wave detail, northwest 8 feet at 9 seconds and south 2 feet at 15 seconds. A slight chance of drizzle. Tuesday night, northwest winds 25 to 30 knots with gusts up to 40 knots, is 8 to 10 feet. Wave detail, northwest 9 feet at 12 seconds and southwest 4 feet at 15 seconds. A slight chance of drizzle after midnight. The coastal waters forecast from Pigeon Point to Point Pinos 10 to 60 nautical miles offshore. Small craft advisory in effect from Tuesday morning through late Tuesday night. Tonight, northwest wind 10 to 15 knots, rising to 15 to 20 knots after midnight. Seas 4 to 6 feet, wave detail, northwest 5 feet at 6 seconds and south 2 feet at 16 seconds. A slight chance of drizzle this evening. A chance of drizzle after midnight, then a slight chance of drizzle late. Tuesday, northwest wind.
gusts see 7 to 9 feet, building to 10 to 12 feet in the afternoon. Wave detail, northwest 11 feet at 14 seconds and southwest 3 feet at 15 seconds. A slight chance of drizzle in the morning. Tuesday night, northwest wind 25 to 30 knots, sees 11 to 14 feet. Wave detail, northwest 14 feet at 13 seconds and southwest 5 feet at 14 seconds. A slight chance of very light drizzle. The offshore waters forecast for the following marine location: Point Arena to Pigeon Point between 60 nautical miles and 150 nautical miles offshore. Issued at 8:59 a.m. Pacific Daylight Time. Today, west to northwest winds 5 to 10 knots, seas 6 to 7 feet. Tonight, north to northwest winds 15 to 25 knots, seas 5 to 8 feet, building to 8 to 13 feet. Tuesday, north to northwest winds 20 to 25 knots, seas 9 to 16 feet. Tuesday night, north to northwest winds 25 to 30 knots, seas 15 to 16 feet. Wednesday, north winds 25 to 30 knots, seas 14 to 16 feet. Wednesday night, north to northwest winds 20 to 30 knots, seas 12 to 15 feet. Thursday, north to northwest winds 15 to 25 knots, seas 11 to 13 feet. Thursday night, north to northwest winds 10 to 20 knots, seas 10 to 12 feet. Friday, north winds 15 to 20 knots, seas 10 to 11 feet. Friday night, north winds 15 to 25 knots, seas 8 to 10 feet. The offshore waters forecast for the following marine location: Pigeon Point to Point Piedras Blancas between 60 nautical miles and 150 nautical miles offshore. Issued at 8:59 a.m. Pacific Daylight Time. Today, northwest winds 5 to 10 knots, seas 6 to 7 feet. Tonight, northwest winds 10 to 15 knots, increasing to 15 to 25 knots, seas 6 to 8 feet. Tuesday, north winds 20 to 25 knots, becoming northwest, seas 9 to 15 feet. Tuesday night, northwest winds 25 to 30 knots, seas 13 to 16 feet. Wednesday, northwest winds 25 to 30 knots, seas 15 to 16 feet. Wednesday night, northwest winds 20 to 30 knots, seas 12 to 15 feet. Thursday, north to northwest winds 10 to 20 knots, seas 10 to 12 feet. Thursday night, north to northwest winds 10 to 20 knots, seas 10 to 12 feet. Friday, north to northwest winds 10 to 20 knots, becoming 10 to 15 knots, seas 9 to 10 feet. Friday night, north to northwest winds 15 to 25 knots, seas 8 to 10 feet. The coastal waters forecast from Point Reyes to Pigeon Point out to 10 nautical miles. Small craft advisory in effect from late tonight through Tuesday afternoon. Gale warning in effect from Tuesday afternoon through Tuesday evening. For tonight, west wind 10 to 15 knots, easing to 5 to 10 knots late this evening, then becoming northwest 15 to 20 knots after midnight, rising to 20 to 25 knots late. Seas 3 to 5 feet. Wave detail, west 4 feet at 6 seconds and southwest 2 feet at 16 seconds. A slight chance of drizzle this evening. A chance of drizzle after midnight, then a slight chance of drizzle late. For Tuesday, northwest wind 20 to 25 knots, rising to 25 to 30 knots in the afternoon. Seas 7 to 10 feet. Wave detail, west 9 feet at 10 seconds and southwest 2 feet at 16 seconds. For Tuesday night, northwest wind 25 to 30 knots, easing to 20 to 25 knots after midnight. Seas 8 to 11 feet. Wave detail, west 10 feet at 12 seconds and southwest 2 feet at 15 seconds. The coastal waters forecast from Pigeon Point to Point Pinos out to 10 nautical miles. Small craft advisory in effect from Tuesday morning through Tuesday.

for tonight, northwest wind 5 to 10 knots, rising to 15 to 20 knots late. Seas 3 to 4 feet. Wave detail, west 4 feet at 12 seconds and south 2 feet at 16 seconds. A slight chance of drizzle this evening, then a chance of drizzle after midnight. For Tuesday, northwest wind 20 to 25 knots. Gusts up to 40 knots in the afternoon. Seas 4 to 6 feet, building to 7 to 9 feet in the afternoon. Wave detail, west 8 feet at 11 seconds. A slight chance of drizzle in the morning. For Tuesday night, northwest wind 20 to 25 knots with gusts up to 35 knots. Seas 8 to 11 feet. Wave detail, west 10 feet at 12 seconds and southwest 5 feet at 12 seconds. A slight chance of very light drizzle after midnight. The following is an important beach hazard message from the National Weather Service. Issued at 1:42 p.m. Pacific Daylight Time. Beach hazards stay in effect from 9 a.m. Pacific Daylight Time Tuesday morning through 9 a.m. Pacific Daylight Time Wednesday morning. Wet, strong northwest winds will generate very rough seas, including strong rip currents at area beaches. Where? San Francisco, coastal North Bay, including Point Reyes National Seashore, San Francisco Peninsula Coast, northern Monterey Bay and southern Monterey Bay and Big Sur Coast counties. When? From 9 a.m. Tuesday morning through 9 a.m. Wednesday morning. Impacts. Dangerous conditions are forecast along the shoreline. Hazards include strong rip currents and large breaking waves. 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Sunrise, sunset, and tidal information for the San Francisco Bay Area for Monday, May 25th. The sunset tonight, 8:21 p.m. The sunrise tomorrow, 5:52 a.m. The sunset tomorrow, 8:21 p.m. Tidal data at the Golden Gate for the afternoon and evening hours today and the morning hours of tomorrow. Low tide, 1:46 p.m. at 0.96 feet. High tide, 8:42 p.m. at 5.67 feet. Low tide, 3:11 a.m. at 0.67 feet. High tide, 9:23 a.m. at 3.91 feet. Here are the buoy observations for 2 p.m. Pacific Daylight Time. An offshore buoy 6 winds northwest at 21 knots, gusting to 27, pressure 1,026.3 millibars. An offshore buoy 59, winds northwest 17 knots, gusting to 21, water temperature 60, pressure 1,018.3 millibars, seas 5 feet, every 11 seconds. At Point Arena buoy, winds south 8 knots, water temperature 56, pressure 1,015.5 millibars, seas 5 feet, every 13 seconds. At buoy 13 near Bodega Bay, winds west at 6 knots, pressure 1,015.4 millibars, swell 4 feet, every 14 seconds. At Point Reyes Wave Rider buoy, water temperature 59, seas 5 feet, every 13 seconds. At San Francisco Bar buoy, water temperature 56, seas 4 feet, every 14 seconds. At San Francisco buoy, winds west at 6 knots, pressure 1,015.6 millibars, swell 5 feet, every 14 seconds. At Half Moon Bay buoy, wind southeast 6 knots, water temperature 55, pressure 1,016.5 millibars, seas 5 feet, every 14 seconds. At Monterey Bay buoy, winds calm, water temperature 58, pressure 1,015.4 millibars, seas 5 feet, every 14 seconds. At Pointer, Wave Rider buoy, water temperature 57, seas 6 feet, every 14 seconds. At Cape San Martin buoy, winds northwest 10 knots, water temperature 60, pressure 1,016.1 millibars, seas 5 feet, every 14 seconds. 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
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This broadcast originates from the National Weather Service office located in Monterey, California, and serves the coastal marine waters, including San Francisco and Monterey Bay. Synopsis for the Central California coast and bays, including the Monterey Bay, Greater Farallones, and Cordell Bank National Marine Sanctuaries. West to northwest breezes become moderate to fresh northwest winds with a cold front passing by tonight and Tuesday. Strong and gusty northwest winds developing over the coastal waters Tuesday, with gusty afternoon winds also developing over the bays. Expect building rough seas Tuesday and Wednesday, which look to last through the week. The marine forecast for San Pablo Bay, Suisun Bay, the West Delta, and the San Francisco Bay north of the Bay Bridge. Small craft advisory in effect from Tuesday afternoon through Tuesday evening. For tonight, west wind 15 to 20 knots. A slight chance of drizzle late this evening and early morning. For Tuesday, west wind 15 to 20 knots, rising to 20 to 25 knots in the afternoon. For Tuesday night, west wind 15 to 20 knots, easing to 10 to 15 knots after midnight. The marine forecast for Monterey Bay. Small craft advisory in effect from Tuesday morning through Tuesday evening. For tonight, west wind 10 to 15 knots, becoming northwest 5 to 10 knots after midnight, rising to 10 to 15 knots late. Seas around 3 feet. Wave detail, west 3 feet at 9 seconds. A chance of drizzle late. For Tuesday, northwest wind 20 to 25 knots, becoming west 25 to 30 knots with gusts up to 40 knots in the afternoon. Seas 3 to 4 feet, building to 4 to 6 feet in the afternoon. Wave detail, west 6 feet at 10 seconds. A slight chance of drizzle in the morning. For Tuesday night, northwest wind 20 to 25 knots. Gusts up to 35 knots in the evening. Seas 5 to 7 feet. Wave detail, southwest 4 feet at 10 seconds and northwest 6 feet at 13 seconds. A slight chance of very light drizzle after midnight. The coastal waters forecast from Point Arena to Point Reyes out to 10 nautical miles. Small craft advisory in effect from late tonight through Tuesday afternoon. Gale warning in effect from Tuesday afternoon through Tuesday evening. Tonight, northwest wind 10 to 15 knots, rising to 20 to 25 knots after midnight. Seas around 4 feet, building to 5 to 7 feet after midnight. Wave detail, northwest 6 feet at 6 seconds and south 2 feet at 16 seconds. A slight chance of drizzle early this evening, then a chance of drizzle late this evening. A slight chance of drizzle after midnight. Tuesday, northwest wind 20 to 25 knots, rising to 25 to 30 knots in the afternoon. Seas 8 to 11 feet, wave detail, northwest 9 feet at 9 seconds and south 5 feet at 13 seconds. Tuesday night, northwest winds 25 to 30 knots with gusts up to 40 knots, easing to 20 to 25 knots after midnight. Seas 10 to 12 feet, wave detail, northwest 11 feet at 13 seconds and south 5 feet at 14 seconds. A slight chance of drizzle in the evening. The coastal waters forecast from Point Arena to Point Reyes 10 to 16 nautical miles offshore. Small craft advisory in effect from late tonight through late Tuesday night. Tonight, northwest wind 10 to 15 knots, rising to 20 to 25 knots, seas 4 to 6 feet, building to 7 to 9 feet after midnight. Wave detail, northwest 8 feet at 7 seconds and south 2 feet at 16 seconds. A slight chance of drizzle Tuesday, northwest wind 20 to 25 knots, seas 11 to 13 feet, wave detail, northwest 13 feet at 14 seconds and south 5 feet at 15 seconds. A slight chance of drizzle in the morning. Tuesday night, northwest wind 20 to 25 knots, rising to 25 to 30 knots after midnight. Seas 13 to 15 feet, wave detail, northwest 14 feet at 14 seconds and south 3 feet at 15 seconds. A slight chance of very light drizzle. San Francisco Bar forecast. In the deep water channel, mixed seas of 4 to 6 feet at 11 seconds.
shore can be more than twice as high across the bar than surrounding waters. Waves are also more prone to break, particularly during strong ebb currents. Maximum ebb current of 2.9 knots at 1, 59 a.m. Tuesday and 1.6 knots at 1, 50 p.m. Tuesday. The coastal waters forecast from Point Pinos to Point Piedras blanket out to 10 nautical miles. Small craft advisory in effect from late tonight through Tuesday morning. Gale warning in effect from Tuesday morning through late Tuesday night. Tonight, northwest wind 10 to 15 knots, rising to 15 to 20 knots late this evening and overnight. Seas 4 to 5 feet wave detail, northwest 4 feet at 6 seconds and south 2 feet at 16 seconds. A slight chance of drizzle until early morning, then a chance of drizzle late. Tuesday, northwest wind 25 to 30 knots with gusts up to 40 knots, seas 5 to 6 feet, building to 7 to 9 feet in the afternoon. Wave detail, northwest 8 feet at 9 seconds and south 2 feet at 15 seconds. A slight chance of drizzle. Tuesday night, northwest winds 25 to 30 knots with gusts up to 40 knots, seas 8 to 10 feet. Wave detail, northwest 9 feet at 12 seconds and southwest 4 feet at 15 seconds. A slight chance of drizzle after midnight. The coastal waters forecast from Pigeon Point to Point Pinos 10 to 60 nautical miles offshore. Small craft advisory in effect from Tuesday morning through late Tuesday night. Tonight, northwest wind 10 to 15 knots, rising to 15 to 20 knots after midnight. Seas 4 to 6 feet wave detail, northwest 5 feet at 6 seconds and south 2 feet at 16 seconds. A slight chance of drizzle this evening. A chance of drizzle after midnight, then a slight chance of drizzle late. Tuesday, northwest wind 20 to 25 knots, sea 7 to 9 feet, building to 10 to 12 feet in the afternoon. Wave detail, northwest 11 feet at 14 seconds and southwest 3 feet at 15 seconds. A slight chance of drizzle in the morning. Tuesday night, northwest wind 25 to 30 knots, seas 11 to 14 feet. Wave detail, northwest 14 feet at 13 seconds and southwest 5 feet at 14. Tuesday night, northwest wind 25 to 30 knots, seas 11 to 14 feet. Wave detail, northwest 14 feet at 13 seconds and southwest 5 feet at 14 seconds. A slight chance of very light drizzle. The offshore waters forecast for the following marine location, Point Arena to Pigeon Point between 60 nautical miles and 150 nautical miles offshore. Issued at 8:59 a.m. Pacific Daylight Time. Today, west to northwest winds 5 to 10 knots. Seas 6 to 7 feet. Tonight, north to northwest winds 15 to 25 knots. Seas 5 to 8 feet, building to 8 to 13 feet. Tuesday, north to northwest winds 20 to 25 knots. Seas 9 to 16 feet. Tuesday night, north to northwest winds 25 to 30 knots. Seas 15 to 16 feet. Wednesday, north winds 25 to 30 knots. Seas 14 to 16 feet. Wednesday night, north to northwest winds 20 to 30 knots. Seas 12 to 15 feet. Thursday, north to northwest winds 15 to 25 knots. Seas 11 to 13 feet. Thursday night, north to northwest winds 10 to 20 knots. Seas 10 to 12 feet. Friday, north winds 15 to 20 knots. Seas 10 to 11 feet. Friday night, north winds 15 to 25 knots. Seas 8 to 10 feet. The offshore waters forecast for the following marine location, Pigeon Point to Point Piedras Blancas between 60 nautical miles and 150 nautical miles offshore. Issued at 8:59 a.m. Pacific Daylight Time. Today, northwest winds 5 to 10 knots. Seas 6 to 7 feet. Tonight, northwest winds 10 to 15 knots, increasing to 15 to 25 knots. Seas 6 to 8 feet. Tuesday, north winds 20 to 25 knots, becoming northwest. Seas 9 to 15 feet. Tuesday night, northwest winds

15 to 25 knots. Seas 8 to 10 feet. The coastal waters forecast from Point Reyes to Pigeon Point out to 10 nautical miles. Small craft advisory in effect from late tonight through Tuesday afternoon. Gale warning in effect from Tuesday afternoon through Tuesday evening. For tonight, west wind 10 to 15 knots, easing to 5 to 10 knots late this evening, then becoming northwest 15 to 20 knots after midnight, rising to 20 to 25 knots late. Seas 3 to 5 feet. Wave detail, west 4 feet at 6 seconds and southwest 2 feet at 16 seconds. A slight chance of drizzle this evening. A chance of drizzle after midnight, then a slight chance of drizzle late. For Tuesday, northwest wind 20 to 25 knots, rising to 25 to 30 knots in the afternoon. Sea 7 to 10 feet. Wave detail, west 9 feet at 10 seconds and southwest 2 feet at 16 seconds. For Tuesday night, northwest wind 25 to 30 knots, easing to 20 to 25 knots after midnight. Seas 8 to 11 feet. Wave detail, west 10 feet at 12 seconds and southwest 2 feet at 15 seconds. The coastal waters forecast from Pigeon Point to Point Pinos out to 10 nautical miles. Small craft advisory in effect from Tuesday morning through Tuesday evening. For tonight, northwest wind 5 to 10 knots, rising to 15 to 20 knots late. Seas 3 to 4 feet. Wave detail, west 4 feet at 12 seconds and south 2 feet at 16 seconds. A slight chance of drizzle this evening, then a chance of drizzle after midnight. For Tuesday, northwest wind 20 to 25 knots. Gusts up to 40 knots in the afternoon. Seas 4 to 6 feet, building to 7 to 9 feet in the afternoon. Wave detail, west 8 feet at 11 seconds. A slight chance of drizzle in the morning. For Tuesday night, northwest wind 20 to 25 knots with gusts up to 35 knots. Seas 8 to 11 feet. Wave detail, west 10 feet at 12 seconds and southwest 5 feet at 12 seconds. A slight chance of very light drizzle after midnight. The following is an important beach hazard message from the National Weather Service. Issued at 1:42 p.m. Pacific Daylight Time. Beach hazard statement in effect from 9 a.m. Pacific Daylight Time Tuesday morning through 9 a.m. Pacific Daylight Time Wednesday morning. What? Strong northwest winds will generate very rough seas, including strong rip currents at area beaches. Where? San Francisco, coastal North Bay, including Point Reyes National Seashore, San Francisco Peninsula Coast, northern Monterey Bay, and southern Monterey Bay and Big Sur Coast counties. When? From 9 a.m. Tuesday morning through 9 a.m. Wednesday morning. Impacts. Dangerous conditions are forecast along the shoreline. Hazards include strong rip currents and large breaking waves. Stay off of jetties, piers, rocks, and other waterside infrastructure. Remain out of the water to avoid hazardous surf and never turn your back on the ocean. Monitor local weather, surf, and tide forecast at www.weather.gov/mtr. Sunrise, sunset, and tidal information for the San Francisco Bay Area for Monday, May 25th. The sunset tonight, 8:21 p.m. The sunrise tomorrow, 5:52 a.m. The sunset tomorrow, 8:21 p.m. Tidal data at the Golden Gate for the afternoon and evening hours today and the morning hours of tomorrow. Low tide, 1:46 p.m. at 0.96 feet. High tide, 8:42 p.m. at 5.67 feet. Low tide, 3:11 a.m. at 0.67 feet. High tide, 9:23 a.m. at 3.91 feet. Here are the buoy observations for 2 p.m. Pacific Daylight Time. An offshore buoy 6 winds northwest at 21 knots, gusting to 27, pressure 1,026.3 millibars. An offshore buoy 59, winds northwest 17 knots, gusting to 21, water temperature 60, pressure 1,018.3 millibars, seas 5 feet every 11 seconds.

Point Arena buoy. Winds south 8 knots. Water temperature 56. Pressure 1,015.5 millibars. Seas 5 feet every 13 seconds. At buoy 13 near Bodega Bay, winds west at 6 knots. Pressure 1,015.4 millibars. Swell 4 feet every 14 seconds. At Point Reyes Wave Rider buoy, water temperature 59, seas 5 feet every 13 seconds. At San Francisco Bar buoy, water temperature 56, seas 4 feet every 14 seconds. At San Francisco buoy, winds west at 6 knots, pressure 1,015.6 millibars, swell 5 feet every 14 seconds. At Half Moon Bay buoy, wind southeast 6 knots, water temperature 55, pressure 1,016.5 millibars, seas 5 feet every 14 seconds. At Monterey Bay buoy, wind calm, water temperature 58, pressure 1,015.4 millibars, seas 5 feet every 14 seconds. At Point Sur, Wave Rider buoy, water temperature 57, seas 6 feet every 14 seconds. At Cape San Martin buoy, winds northwest 10 knots, water temperature 60, pressure 1,016.1 millibars, seas 5 feet every 14 seconds. Synopsis for the Central California coast and bays, including the Monterey Bay, Greater Farallones, and Cordell Bank National Marine Sanctuaries. West to northwest breezes become moderate to fresh northwest winds with a cold front passing by tonight and Tuesday. Strong and gusty northwest winds developing over the coastal waters Tuesday, with gusty afternoon winds also developing over the bays. Expect building rough seas Tuesday and Wednesday, which look to last through the week. The marine forecast for San Pablo Bay, Suisun Bay, the West Delta, and the San Francisco Bay north of the Bay Bridge. Small craft advisory in effect from Tuesday afternoon through Tuesday evening. For tonight, west wind 15 to 20 knots. A slight chance of drizzle late this evening and early morning. For Tuesday, west wind 15 to 20 knots, rising to 20 to 25 knots in the afternoon. For Tuesday night, west wind 15 to 20 knots, easing to 10 to 50 knots after midnight. The marine forecast for Monterey Bay. Small craft advisory in effect from Tuesday morning through Tuesday evening. For tonight, west wind 10 to 15 knots, becoming northwest 5 to 10 knots after midnight, rising to 10 to 15 knots late. Seas around 3 feet. Wave detail, west 3 feet at 9 seconds. A chance of drizzle late. For Tuesday, northwest wind 20 to 25 knots, becoming west 25 to 30 knots with gusts up to 40 knots in the afternoon. Seas 3 to 4 feet, building to 4 to 6 feet in the afternoon. Wave detail, west 6 feet at 10 seconds. A slight chance of drizzle in the morning. For Tuesday night, northwest wind 20 to 25 knots. Gusts up to 35 knots in the evening. Seas 5 to 7 feet. Wave detail, southwest 4 feet at 10 seconds and northwest 6 feet at 13 seconds. A slight chance of very light drizzle after midnight. The coastal waters forecast from Point Arena to Point Reyes out to 10 nautical miles. Small craft advisory in effect from late tonight through Tuesday afternoon. Gale warning in effect from Tuesday afternoon through Tuesday evening. Tonight, northwest wind 10 to 15 knots, rising to 20 to 25 knots after midnight. Seas around 4 feet, building to 5 to 7 feet after midnight. Wave detail, northwest 6 feet at 6 seconds and south 2 feet at 16 seconds. A slight chance of drizzle early this evening, then a chance of drizzle late this evening. A slight chance of drizzle after midnight. Tuesday, northwest wind 20 to 25 knots, rising to 25 to 30 knots in the afternoon. Seas 8 to 11 feet, wave detail, northwest 9 feet at 9 seconds and south 5 feet at 13 seconds. Tuesday night, northwest winds 25 to 30 knots with gusts up to 40 knots, easing to 20 to 25 knots after midnight. Seas 10 to 12 feet, wave detail, northwest 11 feet at 13 seconds and south 5 feet at 14 seconds. A slight chance of

drizzle in the evening. The coastal waters forecast from Point Arena to Point Reyes 10 to 16 nautical miles offshore. Small craft advisory in effect from late tonight through late Tuesday night. Tonight, northwest wind 10 to 15 knots, rising to 20 to 25 knots, seas 4 to 6 feet, building to 7 to 9 feet after midnight. Wave detail, northwest 8 feet at 7 seconds and south 2 feet at 16 seconds. A slight chance of drizzle Tuesday, northwest wind 20 to 25 knots, seas 11 to 13 feet. Wave detail, northwest 13 feet at 14 seconds and south 5 feet at 15 seconds. A slight chance of drizzle in the morning. Tuesday night, northwest wind 20 to 25 knots, rising to 25 to 30 knots after midnight. Seas 13 to 15 feet. Wave detail, northwest 14 feet at 14 seconds and south 3 feet at 15 seconds. A slight chance of very light drizzle. San Francisco Bar forecast. In the deep water channel, mixed seas of 4 to 6 feet at 11 seconds. Across the bar, swell can be more than twice as high across the bar than surrounding waters. Waves are also more prone to break, particularly during strong ebb currents. Maximum ebb current of 2.9 knots at 1:59 a.m. Tuesday and 1.6 knots at 1:50 p.m. Tuesday. The coastal waters forecast from Point Pinos to Point Piedras blunts out to 10 nautical miles. Small craft advisory in effect from late tonight through Tuesday morning. Gale warning in effect from Tuesday morning through late Tuesday night. Tonight, northwest wind 10 to 15 knots, rising to 15 to 20 knots late this evening and overnight. Seas 4 to 5 feet. Wave detail, northwest 4 feet at 6 seconds and south 2 feet at 16 seconds. A slight chance of drizzle until early morning, then a chance of drizzle late. Tuesday, northwest wind 25 to 30 knots with gusts up to 40 knots, seas 5 to 6 feet, building to 7 to 9 feet in the afternoon. Wave detail, northwest 8 feet at 9 seconds and south 2 feet at 15 seconds. A slight chance of drizzle. Tuesday night, northwest winds 25 to 30 knots with gusts up to 40 knots, seas 8 to 10 feet. Wave detail, northwest 9 feet at 12 seconds and southwest 4 feet at 15 seconds. A slight chance of drizzle after midnight. The coastal waters forecast from Pigeon Point to Point Pinos 10 to 60 nautical miles offshore. Small craft advisory in effect from Tuesday morning through late Tuesday night. Tonight, northwest wind 10 to 15 knots, rising to 15 to 20 knots after midnight. Seas 4 to 6 feet. Wave detail, northwest 5 feet at 6 seconds and south 2 feet at 16 seconds. A slight chance of drizzle this evening. A chance of drizzle after midnight, then a slight chance of drizzle late. Tuesday, northwest wind 20 to 25 knots, seas 7 to 9 feet, building to 10 to 12 feet in the afternoon. Wave detail, northwest 11 feet at 14 seconds and southwest 3 feet at 15 seconds. A slight chance of drizzle in the morning. Tuesday night, northwest wind 25 to 30 knots, seas 11 to 14 feet. Wave detail, northwest 14 feet at 13 seconds and southwest 5 feet at 14 seconds. A slight chance of very light drizzle. The offshore waters forecast for the following marine location, Point Arena to Pigeon Point between 60 nautical miles and 150 nautical miles offshore. Issued at 8:59 a.m. Pacific Daylight Time. Today, west to northwest winds 5 to 10 knots. Seas 6 to 7 feet. Tonight, north to northwest winds 15 to 25 knots. Seas 5 to 8 feet, building to 8 to 13 feet. Tuesday, north to northwest winds 20 to 25 knots. Seas 9 to 16 feet. Tuesday night, north to northwest winds 25 to 30 knots. Seas 15 to 16 feet. Wednesday, north winds 25 to 30 knots. Seas 14 to 16 feet. Wednesday night, north to northwest winds 20 to 30 knots. Seas 12 to 15 feet. Thursday, north to northwest winds 15 to 25 knots. Seas 11 to 13 feet. Thursday night, north
southwest winds 10 to 20 knots. Seas 10 to 12 feet. Friday, north winds 15 to 20 knots. Seas 10 to 11 feet. Friday night, north winds 15 to 25 knots. Seas 8 to 10 feet. The offshore waters forecast for the following marine location: Pigeon Point to Point Piedras Blancas is between 60 nautical miles and 150 nautical miles offshore. Issued at 8:59 a.m. Pacific Daylight Time. Today, northwest winds 5 to 10 knots. Seas 6 to 7 feet. Tonight, northwest winds 10 to 15 knots, increasing to 15 to 25 knots. Seas 6 to 8 feet. Tuesday, north winds 20 to 25 knots, becoming northwest. Seas 9 to 15 feet. Tuesday night, northwest winds 25 to 30 knots. Seas 13 to 16 feet. Wednesday, northwest winds 25 to 30 knots. Seas 15 to 16 feet. Wednesday night, northwest winds 20 to 30 knots. Seas 12 to 15 feet. Thursday, north to northwest winds 10 to 20 knots. Seas 10 to 12 feet. Thursday night, north to northwest winds 10 to 20 knots. Seas 10 to 12 feet. Friday, north to northwest winds 10 to 20 knots, becoming 10 to 15 knots. Seas 9 to 10 feet. Friday night, north to northwest winds 15 to 25 knots. Seas 8 to 10 feet. The coastal waters forecast from Point Reyes to Pigeon Point out to 10 nautical miles. Small craft advisory in effect from late tonight through Tuesday afternoon. Gale warning in effect from Tuesday afternoon through Tuesday evening. For tonight, west wind 10 to 15 knots, easing to 5 to 10 knots late this evening, then becoming northwest 15 to 20 knots after midnight, rising to 20 to 25 knots late. Seas 3 to 5 feet. Wave detail, west 4 feet at 6 seconds and southwest 2 feet at 16 seconds. A slight chance of drizzle this evening. A chance of drizzle after midnight, then a slight chance of drizzle late. For Tuesday, northwest wind 20 to 25 knots, rising to 25 to 30 knots in the afternoon. Seas 7 to 10 feet. Wave detail, west 9 feet at 10 seconds and southwest 2 feet at 16 seconds. For Tuesday night, northwest wind 25 to 30 knots, easing to 20 to 25 knots after midnight. Seas 8 to 11 feet. Wave detail, west 10 feet at 12 seconds and southwest 2 feet at 15 seconds. 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This broadcast originates from the National Weather Service office located in Monterey, California, and serves the coastal marine waters, including San Francisco and Monterey Bay. The coastal waters forecast from Pigeon Point to Point Pinos out to 10 nautical miles. Small craft advisory in effect from Tuesday morning through Tuesday evening. For tonight, northwest wind 5 to 10 knots, rising to 15 to 20 knots late. Seas 3 to 4 feet. Wave detail, west 4 feet at 12 seconds and south 2 feet at 16 seconds. A slight chance of drizzle this evening, then a chance of drizzle after midnight. For Tuesday, northwest wind 20 to 25 knots. Gusts up to 40 knots in the afternoon. Seas 4 to 6 feet, building to 7 to 9 feet in the afternoon. Wave detail, west 8 feet at 11 seconds. A slight chance of drizzle in the morning. For Tuesday night, northwest wind 20 to 25 knots with gusts up to 35 knots. Seas 8 to 11 feet. Wave detail, west 10 feet at 12 seconds and southwest 5 feet at 12 seconds. A slight chance of very light drizzle after midnight. The following is an important beach hazard message from the National Weather Service. Issued at 1:42 p.m. Pacific Daylight Time. Beach hazard statement in effect from 9 a.m. Pacific Daylight Time Tuesday morning through 9 a.m. Pacific Daylight Time Wednesday morning. What?

strong northwest winds will generate very rough seas, including strong rip currents at area beaches. Where? San Francisco. Coastal North Bay, including Point Reyes National Seashore, San Francisco Peninsula Coast, northern Monterey Bay and southern Monterey Bay and Big Sur Coast counties. When? From 9 a.m. Tuesday morning through 9 a.m. Wednesday morning. Impacts. Dangerous conditions are forecast along the shoreline. Hazards include strong rip currents and large breaking waves. 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Sunrise, sunset, and tidal information for the San Francisco Bay Area for Monday, May 25th. The sunset tonight, 8:21 p.m. The sunrise tomorrow, 5:52 a.m. The sunset tomorrow, 8:21 p.m. Tidal data at the Golden Gate for the afternoon and evening hours today and the morning hours of tomorrow. Low tide, 1:46 p.m. at 0.96 feet. High tide, 8:42 p.m. at 5.67 feet. Low tide, 3:11 a.m. at 0.67 feet. High tide, 9:23 a.m. at 3.91 feet. Here are the buoy observations for 2 p.m. Pacific Daylight Time. An offshore buoy 6 winds northwest at 21 knots, gusting to 27, pressure 1,026.3 millibars. An offshore buoy 59, winds northwest 17 knots, gusting to 21, water temperature 60, pressure 1,018.3 millibars, seas 5 feet every 11 seconds. At Point Arena buoy, winds south 8 knots, water temperature 56, pressure 1,015.5 millibars, seas 5 feet every 13 seconds. At buoy 13 near Bodega Bay, winds west at 6 knots, pressure 1,015.4 millibars, swell 4 feet every 14 seconds. At Point Reyes Wave Rider buoy, water temperature 59, seas 5 feet every 13 seconds. At San Francisco Bar buoy, water temperature 56, seas 4 feet every 14 seconds. At San Francisco buoy, winds west at 6 knots, pressure 1,015.6 millibars, swell 5 feet every 14 seconds. At Half Moon Bay buoy, winds southeast 6 knots, water temperature 55, pressure 1,016.5 millibars, seas 5 feet every 14 seconds. At Monterey Bay buoy, winds calm, water temperature 58, pressure 1,015.4 millibars, seas 5 feet every 14 seconds. At Point Sur, Wave Rider buoy, water temperature 57, seas 6 feet every 14 seconds. At Cape San Martin buoy, winds northwest 10 knots, water temperature 60, pressure 1,016.1 millibars, seas 5 feet every 14 seconds. Synopsis for the Central California coast and bays, including the Monterey Bay, Greater Farallones, and Cordell Bank National Marine Sanctuaries. West to northwest breezes become moderate to fresh northwest winds with a cold front passing by tonight and Tuesday. Strong and gusty northwest winds developing over the coastal waters Tuesday, with gusty afternoon winds also developing over the bays. Expect building rough seas Tuesday and Wednesday, which look to last through the week. The marine forecast for San Pablo Bay, Suisun Bay, the West Delta, and the San Francisco Bay north of the Bay Bridge. Small craft advisory in effect from Tuesday afternoon through Tuesday evening. For tonight, west wind 15 to 20 knots. A slight chance of drizzle late this evening and early morning. For Tuesday, west wind 15 to 20 knots, rising to 20 to 25 knots in the afternoon. For Tuesday night, west wind 15 to 20 knots, easing to 10 to 15 knots after midnight. The marine forecast for Monterey Bay. Small craft advisory in effect from Tuesday morning through Tuesday evening. For tonight, west wind 10 to 15 knots, becoming northwest 5 to 10 knots after midnight, rising to 10 to 15 knots late.

Ground 3 feet. Wave detail, west 3 feet at 9 seconds. A chance of drizzle late. For Tuesday, northwest wind 20 to 25 knots, becoming west 25 to 30 knots with gusts up to 40 knots in the afternoon. Seas 3 to 4 feet, building to 4 to 6 feet in the afternoon. Wave detail, west 6 feet at 10 seconds. A slight chance of drizzle in the morning. For Tuesday night, northwest wind 20 to 25 knots. Gusts up to 35 knots in the evening. Seas 5 to 7 feet. Wave detail, southwest 4 feet at 10 seconds and northwest 6 feet at 13 seconds. A slight chance of very light drizzle after midnight. The coastal waters forecast from Point Arena to Point Reyes out to 10 nautical miles. Small craft advisory in effect from late tonight through Tuesday afternoon. Gale warning in effect from Tuesday afternoon through Tuesday evening. Tonight, northwest wind 10 to 15 knots, rising to 20 to 25 knots after midnight. Seas around 4 feet, building to 5 to 7 feet after midnight. Wave detail, northwest 6 feet at 6 seconds and south 2 feet at 16 seconds. A slight chance of drizzle early this evening, then a chance of drizzle late this evening. A slight chance of drizzle after midnight. Tuesday, northwest wind 20 to 25 knots, rising to 25 to 30 knots in the afternoon. Seas 8 to 11 feet, wave detail, northwest 9 feet at 9 seconds and south 5 feet at 13 seconds. Tuesday night, northwest winds 25 to 30 knots with gusts up to 40 knots, easing to 20 to 25 knots after midnight. Seas 10 to 12 feet, wave detail, northwest 11 feet at 13 seconds and south 5 feet at 14 seconds. A slight chance of drizzle in the evening. The coastal waters forecast from Point Arena to Point Reyes 10 to 60 nautical miles offshore. Small craft advisory in effect from late tonight through late Tuesday night. Tonight, northwest wind 10 to 15 knots, rising to 20 to 25 knots, seas 4 to 6 feet, building to 7 to 9 feet after midnight. Wave detail, northwest 8 feet at 7 seconds and south 2 feet at 16 seconds. A slight chance of drizzle Tuesday, northwest wind 20 to 25 knots, seas 11 to 13 feet. Wave detail, northwest 13 feet at 14 seconds and south 5 feet at 15 seconds. A slight chance of drizzle in the morning. Tuesday night, northwest wind 20 to 25 knots, rising to 25 to 30 knots after midnight. Seas 13 to 15 feet, wave detail, northwest 14 feet at 14 seconds and south 3 feet at 15 seconds. A slight chance of very light drizzle. San Francisco Bar forecast. In the deep water channel, mixed seas of 4 to 6 feet at 11 seconds. Across the bar, swell can be more than twice as high across the bar than surrounding waters. Waves are also more prone to break, particularly during strong ebb currents. Maximum ebb current of 2.9 knots at 1:59 a.m. Tuesday and 1.6 knots at 1:50 p.m. Tuesday. The coastal waters forecast from Point Pinos to Point Piedras blunts out to 10 nautical miles. Small craft advisory in effect from late tonight through Tuesday morning. Gale warning in effect from Tuesday morning through late Tuesday night. Tonight, northwest wind 10 to 15 knots, rising to 15 to 20 knots late this evening and overnight. Seas 4 to 5 feet, wave detail, northwest 4 feet at 6 seconds and south 2 feet at 16 seconds. A slight chance of drizzle until early morning, then a chance of drizzle late. Tuesday, northwest wind 25 to 30 knots with gusts up to 40 knots, seas 5 to 6 feet, building to 7 to 9 feet in the afternoon. Wave detail, northwest 8 feet at 9 seconds and south 2 feet at 15 seconds. A slight chance of drizzle. Tuesday night, northwest winds 25 to 30 knots with gusts up to 40 knots, seas 8 to 10 feet. Wave detail, northwest 9 feet at 12 seconds and southwest 4 feet at 15 seconds. A slight chance of drizzle after midnight. The coastal waters forecast from Pigeon Point to Point Pinos 10 to 60 nautical miles offshore. Small craft advisory in effect from Tuesday.

Saturday morning through late Tuesday night. Tonight, northwest wind 10 to 15 knots, rising to 15 to 20 knots after midnight. Seas 4 to 6 feet wave detail, northwest 5 feet at 6 seconds and south 2 feet at 16 seconds. A slight chance of drizzle this evening. A chance of drizzle after midnight, then a slight chance of drizzle late. Tuesday, northwest wind 20 to 25 knots, sea 7 to 9 feet, building to 10 to 12 feet in the afternoon. Wave detail, northwest 11 feet at 14 seconds and southwest 3 feet at 15 seconds. A slight chance of drizzle in the morning. Tuesday night, northwest wind 25 to 30 knots, sea 11 to 14 feet, wave detail, northwest 14 feet at 13 seconds and southwest 5 feet at 14 seconds. A slight chance of very light drizzle. The offshore waters forecast for the following marine location: Point Arena to Pigeon Point between 60 nautical miles and 150 nautical miles offshore. Issued at 8:59 a.m. Pacific Daylight Time. Today, west and northwest winds 5 to 10 knots. Seas 6 to 7 feet. Tonight, north to northwest winds 15 to 25 knots. Seas 5 to 8 feet, building to 8 to 13 feet. Tuesday, north to northwest winds 20 to 25 knots. Seas 9 to 16 feet. Tuesday night, north to northwest winds 25 to 30 knots. Seas 15 to 16 feet. Wednesday, north winds 25 to 30 knots. Seas 14 to 16 feet. Wednesday night, north to northwest winds 20 to 30 knots. Sea is 12 to 15 feet. Thursday, north to northwest winds 15 to 25 knots. Sea is 11 to 13 feet. Thursday night, north to northwest winds 10 to 20 knots. Sea is 10 to 12 feet. Friday, north winds 15 to 20 knots. Sea is 10 to 11 feet. Friday night, north winds 15 to 25 knots. Seas 8 to 10 feet. The offshore waters forecast for the following marine location: Pigeon Point to Point Piedras Blancas between 60 nautical miles and 150 nautical miles offshore. Issued at 8:59 a.m. Pacific Daylight Time. Today, northwest winds 5 to 10 knots. Seas 6 to 7 feet. Tonight, northwest winds 10 to 15 knots, increasing to 15 to 25 knots. Seas 6 to 8 feet. Tuesday, north winds 20 to 25 knots, becoming northwest. Seas 9 to 15 feet. Tuesday night, northwest winds 25 to 30 knots. Seas 13 to 16 feet. Wednesday, northwest winds 25 to 30 knots. Seas 15 to 16 feet. Wednesday night, northwest winds 20 to 30 knots. Sea is 12 to 15 feet. Thursday, north to northwest winds 10 to 20 knots. Seas 10 to 12 feet. Thursday night, north to northwest winds 10 to 20 knots. Seas 10 to 12 feet. Friday, north to northwest winds 10 to 20 knots, becoming 10 to 15 knots. Seas 9 to 10 feet. Friday night, north to northwest winds 15 to 25 knots. Seas 8 to 10 feet. The offshore waters forecast for the following marine location: Point Arena to Pigeon Point between 60 nautical miles and 150 nautical miles offshore. Issued at 03:09 p.m. Pacific Daylight Time. Tonight, west winds 5 to 10 knots, becoming north to northwest 15 to 25 knots. Seas 5 to 8 feet, building to 8 to 13 feet. Tuesday, north to northwest winds 20 to 25 knots. Seas 10 to 16 feet. Tuesday night, north to northwest winds 25 to 30 knots. Seas 15 to 16 feet. Wednesday, north winds 25 to 30 knots. Seas 14 to 16 feet. Wednesday night, north to northwest winds 20 to 30 knots. Seas 12 to 15 feet. Thursday, north to northwest winds 15 to 25 knots. Seas 11 to 13 feet.

Wednesday night, north to northwest winds 10 to 20 knots. Seas 10 to 12 feet. Friday, north winds 15 to 20 knots. Seas 10 to 11 feet. Friday night, north winds 15 to 25 knots. Seas 9 to 10 feet. Saturday, north winds 25 to 30 knots. Seas 10 to 12 feet. Saturday night, north winds 25 to 30 knots. Seas 11 to 13 feet. The offshore waters forecast for the following marine location: Pigeon Point to Point Piedras Blancas between 60 nautical miles and 150 nautical miles offshore. Issued at 03:09 p.m. Pacific Daylight Time. Tonight, northwest winds 5 to 10 knots, increasing to 15 to 25 knots. Seas 6 to 8 feet. Tuesday, north winds 20 to 25 knots, becoming northwest. Seas 9 to 15 feet. Tuesday night, northwest winds 25 to 30 knots. Seas 13 to 16 feet. Wednesday, northwest winds 25 to 30 knots. Seas 15 to 16 feet. Wednesday night, northwest winds 20 to 30 knots. Seas 12 to 15 feet. Thursday, north to northwest winds 10 to 20 knots. Seas 10 to 12 feet. Thursday night, north to northwest winds 10 to 20 knots. Seas 10 to 12 feet. Friday, north to northwest winds 10 to 20 knots, becoming 10 to 15 knots. Seas 9 to 10 feet. Friday night, north to northwest winds 15 to 25 knots. Seas 9 to 10 feet. Saturday, north winds 20 to 30 knots. Seas 10 to 12 feet. Saturday night, north to northwest winds 25 to 30 knots. Seas 11 to 13 feet. The coastal waters forecast from Point Reyes to Pigeon Point out to 10 nautical miles. Small craft advisory in effect from late tonight through Tuesday afternoon. Gale warning in effect from Tuesday afternoon through Tuesday evening. For tonight, west wind 10 to 15 knots, easing to 5 to 10 knots late this evening, then becoming northwest 15 to 20 knots after midnight, rising to 20 to 25 knots late. Seas 3 to 5 feet. Wave detail, west 4 feet at 6 seconds and southwest 2 feet at 16 seconds. A slight chance of drizzle this evening. A chance of drizzle after midnight, then a slight chance of drizzle late. For Tuesday, northwest wind 20 to 25 knots, rising to 25 to 30 knots in the afternoon. Seas 7 to 10 feet. Wave detail, west 9 feet at 10 seconds and southwest 2 feet at 16 seconds. For Tuesday night, northwest wind 25 to 30 knots, easing to 20 to 25 knots after midnight. Seas 8 to 11 feet. Wave detail, west 10 feet at 12 seconds and southwest 2 feet at 15 seconds. The coastal waters forecast from Pigeon Point to Point Pinos out to 10 nautical miles. Small craft advisory in effect from Tuesday morning through Tuesday evening. For tonight, northwest wind 5 to 10 knots, rising to 15 to 20 knots late. Seas 3 to 4 feet. Wave detail, west 4 feet at 12 seconds and south 2 feet at 16 seconds. A slight chance of drizzle this evening, then a chance of drizzle after midnight. For Tuesday, northwest wind 20 to 25 knots. Gusts up to 40 knots in the afternoon. Seas 4 to 6 feet, building to 7 to 9 feet in the afternoon. Wave detail, west 8 feet at 11 seconds. A slight chance of drizzle in the morning. For Tuesday night, northwest wind 20 to 25 knots with gusts up to 35 knots. Seas 8 to 11 feet. Wave detail, west 10 feet at 12 seconds and southwest 5 feet at 12 seconds. A slight chance of very light drizzle after midnight. The following is an important beach hazard message from the National Weather Service. Issued at 1:42 p.m. Pacific Daylight Time. Beach hazard statement in effect from 9 a.m. Pacific Daylight Time Tuesday morning through 9 a.m. Pacific Daylight Time Wednesday morning.

What? Strong northwest winds will generate very rough seas, including strong rip currents at area beaches. Where? San Francisco. Coastal North Bay, including Point Reyes National Seashore, San Francisco Peninsula Coast, northern Monterey Bay, and southern Monterey Bay and Big Sur Coast counties. When? From 9 a.m. Tuesday morning through 9 a.m. Wednesday morning. Impacts. Dangerous conditions are forecast along the shoreline. Hazards include strong rip currents and large breaking waves. Stay off of jetties, piers, rocks, and other waterside infrastructure. Remain out of the water to avoid hazardous surf and never turn your back on the ocean. Monitor local weather, surf, and tide forecast at www.weather.gov/mtr. Sunrise, sunset, and tidal information for the San Francisco Bay Area for Monday, May 25th. The sunset tonight, 8:21 p.m. The sunrise tomorrow, 5:52 a.m. The sunset tomorrow, 8:21 p.m. Tidal data at the Golden Gate for the afternoon and evening hours today and the morning hours of tomorrow. Low tide, 1:46 p.m. at 0.96 feet. High tide, 8:42 p.m. at 5.67 feet. Low tide, 3:11 a.m. at 0.67 feet. High tide, 9:23 a.m. at 3.91 feet. Here are the buoy observations for 3 p.m. Pacific Daylight Time. An offshore buoy 6 winds north at 21 knots, gusting to 27, pressure 1,026.8 millibars. An offshore buoy 59, winds north 19 knots, gusting to 23, water temperature 60, pressure 1,018.6 millibars, seas 5 feet every 12 seconds. At Point Reina buoy, winds south 6 knots, water temperature 56, pressure 1,015.1 millibars, seas 5 feet every 11 seconds. At buoy 13 near Bodega Bay, wind southwest at 6 knots, pressure 1,014.9 millibars, swell 5 feet every 13 seconds. At Point Reyes Wave Rider buoy, water temperature 59, seas 6 feet every 14 seconds. At San Francisco Bar buoy, water temperature 57, seas 4 feet every 13 seconds. At San Francisco buoy, wind south at 8 knots, water temperature 54, swell 4 feet every 14 seconds. At Half Moon Bay buoy, wind south 4 knots, water temperature 56, pressure 1,016.5 millibars, seas 4 feet every 13 seconds. At Monterey Bay buoy, winds northwest 4 knots, water temperature 57, pressure 1,015.5 millibars, seas 5 feet every 14 seconds. At Point Sur, Wave Rider buoy, water temperature 57, seas 6 feet every 14 seconds. At Cape San Martin buoy, winds northwest 8 knots, water temperature 60, pressure 1,015.6 millibars. Seas 4 feet every 14 seconds. Synopsis for the Central California coast and bays, including the Monterey Bay, Greater Farallon, and Cordell Bank National Marine Sanctuaries. West to northwest breezes become moderate to fresh northwest winds with a cold front passing by tonight and Tuesday. Strong and gusty northwest winds developing over the coastal waters Tuesday, with gusty afternoon winds also developing over the bays. Expect building rough seas Tuesday and Wednesday, which look to last through the week. The marine forecast for San Pablo Bay, Suisun Bay, the West Delta, and the San Francisco Bay north of the Bay Bridge. Small craft advisory in effect from Tuesday afternoon through Tuesday evening. For tonight, west wind 15 to 20 knots. A slight chance of drizzle late this evening and early morning. For Tuesday, west wind 15 to 20 knots, rising to 20 to 25 knots in the afternoon. For Tuesday night, west wind 15 to 20 knots, easing to 10 to 15 knots after midnight. The marine forecast for Monterey Bay. Small craft advisory in effect from Tuesday morning through Tuesday evening. For tonight, west wind 10 to 15 knots, becoming northwest 5 to 10 knots after midnight, rising to 10 to 15 knots late. Seas around
down 3 feet. Wave detail, west 3 feet at 9 seconds. A chance of drizzle 8. For Tuesday, northwest wind 20 to 25 knots, becoming west 25 to 30 knots with gusts up to 40 knots in the afternoon. Seas 3 to 4 feet, building to 4 to 6 feet in the afternoon. Wave detail, west 6 feet at 10 seconds. A slight chance of drizzle in the morning. For Tuesday night, northwest wind 20 to 25 knots. Gusts up to 35 knots in the evening. Seas 5 to 7 feet. Wave detail, southwest 4 feet at 10 seconds and northwest 6 feet at 13 seconds. A slight chance of very light drizzle after midnight. The coastal waters forecast from Point Arena to Point Reyes out to 10 nautical miles. Small craft advisory in effect from late tonight through Tuesday afternoon. Gale warning in effect from Tuesday afternoon through Tuesday evening. Tonight, northwest wind 10 to 15 knots, rising to 20 to 25 knots after midnight. Seas around 4 feet, building to 5 to 7 feet after midnight. Wave detail, northwest 6 feet at 6 seconds and south 2 feet at 16 seconds. A slight chance of drizzle early this evening, then a chance of drizzle late this evening. A slight chance of drizzle after midnight. Tuesday, northwest wind 20 to 25 knots, rising to 25 to 30 knots in the afternoon. Seas 8 to 11 feet, wave detail, northwest 9 feet at 9 seconds and south 5 feet at 13 seconds. Tuesday night, northwest winds 25 to 30 knots with gusts up to 40 knots, easing to 20 to 25 knots after midnight. Seas 10 to 12 feet, wave detail, northwest 11 feet at 13 seconds and south 5 feet at 14 seconds. A slight chance of drizzle in the evening. The coastal waters forecast from Point Arena to Point Reyes 10 to 16 nautical miles offshore. Small craft advisory in effect from late tonight through late Tuesday night. Tonight, northwest wind 10 to 15 knots, rising to 20 to 25 knots, seas 4 to 6 feet, building to 7 to 9 feet after midnight. Wave detail, northwest 8 feet at 7 seconds and south 2 feet at 16 seconds. A slight chance of drizzle Tuesday, northwest wind 20 to 25 knots, seas 11 to 13 feet, wave detail, northwest 13 feet at 14 seconds and south 5 feet at 15 seconds. A slight chance of drizzle in the morning. Tuesday night, northwest wind 20 to 25 knots, rising to 25 to 30 knots after midnight. Seas 13 to 15 feet, wave detail, northwest 14 feet at 14 seconds and south 3 feet at 15 seconds. A slight chance of very light drizzle. 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This broadcast originates from the National Weather Service office located in Monterey, California, and serves the coastal marine waters, including San Francisco and Monterey Bay. San Francisco VAR forecast. In the deep water channel, mixed seas of 4 to 6 feet at 11 seconds. Across the bar, swell can be more than twice as high across the bar than surrounding waters. Waves are also more prone to break, particularly during strong ebb currents. Maximum ebb current of 2.9 knots at 1:59 a.m. Tuesday and 1.6 knots at 1:50 p.m. Tuesday. The coastal waters forecast from Point Pinos to Point Piedras Blancas out to 10 nautical miles. Small craft advisory in effect from late tonight through Tuesday morning. Gale warning in effect from Tuesday morning through late Tuesday night. Tonight, northwest wind 10 to 15 knots, rising to 15 to 20 knots late this evening and overnight. Seas 4 to 5 feet, wave detail, northwest 4 feet at 6 seconds and south 2 feet at 16 seconds. A slight chance of drizzle until early morning, then a chance of drizzle late. Tuesday, northwest wind 25 to 30 knots with gusts up to 40 knots, seas 5 to 6 feet, building to 7 to 9 feet in the afternoon. Wave detail, northwest 8 feet at 9 seconds and south 2 feet at 15 seconds. A slight chance of drizzle. Tuesday night,
Northwest winds 25 to 30 knots with gusts up to 40 knots. Is 8 to 10 feet wave detail. Northwest 9 feet at 12 seconds and southwest 4 feet at 15 seconds. A slight chance of drizzle after midnight. The coastal waters forecast from Pigeon Point to Point Pinos 10 to 60 nautical miles offshore. Small craft advisory in effect from Tuesday morning through late Tuesday night. Tonight, northwest wind 10 to 15 knots, rising to 15 to 20 knots after midnight. Seas 4 to 6 feet wave detail. Northwest 5 feet at 6 seconds and south 2 feet at 16 seconds. A slight chance of drizzle this evening. A chance of drizzle after midnight, then a slight chance of drizzle late. Tuesday, northwest wind 20 to 25 knots, sea 7 to 9 feet, building to 10 to 12 feet in the afternoon. Wave detail, northwest 11 feet at 14 seconds and southwest 3 feet at 15 seconds. A slight chance of drizzle in the morning. Tuesday night, northwest wind 25 to 30 knots, seas 11 to 14 feet, wave detail. Northwest 14 feet at 13 seconds and southwest 5 feet at 14 seconds. A slight chance of very light drizzle. The offshore waters forecast for the following marine location, Point Arena to Pigeon Point between 60 nautical miles and 150 nautical miles offshore. Issued at 03:09 p.m. Pacific Daylight Time. Tonight, west winds 5 to 10 knots, becoming north to northwest 15 to 25 knots. Seas 5 to 8 feet, building to 8 to 13 feet. Tuesday, north to northwest winds 20 to 25 knots. Seas 10 to 16 feet. Tuesday night, north to northwest winds 25 to 30 knots. Seas 15 to 16 feet. Wednesday, north winds 25 to 30 knots. Seas 14 to 16 feet. Wednesday night, north to northwest winds 20 to 30 knots. Seas 12 to 15 feet. Thursday, north to northwest winds 15 to 25 knots. Seas 11 to 13 feet. Thursday night, north to northwest winds 10 to 20 knots. Seas 10 to 12 feet. Friday, north winds 15 to 20 knots. Seas 10 to 11 feet. Friday night, north winds 15 to 25 knots. Seas 9 to 10 feet. Saturday, north winds 25 to 30 knots. Seas 10 to 12 feet. Saturday night, north winds 25 to 30 knots. Seas 11 to 13 feet. The offshore waters forecast for the following marine location, Pigeon Point to Point Piedras Blancas between 60 nautical miles and 150 nautical miles offshore. Issued at 03:09 p.m. Pacific Daylight Time. Tonight, northwest winds 5 to 10 knots, increasing to 15 to 25 knots. Seas 6 to 8 feet. Tuesday, north winds 20 to 25 knots, becoming northwest. Seas 9 to 15 feet. Tuesday night, northwest winds 25 to 30 knots. Seas 13 to 16 feet. Wednesday, northwest winds 25 to 30 knots. Seas 15 to 16 feet. Wednesday night, northwest winds 20 to 30 knots. Seas 12 to 15 feet. Thursday, north to northwest winds 10 to 20 knots. Seas 10 to 12 feet. Thursday night, north to northwest winds 10 to 20 knots. Seas 10 to 12 feet. Friday, north to northwest winds 10 to 20 knots, becoming 10 to 15 knots. Seas 9 to 10 feet. Friday night, north to northwest winds 15 to 25 knots. Seas 9 to 10 feet. Saturday, north winds 20 to 30 knots. Seas 10 to 12 feet. Saturday night, north to northwest winds 25 to 30 knots. Seas 11 to 13 feet. The coastal waters forecast from Point Reyes to Pigeon Point out to 10 nautical miles. Small craft advisory in effect from late tonight through Tuesday afternoon. Gale warning in effect from Tuesday afternoon through Tuesday evening. For tonight,
West wind 10 to 15 knots, easing to 5 to 10 knots late this evening, then becoming northwest 15 to 20 knots.

rising to 20 to 25 knots late. Seas 3 to 5 feet. Wave detail, west 4 feet at 6 seconds and southwest 2 feet at 16 seconds. A slight chance of drizzle this evening. A chance of drizzle after midnight, then a slight chance of drizzle late. For Tuesday, northwest wind 20 to 25 knots, rising to 25 to 30 knots in the afternoon. Sea 7 to 10 feet. Wave detail, west 9 feet at 10 seconds and southwest 2 feet at 16 seconds. For Tuesday night, northwest wind 25 to 30 knots, easing to 20 to 25 knots after midnight. Seas 8 to 11 feet. Wave detail, west 10 feet at 12 seconds and southwest 2 feet at 15 seconds. The coastal waters forecast from Pigeon Point to Point Pinos out to 10 nautical miles. Small craft advisory in effect from Tuesday morning through Tuesday evening. For tonight, northwest wind 5 to 10 knots, rising to 15 to 20 knots late. Seas 3 to 4 feet. Wave detail, west 4 feet at 12 seconds and south 2 feet at 16 seconds. A slight chance of drizzle this evening, then a chance of drizzle after midnight. For Tuesday, northwest wind 20 to 25 knots. Gusts up to 40 knots in the afternoon. Seas 4 to 6 feet, building to 7 to 9 feet in the afternoon. Wave detail, west 8 feet at 11 seconds. A slight chance of drizzle in the morning. For Tuesday night, northwest wind 20 to 25 knots with gusts up to 35 knots. Seas 8 to 11 feet. Wave detail, west 10 feet at 12 seconds and southwest 5 feet at 12 seconds. Up to 35 knots. Seas 8 to 11 feet. Wave detail, west 10 feet at 12 seconds and southwest 5 feet at 12 seconds. A slight chance of very light drizzle after midnight. The following is an important beach hazard message from the National Weather Service. Issued at 1:42 p.m. Pacific Daylight Time. Beach hazard statement in effect from 9 a.m. Pacific Daylight Time Tuesday morning through 9 a.m. Pacific Daylight Time Wednesday morning. What? Strong northwest winds will generate very rough seas, including strong rip currents at area beaches. Where? San Francisco, coastal North Bay, including Point Reyes National Seashore, San Francisco Peninsula Coast, northern Monterey Bay and southern Monterey Bay and Big Sur Coast counties. When? From 9 a.m. Tuesday morning through 9 a.m. Wednesday morning. Impacts. Dangerous conditions are forecast along the shoreline. Hazards include strong rip currents and large breaking waves. 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Monitor local weather, surf, and tide forecast at www.weather.gov/mtr. Sunrise, sunset, and tidal information for the San Francisco Bay Area for Monday, May 25th. The sunset tonight, 8:21 p.m. The sunrise tomorrow, 5:52 a.m. The sunset tomorrow, 8:21 p.m. Tidal data at the Golden Gate for the afternoon and evening hours today and the morning hours of tomorrow. Low tide, 1:46 p.m. at 0.96 feet. High tide, 8:42 p.m. at 5.67 feet. Low tide, 3:11 a.m. at 0.67 feet. High tide, 9:23 a.m. at 3.91 feet. Here are the buoy observations for 3 p.m. Pacific Daylight Time. An offshore buoy 6 winds north at 21 knots, gusting to 27, pressure 1,026.8 millibars. An offshore buoy 59, winds north 19 knots, gusting to 23, water temperature 60, pressure 1,018.6 millibars, seas 5 feet every 12 seconds. At Point Arena buoy, winds south 6 knots, water temperature 56, pressure 1,015.1 millibars, seas 5 feet every 11 seconds. At buoy 13 near Bodega Bay, winds southwest at 6 knots, pressure 1,014.9.

15.5 millibars, feed 5 feet every 14 seconds. 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At Cape San Martin buoy winds northwest 8 knots, water temperature 60, pressure 1,015.6 millibars. 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Synopsis for the Central California coast and bays, including the Monterey Bay, Greater Farallones, and Cordell Bank National Marine Sanctuaries. West to northwest breezes become moderate to fresh northwest winds with a cold front passing by tonight and Tuesday. Strong and gusty northwest winds developing over the coastal waters Tuesday, with gusty afternoon winds also developing over the bays. Expect building rough seas Tuesday and Wednesday, which look to last through the week. The marine forecast for San Pablo Bay, Susan Bay, the West Delta, and the San Francisco Bay north of the Bay Bridge. Small craft advisory in effect from Tuesday afternoon through Tuesday evening. For tonight, west wind 15 to 20 knots. A slight chance of drizzle late this evening and early morning. For Tuesday, west wind 15 to 20 knots, rising to 20 to 25 knots in the afternoon. For Tuesday night, west wind 15 to 20 knots, easing to 10 to 15 knots after midnight. The marine forecast for Monterey Bay. Small craft advisory in effect from Tuesday morning through Tuesday evening. For tonight, west wind 10 to 15 knots, becoming northwest 5 to 10 knots after midnight, rising to 10 to 15 knots late. Seas around 3 feet. Wave detail, west 3 feet at 9 seconds. A chance of drizzle late. For Tuesday, northwest wind 20 to 25 knots, becoming west 25 to 30 knots with gusts up to 40 knots in the afternoon. Seas 3 to 4 feet, building to 4 to 6 feet in the afternoon. Wave detail, west 6 feet at 10 seconds. A slight chance of drizzle in the morning. For Tuesday night, northwest wind 20 to 25 knots. Gusts up to 35 knots in the evening. Seas 5 to 7 feet. Wave detail, southwest 4 feet at 10 seconds and northwest 6 feet at 13 seconds. A slight chance of very light drizzle after midnight. The coastal waters forecast from Point Arena to Point Reyes out to 10 nautical miles. Small craft advisory in effect from late tonight through Tuesday afternoon. Gale warning in effect from Tuesday afternoon through Tuesday evening. Tonight, northwest wind 10 to 15 knots, rising to 20 to 25 knots after midnight. Seas around 4 feet, building to 5 to 7 feet after midnight. Wave detail, northwest 6 feet at 6 seconds and south 2 feet at 16 seconds. A slight chance of drizzle early this evening, then a chance of drizzle late this evening. A slight chance of drizzle after midnight. Tuesday, northwest wind 20 to 25 knots, rising to 25 to 30 knots in the afternoon. Seas 8 to 11 feet, wave detail, northwest 9 feet at 9 seconds and south 5 feet at 13 seconds. Tuesday night, northwest winds 25 to 30 knots with gusts up to 40 knots, easing to 20 to 25 knots after midnight. Seas 10 to 12 feet, wave detail, northwest 11 feet at 13 seconds and south 5 feet at 14 seconds. A slight chance of drizzle in the evening. The coastal waters forecast from Point Arena to Point Reyes 10 to 16 nautical miles offshore. Small craft advisory in effect from late tonight through late Tuesday night. Tonight, northwest wind 10 to 15 knots, rising to 20 to 25 knots, seas 4 to 6 feet, building to 7 to 9 feet after midnight. Wave detail, northwest 8 feet at 7 seconds and south 2 feet at 16 seconds. A slight chance of drizzle Tuesday, northwest wind 20 to 25 knots, seas 11 to 13 feet. Wave detail, northwest 13 feet at 14 seconds and south 5 feet at 15 seconds. A slight chance of drizzle in the morning. Tuesday night, northwest wind 20 to 25 knots, rising to 25 to 30 knots after midnight. Seas 13 to 15 feet, wave detail, northwest 14 feet at 14 seconds and south 3 feet at 15 seconds. A slight chance of very

drizzle. San Francisco bar forecast. In the deep water channel, mixed seas of 4 to 6 feet at 11 seconds. Across the bar, swell can be more than twice as high across the bar than surrounding waters. Waves are also more prone to break, particularly during strong ebb currents. Maximum ebb current of 2.9 knots at 1, 59 a.m. Tuesday and 1.6 knots at 1, 50 p.m. Tuesday. The coastal waters forecast from Point Pinos to Point Piedras Blancas out to 10 nautical miles. Small craft advisory in effect from late tonight through Tuesday morning. Gale warning in effect from Tuesday morning through late Tuesday night. Tonight, northwest wind 10 to 15 knots, rising to 15 to 20 knots late this evening and overnight. Seas 4 to 5 feet wave detail, northwest 4 feet at 6 seconds and south 2 feet at 16 seconds. A slight chance of drizzle until early morning, then a chance of drizzle late. Tuesday, northwest wind 25 to 30 knots with gusts up to 40 knots, seas 5 to 6 feet, building to 7 to 9 feet in the afternoon. Wave detail, northwest 8 feet at 9 seconds and south 2 feet at 15 seconds. A slight chance of drizzle. Tuesday night, northwest winds 25 to 30 knots with gusts up to 40 knots, seas 8 to 10 feet, wave detail. Northwest 9 feet at 12 seconds and southwest 4 feet at 15 seconds. A slight chance of drizzle after midnight. The coastal waters forecast from Pigeon Point to Point Pinos 10 to 60 nautical miles offshore. Small craft advisory in effect from Tuesday morning through late Tuesday night. Tonight, northwest wind 10 to 15 knots, rising to 15 to 20 knots after midnight. Seas 4 to 6 feet, wave detail, northwest 5 feet at 6 seconds and south 2 feet at 16 seconds. A slight chance of drizzle this evening. A chance of drizzle after midnight, then a slight chance of drizzle late. Tuesday, northwest wind 20 to 25 knots, seas 7 to 9 feet, building to 10 to 12 feet in the afternoon. Wave detail, northwest 11 feet at 14 seconds and southwest 3 feet at 15 seconds. A slight chance of drizzle in the morning. Tuesday night, northwest wind 25 to 30 knots, seas 11 to 14 feet. Wave detail, northwest 14 feet at 13 seconds and southwest 5 feet at 14 seconds. A slight chance of very light drizzle. The offshore waters forecast. For the following marine location, Point Arena to Pigeon Point between 60 nautical miles and 150 nautical miles offshore. Issued at 03:09 p.m. Pacific Daylight Time. Tonight, west winds 5 to 10 knots, becoming north to northwest 15 to 25 knots. Seas 5 to 8 feet, building to 8 to 13 feet. Tuesday, north to northwest winds 20 to 25 knots. Seas 10 to 16 feet. Tuesday night, north to northwest winds 25 to 30 knots. Seas 15 to 16 feet. Wednesday, north winds 25 to 30 knots. Seas 14 to 16 feet. Wednesday night, north to northwest winds 20 to 30 knots. Seas 12 to 15 feet. Thursday, north to northwest winds 15 to 25 knots. Seas 11 to 13 feet. Thursday night, north to northwest winds 10 to 20 knots. Seas 10 to 12 feet. Friday, north winds 15 to 20 knots. Seas 10 to 11 feet. Friday night, north winds 15 to 25 knots. Seas 9 to 10 feet. Saturday, north winds 25 to 30 knots. Seas 10 to 12 feet. Saturday night, north winds 25 to 30 knots. Seas 11 to 13 feet. The offshore waters forecast. For the following marine location, Pigeon Point to Point Piedras Blancas between 60 nautical miles and 150 nautical miles offshore. Issued at 03:09 p.m. Pacific Daylight Time. Tonight, northwest winds 5 to 10 knots, increasing to 15 to 25 knots. Seas 6 to 8 feet. Tuesday, north winds 20 to 25 knots, becoming northwest. Seas 9 to 15 feet. Tuesday night, northwest winds.

25 to 30 knots. Seas 13 to 16 feet. Wednesday, northwest winds 25 to 30 knots. Seas 15 to 16 feet. Wednesday night, northwest winds 20 to 30 knots. Seas 12 to 15 feet. Thursday, north to northwest winds 10 to 20 knots. Seas 10 to 12 feet. Thursday night, north to northwest winds 10 to 20 knots. Seas 10 to 12 feet. Friday, north to northwest winds 10 to 20 knots, becoming 10 to 15 knots. Seas 9 to 10 feet. Friday night, north to northwest winds 15 to 25 knots. Seas 9 to 10 feet. Saturday, north winds 20 to 30 knots. Seas 10 to 12 feet. Saturday night, north to northwest winds 25 to 30 knots. Seas 11 to 13 feet. The coastal waters forecast from Point Reyes to Pigeon Point out to 10 nautical miles. Small craft advisory in effect from late tonight through Tuesday afternoon. Gale warning in effect from Tuesday afternoon through Tuesday evening. For tonight, west wind 10 to 15 knots, easing to 5 to 10 knots late this evening, then becoming northwest 15 to 20 knots after midnight, rising to 20 to 25 knots late. Seas 3 to 5 feet. Wave detail, west 4 feet at 6 seconds and southwest 2 feet at 16 seconds. A slight chance of drizzle this evening. A chance of drizzle after midnight, then a slight chance of drizzle late. For Tuesday, northwest wind 20 to 25 knots, rising to 25 to 30 knots in the afternoon. Seas 7 to 10 feet. Wave detail, west 9 feet at 10 seconds and southwest 2 feet at 16 seconds. For Tuesday night, northwest wind 25 to 30 knots, easing to 20 to 25 knots after midnight. Seas 8 to 11 feet. Wave detail, west 10 feet at 12 seconds and southwest 2 feet at 15 seconds. The coastal waters forecast from Pigeon Point to Point Pinos out to 10 nautical miles. Small craft advisory in effect from Tuesday morning through Tuesday evening. For tonight, northwest wind 5 to 10 knots, rising to 15 to 20 knots late. Seas 3 to 4 feet. Wave detail, west 4 feet at 12 seconds and south 2 feet at 16 seconds. A slight chance of drizzle this evening, then a chance of drizzle after midnight. For Tuesday, northwest wind 20 to 25 knots. Gusts up to 40 knots in the afternoon. Seas 4 to 6 feet, building to 7 to 9 feet in the afternoon. Wave detail, west 8 feet at 11 seconds. A slight chance of drizzle in the morning. For Tuesday night, northwest wind 20 to 25 knots with gusts up to 35 knots. Seas 8 to 11 feet. Wave detail, west 10 feet at 12 seconds and southwest 5 feet at 12 seconds. A slight chance of very light drizzle after midnight. The following is an important beach hazard message from the National Weather Service. Issued at 1:42 p.m. Pacific Daylight Time. Beach hazard statement in effect from 9 a.m. Pacific Daylight Time Tuesday morning through 9 a.m. Pacific Daylight Time Wednesday morning. What? Strong northwest winds will generate very rough seas, including strong rip currents at area beaches. Where? San Francisco, coastal North Bay, including Point Reyes National Seashore, San Francisco Peninsula Coast, northern Monterey Bay and southern Monterey Bay and Big Sur Coast counties. When? From 9 a.m. Tuesday morning through 9 a.m. Wednesday morning. Impacts. Dangerous conditions are forecast along the shoreline. Hazards include strong rip currents and large breaking waves. 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Sunrise, sunset, and tidal information for the San Francisco Bay Area for Monday, May 25th. The sunset tonight, 8:21 p.m. The sunrise tomorrow, 5:52 a.m.

8:21 p.m. Tidal data at the Golden Gate for the afternoon and evening hours today and the morning hours of tomorrow. Low tide, 1:46 p.m. at 0.96 feet. High tide, 8:42 p.m. at 5.67 feet. Low tide, 3:11 a.m. at 0.67 feet. High tide, 9:23 a.m. at 3.91 feet. Here are the buoy observations for 3 p.m. Pacific Daylight Time. An offshore buoy 6 winds north at 21 knots, gusting to 27, pressure 1,026.8 millibars. An offshore buoy 59, winds north 19 knots, gusting to 23, water temperature 60, pressure 1,018.6 millibars, seas 5 feet every 12 seconds. At Point Reina buoy, winds south 6 knots, water temperature 56, pressure 1,015.1 millibars, seas 5 feet every 11 seconds. At buoy 13 near Bodega Bay, winds southwest at 6 knots, pressure 1,014.9 millibars, swell 5 feet every 13 seconds. At Point Reyes Wave Rider buoy, water temperature 59, seas 6 feet every 14 seconds. At San Francisco Bar buoy, water temperature 57, seas 4 feet every 13 seconds. At San Francisco buoy, wind south at 8 knots, water temperature 54, swell 4 feet every 14 seconds. At Half Moon Bay buoy, wind south 4 knots, water temperature 56, pressure 1,016.5 millibars, seas 4 feet every 13 seconds. At Monterey Bay buoy, winds northwest 4 knots, water temperature 57, pressure 1,015.5 millibars, seas 5 feet every 14 seconds. At Point Sur, Wave Rider buoy, water temperature 57, seas 6 feet every 14 seconds. At Cape San Martin buoy, winds northwest 8 knots, water temperature 60, pressure 1,015.6 millibars. Seas 4 feet every 14 seconds. 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This broadcast originates from the National Weather Service office located in Monterey, California, and serves the coastal marine waters, including San Francisco and Monterey Bay. Synopsis for the Central California coast and bays, including the Monterey Bay, Greater Farallones, and Cordell Bank National Marine Sanctuaries. West to northwest breezes become moderate to fresh northwest winds with a cold front passing by tonight and Tuesday. Strong and gusty northwest winds developing over the coastal waters Tuesday, with gusty afternoon winds also developing over the bays. Expect building rough seas Tuesday and Wednesday, which look to last through the week. The marine forecast for San Pablo Bay, Suisun Bay, the West Delta, and the San Francisco Bay north of the Bay Bridge. Small craft advisory in effect from Tuesday afternoon through Tuesday evening. For tonight, west wind 15 to 20 knots. A slight chance of drizzle late this evening and early morning. For Tuesday, west wind 15 to 20 knots, rising to 20 to 25 knots in the afternoon. For Tuesday night, west wind 15 to 20 knots, easing to 10 to 15 knots after midnight. The marine forecast for Monterey Bay. Small craft advisory in effect from Tuesday morning through Tuesday evening. For tonight, west wind 10 to 15 knots, becoming northwest 5 to 10 knots after midnight, rising to 10 to 15 knots late. Seas around 3 feet. Wave detail, west 3 feet at 9 seconds. A chance of drizzle late. For Tuesday, northwest wind 20 to 25 knots, becoming west 25 to 30 knots with gusts up to 40 knots in the afternoon. Seas 3 to 4 feet, building to 4 to 6 feet in the afternoon. Wave detail, west 6 feet at 10 seconds. A slight chance of drizzle in the morning. For Tuesday night, northwest wind 20 to 25 knots. Gusts up to 35 knots in the evening. Seas 5 to 7 feet. Wave detail, southwest 4 feet at 10 seconds and northwest 6 feet at 13 seconds.

A slight chance of very light drizzle after midnight. The coastal waters forecast from Point Arena to Point Reyes out to 10 nautical miles. Small craft advisory in effect from late tonight through Tuesday afternoon. Gale warning in effect from Tuesday afternoon through Tuesday evening. Tonight, northwest wind at 10 to 15 knots, rising to 20 to 25 knots after midnight. Seas around 4 feet, building to 5 to 7 feet after midnight. Wave detail, northwest 6 feet at 6 seconds and south 2 feet at 16 seconds. A slight chance of drizzle early this evening, then a chance of drizzle late this evening. A slight chance of drizzle after midnight. Tuesday, northwest wind 20 to 25 knots, rising to 25 to 30 knots in the afternoon. Seas 8 to 11 feet, wave detail. Northwest 9 feet at 9 seconds and south 5 feet at 13 seconds. Tuesday night, northwest winds 25 to 30 knots with gusts up to 40 knots, easing to 20 to 25 knots after midnight. Seas 10 to 12 feet, wave detail. Northwest 11 feet at 13 seconds and south 5 feet at 14 seconds. A slight chance of drizzle in the evening. The coastal waters forecast from Point Arena to Point Reyes 10 to 60 nautical miles offshore. Small craft advisory in effect from late tonight through late Tuesday night. Tonight, northwest wind at 10 to 15 knots, rising to 20 to 25 knots, seas 4 to 6 feet, building to 7 to 9 feet after midnight. Wave detail, northwest 8 feet at 7 seconds and south 2 feet at 16 seconds. A slight chance of drizzle Tuesday, northwest wind 20 to 25 knots, seas 11 to 13 feet. Wave detail, northwest 13 feet at 14 seconds and south 5 feet at 15 seconds. A slight chance of drizzle in the morning. Tuesday night, northwest wind 20 to 25 knots, rising to 25 to 30 knots after midnight. Seas 13 to 15 feet, wave detail. Northwest 14 feet at 14 seconds and south 3 feet at 15 seconds. A slight chance of very light drizzle. San Francisco Bar forecast. In the deep water channel, mixed seas of 4 to 6 feet at 11 seconds. Across the bar, swell can be more than twice as high across the bar than surrounding waters. Waves are also more prone to break, particularly during strong ebb currents. Maximum ebb current of 2.9 knots at 1:59 a.m. Tuesday and 1.6 knots at 1:50 p.m. Tuesday. The coastal waters forecast from Point Pinos to Point Piedras Blancas out to 10 nautical miles. Small craft advisory in effect from late tonight through Tuesday morning. Gale warning in effect from Tuesday morning through late Tuesday night. Tonight, northwest wind at 10 to 15 knots, rising to 15 to 20 knots late this evening and overnight. Seas 4 to 5 feet, wave detail. Northwest 4 feet at 6 seconds and south 2 feet at 16 seconds. A slight chance of drizzle until early morning, then a chance of drizzle late. Tuesday, northwest wind 25 to 30 knots with gusts up to 40 knots, seas 5 to 6 feet, building to 7 to 9 feet in the afternoon. Wave detail, northwest 8 feet at 9 seconds and south 2 feet at 15 seconds. A slight chance of drizzle. Tuesday night, northwest winds 25 to 30 knots with gusts up to 40 knots, seas 8 to 10 feet. Wave detail, northwest 9 feet at 12 seconds and southwest 4 feet at 15 seconds. A slight chance of drizzle after midnight. The coastal waters forecast from Pigeon Point to Point Pinos 10 to 60 nautical miles offshore. Small craft advisory in effect from Tuesday morning through late Tuesday night. Tonight, northwest wind at 10 to 15 knots, rising to 15 to 20 knots after midnight. Seas 4 to 6 feet, wave detail. Northwest 5 feet at 6 seconds and south 2 feet at 16 seconds. A slight chance of drizzle this evening. A chance of drizzle after midnight, then a slight chance of drizzle late. Tuesday, northwest wind 20 to 25 knots, seas 7 to 9 feet, building to 10 to 12 feet in the afternoon. Wave detail, northwest 11 feet at 14 seconds and southwest 3 feet at 15 seconds. A slight chance of drizzle in the morning. Tuesday night, northwest wind 25 to 30 knots, seas 11 to 14 feet.

detail, northwest 14 feet at 13 seconds and southwest 5 feet at 14 seconds. A slight chance of very light drizzle. The offshore waters forecast for the following marine location: Point Arena to Pigeon Point between 60 nautical miles and 150 nautical miles offshore. Issued at 03:09 p.m. Pacific Daylight Time. Tonight, west winds 5 to 10 knots, becoming north to northwest 15 to 25 knots. Seas 5 to 8 feet, building to 8 to 13 feet. Tuesday, north to northwest winds 20 to 25 knots. Seas 10 to 16 feet. Tuesday night, north to northwest winds 25 to 30 knots. Seas 15 to 16 feet. Wednesday, north winds 25 to 30 knots. Seas 14 to 16 feet. Wednesday night, north to northwest winds 20 to 30 knots. Seas 12 to 15 feet. Thursday, north to northwest winds 15 to 25 knots. Seas 11 to 13 feet. Thursday night, north to northwest winds 10 to 20 knots. Seas 10 to 12 feet. Friday, north winds 15 to 20 knots. Seas 10 to 11 feet. Friday night, north winds 15 to 25 knots. Seas 9 to 10 feet. Saturday, north winds 25 to 30 knots. Seas 10 to 12 feet. Saturday night, north winds 25 to 30 knots. Seas 11 to 13 feet. The offshore waters forecast for the following marine location: Pigeon Point to Point Piedras Blancas between 60 nautical miles and 150 nautical miles offshore. Issued at 03:09 p.m. Pacific Daylight Time. Tonight, northwest winds 5 to 10 knots, increasing to 15 to 25 knots. Seas 6 to 8 feet. Tuesday, north winds 20 to 25 knots, becoming northwest. Seas 9 to 15 feet. Tuesday night, northwest winds 25 to 30 knots. Seas 13 to 16 feet. Wednesday, northwest winds 25 to 30 knots. Seas 15 to 16 feet. Wednesday night, northwest winds 20 to 30 knots. Seas 12 to 15 feet. Thursday, north to northwest winds 10 to 20 knots. Seas 10 to 12 feet. Thursday night, north to northwest winds 10 to 20 knots. Seas 10 to 12 feet. Friday, north to northwest winds 10 to 20 knots, becoming 10 to 15 knots. Seas 9 to 10 feet. Friday night, north to northwest winds 15 to 25 knots. Seas 9 to 10 feet. Saturday, north winds 20 to 30 knots. Seas 10 to 12 feet. Saturday night, north to northwest winds 25 to 30 knots. Seas 11 to 13 feet. The coastal waters forecast from Point Reyes to Pigeon Point out to 10 nautical miles. Small craft advisory in effect from late tonight through Tuesday afternoon. Gale warning in effect from Tuesday afternoon through Tuesday evening. For tonight, west wind 10 to 15 knots, easing to 5 to 10 knots late this evening, then becoming northwest 15 to 20 knots after midnight, rising to 20 to 25 knots late. Seas 3 to 5 feet. Wave detail, west 4 feet at 6 seconds and southwest 2 feet at 16 seconds. A slight chance of drizzle this evening. A chance of drizzle after midnight, then a slight chance of drizzle late. For Tuesday, northwest wind 20 to 25 knots, rising to 25 to 30 knots in the afternoon. Seas 7 to 10 feet. Wave detail, west 9 feet at 10 seconds and southwest 2 feet at 16 seconds. For Tuesday night, northwest wind 25 to 30 knots, easing to 20 to 25 knots after midnight. Seas 8 to 11 feet. Wave detail, west 10 feet at 12 seconds and southwest 2 feet at 15 seconds. The coastal waters forecast from Pigeon Point to Point Pinos out to 10 nautical miles. Small craft advisory in effect from Tuesday morning through Tuesday evening. For tonight, northwest wind 5 to 10 knots, rising.

15 to 20 knots late. Seas 3 to 4 feet. Wave detail, west 4 feet at 12 seconds and south 2 feet at 16 seconds. A slight chance of drizzle this evening, then a chance of drizzle after midnight. For Tuesday, northwest wind 20 to 25 knots. Gusts up to 40 knots in the afternoon. Seas 4 to 6 feet, building to 7 to 9 feet in the afternoon. Wave detail, west 8 feet at 11 seconds. A slight chance of drizzle in the morning. For Tuesday night, northwest wind 20 to 25 knots with gusts up to 35 knots. Seas 8 to 11 feet. Wave detail, west 10 feet at 12 seconds and southwest 5 feet at 12 seconds. A slight chance of very light drizzle after midnight. The following is an important beach hazard message from the National Weather Service. Issued at 1:42 p.m. Pacific Daylight Time. Beach hazard statement in effect from 9 a.m. Pacific Daylight Time Tuesday morning through 9 a.m. Pacific Daylight Time Wednesday morning. What? Strong northwest winds will generate very rough seas, including strong rip currents at area beaches. Where? San Francisco, coastal North Bay, including Point Reyes National Seashore, San Francisco Peninsula Coast, northern Monterey Bay and southern Monterey Bay and Big Sur Coast counties. When? From 9 a.m. Tuesday morning through 9 a.m. Wednesday morning. Impacts. Dangerous conditions are forecast along the shoreline. Hazards include strong rip currents and large breaking waves. 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Remain out of the water to avoid hazardous surf and never turn your back on the ocean. Monitor local weather, surf, and tide forecast at www.weather.gov/mtr. Sunrise, sunset, and tidal information for the San Francisco Bay Area for Monday, May 25th. The sunset tonight, 8:21 p.m. The sunrise tomorrow, 5:52 a.m. The sunset tomorrow, 8:21 p.m. Tidal data at the Golden Gate for the afternoon and evening hours today and the morning hours of tomorrow. Low tide, 1:46 p.m. at 0.96 feet. High tide, 8:42 p.m. at 5.67 feet. Low tide, 3:11 a.m. at 0.67 feet. High tide, 9:23 a.m. at 3.91 feet. Here are the buoy observations for 4 p.m. Pacific Daylight Time. An offshore buoy 6 winds northwest at 21 knots, gusting to 27, pressure 1,026.9 millibars. An offshore buoy 59 winds north at 19 knots, gusting to 21, water temperature 60, pressure 1,018.7 millibars. At buoy 14 near Point Arena, winds west at 4 knots, water temperature 56, pressure 1,014.9 millibars. At buoy 13 near Bodega Bay, winds west at 6 knots, pressure 1,014.4 millibars. At Point Reyes, wave rider buoy, water temperature 59, seas 5 feet every 13 seconds. At San Francisco Bar Buoy, water temperature 57, seas 4 feet every 13 seconds. At San Francisco Buoy, wind southwest at 8 knots, pressure 1,014.6 millibars, swell 5 feet every 13 seconds. At Half Moon Bay Buoy, wind south 6 knots, water temperature 56, pressure 1,016.1 millibars, seas 3 feet every 13 seconds. At Monterey Buoy, winds northwest at 2 knots, water temperature 58, pressure 1,015.0 millibars. At Point Sur, wave rider buoy, water temperature 57, seas 6 feet every 14 seconds. At Cape San Martin Buoy, winds northwest at 12 knots, water temperature 61, pressure 1,015.4 millibars. Synopsis for the Central California coast and bays, including the Monterey Bay, Greater Farallones, and Cordell Bank National Marine Sanctuaries. West to northwest breezes become moderate to fresh northwest winds with a cold front passing by tonight and Tuesday. Strong and gusty northwest winds developing over the coastal waters Tuesday, with gusty afternoon winds also developing over

disease. Expect building rough seas Tuesday and Wednesday, which look to last through the week. The marine forecast for San Pablo Bay, Suisun Bay, the West Delta, and the San Francisco Bay north of the Bay Bridge. Small craft advisory in effect from Tuesday afternoon through Tuesday evening. For tonight, west wind 15 to 20 knots. A slight chance of drizzle late this evening and early morning. For Tuesday, west wind 15 to 20 knots, rising to 20 to 25 knots in the afternoon. For Tuesday night, west wind 15 to 20 knots, easing to 10 to 15 knots after midnight. The marine forecast for Monterey Bay. Small craft advisory in effect from Tuesday morning through Tuesday evening. For tonight, west wind 10 to 15 knots, becoming northwest 5 to 10 knots after midnight, rising to 10 to 15 knots late. Seas around 3 feet. Wave detail, west 3 feet at 9 seconds. A chance of drizzle late. For Tuesday, northwest wind 20 to 25 knots, becoming west 25 to 30 knots with gusts up to 40 knots in the afternoon. Seas 3 to 4 feet, building to 4 to 6 feet in the afternoon. Wave detail, west 6 feet at 10 seconds. A slight chance of drizzle in the morning. For Tuesday night, northwest wind 20 to 25 knots. Gusts up to 35 knots in the evening. Seas 5 to 7 feet. Wave detail, southwest 4 feet at 10 seconds and northwest 6 feet at 13 seconds. A slight chance of very light drizzle after midnight. The coastal waters forecast from Point Arena to Point Reyes out to 10 nautical miles. Small craft advisory in effect from late tonight through Tuesday afternoon. Gale warning in effect from Tuesday afternoon through Tuesday evening. Tonight, northwest wind 10 to 15 knots, rising to 20 to 25 knots after midnight. Seas around 4 feet, building to 5 to 7 feet after midnight. Wave detail, northwest 6 feet at 6 seconds and south 2 feet at 16 seconds. A slight chance of drizzle early this evening, then a chance of drizzle late this evening. A slight chance of drizzle after midnight. Tuesday, northwest wind 20 to 25 knots, rising to 25 to 30 knots in the afternoon. Seas 8 to 11 feet, wave detail, northwest 9 feet at 9 seconds and south 5 feet at 13 seconds. Tuesday night, northwest winds 25 to 30 knots with gusts up to 40 knots, easing to 20 to 25 knots after midnight. Seas 10 to 12 feet, wave detail, northwest 11 feet at 13 seconds and south 5 feet at 14 seconds. A slight chance of drizzle in the evening. The coastal waters forecast from Point Arena to Point Reyes 10 to 16 nautical miles offshore. Small craft advisory in effect from late tonight through late Tuesday night. Tonight, northwest wind 10 to 15 knots, rising to 20 to 25 knots, seas 4 to 6 feet, building to 7 to 9 feet after midnight. Wave detail, northwest 8 feet at 7 seconds and south 2 feet at 16 seconds. A slight chance of drizzle Tuesday, northwest wind 20 to 25 knots, seas 11 to 13 feet. Wave detail, northwest 13 feet at 14 seconds and south 5 feet at 15 seconds. A slight chance of drizzle in the morning. Tuesday night, northwest wind 20 to 25 knots, rising to 25 to 30 knots after midnight. Seas 13 to 15 feet, wave detail, northwest 14 feet at 14 seconds and south 3 feet at 15 seconds. A slight chance of very light drizzle. San Francisco Bar forecast. In the deep water channel, mixed seas of 4 to 6 feet at 11 seconds. Across the bar, swell can be more than twice as high across the bar than surrounding waters. Waves are also more prone to break, particularly during strong ebb currents. Maximum ebb current of 2.9 knots at 1:59 a.m. Tuesday and 1.6 knots at 1:50 p.m. Tuesday. The coastal waters forecast from Point Pinos to Point Piedras blunts out to 10 nautical miles. Small craft advisory in effect from late tonight through Tuesday morning. Gale warning in effect from Tuesday morning through late Tuesday night. Tonight, northwest wind 10 to 15.

rising to 15 to 20 knots late this evening and overnight. Seas 4 to 5 feet wave detail, northwest 4 feet at 6 seconds and south 2 feet at 16 seconds. A slight chance of drizzle until early morning, then a chance of drizzle late. Tuesday, northwest wind 25 to 30 knots with gusts up to 40 knots, seas 5 to 6 feet, building to 7 to 9 feet in the afternoon. Wave detail, northwest 8 feet at 9 seconds and south 2 feet at 15 seconds. A slight chance of drizzle. Tuesday night, northwest winds 25 to 30 knots with gusts up to 40 knots, seas 8 to 10 feet, wave detail. Northwest 9 feet at 12 seconds and southwest 4 feet at 15 seconds. A slight chance of drizzle after midnight. The coastal waters forecast from Pigeon Point to Point Pinos 10 to 60 nautical miles offshore. Small craft advisory in effect from Tuesday morning through late Tuesday night. Tonight, northwest wind 10 to 15 knots, rising to 15 to 20 knots after midnight. Seas 4 to 6 feet, wave detail, northwest 5 feet at 6 seconds and south 2 feet at 16 seconds. A slight chance of drizzle this evening. A chance of drizzle after midnight, then a slight chance of drizzle late. Tuesday, northwest wind 20 to 25 knots, seas 7 to 9 feet, building to 10 to 12 feet in the afternoon. Wave detail, northwest 11 feet at 14 seconds and southwest 3 feet at 15 seconds. A slight chance of drizzle in the morning. Tuesday night, northwest wind 25 to 30 knots, seas 11 to 14 feet. Wave detail, northwest 14 feet at 13 seconds and southwest 5 feet at 14 seconds. A slight chance of very light drizzle. The offshore waters forecast for the following marine location, Point Arena to Pigeon Point between 60 nautical miles and 150 nautical miles offshore. Issued at 03:09 p.m. Pacific Daylight Time. Tonight, west winds 5 to 10 knots, becoming north to northwest 15 to 25 knots. Seas 5 to 8 feet, building to 8 to 13 feet. Tuesday, north to northwest winds 20 to 25 knots. Seas 10 to 16 feet. Tuesday night, north to northwest winds 25 to 30 knots. Seas 15 to 16 feet. Wednesday, north winds 25 to 30 knots. Seas 14 to 16 feet. Wednesday night, north to northwest winds 20 to 30 knots. Seas 12 to 15 feet. Thursday, north to northwest winds 15 to 25 knots. Seas 11 to 13 feet. Thursday night, north to northwest winds 10 to 20 knots. Seas 10 to 12 feet. Friday, north winds 15 to 20 knots. Seas 10 to 11 feet. Friday night, north winds 15 to 25 knots. Seas 9 to 10 feet. Saturday, north winds 25 to 30 knots. Seas 10 to 12 feet. Saturday night, north winds 25 to 30 knots. Seas 11 to 13 feet. The offshore waters forecast for the following marine location, Pigeon Point to Point Piedras Blancas between 60 nautical miles and 150 nautical miles offshore. Issued at 03:09 p.m. Pacific Daylight Time. Tonight, northwest winds 5 to 10 knots, increasing to 15 to 25 knots. Seas 6 to 8 feet. Tuesday, north winds 20 to 25 knots, becoming northwest. Seas 9 to 15 feet. Tuesday night, northwest winds 25 to 30 knots. Seas 13 to 16 feet. Wednesday, northwest winds 25 to 30 knots. Seas 15 to 16 feet. Wednesday night, northwest winds 20 to 30 knots. Seas 12 to 15 feet. Thursday, north to northwest winds 10 to 20 knots. Seas 10 to 12 feet. Thursday night, north to northwest winds 10 to 20 knots. Seas 10 to 12 feet. Friday, north to northwest winds 10 to 20 knots, becoming 10 to 15 knots. Seas 9 to 10 feet. Friday night, north to northwest winds 15 to 25 knots. Seas 9 to 10 feet.

Saturday, north winds 20 to 30 knots. Seas 10 to 12 feet. Saturday night, north to northwest winds 25 to 30 knots. Seas 11 to 13 feet. The coastal waters forecast from Point Reyes to Pigeon Point out to 10 nautical miles. Small craft advisory in effect from late tonight through Tuesday afternoon. Gale warning in effect from Tuesday afternoon through Tuesday evening. For tonight, west wind 10 to 15 knots, easing to 5 to 10 knots late this evening, then becoming northwest 15 to 20 knots after midnight, rising to 20 to 25 knots late. Seas 3 to 5 feet. Wave detail, west 4 feet at 6 seconds and southwest 2 feet at 16 seconds. A slight chance of drizzle this evening. A chance of drizzle after midnight, then a slight chance of drizzle late. For Tuesday, northwest wind 20 to 25 knots, rising to 25 to 30 knots in the afternoon. Seas 7 to 10 feet. Wave detail, west 9 feet at 10 seconds and southwest 2 feet at 16 seconds. For Tuesday night, northwest wind 25 to 30 knots, easing to 20 to 25 knots after midnight. Seas 8 to 11 feet. Wave detail, west 10 feet at 12 seconds and southwest 2 feet at 15 seconds. The coastal waters forecast from Pigeon Point to Point Pinos out to 10 nautical miles. Small craft advisory in effect from Tuesday morning through Tuesday evening. For tonight, northwest wind 5 to 10 knots, rising to 15 to 20 knots late. Seas 3 to 4 feet. Wave detail, west 4 feet at 12 seconds and south 2 feet at 16 seconds. A slight chance of drizzle this evening, then a chance of drizzle after midnight. For Tuesday, northwest wind 20 to 25 knots. Gusts up to 40 knots in the afternoon. Seas 4 to 6 feet, building to 7 to 9 feet in the afternoon. Wave detail, west 8 feet at 11 seconds. A slight chance of drizzle in the morning. For Tuesday night, northwest wind 20 to 25 knots with gusts up to 35 knots. Seas 8 to 11 feet. Wave detail, west 10 feet at 12 seconds and southwest 5 feet at 12 seconds. A slight chance of very light drizzle after midnight. 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This broadcast originates from the National Weather Service office located in Monterey, California, and serves the coastal marine waters, including San Francisco and Monterey Bay. The following is an important beach hazard message from the National Weather Service, issued at 1:42 p.m. Pacific Daylight Time. Beach hazard statement in effect from 9 a.m. Pacific Daylight Time Tuesday morning through 9 a.m. Pacific Daylight Time Wednesday morning. What? Strong northwest winds will generate very rough seas, including strong rip currents at area beaches. Where? San Francisco, coastal North Bay, including Point Reyes National Seashore, San Francisco Peninsula Coast, northern Monterey Bay and southern Monterey Bay and Big Sur Coast counties. When? From 9 a.m. Tuesday morning through 9 a.m. Wednesday morning. Impacts. Dangerous conditions are forecast along the shoreline. Hazards include strong rip currents and large breaking waves. 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Sunrise, sunset, and tidal information for the San Francisco Bay Area for Monday, May 25th. The sunset tonight, 8:21 p.m. The sunrise tomorrow, 5:52 a.m. The sunset tomorrow, 8:21 p.m. Tidal data at the Golden Gate for the afternoon and evening hours today and the morning hours of tomorrow. Low tide, 1:46 p.m. at 0.96 feet. High tide, 8:42 p.m. at 5.67 feet. Low tide, 3:11 a.m. at 0.67 feet. High tide, 9:23 a.m.
91 feet. Here are the buoy observations for 4 p.m. Pacific Daylight Time. An offshore buoy 6 winds northwest at 21 knots, gusting to 27, pressure 1,026.9 millibars. An offshore buoy 59 winds north at 19 knots, gusting to 21, water temperature 60, pressure 1,018.7 millibars. At buoy 14 near Point Arena, winds west at 4 knots, water temperature 56, pressure 1,014.9 millibars. At buoy 13 near Bodega Bay, winds west at 6 knots, pressure 1,014.4 millibars. At Point Reyes Wave Rider, buoy water temperature 59, seas 5 feet every 13 seconds. At San Francisco Bar, buoy water temperature 57, seas 4 feet every 13 seconds. At San Francisco, buoy wind southwest at 8 knots, pressure 1,014.6 millibars, swell 5 feet every 13 seconds. At Half Moon Bay, buoy wind south 6 knots, water temperature 56, pressure 1,016.1 millibars, seas 3 feet every 13 seconds. At Monterey, buoy winds northwest at 2 knots, water temperature 58, pressure 1,015.0 millibars. At Pointer, wave rider buoy water temperature 57, seas 6 feet every 14 seconds. At Cape San Martin, buoy winds northwest at 12 knots, water temperature 61, pressure 1,015.4 millibars. Synopsis for the Central California coast and bays, including the Monterey Bay, Greater Farallones, and Cordell Bank National Marine Sanctuaries. West to northwest breezes become moderate to fresh northwest winds with a cold front passing by tonight and Tuesday. Strong and gusty northwest winds developing over the coastal waters Tuesday, with gusty afternoon winds also developing over the bays. Expect building rough seas Tuesday and Wednesday, which look to last through the week. The marine forecast for San Pablo Bay, Suisun Bay, the West Delta, and the San Francisco Bay north of the Bay Bridge. Small craft advisory in effect from Tuesday afternoon through Tuesday evening. For tonight, west wind 15 to 20 knots. A slight chance of drizzle late this evening and early morning. For Tuesday, west wind 15 to 20 knots, rising to 20 to 25 knots in the afternoon. For Tuesday night, west wind 15 to 20 knots, easing to 10 to 15 knots after midnight. The marine forecast for Monterey Bay. Small craft advisory in effect from Tuesday morning through Tuesday evening. For tonight, west wind 10 to 15 knots, becoming northwest 5 to 10 knots after midnight, rising to 10 to 15 knots late. Seas around 3 feet. Wave detail, west 3 feet at 9 seconds. A chance of drizzle late. For Tuesday, northwest wind 20 to 25 knots, becoming west 25 to 30 knots with gusts up to 40 knots in the afternoon. Seas 3 to 4 feet, building to 4 to 6 feet in the afternoon. Wave detail, west 6 feet at 10 seconds. A slight chance of drizzle in the morning. For Tuesday night, northwest wind 20 to 25 knots. Gusts up to 35 knots in the evening. Seas 5 to 7 feet. Wave detail, southwest 4 feet at 10 seconds and northwest 6 feet at 13 seconds. A slight chance of very light drizzle after midnight. The coastal waters forecast from Point Arena to Point Reyes out to 10 nautical miles. Small craft advisory in effect from late tonight through Tuesday afternoon. Gale warning in effect from Tuesday afternoon through Tuesday evening. Tonight, northwest wind at 10 to 15 knots, rising to 20 to 25 knots after midnight. Seas around 4 feet, building to 5 to 7 feet after midnight. Wave detail, northwest 6 feet at 6 seconds and south 2 feet at 16 seconds. A slight chance of drizzle early this evening, then a chance of drizzle late this evening. A slight chance of drizzle after midnight. Tuesday, northwest wind 20 to 25 knots, rising to 25 to 30 knots in the afternoon. Seas 8 to 11 feet, wave detail, northwest 9 feet at 9 seconds and south 5 feet at 13 seconds. Tuesday night.

northwest winds 25 to 30 knots with gusts up to 40 knots, easing to 20 to 25 knots after midnight. Seas 10 to 12 feet wave detail. Northwest 11 feet at 13 seconds and south 5 feet at 14 seconds. A slight chance of drizzle in the evening. The coastal waters forecast from Point Arena to Point Reyes 10 to 60 nautical miles offshore. Small craft advisory in effect from late tonight through late Tuesday night. Tonight, northwest wind 10 to 15 knots, rising to 20 to 25 knots, seas 4 to 6 feet, building to 7 to 9 feet after midnight. Wave detail, northwest 8 feet at 7 seconds and south 2 feet at 16 seconds. A slight chance of drizzle Tuesday, northwest wind 20 to 25 knots, seas 11 to 13 feet, wave detail. Northwest 13 feet at 14 seconds and south 5 feet at 15 seconds. A slight chance of drizzle in the morning. Tuesday night, northwest wind 20 to 25 knots, rising to 25 to 30 knots after midnight. Seas 13 to 15 feet, wave detail. Northwest 14 feet at 14 seconds and south 3 feet at 15 seconds. A slight chance of very light drizzle. San Francisco VAR forecast. At 15 seconds. A slight chance of very light drizzle. San Francisco VAR forecast. In the deep water channel, mixed seas of 4 to 6 feet at 11 seconds. Across the bar, swell can be more than twice as high across the bar than surrounding waters. Waves are also more prone to break, particularly during strong ebb currents. Maximum ebb current of 2.9 knots at 1:59 a.m. Tuesday and 1.6 knots at 1:50 p.m. Tuesday. The coastal waters forecast from Point Pinos to Point Piedras Blancas out to 10 nautical miles. Small craft advisory in effect from late tonight through Tuesday morning. Gale warning in effect from Tuesday morning through late Tuesday night. Tonight, northwest wind 10 to 15 knots, rising to 15 to 20 knots late this evening and overnight. Seas 4 to 5 feet, wave detail. Northwest 4 feet at 6 seconds and south 2 feet at 16 seconds. A slight chance of drizzle until early morning, then a chance of drizzle late. Tuesday, northwest wind 25 to 30 knots with gusts up to 40 knots, seas 5 to 6 feet, building to 7 to 9 feet on the afternoon. Wave detail, northwest 8 feet at 9 seconds and south 2 feet at 15 seconds. A slight chance of drizzle. Tuesday night, northwest winds 25 to 30 knots with gusts up to 40 knots, seas 8 to 10 feet, wave detail. Northwest 9 feet at 12 seconds and southwest 4 feet at 15 seconds. A slight chance of drizzle after midnight. The coastal waters forecast from Pigeon Point to Point Pinos 10 to 60 nautical miles offshore. Small craft advisory in effect from Tuesday morning through late Tuesday night. Tonight, northwest wind 10 to 15 knots, rising to 15 to 20 knots after midnight. Seas 4 to 6 feet, wave detail. Northwest 5 feet at 6 seconds and south 2 feet at 16 seconds. A slight chance of drizzle this evening. A chance of drizzle after midnight, then a slight chance of drizzle late. Tuesday, northwest wind 20 to 25 knots, seas 7 to 9 feet, building to 10 to 12 feet in the afternoon. Wave detail, northwest 11 feet at 14 seconds and southwest 3 feet at 15 seconds. A slight chance of drizzle in the morning. Tuesday night, northwest wind 25 to 30 knots, seas 11 to 14 feet. Wave detail, northwest 14 feet at 13 seconds and southwest 5 feet at 14 seconds. A slight chance of very light drizzle. The offshore waters forecast for the following marine location, Point Arena to Pigeon Point between 60 nautical miles and 150 nautical miles offshore. Issued at 03:09 p.m. Pacific Daylight Time. Tonight, west winds 5 to 10 knots, becoming north and northwest 15 to 25 knots. Seas 5 to 8 feet, building to 8 to 13 feet. Tuesday, north to northwest winds 20 to 25 knots. Seas 10 to 16 feet. Tuesday night, north to northwest winds 25 to 30 knots. Seas 15 to 16 feet. Wednesday, north winds 20.

not. See 10 to 12 feet. Saturday night, north winds 25 to 30 knots. Seas 11 to 13 feet. The offshore waters forecast for the following marine location: Pigeon Point to Point Pipas, Blancos, between 60 nautical miles and 150 nautical miles offshore. Issued at 03:09 p.m. Pacific Daylight Time. Tonight, northwest winds 5 to 10 knots, increasing to 15 to 25 knots. Seas 6 to 8 feet. Tuesday, north winds 20 to 25 knots, becoming northwest. Seas 9 to 15 feet. Tuesday night, northwest winds 25 to 30 knots. Seas 13 to 16 feet. Wednesday, northwest winds 25 to 30 knots. Seas 15 to 16 feet. Wednesday night, northwest winds 20 to 30 knots. Seas 12 to 15 feet. Thursday, north to northwest winds 10 to 20 knots. Seas 10 to 12 feet. Thursday night, north to northwest winds 10 to 20 knots. Seas 10 to 12 feet. Friday, north to northwest winds 10 to 20 knots, becoming 10 to 15 knots. Seas 9 to 10 feet. Friday night, north to northwest winds 15 to 25 knots. Seas 9 to 10 feet. Saturday, north winds 20 to 30 knots. Seas 10 to 12 feet. Saturday night, north to northwest winds 25 to 30 knots. Seas 11 to 13 feet. The coastal waters forecast from Point Reyes to Pigeon Point out to 10 nautical miles. Small craft advisory in effect from late tonight through Tuesday afternoon. Gale warning in effect from Tuesday afternoon through Tuesday evening. For tonight, west wind 10 to 15 knots, easing to 5 to 10 knots late this evening, then becoming northwest 15 to 20 knots after midnight, rising to 20 to 25 knots late. Seas 3 to 5 feet. Wave detail, west 4 feet at 6 seconds and southwest 2 feet at 16 seconds. A slight chance of drizzle this evening. A chance of drizzle after midnight, then a slight chance of drizzle late. For Tuesday, northwest wind 20 to 25 knots, rising to 25 to 30 knots in the afternoon. Seas 7 to 10 feet. Wave detail, west 9 feet at 10 seconds and southwest 2 feet at 16 seconds. For Tuesday night, northwest wind 25 to 30 knots, easing to 20 to 25 knots after midnight. Seas 8 to 11 feet. Wave detail, west 10 feet at 12 seconds and southwest 2 feet at 15 seconds. The coastal waters forecast from Pigeon Point to Point Pinos out to 10 nautical miles. Small craft advisory in effect from Tuesday morning through Tuesday evening. For tonight, northwest wind 5 to 10 knots, rising to 15 to 20 knots late. Seas 3 to 4 feet. Wave detail, west 4 feet at 12 seconds and south 2 feet at 16 seconds. A slight chance of drizzle this evening, then a chance of drizzle after midnight. For Tuesday, northwest wind 20 to 25 knots. Gusts up to 40 knots in the afternoon. Seas 4 to 6 feet, building to 7 to 9 feet in the afternoon. Wave detail, west 8 feet at 11 seconds. A slight chance of drizzle in the morning. For Tuesday night, northwest wind 20 to 25 knots with gusts up to 35 knots. Seas 8 to 11 feet. Wave detail, west 10 feet at 12 seconds and southwest 5 feet at 12 seconds. A slight chance of very light drizzle after midnight. The following is an important beach hazard message from the National Weather Service. Issued at 1:42 p.m. Pacific Daylight Time. Beach hazard statement in effect from 9 a.m. Pacific Daylight Time Tuesday morning through 9 a.m. Pacific Daylight Time Wednesday morning. What? Strong northwest winds will generate very rough seas, including strong rip currents at area beaches. Where? San Francisco, coastal North Bay, including Point Reyes National Seashore, San Francisco Peninsula Coast, northern Monterey Bay and southern Monterey Bay and Big Sur Coast counties. When? From 9 a.m. Tuesday.

9:59 a.m. Wednesday morning. Impacts. Dangerous conditions are forecast along the shoreline. Hazards include strong rip currents and large breaking waves. Stay off of jetties, piers, rocks, and other waterside infrastructure. Remain out of the water to avoid hazardous surf and never turn your back on the ocean. Monitor local weather, surf, and tide forecast at www.weather.gov/mtr. Sunrise, sunset, and tidal information for the San Francisco Bay Area for Monday, May 25th. The sunset tonight, 8:21 p.m. The sunrise tomorrow, 5:52 a.m. The sunset tomorrow, 8:21 p.m. Tidal data at the Golden Gate for the afternoon and evening hours today and the morning hours of tomorrow. Low tide, 1:46 p.m. at 0.96 feet. High tide, 8:42 p.m. at 5.67 feet. Low tide, 3:11 a.m. at 0.67 feet. High tide, 9:23 a.m. at 3.91 feet. Here are the buoy observations for 4 p.m. Pacific Daylight Time. An offshore buoy 6 winds northwest at 21 knots, gusting to 27, pressure 1,026.9 millibars. An offshore buoy 59 winds north at 19 knots, gusting to 21, water temperature 60, pressure 1,018.7 millibars. At buoy 14 near Point Arena, winds west at 4 knots, water temperature 56, pressure 1,014.9 millibars. At buoy 13 near Bodega Bay, winds west at 6 knots, pressure 1,014.4 millibars. At Point Reyes Wave Rider buoy, water temperature 59, seas 5 feet every 13 seconds. At San Francisco Bar buoy, water temperature 57, seas 4 feet every 13 seconds. At San Francisco buoy, wind southwest at 8 knots, pressure 1,014.6 millibars, swell 5 feet every 13 seconds. At Half Moon Bay buoy, wind south 6 knots, water temperature 56, pressure 1,016.1 millibars, seas 3 feet every 13 seconds. At Monterey buoy, winds northwest at 2 knots, water temperature 58, pressure 1,015.0 millibars. At Pointer, Wave Rider buoy, water temperature 57, seas 6 feet every 14 seconds. At Cape San Martin buoy, winds northwest at 12 knots, water temperature 61, pressure 1,015.4 millibars. Synopsis for the Central California coast and bays, including the Monterey Bay, Greater Farallones, and Cordell Bank National Marine Sanctuaries. West to northwest breezes become moderate to fresh northwest winds with a cold front passing by tonight and Tuesday. Strong and gusty northwest winds developing over the coastal waters Tuesday, with gusty afternoon winds also developing over the bays. Expect building rough seas Tuesday and Wednesday, which look to last through the week. The marine forecast for San Pablo Bay, Susan Bay, the West Delta, and the San Francisco Bay north of the Bay Bridge. Small craft advisory in effect from Tuesday afternoon through Tuesday evening. For tonight, west wind 15 to 20 knots. A slight chance of drizzle late this evening and early morning. For Tuesday, west wind 15 to 20 knots, rising to 20 to 25 knots in the afternoon. For Tuesday night, west wind 15 to 20 knots, easing to 10 to 15 knots after midnight. The marine forecast for Monterey Bay. Small craft advisory in effect from Tuesday morning through Tuesday evening. For tonight, west wind 10 to 15 knots, becoming northwest 5 to 10 knots after midnight, rising to 10 to 15 knots late. Seas around 3 feet. Wave detail, west 3 feet at 9 seconds. A chance of drizzle late. For Tuesday, northwest wind 20 to 25 knots, becoming west 25 to 30 knots with gusts up to 40 knots in the afternoon. Seas 3 to 4 feet, building to 4 to 6 feet in the afternoon. Wave detail, west 6 feet at 10 seconds. A slight chance of drizzle in the morning. For Tuesday night, northwest wind 20 to 25 knots. Gusts up to 30.

5, dusk and evening. Seas 5 to 7 feet. Wave detail, southwest 4 feet at 10 seconds and northwest 6 feet at 13 seconds. A slight chance of very light drizzle after midnight. The coastal waters forecast from Point Arena to Point Reyes out to 10 nautical miles. Small craft advisory in effect from late tonight through Tuesday afternoon. Gale warning in effect from Tuesday afternoon through Tuesday evening. Tonight, northwest wind 10 to 15 knots, rising to 20 to 25 knots after midnight. Seas around 4 feet, building to 5 to 7 feet after midnight. Wave detail, northwest 6 feet at 6 seconds and south 2 feet at 16 seconds. A slight chance of drizzle early this evening, then a chance of drizzle late this evening. A slight chance of drizzle after midnight. Tuesday, northwest wind 20 to 25 knots, rising to 25 to 30 knots in the afternoon. Seas 8 to 11 feet, wave detail, northwest 9 feet at 9 seconds and south 5 feet at 13 seconds. Tuesday night, northwest winds 25 to 30 knots with gusts up to 40 knots, easing to 20 to 25 knots after midnight. Seas 10 to 12 feet, wave detail, northwest 11 feet at 13 seconds and south 5 feet at 14 seconds. A slight chance of drizzle in the evening. The coastal waters forecast from Point Arena to Point Reyes 10 to 60 nautical miles offshore. Small craft advisory in effect from late tonight through late Tuesday night. Tonight, northwest wind 10 to 15 knots, rising to 20 to 25 knots, seas 4 to 6 feet, building to 7 to 9 feet after midnight. Wave detail, northwest 8 feet at 7 seconds and south 2 feet at 16 seconds. A slight chance of drizzle Tuesday, northwest wind 20 to 25 knots, seas 11 to 13 feet. Wave detail, northwest 13 feet at 14 seconds and south 5 feet at 15 seconds. A slight chance of drizzle in the morning. Tuesday night, northwest wind 20 to 25 knots, rising to 25 to 30 knots after midnight. Seas 13 to 15 feet, wave detail, northwest 14 feet at 14 seconds and south 3 feet at 15 seconds. A slight chance of very light drizzle. San Francisco Bar forecast. In the deep water channel, mixed seas of 4 to 6 feet at 11 seconds. Across the bar, swell can be more than twice as high across the bar than surrounding waters. Waves are also more prone to break, particularly during strong ebb currents. Maximum ebb current of 2.9 knots at 1:59 a.m. Tuesday and 1.6 knots at 1:50 p.m. Tuesday. The coastal waters forecast from Point Pinos to Point Piedras Blancas out to 10 nautical miles. Small craft advisory in effect from late tonight through Tuesday morning. Gale warning in effect from Tuesday morning through late Tuesday night. Tonight, northwest wind 10 to 15 knots, rising to 15 to 20 knots late this evening and overnight. Seas 4 to 5 feet, wave detail, northwest 4 feet at 6 seconds and south 2 feet at 16 seconds. A slight chance of drizzle until early morning, then a chance of drizzle late. Tuesday, northwest wind 25 to 30 knots with gusts up to 40 knots, seas 5 to 6 feet, building to 7 to 9 feet in the afternoon. Wave detail, northwest 8 feet at 9 seconds and south 2 feet at 15 seconds. A slight chance of drizzle. Tuesday night, northwest winds 25 to 30 knots with gusts up to 40 knots, seas 8 to 10 feet. Wave detail, northwest 9 feet at 12 seconds and southwest 4 feet at 15 seconds. A slight chance of drizzle after midnight. The coastal waters forecast from Pigeon Point to Point Pinos 10 to 60 nautical miles offshore. Small craft advisory in effect from Tuesday morning through late Tuesday night. Tonight, northwest wind 10 to 15 knots, rising to 15 to 20 knots after midnight. Seas 4 to 6 feet, wave detail, northwest 5 feet at 6 seconds and south 2 feet at 16 seconds. A slight chance of drizzle this evening. A chance of drizzle after midnight, then a slight chance of drizzle late. Tuesday, northwest wind 20 to 25 knots, seas 7 to 9 feet, building to 10 to 12 feet in the afternoon. Wave detail, northwest 11 feet at 14 seconds and south.

40 feet at 15 seconds. A slight chance of drizzle in the morning. Tuesday night, northwest wind 25 to 30 knots, seas 11 to 14 feet, wave detail. Northwest 14 feet at 13 seconds and southwest 5 feet at 14 seconds. A slight chance of very light drizzle. The offshore waters forecast for the following marine location: Point Arena to Pigeon Point, between 60 nautical miles and 150 nautical miles offshore. Issued at 03:09 p.m. Pacific Daylight Time. Tonight, west winds 5 to 10 knots, becoming north to northwest 15 to 25 knots. Seas 5 to 8 feet, building to 8 to 13 feet. Tuesday, north to northwest winds 20 to 25 knots. Seas 10 to 16 feet. Tuesday night, north to northwest winds 25 to 30 knots. Seas 15 to 16 feet. Wednesday, north winds 25 to 30 knots. Seas 14 to 16 feet. Wednesday night, north to northwest winds 20 to 30 knots. Seas 12 to 15 feet. Thursday, north to northwest winds 15 to 25 knots. Seas 11 to 13 feet. Thursday night, north to northwest winds 10 to 20 knots. Seas 10 to 12 feet. Friday, north winds 15 to 20 knots. Seas 10 to 11 feet. Friday night, north winds 15 to 25 knots. Seas 9 to 10 feet. Saturday, north winds 25 to 30 knots. Seas 10 to 12 feet. Saturday night, north winds 25 to 30 knots. Seas 11 to 13 feet. 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This broadcast originates from the National Weather Service office located in Monterey, California, and serves the coastal marine waters, including San Francisco and Monterey Bay. The offshore waters forecast for the following marine location: Pigeon Point to Point Piedras Blancas, between 60 nautical miles and 150 nautical miles offshore. Issued at 03:09 p.m. Pacific Daylight Time. Tonight, northwest winds 5 to 10 knots, increasing to 15 to 25 knots. Seas 6 to 8 feet. Tuesday, north winds 20 to 25 knots, becoming northwest. Seas 9 to 15 feet. Tuesday night, northwest winds 25 to 30 knots. Seas 13 to 16 feet. Wednesday, northwest winds 25 to 30 knots. Seas 15 to 16 feet. Wednesday night, northwest winds 20 to 30 knots. Seas 12 to 15 feet. Thursday, north to northwest winds 10 to 20 knots. Seas 10 to 12 feet. Thursday night, north to northwest winds 10 to 20 knots. Seas 10 to 12 feet. Friday, north to northwest winds 10 to 20 knots, becoming 10 to 15 knots. Seas 9 to 10 feet. Friday night, north to northwest winds 15 to 25 knots. Seas 9 to 10 feet. Saturday, north winds 20 to 30 knots. Seas 10 to 12 feet. Saturday night, north to northwest winds 25 to 30 knots. Seas 11 to 13 feet. The coastal waters forecast from Point Reyes to Pigeon Point out to 10 nautical miles. Small craft advisory in effect from late tonight through Tuesday afternoon. Gale warning in effect from Tuesday afternoon through Tuesday evening. For tonight, west wind 10 to 15 knots, easing to 5 to 10 knots late this evening, then becoming northwest 15 to 20 knots after midnight, rising to 20 to 25 knots late. Seas 3 to 5 feet. Wave detail, west 4 feet at 6 seconds and southwest 2 feet at 16 seconds. A slight chance of drizzle this evening. A chance of drizzle after midnight, then a slight chance of drizzle late. For Tuesday, northwest wind 20 to 25 knots, rising to 25 to 30 knots in the afternoon. Seas 7 to 10 feet. Wave detail, west 9 feet at 10 seconds and southwest 2 feet at 16 seconds.

night. Northwest wind 25 to 30 knots, easing to 20 to 25 knots after midnight. Seas 8 to 11 feet. Wave detail, west 10 feet at 12 seconds and southwest 2 feet at 15 seconds. The coastal waters forecast from Pigeon Point to Point Pinos out to 10 nautical miles. Small craft advisory in effect from Tuesday morning through Tuesday evening. For tonight, northwest wind 5 to 10 knots, rising to 15 to 20 knots late. Seas 3 to 4 feet. Wave detail, west 4 feet at 12 seconds and south 2 feet at 16 seconds. A slight chance of drizzle this evening, then a chance of drizzle after midnight. For Tuesday, northwest wind 20 to 25 knots. Gusts up to 40 knots in the afternoon. Seas 4 to 6 feet, building to 7 to 9 feet in the afternoon. Wave detail, west 8 feet at 11 seconds. A slight chance of drizzle in the morning. For Tuesday night, northwest wind 20 to 25 knots with gusts up to 35 knots. Seas 8 to 11 feet. Wave detail, west 10 feet at 12 seconds and southwest 5 feet at 12 seconds. A slight chance of very light drizzle after midnight. The following is an important beach hazard message from the National Weather Service. Issued at 1:42 p.m. Pacific Daylight Time. Beach hazard statement in effect from 9 a.m. Pacific Daylight Time Tuesday morning through 9 a.m. Pacific Daylight Time Wednesday morning. What? Strong northwest winds will generate very rough seas, including strong currents at area beaches. Where? San Francisco, coastal North Bay, including Point Reyes National Seashore, San Francisco Peninsula Coast, northern Monterey Bay and southern Monterey Bay and Big Sur Coast counties. When? From 9 a.m. Tuesday morning through 9 a.m. Wednesday morning. Impacts. Dangerous conditions are forecast along the shoreline. Hazards include strong rip currents and large breaking waves. 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Monitor local weather, surf, and tide forecast at www.weather.gov/mtr. Sunrise, sunset, and tidal information for the San Francisco Bay Area for Monday, May 25th. The sunset tonight, 8:21 p.m. The sunrise tomorrow, 5:52 a.m. The sunset tomorrow, 8:21 p.m. Tidal data at the Golden Gate for the afternoon and evening hours today and the morning hours of tomorrow. Low tide, 1:46 p.m. at 0.96 feet. High tide, 8:42 p.m. at 5.67 feet. Low tide, 3:11 a.m. at 0.67 feet. High tide, 9:23 a.m. at 3.91 feet. Here are the buoy observations for 4 p.m. Pacific Daylight Time. An offshore buoy 6 winds northwest at 21 knots, gusting to 27, pressure 1,026.9 millibars. An offshore buoy 59 winds north at 19 knots, gusting to 21, water temperature 60, pressure 1,018.7 millibars. At buoy 14 near Point Arena, winds west at 4 knots, water temperature 56, pressure 1,014.9 millibars. At buoy 13 near Bodega Bay, winds west at 6 knots, pressure 1,014.4 millibars. At Point Reyes, wave rider, buoy water temperature 59, seas 5 feet every 13 seconds. At San Francisco Bar Buoy, water temperature 57, seas 4 feet every 13 seconds. At San Francisco Buoy, wind southwest at 8 knots, pressure 1,014.6 millibars, swell 5 feet every 13 seconds. At Half Moon Bay Buoy, wind south 6 knots, water temperature 56, pressure 1,016.1 millibars, seas 3 feet every 13 seconds. At Monterey Buoy, winds northwest at 2 knots, water temperature 58, pressure 1,015.0 millibars. At Point Sur, wave rider buoy water temperature 57, seas 6 feet every 14 seconds.